Midnight, becoming light and variable. Wednesday and Wednesday night, mostly clear. Highs in the mid-80s. Lows in the upper 60s. Thursday, mostly sunny with a chance of showers and thunderstorms. Highs in the upper 80s. Chance of rain 50%. Thursday night, showers likely with a chance of thunderstorms. Lows in the upper 60s. Chance of rain 70%. Friday, mostly cloudy in the morning. A chance of showers in the morning, then showers likely in the afternoon. Highs in the lower 80s. Chance of rain 70%. Friday night, mostly cloudy with a chance of showers. Lows in the mid-60s. Chance of rain 50%. Saturday, partly sunny. Highs in the mid-80s. Saturday night and Sunday, partly cloudy. Lows in the mid-60s. Highs in the mid-80s. Again, the forecast for Champaign, Urbana and surrounding areas of East Central Illinois for tonight, partly cloudy. A chance of showers and thunderstorms until midnight. Lows in the mid-60s. North winds 5 to 10 miles an hour. Chance of rain 30%. 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Programming originates from NOAA's National Weather Service office in Lincoln and transmits from the WCIA television tower near Seymour. 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At 7 p.m. the report from Champaign was not available. Elsewhere around the area, at Springfield, it was mostly sunny, with a temperature of 81. At Peoria, Bloomington, Terre Haute, Mattoon, and Decatur, the weather conditions were not available. And once again at 7 p.m. the report from Champaign was not available. The time is currently 7:07 p.m. Central Daylight Time. 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Now for the official National Weather Service forecast for Champaign, Urbana and surrounding areas of East Central Illinois. Tonight, partly cloudy. A chance of showers and thunderstorms until midnight. Lows in the mid-60s. North winds 5 to 10 miles an hour. Chance of rain 30%. Monday, partly sunny. Highs in the lower 80s. North winds 5 to 10 miles an hour. Monday night, partly cloudy. Lows in the lower 60s. North winds 5 to 10 miles an hour. Tuesday, sunny. Highs in the mid-80s. Northeast winds 5 to 10 miles an hour. Tuesday night, mostly clear. Lows in the lower 60s. Northeast winds around 5 miles an hour until midnight, becoming light and variable. Wednesday and Wednesday night, mostly clear. Highs in the mid-80s. Lows in the upper 60s. Thursday, mostly sunny with a chance of showers and thunderstorms. Highs in the upper 80s. Chance of rain 50%. Thursday night, showers likely with a chance of thunderstorms. Lows in the upper 60s. Chance of rain 70%. Friday, mostly cloudy in the morning. A chance of showers in the morning, then showers likely in the afternoon. Highs in the lower 80s. Chance of rain 70%. Friday night, mostly cloudy with a chance of showers. Lows in the mid-60s. Chance of rain 50%. Saturday, partly sunny. Highs in the mid-80s. Saturday night and Sunday, partly cloudy. Lows in the mid-60s. Highs in the mid-80s. Again, the forecast for Champaign, Urbana and surrounding areas of East Central Illinois for tonight, partly cloudy. A chance of showers and thunderstorms until midnight. Lows in the mid-60s. North winds 5 to 10 miles an hour. Chance of rain 30%. At 7 p.m. the report from Champaign was not available. Elsewhere around the area, at Springfield, it was mostly sunny, with a temperature of 81. At Peoria, Bloomington, Terre Haute, Mattoon, and Decatur, the weather conditions were not available. And once again at 7 p.m. the report from Champaign was not available. Looking elsewhere around the Midwest at 7 p.m., Chicago was partly sunny.

73. The report from Indianapolis was not available. St. Louis was partly sunny, in 78. Kansas City was mostly sunny, and 84. Des Moines was mostly sunny, and 84. Milwaukee was mostly sunny, and 71. The time is currently 7:10 p.m. Central Daylight Time. 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Now for the official National Weather Service forecast for Champaign, Urbana, and surrounding areas of East Central Illinois. Tonight, partly cloudy. A chance of showers and thunderstorms until midnight. Lows in the mid-60s. North winds 5 to 10 miles an hour. Chance of rain 30%. Monday, partly sunny. Highs in the lower 80s. North winds 5 to 10 miles an hour. Monday night, partly cloudy. Lows in the lower 60s. North winds 5 to 10 miles an hour. Tuesday, sunny. Highs in the mid-80s. Northeast winds 5 to 10 miles an hour. Tuesday night, mostly clear. Lows in the lower 60s. Northeast winds around 5 miles an hour until midnight, becoming light and variable. Wednesday and Wednesday night, mostly clear. Highs in the mid-80s. Lows in the upper 60s. Thursday, mostly sunny with a chance of showers and thunderstorms. Highs in the upper 80s. Chance of rain 50%. Thursday night, showers likely with a chance of thunderstorms. Lows in the upper 60s. Chance of rain 70%. Friday, mostly cloudy in the morning. A chance of showers in the morning, then showers likely in the afternoon. Highs in the lower 80s. Chance of rain 70%. Friday night, mostly cloudy with a chance of showers. Lows in the mid-60s. Chance of rain 50%. Saturday, partly sunny. Highs in the mid-80s. Saturday night and Sunday, partly cloudy. Lows in the mid-60s. Highs in the mid-80s. Again, the forecast for Champaign, Urbana, and surrounding areas of East Central Illinois for tonight, partly cloudy. A chance of showers and thunderstorms until midnight. Lows in the mid-60s. North winds 5 to 10 miles an hour. Chance of rain 30%. At 7 p.m. at the Champaign Airport, skies were mostly sunny. The temperature was 81 degrees, the dew point was 70, and the relative humidity was 69%. The heat index was 84. The wind was north at 8 miles an hour. The pressure was 29.93 inches and falling. Elsewhere around the area, it was sunny, with a temperature of 81 at Peoria, 82 at Terre Haute, 82 at Mattoon, and 81 at Decatur. It was mostly sunny, with a temperature of 78 at Bloomington, and 81 at Springfield. At Paris, it was partly sunny, with a temperature of 81. And once again at 7 p.m. at the Champaign Airport, under mostly sunny skies, the temperature was 81, and the heat index was 84. Looking elsewhere around the Midwest at 7 p.m., Chicago was partly sunny, and 73. The report from Indianapolis was not available. St. Louis was partly sunny, and 78. Kansas City was mostly sunny, and 84. Des Moines was mostly sunny, and 84. Milwaukee was mostly sunny, and 71. The time is currently 7:13 p.m. Central Daylight Time. 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Now for the official National Weather Service forecast for Champaign, Urbana, and surrounding areas of East Central Illinois. Tonight, partly cloudy. A chance of showers and thunderstorms until midnight. Lows in the mid-60s. North winds 5 to 10 miles an hour. Chance of rain 30%. Monday, partly sunny. Highs in the lower 80s. North winds 5 to 10 miles an hour. Monday night, partly cloudy. Lows in the lower 60s. North winds 5 to 10 miles an hour. Tuesday, sunny. Highs in the mid-80s. Northeast winds 5 to 10 miles an hour. Tuesday night, mostly clear. Lows in the lower 60s. Northeast winds around 5 miles an hour until midnight, becoming light and variable. Wednesday and Wednesday night, mostly clear. Highs in the mid-80s.
lows in the upper 60s. Thursday, mostly sunny with a chance of showers and thunderstorms. Highs in the upper 80s. Chance of rain 50%. Thursday night, showers likely with a chance of thunderstorms. Lows in the upper 60s. Chance of rain 70%. Friday, mostly cloudy in the morning. A chance of showers in the morning, then showers likely in the afternoon. Highs in the lower 80s. Chance of rain 70%. Friday night, mostly cloudy with a chance of showers. Lows in the mid-60s. Chance of rain 50%. Saturday, partly sunny. Highs in the mid-80s. Saturday night and Sunday, partly cloudy. Lows in the mid-60s. Highs in the mid-80s. Again, the forecast for Champaign, Urbana and surrounding areas of East Central Illinois for tonight, partly cloudy. A chance of showers and thunderstorms until midnight. Lows in the mid-60s. North winds 5 to 10 miles an hour. Chance of rain 30%. The Champaign, Illinois Airport Climate Summary for this evening, as of 4 p.m., July 5, 2026. Today's high temperature was 83 degrees. The normal high is 85. Today's low temperature was 68 degrees. The normal low is 65. No precipitation fell today. Sunset tonight is at 8:25 p.m. Sunrise tomorrow is at 5:31 a.m. The Mattoon, Illinois Airport Climate Summary for this evening, as of 4 p.m., July 5, 2026. Today's high temperature was 83 degrees. The normal high is 86. Today's low temperature was 69 degrees. The normal low is 66. No precipitation fell today. Sunset tonight is at 8:23 p.m. Sunrise tomorrow is at 5:32 a.m. At 7 p.m. at the Champaign Airport, skies were mostly sunny. The temperature was 81 degrees, the dew point was 70, and the relative humidity was 69%. The heat index was 84. The wind was north at 8 miles an hour. The pressure was 29.93 inches and falling. Elsewhere around the area, it was sunny, with a temperature of 81 at Peoria, 82 at Terre Haute, 82 at Mattoon, and 81 at Decatur. It was mostly sunny, with a temperature of 78 at Bloomington, and 81 at Springfield. At Paris, it was partly sunny, with a temperature of 81. And once again at 7 p.m. at the Champaign Airport, under mostly sunny skies, the temperature was 81, and the heat index was 84. Looking elsewhere around the Midwest at 7 p.m., Chicago was partly sunny, and 73. Indianapolis was mostly sunny, and 81. St. Louis was partly sunny, and 78. Kansas City was mostly sunny, and 84. Des Moines was mostly sunny, and 84. Milwaukee was mostly sunny, and 71. The time is currently 7:18 p.m. Central Daylight Time. 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Now for the official National Weather Service forecast for Champaign, Urbana and surrounding areas of East Central Illinois. Tonight, partly cloudy. A chance of showers and thunderstorms until midnight. Lows in the mid-60s. North winds 5 to 10 miles an hour. Chance of rain 30%. Monday, partly sunny. Highs in the lower 80s. North winds 5 to 10 miles an hour. Monday night, partly cloudy. Lows in the lower 60s. North winds 5 to 10 miles an hour. Tuesday, sunny. Highs in the mid-80s. Northeast winds 5 to 10 miles an hour. Tuesday night, mostly clear. Lows in the lower 60s. Northeast winds around 5 miles an hour until midnight, becoming light and variable. Wednesday and Wednesday night, mostly clear. Highs in the mid-80s. Lows in the upper 60s. Thursday, mostly sunny with a chance of showers and thunderstorms. Highs in the upper 80s. Chance of rain 50%. Thursday night, showers likely with a chance of thunderstorms. Lows in the upper 60s. Chance of rain 70%. Friday, mostly cloudy in the morning. A chance of showers in the morning, then showers likely in the afternoon. Highs in the lower 80s. Chance of rain 70%. Friday night.

Mostly cloudy with a chance of showers. Lows in the mid-60s. Chance of rain 50%. Saturday, partly sunny. Highs in the mid-80s. Saturday night and Sunday, partly cloudy. Lows in the mid-60s. Highs in the mid-80s. Again, the forecast for Champaign, Urbana and surrounding areas of East Central Illinois for tonight, partly cloudy. A chance of showers and thunderstorms until midnight. Lows in the mid-60s. North winds 5 to 10 miles an hour. Chance of rain 30%. At 7 p.m. at the Champaign Airport, skies were mostly sunny. The temperature was 81 degrees, the dew point was 70, and the relative humidity was 69%. The heat index was 84. The wind was north at 8 miles an hour. The pressure was 29.93 inches and falling. Elsewhere around the area, it was sunny, with a temperature of 81 at Peoria, 82 at Terre Haute, 82 at Mattoon, and 81 at Decatur. It was mostly sunny, with a temperature of 78 at Bloomington, and 81 at Springfield. At Paris, it was partly sunny, with a temperature of 81. And once again at 7 p.m. at the Champaign Airport, under mostly sunny skies, the temperature was 81, and the heat index was 84. At 7 p.m. at the Champaign Airport, skies were mostly sunny. The temperature was 81 degrees, the dew point was 70, and the relative humidity was 69%. The heat index was 84. The wind was north at 8 miles an hour. The pressure was 29.93 inches and falling. Elsewhere around the area, it was sunny, with a temperature of 81 at Peoria, 82 at Terre Haute, 82 at Mattoon, and 81 at Decatur. It was mostly sunny, with a temperature of 78 at Bloomington, 79 at Paris, and 81 at Springfield. And once again at 7 p.m. at the Champaign Airport, under mostly sunny skies, the temperature was 81, and the heat index was 84. Looking elsewhere around the Midwest at 7 p.m., Chicago was partly sunny, and 73. Indianapolis was mostly sunny, and 81. St. Louis was partly sunny, and 78. Kansas City was mostly sunny, and 84. Des Moines was mostly sunny, and 84. Milwaukee was mostly sunny, and 71. The time is currently 7:22 p.m. Central Daylight Time. 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Now for the official National Weather Service forecast for Champaign, Urbana and surrounding areas of East Central Illinois. Tonight, partly cloudy. A chance of showers and thunderstorms until midnight. Lows in the mid-60s. North winds 5 to 10 miles an hour. Chance of rain 30%. Monday, partly sunny. Highs in the lower 80s. North winds 5 to 10 miles an hour. Monday night, partly cloudy. Lows in the lower 60s. North winds 5 to 10 miles an hour. Tuesday, sunny. Highs in the mid-80s. Northeast winds 5 to 10 miles an hour. Tuesday night, mostly clear. Lows in the lower 60s. Northeast winds around 5 miles an hour until midnight, becoming light and variable. Wednesday and Wednesday night, mostly clear. Highs in the mid-80s. Lows in the upper 60s. Thursday, mostly sunny with a chance of showers and thunderstorms. Highs in the upper 80s. Chance of rain 50%. Thursday night, showers likely with a chance of thunderstorms. Lows in the upper 60s. Chance of rain 70%. Friday, mostly cloudy in the morning. A chance of showers in the morning, then showers likely in the afternoon. Highs in the lower 80s. Chance of rain 70%. Friday night, mostly cloudy with a chance of showers. Lows in the mid-60s. Chance of rain 50%. Saturday, partly sunny. Highs in the mid-80s. Saturday night and Sunday, partly cloudy. Lows in the mid-60s. Highs in the mid-80s. Again, the forecast for Champaign, Urbana and surrounding areas of East Central Illinois for tonight, partly cloudy. A chance of showers and thunderstorms until midnight. Lows in the mid-60s. North winds 5 to 10 miles an hour. Chance of rain 30%. At 7 p.m. at the Champaign Airport, skies were mostly sunny.

The temperature was 81 degrees, the dew point was 70, and the relative humidity was 69%. The heat index was 84. The wind was north at 8 miles an hour. The pressure was 29.93 inches and falling. Elsewhere around the area, it was sunny, with a temperature of 81 at Peoria, 82 at Terre Haute, 82 at Mattoon, and 81 at Decatur. It was mostly sunny, with a temperature of 78 at Bloomington, 79 at Paris, and 81 at Springfield. And once again at 7 p.m. at the Champaign Airport, under mostly sunny skies, the temperature was 81, and the heat index was 84. Looking elsewhere around the Midwest at 7 p.m., Chicago was partly sunny, and 73. Indianapolis was mostly sunny, and 81. St. Louis was partly sunny, and 78. Kansas City was mostly sunny, and 84. Des Moines was mostly sunny, and 84. Milwaukee was mostly sunny, and 71. The time is currently 7:26 p.m. Central Daylight Time. 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Now for the official National Weather Service forecast for Champaign, Urbana, and surrounding areas of East Central Illinois. Tonight, partly cloudy. A chance of showers and thunderstorms until midnight. Lows in the mid-60s. North winds 5 to 10 miles an hour. Chance of rain 30%. Monday, partly sunny. Highs in the lower 80s. North winds 5 to 10 miles an hour. Monday night, partly cloudy. Lows in the lower 60s. North winds 5 to 10 miles an hour. Tuesday, sunny. Highs in the mid-80s. Northeast winds 5 to 10 miles an hour. Tuesday night, mostly clear. Lows in the lower 60s. Northeast winds around 5 miles an hour until midnight, becoming light and variable. Wednesday and Wednesday night, mostly clear. Highs in the mid-80s. Lows in the upper 60s. Thursday, mostly sunny with a chance of showers and thunderstorms. Highs in the upper 80s. Chance of rain 50%. Thursday night, showers likely with a chance of thunderstorms. Lows in the upper 60s. Chance of rain 70%. Friday, mostly cloudy in the morning. A chance of showers in the morning, then showers likely in the afternoon. Highs in the lower 80s. Chance of rain 70%. Friday night, mostly cloudy with a chance of showers. Lows in the mid 60s. Chance of rain 50%. Saturday, partly sunny. Highs in the mid-80s. Saturday night and Sunday, partly cloudy. Lows in the mid-60s. Highs in the mid-80s. Again, the forecast for Champaign, Urbana, and surrounding areas of East Central Illinois for tonight, partly cloudy. A chance of showers and thunderstorms until midnight. Lows in the mid-60s. North winds 5 to 10 miles an hour. Chance of rain 30%. At 7 p.m. at the Champaign Airport, skies were mostly sunny. The temperature was 81 degrees, the dew point was 70, and the relative humidity was 69%. The heat index was 84. The wind was north at 8 miles an hour. The pressure was 29.93 inches and falling. Elsewhere around the area, it was sunny, with a temperature of 81 at Peoria, 82 at Terre Haute, 82 at Mattoon, and 81 at Decatur. It was mostly sunny, with a temperature of 78 at Bloomington, 79 at Paris, and 81 at Springfield. And once again at 7 p.m. at the Champaign Airport, under mostly sunny skies, the temperature was 81, and the heat index was 84. Looking elsewhere around the Midwest at 7 p.m., Chicago was partly sunny, and 73. Indianapolis was mostly sunny, and 81. St. Louis was partly sunny, and 78. Kansas City was mostly sunny, and 84. Des Moines was mostly sunny, and 84. Milwaukee was mostly sunny, and 71. The time is currently 7:29 p.m. Central Daylight Time. 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Now for the official National Weather Service forecast for Champaign, Urbana, and surrounding areas of East Central Illinois. Tonight, partly cloudy. A chance of showers and thunderstorms.

until midnight. Lows in the mid-60s. North winds 5 to 10 miles an hour. Chance of rain 30%. Monday, partly sunny. Highs in the lower 80s. North winds 5 to 10 miles an hour. Monday night, partly cloudy. Lows in the lower 60s. North winds 5 to 10 miles an hour. Tuesday, sunny. Highs in the mid-80s. Northeast winds 5 to 10 miles an hour. Tuesday night, mostly clear. Lows in the lower 60s. Northeast winds around 5 miles an hour until midnight, becoming light and variable. Wednesday and Wednesday night, mostly clear. Highs in the mid-80s. Lows in the upper 60s. Thursday, mostly sunny with a chance of showers and thunderstorms. Highs in the upper 80s. Chance of rain 50%. Thursday night, showers likely with a chance of thunderstorms. Lows in the upper 60s. Chance of rain 70%. Friday, mostly cloudy in the morning. A chance of showers in the morning, then showers likely in the afternoon. Highs in the lower 80s. Chance of rain 70%. Friday night, mostly cloudy with a chance of showers. Lows in the mid-60s. Chance of rain 50%. Saturday, partly sunny. Highs in the mid-80s. Saturday night and Sunday, partly cloudy. Lows in the mid-60s. Highs in the mid-80s. Again, the forecast for Champaign, Urbana and surrounding areas of East Central Illinois for tonight, partly cloudy. A chance of showers and thunderstorms until midnight. Lows in the mid-60s. North winds 5 to 10 miles an hour. Chance of rain 30%. The Champaign, Illinois Airport climate summary for this evening, as of 4 p.m., July 5, 2026. Today's high temperature was 83 degrees. The normal high is 85. Today's low temperature was 68 degrees. The normal low is 65. No precipitation fell today. Sunset tonight is at 8:25 p.m. Sunrise tomorrow is at 5:31 a.m. The Mattoon, Illinois Airport climate summary for this evening, as of 4 p.m., July 5, 2026. Today's high temperature was 83 degrees. The normal high is 86. Today's low temperature was 69 degrees. The normal low is 66. No precipitation fell today. Sunset tonight is at 8:23 p.m. Sunrise tomorrow is at 5:32 a.m. At 7 p.m. at the Champaign Airport, skies were mostly sunny. The temperature was 81 degrees, the dew point was 70, and the relative humidity was 69%. The heat index was 84. The wind was north at 8 miles an hour. The pressure was 29.93 inches and falling. Elsewhere, 1 degrees, the dew point was 70, and the relative humidity was 69%. The heat index was 84. The wind was north at 8 miles an hour. The pressure was 29.93 inches and falling. Elsewhere around the area, it was sunny, with a temperature of 81 at Peoria, 82 at Terre Haute, 82 at Mattoon, and 81 at Decatur. It was mostly sunny, with a temperature of 78 at Bloomington, 79 at Paris, and 81 at Springfield. And once again at 7 p.m. at the Champaign Airport, under mostly sunny skies, the temperature was 81, and the heat index was 84. Looking elsewhere around the Midwest at 7 p.m., Chicago was partly sunny, and 73. Indianapolis was mostly sunny, and 81. St. Louis was partly sunny, and 78. Kansas City was mostly sunny, and 84. Des Moines was mostly sunny, and 84. Milwaukee was mostly sunny, and 71. The time is currently 7:34 p.m. Central Daylight Time. 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Now for the official National Weather Service forecast for Champaign, Urbana and surrounding areas of East Central Illinois. Tonight, partly cloudy. A chance of showers and thunderstorms until midnight. Lows in the mid-60s. North winds 5 to 10 miles an hour. Chance of rain 30%. Monday, partly sunny. Highs in the lower 80s. North winds 5 to 10 miles an hour. Monday night, partly cloudy. Lows in the lower 60s.

North winds 5 to 10 miles an hour. Tuesday, sunny. Highs in the mid-80s. Northeast winds 5 to 10 miles an hour. Tuesday night, mostly clear. Lows in the lower 60s. Northeast winds around 5 miles an hour until midnight, becoming light and variable. Wednesday and Wednesday night, mostly clear. Highs in the mid-80s. Lows in the upper 60s. Thursday, mostly sunny with a chance of showers and thunderstorms. Highs in the upper 80s. Chance of rain 50%. Thursday night, showers likely with a chance of thunderstorms. Lows in the upper 60s. Chance of rain 70%. Friday, mostly cloudy in the morning. A chance of showers in the morning, then showers likely in the afternoon. Highs in the lower 80s. Chance of rain 70%. Friday night, mostly cloudy with a chance of showers. Lows in the mid-60s. Chance of rain 50%. Saturday, partly sunny. Highs in the mid-80s. Saturday night and Sunday, partly cloudy. Lows in the mid-60s. Highs in the mid-80s. Again, the forecast for Champaign, Urbana and surrounding areas of East Central Illinois for tonight, partly cloudy. A chance of showers and thunderstorms until midnight. Lows in the mid-60s. North winds 5 to 10 miles an hour. Chance of rain 30%. At 7 p.m. at the Champaign Airport, skies were mostly sunny. The temperature was 81 degrees, the dew point was 70, and the relative humidity was 69%. The heat index was 84. The wind was north at 8 miles an hour. The pressure was 29.93 inches and falling. Elsewhere around the area, it was sunny, with a temperature of 81 at Peoria, 82 at Terre Haute, 82 at Mattoon, and 81 at Decatur. It was mostly sunny, with a temperature of 78 at Bloomington, 79 at Paris, and 81 at Springfield. And once again at 7 p.m. at the Champaign Airport, under mostly sunny skies, the temperature was 81, and the heat index was 84. Looking elsewhere around the Midwest at 7 p.m., Chicago was partly sunny, and 73. Indianapolis was mostly sunny, and 81. St. Louis was partly sunny, and 78. Kansas City was mostly sunny, and 84. Des Moines was mostly sunny, and 84. Milwaukee was mostly sunny, and 71. The time is currently 7:37 p.m. Central Daylight Time. 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Now for the official National Weather Service forecast for Champaign, Urbana and surrounding areas of East Central Illinois. Tonight, partly cloudy. A chance of showers and thunderstorms until midnight. Lows in the mid-60s. North winds 5 to 10 miles an hour. Chance of rain 30%. Monday, partly sunny. Highs in the lower 80s. North winds 5 to 10 miles an hour. Monday night, partly cloudy. Lows in the lower 60s. North winds 5 to 10 miles an hour. Tuesday, sunny. Highs in the mid-80s. Northeast winds 5 to 10 miles an hour. Tuesday night, mostly clear. Lows in the lower 60s. Northeast winds around 5 miles an hour until midnight, becoming light and variable. Wednesday and Wednesday night, mostly clear. Highs in the mid-80s. Lows in the upper 60s. Thursday, mostly sunny with a chance of showers and thunderstorms. Highs in the upper 80s. Chance of rain 50%. Thursday night, showers likely with a chance of thunderstorms. Lows in the upper 60s. Chance of rain 70%. Friday, mostly cloudy in the morning. A chance of showers in the morning, then showers likely in the afternoon. Highs in the lower 80s. Chance of rain 70%. Friday night, mostly cloudy with a chance of showers. Lows in the mid-60s. Chance of rain 50%. Saturday, partly sunny. Highs in the mid-80s. Saturday night and Sunday, partly cloudy. Lows in the mid-60s. Highs in the mid-80s. Again, the forecast for Champaign, Urbana and surrounding areas of East Central Illinois for tonight, partly cloudy. A chance of showers and thunderstorms until midnight. Lows in the mid-60s.
North winds 5 to 10 miles an hour. Chance of rain 30%. Now for the official National Weather Service forecast for Champaign, Urbana, and surrounding areas of East Central Illinois. Rest of tonight, partly cloudy until midnight, then becoming mostly cloudy. A slight chance of showers and thunderstorms until midnight. Lows in the mid-60s. North winds 5 to 10 miles an hour. Chance of rain 20%. Monday, mostly cloudy. Highs in the lower 80s. North winds 5 to 10 miles an hour. Monday night, partly cloudy. Lows in the lower 60s. North winds 5 to 10 miles an hour. Tuesday, sunny. Highs in the mid-80s. Northeast winds 5 to 10 miles an hour. Tuesday night, mostly clear. Lows in the lower 60s. Northeast winds around 5 miles an hour until midnight, becoming light and variable. Wednesday and Wednesday night, mostly clear. Highs in the mid-80s. Lows in the upper 60s. Thursday, mostly sunny with a chance of showers and thunderstorms. Highs in the upper 80s. Chance of rain 50%. Thursday night, showers likely with a chance of thunderstorms. Lows in the upper 60s. Chance of rain 70%. Friday, mostly cloudy in the morning. A chance of showers in the morning, then showers likely in the afternoon. Highs in the lower 80s. Chance of rain 70%. Friday night, mostly cloudy with a chance of showers. Lows in the mid-60s. Chance of rain 50%. Saturday, partly sunny. Highs in the mid-80s. Saturday night and Sunday, partly cloudy. Lows in the mid-60s. Highs in the mid-80s. Again, the forecast for Champaign, Urbana, and surrounding areas of East Central Illinois for the rest of tonight, partly cloudy until midnight, then becoming mostly cloudy. A slight chance of showers and thunderstorms until midnight. Lows in the mid-60s. North winds 5 to 10 miles an hour. Chance of rain 20%. At 7 p.m. at the Champaign Airport, skies were mostly sunny. The temperature was 81 degrees, the dew point was 70, and the relative humidity was 69%. The heat index was 84. The wind was north at 8 miles an hour. The pressure was 29.93 inches and falling. Elsewhere around the area, it was sunny, with a temperature of 81 at Peoria, 82 at Terre Haute, 82 at Mattoon, and 81 at Decatur. It was mostly sunny, with a temperature of 78 at Bloomington, 79 at Paris, and 81 at Springfield. And once again at 7 p.m. at the Champaign Airport, under mostly sunny skies, the temperature was 81, and the heat index was 84. Looking elsewhere around the Midwest at 7 p.m., Chicago was partly sunny, and 73. Indianapolis was mostly sunny, and 81. St. Louis was partly sunny, and 78. Kansas City was mostly sunny, and 84. Des Moines was mostly sunny, and 84. Milwaukee was mostly sunny, and 71. The time is currently 7:43 p.m. Central Daylight Time. 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Now for the official National Weather Service forecast for Champaign, Urbana, and surrounding areas of East Central Illinois. Rest of tonight, partly cloudy until midnight, then becoming mostly cloudy. A slight chance of showers and thunderstorms until midnight. Lows in the mid-60s. North winds 5 to 10 miles an hour. Chance of rain 20%. Monday, mostly cloudy. Highs in the lower 80s. North winds 5 to 10 miles an hour. Monday night, partly cloudy. Lows in the lower 60s. North winds 5 to 10 miles an hour. Tuesday, sunny. Highs in the mid-80s. Northeast winds 5 to 10 miles an hour. Tuesday night, mostly clear. Lows in the lower 60s. Northeast winds around 5 miles an hour until midnight, becoming light and variable. Wednesday and Wednesday night, mostly clear. Highs in the mid-80s. Lows in the upper 60s. Thursday, mostly sunny with a chance of showers and thunderstorms. Highs in the upper 80s. Chance of rain 50%. Thursday night, showers likely with a chance of thunderstorms.
lows in the upper 60s.

Chance of rain 70%. Friday, mostly cloudy in the morning. A chance of showers in the morning, then showers likely in the afternoon. Highs in the lower 80s. Chance of rain 70%. Friday night, mostly cloudy with a chance of showers. Lows in the mid-60s. Chance of rain 50%. Saturday, partly sunny. Highs in the mid-80s. Saturday night and Sunday, partly cloudy. Lows in the mid-60s. Highs in the mid-80s. Again, the forecast for Champaign, Urbana, and surrounding areas of East Central Illinois for the rest of tonight, partly cloudy until midnight, then becoming mostly cloudy. A slight chance of showers and thunderstorms until midnight. Lows in the mid-60s. North winds 5 to 10 miles an hour. Chance of rain 20%. The Champaign, Illinois Airport Climate Summary for this evening, as of 4 p.m., July 5, 2026. Today's high temperature was 83 degrees. The normal high is 85. Today's low temperature was 68 degrees. The normal low is 65. No precipitation fell today. Sunset tonight is at 8:25 p.m. Sunrise tomorrow is at 5:31 a.m. The Mattoon, Illinois Airport Climate Summary for this evening, as of 4 p.m., July 5, 2026. Today's high temperature was 83 degrees. The normal high is 86. Today's low temperature was 69 degrees. The normal low is 66. No precipitation fell today. Sunset tonight is at 8:23 p.m. Sunrise tomorrow is at 5:32 a.m. At 7 p.m. at the Champaign Airport, skies were mostly sunny. The temperature was 81 degrees, the dew point was 70, and the relative humidity was 69%. The heat index was 84. The wind was north at 8 miles an hour. The pressure was 29.93 inches and falling. Elsewhere around the area, it was sunny, with a temperature of 81 at Peoria, 82 at Terre Haute, 82 at Mattoon, and 81 at Decatur. It was mostly sunny, with a temperature of 78 at Bloomington, 79 at Paris, and 81 at Springfield. And once again at 7 p.m. at the Champaign Airport, under mostly sunny skies, the temperature was 81, and the heat index was 84. Looking elsewhere around the Midwest at 7 p.m., Chicago was partly sunny, and 73. Indianapolis was mostly sunny, and 81. St. Louis was partly sunny, and 78. Kansas City was mostly sunny, and 84. Des Moines was mostly sunny, and 84. Milwaukee was mostly sunny, and 71. The time is currently 7:47 p.m. Central Daylight Time. 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Now for the official National Weather Service forecast for Champaign, Urbana, and surrounding areas of East Central Illinois. Rest of tonight, partly cloudy until midnight, then becoming mostly cloudy. A slight chance of showers and thunderstorms until midnight. Lows in the mid-60s. North winds 5 to 10 miles an hour. Chance of rain 20%. Monday, mostly cloudy. Highs in the lower 80s. North winds 5 to 10 miles an hour. Monday night, partly cloudy. Lows in the lower 60s. North winds 5 to 10 miles an hour. Tuesday, sunny. Highs in the mid-80s. Northeast winds 5 to 10 miles an hour. Tuesday night, mostly clear. Lows in the lower 60s. Northeast winds around 5 miles an hour until midnight, becoming light and variable. Wednesday and Wednesday night, mostly clear. Highs in the mid-80s. Lows in the upper 60s. Thursday, mostly sunny with a chance of showers and thunderstorms. Highs in the upper 80s. Chance of rain 50%. Thursday night, showers likely with a chance of thunderstorms. Lows in the upper 60s. Chance of rain 70%. Friday, mostly cloudy in the morning. A chance of showers in the morning, then showers likely in the afternoon. Highs in the lower 80s. Chance of rain 70%. Friday night, mostly cloudy with a chance of showers. Lows in the mid-60s. Chance of rain 50%. Saturday, partly sunny. Highs in the mid-80s. Saturday night and Sunday.

partly cloudy. Lows in the mid-60s. Highs in the mid-80s. Again, the forecast for Champaign, Urbana, and surrounding areas of East Central Illinois for the rest of tonight, partly cloudy until midnight, then becoming mostly cloudy. A slight chance of showers and thunderstorms until midnight. Lows in the mid-60s. North winds 5 to 10 miles an hour. Chance of rain 20%. At 7 p.m. at the Champaign Airport, skies were mostly sunny. The temperature was 81 degrees, the dew point was 70, and the relative humidity was 69%. The heat index was 84. The wind was north at 8 miles an hour. The pressure was 29.93 inches and falling. Elsewhere around the area, it was sunny, with a temperature of 81 at Peoria, 82 at Terre Haute, 82 at Mattoon, and 81 at Decatur. It was mostly sunny, with a temperature of 78 at Bloomington, 79 at Paris, and 81 at Springfield. And once again at 7 p.m. at the Champaign Airport, under mostly sunny skies, the temperature was 81, and the heat index was 84. Looking elsewhere around the Midwest at 7 p.m., Chicago was partly sunny, and 73. Indianapolis was mostly sunny, and 81. St. Louis was partly sunny, and 78. Kansas City was mostly sunny, and 84. Des Moines was mostly sunny, and 84. Milwaukee was mostly sunny, and 71. The time is currently 7:51 p.m. Central Daylight Time. 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Now for the official National Weather Service forecast for Champaign, Urbana, and surrounding areas of East Central Illinois. Rest of tonight, partly cloudy until midnight, then becoming mostly cloudy. A slight chance of showers and thunderstorms until midnight. Lows in the mid-60s. North winds 5 to 10 miles an hour. Chance of rain 20%. Monday, mostly cloudy. Highs in the lower 80s. North winds 5 to 10 miles an hour. Monday night, partly cloudy. Lows in the lower 60s. North winds 5 to 10 miles an hour. Tuesday, sunny. Highs in the mid-80s. Northeast winds 5 to 10 miles an hour. Tuesday night, mostly clear. Lows in the lower 60s. Northeast winds around 5 miles an hour until midnight, becoming light and variable. Wednesday and Wednesday night, mostly clear. Highs in the mid-80s. Lows in the upper 60s. Thursday, mostly sunny with a chance of showers and thunderstorms. Highs in the upper 80s. Chance of rain 50%. Thursday night, showers likely with a chance of thunderstorms. Lows in the upper 60s. Chance of rain 70%. Friday, mostly cloudy in the morning. A chance of showers in the morning, then showers likely in the afternoon. Highs in the lower 80s. Chance of rain 70%. Friday night, mostly cloudy with a chance of showers. Lows in the mid-60s. Chance of rain 50%. Saturday, partly sunny. Highs in the mid-80s. Saturday night and Sunday, partly cloudy. Lows in the mid-60s. Highs in the mid-80s. Again, the forecast for Champaign, Urbana, and surrounding areas of East Central Illinois for the rest of tonight, partly cloudy until midnight, then becoming mostly cloudy. A slight chance of showers and thunderstorms until midnight. Lows in the mid-60s. North winds 5 to 10 miles an hour. Chance of rain 20%. At 7 p.m. at the Champaign Airport, skies were mostly sunny. The temperature was 81 degrees, the dew point was 70, and the relative humidity was 69%. The heat index was 84. The wind was north at 8 miles an hour. The pressure was 29.93 inches and falling. Elsewhere around the area, it was sunny, with a temperature of 81 at Peoria, 82 at Terre Haute, 82 at Mattoon, and 81 at Decatur. It was mostly sunny, with a temperature of 78 at Bloomington, 79 at Paris, and 81 at Springfield. And once again at 7 p.m. at the Champaign Airport, under mostly sunny skies, the temperature was 81, and the heat index was 84. Looking elsewhere around the Midwest at 7 p.m., Chicago was partly sunny, and 73. Indianapolis was mostly sunny, and 81.

St. Louis was partly sunny in 78. Kansas City was mostly sunny in 84. Des Moines was mostly sunny in 84. Milwaukee was mostly sunny in 71. The time is currently 7:55 p.m. Central Daylight Time. 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Now for the official National Weather Service forecast for Champaign, Urbana, and surrounding areas of East Central Illinois. Rest of tonight, partly cloudy until midnight, then becoming mostly cloudy. A slight chance of showers and thunderstorms until midnight. Lows in the mid-60s. North winds 5 to 10 miles an hour. Chance of rain 20%. Monday, mostly cloudy. Highs in the lower 80s. North winds 5 to 10 miles an hour. Monday night, partly cloudy. Lows in the lower 60s. North winds 5 to 10 miles an hour. Tuesday, sunny. Highs in the mid-80s. Northeast winds 5 to 10 miles an hour. Tuesday night, mostly clear. Lows in the lower 60s. Northeast winds around 5 miles an hour until midnight, becoming light and variable. Wednesday and Wednesday night, mostly clear. Highs in the mid-80s. Lows in the upper 60s. Thursday, mostly sunny with a chance of showers and thunderstorms. Highs in the upper 80s. Chance of rain 50%. Thursday night, showers likely with a chance of thunderstorms. Lows in the upper 60s. Chance of rain 70%. Friday, mostly cloudy in the morning. A chance of showers in the morning, then showers likely in the afternoon. Highs in the lower 80s. Chance of rain 70%. Friday night, mostly cloudy with a chance of showers. Lows in the mid-60s. Chance of rain 50%. Saturday, partly sunny. Highs in the mid-80s. Saturday night and Sunday, partly cloudy. Lows in the mid-60s. Highs in the mid-80s. Again, the forecast for Champaign, Urbana, and surrounding areas of East Central Illinois for the rest of tonight, partly cloudy until midnight, then becoming mostly cloudy. A slight chance of showers and thunderstorms until midnight. Lows in the mid-60s. North winds 5 to 10 miles an hour. Chance of rain 20%. At 7 p.m. at the Champaign Airport, skies were mostly sunny. The temperature was 81 degrees, the dew point was 70, and the relative humidity was 69%. The heat index was 84. The wind was north at 8 miles an hour. The pressure was 29.93 inches and falling. Elsewhere around the area, it was sunny, with a temperature of 81 at Peoria, 82 at Terre Haute, 82 at Mattoon, and 81 at Decatur. It was mostly sunny, with a temperature of 78 at Bloomington, 79 at Paris, and 81 at Springfield. And once again at 7 p.m. at the Champaign Airport, under mostly sunny skies, the temperature was 81, and the heat index was 84. Looking elsewhere around the Midwest at 7 p.m., Chicago was partly sunny, and 73. Indianapolis was mostly sunny, and 81. St. Louis was partly sunny, and 78. Kansas City was mostly sunny, and 84. Des Moines was mostly sunny, and 84. Milwaukee was mostly sunny, and 71. The time is currently 7:58 p.m. Central Daylight Time. 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Now for the official National Weather Service forecast for Champaign, Urbana, and surrounding areas of East Central Illinois. Rest of tonight, partly cloudy until midnight, then becoming mostly cloudy. A slight chance of showers and thunderstorms until midnight. Lows in the mid-60s. North winds 5 to 10 miles an hour. Chance of rain 20%. Monday, mostly cloudy. Highs in the lower 80s. North winds 5 to 10 miles an hour. Monday night, partly cloudy. Lows in the lower 60s. North winds 5 to 10 miles an hour. Tuesday, sunny. Highs in the mid-80s. Northeast winds 5 to 10 miles an hour. Tuesday night, mostly clear. Lows in the lower 60s. Northeast winds around 5 miles an hour until midnight, becoming light and variable.

Tuesday and Wednesday night, mostly clear. Highs in the mid-80s. Lows in the upper 60s. Thursday, mostly sunny with a chance of showers and thunderstorms. Highs in the upper 80s. Chance of rain 50%. Thursday night, showers likely with a chance of thunderstorms. Lows in the upper 60s. Chance of rain 70%. Friday, mostly cloudy in the morning. A chance of showers in the morning, then showers likely in the afternoon. Highs in the lower 80s. Chance of rain 70%. Friday night, mostly cloudy with a chance of showers. Lows in the mid-60s. Chance of rain 50%. Saturday, partly sunny. Highs in the mid-80s. Saturday night and Sunday, partly cloudy. Lows in the mid-60s. Highs in the mid-80s. Again, the forecast for Champaign, Urbana and surrounding areas of East Central Illinois for the rest of tonight, partly cloudy until midnight, then becoming mostly cloudy. A slight chance of showers and thunderstorms until midnight. Lows in the mid-60s. North winds 5 to 10 miles an hour. Chance of rain 20%. The time is currently 8:01 p.m. Central Daylight Time. 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Now for the official National Weather Service forecast for Champaign, Urbana and surrounding areas of East Central Illinois. Rest of tonight, partly cloudy until midnight, then becoming mostly cloudy. A slight chance of showers and thunderstorms until midnight. Lows in the mid-60s. North winds 5 to 10 miles an hour. Chance of rain 20%. Monday, mostly cloudy. Highs in the lower 80s. North winds 5 to 10 miles an hour. Monday night, partly cloudy. Lows in the lower 60s. North winds 5 to 10 miles an hour. Tuesday, sunny. Highs in the mid-80s. Northeast winds 5 to 10 miles an hour. Tuesday night, mostly clear. Lows in the lower 60s. Northeast winds around 5 miles an hour until midnight, becoming light and variable. Wednesday and Wednesday night, mostly clear. Highs in the mid-80s. Lows in the upper 60s. Thursday, mostly sunny with a chance of showers and thunderstorms. Highs in the upper 80s. Chance of rain 50%. Thursday night, showers likely with a chance of thunderstorms. Lows in the upper 60s. Chance of rain 70%. Friday, mostly cloudy in the morning. A chance of showers in the morning, then showers likely in the afternoon. Highs in the lower 80s. Chance of rain 70%. Friday night, mostly cloudy with a chance of showers. Lows in the mid-60s. Chance of rain 50%. Saturday, partly sunny. Highs in the mid-80s. Saturday night and Sunday, partly cloudy. Lows in the mid-60s. Highs in the mid-80s. Again, the forecast for Champaign, Urbana and surrounding areas of East Central Illinois for the rest of tonight, partly cloudy until midnight, then becoming mostly cloudy. A slight chance of showers and thunderstorms until midnight. Lows in the mid-60s. North winds 5 to 10 miles an hour. Chance of rain 20%. At 8 p.m. at the Champaign Airport, skies were mostly cloudy. The temperature was 77 degrees, the dew point was 71, and the relative humidity was 82%. The wind was northwest at 13 miles an hour. The pressure was 29.95 inches and rising. Elsewhere around the area, it was clear, with a temperature of 77 at Paris, 79 at Terre Haute, 79 at Mattoon, and 77 at Decatur. It was partly cloudy, with a temperature of 79 at Peoria, 76 at Bloomington, and 78 at Springfield. And once again at 8 p.m. at the Champaign Airport, under mostly cloudy skies, the temperature was 77. The time is currently 8:04 p.m. Central Daylight Time. 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Now for the official National Weather Service forecast for Champaign, Urbana and surrounding areas of East Central Illinois. Rest of tonight, partly cloudy until midnight, then becoming mostly cloudy. A slight chance of showers and thunderstorms until midnight. Lows in the mid-60s. North winds 5 to 10 miles.

lows in the lower 60s. Northeast winds around 5 miles an hour until midnight, becoming light and variable. Wednesday and Wednesday night, mostly clear. Highs in the mid-80s. Lows in the upper 60s. Thursday, mostly sunny with a chance of showers and thunderstorms. Highs in the upper 80s. Chance of rain 50%. Thursday night, showers likely with a chance of thunderstorms. Lows in the upper 60s. Chance of rain 70%. Friday, mostly cloudy in the morning. A chance of showers in the morning, then showers likely in the afternoon. Highs in the lower 80s. Chance of rain 70%. Friday night, mostly cloudy with a chance of showers. Lows in the mid-60s. Chance of rain 50%. Saturday, partly sunny. Highs in the mid-80s. Saturday night and Sunday, partly cloudy. Lows in the mid-60s. Highs in the mid-80s. Again, the forecast for Champaign, Urbana and surrounding areas of East Central Illinois for the rest of tonight, partly cloudy until midnight, then becoming mostly cloudy. A slight chance of showers and thunderstorms until midnight. Lows in the mid-60s. North winds 5 to 10 miles an hour. Chance of rain 20%. 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Programming originates from NOAA's National Weather Service office in Lincoln and transmits from the WCIA television tower near Seymour. The station serves the following counties: Champaign, DeWitt, Coles, Douglas, Edgar, Ford, Moultrie, Piatt, and Vermilion. 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At 8 p.m. at the Champaign Airport, skies were mostly cloudy. The temperature was 77 degrees, the dew point was 71, and the relative humidity was 82%. The wind was northwest at 13 miles an hour. The pressure was 29.95 inches and rising. Elsewhere around the area, it was clear, with a temperature of 77 at Paris, 79 at Terre Haute, 79 at Mattoon, and 77 at Decatur. It was partly cloudy, with a temperature of 79 at Peoria, 76 at Bloomington, and 78 at Springfield. And once again at 8 p.m. at the Champaign Airport, under mostly cloudy skies, the temperature was 77. Looking elsewhere around the Midwest at 8 p.m., Chicago was mostly cloudy, and 72. Indianapolis was partly cloudy, and 79. St. Louis was mostly cloudy, and 78. Kansas City was partly cloudy, and 81. Des Moines was partly cloudy, and 82. Milwaukee was partly cloudy, and 69. The time is currently 8:08 p.m. Central Daylight Time. 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Now for the official National Weather Service forecast for Champaign, Urbana and surrounding areas of East Central Illinois. Rest of tonight, partly cloudy until midnight, then becoming mostly cloudy. A slight chance of showers and thunderstorms until midnight. Lows in the mid-60s. North winds 5 to 10 miles an hour. Chance of rain 20%. Monday, mostly cloudy. Highs in the lower 80s. North winds 5 to 10 miles an hour. Monday night, partly cloudy. Lows in the lower 60s. North winds 5 to 10 miles an hour. Tuesday, sunny. Highs in the mid-80s. Northeast winds 5 to 10 miles an hour. Tuesday night, mostly clear. Lows in the lower 60s. Northeast winds around 5 miles an hour until midnight, becoming light and variable. Wednesday and Wednesday night, mostly clear. Highs in the mid-80s. Lows in the upper 60s. Thursday, mostly sunny with a chance of showers and thunderstorms. Highs in the upper 80s. Chance of rain 50%. Thursday night, showers likely with a chance of thunderstorms. Lows in the upper 60s. Chance of rain 70%. Friday, mostly cloudy in the morning. A chance of showers in the morning, then showers likely in the afternoon. Highs in the lower 80s. Chance of rain 70%. Friday night, mostly cloudy with a chance of showers. Lows in the mid-60s.

chance of rain 50%. Saturday, partly sunny. Highs in the mid-80s. Saturday night and Sunday, partly cloudy. Lows in the mid-60s. Highs in the mid-80s. Again, the forecast for Champaign, Urbana, and surrounding areas of East Central Illinois for the rest of tonight, partly cloudy until midnight, then becoming mostly cloudy. A slight chance of showers and thunderstorms until midnight. Lows in the mid-60s. North winds 5 to 10 miles an hour. Chance of rain 20%. At 8 p.m. at the Champaign Airport, skies were mostly cloudy. The temperature was 77 degrees, the dew point was 71, and the relative humidity was 82%. The wind was northwest at 13 miles an hour. The pressure was 29.95 inches and rising. Elsewhere around the area, it was clear, with a temperature of 77 at Paris, 79 at Terre Haute, 79 at Mattoon, and 77 at Decatur. It was partly cloudy, with a temperature of 79 at Peoria, 76 at Bloomington, and 78 at Springfield. And once again at 8 p.m. at the Champaign Airport, under mostly cloudy skies, the temperature was 77. At 8 p.m. at the Champaign Airport, skies were mostly cloudy. The temperature was 77 degrees, the dew point was 71, and the relative humidity was 82%. The wind was northwest at 13 miles an hour. The pressure was 29.95 inches and rising. Elsewhere around the area, it was clear, with a temperature of 76 at Bloomington, 77 at Paris, 79 at Terre Haute, 77 at Decatur, and 78 at Springfield. It was partly cloudy, with a temperature of 79 at Peoria, and 79 at Mattoon. And once again at 8 p.m. at the Champaign Airport, under mostly cloudy skies, the temperature was 77. Looking elsewhere around the Midwest at 8 p.m., Chicago was mostly cloudy, and 72. Indianapolis was partly cloudy, and 79. St. Louis was mostly cloudy, and 78. Kansas City was partly cloudy, and 81. Des Moines was partly cloudy, and 82. Milwaukee was partly cloudy, and 69. The time is currently 8:13 p.m. Central Daylight Time. 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Now for the official National Weather Service forecast for Champaign, Urbana, and surrounding areas of East Central Illinois. Rest of tonight, partly cloudy until midnight, then becoming mostly cloudy. A slight chance of showers and thunderstorms until midnight. Lows in the mid-60s. North winds 5 to 10 miles an hour. Chance of rain 20%. Monday, mostly cloudy. Highs in the lower 80s. North winds 5 to 10 miles an hour. Monday night, partly cloudy. Lows in the lower 60s. North winds 5 to 10 miles an hour. Tuesday, sunny. Highs in the mid-80s. Northeast winds 5 to 10 miles an hour. Tuesday night, mostly clear. Lows in the lower 60s. Northeast winds around 5 miles an hour until midnight, becoming light and variable. Wednesday and Wednesday night, mostly clear. Highs in the mid-80s. Lows in the upper 60s. Thursday, mostly sunny with a chance of showers and thunderstorms. Highs in the upper 80s. Chance of rain 50%. Thursday night, showers likely with a chance of thunderstorms. Lows in the upper 60s. Chance of rain 70%. Friday, mostly cloudy in the morning. A chance of showers in the morning, then showers likely in the afternoon. Highs in the lower 80s. Chance of rain 70%. Friday night, mostly cloudy with a chance of showers. Lows in the mid-60s. Chance of rain 50%. Saturday, partly sunny. Highs in the mid-80s. Saturday night and Sunday, partly cloudy. Lows in the mid-60s. Highs in the mid-80s. Again, the forecast for Champaign, Urbana, and surrounding areas of East Central Illinois for the rest of tonight, partly cloudy until midnight, then becoming mostly cloudy. A slight chance of showers and thunderstorms until midnight. Lows in the mid-60s. North winds 5 to 10 miles an hour. Chance of rain 20%. At 8 p.m. at the Champaign Airport, skies were mostly cloudy. The temperature

was 77 degrees, the dew point was 71, and the relative humidity was 82%. The wind was northwest at 13 miles an hour. The pressure was 29.95 inches and rising. Elsewhere around the area, it was clear, with a temperature of 76 at Bloomington, 77 at Paris, 79 at Terre Haute, 77 at Decatur, and 78 at Springfield. It was partly cloudy, with a temperature of 79 at Peoria, and 79 at Mattoon. And once again at 8 p.m. at the Champaign Airport, under mostly cloudy skies, the temperature was 77. Looking elsewhere around the Midwest at 8 p.m., Chicago was cloudy, and 72. Indianapolis was partly cloudy, and 79. St. Louis was mostly cloudy, and 78. Kansas City was partly cloudy, and 81. Des Moines was partly cloudy, and 82. Milwaukee was partly cloudy, and 69. The time is currently 8:16 p.m. Central Daylight Time. 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Now for the official National Weather Service forecast for Champaign, Urbana, and surrounding areas of East Central Illinois. Rest of tonight, partly cloudy until midnight, then becoming mostly cloudy. A slight chance of showers and thunderstorms until midnight. Lows in the mid-60s. North winds 5 to 10 miles an hour. Chance of rain 20%. Monday, mostly cloudy. Highs in the lower 80s. North winds 5 to 10 miles an hour. Monday night, partly cloudy. Lows in the lower 60s. North winds 5 to 10 miles an hour. Tuesday, sunny. Highs in the mid-80s. Northeast winds 5 to 10 miles an hour. Tuesday night, mostly clear. Lows in the lower 60s. Northeast winds around 5 miles an hour until midnight, becoming light and variable. Wednesday and Wednesday night, mostly clear. Highs in the mid-80s. Lows in the upper 60s. Thursday, mostly sunny with a chance of showers and thunderstorms. Highs in the upper 80s. Chance of rain 50%. Thursday night, showers likely with a chance of thunderstorms. Lows in the upper 60s. Chance of rain 70%. Friday, mostly cloudy in the morning. A chance of showers in the morning, then showers likely in the afternoon. Highs in the lower 80s. Chance of rain 70%. Friday night, mostly cloudy with a chance of showers. Lows in the mid-60s. Chance of rain 50%. Saturday, partly sunny. Highs in the mid-80s. Saturday night and Sunday, partly cloudy. Lows in the mid-60s. Highs in the mid-80s. Again, the forecast for Champaign, Urbana, and surrounding areas of East Central Illinois for the rest of tonight, partly cloudy until midnight, then becoming mostly cloudy. A slight chance of showers and thunderstorms until midnight. Lows in the mid-60s. North winds 5 to 10 miles an hour. Chance of rain 20%. At 8 p.m. at the Champaign Airport, skies were mostly cloudy. The temperature was 77 degrees, the dew point was 71, and the relative humidity was 82%. The wind was northwest at 13 miles an hour. The pressure was 29.95 inches and rising. Elsewhere around the area, it was clear, with a temperature of 76 at Bloomington, 77 at Paris, 79 at Terre Haute, 77 at Decatur, and 78 at Springfield. It was partly cloudy, with a temperature of 79 at Peoria, and 79 at Mattoon. And once again at 8 p.m. at the Champaign Airport, under mostly cloudy skies, the temperature was 77. Looking elsewhere around the Midwest at 8 p.m., Chicago was cloudy, and 72. Indianapolis was partly cloudy, and 79. St. Louis was mostly cloudy, and 78. Kansas City was partly cloudy, and 81. Des Moines was partly cloudy, and 82. Milwaukee was partly cloudy, and 69. The time is currently 8:20 p.m. Central Daylight Time. 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Now for the official National Weather Service forecast for Champaign, Urbana, and surrounding areas of East Central Illinois. Rest of tonight, partly cloudy until midnight, then becoming
Mostly cloudy. A slight chance of showers and thunderstorms until midnight. Lows in the mid-60s. North winds 5 to 10 miles an hour. Chance of rain 20%. Monday, mostly cloudy. Highs in the lower 80s. North winds 5 to 10 miles an hour. Monday night, partly cloudy. Lows in the lower 60s. North winds 5 to 10 miles an hour. Tuesday, sunny. Highs in the mid-80s. Northeast winds 5 to 10 miles an hour. Tuesday night, mostly clear. Lows in the lower 60s. Northeast winds around 5 miles an hour until midnight, becoming light and variable. Wednesday and Wednesday night, mostly clear. Highs in the mid-80s. Lows in the upper 60s. Thursday, mostly sunny with a chance of showers and thunderstorms. Highs in the upper 80s. Chance of rain 50%. Thursday night, showers likely with a chance of thunderstorms. Lows in the upper 60s. Chance of rain 70%. Friday, mostly cloudy in the morning. A chance of showers in the morning, then showers likely in the afternoon. Highs in the lower 80s. Chance of rain 70%. Friday night, mostly cloudy with a chance of showers. Lows in the mid-60s. Chance of rain 50%. Saturday, partly sunny. Highs in the mid-80s. Saturday night and Sunday, partly cloudy. Lows in the mid-60s. Highs in the mid-80s. Again, the forecast for Champaign, Urbana and surrounding areas of East Central Illinois for the rest of tonight, partly cloudy until midnight, then becoming mostly cloudy. A slight chance of showers and thunderstorms until midnight. Lows in the mid-60s. North winds 5 to 10 miles an hour. Chance of rain 20%. At 8 p.m. at the Champaign Airport, skies were mostly cloudy. The temperature was 77 degrees, the dew point was 71, and the relative humidity was 82%. The wind was northwest at 13 miles an hour. The pressure was 29.95 inches and rising. Elsewhere around the area, it was clear, with a temperature of 76 at Bloomington, 77 at Paris, 79 at Terre Haute, 77 at Decatur, and 78 at Springfield. It was partly cloudy, with a temperature of 79 at Peoria, and 79 at Mattoon. And once again at 8 p.m. at the Champaign Airport, under mostly cloudy skies, the temperature was 77. Looking elsewhere around the Midwest at 8 p.m., Chicago was cloudy, and 72. Indianapolis was partly cloudy, and 79. St. Louis was mostly cloudy, and 78. Kansas City was partly cloudy, and 81. Des Moines was partly cloudy, and 82. Milwaukee was partly cloudy, and 69. The time is currently 8:23 p.m. Central Daylight Time. 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Now for the official National Weather Service forecast for Champaign, Urbana and surrounding areas of East Central Illinois. Rest of tonight, partly cloudy until midnight, then becoming mostly cloudy. A slight chance of showers and thunderstorms until midnight. Lows in the mid-60s. North winds 5 to 10 miles an hour. Chance of rain 20%. Monday, mostly cloudy. Highs in the lower 80s. North winds 5 to 10 miles an hour. Monday night, partly cloudy. Lows in the lower 60s. North winds 5 to 10 miles an hour. Tuesday, sunny. Highs in the mid-80s. Northeast winds 5 to 10 miles an hour. Tuesday night, mostly clear. Lows in the lower 60s. Northeast winds around 5 miles an hour until midnight, becoming light and variable. Wednesday and Wednesday night, mostly clear. Highs in the mid-80s. Lows in the upper 60s. Thursday, mostly sunny with a chance of showers and thunderstorms. Highs in the upper 80s. Chance of rain 50%. Thursday night, showers likely with a chance of thunderstorms. Lows in the upper 60s. Chance of rain 70%. Friday, mostly cloudy in the morning. A chance of showers in the morning, then showers likely in the afternoon. Highs in the lower 80s. Chance of rain 70%. Friday night, mostly cloudy with a chance of showers.
lows in the mid-60s. Chance of rain 50%. Saturday, partly sunny. Highs in the mid-80s. Saturday night and Sunday, partly cloudy. Lows in the mid-60s. Highs in the mid-80s. Again, the forecast for Champaign, Urbana and surrounding areas of East Central Illinois for the rest of tonight, partly cloudy until midnight, then becoming mostly cloudy. A slight chance of showers and thunderstorms until midnight. Lows in the mid-60s. North winds 5 to 10 miles an hour. Chance of rain 20%. At 8 p.m. at the Champaign Airport, skies were mostly cloudy. The temperature was 77 degrees, the dew point was 71, and the relative humidity was 82%. The wind was northwest at 13 miles an hour. The pressure was 29.95 inches and rising. Elsewhere around the area, it was clear, with a temperature of 76 at Bloomington, 77 at Paris, 79 at Terre Haute, 77 at Decatur, and 78 at Springfield. It was partly cloudy, with a temperature of 79 at Peoria, and 79 at Mattoon. And once again at 8 p.m. at the Champaign Airport, under mostly cloudy skies, the temperature was 77. Looking elsewhere around the Midwest at 8 p.m., Chicago was cloudy, and 72. Indianapolis was partly cloudy, and 79. St. Louis was mostly cloudy, and 78. Kansas City was partly cloudy, and 81. Des Moines was partly cloudy, and 82. Milwaukee was partly cloudy, and 69. The time is currently 8:27 p.m. Central Daylight Time. 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Now for the official National Weather Service forecast for Champaign, Urbana and surrounding areas of East Central Illinois. Rest of tonight, partly cloudy until midnight, then becoming mostly cloudy. A slight chance of showers and thunderstorms until midnight. Lows in the mid-60s. North winds 5 to 10 miles an hour. Chance of rain 20%. Monday, mostly cloudy. Highs in the lower 80s. North winds 5 to 10 miles an hour. Monday night, partly cloudy. Lows in the lower 60s. North winds 5 to 10 miles an hour. Tuesday, sunny. Highs in the mid-80s. Northeast winds 5 to 10 miles an hour. Tuesday night, mostly clear. Lows in the lower 60s. Northeast winds around 5 miles an hour until midnight, becoming light and variable. Wednesday and Wednesday night, mostly clear. Highs in the mid-80s. Lows in the upper 60s. Thursday, mostly sunny with a chance of showers and thunderstorms. Highs in the upper 80s. Chance of rain 50%. Thursday night, showers likely with a chance of thunderstorms. Lows in the upper 60s. Chance of rain 70%. Friday, mostly cloudy in the morning. A chance of showers in the morning, then showers likely in the afternoon. Highs in the lower 80s. Chance of rain 70%. Friday night, mostly cloudy with a chance of showers. Lows in the mid-60s. Chance of rain 50%. Saturday, partly sunny. Highs in the mid-80s. Saturday night and Sunday, partly cloudy. Lows in the mid-60s. Highs in the mid-80s. Again, the forecast for Champaign, Urbana and surrounding areas of East Central Illinois for the rest of tonight, partly cloudy until midnight, then becoming mostly cloudy. A slight chance of showers and thunderstorms until midnight. Lows in the mid-60s. North winds 5 to 10 miles an hour. Chance of rain 20%. At 8 p.m. at the Champaign Airport, skies were mostly cloudy. The temperature was 77 degrees, the dew point was 71, and the relative humidity was 82%. The wind was northwest at 13 miles an hour. The pressure was 29.95 inches and rising. Elsewhere around the area, it was clear, with a temperature of 76 at Bloomington, 77 at Paris, 79 at Terre Haute, 77 at Decatur, and 78 at Springfield. It was partly cloudy, with a temperature of 79 at Peoria, and 79 at Mattoon. And once again at 8 p.m. at the Champaign Airport, under mostly cloudy skies, the temperature was 77. Looking elsewhere around the Midwest at 8 p.m., Chicago was

cloudy and 72. Indianapolis was partly cloudy and 79. St. Louis was mostly cloudy and 78. Kansas City was partly cloudy and 81. Des Moines was partly cloudy and 82. Milwaukee was partly cloudy and 69. The time is currently 8:31 p.m. Central Daylight Time. 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Now for the official National Weather Service forecast for Champaign, Urbana, and surrounding areas of East Central Illinois. Rest of tonight, partly cloudy until midnight, then becoming mostly cloudy. A slight chance of showers and thunderstorms until midnight. Lows in the mid-60s. North winds 5 to 10 miles an hour. Chance of rain 20%. Monday, mostly cloudy. Highs in the lower 80s. North winds 5 to 10 miles an hour. Monday night, partly cloudy. Lows in the lower 60s. North winds 5 to 10 miles an hour. Tuesday, sunny. Highs in the mid-80s. Northeast winds 5 to 10 miles an hour. Tuesday night, mostly clear. Lows in the lower 60s. Northeast winds around 5 miles an hour until midnight, becoming light and variable. Wednesday and Wednesday night, mostly clear. Highs in the mid-80s. Lows in the upper 60s. Thursday, mostly sunny with a chance of showers and thunderstorms. Highs in the upper 80s. Chance of rain 50%. Thursday night, showers likely with a chance of thunderstorms. Lows in the upper 60s. Chance of rain 70%. Friday, mostly cloudy in the morning. A chance of showers in the morning, then showers likely in the afternoon. Highs in the lower 80s. Chance of rain 70%. Friday night, mostly cloudy with a chance of showers. Lows in the mid-60s. Chance of rain 50%. Saturday, partly sunny. Highs in the mid-80s. Saturday night and Sunday, partly cloudy. Lows in the mid-60s. Highs in the mid-80s. Again, the forecast for Champaign, Urbana, and surrounding areas of East Central Illinois for the rest of tonight, partly cloudy until midnight, then becoming mostly cloudy. A slight chance of showers on Sunday, partly cloudy. Lows in the mid-60s. Highs in the mid-80s. Again, the forecast for Champaign, Urbana, and surrounding areas of East Central Illinois for the rest of tonight, partly cloudy until midnight, then becoming mostly cloudy. A slight chance of showers and thunderstorms until midnight. Lows in the mid-60s. North winds 5 to 10 miles an hour. Chance of rain 20%. At 8 p.m. at the Champaign Airport, skies were mostly cloudy. The temperature was 77 degrees, the dew point was 71, and the relative humidity was 82%. The wind was northwest at 13 miles an hour. The pressure was 29.95 inches and rising. Elsewhere around the area, it was clear, with a temperature of 76 at Bloomington, 77 at Paris, 79 at Terre Haute, 77 at Decatur, and 78 at Springfield. It was partly cloudy, with a temperature of 79 at Peoria, and 79 at Mattoon. And once again at 8 p.m. at the Champaign Airport, under mostly cloudy skies, the temperature was 77. Looking elsewhere around the Midwest at 8 p.m., Chicago was cloudy, and 72. Indianapolis was partly cloudy, and 79. St. Louis was mostly cloudy, and 78. Kansas City was partly cloudy, and 81. Des Moines was partly cloudy, and 82. Milwaukee was partly cloudy, and 69. The time is currently 8:34 p.m. Central Daylight Time. 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Now for the official National Weather Service forecast for Champaign, Urbana, and surrounding areas of East Central Illinois. Rest of tonight, partly cloudy until midnight, then becoming mostly cloudy. A slight chance of showers and thunderstorms until midnight. Lows in the mid-60s. North winds 5 to 10 miles an hour. Chance of rain 20%. Monday, mostly cloudy. Highs in the lower 80s. North winds 5 to 10 miles an hour. Monday night, partly cloudy. Lows in the lower 60s.

North winds 5 to 10 miles an hour. Tuesday, sunny. Highs in the mid-80s. Northeast winds 5 to 10 miles an hour. Tuesday night, mostly clear. Lows in the lower 60s. Northeast winds around 5 miles an hour until midnight, becoming light and variable. Wednesday and Wednesday night, mostly clear. Highs in the mid-80s. Lows in the upper 60s. Thursday, mostly sunny with a chance of showers and thunderstorms. Highs in the upper 80s. Chance of rain 50%. Thursday night, showers likely with a chance of thunderstorms. Lows in the upper 60s. Chance of rain 70%. Friday, mostly cloudy in the morning. A chance of showers in the morning, then showers likely in the afternoon. Highs in the lower 80s. Chance of rain 70%. Friday night, mostly cloudy with a chance of showers. Lows in the mid-60s. Chance of rain 50%. Saturday, partly sunny. Highs in the mid-80s. Saturday night and Sunday, partly cloudy. Lows in the mid-60s. Highs in the mid-80s. Again, the forecast for Champaign, Urbana and surrounding areas of East Central Illinois for the rest of tonight, partly cloudy until midnight, then becoming mostly cloudy. A slight chance of showers and thunderstorms until midnight. Lows in the mid-60s. North winds 5 to 10 miles an hour. Chance of rain 20%. At 8 p.m. at the Champaign Airport, skies were mostly cloudy. The temperature was 77 degrees, the dew point was 71, and the relative humidity was 82%. The wind was northwest at 13 miles an hour. The pressure was 29.95 inches and rising. Elsewhere around the area, it was clear, with a temperature of 76 at Bloomington, 77 at Paris, 79 at Terre Haute, 77 at Decatur, and 78 at Springfield. It was partly cloudy, with a temperature of 79 at Peoria, and 79 at Mattoon. And once again at 8 p.m. at the Champaign Airport, under mostly cloudy skies, the temperature was 77. Looking elsewhere around the Midwest at 8 p.m., Chicago was cloudy, and 72. Indianapolis was partly cloudy, and 79. St. Louis was mostly cloudy, and 78. Kansas City was partly cloudy, and 81. Des Moines was partly cloudy, and 82. Milwaukee was partly cloudy, and 69. The time is currently 8:38 p.m. Central Daylight Time. 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Now for the official National Weather Service forecast for Champaign, Urbana and surrounding areas of East Central Illinois. Rest of tonight, partly cloudy until midnight, then becoming mostly cloudy. A slight chance of showers and thunderstorms until midnight. Lows in the mid-60s. North winds 5 to 10 miles an hour. Chance of rain 20%. Monday, mostly cloudy. Highs in the lower 80s. North winds 5 to 10 miles an hour. Monday night, partly cloudy. Lows in the lower 60s. North winds 5 to 10 miles an hour. Tuesday, sunny. Highs in the mid-80s. Northeast winds 5 to 10 miles an hour. Tuesday night, mostly clear. Lows in the lower 60s. Northeast winds around 5 miles an hour until midnight, becoming light and variable. Wednesday and Wednesday night, mostly clear. Highs in the mid-80s. Lows in the upper 60s. Thursday, mostly sunny with a chance of showers and thunderstorms. Highs in the upper 80s. Chance of rain 50%. Thursday night, showers likely with a chance of thunderstorms. Lows in the upper 60s. Chance of rain 70%. Friday, mostly cloudy in the morning. A chance of showers in the morning, then showers likely in the afternoon. Highs in the lower 80s. Chance of rain 70%. Friday night, mostly cloudy with a chance of showers. Lows in the mid-60s. Chance of rain 50%. Saturday, partly sunny. Highs in the mid-80s. Saturday night and Sunday, partly cloudy. Lows in the mid-60s. Highs in the mid-80s. Again, the forecast for Champaign, Urbana and surrounding areas of East Central Illinois for the rest of tonight, partly cloudy until midnight, then becoming

chance of rain 70%. Friday, mostly cloudy in the morning. A chance of showers in the morning, then showers likely in the afternoon. Highs in the lower 80s. Chance of rain 70%. Friday night, mostly cloudy with a chance of showers. Lows in the mid-60s. Chance of rain 50%. Saturday, partly sunny. Highs in the mid-80s. Saturday night and Sunday, partly cloudy. Lows in the mid-60s. Highs in the mid-80s. Again, the forecast for Champaign, Urbana and surrounding areas of East Central Illinois for the rest of tonight, partly cloudy until midnight, then becoming mostly cloudy. A slight chance of showers and thunderstorms until midnight. Lows in the mid-60s. North winds 5 to 10 miles an hour. Chance of rain 20%. At 8 p.m. at the Champaign Airport, skies were mostly cloudy. The temperature was 77 degrees, the dew point was 71, and the relative humidity was 82%. The wind was northwest at 13 miles an hour. The pressure was 29.95 inches and rising. Elsewhere around the area, it was clear, with a temperature of 76 at Bloomington, 77 at Paris, 79 at Terre Haute, 77 at Decatur, and 78 at Springfield. It was partly cloudy, with a temperature of 79 at Peoria, and 79 at Mattoon. And once again at 8 p.m. at the Champaign Airport, under mostly cloudy skies, the temperature was 77. Looking elsewhere around the Midwest at 8 p.m., Chicago was cloudy, and 72. Indianapolis was partly cloudy, and 79. St. Louis was mostly cloudy, and 78. Kansas City was partly cloudy, and 81. Des Moines was partly cloudy, and 82. Milwaukee was partly cloudy, and 69. The time is currently 8:52 p.m. Central Daylight Time. 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Now for the official National Weather Service forecast for Champaign, Urbana and surrounding areas of East Central Illinois. Rest of tonight, partly cloudy until midnight, then becoming mostly cloudy. A slight chance of showers and thunderstorms until midnight. Lows in the mid-60s. North winds 5 to 10 miles an hour. Chance of rain 20%. Monday, mostly cloudy. Highs in the lower 80s. North winds 5 to 10 miles an hour. Monday night, partly cloudy. Lows in the lower 60s. North winds 5 to 10 miles an hour. Tuesday, sunny. Highs in the mid-80s. Northeast winds 5 to 10 miles an hour. Tuesday night, mostly clear. Lows in the lower 60s. Northeast winds around 5 miles an hour until midnight, becoming light and variable. Wednesday and Wednesday night, mostly clear. Highs in the mid-80s. Lows in the upper 60s. Thursday, mostly sunny with a chance of showers and thunderstorms. Highs in the upper 80s. Chance of rain 50%. Thursday night, showers likely with a chance of thunderstorms. Lows in the upper 60s. Chance of rain 70%. Friday, mostly cloudy in the morning. A chance of showers in the morning, then showers likely in the afternoon. Highs in the lower 80s. Chance of rain 70%. Friday night, mostly cloudy with a chance of showers. Lows in the mid-60s. Chance of rain 50%. Saturday, partly sunny. Highs in the mid-80s. Saturday night and Sunday, partly cloudy. Lows in the mid-60s. Highs in the mid-80s. Again, the forecast for Champaign, Urbana and surrounding areas of East Central Illinois for the rest of tonight, partly cloudy until midnight, then becoming mostly cloudy. A slight chance of showers and thunderstorms until midnight. Lows in the mid-60s. North winds 5 to 10 miles an hour. Chance of rain 20%. At 8 p.m. at the Champaign Airport, skies were mostly cloudy. The temperature was 77 degrees, the dew point was 71, and the relative humidity was 82%. The wind was northwest at 13 miles an hour. The pressure was 29.95 inches and rising. Elsewhere around the area, it was clear, with a temperature of 76 at Bloomington, 77 at Paris, 79 at Terre Haute, 77 at Decatur, and 78

Springfield. It was partly cloudy, with a temperature of 79 at Peoria and 79 at Mattoon. And once again at 8 p.m. at the Champaign Airport, under mostly cloudy skies, the temperature was 77. Looking elsewhere around the Midwest at 8 p.m., Chicago was cloudy and 72. Indianapolis was partly cloudy and 79. St. Louis was mostly cloudy and 78. Kansas City was partly cloudy and 81. Des Moines was partly cloudy and 82. Milwaukee was partly cloudy and 69. The time is currently 8:56 p.m. Central Daylight Time. 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Now for the official National Weather Service forecast for Champaign, Urbana, and surrounding areas of East Central Illinois. Rest of tonight, partly cloudy until midnight, then becoming mostly cloudy. A slight chance of showers and thunderstorms until midnight. Lows in the mid-60s. North winds 5 to 10 miles an hour. Chance of rain 20%. Monday, mostly cloudy. Highs in the lower 80s. North winds 5 to 10 miles an hour. Monday night, partly cloudy. Lows in the lower 60s. North winds 5 to 10 miles an hour. Tuesday, sunny. Highs in the mid-80s. Northeast winds 5 to 10 miles an hour. Tuesday night, mostly clear. Lows in the lower 60s. Northeast winds around 5 miles an hour until midnight, becoming light and variable. Wednesday and Wednesday night, mostly clear. Highs in the mid-80s. Lows in the upper 60s. Thursday, mostly sunny with a chance of showers and thunderstorms. Highs in the upper 80s. Chance of rain 50%. Thursday night, showers likely with a chance of thunderstorms. Lows in the upper 60s. Chance of rain 70%. Friday, mostly cloudy in the morning. A chance of showers in the morning, then showers likely in the afternoon. Highs in the lower 80s. Chance of rain 70%. Friday night, mostly cloudy with a chance of showers. Lows in the mid-60s. Chance of rain 50%. Saturday, partly sunny. Highs in the mid-80s. Saturday night and Sunday, partly cloudy. Lows in the mid-60s. Highs in the mid-80s. Again, the forecast for Champaign, Urbana, and surrounding areas of East Central Illinois for the rest of tonight, partly cloudy until midnight, then becoming mostly cloudy. A slight chance of showers and thunderstorms until midnight. Lows in the mid-60s. North winds 5 to 10 miles an hour. Chance of rain 20%. At 8 p.m. at the Champaign Airport, skies were mostly cloudy. The temperature was 77 degrees, the dew point was 71, and the relative humidity was 82%. The wind was northwest at 13 miles an hour. The pressure was 29.95 inches and rising. Elsewhere around the area, it was clear, with a temperature of 76 at Bloomington, 77 at Paris, 79 at Terre Haute, 77 at Decatur, and 78 at Springfield. It was partly cloudy, with a temperature of 79 at Peoria and 79 at Mattoon. And once again at 8 p.m. at the Champaign Airport, under mostly cloudy skies, the temperature was 77. Looking elsewhere around the Midwest at 8 p.m., Chicago was cloudy and 72. Indianapolis was partly cloudy and 79. St. Louis was mostly cloudy and 78. Kansas City was partly cloudy and 81. Des Moines was partly cloudy and 82. Milwaukee was partly cloudy and 69. The time is currently 8:59 p.m. Central Daylight Time. 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Now for the official National Weather Service forecast for Champaign, Urbana, and surrounding areas of East Central Illinois. Rest of tonight, partly cloudy until midnight, then becoming mostly cloudy. A slight chance of showers and thunderstorms until midnight. Lows in the mid-60s. North winds 5 to 10 miles an hour. Chance of rain 20%. Monday, mostly cloudy. Highs in the lower 80s. North winds 5 to 10 miles an hour. Monday night, partly cloudy. Lows in the lower 60s.

north winds 5 to 10 miles an hour. Tuesday, sunny. Highs in the mid-80s. Northeast winds 5 to 10 miles an hour. Tuesday night, mostly clear. Lows in the lower 60s. Northeast winds around 5 miles an hour until midnight, becoming light and variable. Wednesday and Wednesday night, mostly clear. Highs in the mid-80s. Lows in the upper 60s. Thursday, mostly sunny with a chance of showers and thunderstorms. Highs in the upper 80s. Chance of rain 50%. Thursday night, showers likely with a chance of thunderstorms. Lows in the upper 60s. Chance of rain 70%. Friday, mostly cloudy in the morning. A chance of showers in the morning, then showers likely in the afternoon. Highs in the lower 80s. Chance of rain 70%. Friday night, mostly cloudy with a chance of showers. Lows in the mid-60s. Chance of rain 50%. Saturday, partly sunny. Highs in the mid-80s. Saturday night and Sunday, partly cloudy. Lows in the mid-60s. Highs in the mid-80s. Again, the forecast for Champaign, Urbana and surrounding areas of East Central Illinois for the rest of tonight, partly cloudy until midnight, then becoming mostly cloudy. A slight chance of showers and thunderstorms until midnight. Lows in the mid-60s. North winds 5 to 10 miles an hour. Chance of rain 20%. The time is currently 9:02 p.m. Central Daylight Time. 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Now for the official National Weather Service forecast for Champaign, Urbana and surrounding areas of East Central Illinois. Rest of tonight, partly cloudy until midnight, then becoming mostly cloudy. A slight chance of showers and thunderstorms until midnight. Lows in the mid-60s. North winds 5 to 10 miles an hour. Chance of rain 20%. Monday, mostly cloudy. Highs in the lower 80s. North winds 5 to 10 miles an hour. Monday night, partly cloudy. Lows in the lower 60s. North winds 5 to 10 miles an hour. Tuesday, sunny. Highs in the mid-80s. Northeast winds 5 to 10 miles an hour. Tuesday night, mostly clear. Lows in the lower 60s. Northeast winds around 5 miles an hour until midnight, becoming light and variable. Wednesday and Wednesday night, mostly clear. Highs in the mid-80s. Lows in the upper 60s. Thursday, mostly sunny with a chance of showers and thunderstorms. Highs in the upper 80s. Chance of rain 50%. Thursday night, showers likely with a chance of thunderstorms. Lows in the upper 60s. Chance of rain 70%. Friday, mostly cloudy in the morning. A chance of showers in the morning, then showers likely in the afternoon. Highs in the lower 80s. Chance of rain 70%. Friday night, mostly cloudy with a chance of showers. Lows in the mid-60s. Chance of rain 50%. Saturday, partly sunny. Highs in the mid-80s. Saturday night and Sunday, partly cloudy. Lows in the mid-60s. Highs in the mid-80s. Again, the forecast for Champaign, Urbana and surrounding areas of East Central Illinois for the rest of tonight, partly cloudy until midnight, then becoming mostly cloudy. A slight chance of showers and thunderstorms until midnight. Lows in the mid-60s. North winds 5 to 10 miles an hour. Chance of rain 20%. At 9 p.m. at the Champaign Airport, skies were partly cloudy. The temperature was 73 degrees, the dew point was 70, and the relative humidity was 90%. The wind was northeast at 7 miles an hour. The pressure was 29.95 inches and steady. Elsewhere around the area, it was clear, with a temperature of 76 at Peoria, 73 at Bloomington, 76 at Terre Haute, 74 at Decatur, and 75 at Springfield. At Paris, it was partly cloudy, with a temperature of 74. At Mattoon, it was mostly cloudy, with a temperature of 77. And once again at 9 p.m. at the Champaign Airport, under partly cloudy skies, the temperature was 73. The time is currently 9:05 p.m. Central Daylight Time. 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

Chance of rain 20%. Monday, mostly cloudy. Highs in the lower 80s. North winds 5 to 10 miles an hour. Monday night, partly cloudy. Lows in the lower 60s. North winds 5 to 10 miles an hour. Tuesday, sunny. Highs in the mid 80s. Northeast winds 5 to 10 miles an hour. Tuesday night, mostly clear. Lows in the lower 60s. Northeast winds around 5 miles an hour until midnight, becoming light and variable. Wednesday and Wednesday night, mostly clear. Highs in the mid-80s. Lows in the upper 60s. Thursday, mostly sunny with a chance of showers and thunderstorms. Highs in the upper 80s. Chance of rain 50%. Thursday night, showers likely with a chance of thunderstorms. Lows in the upper 60s. Chance of rain 70%. Friday, mostly cloudy in the morning. A chance of showers in the morning, then showers likely in the afternoon. Highs in the lower 80s. Chance of rain 70%. Friday night, mostly cloudy with a chance of showers. Lows in the mid 60s. Chance of rain 50%. Saturday, partly sunny. Highs in the mid 80s. Saturday night and Sunday, partly cloudy. Lows in the mid 60s. Highs in the mid 80s. Again, the forecast for Champaign, Urbana and surrounding areas of East Central Illinois for the rest of tonight, partly cloudy until midnight, then becoming mostly cloudy. A slight chance of showers and thunderstorms until midnight. Lows in the mid-60s. North winds 5 to 10 miles an hour. Chance of rain 20%. 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Programming originates from NOAA's National Weather Service office in Lincoln and transmits from the WCIA television tower near Seymour. The station serves the following counties: Champaign, DeWitt, Coles, Douglas, Edgar, Ford, Moultrie, Piatt, and Vermilion. 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At 9 p.m. at the Champaign Airport, skies were partly cloudy. The temperature was 73 degrees, the dew point was 70, and the relative humidity was 90%. The wind was northeast at 7 miles an hour. The pressure was 29.95 inches and steady. Elsewhere around the area, it was clear, with a temperature of 76 at Peoria, 73 at Bloomington, 76 at Terre Haute, 74 at Decatur, and 75 at Springfield. At Paris, it was partly cloudy, with a temperature of 74. At Mattoon, it was mostly cloudy, with a temperature of 77. And once again at 9 p.m. at the Champaign Airport, under partly cloudy skies, the temperature was 73. Looking elsewhere around the Midwest at 9 p.m., Chicago was mostly cloudy, and 70. Indianapolis was partly cloudy, and 77. St. Louis reported thunder, and 77. Kansas City was partly cloudy, and 79. Des Moines was partly cloudy, and 80. Milwaukee was mostly cloudy, and 67. The time is currently 9:09 p.m. Central Daylight Time. 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Now for the official National Weather Service forecast for Champaign, Urbana and surrounding areas of East Central Illinois. Rest of tonight, partly cloudy until midnight, then becoming mostly cloudy. A slight chance of showers and thunderstorms until midnight. Lows in the mid-60s. North winds 5 to 10 miles an hour. Chance of rain 20%. Monday, mostly cloudy. Highs in the lower 80s. North winds 5 to 10 miles an hour. Monday night, partly cloudy. Lows in the lower 60s. North winds 5 to 10 miles an hour. Tuesday, sunny. Highs in the mid-80s. Northeast winds 5 to 10 miles an hour. Tuesday night, mostly clear. Lows in the lower 60s. Northeast winds around 5 miles an hour until midnight, becoming light and variable. Wednesday and Wednesday night, mostly clear. Highs in the mid-80s. Lows in the upper 60s. Thursday, mostly sunny with a chance of showers and thunderstorms.

in the upper 80s. Chance of rain 50%. Thursday night, showers likely with a chance of thunderstorms. Lows in the upper 60s. Chance of rain 70%. Friday, mostly cloudy in the morning. A chance of showers in the morning, then showers likely in the afternoon. Highs in the lower 80s. Chance of rain 70%. Friday night, mostly cloudy with a chance of showers. Lows in the mid-60s. Chance of rain 50%. Saturday, partly sunny. Highs in the mid-80s. Saturday night and Sunday, partly cloudy. Lows in the mid-60s. Highs in the mid-80s. Again, the forecast for Champaign, Urbana and surrounding areas of East Central Illinois for the rest of tonight, partly cloudy until midnight, then becoming mostly cloudy. A slight chance of showers and thunderstorms until midnight. Lows in the mid-60s. North winds 5 to 10 miles an hour. Chance of rain 20%. At 9 p.m. at the Champaign Airport, skies were partly cloudy. The temperature was 73 degrees, the dew point was 70, and the relative humidity was 90%. The wind was northeast at 7 miles an hour. The pressure was 29.95 inches and steady. Elsewhere around the area, it was clear, with a temperature of 73 at Bloomington, 76 at Terre Haute, and 74 at Decatur. It was partly cloudy, with a temperature of 76 at Peoria, 74 at Paris, and 75 at Springfield. At Mattoon, it was mostly cloudy, with a temperature of 77. And once again at 9 p.m. at the Champaign Airport, under partly cloudy skies, the temperature was 73. Looking elsewhere around the Midwest at 9 p.m., Chicago was mostly cloudy, and 70. Indianapolis was partly cloudy, and 77. St. Louis reported thunder, and 77. Kansas City was partly cloudy, and 79. Des Moines was partly cloudy, and 80. Milwaukee was mostly cloudy, and 67. The time is currently 9:13 p.m. Central Daylight Time. 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Now for the official National Weather Service forecast for Champaign, Urbana and surrounding areas of East Central Illinois. Rest of tonight, partly cloudy until midnight, then becoming mostly cloudy. A slight chance of showers and thunderstorms until midnight. Lows in the mid-60s. North winds 5 to 10 miles an hour. Chance of rain 20%. Monday, mostly cloudy. Highs in the lower 80s. North winds 5 to 10 miles an hour. Monday night, partly cloudy. Lows in the lower 60s. North winds 5 to 10 miles an hour. Tuesday, sunny. Highs in the mid-80s. Northeast winds 5 to 10 miles an hour. Tuesday night, mostly clear. Lows in the lower 60s. Northeast winds around 5 miles an hour until midnight, becoming light and variable. Wednesday and Wednesday night, mostly clear. Highs in the mid-80s. Lows in the upper 60s. Thursday, mostly sunny with a chance of showers and thunderstorms. Highs in the upper 80s. Chance of rain 50%. Thursday night, showers likely with a chance of thunderstorms. Lows in the upper 60s. Chance of rain 70%. Friday, mostly cloudy in the morning. A chance of showers in the morning, then showers likely in the afternoon. Highs in the lower 80s. Chance of rain 70%. Friday night, mostly cloudy with a chance of showers. Lows in the mid-60s. Chance of rain 50%. Saturday, partly sunny. Highs in the mid-80s. Saturday night and Sunday, partly cloudy. Lows in the mid-60s. Highs in the mid-80s. Again, the forecast for Champaign, Urbana and surrounding areas of East Central Illinois for the rest of tonight, partly cloudy until midnight, then becoming mostly cloudy. A slight chance of showers and thunderstorms until midnight. Lows in the mid-60s. North winds 5 to 10 miles an hour. Chance of rain 20%. At 9 p.m. at the Champaign Airport, skies were partly cloudy. The temperature was 73 degrees, the dew point was 70, and the relative humidity was 90%. The wind was northeast at 7 miles an hour. The pressure was 29.95 inches and

steady. Elsewhere around the area, it was clear, with a temperature of 73 at Bloomington, 76 at Terre Haute, and 74 at Decatur. It was partly cloudy, with a temperature of 76 at Peoria, 74 at Paris, and 75 at Springfield. At Mattoon, it was mostly cloudy, with a temperature of 77. And once again at 9 p.m. at the Champaign Airport, under partly cloudy skies, the temperature was 73. Looking elsewhere around the Midwest at 9 p.m., Chicago was mostly cloudy, and 70. Indianapolis was partly cloudy, and 77. St. Louis reported thunder, and 77. Kansas City was partly cloudy, and 79. Des Moines was partly cloudy, and 80. Milwaukee was mostly cloudy, and 67. The time is currently 9:17 p.m. Central Daylight Time. 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Now for the official National Weather Service forecast for Champaign, Urbana, and surrounding areas of East Central Illinois. Rest of tonight, partly cloudy until midnight, then becoming mostly cloudy. A slight chance of showers and thunderstorms until midnight. Lows in the mid-60s. North winds 5 to 10 miles an hour. Chance of rain 20%. Monday, mostly cloudy. Highs in the lower 80s. North winds 5 to 10 miles an hour. Monday night, partly cloudy. Lows in the lower 60s. North winds 5 to 10 miles an hour. Tuesday, sunny. Highs in the mid 80s. Northeast winds 5 to 10 miles an hour. Tuesday night, mostly clear. Lows in the lower 60s. Northeast winds around 5 miles an hour until midnight, becoming light and variable. Wednesday and Wednesday night, mostly clear. Highs in the mid-80s. Lows in the upper 60s. Thursday, mostly sunny with a chance of showers and thunderstorms. Highs in the upper 80s. Chance of rain 50%. Thursday night, showers likely with a chance of thunderstorms. Lows in the upper 60s. Chance of rain 70%. Friday, mostly cloudy in the morning. A chance of showers in the morning, then showers likely in the afternoon. Highs in the lower 80s. Chance of rain 70%. Friday night, mostly cloudy with a chance of showers. Lows in the mid-60s. Chance of rain 50%. Saturday, partly sunny. Highs in the mid-80s. Saturday night and Sunday, partly cloudy. Lows in the mid-60s. Highs in the mid-80s. Again, the forecast for Champaign, Urbana, and surrounding areas of East Central Illinois for the rest of tonight, partly cloudy until midnight, then becoming mostly cloudy. A slight chance of showers and thunderstorms until midnight. Lows in the mid-60s. North winds 5 to 10 miles an hour. Chance of rain 20%. At 9 p.m. at the Champaign Airport, skies were partly cloudy. The temperature was 73 degrees, the dew point was 70, and the relative humidity was 90%. The wind was northeast at 7 miles an hour. The pressure was 29.95 inches and steady. Elsewhere around the area, it was clear, with a temperature of 73 at Bloomington, 76 at Terre Haute, and 74 at Decatur. It was partly cloudy, with a temperature of 76 at Peoria, 74 at Paris, and 75 at Springfield. At Mattoon, it was mostly cloudy, with a temperature of 77. And once again at 9 p.m. at the Champaign Airport, under partly cloudy skies, the temperature was 73. Looking elsewhere around the Midwest at 9 p.m., Chicago was mostly cloudy, and 70. Indianapolis was partly cloudy, and 77. St. Louis reported thunder, and 77. Kansas City was partly cloudy, and 79. Des Moines was partly cloudy, and 80. Milwaukee was mostly cloudy, and 67. The time is currently 9:20 p.m. Central Daylight Time. 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Now for the official National Weather Service forecast for Champaign, Urbana, and surrounding areas of East Central Illinois. Rest of tonight, partly cloudy until midnight, then becoming mostly cloudy. A slight chance of showers and thunderstorms until midnight. Low.
the mid-60s. North winds 5 to 10 miles an hour. Chance of rain 20%. Monday, mostly cloudy. Highs in the lower 80s. North winds 5 to 10 miles an hour. Monday night, partly cloudy. Lows in the lower 60s. North winds 5 to 10 miles an hour. Tuesday, sunny. Highs in the mid-80s. Northeast winds 5 to 10 miles an hour. Tuesday night, mostly clear. Lows in the lower 60s. Northeast winds around 5 miles an hour until midnight, becoming light and variable. Wednesday and Wednesday night, mostly clear. Highs in the mid-80s. Lows in the upper 60s. Thursday, mostly sunny with a chance of showers and thunderstorms. Highs in the upper 80s. Chance of rain 50%. Thursday night, showers likely with a chance of thunderstorms. Lows in the upper 60s. Chance of rain 70%. Friday, mostly cloudy in the morning. A chance of showers in the morning, then showers likely in the afternoon. Highs in the lower 80s. Chance of rain 70%. Friday night, mostly cloudy with a chance of showers. Lows in the mid-60s. Chance of rain 50%. Saturday, partly sunny. Highs in the mid-80s. Saturday night and Sunday, partly cloudy. Lows in the mid-60s. Highs in the mid-80s. Again, the forecast for Champaign, Urbana and surrounding areas of East Central Illinois for the rest of tonight, partly cloudy until midnight, then becoming mostly cloudy. A slight chance of showers and thunderstorms until midnight. Lows in the mid-60s. North winds 5 to 10 miles an hour. Chance of rain 20%. At 9 p.m. at the Champaign Airport, skies were partly cloudy. The temperature was 73 degrees, the dew point was 70, and the relative humidity was 90%. The wind was northeast at 7 miles an hour. The pressure was 29.95 inches and steady. Elsewhere around the area, it was clear, with a temperature of 73 at Bloomington, 76 at Terre Haute, and 74 at Decatur. It was partly cloudy, with a temperature of 76 at Peoria, 74 at Paris, and 75 at Springfield. At Mattoon, it was mostly cloudy, with a temperature of 77. And once again at 9 p.m. at the Champaign Airport, under partly cloudy skies, the temperature was 73. Looking elsewhere around the Midwest at 9 p.m., Chicago was mostly cloudy, and 70. Indianapolis was partly cloudy, and 77. St. Louis was mostly cloudy, and 76. Kansas City was partly cloudy, and 79. Des Moines was partly cloudy, and 80. Milwaukee was mostly cloudy, and 67. The time is currently 9:24 p.m. Central Daylight Time. 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Now for the official National Weather Service forecast for Champaign, Urbana, and surrounding areas of East Central Illinois. Rest of tonight, partly cloudy until midnight, then becoming mostly cloudy. A slight chance of showers and thunderstorms until midnight. Lows in the mid-60s. North winds 5 to 10 miles an hour. Chance of rain 20%. Monday, mostly cloudy. Highs in the lower 80s. North winds 5 to 10 miles an hour. Monday night, partly cloudy. Lows in the lower 60s. North winds 5 to 10 miles an hour. Tuesday, sunny. Highs in the mid-80s. Northeast winds 5 to 10 miles an hour. Tuesday night, mostly clear. Lows in the lower 60s. Northeast winds around 5 miles an hour until midnight, becoming light and variable. Wednesday and Wednesday night, mostly clear. Highs in the mid-80s. Lows in the upper 60s. Thursday, mostly sunny with a chance of showers and thunderstorms. Highs in the upper 80s. Chance of rain 50%. Thursday night, showers likely with a chance of thunderstorms. Lows in the upper 60s. Chance of rain 70%. Friday, mostly cloudy in the morning. A chance of showers in the morning, then showers likely in the afternoon. Highs in the lower 80s. Chance of rain 70%. Friday night, mostly cloudy with a chance of showers. Lows in the mid-60s. Chance of rain.

50%. Saturday, partly sunny. Highs in the mid-80s. Saturday night and Sunday, partly cloudy. Lows in the mid-60s. Highs in the mid-80s. Again, the forecast for Champaign, Urbana and surrounding areas of East Central Illinois for the rest of tonight, partly cloudy until midnight, then becoming mostly cloudy. A slight chance of showers and thunderstorms until midnight. Lows in the mid-60s. North winds 5 to 10 miles an hour. Chance of rain 20%. At 9 p.m. at the Champaign Airport, skies were partly cloudy. The temperature was 73 degrees, the dew point was 70, and the relative humidity was 90%. The wind was northeast at 7 miles an hour. The pressure was 29.95 inches and steady. Elsewhere around the area, it was clear, with a temperature of 73 at Bloomington, 76 at Terre Haute, and 74 at Decatur. It was partly cloudy, with a temperature of 76 at Peoria, 74 at Paris, and 75 at Springfield. At Mattoon, it was mostly cloudy, with a temperature of 77. And once again at 9 p.m. at the Champaign Airport, under partly cloudy skies, the temperature was 73. Looking elsewhere around the Midwest at 9 p.m., Chicago was mostly cloudy, and 70. Indianapolis was partly cloudy, and 77. St. Louis was mostly cloudy, and 76. Kansas City was partly cloudy, and 79. Des Moines was partly cloudy, and 80. Milwaukee was mostly cloudy, and 67. The time is currently 9:27 p.m. Central Daylight Time. 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Now for the official National Weather Service forecast for Champaign, Urbana and surrounding areas of East Central Illinois. Rest of tonight, partly cloudy until midnight, then becoming mostly cloudy. A slight chance of showers and thunderstorms until midnight. Lows in the mid-60s. North winds 5 to 10 miles an hour. Chance of rain 20%. Monday, mostly cloudy. Highs in the lower 80s. North winds 5 to 10 miles an hour. Monday night, partly cloudy. Lows in the lower 60s. North winds 5 to 10 miles an hour. Tuesday, sunny. Highs in the mid-80s. Northeast winds 5 to 10 miles an hour. Tuesday night, mostly clear. Lows in the lower 60s. Northeast winds around 5 miles an hour until midnight, becoming light and variable. Wednesday and Wednesday night, mostly clear. Highs in the mid-80s. Lows in the upper 60s. Thursday, mostly sunny with a chance of showers and thunderstorms. Highs in the upper 80s. Chance of rain 50%. Thursday night, showers likely with a chance of thunderstorms. Lows in the upper 60s. Chance of rain 70%. Friday, mostly cloudy in the morning. A chance of showers in the morning, then showers likely in the afternoon. Highs in the lower 80s. Chance of rain 70%. Friday night, mostly cloudy with a chance of showers. Lows in the mid-60s. Chance of rain 50%. Saturday, partly sunny. Highs in the mid-80s. Saturday night and Sunday, partly cloudy. Lows in the mid-60s. Highs in the mid-80s. Again, the forecast for Champaign, Urbana and surrounding areas of East Central Illinois for the rest of tonight, partly cloudy until midnight, then becoming mostly cloudy. A slight chance of showers and thunderstorms until midnight. Lows in the mid-60s. North winds 5 to 10 miles an hour. Chance of rain 20%. At 9 p.m. at the Champaign Airport, skies were partly cloudy. The temperature was 73 degrees, the dew point was 70, and the relative humidity was 90%. The wind was northeast at 7 miles an hour. The pressure was 29.95 inches and steady. Elsewhere around the area, it was clear, with a temperature of 73 at Bloomington, 76 at Terre Haute, and 74 at Decatur. It was partly cloudy, with a temperature of 76 at Peoria, 74 at Paris, and 75 at Springfield. At Mattoon, it was mostly cloudy, with a temperature of 77. And once again at 9 p.m. at the Champaign Airport, under partly cloudy skies, the temperature was 73. Looking elsewhere.
where around the Midwest at 9 p.m., Chicago was mostly cloudy and 70. Indianapolis was partly cloudy and 77. St. Louis was mostly cloudy and 76. Kansas City was partly cloudy and 79. Des Moines was partly cloudy and 80. Milwaukee was mostly cloudy and 67. The time is currently 9:31 p.m. Central Daylight Time. 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Now for the official National Weather Service forecast for Champaign, Urbana, and surrounding areas of East Central Illinois. Rest of tonight, partly cloudy until midnight, then becoming mostly cloudy. A slight chance of showers and thunderstorms until midnight. Lows in the mid-60s. North winds 5 to 10 miles an hour. Chance of rain 20%. Monday, mostly cloudy. Highs in the lower 80s. North winds 5 to 10 miles an hour. Monday night, partly cloudy. Lows in the lower 60s. North winds 5 to 10 miles an hour. Tuesday, sunny. Highs in the mid-80s. Northeast winds 5 to 10 miles an hour. Tuesday night, mostly clear. Lows in the lower 60s. Northeast winds around 5 miles an hour until midnight, becoming light and variable. Wednesday and Wednesday night, mostly clear. Highs in the mid-80s. Lows in the upper 60s. Thursday, mostly sunny with a chance of showers and thunderstorms. Highs in the upper 80s. Chance of rain 50%. Thursday night, showers likely with a chance of thunderstorms. Lows in the upper 60s. Chance of rain 70%. Friday, mostly cloudy in the morning. Thursday, mostly sunny with a chance of showers and thunderstorms. Highs in the upper 80s. Chance of rain 50%. Thursday night, showers likely with a chance of thunderstorms. Lows in the upper 60s. Chance of rain 70%. Friday, mostly cloudy in the morning. A chance of showers in the morning, then showers likely in the afternoon. Highs in the lower 80s. Chance of rain 70%. Friday night, mostly cloudy with a chance of showers. Lows in the mid-60s. Chance of rain 50%. Saturday, partly sunny. Highs in the mid-80s. Saturday night and Sunday, partly cloudy. Lows in the mid-60s. Highs in the mid-80s. Again, the forecast for Champaign, Urbana, and surrounding areas of East Central Illinois for the rest of tonight, partly cloudy until midnight, then becoming mostly cloudy. A slight chance of showers and thunderstorms until midnight. Lows in the mid-60s. North winds 5 to 10 miles an hour. Chance of rain 20%. At 9 p.m. at the Champaign Airport, skies were partly cloudy. The temperature was 73 degrees, the dew point was 70, and the relative humidity was 90%. The wind was northeast at 7 miles an hour. The pressure was 29.95 inches and steady. Elsewhere around the area, it was clear, with a temperature of 73 at Bloomington, 76 at Terre Haute, and 74 at Decatur. It was partly cloudy, with a temperature of 76 at Peoria, 74 at Paris, and 75 at Springfield. At Mattoon, it was mostly cloudy, with a temperature of 77. And once again at 9 p.m. at the Champaign Airport, under partly cloudy skies, the temperature was 73. Looking elsewhere around the Midwest at 9 p.m., Chicago was mostly cloudy, and 70. Indianapolis was partly cloudy, and 77. St. Louis was mostly cloudy, and 76. Kansas City was partly cloudy, and 79. Des Moines was partly cloudy, and 80. Milwaukee was mostly cloudy, and 67. The time is currently 9:35 p.m. Central Daylight Time. 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Now for the official National Weather Service forecast for Champaign, Urbana, and surrounding areas of East Central Illinois. Rest of tonight, partly cloudy until midnight, then becoming mostly cloudy. A slight chance of showers and thunderstorms until midnight. Lows in the mid-60s. North winds 5 to 10 miles an hour. Chance of rain 20%. Monday, mostly cloudy. Highs in

lower 80s. North winds 5 to 10 miles an hour. Monday night, partly cloudy. Lows in the lower 60s. North winds 5 to 10 miles an hour. Tuesday, sunny. Highs in the mid-80s. Northeast winds 5 to 10 miles an hour. Tuesday night, mostly clear. Lows in the lower 60s. Northeast winds around 5 miles an hour until midnight, becoming light and variable. Wednesday and Wednesday night, mostly clear. Highs in the mid-80s. Lows in the upper 60s. Thursday, mostly sunny with a chance of showers and thunderstorms. Highs in the upper 80s. Chance of rain 50%. Thursday night, showers likely with a chance of thunderstorms. Lows in the upper 60s. Chance of rain 70%. Friday, mostly cloudy in the morning. A chance of showers in the morning, then showers likely in the afternoon. Highs in the lower 80s. Chance of rain 70%. Friday night, mostly cloudy with a chance of showers. Lows in the mid-60s. Chance of rain 50%. Saturday, partly sunny. Highs in the mid-80s. Saturday night and Sunday, partly cloudy. Lows in the mid-60s. Highs in the mid-80s. Again, the forecast for Champaign, Urbana and surrounding areas of East Central Illinois for the rest of tonight, partly cloudy until midnight, then becoming mostly cloudy. A slight chance of showers and thunderstorms until midnight. Lows in the mid-60s. North winds 5 to 10 miles an hour. Chance of rain 20%. At 9 p.m. at the Champaign Airport, skies were partly cloudy. The temperature was 73 degrees, the dew point was 70, and the relative humidity was 90%. The wind was northeast at 7 miles an hour. The pressure was 29.95 inches and steady. Elsewhere around the area, it was clear, with a temperature of 73 at Bloomington, 76 at Terre Haute, and 74 at Decatur. It was partly cloudy, with a temperature of 76 at Peoria, 74 at Paris, and 75 at Springfield. At Mattoon, it was mostly cloudy, with a temperature of 77. And once again at 9 p.m. at the Champaign Airport, under partly cloudy skies, the temperature was 73. Looking elsewhere around the Midwest at 9 p.m., Chicago was mostly cloudy, and 70. Indianapolis was partly cloudy, and 77. St. Louis was mostly cloudy, and 76. Kansas City was partly cloudy, and 79. Des Moines was partly cloudy, and 80. Milwaukee was mostly cloudy, and 67. The time is currently 9:38 p.m. Central Daylight Time. 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Now for the official National Weather Service forecast for Champaign, Urbana and surrounding areas of East Central Illinois. Rest of tonight, partly cloudy until midnight, then becoming mostly cloudy. A slight chance of showers and thunderstorms until midnight. Lows in the mid-60s. North winds 5 to 10 miles an hour. Chance of rain 20%. Monday, mostly cloudy. Highs in the lower 80s. North winds 5 to 10 miles an hour. Monday night, partly cloudy. Lows in the lower 60s. North winds 5 to 10 miles an hour. Tuesday, sunny. Highs in the mid-80s. Northeast winds 5 to 10 miles an hour. Tuesday night, mostly clear. Lows in the lower 60s. Northeast winds around 5 miles an hour until midnight, becoming light and variable. Wednesday and Wednesday night, mostly clear. Highs in the mid-80s. Lows in the upper 60s. Thursday, mostly sunny with a chance of showers and thunderstorms. Highs in the upper 80s. Chance of rain 50%. Thursday night, showers likely with a chance of thunderstorms. Lows in the upper 60s. Chance of rain 70%. Friday, mostly cloudy in the morning. A chance of showers in the morning, then showers likely in the afternoon. Highs in the lower 80s. Chance of rain 70%. Friday night, mostly cloudy with a chance of showers. Lows in the mid-60s. Chance of rain 50%. Saturday, partly sunny. Highs in the mid-80s. Saturday night and Sunday, partly cloudy. Lows in the mid-60s.

highs in the mid-80s. Again, the forecast for Champaign, Urbana, and surrounding areas of East Central Illinois for the rest of tonight, partly cloudy until midnight, then becoming mostly cloudy. A slight chance of showers and thunderstorms until midnight. Lows in the mid-60s. North winds 5 to 10 miles an hour. Chance of rain 20%. At 9 p.m. at the Champaign Airport, skies were partly cloudy. The temperature was 73 degrees, the dew point was 70, and the relative humidity was 90%. The wind was northeast at 7 miles an hour. The pressure was 29.95 inches and steady. Elsewhere around the area, it was clear, with a temperature of 73 at Bloomington, 76 at Terre Haute, and 74 at Decatur. It was partly cloudy, with a temperature of 76 at Peoria, 74 at Paris, and 75 at Springfield. At Mattoon, it was mostly cloudy, with a temperature of 77. And once again at 9 p.m. at the Champaign Airport, under partly cloudy skies, the temperature was 73. Looking elsewhere around the Midwest at 9 p.m., Chicago was mostly cloudy, and 70. Indianapolis was partly cloudy, and 77. St. Louis was mostly cloudy, and 76. Kansas City was partly cloudy, and 79. Des Moines was partly cloudy, and 80. Milwaukee was mostly cloudy, and 67. The time is currently 9:42 p.m. Central Daylight Time. 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Now for the official National Weather Service forecast for Champaign, Urbana, and surrounding areas of East Central Illinois. Rest of tonight, partly cloudy until midnight, then becoming mostly cloudy. A slight chance of showers and thunderstorms until midnight. Lows in the mid-60s. North winds 5 to 10 miles an hour. Chance of rain 20%. Monday, mostly cloudy. Highs in the lower 80s. North winds 5 to 10 miles an hour. Monday night, partly cloudy. Lows in the lower 60s. North winds 5 to 10 miles an hour. Tuesday, sunny. Highs in the mid-80s. Northeast winds 5 to 10 miles an hour. Tuesday night, mostly clear. Lows in the lower 60s. Northeast winds around 5 miles an hour until midnight, becoming light and variable. Wednesday and Wednesday night, mostly clear. Highs in the mid-80s. Lows in the upper 60s. Thursday, mostly sunny with a chance of showers and thunderstorms. Highs in the upper 80s. Chance of rain 50%. Thursday night, showers likely with a chance of thunderstorms. Lows in the upper 60s. Chance of rain 70%. Friday, mostly cloudy in the morning. A chance of showers in the morning, then showers likely in the afternoon. Highs in the lower 80s. Chance of rain 70%. Friday night, mostly cloudy with a chance of showers. Lows in the mid-60s. Chance of rain 50%. Saturday, partly sunny. Highs in the mid-80s. Saturday night and Sunday, partly cloudy. Lows in the mid-60s. Highs in the mid-80s. Again, the forecast for Champaign, Urbana, and surrounding areas of East Central Illinois for the rest of tonight, partly cloudy until midnight, then becoming mostly cloudy. A slight chance of showers and thunderstorms until midnight. Lows in the mid-60s. North winds 5 to 10 miles an hour. Chance of rain 20%. At 9 p.m. at the Champaign Airport, skies were partly cloudy. The temperature was 73 degrees, the dew point was 70, and the relative humidity was 90%. The wind was northeast at 7 miles an hour. The pressure was 29.95 inches and steady. Elsewhere around the area, it was clear, with a temperature of 73 at Bloomington, 76 at Terre Haute, and 74 at Decatur. It was partly cloudy, with a temperature of 76 at Peoria, 74 at Paris, and 75 at Springfield. At Mattoon, it was mostly cloudy, with a temperature of 77. And once again at 9 p.m. at the Champaign Airport, under partly cloudy skies, the temperature was 73. Looking elsewhere around the Midwest at 9 p.m., Chicago was mostly cloudy, and 70. Indianapolis was partly cloudy, and 77. St. Louis was

mostly cloudy and 76. Kansas City was partly cloudy and 79. Des Moines was partly cloudy and 80. Milwaukee was mostly cloudy and 67. The time is currently 9:46 p.m. Central Daylight Time. 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Now for the official National Weather Service forecast for Champaign, Urbana, and surrounding areas of East Central Illinois. Rest of tonight, partly cloudy until midnight, then becoming mostly cloudy. A slight chance of showers and thunderstorms until midnight. Lows in the mid-60s. North winds 5 to 10 miles an hour. Chance of rain 20%. Monday, mostly cloudy. Highs in the lower 80s. North winds 5 to 10 miles an hour. Monday night, partly cloudy. Lows in the lower 60s. North winds 5 to 10 miles an hour. Tuesday, sunny. Highs in the mid-80s. Northeast winds 5 to 10 miles an hour. Tuesday night, mostly clear. Lows in the lower 60s. Northeast winds around 5 miles an hour until midnight, becoming light and variable. Wednesday and Wednesday night, mostly clear. Highs in the mid-80s. Lows in the upper 60s. Thursday, mostly sunny with a chance of showers and thunderstorms. Highs in the upper 80s. Chance of rain 50%. Thursday night, showers likely with a chance of thunderstorms. Lows in the upper 60s. Chance of rain 70%. Friday, mostly cloudy in the morning. A chance of showers in the morning, then showers likely in the afternoon. Highs in the lower 80s. Chance of rain 70%. Friday night, mostly cloudy with a chance of showers. Lows in the mid-60s. Chance of rain 50%. Saturday, partly sunny. Highs in the mid-80s. Saturday night and Sunday, partly cloudy. Lows in the mid-60s. Highs in the mid-80s. Again, the forecast for Champaign, Urbana, and surrounding areas of East Central Illinois for the rest of tonight, partly cloudy until midnight, then becoming mostly cloudy. A slight chance of showers and thunderstorms until midnight. Lows in the mid-60s. North winds 5 to 10 miles an hour. Chance of rain 20%. At 9 p.m. at the Champaign Airport, skies were partly cloudy. The temperature was 73 degrees, the dew point was 70, and the relative humidity was 90%. The wind was northeast at 7 miles an hour. The pressure was 29.95 inches and steady. Elsewhere around the area, it was clear, with a temperature of 73 at Bloomington, 76 at Terre Haute, and 74 at Decatur. It was partly cloudy, with a temperature of 76 at Peoria, 74 at Paris, and 75 at Springfield. At Mattoon, it was mostly cloudy, with a temperature of 77. And once again at 9 p.m. at the Champaign Airport, under partly cloudy skies, the temperature was 73. Looking elsewhere around the Midwest at 9 p.m., Chicago was mostly cloudy, and 70. Indianapolis was partly cloudy, and 77. St. Louis was mostly cloudy, and 76. Kansas City was partly cloudy, and 79. Des Moines was partly cloudy, and 80. Milwaukee was mostly cloudy, and 67. The time is currently 9:49 p.m. Central Daylight Time. 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Now for the official National Weather Service forecast for Champaign, Urbana, and surrounding areas of East Central Illinois. Rest of tonight, partly cloudy until midnight, then becoming mostly cloudy. A slight chance of showers and thunderstorms until midnight. Lows in the mid-60s. North winds 5 to 10 miles an hour. Chance of rain 20%. Monday, mostly cloudy. Highs in the lower 80s. North winds 5 to 10 miles an hour. Monday night, partly cloudy. Lows in the lower 60s. North winds 5 to 10 miles an hour. Tuesday, sunny. Highs in the mid-80s. Northeast winds 5 to 10 miles an hour. Tuesday night, mostly clear. Lows in the lower 60s. Northeast winds around 5 miles an hour until midnight, becoming light and variable. Wednesday and Wednesday.

night, mostly clear. Highs in the mid-80s. Lows in the upper 60s. Thursday, mostly sunny with a chance of showers and thunderstorms. Highs in the upper 80s. Chance of rain 50%. Thursday night, showers likely with a chance of thunderstorms. Lows in the upper 60s. Chance of rain 70%. Friday, mostly cloudy in the morning. A chance of showers in the morning, then showers likely in the afternoon. Highs in the lower 80s. Chance of rain 70%. Friday night, mostly cloudy with a chance of showers. Lows in the mid-60s. Chance of rain 50%. Saturday, partly sunny. Highs in the mid-80s. Saturday night and Sunday, partly cloudy. Lows in the mid-60s. Highs in the mid-80s. Again, the forecast for Champaign, Urbana and surrounding areas of East Central Illinois for the rest of tonight, partly cloudy until midnight, then becoming mostly cloudy. A slight chance of showers and thunderstorms until midnight. Lows in the mid-60s. North winds 5 to 10 miles an hour. Chance of rain 20%. At 9 p.m. at the Champaign Airport, skies were partly cloudy. The temperature was 73 degrees, the dew point was 70, and the relative humidity was 90%. The wind was northeast at 7 miles an hour. The pressure was 29.95 inches and steady. Elsewhere around the area, it was clear, with a temperature of 73 at Bloomington, 76 at Terre Haute, and 74 at Decatur. It was partly cloudy, with a temperature of 76 at Peoria, 74 at Paris, and 75 at Springfield. At Mattoon, it was mostly cloudy, with a temperature of 77. And once again at 9 p.m. at the Champaign Airport, under partly cloudy skies, the temperature was 73. Looking elsewhere around the Midwest at 9 p.m., Chicago was mostly cloudy, and 70. Indianapolis was partly cloudy, and 77. St. Louis was mostly cloudy, and 76. Kansas City was partly cloudy, and 79. Des Moines was partly cloudy, and 80. Milwaukee was mostly cloudy, and 67. The time is currently 9:53 p.m. Central Daylight Time. 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Now for the official National Weather Service forecast for Champaign, Urbana, and surrounding areas of East Central Illinois. Rest of tonight, partly cloudy until midnight, then becoming mostly cloudy. A slight chance of showers and thunderstorms until midnight. Lows in the mid-60s. North winds 5 to 10 miles an hour. Chance of rain 20%. Monday, mostly cloudy. Highs in the lower 80s. North winds 5 to 10 miles an hour. Monday night, partly cloudy. Lows in the lower 60s. North winds 5 to 10 miles an hour. Tuesday, sunny. Highs in the mid-80s. Northeast winds 5 to 10 miles an hour. Tuesday night, mostly clear. Lows in the lower 60s. Northeast winds around 5 miles an hour until midnight, becoming light and variable. Wednesday and Wednesday night, mostly clear. Highs in the mid-80s. Lows in the upper 60s. Thursday, mostly sunny with a chance of showers and thunderstorms. Highs in the upper 80s. Chance of rain 50%. Thursday night, showers likely with a chance of thunderstorms. Lows in the upper 60s. Chance of rain 70%. Friday, mostly cloudy in the morning. A chance of showers in the morning, then showers likely in the afternoon. Highs in the lower 80s. Chance of rain 70%. Friday night, mostly cloudy with a chance of showers. Lows in the mid-60s. Chance of rain 50%. Saturday, partly sunny. Highs in the mid-80s. Saturday night and Sunday, partly cloudy. Lows in the mid-60s. Highs in the mid-80s. Again, the forecast for Champaign, Urbana and surrounding areas of East Central Illinois for the rest of tonight, partly cloudy until midnight, then becoming mostly cloudy. A slight chance of showers and thunderstorms until midnight. Lows in the mid-60s. North winds 5 to 10 miles an hour. Chance of rain 20%. At 9 p.m. at the Champaign Airport, skies were partly cloudy. The temperature

73 degrees, the dew point was 70, and the relative humidity was 90%. The wind was northeast at 7 miles an hour. The pressure was 29.95 inches and steady. Elsewhere around the area, it was clear, with a temperature of 73 at Bloomington, 76 at Terre Haute, and 74 at Decatur. It was partly cloudy, with a temperature of 76 at Peoria, 74 at Paris, and 75 at Springfield. At Mattoon, it was mostly cloudy, with a temperature of 77. And once again at 9 p.m. at the Champaign Airport, under partly cloudy skies, the temperature was 73. Looking elsewhere around the Midwest at 9 p.m., Chicago was mostly cloudy, and 70. Indianapolis was partly cloudy, and 77. St. Louis was mostly cloudy, and 76. Kansas City was partly cloudy, and 79. Des Moines was partly cloudy, and 80. Milwaukee was mostly cloudy, and 67. The time is currently 9:57 p.m. Central Daylight Time. 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Now for the official National Weather Service forecast for Champaign, Urbana, and surrounding areas of East Central Illinois. Rest of tonight, partly cloudy until midnight, then becoming mostly cloudy. A slight chance of showers and thunderstorms until midnight. Lows in the mid-60s. North winds 5 to 10 miles an hour. Chance of rain 20%. Monday, mostly cloudy. Highs in the lower 80s. North winds 5 to 10 miles an hour. Monday night, partly cloudy. Lows in the lower 60s. North winds 5 to 10 miles an hour. Tuesday, sunny. Highs in the mid-80s. Northeast winds 5 to 10 miles an hour. Tuesday night, mostly clear. Lows in the lower 60s. Northeast winds around 5 miles an hour until midnight, becoming light and variable. Wednesday and Wednesday night, mostly clear. Highs in the mid-80s. Lows in the upper 60s. Thursday, mostly sunny with a chance of showers and thunderstorms. Highs in the upper 80s. Chance of rain 50%. Thursday night, showers likely with a chance of thunderstorms. Lows in the upper 60s. Chance of rain 70%. Friday, mostly cloudy in the morning. A chance of showers in the morning, then showers likely in the afternoon. Highs in the lower 80s. Chance of rain 70%. Friday night, mostly cloudy with a chance of showers. Lows in the mid-60s. Chance of rain 50%. Saturday, partly sunny. Highs in the mid-80s. Saturday night and Sunday, partly cloudy. Lows in the mid-60s. Highs in the mid-80s. Again, the forecast for Champaign, Urbana, and surrounding areas of East Central Illinois for the rest of tonight, partly cloudy until midnight, then becoming mostly cloudy. A slight chance of showers and thunderstorms until midnight. Lows in the mid-60s. North winds 5 to 10 miles an hour. Chance of rain 20%. At 9 p.m. at the Champaign Airport, skies were partly cloudy. The temperature was 73 degrees, the dew point was 70, and the relative humidity was 90%. The wind was northeast at 7 miles an hour. The pressure was 29.95 inches and steady. Elsewhere around the area, it was clear, with a temperature of 73 at Bloomington, 76 at Terre Haute, and 74 at Decatur. It was partly cloudy, with a temperature of 76 at Peoria, 74 at Paris, and 75 at Springfield. At Mattoon, it was mostly cloudy, with a temperature of 77. And once again at 9 p.m. at the Champaign Airport, under partly cloudy skies, the temperature was 73. The time is currently 10 p.m. Central Daylight Time. 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Now for the official National Weather Service forecast for Champaign, Urbana, and surrounding areas of East Central Illinois. Rest of tonight, partly cloudy until midnight, then becoming mostly cloudy. A slight chance of showers and thunderstorms until midnight. Lows in the mid-60s. North winds 5 to 10 miles an hour. Chance of rain 20%. Monday, mostly cloudy. Highs in the lower 80s. North winds 5 to 10 miles

an hour. Monday night, partly cloudy. Lows in the lower 60s. North winds 5 to 10 miles an hour. Tuesday, sunny. Highs in the mid-80s. Northeast winds 5 to 10 miles an hour. Tuesday night, mostly clear. Lows in the lower 60s. Northeast winds around 5 miles an hour until midnight, becoming light and variable. Wednesday and Wednesday night, mostly clear. Highs in the mid-80s. Lows in the upper 60s. Thursday, mostly sunny with a chance of showers and thunderstorms. Highs in the upper 80s. Chance of rain 50%. Thursday night, showers likely with a chance of thunderstorms. Lows in the upper 60s. Chance of rain 70%. Friday, mostly cloudy in the morning. A chance of showers in the morning, then showers likely in the afternoon. Highs in the lower 80s. Chance of rain 70%. Friday night, mostly cloudy with a chance of showers. Lows in the mid-60s. Chance of rain 50%. Saturday, partly sunny. Highs in the mid-80s. Saturday night and Sunday, partly cloudy. Lows in the mid-60s. Highs in the mid-80s. Again, the forecast for Champaign, Urbana and surrounding areas of East Central Illinois for the rest of tonight, partly cloudy until midnight, then becoming mostly cloudy. A slight chance of showers and thunderstorms until midnight. Lows in the mid-60s. North winds 5 to 10 miles an hour. Chance of rain 20%. The time is currently 10:02 p.m. Central Daylight Time. 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Now for the official National Weather Service forecast for Champaign, Urbana and surrounding areas of East Central Illinois. Rest of tonight, partly cloudy until midnight, then becoming mostly cloudy. A slight chance of showers and thunderstorms until midnight. Lows in the mid-60s. North winds 5 to 10 miles an hour. Chance of rain 20%. Monday, mostly cloudy. Highs in the lower 80s. North winds 5 to 10 miles an hour. Monday night, partly cloudy. Lows in the lower 60s. North winds 5 to 10 miles an hour. Tuesday, sunny. Highs in the mid-80s. Northeast winds 5 to 10 miles an hour. Tuesday night, mostly clear. Lows in the lower 60s. Northeast winds around 5 miles an hour until midnight, becoming light and variable. Wednesday and Wednesday night, mostly clear. Highs in the mid-80s. Lows in the upper 60s. Thursday, mostly sunny with a chance of showers and thunderstorms. Highs in the upper 80s. Chance of rain 50%. Thursday night, showers likely with a chance of thunderstorms. Lows in the upper 60s. Chance of rain 70%. Friday, mostly cloudy in the morning. A chance of showers in the morning, then showers likely in the afternoon. Highs in the lower 80s. Chance of rain 70%. Friday night, mostly cloudy with a chance of showers. Lows in the mid-60s. Chance of rain 50%. Saturday, partly sunny. Highs in the mid-80s. Saturday night and Sunday, partly cloudy. Lows in the mid-60s. Highs in the mid-80s. Again, the forecast for Champaign, Urbana and surrounding areas of East Central Illinois for the rest of tonight, partly cloudy until midnight, then becoming mostly cloudy. A slight chance of showers and thunderstorms until midnight. Lows in the mid-60s. North winds 5 to 10 miles an hour. Chance of rain 20%. At 10 p.m. at the Champaign Airport, skies were partly cloudy. The temperature was 74 degrees, the dew point was 71, and the relative humidity was 91%. The wind was northeast at 10 miles an hour. The pressure was 29.96 inches and rising. Elsewhere around the area, it was clear, with a temperature of 72 at Bloomington, 74 at Terre Haute, and 72 at Decatur. It was partly cloudy, with a temperature of 75 at Peoria, 73 at Paris, and 73 at Springfield. At Mattoon, it was cloudy, with a temperature of 76. And once again at 10 p.m. at the Champaign Airport, under partly cloudy skies, the temperature was 74. 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

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Now for the official National Weather Service forecast for Champaign, Urbana, and surrounding areas of East Central Illinois. Rest of tonight, partly cloudy until midnight, then becoming mostly cloudy. A slight chance of showers and thunderstorms until midnight. Lows in the mid-60s. North winds 5 to 10 miles an hour. Chance of rain 20%. Monday, mostly cloudy. Highs in the lower 80s. North winds 5 to 10 miles an hour. Monday night, partly cloudy. Lows in the lower 60s. North winds 5 to 10 miles an hour. Tuesday, sunny. Highs in the mid-80s. Northeast winds 5 to 10 miles an hour. Tuesday night, mostly clear. Lows in the lower 60s. Northeast winds around 5 miles an hour until midnight, becoming light and variable. Wednesday and Wednesday night, mostly clear. Highs in the mid-80s. Lows in the upper 60s. Thursday, mostly sunny with a chance of showers and thunderstorms. Highs in the upper 80s. Chance of rain 50%. Thursday night, showers likely with a chance of thunderstorms. Lows in the upper 60s. Chance of rain 70%. Friday, mostly cloudy in the morning. A chance of showers in the morning, then showers likely in the afternoon. Highs in the lower 80s. Chance of rain 70%. Friday night, mostly cloudy with a chance of showers. Lows in the mid-60s. Chance of rain 50%. Saturday, partly sunny. Highs in the mid-80s. Saturday night and Sunday, partly cloudy. Lows in the mid-60s. Highs in the mid-80s. Again, the forecast for Champaign, Urbana, and surrounding areas of East Central Illinois for the rest of tonight, partly cloudy until midnight, then becoming mostly cloudy. A slight chance of showers and thunderstorms until midnight. Lows in the mid-60s. North winds 5 to 10 miles an hour. Chance of rain 20%. At 10 p.m. at the Champaign Airport, skies were partly cloudy. The temperature was 74 degrees, the dew point was 71, and the relative humidity was 91%. The wind was northeast at 10 miles an hour. The pressure was 29.96 inches and rising. Elsewhere around the area, it was clear, with a temperature of 72 at Bloomington, 74 at Terre Haute, and 72 at Decatur. It was partly cloudy, with a temperature of 75 at Peoria, 73 at Paris, and 73 at Springfield. At Mattoon, it was cloudy, with a temperature of 76. And once again at 10 p.m. at the Champaign Airport, under partly cloudy skies, the temperature was 74. Looking elsewhere around the Midwest at 10 p.m., Chicago was mostly cloudy, and 70. Indianapolis was partly cloudy, and 76. St. Louis was mostly cloudy, and 75. Kansas City was partly cloudy, and 78. Des Moines was clear, and 79. Milwaukee was partly cloudy, and 66. The time is currently 10:10 p.m. Central Daylight Time. 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Now for the official National Weather Service forecast for Champaign, Urbana, and surrounding areas of East Central Illinois. Rest of tonight, partly cloudy until midnight, then becoming mostly cloudy. A slight chance of showers and thunderstorms until midnight. Lows in the mid-60s. North winds 5 to 10 miles an hour. Chance of rain 20%. Monday, mostly cloudy. Highs in the lower 80s. North winds 5 to 10 miles an hour. Monday night, partly cloudy. Lows in the lower 60s. North winds 5 to 10 miles an hour. Tuesday, sunny. Highs in the mid-80s. Northeast winds 5 to 10 miles an hour. Tuesday night, mostly clear. Lows in the lower 60s. Northeast winds around 5 miles an hour until midnight, becoming light and variable. Wednesday and Wednesday night, mostly clear. Highs in the mid-80s. Lows in the upper 60s. Thursday, mostly sunny with a chance of showers and thunderstorms. Highs in the upper 80s.

chance of rain 50%. Thursday night, showers likely with a chance of thunderstorms. Lows in the upper 60s. Chance of rain 70%. Friday, mostly cloudy in the morning. A chance of showers in the morning, then showers likely in the afternoon. Highs in the lower 80s. Chance of rain 70%. Friday night, mostly cloudy with a chance of showers. Lows in the mid 60s. Chance of rain 50%. Saturday, partly sunny. Highs in the mid 80s. Saturday night and Sunday, partly cloudy. Lows in the mid 60s. Highs in the mid 80s. Again, the forecast for Champaign, Urbana and surrounding areas of East Central Illinois for the rest of tonight, partly cloudy until midnight, then becoming mostly cloudy. A slight chance of showers and thunderstorms until midnight. Lows in the mid 60s. North winds 5 to 10 miles an hour. Chance of rain 20%. At 10 p.m. at the Champaign Airport, skies were partly cloudy. The temperature was 74 degrees, the dew point was 71, and the relative humidity was 91%. The wind was northeast at 10 miles an hour. The pressure was 29.96 inches and rising. Elsewhere around the area, it was clear, with a temperature of 72 at Bloomington, 74 at Terre Haute, 72 at Decatur, and 73 at Springfield. It was partly cloudy, with a temperature of 75 at Peoria, and 73 at Paris. At Mattoon, it was cloudy, with a temperature of 76. And once again at 10 p.m. at the Champaign Airport, under partly cloudy skies, the temperature was 74. Looking elsewhere around the Midwest at 10 p.m., Chicago was mostly cloudy, and 70. Indianapolis was partly cloudy, and 76. St. Louis was mostly cloudy, and 75. Kansas City was partly cloudy, and 78. Des Moines was clear, and 79. Milwaukee was partly cloudy, and 66. The time is currently 10:14 p.m. Central Daylight Time. 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Now for the official National Weather Service forecast for Champaign, Urbana and surrounding areas of East Central Illinois. Rest of tonight, partly cloudy until midnight, then becoming mostly cloudy. A slight chance of showers and thunderstorms until midnight. Lows in the mid-60s. North winds 5 to 10 miles an hour. Chance of rain 20%. Monday, mostly cloudy. Highs in the lower 80s. North winds 5 to 10 miles an hour. Monday night, partly cloudy. Lows in the lower 60s. North winds 5 to 10 miles an hour. Tuesday, sunny. Highs in the mid-80s. Northeast winds 5 to 10 miles an hour. Tuesday night, mostly clear. Lows in the lower 60s. Northeast winds around 5 miles an hour until midnight, becoming light and variable. Wednesday and Wednesday night, mostly clear. Highs in the mid-80s. Lows in the upper 60s. Thursday, mostly sunny with a chance of showers and thunderstorms. Highs in the upper 80s. Chance of rain 50%. Thursday night, showers likely with a chance of thunderstorms. Lows in the upper 60s. Chance of rain 70%. Friday, mostly cloudy in the morning. A chance of showers in the morning, then showers likely in the afternoon. Highs in the lower 80s. Chance of rain 70%. Friday night, mostly cloudy with a chance of showers. Lows in the mid-60s. Chance of rain 50%. Saturday, partly sunny. Highs in the mid-80s. Saturday night and Sunday, partly cloudy. Lows in the mid-60s. Highs in the mid-80s. Again, the forecast for Champaign, Urbana and surrounding areas of East Central Illinois for the rest of tonight, partly cloudy until midnight, then becoming mostly cloudy. A slight chance of showers and thunderstorms until midnight. Lows in the mid-60s. North winds 5 to 10 miles an hour. Chance of rain 20%. At 10 p.m. at the Champaign Airport, skies were partly cloudy. The temperature was 74 degrees, the dew point was 71, and the relative humidity was 91%. The wind was northeast at 10 miles an hour. The pressure was 29.96 inches and rising. Elsewhere,

Around the area, it was clear, with a temperature of 72 at Bloomington, 74 at Terre Haute, 72 at Decatur, and 73 at Springfield. It was partly cloudy, with a temperature of 75 at Peoria, and 73 at Paris. At Mattoon, it was cloudy, with a temperature of 76. And once again at 10 p.m. at the Champaign Airport, under partly cloudy skies, the temperature was 74. Looking elsewhere around the Midwest at 10 p.m., Chicago was mostly cloudy, and 70. Indianapolis was partly cloudy, and 76. St. Louis was mostly cloudy, and 75. Kansas City was partly cloudy, and 78. Des Moines was clear, and 79. Milwaukee was partly cloudy, and 66. The time is currently 10:17 p.m. Central Daylight Time. 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Now for the official National Weather Service forecast for Champaign, Urbana, and surrounding areas of East Central Illinois. Rest of tonight, partly cloudy until midnight, then becoming mostly cloudy. A slight chance of showers and thunderstorms until midnight. Lows in the mid-60s. North winds 5 to 10 miles an hour. Chance of rain 20%. Monday, mostly cloudy. Highs in the lower 80s. North winds 5 to 10 miles an hour. Monday night, partly cloudy. Lows in the lower 60s. North winds 5 to 10 miles an hour. Tuesday, sunny. Highs in the mid-80s. Northeast winds 5 to 10 miles an hour. Tuesday night, mostly clear. Lows in the lower 60s. Northeast winds around 5 miles an hour until midnight, becoming light and variable. Wednesday and Wednesday night, mostly clear. Highs in the mid-80s. Lows in the upper 60s. Thursday, mostly sunny with a chance of showers and thunderstorms. Highs in the upper 80s. Chance of rain 50%. Thursday night, showers likely with a chance of thunderstorms. Lows in the upper 60s. Chance of rain 70%. Friday, mostly cloudy in the morning. A chance of showers in the morning, then showers likely in the afternoon. Highs in the lower 80s. Chance of rain 70%. Friday night, mostly cloudy with a chance of showers. Lows in the mid-60s. Chance of rain 50%. Saturday, partly sunny. Highs in the mid-80s. Saturday night and Sunday, partly cloudy. Lows in the mid-60s. Highs in the mid-80s. Again, the forecast for Champaign, Urbana, and surrounding areas of East Central Illinois for the rest of tonight, partly cloudy until midnight, then becoming mostly cloudy. A slight chance of showers and thunderstorms until midnight. Lows in the mid-60s. North winds 5 to 10 miles an hour. Chance of rain 20%. At 10 p.m. at the Champaign Airport, skies were partly cloudy. The temperature was 74 degrees, the dew point was 71, and the relative humidity was 91%. The wind was northeast at 10 miles an hour. The pressure was 29.96 inches and rising. Elsewhere around the area, it was clear, with a temperature of 72 at Bloomington, 74 at Terre Haute, 72 at Decatur, and 73 at Springfield. It was partly cloudy, with a temperature of 75 at Peoria, and 73 at Paris. At Mattoon, it was cloudy, with a temperature of 76. And once again at 10 p.m. at the Champaign Airport, under partly cloudy skies, the temperature was 74. At 10 p.m. at the Champaign Airport, skies were partly cloudy. The temperature was 74 degrees, the dew point was 71, and the relative humidity was 91%. The wind was northeast at 10 miles an hour. The pressure was 29.96 inches and rising. Elsewhere around the area, it was clear, with a temperature of 72 at Bloomington, 74 at Terre Haute, 72 at Decatur, and 73 at Springfield. It was partly cloudy, with a temperature of 75 at Peoria, and 73 at Paris. At Mattoon, it was cloudy, with a temperature of 76. And once again at 10 p.m. at the Champaign Airport, under partly cloudy skies, the temperature was 74. Looking elsewhere around the Midwest at 10 p.m., Chicago was mostly cloudy, and 70. Indianapolis was partly cloudy, and 76.
St. Louis was mostly cloudy and 75. Kansas City was partly cloudy and 78. Des Moines was clear and 79. Milwaukee was partly cloudy and 66. The time is currently 10:22 p.m. Central Daylight Time. 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Now for the official National Weather Service forecast for Champaign, Urbana and surrounding areas of East Central Illinois. Rest of tonight, partly cloudy until midnight, then becoming mostly cloudy. A slight chance of showers and thunderstorms until midnight. Lows in the mid-60s. North winds 5 to 10 miles an hour. Chance of rain 20%. Monday, mostly cloudy. Highs in the lower 80s. North winds 5 to 10 miles an hour. Monday night, partly cloudy. Lows in the lower 60s. North winds 5 to 10 miles an hour. Tuesday, sunny. Highs in the mid-80s. Northeast winds 5 to 10 miles an hour. Tuesday night, mostly clear. Lows in the lower 60s. Northeast winds around 5 miles an hour until midnight, becoming light and variable. Wednesday and Wednesday night, mostly clear. Highs in the mid-80s. Lows in the upper 60s. Thursday, mostly sunny with a chance of showers and thunderstorms. Highs in the upper 80s. Chance of rain 50%. Thursday night, showers likely with a chance of thunderstorms. Lows in the upper 60s. Chance of rain 70%. Friday, mostly cloudy in the morning. A chance of showers in the morning, then showers likely in the afternoon. Highs in the lower 80s. Chance of rain 70%. Friday night, mostly cloudy with a chance of showers. Lows in the mid-60s. Chance of rain 50%. Saturday, partly sunny. Highs in the mid-80s. Saturday night and Sunday, partly cloudy. Lows in the mid-60s. Highs in the mid-80s. Again, the forecast for Champaign, Urbana and surrounding areas of East Central Illinois for the rest of tonight, partly cloudy until midnight, then becoming mostly cloudy. A slight chance of showers and thunderstorms until midnight. Lows in the mid-60s. North winds 5 to 10 miles an hour. Chance of rain 20%. At 10 p.m. at the Champaign Airport, skies were partly cloudy. The temperature was 74 degrees, the dew point was 71, and the relative humidity was 91%. The wind was northeast at 10 miles an hour. The pressure was 29.96 inches and rising. Elsewhere around the area, it was clear, with a temperature of 72 at Bloomington, 74 at Terre Haute, 72 at Decatur, and 73 at Springfield. It was partly cloudy, with a temperature of 75 at Peoria, and 73 at Paris. At Mattoon, it was cloudy, with a temperature of 76. And once again at 10 p.m. at the Champaign Airport, under partly cloudy skies, the temperature was 74. Looking elsewhere around the Midwest at 10 p.m., Chicago was mostly cloudy, and 70. Indianapolis was partly cloudy, and 76. St. Louis was mostly cloudy, and 75. Kansas City was partly cloudy, and 78. Des Moines was clear, and 79. Milwaukee was partly cloudy, and 66. The time is currently 10:25 p.m. Central Daylight Time. 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Now for the official National Weather Service forecast for Champaign, Urbana and surrounding areas of East Central Illinois. Rest of tonight, partly cloudy until midnight, then becoming mostly cloudy. A slight chance of showers and thunderstorms until midnight. Lows in the mid-60s. North winds 5 to 10 miles an hour. Chance of rain 20%. Monday, mostly cloudy. Highs in the lower 80s. North winds 5 to 10 miles an hour. Monday night, partly cloudy. Lows in the lower 60s. North winds 5 to 10 miles an hour. Tuesday, sunny. Highs in the mid-80s. Northeast winds 5 to 10 miles an hour. Tuesday night, mostly clear. Lows in the lower 60s. Northeast winds around 5 miles an hour until midnight, becoming light and variable.

and Wednesday night, mostly clear. Highs in the mid-80s. Lows in the upper 60s. Thursday, mostly sunny with a chance of showers and thunderstorms. Highs in the upper 80s. Chance of rain 50%. Thursday night, showers likely with a chance of thunderstorms. Lows in the upper 60s. Chance of rain 70%. Friday, mostly cloudy in the morning. A chance of showers in the morning, then showers likely in the afternoon. Highs in the lower 80s. Chance of rain 70%. Friday night, mostly cloudy with a chance of showers. Lows in the mid-60s. Chance of rain 50%. Saturday, partly sunny. Highs in the mid-80s. Saturday night and Sunday, partly cloudy. Lows in the mid-60s. Highs in the mid-80s. Again, the forecast for Champaign, Urbana and surrounding areas of East Central Illinois for the rest of tonight, partly cloudy until midnight, then becoming mostly cloudy. A slight chance of showers and thunderstorms until midnight. Lows in the mid-60s. North winds 5 to 10 miles an hour. Chance of rain 20%. At 10 p.m. at the Champaign Airport, skies were partly cloudy. The temperature was 74 degrees, the dew point was 71, and the relative humidity was 91%. The wind was northeast at 10 miles an hour. The pressure was 29.96 inches and rising. Elsewhere around the area, it was clear, with a temperature of 72 at Bloomington, 74 at Terre Haute, 72 at Decatur, and 73 at Springfield. It was partly cloudy, with a temperature of 75 at Peoria, and 73 at Paris. At Mattoon, it was cloudy, with a temperature of 76. And once again at 10 p.m. at the Champaign Airport, under partly cloudy skies, the temperature was 74. Looking elsewhere around the Midwest at 10 p.m., Chicago was mostly cloudy, and 70. Indianapolis was partly cloudy, and 76. St. Louis was mostly cloudy, and 75. Kansas City was partly cloudy, and 78. Des Moines was clear, and 79. Milwaukee was partly cloudy, and 66. The time is currently 10:29 p.m. Central Daylight Time. 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Now for the official National Weather Service forecast for Champaign, Urbana and surrounding areas of East Central Illinois. Rest of tonight, partly cloudy until midnight, then becoming mostly cloudy. A slight chance of showers and thunderstorms until midnight. Lows in the mid-60s. North winds 5 to 10 miles an hour. Chance of rain 20%. Monday, mostly cloudy. Highs in the lower 80s. North winds 5 to 10 miles an hour. Monday night, partly cloudy. Lows in the lower 60s. North winds 5 to 10 miles an hour. Tuesday, sunny. Highs in the mid-80s. Northeast winds 5 to 10 miles an hour. Tuesday night, mostly clear. Lows in the lower 60s. Northeast winds around 5 miles an hour until midnight, becoming light and variable. Wednesday and Wednesday night, mostly clear. Highs in the mid-80s. Lows in the upper 60s. Thursday, mostly sunny with a chance of showers and thunderstorms. Highs in the upper 80s. Chance of rain 50%. Thursday night, showers likely with a chance of thunderstorms. Lows in the upper 60s. Chance of rain 70%. Friday, mostly cloudy in the morning. A chance of showers in the morning, then showers likely in the afternoon. Highs in the lower 80s. Chance of rain 70%. Friday night, mostly cloudy with a chance of showers. Lows in the mid-60s. Chance of rain 50%. Saturday, partly sunny. Highs in the mid-80s. Saturday night and Sunday, partly cloudy. Lows in the mid-60s. Highs in the mid-80s. Again, the forecast for Champaign, Urbana and surrounding areas of East Central Illinois for the rest of tonight, partly cloudy until midnight, then becoming mostly cloudy. A slight chance of showers and thunderstorms until midnight. Lows in the mid-60s. North winds 5 to 10 miles an hour. Chance of rain 20%. At 10 p.m. at the Champaign Airport, skies were partly cloudy. The temperature was

4 degrees, the dew point was 71, and the relative humidity was 91%. The wind was northeast at 10 miles an hour. The pressure was 29.96 inches and rising. Elsewhere around the area, it was clear, with a temperature of 72 at Bloomington, 74 at Terre Haute, 72 at Decatur, and 73 at Springfield. It was partly cloudy, with a temperature of 75 at Peoria, and 73 at Paris. At Mattoon, it was cloudy, with a temperature of 76. And once again at 10 p.m. at the Champaign Airport, under partly cloudy skies, the temperature was 74. Looking elsewhere around the Midwest at 10 p.m., Chicago was mostly cloudy, and 70. Indianapolis was partly cloudy, and 76. St. Louis was mostly cloudy, and 75. Kansas City was partly cloudy, and 78. Des Moines was clear, and 79. Milwaukee was partly cloudy, and 66. The time is currently 10:32 p.m. Central Daylight Time. 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Now for the official National Weather Service for cloudy, and 66. The time is currently 10:32 p.m. Central Daylight Time. 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Now for the official National Weather Service forecast for Champaign, Urbana, and surrounding areas of East Central Illinois. Rest of tonight, partly cloudy until midnight, then becoming mostly cloudy. A slight chance of showers and thunderstorms until midnight. Lows in the mid-60s. North winds 5 to 10 miles an hour. Chance of rain 20%. Monday, mostly cloudy. Highs in the lower 80s. North winds 5 to 10 miles an hour. Monday night, partly cloudy. Lows in the lower 60s. North winds 5 to 10 miles an hour. Tuesday, sunny. Highs in the mid-80s. Northeast winds 5 to 10 miles an hour. Tuesday night, mostly clear. Lows in the lower 60s. Northeast winds around 5 miles an hour until midnight, becoming light and variable. Wednesday and Wednesday night, mostly clear. Highs in the mid-80s. Lows in the upper 60s. Thursday, mostly sunny with a chance of showers and thunderstorms. Highs in the upper 80s. Chance of rain 50%. Thursday night, showers likely with a chance of thunderstorms. Lows in the upper 60s. Chance of rain 70%. Friday, mostly cloudy in the morning. A chance of showers in the morning, then showers likely in the afternoon. Highs in the lower 80s. Chance of rain 70%. Friday night, mostly cloudy with a chance of showers. Lows in the mid-60s. Chance of rain 50%. Saturday, partly sunny. Highs in the mid-80s. Saturday night and Sunday, partly cloudy. Lows in the mid-60s. Highs in the mid-80s. Again, the forecast for Champaign, Urbana, and surrounding areas of East Central Illinois for the rest of tonight, partly cloudy until midnight, then becoming mostly cloudy. A slight chance of showers and thunderstorms until midnight. Lows in the mid-60s. North winds 5 to 10 miles an hour. Chance of rain 20%. At 10 p.m. at the Champaign Airport, skies were partly cloudy. The temperature was 74 degrees, the dew point was 71, and the relative humidity was 91%. The wind was northeast at 10 miles an hour. The pressure was 29.96 inches and rising. Elsewhere around the area, it was clear, with a temperature of 72 at Bloomington, 74 at Terre Haute, 72 at Decatur, and 73 at Springfield. It was partly cloudy, with a temperature of 75 at Peoria, and 73 at Paris. At Mattoon, it was cloudy, with a temperature of 76. And once again at 10 p.m. at the Champaign Airport, under partly cloudy skies, the temperature was 74. Looking elsewhere around the Midwest at 10 p.m., Chicago was mostly cloudy, and 70. Indianapolis was partly cloudy, and 76. St. Louis was mostly cloudy, and 75. Kansas City was partly cloudy, and 78. Des Moines was clear, and 79. Milwaukee was partly cloudy, and 66.

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Now for the official National Weather Service forecast for Champaign, Urbana, and surrounding areas of East Central Illinois. Rest of tonight, partly cloudy until midnight, then becoming mostly cloudy. A slight chance of showers and thunderstorms until midnight. Lows in the mid-60s. North winds 5 to 10 miles an hour. Chance of rain 20%. Monday, mostly cloudy. Highs in the lower 80s. North winds 5 to 10 miles an hour. Monday night, partly cloudy. Lows in the lower 60s. North winds 5 to 10 miles an hour. Tuesday, sunny. Highs in the mid-80s. Northeast winds 5 to 10 miles an hour. Tuesday night, mostly clear. Lows in the lower 60s. Northeast winds around 5 miles an hour until midnight, becoming light and variable. Wednesday and Wednesday night, mostly clear. Highs in the mid-80s. Lows in the upper 60s. Thursday, mostly sunny with a chance of showers and thunderstorms. Highs in the upper 80s. Chance of rain 50%. Thursday night, showers likely with a chance of thunderstorms. Lows in the upper 60s. Chance of rain 70%. Friday, mostly cloudy in the morning. A chance of showers in the morning, then showers likely in the afternoon. Highs in the lower 80s. Chance of rain 70%. Friday night, mostly cloudy with a chance of showers. Lows in the mid-60s. Chance of rain 50%. Saturday, partly sunny. Highs in the mid-80s. Saturday night and Sunday, partly cloudy. Lows in the mid-60s. Highs in the mid-80s. Again, the forecast for Champaign, Urbana, and surrounding areas of East Central Illinois for the rest of tonight, partly cloudy until midnight, then becoming mostly cloudy. A slight chance of showers and thunderstorms until midnight. Lows in the mid-60s. North winds 5 to 10 miles an hour. Chance of rain 20%. At 10 p.m. at the Champaign Airport, skies were partly cloudy. The temperature was 74 degrees, the dew point was 71, and the relative humidity was 91%. The wind was northeast at 10 miles an hour. The pressure was 29.96 inches and rising. Elsewhere around the area, it was clear, with a temperature of 72 at Bloomington, 74 at Terre Haute, 72 at Decatur, and 73 at Springfield. It was partly cloudy, with a temperature of 75 at Peoria, and 73 at Paris. At Mattoon, it was cloudy, with a temperature of 76. And once again at 10 p.m. at the Champaign Airport, under partly cloudy skies, the temperature was 74. Looking elsewhere around the Midwest at 10 p.m., Chicago was mostly cloudy, and 70. Indianapolis was partly cloudy, and 76. St. Louis was mostly cloudy, and 75. Kansas City was partly cloudy, and 78. Des Moines was clear, and 79. Milwaukee was partly cloudy, and 66. The time is currently 10:40 p.m. Central Daylight Time. 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Now for the official National Weather Service forecast for Champaign, Urbana, and surrounding areas of East Central Illinois. Rest of tonight, partly cloudy until midnight, then becoming mostly cloudy. A slight chance of showers and thunderstorms until midnight. Lows in the mid-60s. North winds 5 to 10 miles an hour. Chance of rain 20%. Monday, mostly cloudy. Highs in the lower 80s. North winds 5 to 10 miles an hour. Monday night, partly cloudy. Lows in the lower 60s. North winds 5 to 10 miles an hour. Tuesday, sunny. Highs in the mid-80s. Northeast winds 5 to 10 miles an hour. Tuesday night, mostly clear. Lows in the lower 60s. Northeast winds around 5 miles an hour until midnight, becoming light and variable. Wednesday and Wednesday night, mostly clear. Highs in the mid-80s. Lows in the upper 60s. Thursday, mostly sunny with a chance of showers and thunderstorms. Highs in the upper 80s. Chance of rain 50%.
Thursday night, showers likely with a chance of thunderstorms. Lows in the upper 60s. Chance of rain 70%. Friday, mostly cloudy in the morning. A chance of showers in the morning, then showers likely in the afternoon. Highs in the lower 80s. Chance of rain 70%. Friday night, mostly cloudy with a chance of showers. Lows in the mid-60s. Chance of rain 50%. Saturday, partly sunny. Highs in the mid-80s. Saturday night and Sunday, partly cloudy. Lows in the mid-60s. Highs in the mid-80s. Again, the forecast for Champaign, Urbana and surrounding areas of East Central Illinois for the rest of tonight, partly cloudy until midnight, then becoming mostly cloudy. A slight chance of showers and thunderstorms until midnight. Lows in the mid-60s. North winds 5 to 10 miles an hour. Chance of rain 20%. At 10 p.m. at the Champaign Airport, skies were partly cloudy. The temperature was 74 degrees, the dew point was 71, and the relative humidity was 91%. The wind was northeast at 10 miles an hour. The pressure was 29.96 inches and rising. Elsewhere around the area, it was clear, with a temperature of 72 at Bloomington, 74 at Terre Haute, 72 at Decatur, and 73 at Springfield. It was partly cloudy, with a temperature of 75 at Peoria, and 73 at Paris. At Mattoon, it was cloudy, with a temperature of 76. And once again at 10 p.m. at the Champaign Airport, under partly cloudy skies, the temperature was 74. Looking elsewhere around the Midwest at 10 p.m., Chicago was mostly cloudy, and 70. Indianapolis was partly cloudy, and 76. St. Louis was mostly cloudy, and 75. Kansas City was partly cloudy, and 78. Des Moines was clear, and 79. Milwaukee was partly cloudy, and 66. The time is currently 10:43 p.m. Central Daylight Time. 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Now for the official National Weather Service forecast for Champaign, Urbana and surrounding areas of East Central Illinois. Rest of tonight, partly cloudy until midnight, then becoming mostly cloudy. A slight chance of showers and thunderstorms until midnight. Lows in the mid-60s. North winds 5 to 10 miles an hour. Chance of rain 20%. Monday, mostly cloudy. Highs in the lower 80s. North winds 5 to 10 miles an hour. Monday night, partly cloudy. Lows in the lower 60s. North winds 5 to 10 miles an hour. Tuesday, sunny. Highs in the mid-80s. Northeast winds 5 to 10 miles an hour. Tuesday night, mostly clear. Lows in the lower 60s. Northeast winds around 5 miles an hour until midnight, becoming light and variable. Wednesday and Wednesday night, mostly clear. Highs in the mid-80s. Lows in the upper 60s. Thursday, mostly sunny with a chance of showers and thunderstorms. Highs in the upper 80s. Chance of rain 50%. Thursday night, showers likely with a chance of thunderstorms. Lows in the upper 60s. Chance of rain 70%. Friday, mostly cloudy in the morning. A chance of showers in the morning, then showers likely in the afternoon. Highs in the lower 80s. Chance of rain 70%. Friday night, mostly cloudy with a chance of showers. Lows in the mid-60s. Chance of rain 50%. Saturday, partly sunny. Highs in the mid-80s. Saturday night and Sunday, partly cloudy. Lows in the mid-60s. Highs in the mid-80s. Again, the forecast for Champaign, Urbana and surrounding areas of East Central Illinois for the rest of tonight, partly cloudy until midnight, then becoming mostly cloudy. A slight chance of showers and thunderstorms until midnight. Lows in the mid-60s. North winds 5 to 10 miles an hour. Chance of rain 20%. At 10 p.m. at the Champaign Airport, skies were partly cloudy. The temperature was 74 degrees, the dew point was 71, and the relative humidity was 91%. The wind was northeast at 10 miles an hour. The pressure was 29.96 inches and rising. Elsewhere around the area, it was clear, with a temperature

temperature of 72 at Bloomington, 74 at Terre Haute, 72 at Decatur, and 73 at Springfield. It was partly cloudy, with a temperature of 75 at Peoria, and 73 at Paris. At Mattoon, it was cloudy, with a temperature of 76. And once again at 10 p.m. at the Champaign Airport, under partly cloudy skies, the temperature was 74. Looking elsewhere around the Midwest at 10 p.m., Chicago was mostly cloudy, and 70. Indianapolis was partly cloudy, and 76. St. Louis was mostly cloudy, and 75. Kansas City was partly cloudy, and 78. Des Moines was clear, and 79. Milwaukee was partly cloudy, and 66. The time is currently 10:47 p.m. Central Daylight Time. 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Now for the official National Weather Service forecast for Champaign, Urbana, and surrounding areas of East Central Illinois. Rest of tonight, partly cloudy until midnight, then becoming mostly cloudy. A slight chance of showers and thunderstorms until midnight. Lows in the mid-60s. North winds 5 to 10 miles an hour. Chance of rain 20%. Monday, mostly cloudy. Highs in the lower 80s. North winds 5 to 10 miles an hour. Monday night, partly cloudy. Lows in the lower 60s. North winds 5 to 10 miles an hour. Tuesday, sunny. Highs in the mid-80s. Northeast winds 5 to 10 miles an hour. Tuesday night, mostly clear. Lows in the lower 60s. Northeast winds around 5 miles an hour until midnight, becoming light and variable. Wednesday and Wednesday night, mostly clear. Highs in the mid-80s. Lows in the upper 60s. Thursday, mostly sunny with a chance of showers and thunderstorms. Highs in the upper 80s. Chance of rain 50%. Thursday night, showers likely with a chance of thunderstorms. Lows in the upper 60s. Chance of rain 70%. Friday, mostly cloudy in the morning. A chance of showers in the morning, then showers likely in the afternoon. Highs in the lower 80s. Chance of rain 70%. Friday night, mostly cloudy with a chance of showers. Lows in the mid-60s. Chance of rain 50%. Saturday, partly sunny. Highs in the mid-80s. Saturday night and Sunday, partly cloudy. Lows in the mid-60s. Highs in the mid-80s. Again, the forecast for Champaign, Urbana, and surrounding areas of East Central Illinois for the rest of tonight, partly cloudy until midnight, then becoming mostly cloudy. A slight chance of showers and thunderstorms until midnight. Lows in the mid-60s. North winds 5 to 10 miles an hour. Chance of rain 20%. At 10 p.m. at the Champaign Airport, skies were partly cloudy. The temperature was 74 degrees, the dew point was 71, and the relative humidity was 91%. The wind was northeast at 10 miles an hour. The pressure was 29.96 inches and rising. Elsewhere around the area, it was clear, with a temperature of 72 at Bloomington, 74 at Terre Haute, 72 at Decatur, and 73 at Springfield. It was partly cloudy, with a temperature of 75 at Peoria, and 73 at Paris. At Mattoon, it was cloudy, with a temperature of 76. And once again at 10 p.m. at the Champaign Airport, under partly cloudy skies, the temperature was 74. Looking elsewhere around the Midwest at 10 p.m., Chicago was mostly cloudy, and 70. Indianapolis was partly cloudy, and 76. St. Louis was mostly cloudy, and 75. Kansas City was partly cloudy, and 78. Des Moines was clear, and 79. Milwaukee was partly cloudy, and 66. The time is currently 10:51 p.m. Central Daylight Time. 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Now for the official National Weather Service forecast for Champaign, Urbana, and surrounding areas of East Central Illinois. Rest of tonight, partly cloudy until midnight, then becoming mostly cloudy. A slight chance of showers and thunderstorms until midnight. Lows in the mid-60s. North winds 5 to 10 miles an hour. Chance

20%. Monday, mostly cloudy. Highs in the lower 80s. North winds 5 to 10 miles an hour. Monday night, partly cloudy. Lows in the lower 60s. North winds 5 to 10 miles an hour. Tuesday, sunny. Highs in the mid 80s. Northeast winds 5 to 10 miles an hour. Tuesday night, mostly clear. Lows in the lower 60s. Northeast winds around 5 miles an hour until midnight, becoming light and variable. Wednesday and Wednesday night, mostly clear. Highs in the mid-80s. Lows in the upper 60s. Thursday, mostly sunny with a chance of showers and thunderstorms. Highs in the upper 80s. Chance of rain 50%. Thursday night, showers likely with a chance of thunderstorms. Lows in the upper 60s. Chance of rain 70%. Friday, mostly cloudy in the morning. A chance of showers in the morning, then showers likely in the afternoon. Highs in the lower 80s. Chance of rain 70%. Friday night, mostly cloudy with a chance of showers. Lows in the mid-60s. Chance of rain 50%. Saturday, partly sunny. Highs in the mid-80s. Saturday night and Sunday, partly cloudy. Lows in the mid-60s. Highs in the mid-80s. Again, the forecast for Champaign, Urbana and surrounding areas of East Central Illinois for the rest of tonight, partly cloudy until midnight, then becoming mostly cloudy. A slight chance of showers and thunderstorms until midnight. Lows in the mid-60s. North winds 5 to 10 miles an hour. Chance of rain 20%. At 10 p.m. at the Champaign Airport, skies were partly cloudy. The temperature was 74 degrees, the dew point was 71, and the relative humidity was 91%. The wind was northeast at 10 miles an hour. The pressure was 29.96 inches and rising. Elsewhere around the area, it was clear, with a temperature of 72 at Bloomington, 74 at Terre Haute, 72 at Decatur, and 73 at Springfield. It was partly cloudy, with a temperature of 75 at Peoria, and 73 at Paris. At Mattoon, it was cloudy, with a temperature of 76. And once again at 10 p.m. at the Champaign Airport, under partly cloudy skies, the temperature was 74. Looking elsewhere around the Midwest at 10 p.m., Chicago was mostly cloudy, and 70. Indianapolis was partly cloudy, and 76. St. Louis was mostly cloudy, and 75. Kansas City was partly cloudy, and 78. Des Moines was clear, and 79. Milwaukee was partly cloudy, and 66. The time is currently 10:54 p.m. Central Daylight Time. 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Now for the official National Weather Service forecast for Champaign, Urbana and surrounding areas of East Central Illinois. Rest of tonight, partly cloudy until midnight, then becoming mostly cloudy. A slight chance of showers and thunderstorms until midnight. Lows in the mid-60s. North winds 5 to 10 miles an hour. Chance of rain 20%. Monday, mostly cloudy. Highs in the lower 80s. North winds 5 to 10 miles an hour. Monday night, partly cloudy. Lows in the lower 60s. North winds 5 to 10 miles an hour. Tuesday, sunny. Highs in the mid-80s. Northeast winds 5 to 10 miles an hour. Tuesday night, mostly clear. Lows in the lower 60s. Northeast winds around 5 miles an hour until midnight, becoming light and variable. Wednesday and Wednesday night, mostly clear. Highs in the mid-80s. Lows in the upper 60s. Thursday, mostly sunny with a chance of showers and thunderstorms. Highs in the upper 80s. Chance of rain 50%. Thursday night, showers likely with a chance of thunderstorms. Lows in the upper 60s. Chance of rain 70%. Friday, mostly cloudy in the morning. A chance of showers in the morning, then showers likely in the afternoon. Highs in the lower 80s. Chance of rain 70%. Friday night, mostly cloudy with a chance of showers. Lows in the mid-60s. Chance of rain 50%. Saturday, partly sunny. Highs in the mid-80s.

Saturday night and Sunday, partly cloudy. Lows in the mid-60s. Highs in the mid-80s. Again, the forecast for Champaign, Urbana, and surrounding areas of east-central Illinois for the rest of tonight, partly cloudy until midnight, then becoming mostly cloudy. A slight chance of showers and thunderstorms until midnight. Lows in the mid-60s. North winds 5 to 10 miles an hour. Chance of rain 20%. At 10 p.m. at the Champaign Airport, skies were partly cloudy. The temperature was 74 degrees, the dew point was 71, and the relative humidity was 91%. The wind was northeast at 10 miles an hour. The pressure was 29.96 inches and rising. Elsewhere around the area, it was clear, with a temperature of 72 at Bloomington, 74 at Terre Haute, 72 at Decatur, and 73 at Springfield. It was partly cloudy, with a temperature of 75 at Peoria, and 73 at Paris. At Mattoon, it was cloudy, with a temperature of 76. And once again at 10 p.m. at the Champaign Airport, under partly cloudy skies, the temperature was 74. Looking elsewhere around the Midwest at 10 p.m., Chicago was mostly cloudy, and 70. Indianapolis was partly cloudy, and 76. St. Louis was mostly cloudy, and 75. Kansas City was partly cloudy, and 78. Des Moines was clear, and 79. Milwaukee was partly cloudy, and 66. The time is currently 10:58 p.m. Central Daylight Time. 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Now for the official National Weather Service forecast for Champaign, Urbana, and surrounding areas of east-central Illinois. Rest of tonight, partly cloudy until midnight, then becoming mostly cloudy. A slight chance of showers and thunderstorms until midnight. Lows in the mid-60s. North winds 5 to 10 miles an hour. Chance of rain 20%. Monday, mostly cloudy. Highs in the lower 80s. North winds 5 to 10 miles an hour. Monday night, partly cloudy. Lows in the lower 60s. North winds 5 to 10 miles an hour. Tuesday, sunny. Highs in the mid-80s. Northeast winds 5 to 10 miles an hour. Tuesday night, mostly clear. Lows in the lower 60s. Northeast winds around 5 miles an hour until midnight, becoming light and variable. Wednesday and Wednesday night, mostly clear. Highs in the mid-80s. Lows in the upper 60s. Thursday, mostly sunny with a chance of showers and thunderstorms. Highs in the upper 80s. Chance of rain 50%. Thursday night, showers likely with a chance of thunderstorms. Lows in the upper 60s. Chance of rain 70%. Friday, mostly cloudy in the morning. A chance of showers in the morning, then showers likely in the afternoon. Highs in the lower 80s. Chance of rain 70%. Friday night, mostly cloudy with a chance of showers. Lows in the mid-60s. Chance of rain 50%. Saturday, partly sunny. Highs in the mid-80s. Saturday night and Sunday, partly cloudy. Lows in the mid-60s. Highs in the mid-80s. Again, the forecast for Champaign, Urbana, and surrounding areas of east-central Illinois for the rest of tonight, partly cloudy until midnight, then becoming mostly cloudy. A slight chance of showers and thunderstorms until midnight. Lows in the mid-60s. North winds 5 to 10 miles an hour. Chance of rain 20%. The time is currently 11 p.m. Central Daylight Time. 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Now for the official National Weather Service forecast for Champaign, Urbana, and surrounding areas of east-central Illinois. Rest of tonight, partly cloudy until midnight, then becoming mostly cloudy. A slight chance of showers and thunderstorms until midnight. Lows in the mid-60s. North winds 5 to 10 miles an hour. Chance of rain 20%. Monday, mostly cloudy. Highs in the lower 80s. North winds 5 to 10 miles an hour. Monday night, partly cloudy. Lows in the lower 60s. North winds 5 to 10 miles an hour. Tuesday, sunny. Highs in the mid-80s. Northeast.
Winds 5 to 10 miles an hour. Tuesday night, mostly clear. Lows in the lower 60s. Mid 80s. Lows in the upper 60s. Thursday, mostly sunny with a chance of showers and thunderstorms. Highs in the upper 80s. Chance of rain 50%. Thursday night, showers likely with a chance of thunderstorms. Lows in the upper 60s. Chance of rain 70%. Friday, mostly cloudy in the morning. A chance of showers in the morning, then showers likely in the afternoon. Highs in the lower 80s. Chance of rain 70%. Friday night, mostly cloudy with a chance of showers. Lows in the mid 60s. Chance of rain 50%. Saturday, partly sunny. Highs in the mid 80s. Saturday night and Sunday, partly cloudy. Lows in the mid 60s. Highs in the mid 80s. Again, the forecast for Champaign, Urbana and surrounding areas of East Central Illinois for the rest of tonight, partly cloudy until midnight, then becoming mostly cloudy. A slight chance of showers and thunderstorms until midnight. Lows in the mid 60s. North winds 5 to 10 miles an hour. Chance of rain 20%. At 11 p.m. at the Champaign Airport, skies were clear. The temperature was 71 degrees, the dew point was 68, and the relative humidity was 90%. The wind was northeast at 10 miles an hour. The pressure was 29.98 inches and rising. Elsewhere around the area, it was clear, with a temperature of 73 at Paris, 73 at Mattoon, 71 at Decatur, and 71 at Springfield. At Peoria, it was partly cloudy, with a temperature of 73. It was mostly cloudy, with a temperature of 71 at Bloomington, and 74 at Terre Haute. And once again at 11 p.m. at the Champaign Airport, under clear skies, the temperature was 71. The time is currently 11:04 p.m. Central Daylight Time. 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Now for the official National Weather Service forecast for Champaign, Urbana and surrounding areas of East Central Illinois. Rest of tonight, partly cloudy until midnight, then becoming mostly cloudy. A slight chance of showers and thunderstorms until midnight. Lows in the mid-60s. North winds 5 to 10 miles an hour. Chance of rain 20%. Monday, mostly cloudy. Highs in the lower 80s. North winds 5 to 10 miles an hour. Monday night, partly cloudy. Lows in the lower 60s. North winds 5 to 10 miles an hour. Tuesday, sunny. Highs in the mid 80s. Northeast winds 5 to 10 miles an hour. Tuesday night, mostly clear. Lows in the lower 60s. Northeast winds around 5 miles an hour until midnight, becoming light and variable. Wednesday and Wednesday night, mostly clear. Highs in the mid-80s. Lows in the upper 60s. Thursday, mostly sunny with a chance of showers and thunderstorms. Highs in the upper 80s. Chance of rain 50%. Thursday night, showers likely with a chance of thunderstorms. Lows in the upper 60s. Chance of rain 70%. Friday, mostly cloudy in the morning. A chance of showers in the morning, then showers likely in the afternoon. Highs in the lower 80s. Chance of rain 70%. Friday night, mostly cloudy with a chance of showers. Lows in the mid-60s. Chance of rain 50%. Saturday, partly sunny. Highs in the mid-80s. Saturday night and Sunday, partly cloudy. Lows in the mid-60s. Highs in the mid-80s. Again, the forecast for Champaign, Urbana and surrounding areas of East Central Illinois for the rest of tonight, partly cloudy until midnight, then becoming mostly cloudy. A slight chance of showers and thunderstorms until midnight. Lows in the mid-60s. North winds 5 to 10 miles an hour. Chance of rain 20%. 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Programming originates from NOAA's National Weather Service office in Lincoln and transmits from the

8, and the relative humidity was 90%. The wind was northeast at 10 miles an hour. The pressure was 29.98 inches and rising. Elsewhere around the area, it was clear, with a temperature of 73 at Paris, 73 at Mattoon, 71 at Decatur, and 71 at Springfield. At Peoria, it was partly cloudy, with a temperature of 73. It was mostly cloudy, with a temperature of 71 at Bloomington, and 74 at Terre Haute. And once again at 11 p.m. at the Champaign Airport, under clear skies, the temperature was 71. Looking elsewhere around the Midwest at 11 p.m., Chicago was mostly cloudy, and 70. Indianapolis was partly cloudy, and 74. St. Louis was mostly cloudy, and 74. Kansas City was partly cloudy, and 76. Des Moines was clear, and 78. Milwaukee was mostly cloudy, and 67. The time is currently 11:08 p.m. Central Daylight Time. 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Now for the official National Weather Service forecast for Champaign, Urbana, and surrounding areas of East Central Illinois. Rest of tonight, partly cloudy until midnight, then becoming mostly cloudy. A slight chance of showers and thunderstorms until midnight. Lows in the mid-60s. North winds 5 to 10 miles an hour. Chance of rain 20%. Monday, mostly cloudy. Highs in the lower 80s. North winds 5 to 10 miles an hour. Monday night, partly cloudy. Lows in the lower 60s. North winds 5 to 10 miles an hour. Tuesday, sunny. Highs in the mid-80s. Northeast winds 5 to 10 miles an hour. Tuesday night, mostly clear. Lows in the lower 60s. Northeast winds around 5 miles an hour until midnight, becoming light and variable. Wednesday and Wednesday night, mostly clear. Highs in the mid-80s. Lows in the upper 60s. Thursday, mostly sunny with a chance of showers and thunderstorms. Highs in the upper 80s. Chance of rain 50%. Thursday night, showers likely with a chance of thunderstorms. Lows in the upper 60s. Chance of rain 70%. Friday, mostly cloudy in the morning. A chance of showers in the morning, then showers likely in the afternoon. Highs in the lower 80s. Chance of rain 70%. Friday night, mostly cloudy with a chance of showers. Lows in the mid-60s. Chance of rain 50%. Saturday, partly sunny. Highs in the mid-80s. Saturday night and Sunday, partly cloudy. Lows in the mid-60s. Highs in the mid-80s. Again, the forecast for Champaign, Urbana, and surrounding areas of East Central Illinois for the rest of tonight, partly cloudy until midnight, then becoming mostly cloudy. A slight chance of showers and thunderstorms until midnight. Lows in the mid-60s. North winds 5 to 10 miles an hour. Chance of rain 20%. At 11 p.m. at the Champaign Airport, skies were clear. The temperature was 71 degrees, the dew point was 68, and the relative humidity was 90%. The wind was northeast at 10 miles an hour. The pressure was 29.98 inches and rising. Elsewhere around the area, it was clear, with a temperature of 73 at Paris, 73 at Mattoon, 71 at Decatur, and 71 at Springfield. At Peoria, it was partly cloudy, with a temperature of 73. It was mostly cloudy, with a temperature of 71 at Bloomington, and 74 at Terre Haute. And once again at 11 p.m. at the Champaign Airport, under clear skies, the temperature was 71. Looking elsewhere around the Midwest at 11 p.m., Chicago was mostly cloudy, and 70. Indianapolis was partly cloudy, and 74. St. Louis was mostly cloudy, and 74. Kansas City was partly cloudy, and 76. Des Moines was clear, and 78. Milwaukee was mostly cloudy, and 67. The time is currently 11:12 p.m. Central Daylight Time. 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Now for the official National Weather Service forecast for Champaign, Urbana, and surrounding areas of East Central Illinois. Rest of tonight, partly cloudy.

the until midnight, then becoming mostly cloudy. A slight chance of showers and thunderstorms until midnight. Lows in the mid-60s. North winds 5 to 10 miles an hour. Chance of rain 20%. Monday, mostly cloudy. Highs in the lower 80s. North winds 5 to 10 miles an hour. Monday night, partly cloudy. Lows in the lower 60s. North winds 5 to 10 miles an hour. Tuesday, sunny. Highs in the mid-80s. Northeast winds 5 to 10 miles an hour. Tuesday night, mostly clear. Lows in the lower 60s. Northeast winds around 5 miles an hour until midnight, becoming light and variable. Wednesday and Wednesday night, mostly clear. Highs in the mid-80s. Lows in the upper 60s. Thursday, mostly sunny with a chance of showers and thunderstorms. Highs in the upper 80s. Chance of rain 50%. Thursday night, showers likely with a chance of thunderstorms. Lows in the upper 60s. Chance of rain 70%. Friday, mostly cloudy in the morning. A chance of showers in the morning, then showers likely in the afternoon. Highs in the lower 80s. Chance of rain 70%. Friday night, mostly cloudy with a chance of showers. Lows in the mid-60s. Chance of rain 50%. Saturday, partly sunny. Highs in the mid-80s. Saturday night and Sunday, partly cloudy. Lows in the mid-60s. Highs in the mid-80s. Again, the forecast for Champaign, Urbana and surrounding areas of East Central Illinois for the rest of tonight, partly cloudy until midnight, then becoming mostly cloudy. A slight chance of showers and thunderstorms until midnight. Lows in the mid-60s. North winds 5 to 10 miles an hour. Chance of rain 20%. At 11 p.m. at the Champaign Airport, skies were clear. The temperature was 71 degrees, the dew point was 68, and the relative humidity was 90%. The wind was northeast at 10 miles an hour. The pressure was 29.98 inches and rising. Elsewhere around the area, it was clear, with a temperature of 73 at Paris, 73 at Mattoon, 71 at Decatur, and 71 at Springfield. At Peoria, it was partly cloudy, with a temperature of 73. It was mostly cloudy, with a temperature of 71 at Bloomington, and 74 at Terre Haute. And once again at 11 p.m. at the Champaign Airport, under clear skies, the temperature was 71. Looking elsewhere around the Midwest at 11 p.m., Chicago was mostly cloudy, and 70. Indianapolis was partly cloudy, and 74. St. Louis was mostly cloudy, and 74. Kansas City was partly cloudy, and 76. Des Moines was clear, and 78. Milwaukee was mostly cloudy, and 67. The time is currently 11:15 p.m. Central Daylight Time. 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Now for the official National Weather Service forecast for Champaign, Urbana and surrounding areas of East Central Illinois. Rest of tonight, partly cloudy until midnight, then becoming mostly cloudy. A slight chance of showers and thunderstorms until midnight. Lows in the mid-60s. North winds 5 to 10 miles an hour. Chance of rain 20%. Monday, mostly cloudy. Highs in the lower 80s. North winds 5 to 10 miles an hour. Monday night, partly cloudy. Lows in the lower 60s. North winds 5 to 10 miles an hour. Tuesday, sunny. Highs in the mid-80s. Northeast winds 5 to 10 miles an hour. Tuesday night, mostly clear. Lows in the lower 60s. Northeast winds around 5 miles an hour until midnight, becoming light and variable. Wednesday and Wednesday night, mostly clear. Highs in the mid-80s. Lows in the upper 60s. Thursday, mostly sunny with a chance of showers and thunderstorms. Highs in the upper 80s. Chance of rain 50%. Thursday night, showers likely with a chance of thunderstorms. Lows in the upper 60s. Chance of rain 70%. Friday, mostly cloudy in the morning. A chance of showers in the morning, then showers likely in the afternoon. Highs in the lower 80s. Chance of rain 70%.

Friday night, mostly cloudy with a chance of showers. Lows in the mid-60s. Chance of rain 50%. Saturday, partly sunny. Highs in the mid-80s. Saturday night and Sunday, partly cloudy. Lows in the mid-60s. Highs in the mid-80s. Again, the forecast for Champaign, Urbana and surrounding areas of East Central Illinois for the rest of tonight, partly cloudy until midnight, then becoming mostly cloudy. A slight chance of showers and thunderstorms until midnight. Lows in the mid-60s. North winds 5 to 10 miles an hour. Chance of rain 20%. At 11 p.m. at the Champaign Airport, skies were clear. The temperature was 71 degrees, the dew point was 68, and the relative humidity was 90%. The wind was northeast at 10 miles an hour. The pressure was 29.98 inches and rising. Elsewhere around the area, it was clear, with a temperature of 73 at Paris, 73 at Mattoon, 71 at Decatur, and 71 at Springfield. At Peoria, it was partly cloudy, with a temperature of 73. It was mostly cloudy, with a temperature of 71 at Bloomington, and 74 at Terre Haute. And once again at 11 p.m. at the Champaign Airport, under clear skies, the temperature was 71. Looking elsewhere around the Midwest at 11 p.m., Chicago was mostly cloudy, and 70. Indianapolis was partly cloudy, and 74. St. Louis was mostly cloudy, and 74. Kansas City was partly cloudy, and 76. Des Moines was clear, and 78. Milwaukee was mostly cloudy, and 67. The time is currently 11:19 p.m. Central Daylight Time. 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Now for the official National Weather Service forecast for Champaign, Urbana and surrounding areas of East Central Illinois. Rest of tonight, partly cloudy until midnight, then becoming mostly cloudy. A slight chance of showers and thunderstorms until midnight. Lows in the mid-60s. North winds 5 to 10 miles an hour. Chance of rain 20%. Monday, mostly cloudy. Highs in the lower 80s. North winds 5 to 10 miles an hour. Monday night, partly cloudy. Lows in the lower 60s. North winds 5 to 10 miles an hour. Tuesday, sunny. Highs in the mid-80s. Northeast winds 5 to 10 miles an hour. Tuesday night, mostly clear. Lows in the lower 60s. Northeast winds around 5 miles an hour until midnight, becoming light and variable. Wednesday and Wednesday night, mostly clear. Highs in the mid-80s. Lows in the upper 60s. Thursday, mostly sunny with a chance of showers and thunderstorms. Highs in the upper 80s. Chance of rain 50%. Thursday night, showers likely with a chance of thunderstorms. Lows in the upper 60s. Chance of rain 70%. Friday, mostly cloudy in the morning. A chance of showers in the morning, then showers likely in the afternoon. Highs in the lower 80s. Chance of rain 70%. Friday night, mostly cloudy with a chance of showers. Lows in the mid-60s. Chance of rain 50%. Saturday, partly sunny. Highs in the mid-80s. Saturday night and Sunday, partly cloudy. Lows in the mid-60s. Highs in the mid-80s. Again, the forecast for Champaign, Urbana and surrounding areas of East Central Illinois for the rest of tonight, partly cloudy until midnight, then becoming mostly cloudy. A slight chance of showers and thunderstorms until midnight. Lows in the mid-60s. North winds 5 to 10 miles an hour. Chance of rain 20%. At 11 p.m. at the Champaign Airport, skies were clear. The temperature was 71 degrees, the dew point was 68, and the relative humidity was 90%. The wind was northeast at 10 miles an hour. The pressure was 29.98 inches and rising. Elsewhere around the area, it was clear, with a temperature of 73 at Paris, 73 at Mattoon, 71 at Decatur, and 71 at Springfield. At Peoria, it was partly cloudy, with a temperature of 73. At Bloomington, it was mostly cloudy, with a temperature of 71. At Terre Haute, it was cloudy, with a temperature of 75.

And once again at 11 p.m. at the Champaign Airport, under clear skies, the temperature was 71. Looking elsewhere around the Midwest at 11 p.m., Chicago was mostly cloudy, and 70. Indianapolis was partly cloudy, and 74. St. Louis was mostly cloudy, and 74. Kansas City was partly cloudy, and 76. Des Moines was clear, and 78. Milwaukee was mostly cloudy, and 67. The time is currently 11:22 p.m. Central Daylight Time. 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Now for the official National Weather Service forecast for Champaign, Urbana, and surrounding areas of East Central Illinois. Rest of tonight, partly cloudy until midnight, then becoming mostly cloudy. A slight chance of showers and thunderstorms until midnight. Lows in the mid-60s. North winds 5 to 10 miles an hour. Chance of rain 20%. Monday, mostly cloudy. Highs in the lower 80s. North winds 5 to 10 miles an hour. Monday night, partly cloudy. Lows in the lower 60s. North winds 5 to 10 miles an hour. Tuesday, sunny. Highs in the mid-80s. Northeast winds 5 to 10 miles an hour. Tuesday night, mostly clear. Lows in the lower 60s. Northeast winds around 5 miles an hour until midnight, becoming light and variable. Wednesday and Wednesday night, mostly clear. Highs in the mid-80s. Lows in the upper 60s. Thursday, mostly sunny with a chance of showers and thunderstorms. Highs in the upper 80s. Chance of rain 50%. Thursday night, showers likely with a chance of thunderstorms. Lows in the upper 60s. Chance of rain 70%. Friday, mostly cloudy in the morning. A chance of showers in the morning, then showers likely in the afternoon. Highs in the lower 80s. Chance of rain 70%. Friday night, mostly cloudy with a chance of showers. Lows in the mid-60s. Chance of rain 50%. Saturday, partly sunny. Highs in the mid-80s. Saturday night and Sunday, partly cloudy. Lows in the mid-60s. Highs in the mid-80s. Again, the forecast for Champaign, Urbana, and surrounding areas of East Central Illinois for the rest of tonight, partly cloudy until midnight, then becoming mostly cloudy. A slight chance of showers and thunderstorms until midnight. Lows in the mid-60s. North winds 5 to 10 miles an hour. Chance of rain 20%. At 11 p.m. at the Champaign Airport, skies were clear. The temperature was 71 degrees, the dew point was 68, and the relative humidity was 90%. The wind was northeast at 10 miles an hour. The pressure was 29.98 inches and rising. Elsewhere around the area, it was clear, with a temperature of 73 at Paris, 73 at Mattoon, 71 at Decatur, and 71 at Springfield. At Peoria, it was partly cloudy, with a temperature of 73. At Bloomington, it was mostly cloudy, with a temperature of 71. At Terre Haute, it was cloudy, with a temperature of 75. And once again at 11 p.m. at the Champaign Airport, under clear skies, the temperature was 71. Looking elsewhere around the Midwest at 11 p.m., Chicago was mostly cloudy, and 70. Indianapolis was partly cloudy, and 74. St. Louis was mostly cloudy, and 74. Kansas City was partly cloudy, and 76. Des Moines was clear, and 78. Milwaukee was mostly cloudy, and 67. The time is currently 11:26 p.m. Central Daylight Time. 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Now for the official National Weather Service forecast for Champaign, Urbana, and surrounding areas of East Central Illinois. Rest of tonight, partly cloudy until midnight, then becoming mostly cloudy. A slight chance of showers and thunderstorms until midnight. Lows in the mid-60s. North winds 5 to 10 miles an hour. Chance of rain 20%. Monday, mostly cloudy. Highs in the lower 80s. North winds 5 to 10 miles an hour. Monday night, partly cloudy. Lows in the lower 60s.
with winds 5 to 10 miles an hour. Tuesday, sunny. Highs in the mid-80s. Northeast winds 5 to 10 miles an hour. Tuesday night, mostly clear. Lows in the lower 60s. Northeast winds around 5 miles an hour until midnight, becoming light and variable. Wednesday and Wednesday night, mostly clear. Highs in the mid-80s. Lows in the upper 60s. Thursday, mostly sunny with a chance of showers and thunderstorms. Highs in the upper 80s. Chance of rain 50%. Thursday night, showers likely with a chance of thunderstorms. Lows in the upper 60s. Chance of rain 70%. Friday, mostly cloudy in the morning. A chance of showers in the morning, then showers likely in the afternoon. Highs in the lower 80s. Chance of rain 70%. Friday night, mostly cloudy with a chance of showers. Lows in the mid-60s. Chance of rain 50%. Saturday, partly sunny. Highs in the mid-80s. Saturday night and Sunday, partly cloudy. Lows in the mid-60s. Highs in the mid-80s. Again, the forecast for Champaign, Urbana and surrounding areas of East Central Illinois for the rest of tonight, partly cloudy until midnight, then becoming mostly cloudy. A slight chance of showers and thunderstorms until midnight. Lows in the mid-60s. North winds 5 to 10 miles an hour. Chance of rain 20%. At 11 p.m. at the Champaign Airport, skies were clear. The temperature was 71 degrees, the dew point was 68, and the relative humidity was 90%. The wind was northeast at 10 miles an hour. The pressure was 29.98 inches and rising. Elsewhere around the area, it was clear, with a temperature of 73 at Paris, 73 at Mattoon, 71 at Decatur, and 71 at Springfield. At Peoria, it was partly cloudy, with a temperature of 73. At Bloomington, it was mostly cloudy, with a temperature of 71. At Terre Haute, it was cloudy, with a temperature of 75. And once again at 11 p.m. at the Champaign Airport, under clear skies, the temperature was 71. Looking elsewhere around the Midwest at 11 p.m., Chicago was mostly cloudy, and 70. Indianapolis was partly cloudy, and 74. St. Louis was mostly cloudy, and 74. Kansas City was partly cloudy, and 76. Des Moines was clear, and 78. Milwaukee was mostly cloudy, and 67. The time is currently 11:30 p.m. Central Daylight Time. 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Now for the official National Weather Service forecast for Champaign, Urbana and surrounding areas of East Central Illinois. Rest of tonight, partly cloudy until midnight, then becoming mostly cloudy. A slight chance of showers and thunderstorms until midnight. Lows in the mid-60s. North winds 5 to 10 miles an hour. Chance of rain 20%. Monday, mostly cloudy. Highs in the lower 80s. North winds 5 to 10 miles an hour. Monday night, partly cloudy. Lows in the lower 60s. North winds 5 to 10 miles an hour. Tuesday, sunny. Highs in the mid-80s. Northeast winds 5 to 10 miles an hour. Tuesday night, mostly clear. Lows in the lower 60s. Northeast winds around 5 miles an hour until midnight, becoming light and variable. Wednesday and Wednesday night, mostly clear. Highs in the mid-80s. Lows in the upper 60s. Thursday, mostly sunny with a chance of showers and thunderstorms. Highs in the upper 80s. Chance of rain 50%. Thursday night, showers likely with a chance of thunderstorms. Lows in the upper 60s. Chance of rain 70%. Friday, mostly cloudy in the morning. A chance of showers in the morning, then showers likely in the afternoon. Highs in the lower 80s. Chance of rain 70%. Friday night, mostly cloudy with a chance of showers. Lows in the mid-60s. Chance of rain 50%. Saturday, partly sunny. Highs in the mid-80s. Saturday night and Sunday, partly cloudy. Lows in the mid-60s. Highs in the mid-80s. Again, the forecast for Champaign, Urbana and surrounding areas of

central Illinois for the rest of tonight, partly cloudy until midnight, then becoming mostly cloudy. A slight chance of showers and thunderstorms until midnight. Lows in the mid-60s. North winds 5 to 10 miles an hour. Chance of rain 20%. At 11 p.m. at the Champaign Airport, skies were clear. The temperature was 71 degrees, the dew point was 68, and the relative humidity was 90%. The wind was northeast at 10 miles an hour. The pressure was 29.98 inches and rising. 11 degrees, the dew point was 68, and the relative humidity was 90%. The wind was northeast at 10 miles an hour. The pressure was 29.98 inches and rising. Elsewhere around the area, it was clear, with a temperature of 73 at Paris, 73 at Mattoon, 71 at Decatur, and 71 at Springfield. At Peoria, it was partly cloudy, with a temperature of 73. At Bloomington, it was mostly cloudy, with a temperature of 71. At Terre Haute, it was cloudy, with a temperature of 75. And once again at 11 p.m. at the Champaign Airport, under clear skies, the temperature was 71. Looking elsewhere around the Midwest at 11 p.m., Chicago was mostly cloudy, and 70. Indianapolis was partly cloudy, and 74. St. Louis was mostly cloudy, and 74. Kansas City was partly cloudy, and 76. Des Moines was clear, and 78. Milwaukee was mostly cloudy, and 67. The time is currently 11:34 p.m. Central Daylight Time. 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Now for the official National Weather Service forecast for Champaign, Urbana, and surrounding areas of East Central Illinois. Rest of tonight, partly cloudy until midnight, then becoming mostly cloudy. A slight chance of showers and thunderstorms until midnight. Lows in the mid-60s. North winds 5 to 10 miles an hour. Chance of rain 20%. Monday, mostly cloudy. Highs in the lower 80s. North winds 5 to 10 miles an hour. Monday night, partly cloudy. Lows in the lower 60s. North winds 5 to 10 miles an hour. Tuesday, sunny. Highs in the mid-80s. Northeast winds 5 to 10 miles an hour. Tuesday night, mostly clear. Lows in the lower 60s. Northeast winds around 5 miles an hour until midnight, becoming light and variable. Wednesday and Wednesday night, mostly clear. Highs in the mid-80s. Lows in the upper 60s. Thursday, mostly sunny with a chance of showers and thunderstorms. Highs in the upper 80s. Chance of rain 50%. Thursday night, showers likely with a chance of thunderstorms. Lows in the upper 60s. Chance of rain 70%. Friday, mostly cloudy in the morning. A chance of showers in the morning, then showers likely in the afternoon. Highs in the lower 80s. Chance of rain 70%. Friday night, mostly cloudy with a chance of showers. Lows in the mid-60s. Chance of rain 50%. Saturday, partly sunny. Highs in the mid-80s. Saturday night and Sunday, partly cloudy. Lows in the mid-60s. Highs in the mid-80s. Again, the forecast for Champaign, Urbana, and surrounding areas of East Central Illinois for the rest of tonight, partly cloudy until midnight, then becoming mostly cloudy. A slight chance of showers and thunderstorms until midnight. Lows in the mid-60s. North winds 5 to 10 miles an hour. Chance of rain 20%. At 11 p.m. at the Champaign Airport, skies were clear. The temperature was 71 degrees, the dew point was 68, and the relative humidity was 90%. The wind was northeast at 10 miles an hour. The pressure was 29.98 inches and rising. Elsewhere around the area, it was clear, with a temperature of 73 at Paris, 73 at Mattoon, 71 at Decatur, and 71 at Springfield. At Peoria, it was partly cloudy, with a temperature of 73. At Bloomington, it was mostly cloudy, with a temperature of 71. At Terre Haute, it was cloudy, with a temperature of 75. And once again at 11 p.m. at the Champaign Airport, under clear skies, the temperature was 71.

Storms until midnight. Lows in the mid-60s. North winds 5 to 10 miles an hour. Chance of rain 20%. At 11 p.m. at the Champaign Airport, skies were clear. The temperature was 71 degrees, the dew point was 68, and the relative humidity was 90%. The wind was northeast at 10 miles an hour. The pressure was 29.98 inches and rising. Elsewhere around the area, it was clear, with a temperature of 73 at Paris, 73 at Mattoon, 71 at Decatur, and 71 at Springfield. At Peoria, it was partly cloudy, with a temperature of 73. At Bloomington, it was mostly cloudy, with a temperature of 71. At Terre Haute, it was cloudy, with a temperature of 75. And once again at 11 p.m. at the Champaign Airport, under clear skies, the temperature was 71. Looking elsewhere around the Midwest at 11 p.m., Chicago was mostly cloudy, and 70. Indianapolis was partly cloudy, and 74. St. Louis was mostly cloudy, and 74. Kansas City was partly cloudy, and 76. Des Moines was clear, and 78. Milwaukee was mostly cloudy, and 67. The time is currently 11:48 p.m. Central Daylight Time. 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Now for the official National Weather Service forecast for Champaign, Urbana, and surrounding areas of East Central Illinois. Rest of tonight, partly cloudy until midnight, then becoming mostly cloudy. A slight chance of showers and thunderstorms until midnight. Lows in the mid-60s. North winds 5 to 10 miles an hour. Chance of rain 20%. Monday, mostly cloudy. Highs in the lower 80s. North winds 5 to 10 miles an hour. Monday night, partly cloudy. Lows in the lower 60s. North winds 5 to 10 miles an hour. Tuesday, sunny. Highs in the mid-80s. Northeast winds 5 to 10 miles an hour. Tuesday night, mostly clear. Lows in the lower 60s. Northeast winds around 5 miles an hour until midnight, becoming light and variable. Wednesday and Wednesday night, mostly clear. Highs in the mid-80s. Lows in the upper 60s. Thursday, mostly sunny with a chance of showers and thunderstorms. Highs in the upper 80s. Chance of rain 50%. Thursday night, showers likely with a chance of thunderstorms. Lows in the upper 60s. Chance of rain 70%. Friday, mostly cloudy in the morning. A chance of showers in the morning, then showers likely in the afternoon. Highs in the lower 80s. Chance of rain 70%. Friday night, mostly cloudy with a chance of showers. Lows in the mid-60s. Chance of rain 50%. Saturday, partly sunny. Highs in the mid-80s. Saturday night and Sunday, partly cloudy. Lows in the mid-60s. Highs in the mid-80s. Again, the forecast for Champaign, Urbana, and surrounding areas of East Central Illinois for the rest of tonight, partly cloudy until midnight, then becoming mostly cloudy. A slight chance of showers and thunderstorms until midnight. Lows in the mid-60s. North winds 5 to 10 miles an hour. Chance of rain 20%. At 11 p.m. at the Champaign Airport, skies were clear. The temperature was 71 degrees, the dew point was 68, and the relative humidity was 90%. The wind was northeast at 10 miles an hour. The pressure was 29.98 inches and rising. Elsewhere around the area, it was clear, with a temperature of 73 at Paris, 73 at Mattoon, 71 at Decatur, and 71 at Springfield. At Peoria, it was partly cloudy, with a temperature of 73. At Bloomington, it was mostly cloudy, with a temperature of 71. At Terre Haute, it was cloudy, with a temperature of 75. And once again at 11 p.m. at the Champaign Airport, under clear skies, the temperature was 71. Looking elsewhere around the Midwest at 11 p.m., Chicago was mostly cloudy, and 70. Indianapolis was partly cloudy, and 74. St. Louis was mostly cloudy, and 74. Kansas City was partly cloudy, and 76. Des Moines was clear, and 78. Milwaukee

is mostly cloudy, and 67. The time is currently 11:52 p.m. Central Daylight Time. 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Now for the official National Weather Service forecast for Champaign, Urbana, and surrounding areas of East Central Illinois. Rest of tonight, partly cloudy until midnight, then becoming mostly cloudy. A slight chance of showers and thunderstorms until midnight. Lows in the mid-60s. North winds 5 to 10 miles an hour. Chance of rain 20%. Monday, mostly cloudy. Highs in the lower 80s. North winds 5 to 10 miles an hour. Monday night, partly cloudy. Lows in the lower 60s. North winds 5 to 10 miles an hour. Tuesday, sunny. Highs in the mid-80s. Northeast winds 5 to 10 miles an hour. Tuesday night, mostly clear. Lows in the lower 60s. Northeast winds around 5 miles an hour until midnight, becoming light and variable. Wednesday and Wednesday night, mostly clear. Highs in the mid-80s. Lows in the upper 60s. Thursday, mostly sunny with a chance of showers and thunderstorms. Highs in the upper 80s. Chance of rain 50%. Thursday night, showers likely with a chance of thunderstorms. Lows in the upper 60s. Chance of rain 70%. Friday, mostly cloudy in the morning. A chance of showers in the morning, then showers likely in the afternoon. Highs in the lower 80s. Chance of rain 70%. Friday night, mostly cloudy with a chance of showers. Lows in the mid-60s. Chance of rain 50%. Saturday, partly sunny. Highs in the mid-80s. Saturday night and Sunday, partly cloudy. Lows in the mid-60s. Highs in the mid-80s. Again, the forecast for Champaign, Urbana, and surrounding areas of East Central Illinois for the rest of tonight, partly cloudy until midnight, then becoming mostly cloudy. A slight chance of showers and thunderstorms until midnight. Lows in the mid-60s. North winds 5 to 10 miles an hour. Chance of rain 20%. At 11 p.m. at the Champaign Airport, skies were clear. The temperature was 71 degrees, the dew point was 68, and the relative humidity was 90%. The wind was northeast at 10 miles an hour. The pressure was 29.98 inches and rising. Elsewhere around the area, it was clear, with a temperature of 73 at Paris, 73 at Mattoon, 71 at Decatur, and 71 at Springfield. At Peoria, it was partly cloudy, with a temperature of 73. At Bloomington, it was mostly cloudy, with a temperature of 71. At Terre Haute, it was cloudy, with a temperature of 75. And once again at 11 p.m. at the Champaign Airport, under clear skies, the temperature was 71. Looking elsewhere around the Midwest at 11 p.m., Chicago was mostly cloudy, and 70. Indianapolis was partly cloudy, and 74. St. Louis was mostly cloudy, and 74. Kansas City was partly cloudy, and 76. Des Moines was clear, and 78. Milwaukee was mostly cloudy, and 67. The time is currently 11:56 p.m. Central Daylight Time. 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Now for the official National Weather Service forecast for Champaign, Urbana, and surrounding areas of East Central Illinois. Rest of tonight, partly cloudy until midnight, then becoming mostly cloudy. A slight chance of showers and thunderstorms until midnight. Lows in the mid-60s. North winds 5 to 10 miles an hour. Chance of rain 20%. Monday, mostly cloudy. Highs in the lower 80s. North winds 5 to 10 miles an hour. Monday night, partly cloudy. Lows in the lower 60s. North winds 5 to 10 miles an hour. Tuesday, sunny. Highs in the mid-80s. Northeast winds 5 to 10 miles an hour. Tuesday night, mostly clear. Lows in the lower 60s. Northeast winds around 5 miles an hour until midnight, becoming light and variable. Wednesday and Wednesday night, mostly clear. Highs in the mid-80s. Lows in the upper 60s. Thursday, mostly clear.
sunny with a chance of showers and thunderstorms. Highs in the upper 80s. Chance of rain 50%. Thursday night, showers likely with a chance of thunderstorms. Lows in the upper 60s. Chance of rain 70%. Friday, mostly cloudy in the morning. A chance of showers in the morning, then showers likely in the afternoon. Highs in the lower 80s. Chance of rain 70%. Friday night, mostly cloudy with a chance of showers. Lows in the mid-60s. Chance of rain 50%. Saturday, partly sunny. Highs in the mid-80s. Saturday night and Sunday, partly cloudy. Lows in the mid-60s. Highs in the mid-80s. Again, the forecast for Champaign, Urbana, and surrounding areas of East Central Illinois for the rest of tonight, partly cloudy until midnight, then becoming mostly cloudy. A slight chance of showers and thunderstorms until midnight. Lows in the mid-60s. North winds 5 to 10 miles an hour. Chance of rain 20%. At 11 p.m. at the Champaign Airport, skies were clear. The temperature was 71 degrees, the dew point was 68, and the relative humidity was 90%. The wind was northeast at 10 miles an hour. The pressure was 29.98 inches and rising. Elsewhere around the area, it was clear, with a temperature of 73 at Paris, 73 at Mattoon, 71 at Decatur, and 71 at Springfield. At Peoria, it was partly cloudy, with a temperature of 73. At Bloomington, it was mostly cloudy, with a temperature of 71. At Terre Haute, it was cloudy, with a temperature of 75. And once again at 11 p.m. at the Champaign Airport, under clear skies, the temperature was 71. Looking elsewhere around the Midwest at 11 p.m., Chicago was mostly cloudy, and 70. Indianapolis was partly cloudy, and 74. St. Louis was mostly cloudy, and 74. Kansas City was partly cloudy, and 76. Des Moines was clear, and 78. Milwaukee was mostly cloudy, and 67. The time is currently 11:59 p.m. Central Daylight Time. 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Now for the official National Weather Service forecast for Champaign, Urbana, and surrounding areas of East Central Illinois. Rest of tonight, partly cloudy until midnight, then becoming mostly cloudy. A slight chance of showers and thunderstorms until midnight. Lows in the mid-60s. North winds 5 to 10 miles an hour. Chance of rain 20%. Monday, mostly cloudy. Highs in the lower 80s. North winds 5 to 10 miles an hour. Monday night, partly cloudy. Lows in the lower 60s. North winds 5 to 10 miles an hour. Tuesday, sunny. Highs in the mid-80s. Northeast winds 5 to 10 miles an hour. Tuesday night, mostly clear. Lows in the lower 60s. Northeast winds around 5 miles an hour till midnight, becoming light and variable. Wednesday and Wednesday night, mostly clear. Highs in the mid-80s. Lows in the upper 60s. Thursday, mostly sunny with a chance of showers and thunderstorms. Highs in the upper 80s. Chance of rain 50%. Thursday night, showers likely with a chance of thunderstorms. Lows in the upper 60s. Chance of rain 70%. Friday. Highs in the lower 80s. Chance of rain 70%. Friday night, mostly cloudy with a chance of showers. Lows in the mid-60s. Chance of rain 50%. Saturday, partly sunny. Highs in the mid-80s. Saturday night and Sunday, partly cloudy. Lows in the mid-60s. Highs in the mid-80s. Again, the forecast for Champaign, Urbana, and surrounding areas of East Central Illinois for the rest of tonight, partly cloudy until midnight, then becoming mostly cloudy. A slight chance of showers and thunderstorms until midnight. Lows in the mid-60s. North winds 5 to 10 miles an hour. Chance of rain 20%. The time is currently 12:02 a.m. Central Daylight Time. 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

now for the official National Weather Service forecast for Champaign, Urbana, and surrounding areas of East Central Illinois. Rest of tonight, partly cloudy until midnight, then becoming mostly cloudy. A slight chance of showers and thunderstorms until midnight. Lows in the mid-60s. North winds 5 to 10 miles an hour. Chance of rain 20%. Monday, mostly cloudy. Highs in the lower 80s. North winds 5 to 10 miles an hour. Monday night, partly cloudy. Lows in the lower 60s. North winds 5 to 10 miles an hour. Tuesday, sunny. Highs in the mid-80s. Northeast winds 5 to 10 miles an hour. Tuesday night, mostly clear. Lows in the lower 60s. Northeast winds around 5 miles an hour until midnight, becoming light and variable. Wednesday and Wednesday night, mostly clear. Highs in the mid-80s. Lows in the upper 60s. Thursday, mostly sunny with a chance of showers and thunderstorms. Highs in the upper 80s. Chance of rain 50%. Thursday night, showers likely with a chance of thunderstorms. Lows in the upper 60s. Chance of rain 70%. Friday, mostly cloudy in the morning. A chance of showers in the morning, then showers likely in the afternoon. Highs in the lower 80s. Chance of rain 70%. Friday night, mostly cloudy with a chance of showers. Lows in the mid-60s. Chance of rain 50%. Saturday, partly sunny. Highs in the mid-80s. Saturday night and Sunday, partly cloudy. Lows in the mid-60s. Highs in the mid-80s. Again, the forecast for Champaign, Urbana, and surrounding areas of East Central Illinois for the rest of tonight, partly cloudy until midnight, then becoming mostly cloudy. A slight chance of showers and thunderstorms until midnight. Lows in the mid-60s. North winds 5 to 10 miles an hour. Chance of rain 20%. At midnight at the Champaign Airport, skies were clear. The temperature was 70 degrees, the dew point was 68, and the relative humidity was 93%. The wind was northeast at 9 miles an hour. The pressure was 29.99 inches and rising. Elsewhere around the area, at Terre Haute, rain was falling, with a temperature of 73. It was clear, with a temperature of 71 at Mattoon, 71 at Decatur, and 70 at Springfield. At Paris, it was partly cloudy, with a temperature of 71. At Bloomington, it was mostly cloudy, with a temperature of 70. At Peoria, it was cloudy, with a temperature of 74. And once again at midnight at the Champaign Airport, under clear skies, the temperature was 70. The time is currently 12:05 a.m. Central Daylight Time. 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Now for the official National Weather Service forecast for Champaign, Urbana, and surrounding areas of East Central Illinois. Rest of tonight, partly cloudy until midnight, then becoming mostly cloudy. A slight chance of showers and thunderstorms until midnight. Lows in the mid-60s. North winds 5 to 10 miles an hour. Chance of rain 20%. Monday, mostly cloudy. Highs in the lower 80s. North winds 5 to 10 miles an hour. Monday night, partly cloudy. Lows in the lower 60s. North winds 5 to 10 miles an hour. Tuesday, sunny. Highs in the mid-80s. Northeast winds 5 to 10 miles an hour. Tuesday night, mostly clear. Lows in the lower 60s. Northeast winds around 5 miles an hour until midnight, becoming light and variable. Wednesday and Wednesday night, mostly clear. Highs in the mid-80s. Lows in the upper 60s. Thursday, mostly sunny with a chance of showers and thunderstorms. Highs in the upper 80s. Chance of rain 50%. Thursday night, showers likely with a chance of thunderstorms. Lows in the upper 60s. Chance of rain 70%. Friday, mostly cloudy in the morning. A chance of showers in the morning, then showers likely in the afternoon. Highs in the lower 80s. Chance of rain 70%. Friday night, mostly cloudy with a chance of showers. Lows in the mid-60s. Chance of rain 50%. Saturday, partly

chance of showers and thunderstorms until midnight. Lows in the mid-60s. North winds 5 to 10 miles an hour. Chance of rain 20%. 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Programming originates from NOAA's National Weather Service office in Lincoln and transmits from the WCIA television tower near Seymour. The station serves the following counties: Champaign, DeWitt, Coles, Douglas, Edgar, Ford, Moultrie, Piatt, and Vermilion. 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At midnight at the Champaign Airport, skies were clear. The temperature was 70 degrees, the dew point was 68, and the relative humidity was 93%. The wind was northeast at 9 miles an hour. The pressure was 29.99 inches and rising. Elsewhere around the area, at Terre Haute, rain was falling, with a temperature of 73. It was clear, with a temperature of 71 at Mattoon, 71 at Decatur, and 70 at Springfield. At Paris, it was partly cloudy, with a temperature of 71. At Bloomington, it was mostly cloudy, with a temperature of 70. At Peoria, it was cloudy, with a temperature of 74. And once again at midnight at the Champaign Airport, under clear skies, the temperature was 70. Looking elsewhere around the Midwest at midnight, Chicago was mostly cloudy, and 68. Indianapolis was partly cloudy, and 73. St. Louis was partly cloudy, and 73. Kansas City was partly cloudy, and 76. Des Moines was clear, and 76. Milwaukee was mostly cloudy, and 66. The time is currently 12:09 a.m. Central Daylight Time. 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Now for the official National Weather Service forecast for Champaign, Urbana, and surrounding areas of East Central Illinois. Rest of tonight, partly cloudy until midnight, then becoming mostly cloudy. A slight chance of showers and thunderstorms until midnight. Lows in the mid-60s. North winds 5 to 10 miles an hour. Chance of rain 20%. Monday, mostly cloudy. Highs in the lower 80s. North winds 5 to 10 miles an hour. Monday night, partly cloudy. Lows in the lower 60s. North winds 5 to 10 miles an hour. Tuesday, sunny. Highs in the mid-80s. Northeast winds 5 to 10 miles an hour. Tuesday night, mostly clear. Lows in the lower 60s. Northeast winds around 5 miles an hour until midnight, becoming light and variable. Wednesday and Wednesday night, mostly clear. Highs in the mid-80s. Lows in the upper 60s. Thursday, mostly sunny with a chance of showers and thunderstorms. Highs in the upper 80s. Chance of rain 50%. Thursday night, showers likely with a chance of thunderstorms. Lows in the upper 60s. Chance of rain 70%. Friday, mostly cloudy in the morning. A chance of showers in the morning, then showers likely in the afternoon. Highs in the lower 80s. Chance of rain 70%. Friday night, mostly cloudy with a chance of showers. Lows in the mid-60s. Chance of rain 50%. Saturday, partly sunny. Highs in the mid-80s. Saturday night and Sunday, partly cloudy. Lows in the mid-60s. Highs in the mid-80s. Again, the forecast for Champaign, Urbana, and surrounding areas of East Central Illinois for the rest of tonight, partly cloudy until midnight, then becoming mostly cloudy. A slight chance of showers and thunderstorms until midnight. Lows in the mid-60s. North winds 5 to 10 miles an hour. Chance of rain 20%. At midnight at the Champaign Airport, skies were clear. The temperature was 70 degrees, the dew point was 68, and the relative humidity was 93%. The wind was northeast at 9 miles an hour. The pressure was 29.99 inches and rising. Elsewhere around the area, at Terre Haute, rain was falling, with a temperature of 73. It was clear, with a temperature of 71 at Mattoon, 71 at Decatur, and 70 at Springfield. At Paris, it was partly cloudy, with

temperature of 71. At Bloomington, it was mostly cloudy, with a temperature of 70. At Peoria, it was cloudy, with a temperature of 74. And once again at midnight at the Champaign Airport, under clear skies, the temperature was 70. Looking elsewhere around the Midwest at midnight, Chicago was mostly cloudy, and 68. Indianapolis was partly cloudy, and 73. St. Louis was partly cloudy, and 73. Kansas City was partly cloudy, and 76. Des Moines was clear, and 76. Milwaukee was mostly cloudy, and 66. The time is currently 12:13 a.m. Central Daylight Time. 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Now for the official National Weather Service forecast for Champaign, Urbana, and surrounding areas of East Central Illinois. Rest of tonight, partly cloudy until midnight, then becoming mostly cloudy. A slight chance of showers and thunderstorms until midnight. Lows in the mid-60s. North winds 5 to 10 miles an hour. Chance of rain 20%. Monday, mostly cloudy. Highs in the lower 80s. North winds 5 to 10 miles an hour. Monday night, partly cloudy. Lows in the lower 60s. North winds 5 to 10 miles an hour. Tuesday, sunny. Highs in the mid-80s. Northeast winds 5 to 10 miles an hour. Tuesday night, mostly clear. Lows in the lower 60s. Northeast winds around 5 miles an hour until midnight, becoming light and variable. Wednesday and Wednesday night, mostly clear. Highs in the mid-80s. Lows in the upper 60s. Thursday, mostly sunny with a chance of showers and thunderstorms. Highs in the upper 80s. Chance of rain 50%. Thursday night, showers likely with a chance of thunderstorms. Lows in the upper 60s. Chance of rain 70%. Friday, mostly cloudy in the morning. A chance of showers in the morning, then showers likely in the afternoon. Highs in the lower 80s. Chance of rain 70%. Friday night, mostly cloudy with a chance of showers. Lows in the mid-60s. Chance of rain 50%. Saturday, partly sunny. Highs in the mid-80s. Saturday night and Sunday, partly cloudy. Lows in the mid-60s. Highs in the mid-80s. Again, the forecast for Champaign, Urbana, and surrounding areas of East Central Illinois for the rest of tonight, partly cloudy until midnight, then becoming mostly cloudy. A slight chance of showers and thunderstorms until midnight. Lows in the mid-60s. North winds 5 to 10 miles an hour. Chance of rain 20%. At midnight at the Champaign Airport, skies were clear. The temperature was 70 degrees, the dew point was 68, and the relative humidity was 93%. The wind was northeast at 9 miles an hour. The pressure was 29.99 inches and rising. Elsewhere around the area, at Terre Haute, rain was falling, with a temperature of 73. It was clear, with a temperature of 71 at Mattoon, 71 at Decatur, and 70 at Springfield. At Paris, it was partly cloudy, with a temperature of 71. At Bloomington, it was mostly cloudy, with a temperature of 70. At Peoria, it was cloudy, with a temperature of 74. And once again at midnight at the Champaign Airport, under clear skies, the temperature was 70. Looking elsewhere around the Midwest at midnight, Chicago was mostly cloudy, and 68. Indianapolis was partly cloudy, and 73. St. Louis was partly cloudy, and 73. Kansas City was partly cloudy, and 76. Des Moines was clear, and 76. Milwaukee was mostly cloudy, and 66. The time is currently 12:17 a.m. Central Daylight Time. 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Now for the official National Weather Service forecast for Champaign, Urbana, and surrounding areas of East Central Illinois. Rest of tonight, partly cloudy until midnight, then becoming mostly cloudy. A slight chance of showers and thunderstorms until midnight. Lows in the mid-60s. North winds 5 to 10 miles an hour. Chance of rain 20%. Monday, mostly cloudy,

Looking elsewhere around the Midwest at midnight, Chicago was mostly cloudy, and 68. Indianapolis was partly cloudy, and 73. St. Louis was partly cloudy, and 73. Kansas City was partly cloudy, and 76. Des Moines was clear, and 76. Milwaukee was mostly cloudy, and 66. The time is currently 12:28 a.m. Central Daylight Time. 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Now for the official National Weather Service forecast for Champaign, Urbana, and surrounding areas of East Central Illinois. Rest of tonight, partly cloudy until midnight, then becoming mostly cloudy. A slight chance of showers and thunderstorms until midnight. Lows in the mid-60s. North winds 5 to 10 miles an hour. Chance of rain 20%. Monday, mostly cloudy. Highs in the lower 80s. North winds 5 to 10 miles an hour. Monday night, partly cloudy. Lows in the lower 60s. North winds 5 to 10 miles an hour. Tuesday, sunny. Highs in the mid-80s. Northeast winds 5 to 10 miles an hour. Tuesday night, mostly clear. Lows in the lower 60s. Northeast winds around 5 miles an hour until midnight, becoming light and variable. Wednesday and Wednesday night, mostly clear. Highs in the mid-80s. Lows in the upper 60s. Thursday, mostly sunny with a chance of showers and thunderstorms. Highs in the upper 80s. Chance of rain 50%. Thursday night, showers likely with a chance of thunderstorms. Lows in the upper 60s. Chance of rain 70%. Friday, mostly cloudy in the morning. A chance of showers in the morning, then showers likely in the afternoon. Highs in the lower 80s. Chance of rain 70%. Friday night, mostly cloudy with a chance of showers. Lows in the mid-60s. Chance of rain 50%. Saturday, partly sunny. Highs in the mid-80s. Saturday night and Sunday, partly cloudy. Lows in the mid-60s. Highs in the mid-80s. Again, the forecast for Champaign, Urbana, and surrounding areas of East Central Illinois for the rest of tonight, partly cloudy until midnight, then becoming mostly cloudy. A slight chance of showers and thunderstorms until midnight. Lows in the mid-60s. North winds 5 to 10 miles an hour. Chance of rain 20%. At midnight at the Champaign Airport, skies were clear. The temperature was 70 degrees, the dew point was 68, and the relative humidity was 93%. The wind was northeast at 9 miles an hour. The pressure was 29.99 inches and rising. Elsewhere around the area, at Terre Haute, rain was falling, with a temperature of 73. It was clear, with a temperature of 71 at Mattoon, 71 at Decatur, and 70 at Springfield. At Paris, it was partly cloudy, with a temperature of 71. At Bloomington, it was mostly cloudy, with a temperature of 70. At Peoria, it was cloudy, with a temperature of 74. And once again at midnight at the Champaign Airport, under clear skies, the temperature was 70. Looking elsewhere around the Midwest at midnight, Chicago was mostly cloudy, and 68. Indianapolis was partly cloudy, and 73. St. Louis was partly cloudy, and 73. Kansas City was partly cloudy, and 76. Des Moines was clear, and 76. Milwaukee was mostly cloudy, and 66. The time is currently 12:32 a.m. Central Daylight Time. 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Now for the official National Weather Service forecast for Champaign, Urbana, and surrounding areas of East Central Illinois. Rest of tonight, partly cloudy until midnight, then becoming mostly cloudy. A slight chance of showers and thunderstorms until midnight. Lows in the mid-60s. North winds 5 to 10 miles an hour. Chance of rain 20%. Monday, mostly cloudy. Highs in the lower 80s. North winds 5 to 10 miles an hour. Monday night, partly cloudy. Lows in the lower 60s. North winds 5 to 10 miles an hour. Tuesday, sunny. Highs in the mid-80s.
northeast winds 5 to 10 miles an hour. Tuesday night, mostly clear. Tonight, partly cloudy. Lows in the lower 60s. North winds 5 to 10 miles an hour. Tuesday, sunny. Highs in the mid-80s. Northeast winds 5 to 10 miles an hour. Tuesday night, mostly clear. Lows in the lower 60s. Northeast winds around 5 miles an hour until midnight, becoming light and variable. Wednesday and Wednesday night, mostly clear. Highs in the mid-80s. Lows in the upper 60s. Thursday, mostly sunny with a chance of showers and thunderstorms. Highs in the upper 80s. Chance of rain 50%. Thursday night, showers likely with a chance of thunderstorms. Lows in the upper 60s. Chance of rain 70%. Friday, mostly cloudy in the morning. A chance of showers in the morning, then showers likely in the afternoon. Highs in the lower 80s. Chance of rain 70%. Friday night, mostly cloudy with a chance of showers. Lows in the mid-60s. Chance of rain 50%. Saturday, partly sunny. Highs in the mid-80s. Saturday night and Sunday, partly cloudy. Lows in the mid-60s. Highs in the mid-80s. Again, the forecast for Champaign, Urbana and surrounding areas of East Central Illinois for the rest of tonight, partly cloudy until midnight, then becoming mostly cloudy. A slight chance of showers and thunderstorms until midnight. Lows in the mid-60s. North winds 5 to 10 miles an hour. Chance of rain 20%. At midnight at the Champaign Airport, skies were clear. The temperature was 70 degrees, the dew point was 68, and the relative humidity was 93%. The wind was northeast at 9 miles an hour. The pressure was 29.99 inches and rising. Elsewhere around the area, at Terre Haute, rain was falling, with a temperature of 73. It was clear, with a temperature of 71 at Mattoon, 71 at Decatur, and 70 at Springfield. At Paris, it was partly cloudy, with a temperature of 71. At Bloomington, it was mostly cloudy, with a temperature of 70. At Peoria, it was cloudy, with a temperature of 74. And once again at midnight at the Champaign Airport, under clear skies, the temperature was 70. Looking elsewhere around the Midwest at midnight, Chicago was mostly cloudy, and 68. Indianapolis was partly cloudy, and 73. St. Louis was partly cloudy, and 73. Kansas City was partly cloudy, and 76. Des Moines was clear, and 76. Milwaukee was mostly cloudy, and 66. The time is currently 12:35 a.m. Central Daylight Time. 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Now for the official National Weather Service forecast for Champaign, Urbana and surrounding areas of East Central Illinois. Rest of tonight, partly cloudy until midnight, then becoming mostly cloudy. A slight chance of showers and thunderstorms until midnight. Lows in the mid-60s. North winds 5 to 10 miles an hour. Chance of rain 20%. Monday, mostly cloudy. Highs in the lower 80s. North winds 5 to 10 miles an hour. Monday night, partly cloudy. Lows in the lower 60s. North winds 5 to 10 miles an hour. Tuesday, sunny. Highs in the mid-80s. Northeast winds 5 to 10 miles an hour. Tuesday night, mostly clear. Lows in the lower 60s. Northeast winds around 5 miles an hour until midnight, becoming light and variable. Wednesday and Wednesday night, mostly clear. Highs in the mid-80s. Lows in the upper 60s. Thursday, mostly sunny with a chance of showers and thunderstorms. Highs in the upper 80s. Chance of rain 50%. Thursday night, showers likely with a chance of thunderstorms. Lows in the upper 60s. Chance of rain 70%. Friday, mostly cloudy in the morning. A chance of showers in the morning, then showers likely in the afternoon. Highs in the lower 80s. Chance of rain 70%. Friday night, mostly cloudy with a chance of showers. Lows in the mid-60s. Chance of rain 50%. Saturday, partly sunny.

Highs in the mid-80s. Saturday night and Sunday, partly cloudy. Lows in the mid-60s. Highs in the mid-80s. Again, the forecast for Champaign, Urbana, and surrounding areas of East Central Illinois for the rest of tonight, partly cloudy until midnight, then becoming mostly cloudy. A slight chance of showers and thunderstorms until midnight. Lows in the mid-60s. North winds 5 to 10 miles an hour. Chance of rain 20%. At midnight at the Champaign Airport, skies were clear. The temperature was 70 degrees, the dew point was 68, and the relative humidity was 93%. The wind was northeast at 9 miles an hour. The pressure was 29.99 inches and rising. Elsewhere around the area, at Terre Haute, rain was falling, with a temperature of 73. It was clear, with a temperature of 71 at Mattoon, 71 at Decatur, and 70 at Springfield. At Paris, it was partly cloudy, with a temperature of 71. At Bloomington, it was mostly cloudy, with a temperature of 70. At Peoria, it was cloudy, with a temperature of 74. And once again at midnight at the Champaign Airport, under clear skies, the temperature was 70. Looking elsewhere around the Midwest at midnight, Chicago was mostly cloudy, and 68. Indianapolis was partly cloudy, and 73. St. Louis was partly cloudy, and 73. Kansas City was partly cloudy, and 76. Des Moines was clear, and 76. Milwaukee was mostly cloudy, and 66. The time is currently 12:39 a.m. Central Daylight Time. 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Now for the official National Weather Service forecast for Champaign, Urbana, and surrounding areas of East Central Illinois. Rest of tonight, partly cloudy until midnight, then becoming mostly cloudy. A slight chance of showers and thunderstorms until midnight. Lows in the mid-60s. North winds 5 to 10 miles an hour. Chance of rain 20%. Monday, mostly cloudy. Highs in the lower 80s. North winds 5 to 10 miles an hour. Monday night, partly cloudy. Lows in the lower 60s. North winds 5 to 10 miles an hour. Tuesday, sunny. Highs in the mid-80s. Northeast winds 5 to 10 miles an hour. Tuesday night, mostly clear. Lows in the lower 60s. Northeast winds around 5 miles an hour until midnight, becoming light and variable. Wednesday and Wednesday night, mostly clear. Highs in the mid-80s. Lows in the upper 60s. Thursday, mostly sunny with a chance of showers and thunderstorms. Highs in the upper 80s. Chance of rain 50%. Thursday night, showers likely with a chance of thunderstorms. Lows in the upper 60s. Chance of rain 70%. Friday, mostly cloudy in the morning. A chance of showers in the morning, then showers likely in the afternoon. Highs in the lower 80s. Chance of rain 70%. Friday night, mostly cloudy with a chance of showers. Lows in the mid-60s. Chance of rain 50%. Saturday, partly sunny. Highs in the mid-80s. Saturday night and Sunday, partly cloudy. Lows in the mid-60s. Highs in the mid-80s. Again, the forecast for Champaign, Urbana, and surrounding areas of East Central Illinois for the rest of tonight, partly cloudy until midnight, then becoming mostly cloudy. A slight chance of showers and thunderstorms until midnight. Lows in the mid-60s. North winds 5 to 10 miles an hour. Chance of rain 20%. At midnight at the Champaign Airport, skies were clear. The temperature was 70 degrees, the dew point was 68, and the relative humidity was 93%. The wind was northeast at 9 miles an hour. The pressure was 29.99 inches and rising. Elsewhere around the area, at Terre Haute, rain was falling, with a temperature of 73. It was clear, with a temperature of 71 at Mattoon, 71 at Decatur, and 70 at Springfield. At Paris, it was partly cloudy, with a temperature of 71. At Bloomington, it was mostly cloudy, with a temperature of 70. At Peoria, it was cloudy, with a temperature of 74. And once again at midnight at the Champaign Airport, under clear skies.

The temperature was 70. Looking elsewhere around the Midwest at midnight, Chicago was mostly cloudy, and 68. Indianapolis was partly cloudy, and 73. St. Louis was partly cloudy, and 73. Kansas City was partly cloudy, and 76. Des Moines was clear, and 76. Milwaukee was mostly cloudy, and 66. The time is currently 12:43 a.m. Central Daylight Time. 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Now for the official National Weather Service forecast for Champaign, Urbana, and surrounding areas of East Central Illinois. Rest of tonight, partly cloudy until midnight, then becoming mostly cloudy. A slight chance of showers and thunderstorms until midnight. Lows in the mid-60s. North winds 5 to 10 miles an hour. Chance of rain 20%. Monday, mostly cloudy. Highs in the lower 80s. North winds 5 to 10 miles an hour. Monday night, partly cloudy. Lows in the lower 60s. North winds 5 to 10 miles an hour. Tuesday, sunny. Highs in the mid-80s. Northeast winds 5 to 10 miles an hour. Tuesday night, mostly clear. Lows in the lower 60s. Northeast winds around 5 miles an hour until midnight, becoming light and variable. Wednesday and Wednesday night, mostly clear. Highs in the mid-80s. Lows in the upper 60s. Thursday, mostly sunny with a chance of showers and thunderstorms. Highs in the upper 80s. Chance of rain 50%. Thursday night, showers likely with a chance of thunderstorms. Lows in the upper 60s. Chance of rain 70%. Friday, mostly cloudy in the morning. A chance of showers in the morning, then showers likely in the afternoon. Highs in the lower 80s. Chance of rain 70%. Friday night, mostly cloudy with a chance of showers. Lows in the mid-60s. Chance of rain 50%. Saturday, partly sunny. Highs in the mid-80s. Saturday night and Sunday, partly cloudy. Lows in the mid-60s. Highs in the mid-80s. Again, the forecast for Champaign, Urbana, and surrounding areas of East Central Illinois for the rest of tonight, partly cloudy until midnight, then becoming mostly cloudy. A slight chance of showers and thunderstorms until midnight. Lows in the mid-60s. North winds 5 to 10 miles an hour. Chance of rain 20%. At midnight at the Champaign Airport, skies were clear. The temperature was 70 degrees, the dew point was 68, and the relative humidity was 93%. The wind was northeast at 9 miles an hour. The pressure was 29.99 inches and rising. Elsewhere around the area, at Terre Haute, rain was falling, with a temperature of 73. It was clear, with a temperature of 71 at Mattoon, 71 at Decatur, and 70 at Springfield. At Paris, it was partly cloudy, with a temperature of 71. At Bloomington, it was mostly cloudy, with a temperature of 70. At Peoria, it was cloudy, with a temperature of 74. And once again at midnight at the Champaign Airport, under clear skies, the temperature was 70. Looking elsewhere around the Midwest at midnight, Chicago was mostly cloudy, and 68. Indianapolis was partly cloudy, and 73. St. Louis was partly cloudy, and 73. Kansas City was partly cloudy, and 76. Des Moines was clear, and 76. Milwaukee was mostly cloudy, and 66. The time is currently 12:47 a.m. Central Daylight Time. 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Now for the official National Weather Service forecast for Champaign, Urbana, and surrounding areas of East Central Illinois. Rest of tonight, partly cloudy until midnight, then becoming mostly cloudy. A slight chance of showers and thunderstorms until midnight. Lows in the mid-60s. North winds 5 to 10 miles an hour. Chance of rain 20%. Monday, mostly cloudy. Highs in the lower 80s. North winds 5 to 10 miles an hour. Monday night, partly cloudy. Lows in the lower 60s. North winds 5 to 10 miles an hour. Tuesday,

sunny. Highs in the mid-80s. Northeast winds 5 to 10 miles an hour. Tuesday night, mostly clear. Lows in the lower 60s. Northeast winds around 5 miles an hour until midnight, becoming light and variable. Wednesday and Wednesday night, mostly clear. Highs in the mid-80s. Lows in the upper 60s. Thursday, mostly sunny with a chance of showers and thunderstorms. Highs in the upper 80s. Chance of rain 50%. Thursday night, showers likely with a chance of thunderstorms. Lows in the upper 60s. Chance of rain 70%. Friday, mostly cloudy in the morning. A chance of showers in the morning, then showers likely in the afternoon. Highs in the lower 80s. Chance of rain 70%. Friday night, mostly cloudy with a chance of showers. Lows in the mid-60s. Chance of rain 50%. Saturday, partly sunny. Highs in the mid-80s. Saturday night and Sunday, partly cloudy. Lows in the mid-60s. Highs in the mid-80s. Again, the forecast for Champaign, Urbana and surrounding areas of East Central Illinois for the rest of tonight, partly cloudy until midnight, then becoming mostly cloudy. A slight chance of showers and thunderstorms until midnight. Lows in the mid-60s. North winds 5 to 10 miles an hour. Chance of rain 20%. Now for the official National Weather Service forecast for Champaign, Urbana and surrounding areas of East Central Illinois. Rest of tonight, partly cloudy. Lows in the mid-60s. North winds around 5 miles an hour. Monday, mostly cloudy with a slight chance of showers and thunderstorms in the morning, then partly sunny with a chance of showers and thunderstorms in the afternoon. Highs in the lower 80s. North winds 5 to 10 miles an hour. Chance of rain 40%. Monday night, partly cloudy. A chance of showers and thunderstorms until midnight. Lows in the mid-60s. North winds 5 to 10 miles an hour. Chance of rain 30%. Tuesday, sunny. Highs in the mid-80s. Northeast winds 5 to 10 miles an hour. Tuesday night, mostly clear. Lows in the mid-60s. Northeast winds 5 to 10 miles an hour. Wednesday and Wednesday night, mostly clear. Highs in the mid-80s. Lows in the upper 60s. Thursday, mostly sunny. A chance of showers and thunderstorms in the afternoon. Highs in the upper 80s. Chance of rain 40%. Thursday night, partly cloudy until midnight, then becoming mostly cloudy. A chance of thunderstorms. A chance of showers until midnight, then showers likely after midnight. Lows around 70. Chance of rain 60%. Friday, a chance of showers in the morning, then showers likely with a chance of thunderstorms in the afternoon. Highs in the mid-80s. Chance of rain 70%. Friday night, a chance of thunderstorms until midnight. Mostly cloudy with a chance of showers. Lows in the upper 60s. Chance of rain 50%. Saturday, partly sunny with a chance of showers. Highs in the mid-80s. Chance of rain 50%. Saturday night, mostly cloudy. Lows in the mid-60s. Sunday, mostly sunny. Highs in the mid-80s. Again, the forecast for Champaign, Urbana and surrounding areas of East Central Illinois for the rest of tonight, partly cloudy. Lows in the mid-60s. North winds around 5 miles an hour. At midnight at the Champaign Airport, skies were clear. The temperature was 70 degrees, the dew point was 68, and the relative humidity was 93%. The wind was northeast at 9 miles an hour. The pressure was 29.99 inches and rising. Elsewhere around the area, at Terre Haute, rain was falling, with a temperature of 73. It was clear, with a temperature of 71 at Mattoon, 71 at Decatur, and 70 at Springfield. At Paris, it was partly cloudy, with a temperature of 71. At Bloomington, it was mostly cloudy, with a temperature of 70. At Peoria, it was cloudy, with a temperature of 74. And once again at midnight at the Champaign Airport, under clear skies, the temperature was 70. Looking elsewhere around the Midwest at midnight, Chicago was mostly cloudy, and 68. Indianapolis was partly cloudy, and 73.
St. Louis was partly cloudy and 73. Kansas City was partly cloudy and 76. Des Moines was clear and 76. Milwaukee was mostly cloudy and 66. The time is currently 12:53 a.m. Central Daylight Time. 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Now for the official National Weather Service forecast for Champaign, Urbana, and surrounding areas of East Central Illinois. Rest of tonight, partly cloudy. Lows in the mid-60s. North winds around 5 miles an hour. Monday, mostly cloudy with a slight chance of showers and thunderstorms in the morning, then partly sunny with a chance of showers and thunderstorms in the afternoon. Highs in the lower 80s. North winds 5 to 10 miles an hour. Chance of rain 40%. Monday night, partly cloudy. A chance of showers and thunderstorms until midnight. Lows in the mid-60s. North winds 5 to 10 miles an hour. Chance of rain 30%. Tuesday, sunny. Highs in the mid-80s. Northeast winds 5 to 10 miles an hour. Tuesday night, mostly clear. Lows in the mid-60s. Northeast winds 5 to 10 miles an hour. Wednesday and Wednesday night, mostly clear. Highs in the mid-80s. Lows in the upper 60s. Thursday, mostly sunny. A chance of showers and thunderstorms in the afternoon. Highs in the upper 80s. Chance of rain 40%. Thursday night, partly cloudy until midnight, then becoming mostly cloudy. A chance of thunderstorms. A chance of showers until midnight, then showers likely after midnight. Lows around 70. Chance of rain 60%. Friday, a chance of showers in the morning, then showers likely with a chance of thunderstorms in the afternoon. Highs in the mid-80s. Chance of rain 70%. Friday night, a chance of thunderstorms until midnight. Mostly cloudy with a chance of showers. Lows in the upper 60s. Chance of rain 50%. Saturday, partly sunny with a chance of showers. Highs in the mid-80s. Chance of rain 50%. Saturday night, mostly cloudy. Lows in the mid-60s. Sunday, mostly sunny. Highs in the mid-80s. Again, the forecast for Champaign, Urbana, and surrounding areas of East Central Illinois for the rest of tonight, partly cloudy. Lows in the mid-60s. North winds around 5 miles an hour. At midnight at the Champaign Airport, skies were clear. The temperature was 70 degrees, the dew point was 68, and the relative humidity was 93%. The wind was northeast at 9 miles an hour. The pressure was 29.99 inches and rising. Elsewhere around the area, at Terre Haute, rain was falling, with a temperature of 73. It was clear, with a temperature of 71 at Mattoon, 71 at Decatur, and 70 at Springfield. At Paris, it was partly cloudy, with a temperature of 71. At Bloomington, it was mostly cloudy, with a temperature of 70. At Peoria, it was cloudy, with a temperature of 74. And once again at midnight at the Champaign Airport, under clear skies, the temperature was 70. Looking elsewhere around the Midwest at midnight, Chicago was mostly cloudy, and 68. Indianapolis was partly cloudy, and 73. St. Louis was partly cloudy, and 73. Kansas City was partly cloudy, and 76. Des Moines was clear, and 76. Milwaukee was mostly cloudy, and 66. The time is currently 12:57 a.m. Central Daylight Time. 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Now for the official National Weather Service forecast for Champaign, Urbana, and surrounding areas of East Central Illinois. Rest of tonight, partly cloudy. Lows in the mid-60s. North winds around 5 miles an hour. Monday, mostly cloudy with a slight chance of showers and thunderstorms in the morning, then partly sunny with a chance of showers and thunderstorms in the afternoon. Highs in the lower 80s. North winds 5 to 10 miles an hour. Chance of rain 40%. Monday night, partly cloudy. A chance of showers and thunderstorms until midnight. Lows in the mid-60s. North winds 5 to 10 miles an hour.

chance of rain 30%. Tuesday, sunny. Highs in the mid-80s. Northeast winds 5 to 10 miles an hour. Tuesday night, mostly clear. Lows in the mid-60s. Northeast winds 5 to 10 miles an hour. Wednesday and Wednesday night, mostly clear. Highs in the mid-80s. Lows in the upper 60s. Thursday, mostly sunny. A chance of showers and thunderstorms in the afternoon. Highs in the upper 80s. Chance of rain 40%. Thursday night, partly cloudy until midnight, then becoming mostly cloudy. A chance of thunderstorms. A chance of showers until midnight, then showers likely after midnight. Lows around 70. Chance of rain 60%. Friday, a chance of showers in the morning, then showers likely with a chance of thunderstorms in the afternoon. Highs in the mid-80s. Chance of rain 70%. Friday night, a chance of thunderstorms until midnight. Mostly cloudy with a chance of showers. Lows in the upper 60s. Chance of rain 50%. Saturday, partly sunny with a chance of showers. Highs in the mid-80s. Chance of rain 50%. Saturday night, mostly cloudy. Lows in the mid-60s. Sunday, mostly sunny. Highs in the mid-80s. Again, the forecast for Champaign, Urbana and surrounding areas of East Central Illinois for the rest of tonight, partly cloudy. Lows in the mid-60s. North winds around 5 miles an hour. At midnight at the Champaign Airport, skies were clear. The temperature was 70 degrees, the dew point was 68, and the relative humidity was 93%. The wind was northeast at 9 miles an hour. The pressure was 29.99 inches and rising. Elsewhere around the area, at Terre Haute, rain was falling, with a temperature of 73. It was clear, with a temperature of 71 at Mattoon, 71 at Decatur, and 70 at Springfield. At Paris, it was partly cloudy, with a temperature of 71. At Bloomington, it was mostly cloudy, with a temperature of 70. At Peoria, it was cloudy, with a temperature of 74. And once again at midnight at the Champaign Airport, under clear skies, the temperature was 70. The time is currently 1 a.m. Central Daylight Time. 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Now for the official National Weather Service forecast for Champaign, Urbana and surrounding areas of East Central Illinois. Rest of tonight, partly cloudy. Lows in the mid-60s. North winds around 5 miles an hour. Monday, mostly cloudy with a slight chance of showers and thunderstorms in the morning, then partly sunny with a chance of showers and thunderstorms in the afternoon. Highs in the lower 80s. North winds 5 to 10 miles an hour. Chance of rain 40%. Monday night, partly cloudy. A chance of showers and thunderstorms until midnight. Lows in the mid-60s. North winds 5 to 10 miles an hour. Chance of rain 30%. Tuesday, sunny. Highs in the mid-80s. Northeast winds 5 to 10 miles an hour. Tuesday night, mostly clear. Lows in the mid-60s. Northeast winds 5 to 10 miles an hour. Wednesday and Wednesday night, mostly clear. Highs in the mid-80s. Lows in the upper 60s. Thursday, mostly sunny. A chance of showers and thunderstorms in the afternoon. Highs in the upper 80s. Chance of rain 40%. Thursday night, partly cloudy until midnight, then becoming mostly cloudy. A chance of thunderstorms. A chance of showers until midnight, then showers likely after midnight. Lows around 70. Chance of rain 60%. Friday, a chance of showers in the morning, then showers likely with a chance of thunderstorms in the afternoon. Highs in the mid-80s. Chance of rain 70%. Friday night, a chance of thunderstorms until midnight. Mostly cloudy with a chance of showers. Lows in the upper 60s. Chance of rain 50%. Saturday, partly sunny with a chance of showers. Highs in the mid-80s. Chance of rain 50%. Saturday night, mostly cloudy. Lows in the mid-60s. Sunday, mostly sunny. Highs in the mid-80s. Again, the forecast for Champaign, Urbana.
surrounding areas of east central Illinois for the rest of tonight, partly cloudy. Lows in the mid-60s. North winds around 5 miles an hour. At 1 a.m. at the Champaign Airport, skies were clear. The temperature was 69 degrees, the dew point was 67, and the relative humidity was 93%. The wind was north at 6 miles an hour. The pressure was 29.99 inches and steady. Elsewhere around the area, it was clear, with a temperature of 70 at Paris, 72 at Terre Haute, 71 at Mattoon, and 69 at Decatur. It was partly cloudy, with a temperature of 69 at Bloomington, and 71 at Springfield. At Peoria, it was mostly cloudy, with a temperature of 73. And once again at 1 a.m. at the Champaign Airport, under clear skies, the temperature was 69. The time is currently 1:04 a.m. Central Daylight Time. 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Now for the official National Weather Service forecast for Champaign, Urbana, and surrounding areas of east central Illinois. Rest of tonight, partly cloudy. Lows in the mid-60s. North winds around 5 miles an hour. Monday, mostly cloudy with a slight chance of showers and thunderstorms in the morning, then partly sunny with a chance of showers and thunderstorms in the afternoon. Highs in the lower 80s. North winds 5 to 10 miles an hour. Chance of rain 40%. Monday night, partly cloudy. A chance of showers and thunderstorms until midnight. Lows in the mid-60s. North winds 5 to 10 miles an hour. Chance of rain 30%. Tuesday, sunny. Highs in the mid-80s. Northeast winds 5 to 10 miles an hour. Tuesday night, mostly clear. Lows in the mid-60s. Northeast winds 5 to 10 miles an hour. Wednesday and Wednesday night, mostly clear. Highs in the mid-80s. Lows in the upper 60s. Thursday, mostly sunny. A chance of showers and thunderstorms in the afternoon. Highs in the upper 80s. Chance of rain 40%. Thursday night, partly cloudy until midnight, then becoming mostly cloudy. A chance of thunderstorms. A chance of showers until midnight, then showers likely after midnight. Lows around 70. Chance of rain 60%. Friday, a chance of showers in the morning, then showers likely with a chance of thunderstorms in the afternoon. Highs in the mid-80s. Chance of rain 70%. Friday night, a chance of thunderstorms until midnight. Mostly cloudy with a chance of showers. Lows in the upper 60s. Chance of rain 50%. Saturday, partly sunny with a chance of showers. Highs in the mid-80s. Chance of rain 50%. Saturday night, mostly cloudy. Lows in the mid-60s. Sunday, mostly sunny. Highs in the mid-80s. Again, the forecast for Champaign, Urbana, and surrounding areas of east central Illinois for the rest of tonight, partly cloudy. Lows in the mid-60s. North winds around 5 miles an hour. 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Programming originates from NOAA's National Weather Service office in Lincoln and transmits from the WCIA television tower near Seymour. The station serves the following counties: Champaign, DeWitt, Coles, Douglas, Edgar, Ford, Moultrie, Piatt, and Vermilion. 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At 1 a.m. at the Champaign Airport, skies were clear. The temperature was 69 degrees, the dew point was 67, and the relative humidity was 93%. The wind was north at 6 miles an hour. The pressure was 29.99 inches and steady. Elsewhere around the area, it was clear, with a temperature of 70 at Paris, 72 at Terre Haute, 71 at Mattoon, and 69 at Decatur. It was partly cloudy, with a temperature of 69 at Bloomington, and 71 at Springfield. At Peoria, it was mostly cloudy, with a temperature of 73. And once again at 1 a.m. at the Champaign Airport, under clear skies, the temperature was 69. Looking elsewhere around the Midwest at 1 a.m., Chicago was mostly cloudy, and 68.

All hazards, Station WXJ76 in Champaign. Now for the official National Weather Service forecast for Champaign, Urbana, and surrounding areas of East Central Illinois. Rest of tonight, partly cloudy. Lows in the mid-60s. North winds around 5 miles an hour. Monday, mostly cloudy with a slight chance of showers and thunderstorms in the morning, then partly sunny with a chance of showers and thunderstorms in the afternoon. Highs in the lower 80s. North winds 5 to 10 miles an hour. Chance of rain 40%. Monday night, partly cloudy. A chance of showers and thunderstorms until midnight. Lows in the mid-60s. North winds 5 to 10 miles an hour. Chance of rain 30%. Tuesday, sunny. Highs in the mid-80s. Northeast winds 5 to 10 miles an hour. Tuesday night, mostly clear. Lows in the mid-60s. Northeast winds 5 to 10 miles an hour. Wednesday and Wednesday night, mostly clear. Highs in the mid-80s. Lows in the upper 60s. Thursday, mostly sunny. A chance of showers and thunderstorms in the afternoon. Highs in the upper 80s. Chance of rain 40%. Thursday night, partly cloudy until midnight, then becoming mostly cloudy. A chance of thunderstorms. A chance of showers until midnight, then showers likely after midnight. Lows around 70. Chance of rain 60%. Friday, a chance of showers in the morning, then showers likely with a chance of thunderstorms in the afternoon. Highs in the mid-80s. Chance of rain 70%. Friday night, a chance of thunderstorms until midnight. Mostly cloudy with a chance of showers. Lows in the upper 60s. Chance of rain 50%. Saturday, partly sunny with a chance of showers. Highs in the mid-80s. Chance of rain 50%. Saturday night, mostly cloudy. Lows in the mid-60s. Sunday, mostly sunny. Highs in the mid-80s. Again, the forecast for Champaign, Urbana, and surrounding areas of East Central Illinois for the rest of tonight, partly cloudy. Lows in the mid-60s. North winds around 5 miles an hour. At 1 a.m. at the Champaign Airport, skies were clear. The temperature was 69 degrees, the dew point was 67, and the relative humidity was 93%. The wind was north at 6 miles an hour. The pressure was 29.99 inches and steady. Elsewhere around the area, it was clear, with a temperature of 70 at Paris, 72 at Terre Haute, 71 at Mattoon, and 69 at Decatur. At Bloomington, it was partly cloudy, with a temperature of 69. It was mostly cloudy, with a temperature of 73 at Peoria, and 71 at Springfield. And once again at 1 a.m. at the Champaign Airport, under clear skies, the temperature was 69. Looking elsewhere around the Midwest at 1 a.m., Chicago was mostly cloudy, and 68. Indianapolis was partly cloudy, and 73. St. Louis was partly cloudy, and 73. Kansas City was partly cloudy, and 73. Des Moines was clear, and 75. Milwaukee was partly cloudy, and 65. The time is currently 1:12 a.m. Central Daylight Time. 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Now for the official National Weather Service forecast for Champaign, Urbana, and surrounding areas of East Central Illinois. Rest of tonight, partly cloudy. Lows in the mid-60s. North winds around 5 miles an hour. Monday, mostly cloudy with a slight chance of showers and thunderstorms in the morning, then partly sunny with a chance of showers and thunderstorms in the afternoon. Highs in the lower 80s. North winds 5 to 10 miles an hour. Chance of rain 40%. Monday night, partly cloudy. A chance of showers and thunderstorms until midnight. Lows in the mid-60s. North winds 5 to 10 miles an hour. Chance of rain 30%. Tuesday, sunny. Highs in the mid-80s. Northeast winds 5 to 10 miles an hour. Tuesday night, mostly clear. Lows in the mid-60s. Northeast winds 5 to 10 miles an hour. Wednesday and Wednesday night, mostly clear. Highs in the mid-80s. Lows in the upper 60s. Thursday, mostly sunny.

a chance of showers and thunderstorms in the afternoon. Highs in the upper 80s. Chance of rain 40%. Thursday night, partly cloudy until midnight, then becoming mostly cloudy. A chance of thunderstorms. A chance of showers until midnight, then showers likely after midnight. Lows around 70. Chance of rain 60%. Friday, a chance of showers in the morning, then showers likely with a chance of thunderstorms in the afternoon. Highs in the mid-80s. Chance of rain 70%. Friday night, a chance of thunderstorms until midnight. Mostly cloudy with a chance of showers. Lows in the upper 60s. Chance of rain 50%. Saturday, partly sunny with a chance of showers. Highs in the mid-80s. Chance of rain 50%. Saturday night, mostly cloudy. Lows in the mid-60s. Sunday, mostly sunny. Highs in the mid-80s. Again, the forecast for Champaign, Urbana and surrounding areas of East Central Illinois for the rest of tonight, partly cloudy. Lows in the mid-60s. North winds around 5 miles an hour. At 1 a.m. at the Champaign Airport, skies were clear. The temperature was 69 degrees, the dew point was 67, and the relative humidity was 93%. The wind was north at 6 miles an hour. The pressure was 29.99 inches and steady. Elsewhere around the area, it was clear, with a temperature of 70 at Paris, 72 at Terre Haute, 71 at Mattoon, and 69 at Decatur. At Bloomington, it was partly cloudy, with a temperature of 69. It was mostly cloudy, with a temperature of 73 at Peoria, and 71 at Springfield. And once again at 1 a.m. at the Champaign Airport, under clear skies, the temperature was 69. Looking elsewhere around the Midwest at 1 a.m., Chicago was mostly cloudy, and 68. Indianapolis was partly cloudy, and 73. St. Louis was partly cloudy, and 73. Kansas City was partly cloudy, and 73. Des Moines was clear, and 75. Milwaukee was partly cloudy, and 65. The time is currently 1:16 a.m. Central Daylight Time. 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Now for the official National Weather Service forecast for Champaign, Urbana and surrounding areas of East Central Illinois. Rest of tonight, partly cloudy. Lows in the mid-60s. North winds around 5 miles an hour. Monday, mostly cloudy with a slight chance of showers and thunderstorms in the morning, then partly sunny with a chance of showers and thunderstorms in the afternoon. Highs in the lower 80s. North winds 5 to 10 miles an hour. Chance of rain 40%. Monday night, partly cloudy. A chance of showers and thunderstorms until midnight. Lows in the mid-60s. North winds 5 to 10 miles an hour. Chance of rain 30%. Tuesday, sunny. Highs in the mid-80s. Northeast winds 5 to 10 miles an hour. Tuesday night, mostly clear. Lows in the mid-60s. Northeast winds 5 to 10 miles an hour. Wednesday and Wednesday night, mostly clear. Highs in the mid-80s. Lows in the upper 60s. Thursday, mostly sunny. A chance of showers and thunderstorms in the afternoon. Highs in the upper 80s. Chance of rain 40%. Thursday night, partly cloudy until midnight, then becoming mostly cloudy. A chance of thunderstorms. A chance of showers until midnight, then showers likely after midnight. Lows around 70. Chance of rain 60%. Friday, a chance of showers in the morning, then showers likely with a chance of thunderstorms in the afternoon. Highs in the mid-80s. Chance of rain 70%. Friday night, a chance of thunderstorms until midnight. Mostly cloudy with a chance of showers. Lows in the upper 60s. Chance of rain 50%. Saturday, partly sunny with a chance of showers. Highs in the mid-80s. Chance of rain 50%. Saturday night, mostly cloudy. Lows in the mid-60s. Sunday, mostly sunny. Highs in the mid-80s. Again, the forecast for Champaign, Urbana and surrounding areas of East Central Illinois for the rest of tonight, partly cloudy. Lows in the mid-60s.

north winds around 5 miles an hour. At 1 a.m. at the Champaign Airport, skies were clear. The temperature was 69 degrees, the dew point was 67, and the relative humidity was 93%. The wind was north at 6 miles an hour. The pressure was 29.99 inches and steady. Elsewhere around the area, it was clear, with a temperature of 70 at Paris, 72 at Terre Haute, 71 at Mattoon, and 69 at Decatur. At Bloomington, it was partly cloudy, with a temperature of 69. It was mostly cloudy, with a temperature of 73 at Peoria, and 71 at Springfield. And once again at 1 a.m. at the Champaign Airport, under clear skies, the temperature was 69. Looking elsewhere around the Midwest at 1 a.m., Chicago was mostly cloudy, and 68. Indianapolis was partly cloudy, and 73. St. Louis was partly cloudy, and 73. Kansas City was partly cloudy, and 73. Des Moines was clear, and 75. Milwaukee was partly cloudy, and 65. The time is currently 1:19 a.m. Central Daylight Time. 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Now for the official National Weather Service forecast for Champaign, Urbana, and surrounding areas of East Central Illinois. Rest of tonight, partly cloudy. Lows in the mid-60s. North winds around 5 miles an hour. Monday, mostly cloudy with a slight chance of showers and thunderstorms in the morning, then partly sunny with a chance of showers and thunderstorms in the afternoon. Highs in the lower 80s. North winds 5 to 10 miles an hour. Chance of rain 40%. Monday night, partly cloudy. A chance of showers and thunderstorms until midnight. Lows in the mid-60s. North winds 5 to 10 miles an hour. Chance of rain 30%. Tuesday, sunny. Highs in the mid-80s. Northeast winds 5 to 10 miles an hour. Tuesday night, mostly clear. Lows in the mid-60s. Northeast winds 5 to 10 miles an hour. Wednesday and Wednesday night, mostly clear. Highs in the mid-80s. Lows in the upper 60s. Thursday, mostly sunny. A chance of showers and thunderstorms in the afternoon. Highs in the upper 80s. Chance of rain 40%. Thursday night, partly cloudy until midnight, then becoming mostly cloudy. A chance of thunderstorms. A chance of showers until midnight, then showers likely after midnight. Lows around 70. Chance of rain 60%. Friday, a chance of showers in the morning, then showers likely with a chance of thunderstorms in the afternoon. Highs in the mid-80s. Chance of rain 70%. Friday night, a chance of thunderstorms until midnight. Mostly cloudy with a chance of showers. Lows in the upper 60s. Chance of rain 50%. Saturday, partly sunny with a chance of showers. Highs in the mid-80s. Chance of rain 50%. Saturday night, mostly cloudy. Lows in the mid-60s. Sunday, mostly sunny. Highs in the mid-80s. Again, the forecast for Champaign, Urbana, and surrounding areas of East Central Illinois for the rest of tonight, partly cloudy. Lows in the mid-60s. North winds around 5 miles an hour. At 1 a.m. at the Champaign Airport, skies were clear. The temperature was 69 degrees, the dew point was 67, and the relative humidity was 93%. The wind was north at 6 miles an hour. The pressure was 29.99 inches and steady. Elsewhere around the area, it was clear, with a temperature of 70 at Paris, 72 at Terre Haute, 71 at Mattoon, and 69 at Decatur. At Bloomington, it was partly cloudy, with a temperature of 69. It was mostly cloudy, with a temperature of 73 at Peoria, and 71 at Springfield. And once again at 1 a.m. at the Champaign Airport, under clear skies, the temperature was 69. Looking elsewhere around the Midwest at 1 a.m., Chicago was mostly cloudy, and 68. Indianapolis was partly cloudy, and 73. St. Louis was partly cloudy, and 73. Kansas City was partly cloudy, and 73. Des Moines was clear, and 75. Milwaukee was partly cloudy, and 65.

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Now for the official National Weather Service forecast for Champaign, Urbana, and surrounding areas of East Central Illinois. Rest of tonight, partly cloudy. Lows in the mid-60s. North winds around 5 miles an hour. Monday, mostly cloudy with a slight chance of showers and thunderstorms in the morning, then partly sunny with a chance of showers and thunderstorms in the afternoon. Highs in the lower 80s. North winds 5 to 10 miles an hour. Chance of rain 40%. Monday night, partly cloudy. A chance of showers and thunderstorms until midnight. Lows in the mid-60s. North winds 5 to 10 miles an hour. Chance of rain 30%. Tuesday, sunny. Highs in the mid-80s. Northeast winds 5 to 10 miles an hour. Tuesday night, mostly clear. Lows in the mid-60s. Northeast winds 5 to 10 miles an hour. Wednesday and Wednesday night, mostly clear. Highs in the mid-80s. Lows in the upper 60s. Thursday, mostly sunny. A chance of showers and thunderstorms in the afternoon. Highs in the upper 80s. Chance of rain 40%. Thursday night, partly cloudy until midnight, then becoming mostly cloudy. A chance of thunderstorms. A chance of showers until midnight, then showers likely after midnight. Lows around 70. Chance of rain 60%. Friday, a chance of showers in the morning, then showers likely with a chance of thunderstorms in the afternoon. Highs in the mid-80s. Chance of rain 70%. Friday night, a chance of thunderstorms until midnight. Mostly cloudy with a chance of showers. Lows in the upper 60s. Chance of rain 50%. Saturday, partly sunny with a chance of showers. Highs in the mid-80s. Chance of rain 50%. Saturday night, mostly cloudy. Lows in the mid-60s. Sunday, mostly sunny. Highs in the mid-80s. Again, the forecast for Champaign, Urbana, and surrounding areas of East Central Illinois for the rest of tonight, partly cloudy. Lows in the mid-60s. North winds around 5 miles an hour. At 1 a.m. at the Champaign Airport, skies were clear. The temperature was 69 degrees, the dew point was 67, and the relative humidity was 93%. The wind was north at 6 miles an hour. The pressure was 29.99 inches and steady. Elsewhere around the area, it was clear, with a temperature of 70 at Paris, 72 at Terre Haute, 71 at Mattoon, and 69 at Decatur. At Bloomington, it was partly cloudy, with a temperature of 69. It was mostly cloudy, with a temperature of 73 at Peoria, and 71 at Springfield. And once again at 1 a.m. at the Champaign Airport, under clear skies, the temperature was 69. Looking elsewhere around the Midwest at 1 a.m., Chicago was mostly cloudy, and 68. Indianapolis was partly cloudy, and 73. St. Louis was partly cloudy, and 73. Kansas City was partly cloudy, and 73. Des Moines was clear, and 75. Milwaukee was partly cloudy, and 65. The time is currently 1:27 a.m. Central Daylight Time. 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Now for the official National Weather Service forecast for Champaign, Urbana, and surrounding areas of East Central Illinois. Rest of tonight, partly cloudy. Lows in the mid-60s. North winds around 5 miles an hour. Monday, mostly cloudy with a slight chance of showers and thunderstorms in the morning, then partly sunny with a chance of showers and thunderstorms in the afternoon. Highs in the lower 80s. North winds 5 to 10 miles an hour. Chance of rain 40%. Monday night, partly cloudy. A chance of showers and thunderstorms until midnight. Lows in the mid-60s. North winds 5 to 10 miles an hour. Chance of rain 30%. Tuesday, sunny. Highs in the mid-80s. Northeast winds 5 to 10 miles an hour. Tuesday night, mostly clear. Lows in the mid-60s. Northeast winds 5 to 10 miles an hour. Wednesday and Wednesday night.

mostly clear. Highs in the mid-80s. Lows in the upper 60s. Thursday, mostly sunny. A chance of showers and thunderstorms in the afternoon. Highs in the upper 80s. Chance of rain 40%. Thursday night, partly cloudy until midnight, then becoming mostly cloudy. A chance of thunderstorms. A chance of showers until midnight, then showers likely after midnight. Lows around 70. Chance of rain 60%. Friday, a chance of showers in the morning, then showers likely with a chance of thunderstorms in the afternoon. Highs in the mid-80s. Chance of rain 70%. Friday night, a chance of thunderstorms until midnight. Mostly cloudy with a chance of showers. Lows in the upper 60s. Chance of rain 50%. Saturday, partly sunny with a chance of showers. Highs in the mid-80s. Chance of rain 50%. Saturday night, mostly cloudy. Lows in the mid-60s. Sunday, mostly sunny. Highs in the mid-80s. Again, the forecast for Champaign, Urbana and surrounding areas of East Central Illinois for the rest of tonight, partly cloudy. Lows in the mid-60s. North winds around 5 miles an hour. Now for the official National Weather Service forecast for Champaign, Urbana and surrounding areas of East Central Illinois. Rest of tonight, partly cloudy. Near steady temperature in the upper 60s. North winds around 5 miles an hour. Monday, mostly cloudy with a slight chance of showers and thunderstorms in the morning, then partly sunny with a chance of showers and thunderstorms in the afternoon. Highs in the lower 80s. North winds 5 to 10 miles an hour. Chance of rain 40%. Monday night, partly cloudy. A chance of showers and thunderstorms until midnight. Lows in the mid-60s. North winds 5 to 10 miles an hour. Chance of rain 30%. Tuesday, sunny. Highs in the mid-80s. Northeast winds 5 to 10 miles an hour. Tuesday night, mostly clear. Lows in the mid-60s. Northeast winds 5 to 10 miles an hour. Wednesday and Wednesday night, mostly clear. Highs in the mid-80s. Lows in the upper 60s. Thursday, mostly sunny. A chance of showers and thunderstorms in the afternoon. Highs in the upper 80s. Chance of rain 40%. Thursday night, partly cloudy until midnight, then becoming mostly cloudy. A chance of thunderstorms. A chance of showers until midnight, then showers likely after midnight. Lows around 70. Chance of rain 60%. Friday, a chance of showers in the morning, then showers likely with a chance of thunderstorms in the afternoon. Highs in the mid-80s. Chance of rain 70%. Friday night, a chance of thunderstorms until midnight. Mostly cloudy with a chance of showers. Lows in the upper 60s. Chance of rain 50%. Saturday, partly sunny with a chance of showers. Highs in the mid-80s. Chance of rain 50%. Saturday night, mostly cloudy. Lows in the mid-60s. Sunday, mostly sunny. Highs in the mid-80s. Again, the forecast for Champaign, Urbana and surrounding areas of East Central Illinois for the rest of tonight, partly cloudy. Near steady temperature in the upper 60s. North winds around 5 miles an hour. At 1 a.m. at the Champaign Airport, skies were clear. The temperature was 69 degrees, the dew point was 67, and the relative humidity was 93%. The wind was north at 6 miles an hour. The pressure was 29.99 inches and steady. Elsewhere around the area, it was clear, with a temperature of 70 at Paris, 72 at Terre Haute, 71 at Mattoon, and 69 at Decatur. At Bloomington, it was partly cloudy, with a temperature of 69. It was mostly cloudy, with a temperature of 73 at Peoria, and 71 at Springfield. And once again at 1 a.m. 2 at Terre Haute, 71 at Mattoon, and 69 at Decatur. At Bloomington, it was partly cloudy, with a temperature of 69. It was mostly cloudy, with a temperature of 73 at Peoria, and 71 at Springfield. And once again at 1 a.m. at the Champaign Airport, under clear skies, the temperature was 69. Looking elsewhere around the Midwest at 1 a.m., Chicago was mostly cloudy, and 68. Indiana.

Minneapolis was partly cloudy and 73. St. Louis was partly cloudy and 73. Kansas City was partly cloudy and 73. Des Moines was clear and 75. Milwaukee was partly cloudy and 65. The time is currently 1:33 a.m. Central Daylight Time. 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Now for the official National Weather Service forecast for Champaign, Urbana, and surrounding areas of East Central Illinois. Rest of tonight, partly cloudy. Near steady temperature in the upper 60s. North winds around 5 miles an hour. Monday, mostly cloudy with a slight chance of showers and thunderstorms in the morning, then partly sunny with a chance of showers and thunderstorms in the afternoon. Highs in the lower 80s. North winds 5 to 10 miles an hour. Chance of rain 40%. Monday night, partly cloudy. A chance of showers and thunderstorms until midnight. Lows in the mid-60s. North winds 5 to 10 miles an hour. Chance of rain 30%. Tuesday, sunny. Highs in the mid-80s. Northeast winds 5 to 10 miles an hour. Tuesday night, mostly clear. Lows in the mid-60s. Northeast winds 5 to 10 miles an hour. Wednesday and Wednesday night, mostly clear. Highs in the mid-80s. Lows in the upper 60s. Thursday, mostly sunny. A chance of showers and thunderstorms in the afternoon. Highs in the upper 80s. Chance of rain 40%. Thursday night, partly cloudy until midnight, then becoming mostly cloudy. A chance of thunderstorms. A chance of showers until midnight, then showers likely after midnight. Lows around 70. Chance of rain 60%. Friday, a chance of showers in the morning, then showers likely with a chance of thunderstorms in the afternoon. Highs in the mid-80s. Chance of rain 70%. Friday night, a chance of thunderstorms until midnight. Mostly cloudy with a chance of showers. Lows in the upper 60s. Chance of rain 50%. Saturday, partly sunny with a chance of showers. Highs in the mid-80s. Chance of rain 50%. Saturday night, mostly cloudy. Lows in the mid-60s. Sunday, mostly sunny. Highs in the mid-80s. Again, the forecast for Champaign, Urbana, and surrounding areas of East Central Illinois for the rest of tonight, partly cloudy. Near steady temperature in the upper 60s. North winds around 5 miles an hour. At 1 a.m. at the Champaign Airport, skies were clear. The temperature was 69 degrees, the dew point was 67, and the relative humidity was 93%. The wind was north at 6 miles an hour. The pressure was 29.99 inches and steady. Elsewhere around the area, it was clear, with a temperature of 70 at Paris, 72 at Terre Haute, 71 at Mattoon, and 69 at Decatur. At Bloomington, it was partly cloudy, with a temperature of 69. It was mostly cloudy, with a temperature of 73 at Peoria, and 71 at Springfield. And once again at 1 a.m. at the Champaign Airport, under clear skies, the temperature was 69. Looking elsewhere around the Midwest at 1 a.m., Chicago was mostly cloudy, and 68. Indianapolis was partly cloudy, and 73. St. Louis was partly cloudy, and 73. Kansas City was partly cloudy, and 73. Des Moines was clear, and 75. Milwaukee was partly cloudy, and 65. The time is currently 1:37 a.m. Central Daylight Time. 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Now for the official National Weather Service forecast for Champaign, Urbana, and surrounding areas of East Central Illinois. Rest of tonight, partly cloudy. Near steady temperature in the upper 60s. North winds around 5 miles an hour. Monday, mostly cloudy with a slight chance of showers and thunderstorms in the morning, then partly sunny with a chance of showers and thunderstorms in the afternoon. Highs in the lower 80s. North winds 5 to 10 miles an hour. Chance of rain 40%. Monday night, partly cloudy. A chance of showers and thunderstorms until midnight. Lows in the mid-60s. North winds 5 to 10 miles.

an hour. Chance of rain 30%. Tuesday, sunny. Highs in the mid-80s. Northeast winds 5 to 10 miles an hour. Tuesday night, mostly clear. Lows in the mid-60s. Northeast winds 5 to 10 miles an hour. Wednesday and Wednesday night, mostly clear. Highs in the mid-80s. Lows in the upper 60s. Thursday, mostly sunny. A chance of showers and thunderstorms in the afternoon. Highs in the upper 80s. Chance of rain 40%. Thursday night, partly cloudy until midnight, then becoming mostly cloudy. A chance of thunderstorms. A chance of showers until midnight, then showers likely after midnight. Lows around 70. Chance of rain 60%. Friday, a chance of showers in the morning, then showers likely with a chance of thunderstorms in the afternoon. Highs in the mid-80s. Chance of rain 70%. Friday night, a chance of thunderstorms until midnight. Mostly cloudy with a chance of showers. Lows in the upper 60s. Chance of rain 50%. Saturday, partly sunny with a chance of showers. Highs in the mid-80s. Chance of rain 50%. Saturday night, mostly cloudy. Lows in the mid-60s. Sunday, mostly sunny. Highs in the mid-80s. Again, the forecast for Champaign, Urbana and surrounding areas of East Central Illinois for the rest of tonight, partly cloudy. Near steady temperature in the upper 60s. North winds around 5 miles an hour. At 1 a.m. at the Champaign Airport, skies were clear. The temperature was 69 degrees, the dew point was 67, and the relative humidity was 93%. The wind was north at 6 miles an hour. The pressure was 29.99 inches and steady. Elsewhere around the area, it was clear, with a temperature of 70 at Paris, 72 at Terre Haute, 71 at Mattoon, and 69 at Decatur. At Bloomington, it was partly cloudy, with a temperature of 69. It was mostly cloudy, with a temperature of 73 at Peoria, and 71 at Springfield. And once again at 1 a.m. at the Champaign Airport, under clear skies, the temperature was 69. Looking elsewhere around the Midwest at 1 a.m., Chicago was mostly cloudy, and 68. Indianapolis was partly cloudy, and 73. St. Louis was partly cloudy, and 73. Kansas City was partly cloudy, and 73. Des Moines was clear, and 75. Milwaukee was partly cloudy, and 65. The time is currently 1:41 a.m. Central Daylight Time. 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Now for the official National Weather Service forecast for Champaign, Urbana, and surrounding areas of East Central Illinois. Rest of tonight, partly cloudy. Near steady temperature in the upper 60s. North winds around 5 miles an hour. Monday, mostly cloudy with a slight chance of showers and thunderstorms in the morning, then partly sunny with a chance of showers and thunderstorms in the afternoon. Highs in the lower 80s. North winds 5 to 10 miles an hour. Chance of rain 40%. Monday night, partly cloudy. A chance of showers and thunderstorms until midnight. Lows in the mid-60s. North winds 5 to 10 miles an hour. Chance of rain 30%. Tuesday, sunny. Highs in the mid-80s. Northeast winds 5 to 10 miles an hour. Tuesday night, mostly clear. Lows in the mid-60s. Northeast winds 5 to 10 miles an hour. Wednesday and Wednesday night, mostly clear. Highs in the mid-80s. Lows in the upper 60s. Thursday, mostly sunny. A chance of showers and thunderstorms in the afternoon. Highs in the upper 80s. Chance of rain 40%. Thursday night, partly cloudy until midnight, then becoming mostly cloudy. A chance of thunderstorms. A chance of showers until midnight, then showers likely after midnight. Lows around 70. Chance of rain 60%. Friday, a chance of showers in the morning, then showers likely with a chance of thunderstorms in the afternoon. Highs in the mid-80s. Chance of rain 70%. Friday night, a chance of thunderstorms until midnight. Mostly cloudy with a chance of showers. Lows in the upper 60s.

chance of rain 50%. Saturday, partly sunny with a chance of showers. Highs in the mid-80s. Chance of rain 50%. Saturday night, mostly cloudy. Lows in the mid-60s. Sunday, mostly sunny. Highs in the mid-80s. Again, the forecast for Champaign, Urbana and surrounding areas of East Central Illinois for the rest of tonight, partly cloudy. Near steady temperature in the upper 60s. North winds around 5 miles an hour. At 1 a.m. at the Champaign Airport, skies were clear. The temperature was 69 degrees, the dew point was 67, and the relative humidity was 93%. The wind was north at 6 miles an hour. The pressure was 29.99 inches and steady. Elsewhere around the area, it was clear, with a temperature of 70 at Paris, 72 at Terre Haute, 71 at Mattoon, and 69 at Decatur. At Bloomington, it was partly cloudy, with a temperature of 69. It was mostly cloudy, with a temperature of 73 at Peoria, and 71 at Springfield. And once again at 1 a.m. at the Champaign Airport, under clear skies, the temperature was 69. Looking elsewhere around the Midwest at 1 a.m., Chicago was mostly cloudy, and 68. Indianapolis was partly cloudy, and 73. St. Louis was partly cloudy, and 73. Kansas City was partly cloudy, and 73. Des Moines was clear, and 75. Milwaukee was partly cloudy, and 65. The time is currently 1:45 a.m. Central Daylight Time. 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Now for the official National Weather Service forecast for Champaign, Urbana and surrounding areas of East Central Illinois. Rest of tonight, partly cloudy. Near steady temperature in the upper 60s. North winds around 5 miles an hour. Monday, mostly cloudy with a slight chance of showers and thunderstorms in the morning, then partly sunny with a chance of showers and thunderstorms in the afternoon. Highs in the lower 80s. North winds 5 to 10 miles an hour. Chance of rain 40%. Monday night, partly cloudy. A chance of showers and thunderstorms until midnight. Lows in the mid-60s. North winds 5 to 10 miles an hour. Chance of rain 30%. Tuesday, sunny. Highs in the mid-80s. Northeast winds 5 to 10 miles an hour. Tuesday night, mostly clear. Lows in the mid-60s. Northeast winds 5 to 10 miles an hour. Wednesday and Wednesday night, mostly clear. Highs in the mid-80s. Lows in the upper 60s. Thursday, mostly sunny. A chance of showers and thunderstorms in the afternoon. Highs in the upper 80s. Chance of rain 40%. Thursday night, partly cloudy until midnight, then becoming mostly cloudy. A chance of thunderstorms. A chance of showers until midnight, then showers likely after midnight. Lows around 70. Chance of rain 60%. Friday, a chance of showers in the morning, then showers likely with a chance of thunderstorms in the afternoon. Highs in the mid-80s. Chance of rain 70%. Friday night, a chance of thunderstorms until midnight. Mostly cloudy with a chance of showers. Lows in the upper 60s. Chance of rain 50%. Saturday, partly sunny with a chance of showers. Highs in the mid-80s. Chance of rain 50%. Saturday night, mostly cloudy. Lows in the mid-60s. Sunday, mostly sunny. Highs in the mid-80s. Again, the forecast for Champaign, Urbana and surrounding areas of East Central Illinois for the rest of tonight, partly cloudy. Near steady temperature in the upper 60s. North winds around 5 miles an hour. At 1 a.m. at the Champaign Airport, skies were clear. The temperature was 69 degrees, the dew point was 67, and the relative humidity was 93%. The wind was north at 6 miles an hour. The pressure was 29.99 inches and steady. Elsewhere around the area, it was clear, with a temperature of 70 at Paris, 72 at Terre Haute, 71 at Mattoon, and 69 at Decatur. At Bloomington, it was partly cloudy, with a temperature of 69. It was mostly cloudy, with a temperature of 73 at Peoria, and 71 at Springfield.

And once again at 1 a.m. at the Champaign Airport, under clear skies, the temperature was 69. Looking elsewhere around the Midwest at 1 a.m., Chicago was mostly cloudy and 68. Indianapolis was partly cloudy and 73. St. Louis was partly cloudy and 73. Kansas City was partly cloudy and 73. Des Moines was clear and 75. Milwaukee was partly cloudy and 65. The time is currently 1:49 a.m. Central Daylight Time. 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Now for the official National Weather Service forecast for Champaign, Urbana, and surrounding areas of East Central Illinois. Rest of tonight, partly cloudy. Near steady temperature in the upper 60s. North winds around 5 miles an hour. Monday, mostly cloudy with a slight chance of showers and thunderstorms in the morning, then partly sunny with a chance of showers and thunderstorms in the afternoon. Highs in the lower 80s. North winds 5 to 10 miles an hour. Chance of rain 40%. Monday night, partly cloudy. A chance of showers and thunderstorms until midnight. Lows in the mid-60s. North winds 5 to 10 miles an hour. Chance of rain 30%. Tuesday, sunny. Highs in the mid-80s. Northeast winds 5 to 10 miles an hour. Tuesday night, mostly clear. Lows in the mid-60s. Northeast winds 5 to 10 miles an hour. Wednesday and Wednesday night, mostly clear. Highs in the mid-80s. Lows in the upper 60s. Thursday, mostly sunny. A chance of showers and thunderstorms in the afternoon. Highs in the upper 80s. Chance of rain 40%. Thursday night, partly cloudy until midnight, then becoming mostly cloudy. A chance of thunderstorms. A chance of showers until midnight, then showers likely after midnight. Lows around 70. Chance of rain 60%. Friday, a chance of showers in the morning, then showers likely with a chance of thunderstorms in the afternoon. Highs in the mid-80s. Chance of rain 70%. Friday night, a chance of thunderstorms until midnight. Mostly cloudy with a chance of showers. Lows in the upper 60s. Chance of rain 50%. Saturday, partly sunny with a chance of showers. Highs in the mid-80s. Chance of rain 50%. Saturday night, mostly cloudy. Lows in the mid-60s. Sunday, mostly sunny. Highs in the mid-80s. Again, the forecast for Champaign, Urbana, and surrounding areas of East Central Illinois for the rest of tonight, partly cloudy. Near steady temperature in the upper 60s. North winds around 5 miles an hour. At 1 a.m. at the Champaign Airport, skies were clear. The temperature was 69 degrees, the dew point was 67, and the relative humidity was 93%. The wind was north at 6 miles an hour. The pressure was 29.99 inches and steady. Elsewhere around the area, it was clear, with a temperature of 70 at Paris, 72 at Terre Haute, 71 at Mattoon, and 69 at Decatur. At Bloomington, it was partly cloudy, with a temperature of 69. It was mostly cloudy, with a temperature of 73 at Peoria, and 71 at Springfield. And once again at 1 a.m. at the Champaign Airport, under clear skies, the temperature was 69. Looking elsewhere around the Midwest at 1 a.m., Chicago was mostly cloudy, and 68. Indianapolis was partly cloudy, and 73. St. Louis was partly cloudy, and 73. Kansas City was partly cloudy, and 73. Des Moines was clear, and 75. Milwaukee was partly cloudy, and 65. The time is currently 1:52 a.m. Central Daylight Time. 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Now for the official National Weather Service forecast for Champaign, Urbana, and surrounding areas of East Central Illinois. Rest of tonight, partly cloudy. Near steady temperature in the upper 60s. North winds around 5 miles an hour. Monday, mostly cloudy with a slight chance of showers and thunderstorms in the morning, then partly sunny with a chance of showers and thunderstorms in the afternoon. Highs in the lower 80s.

North winds 5 to 10 miles an hour. Chance of rain 40%. Monday night, partly cloudy. A chance of showers and thunderstorms until midnight. Lows in the mid-60s. North winds 5 to 10 miles an hour. Chance of rain 30%. Tuesday, sunny. Highs in the mid-80s. Northeast winds 5 to 10 miles an hour. Tuesday night, mostly clear. Lows in the mid-60s. Northeast winds 5 to 10 miles an hour. Wednesday and Wednesday night, mostly clear. Highs in the mid-80s. Lows in the upper 60s. Thursday, mostly sunny. A chance of showers and thunderstorms in the afternoon. Highs in the upper 80s. Chance of rain 40%. Thursday night, partly cloudy until midnight, then becoming mostly cloudy. A chance of thunderstorms. A chance of showers until midnight, then showers likely after midnight. Lows around 70. Chance of rain 60%. Friday, a chance of showers in the morning, then showers likely with a chance of thunderstorms in the afternoon. Highs in the mid-80s. Chance of rain 70%. Friday night, a chance of thunderstorms until midnight. Mostly cloudy with a chance of showers. Lows in the upper 60s. Chance of rain 50%. Saturday, partly sunny with a chance of showers. Highs in the mid-80s. Chance of rain 50%. Saturday night, mostly cloudy. Lows in the mid-60s. Sunday, mostly sunny. Highs in the mid-80s. Again, the forecast for Champaign, Urbana and surrounding areas of East Central Illinois for the rest of tonight, partly cloudy. Near steady temperature in the upper 60s. North winds around 5 miles an hour. Now for the official National Weather Service forecast for Champaign, Urbana and surrounding areas of East Central Illinois. Rest of tonight, partly cloudy. Near steady temperature in the upper 60s. North winds around 5 miles an hour. Monday, mostly cloudy with a slight chance of showers and thunderstorms in the morning, then partly sunny with a chance of showers and thunderstorms in the afternoon. Highs in the lower 80s. North winds 5 to 10 miles an hour. Chance of rain 40%. Monday night, partly cloudy. A chance of showers and thunderstorms until midnight. Lows in the mid-60s. North winds 5 to 10 miles an hour. Chance of rain 30%. Tuesday, sunny. Highs in the mid-80s. Northeast winds 5 to 10 miles an hour. Tuesday night, mostly clear. Lows in the mid-60s. Northeast winds 5 to 10 miles an hour. Wednesday and Wednesday night, mostly clear. Highs in the mid-80s. Lows in the upper 60s. Thursday, mostly sunny. A chance of showers and thunderstorms in the afternoon. Highs in the upper 80s. Chance of rain 40%. Thursday night, partly cloudy until midnight, then becoming mostly cloudy. A chance of thunderstorms. A chance of showers until midnight, then showers likely after midnight. Lows around 70. Chance of rain 60%. Friday, a chance of showers in the morning, then showers likely with a chance of thunderstorms in the afternoon. Highs in the mid-80s. Chance of rain 70%. Friday night, a chance of thunderstorms until midnight. Mostly cloudy with a chance of showers. Lows in the upper 60s. Chance of rain 50%. Saturday, partly sunny with a chance of showers. Highs in the mid-80s. Chance of rain 50%. Saturday night, mostly cloudy. Lows in the mid-60s. Sunday, mostly sunny. Highs in the mid-80s. Again, the forecast for Champaign, Urbana and surrounding areas of East Central Illinois for the rest of tonight, partly cloudy. Near steady temperature in the upper 60s. North winds around 5 miles an hour. At 1 a.m. at the Champaign Airport, skies were clear. The temperature was 69 degrees, the dew point was 67, and the relative humidity was 93%. The wind was north at 6 miles an hour. The pressure was 29.99 inches and steady. Elsewhere around the area, it was clear, with a temperature of 70 at Paris, 72 at Terre Haute, 71 at Mattoon, and 69 at Decatur. At Bloomington, it was partly cloudy, with a temperature of 69. It was mostly cloudy.
with a temperature of 73 at Peoria and 71 at Springfield. And once again at 1 a.m. at the Champaign Airport, under clear skies, the temperature was 69. Looking elsewhere around the Midwest at 1 a.m., Chicago was mostly cloudy and 68. Indianapolis was partly cloudy and 73. St. Louis was partly cloudy and 73. Kansas City was partly cloudy and 73. Des Moines was clear and 75. Milwaukee was partly cloudy and 65. The time is currently 1:59 a.m. Central Daylight Time. 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Now for the official National Weather Service forecast for Champaign, Urbana, and surrounding areas of East Central Illinois. Rest of tonight, partly cloudy. Near steady temperature in the upper 60s. North winds around 5 miles an hour. Monday, mostly cloudy with a slight chance of showers and thunderstorms in the morning, then partly sunny with a chance of showers and thunderstorms in the afternoon. Highs in the lower 80s. North winds 5 to 10 miles an hour. Chance of rain 40%. Monday night, partly cloudy. A chance of showers and thunderstorms until midnight. Lows in the mid-60s. North winds 5 to 10 miles an hour. Chance of rain 30%. Tuesday, sunny. Highs in the mid-80s. Northeast winds 5 to 10 miles an hour. Tuesday night, mostly clear. Lows in the mid-60s. Northeast winds 5 to 10 miles an hour. Wednesday and Wednesday night, mostly clear. Highs in the mid-80s. Lows in the upper 60s. Thursday, mostly sunny. A chance of showers and thunderstorms in the afternoon. Highs in the upper 80s. Chance of rain 40%. Thursday night, partly cloudy until midnight, then becoming mostly cloudy. A chance of thunderstorms. A chance of showers until midnight, then showers likely after midnight. Lows around 70. Chance of rain 60%. Friday, a chance of showers in the morning, then showers likely with a chance of thunderstorms in the afternoon. Highs in the mid-80s. Chance of rain 70%. Friday night, a chance of thunderstorms until midnight. Mostly cloudy with a chance of showers. Lows in the upper 60s. Chance of rain 50%. Saturday, partly sunny with a chance of showers. Highs in the mid-80s. Chance of rain 50%. Saturday night, mostly cloudy. Lows in the mid-60s. Sunday, mostly sunny. Highs in the mid-80s. Again, the forecast for Champaign, Urbana, and surrounding areas of East Central Illinois for the rest of tonight, partly cloudy. Near steady temperature in the upper 60s. North winds around 5 miles an hour. The time is currently 2:01 a.m. Central Daylight Time. 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Now for the official National Weather Service forecast for Champaign, Urbana, and surrounding areas of East Central Illinois. Rest of tonight, partly cloudy. Near steady temperature in the upper 60s. North winds around 5 miles an hour. Monday, mostly cloudy with a slight chance of showers and thunderstorms in the morning, then partly sunny with a chance of showers and thunderstorms in the afternoon. Highs in the lower 80s. North winds 5 to 10 miles an hour. Chance of rain 40%. Monday night, partly cloudy. A chance of showers and thunderstorms until midnight. Lows in the mid-60s. North winds 5 to 10 miles an hour. Chance of rain 30%. Tuesday, sunny. Highs in the mid-80s. Northeast winds 5 to 10 miles an hour. Tuesday night, mostly clear. Lows in the mid-60s. Northeast winds 5 to 10 miles an hour. Wednesday and Wednesday night, mostly clear. Highs in the mid-80s. Lows in the upper 60s. Thursday, mostly sunny. A chance of showers and thunderstorms in the afternoon. Highs in the upper 80s. Chance of rain 40%. Thursday night, partly cloudy until midnight, then becoming mostly cloudy. A chance of thunderstorms. A chance of showers until midnight, then showers likely after midnight. Lows around 70. Chance of rain 60.
30%. Friday, a chance of showers in the morning, then showers likely with a chance of thunderstorms in the afternoon. Highs in the mid-80s. Chance of rain 70%. Friday night, a chance of thunderstorms until midnight. Mostly cloudy with a chance of showers. Lows in the upper 60s. Chance of rain 50%. Saturday, partly sunny with a chance of showers. Highs in the mid-80s. Chance of rain 50%. Saturday night, mostly cloudy. Lows in the mid-60s. Sunday, mostly sunny. Highs in the mid-80s. Again, the forecast for Champaign, Urbana and surrounding areas of East Central Illinois for the rest of tonight, partly cloudy. Near steady temperature in the upper 60s. North winds around 5 miles an hour. At 2 a.m. at the Champaign Airport, skies were clear. Visibility was 6 miles. The temperature was 67 degrees, the dew point was 66, and the relative humidity was 97%. The wind was northwest at 6 miles an hour. The pressure was 29.98 inches and falling. Elsewhere around the area, it was clear, with a temperature of 71 at Peoria, 69 at Bloomington, and 69 at Paris. Under clear skies, Terre Haute reported 71, Mattoon reported 69, and Decatur reported 68. At Springfield, it was partly cloudy, with a temperature of 71. And once again at 2 a.m. at the Champaign Airport, under clear skies, the temperature was 67. The time is currently 2:05 a.m. Central Daylight Time. 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Now for the official National Weather Service forecast for Champaign, Urbana and surrounding areas of East Central Illinois. Rest of tonight, partly cloudy. Near steady temperature in the upper 60s. North winds around 5 miles an hour. Monday, mostly cloudy with a slight chance of showers and thunderstorms in the morning, then partly sunny with a chance of showers and thunderstorms in the afternoon. Highs in the lower 80s. North winds 5 to 10 miles an hour. Chance of rain 40%. Monday night, partly cloudy. A chance of showers and thunderstorms until midnight. Lows in the mid-60s. North winds 5 to 10 miles an hour. Chance of rain 30%. Tuesday, sunny. Highs in the mid-80s. Northeast winds 5 to 10 miles an hour. Tuesday night, mostly clear. Lows in the mid-60s. Northeast winds 5 to 10 miles an hour. Wednesday and Wednesday night, mostly clear. Highs in the mid-80s. Lows in the upper 60s. Thursday, mostly sunny. A chance of showers and thunderstorms in the afternoon. Highs in the upper 80s. Chance of rain 40%. Thursday night, partly cloudy until midnight, then becoming mostly cloudy. A chance of thunderstorms. A chance of showers until midnight, then showers likely after midnight. Lows around 70. Chance of rain 60%. Friday, a chance of showers in the morning, then showers likely with a chance of thunderstorms in the afternoon. Highs in the mid-80s. Chance of rain 70%. Friday night, a chance of thunderstorms until midnight. Mostly cloudy with a chance of showers. Lows in the upper 60s. Chance of rain 50%. Saturday, partly sunny with a chance of showers. Highs in the mid-80s. Chance of rain 50%. Saturday night, mostly cloudy. Lows in the mid-60s. Sunday, mostly sunny. Highs in the mid-80s. Again, the forecast for Champaign, Urbana and surrounding areas of East Central Illinois for the rest of tonight, partly cloudy. Near steady temperature in the upper 60s. North winds around 5 miles an hour. 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Programming originates from NOAA's National Weather Service office in Lincoln and transmits from the WCIA television tower near Seymour. The station serves the following counties: Champaign, DeWitt, Coles, Douglas, Edgar, Ford, Moultrie, Piatt, and Vermilion. 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At 2 a.m. at the Champaign Airport, skies were clear. Visibility

Terre Haute reported 71, Mattoon reported 69, Decatur reported 68. At Springfield, it was partly cloudy, with a temperature of 71. And once again at 2 a.m. at the Champaign Airport, under clear skies, the temperature was 67. Looking elsewhere around the Midwest at 2 a.m., Chicago was mostly cloudy, and 68. Indianapolis was partly cloudy, and 72. St. Louis was partly cloudy, and 71. Kansas City was partly cloudy, and 72. Des Moines was clear, and 74. Milwaukee was partly cloudy, and 66. The time is currently 2:09 a.m. Central Daylight Time. 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Now for the official National Weather Service forecast for Champaign, Urbana, and surrounding areas of East Central Illinois. Rest of tonight, partly cloudy. Near steady temperature in the upper 60s. North winds around 5 miles an hour. Monday, mostly cloudy with a slight chance of showers and thunderstorms in the morning, then partly sunny with a chance of showers and thunderstorms in the afternoon. Highs in the lower 80s. North winds 5 to 10 miles an hour. Chance of rain 40%. Monday night, partly cloudy. A chance of showers and thunderstorms until midnight. Lows in the mid-60s. North winds 5 to 10 miles an hour. Chance of rain 30%. Tuesday, sunny. Highs in the mid-80s. Northeast winds 5 to 10 miles an hour. Tuesday night, mostly clear. Lows in the mid-60s. Northeast winds 5 to 10 miles an hour. Wednesday and Wednesday night, mostly clear. Highs in the mid-80s. Lows in the upper 60s. Thursday, mostly sunny. A chance of showers and thunderstorms in the afternoon. Highs in the upper 80s. Chance of rain 40%. Thursday night, partly cloudy until midnight, then becoming mostly cloudy. A chance of thunderstorms. A chance of showers until midnight, then showers likely after midnight. Lows around 70. Chance of rain 60%. Friday, a chance of showers in the morning, then showers likely with a chance of thunderstorms in the afternoon. Highs in the mid-80s. Chance of rain 70%. Friday night, a chance of thunderstorms until midnight. Mostly cloudy with a chance of showers. Lows in the upper 60s. Chance of rain 50%. Saturday, partly sunny with a chance of showers. Highs in the mid-80s. Chance of rain 50%. Saturday night, mostly cloudy. Lows in the mid-60s. Sunday, mostly sunny. Highs in the mid-80s. Again, the forecast for Champaign, Urbana, and surrounding areas of East Central Illinois for the rest of tonight, partly cloudy. Near steady temperature in the upper 60s. North winds around 5 miles an hour. At 2 a.m. at the Champaign Airport, skies were clear. Visibility was 6 miles. The temperature was 67 degrees, the dew point was 66, and the relative humidity was 97%. The wind was northwest at 6 miles an hour. The pressure was 29.98 inches and falling. Elsewhere around the area, it was clear, with a temperature of 71 at Peoria, 69 at Bloomington, and 69 at Paris. Under clear skies, Terre Haute reported 71, Mattoon reported 69, Decatur reported 68. At Springfield, it was partly cloudy, with a temperature of 71. And once again at 2 a.m. at the Champaign Airport, under clear skies, the temperature was 67. Looking elsewhere around the Midwest at 2 a.m., Chicago was mostly cloudy, and 68. Indianapolis was partly cloudy, and 72. St. Louis was partly cloudy, and 71. Kansas City was partly cloudy, and 72. Des Moines was clear, and 74. Milwaukee was partly cloudy, and 66. The time is currently 2:13 a.m. Central Daylight Time. 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Now for the official National Weather Service forecast for Champaign, Urbana, and surrounding areas of East Central Illinois. Rest of tonight, partly cloudy. Near steady temperature in the upper 60s. North winds around 5 miles.

are. Monday, mostly cloudy with a slight chance of showers and thunderstorms in the morning, then partly sunny with a chance of showers and thunderstorms in the afternoon. Highs in the lower 80s. North winds 5 to 10 miles an hour. Chance of rain 40%. Monday night, partly cloudy. A chance of showers and thunderstorms until midnight. Lows in the mid-60s. North winds 5 to 10 miles an hour. Chance of rain 30%. Tuesday, sunny. Highs in the mid-80s. Northeast winds 5 to 10 miles an hour. Tuesday night, mostly clear. Lows in the mid-60s. Northeast winds 5 to 10 miles an hour. Wednesday and Wednesday night, mostly clear. Highs in the mid-80s. Lows in the upper 60s. Thursday, mostly sunny. A chance of showers and thunderstorms in the afternoon. Highs in the upper 80s. Chance of rain 40%. Thursday night, partly cloudy until midnight, then becoming mostly cloudy. A chance of thunderstorms. A chance of showers until midnight, then showers likely after midnight. Lows around 70. Chance of rain 60%. Friday, a chance of showers in the morning, then showers likely with a chance of thunderstorms in the afternoon. Highs in the mid-80s. Chance of rain 70%. Friday night, a chance of thunderstorms until midnight. Mostly cloudy with a chance of showers. Lows in the upper 60s. Chance of rain 50%. Saturday, partly sunny with a chance of showers. Highs in the mid-80s. Chance of rain 50%. Saturday night, mostly cloudy. Lows in the mid-60s. Sunday, mostly sunny. Highs in the mid-80s. Again, the forecast for Champaign, Urbana and surrounding areas of East Central Illinois for the rest of tonight, partly cloudy. Near steady temperature in the upper 60s. North winds around 5 miles an hour. At 2 a.m. at the Champaign Airport, skies were clear. Visibility was 6 miles. The temperature was 67 degrees, the dew point was 66, and the relative humidity was 97%. The wind was northwest at 6 miles an hour. The pressure was 29.98 inches and falling. Elsewhere around the area, it was clear, with a temperature of 71 at Peoria, 69 at Bloomington, and 69 at Paris. Under clear skies, Terre Haute reported 71, Mattoon reported 69, Decatur reported 68. At Springfield, it was partly cloudy, with a temperature of 71. And once again at 2 a.m. at the Champaign Airport, under clear skies, the temperature was 67. Looking elsewhere around the Midwest at 2 a.m., Chicago was mostly cloudy, and 68. Indianapolis was partly cloudy, and 72. St. Louis was partly cloudy, and 71. Kansas City was partly cloudy, and 72. Des Moines was clear, and 74. Milwaukee was partly cloudy, and 66. The time is currently 2:17 a.m. Central Daylight Time. 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Now for the official National Weather Service forecast for Champaign, Urbana and surrounding areas of East Central Illinois. Rest of tonight, partly cloudy. Near steady temperature in the upper 60s. North winds around 5 miles an hour. Monday, mostly cloudy with a slight chance of showers and thunderstorms in the morning, then partly sunny with a chance of showers and thunderstorms in the afternoon. Highs in the lower 80s. North winds 5 to 10 miles an hour. Chance of rain 40%. Monday night, partly cloudy. A chance of showers and thunderstorms until midnight. Lows in the mid-60s. North winds 5 to 10 miles an hour. Chance of rain 30%. Tuesday, sunny. Highs in the mid-80s. Northeast winds 5 to 10 miles an hour. Tuesday night, mostly clear. Lows in the mid-60s. Northeast winds 5 to 10 miles an hour. Wednesday and Wednesday night, mostly clear. Highs in the mid-80s. Lows in the upper 60s. Thursday, mostly sunny. A chance of showers and thunderstorms in the afternoon. Highs in the upper 80s. Chance of rain 40%. Thursday night, partly cloudy until midnight, then becoming mostly cloudy.

chance of thunderstorms. A chance of showers until midnight, then showers likely after midnight. Lows around 70. Chance of rain 60%. Friday, a chance of showers in the morning, then showers likely with a chance of thunderstorms in the afternoon. Highs in the mid-80s. Chance of rain 70%. Friday night, a chance of thunderstorms until midnight. Mostly cloudy with a chance of showers. Lows in the upper 60s. Chance of rain 50%. Saturday, partly sunny with a chance of showers. Highs in the mid-80s. Chance of rain 50%. Saturday night, mostly cloudy. Lows in the mid-60s. Sunday, mostly sunny. Highs in the mid-80s. Again, the forecast for Champaign, Urbana and surrounding areas of East Central Illinois for the rest of tonight, partly cloudy. Near steady temperature in the upper 60s. North winds around 5 miles an hour. At 2 a.m. at the Champaign Airport, skies were clear. Visibility was 6 miles. The temperature was 67 degrees, the dew point was 66, and the relative humidity was 97%. The wind was northwest at 6 miles an hour. The pressure was 29.98 inches and falling. Elsewhere around the area, it was clear, with a temperature of 71 at Peoria, 69 at Bloomington, and 69 at Paris. Under clear skies, Terre Haute reported 71, Mattoon reported 69, and Decatur reported 68. At Springfield, it was partly cloudy, with a temperature of 71. And once again at 2 a.m. at the Champaign Airport, under clear skies, the temperature was 67. Looking elsewhere around the Midwest at 2 a.m., Chicago was mostly cloudy, and 68. Indianapolis was partly cloudy, and 72. St. Louis was partly cloudy, and 71. Kansas City was partly cloudy, and 72. Des Moines was clear, and 74. Milwaukee was partly cloudy, and 66. The time is currently 2:21 a.m. Central Daylight Time. 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Now for the official National Weather Service forecast for Champaign, Urbana, and surrounding areas of East Central Illinois. Rest of tonight, partly cloudy. Near steady temperature in the upper 60s. North winds around 5 miles an hour. Monday, mostly cloudy with a slight chance of showers and thunderstorms in the morning, then partly sunny with a chance of showers and thunderstorms in the afternoon. Highs in the lower 80s. North winds 5 to 10 miles an hour. Chance of rain 40%. Monday night, partly cloudy. A chance of showers and thunderstorms until midnight. Lows in the mid-60s. North winds 5 to 10 miles an hour. Chance of rain 30%. Tuesday, sunny. Highs in the mid-80s. Northeast winds 5 to 10 miles an hour. Tuesday night, mostly clear. Lows in the mid-60s. Northeast winds 5 to 10 miles an hour. Wednesday and Wednesday night, mostly clear. Highs in the mid-80s. Lows in the upper 60s. Thursday, mostly sunny. A chance of showers and thunderstorms in the afternoon. Highs in the upper 80s. Chance of rain 40%. Thursday night, partly cloudy until midnight, then becoming mostly cloudy. A chance of thunderstorms. A chance of showers until midnight, then showers likely after midnight. Lows around 70. Chance of rain 60%. Friday, a chance of showers in the morning, then showers likely with a chance of thunderstorms in the afternoon. Highs in the mid-80s. Chance of rain 70%. Friday night, a chance of thunderstorms until midnight. Mostly cloudy with a chance of showers. Lows in the upper 60s. Chance of rain 50%. Saturday, partly sunny with a chance of showers. Highs in the mid-80s. Chance of rain 50%. Saturday night, mostly cloudy. Lows in the mid-60s. Sunday, mostly sunny. Highs in the mid-80s. Again, the forecast for Champaign, Urbana, and surrounding areas of East Central Illinois for the rest of tonight, partly cloudy. Near steady temperature in the upper 60s. North winds around 5 miles an hour. At 2 a.m. at the Champaign Airport, skies were partly cloudy. Visibility was

5 miles. The temperature was 67 degrees, the dew point was 66, and the relative humidity was 97%. The wind was northwest at 6 miles an hour. The pressure was 29.98 inches and falling. Elsewhere around the area, it was clear, with a temperature of 71 at Peoria, 69 at Bloomington, and 69 at Paris. Under clear skies, Terre Haute reported 71, Mattoon reported 69, and Decatur reported 68. At Springfield, it was partly cloudy, with a temperature of 71. And once again at 2 a.m. at the Champaign Airport, under partly cloudy skies, the temperature was 67. Looking elsewhere around the Midwest at 2 a.m., Chicago was mostly cloudy, and 68. Indianapolis was partly cloudy, and 72. St. Louis was partly cloudy, and 71. Kansas City was partly cloudy, and 72. Des Moines was clear, and 74. Milwaukee was partly cloudy, and 66. Looking elsewhere around the Midwest at 2 a.m., Chicago was mostly cloudy, and 68. Indianapolis was partly cloudy, and 72. St. Louis was partly cloudy, and 71. Kansas City was partly cloudy, and 72. Des Moines was clear, and 74. Milwaukee was partly cloudy, and 66. The time is currently 2:25 a.m. Central Daylight Time. 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Now for the official National Weather Service forecast for Champaign, Urbana, and surrounding areas of East Central Illinois. Rest of tonight, partly cloudy. Near steady temperature in the upper 60s. North winds around 5 miles an hour. Monday, mostly cloudy with a slight chance of showers and thunderstorms in the morning, then partly sunny with a chance of showers and thunderstorms in the afternoon. Highs in the lower 80s. North winds 5 to 10 miles an hour. Chance of rain 40%. Monday night, partly cloudy. A chance of showers and thunderstorms until midnight. Lows in the mid-60s. North winds 5 to 10 miles an hour. Chance of rain 30%. Tuesday, sunny. Highs in the mid-80s. Northeast winds 5 to 10 miles an hour. Tuesday night, mostly clear. Lows in the mid-60s. Northeast winds 5 to 10 miles an hour. Wednesday and Wednesday night, mostly clear. Highs in the mid-80s. Lows in the upper 60s. Thursday, mostly sunny. A chance of showers and thunderstorms in the afternoon. Highs in the upper 80s. Chance of rain 40%. Thursday night, partly cloudy until midnight, then becoming mostly cloudy. A chance of thunderstorms. A chance of showers until midnight, then showers likely after midnight. Lows around 70. Chance of rain 60%. Friday, a chance of showers in the morning, then showers likely with a chance of thunderstorms in the afternoon. Highs in the mid-80s. Chance of rain 70%. Friday night, a chance of thunderstorms until midnight. Mostly cloudy with a chance of showers. Lows in the upper 60s. Chance of rain 50%. Saturday, partly sunny with a chance of showers. Highs in the mid-80s. Chance of rain 50%. Saturday night, mostly cloudy. Lows in the mid-60s. Sunday, mostly sunny. Highs in the mid-80s. Again, the forecast for Champaign, Urbana, and surrounding areas of East Central Illinois for the rest of tonight, partly cloudy. Near steady temperature in the upper 60s. North winds around 5 miles an hour. At 2 a.m. at the Champaign Airport, skies were partly cloudy. Visibility was 5 miles. The temperature was 67 degrees, the dew point was 66, and the relative humidity was 97%. The wind was northwest at 6 miles an hour. The pressure was 29.98 inches and falling. Elsewhere around the area, it was clear, with a temperature of 71 at Peoria, 69 at Bloomington, and 69 at Paris. Under clear skies, Terre Haute reported 71, Mattoon reported 69, and Decatur reported 68. At Springfield, it was partly cloudy, with a temperature of 71. And once again at 2 a.m. at the Champaign Airport, under partly cloudy skies, the temperature was 67.

looking elsewhere around the Midwest at 2 a.m., Chicago was mostly cloudy, and 68. Indianapolis was partly cloudy, and 72. St. Louis was partly cloudy, and 71. Kansas City was partly cloudy, and 72. Des Moines was clear, and 74. Milwaukee was partly cloudy, and 66. The time is currently 2:29 a.m. Central Daylight Time. 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Now for the official National Weather Service forecast for Champaign, Urbana, and surrounding areas of East Central Illinois. Rest of tonight, partly cloudy. Near steady temperature in the upper 60s. North winds around 5 miles an hour. Monday, mostly cloudy with a slight chance of showers and thunderstorms in the morning, then partly sunny with a chance of showers and thunderstorms in the afternoon. Highs in the lower 80s. North winds 5 to 10 miles an hour. Chance of rain 40%. Monday night, partly cloudy. A chance of showers and thunderstorms until midnight. Lows in the mid-60s. North winds 5 to 10 miles an hour. Chance of rain 30%. Tuesday, sunny. Highs in the mid-80s. Northeast winds 5 to 10 miles an hour. Tuesday night, mostly clear. Lows in the mid-60s. Northeast winds 5 to 10 miles an hour. Wednesday and Wednesday night, mostly clear. Highs in the mid-80s. Lows in the upper 60s. Thursday, mostly sunny. A chance of showers and thunderstorms in the afternoon. Highs in the upper 80s. Chance of rain 40%. Thursday night, partly cloudy until midnight, then becoming mostly cloudy. A chance of thunderstorms. A chance of showers until midnight, then showers likely after midnight. Lows around 70. Chance of rain 60%. Friday, a chance of showers in the morning, then showers likely with a chance of thunderstorms in the afternoon. Highs in the mid-80s. Chance of rain 70%. Friday night, a chance of thunderstorms until midnight. Mostly cloudy with a chance of showers. Lows in the upper 60s. Chance of rain 50%. Saturday, partly sunny with a chance of showers. Highs in the mid-80s. Chance of rain 50%. Saturday night, mostly cloudy. Lows in the mid-60s. Sunday, mostly sunny. Highs in the mid-80s. Again, the forecast for Champaign, Urbana, and surrounding areas of East Central Illinois for the rest of tonight, partly cloudy. Near steady temperature in the upper 60s. North winds around 5 miles an hour. At 2 a.m. at the Champaign Airport, skies were partly cloudy. Visibility was 5 miles. The temperature was 67 degrees, the dew point was 66, and the relative humidity was 97%. The wind was northwest at 6 miles an hour. The pressure was 29.98 inches and falling. Elsewhere around the area, it was clear, with a temperature of 71 at Peoria, 69 at Bloomington, and 69 at Paris. Under clear skies, Terre Haute reported 71, Mattoon reported 69, and Decatur reported 68. At Springfield, it was partly cloudy, with a temperature of 71. And once again at 2 a.m. at the Champaign Airport, under partly cloudy skies, the temperature was 67. 71, Mattoon reported 69, and Decatur reported 68. At Springfield, it was partly cloudy, with a temperature of 71. And once again at 2 a.m. at the Champaign Airport, under partly cloudy skies, the temperature was 67. Looking elsewhere around the Midwest at 2 a.m., Chicago was mostly cloudy, and 68. Indianapolis was partly cloudy, and 72. St. Louis was partly cloudy, and 71. Kansas City was partly cloudy, and 72. Des Moines was clear, and 74. Milwaukee was partly cloudy, and 66. The time is currently 2:33 a.m. Central Daylight Time. 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Now for the official National Weather Service forecast for Champaign, Urbana, and surrounding areas of East Central Illinois. Rest of tonight, partly cloudy. Near steady temperature in the upper 60s.

North winds around 5 miles an hour. Monday, mostly cloudy with a slight chance of showers and thunderstorms in the morning, then partly sunny with a chance of showers and thunderstorms in the afternoon. Highs in the lower 80s. North winds 5 to 10 miles an hour. Chance of rain 40%. Monday night, partly cloudy. A chance of showers and thunderstorms until midnight. Lows in the mid-60s. North winds 5 to 10 miles an hour. Chance of rain 30%. Tuesday, sunny. Highs in the mid-80s. Northeast winds 5 to 10 miles an hour. Tuesday night, mostly clear. Lows in the mid-60s. Northeast winds 5 to 10 miles an hour. Wednesday and Wednesday night, mostly clear. Highs in the mid-80s. Lows in the upper 60s. Thursday, mostly sunny. A chance of showers and thunderstorms in the afternoon. Highs in the upper 80s. Chance of rain 40%. Thursday night, partly cloudy until midnight, then becoming mostly cloudy. A chance of thunderstorms. A chance of showers until midnight, then showers likely after midnight. Lows around 70. Chance of rain 60%. Friday, a chance of showers in the morning, then showers likely with a chance of thunderstorms in the afternoon. Highs in the mid-80s. Chance of rain 70%. Friday night, a chance of thunderstorms until midnight. Mostly cloudy with a chance of showers. Lows in the upper 60s. Chance of rain 50%. Saturday, partly sunny with a chance of showers. Highs in the mid-80s. Chance of rain 50%. Saturday night, mostly cloudy. Lows in the mid-60s. Sunday, mostly sunny. Highs in the mid-80s. Again, the forecast for Champaign, Urbana and surrounding areas of East Central Illinois for the rest of tonight, partly cloudy. Near steady temperature in the upper 60s. North winds around 5 miles an hour. At 2 a.m. at the Champaign Airport, skies were partly cloudy. Visibility was 5 miles. The temperature was 67 degrees, the dew point was 66, and the relative humidity was 97%. The wind was northwest at 6 miles an hour. The pressure was 29.98 inches and falling. Elsewhere around the area, it was clear, with a temperature of 71 at Peoria, 69 at Bloomington, and 69 at Paris. Under clear skies, Terre Haute reported 71, Mattoon reported 69, and Decatur reported 68. At Springfield, it was partly cloudy, with a temperature of 71. And once again at 2 a.m. at the Champaign Airport, under partly cloudy skies, the temperature was 67. Looking elsewhere around the Midwest at 2 a.m., Chicago was mostly cloudy, and 68. Indianapolis was partly cloudy, and 72. St. Louis was partly cloudy, and 71. Kansas City was partly cloudy, and 72. Des Moines was clear, and 74. Milwaukee was partly cloudy, and 66. The time is currently 2:37 a.m. Central Daylight Time. 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Now for the official National Weather Service forecast for Champaign, Urbana, and surrounding areas of East Central Illinois. Rest of tonight, partly cloudy. Near steady temperature in the upper 60s. North winds around 5 miles an hour. Monday, mostly cloudy with a slight chance of showers and thunderstorms in the morning, then partly sunny with a chance of showers and thunderstorms in the afternoon. Highs in the lower 80s. North winds 5 to 10 miles an hour. Chance of rain 40%. Monday night, partly cloudy. A chance of showers and thunderstorms until midnight. Lows in the mid-60s. North winds 5 to 10 miles an hour. Chance of rain 30%. Tuesday, sunny. Highs in the mid-80s. Northeast winds 5 to 10 miles an hour. Tuesday night, mostly clear. Lows in the mid-60s. Northeast winds 5 to 10 miles an hour. Wednesday and Wednesday night, mostly clear. Highs in the mid-80s. Lows in the upper 60s. Thursday, mostly sunny. A chance of showers and thunderstorms in the afternoon. Highs in the upper 80s. Chance of rain 40%. Thursday night, partly cloudy until

night, then becoming mostly cloudy. A chance of thunderstorms. A chance of showers until midnight, then showers likely after midnight. Lows around 70. Chance of rain 60%. Friday, a chance of showers in the morning, then showers likely with a chance of thunderstorms in the afternoon. Highs in the mid-80s. Chance of rain 70%. Friday night, a chance of thunderstorms until midnight. Mostly cloudy with a chance of showers. Lows in the upper 60s. Chance of rain 50%. Saturday, partly sunny with a chance of showers. Highs in the mid-80s. Chance of rain 50%. Saturday night, mostly cloudy. Lows in the mid-60s. Sunday, mostly sunny. Highs in the mid-80s. Again, the forecast for Champaign, Urbana and surrounding areas of East Central Illinois for the rest of tonight, partly cloudy. Near steady temperature in the upper 60s. North winds around 5 miles an hour. At 2 a.m. at the Champaign Airport, skies were partly cloudy. Visibility was 5 miles. The temperature was 67 degrees, the dew point was 66, and the relative humidity was 97%. The wind was northwest at 6 miles an hour. The pressure was 29.98 inches and falling. Elsewhere around the area, it was clear, with a temperature of 71 at Peoria, 69 at Bloomington, and 69 at Paris. Under clear skies, Terre Haute reported 71, Mattoon reported 69, and Decatur reported 68. At Springfield, it was partly cloudy, with a temperature of 71. And once again at 2 a.m. at the Champaign Airport, under partly cloudy skies, the temperature was 67. Looking elsewhere around the Midwest at 2 a.m., Chicago was mostly cloudy, and 68. Indianapolis was partly cloudy, and 72. St. Louis was partly cloudy, and 71. Kansas City was partly cloudy, and 72. Des Moines was clear, and 74. Milwaukee was partly cloudy, and 66. The time is currently 2:41 a.m. Central Daylight Time. 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Now for the official National Weather Service forecast for Champaign, Urbana and surrounding areas of East Central Illinois. Rest of tonight, partly cloudy. Near steady temperature in the upper 60s. North winds around 5 miles an hour. Monday, mostly cloudy with a slight chance of showers and thunderstorms in the morning, then partly sunny with a chance of showers and thunderstorms in the afternoon. Highs in the lower 80s. North winds 5 to 10 miles an hour. Chance of rain 40%. Monday night, partly cloudy. A chance of showers and thunderstorms until midnight. Lows in the mid-60s. North winds 5 to 10 miles an hour. Chance of rain 30%. Tuesday, sunny. Highs in the mid-80s. Northeast winds 5 to 10 miles an hour. Tuesday night, mostly clear. Lows in the mid-60s. Northeast winds 5 to 10 miles an hour. Wednesday and Wednesday night, mostly clear. Highs in the mid-80s. Lows in the upper 60s. Thursday, mostly sunny. A chance of showers and thunderstorms in the afternoon. Highs in the upper 80s. Chance of rain 40%. Thursday night, partly cloudy until midnight, then becoming mostly cloudy. A chance of thunderstorms. A chance of showers until midnight, then showers likely after midnight. Lows around 70. Chance of rain 60%. Friday, a chance of showers in the morning, then showers likely with a chance of thunderstorms in the afternoon. Highs in the mid-80s. Chance of rain 70%. Friday night, a chance of thunderstorms until midnight. Mostly cloudy with a chance of showers. Lows in the upper 60s. Chance of rain 50%. Saturday, partly sunny with a chance of showers. Highs in the mid-80s. Chance of rain 50%. Saturday night, mostly cloudy. Lows in the mid-60s. Sunday, mostly sunny. Highs in the mid-80s. Again, the forecast for Champaign, Urbana and surrounding areas of East Central Illinois for the rest of tonight, partly cloudy. Near steady temperature in the upper 60s. North winds around 5 miles an hour. At 2 a.m. at

Champaign Airport, skies were partly cloudy. Visibility was 5 miles. The temperature was 67 degrees, the dew point was 66, and the relative humidity was 97%. The wind was northwest at 6 miles an hour. The pressure was 29.98 inches and falling. Elsewhere around the area, it was clear, with a temperature of 71 at Peoria, 69 at Bloomington, and 69 at Paris. Under clear skies, Terre Haute reported 71, Mattoon reported 69, Decatur reported 68. At Springfield, it was partly cloudy, with a temperature of 71. And once again at 2 a.m. at the Champaign Airport, under partly cloudy skies, the temperature was 67. Looking elsewhere around the Midwest at 2 a.m., Chicago was mostly cloudy, and 68. Indianapolis was partly cloudy, and 72. St. Louis was partly cloudy, and 71. Kansas City was partly cloudy, and 72. Des Moines was clear, and 74. Milwaukee was partly cloudy, and 66. The time is currently 2:45 a.m. Central Daylight Time. 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Now for the official National Weather Service forecast for Champaign, Urbana, and surrounding areas of East Central Illinois. Rest of tonight, partly cloudy. Near steady temperature in the upper 60s. North winds around 5 miles an hour. Monday, mostly cloudy with a slight chance of showers and thunderstorms in the morning, then partly sunny with a chance of showers and thunderstorms in the afternoon. Highs in the lower 80s. North winds 5 to 10 miles an hour. Chance of rain 40%. Monday night, partly cloudy. A chance of showers and thunderstorms until midnight. Lows in the mid-60s. North winds 5 to 10 miles an hour. Chance of rain 30%. Tuesday, sunny. Highs in the mid-80s. Northeast winds 5 to 10 miles an hour. Tuesday night, mostly clear. Lows in the mid-60s. Northeast winds 5 to 10 miles an hour. Wednesday and Wednesday night, mostly clear. Highs in the mid-80s. Lows in the upper 60s. Thursday, mostly sunny. A chance of showers and thunderstorms in the afternoon. Highs in the upper 80s. Chance of rain 40%. Thursday night, partly cloudy until midnight, then becoming mostly cloudy. A chance of thunderstorms. A chance of showers until midnight, then showers likely after midnight. Lows around 70. Chance of rain 60%. Friday, a chance of showers in the morning, then showers likely with a chance of thunderstorms in the afternoon. Highs in the mid-80s. Chance of rain 70%. Friday night, a chance of thunderstorms until midnight. Mostly cloudy with a chance of showers. Lows in the upper 60s. Chance of rain 50%. Saturday, partly sunny with a chance of showers. Highs in the mid-80s. Chance of rain 50%. Saturday night, mostly cloudy. Lows in the mid-60s. Sunday, mostly sunny. Highs in the mid-80s. Again, the forecast for Champaign, Urbana, and surrounding areas of East Central Illinois for the rest of tonight, partly cloudy. Near steady temperature in the upper 60s. North winds around 5 miles an hour. At 2 a.m. at the Champaign Airport, skies were partly cloudy. Visibility was 5 miles. The temperature was 67 degrees, the dew point was 66, and the relative humidity was 97%. The wind was northwest at 6 miles an hour. The pressure was 29.98 inches and falling. Elsewhere around the area, it was clear, with a temperature of 71 at Peoria, 69 at Bloomington, and 69 at Paris. Under clear skies, Terre Haute reported 71, Mattoon reported 69, Decatur reported 68. At Springfield, it was partly cloudy, with a temperature of 71. And once again at 2 a.m. at the Champaign Airport, under partly cloudy skies, the temperature was 67. Looking elsewhere around the Midwest at 2 a.m., Chicago was mostly cloudy, and 68. Indianapolis was partly cloudy, and 72. St. Louis was partly cloudy, and 71. Kansas City was partly cloudy, and 72. Des Moines was clear, and 72.

Chance of showers. Highs in the mid-80s. Chance of rain 50%. Saturday night, mostly cloudy. Lows in the mid-60s. Sunday, mostly sunny. Highs in the mid-80s. Again, the forecast for Champaign, Urbana, and surrounding areas of East Central Illinois for the rest of tonight, partly cloudy. Near steady temperature in the upper 60s. North winds around 5 miles an hour. At 2 a.m. at the Champaign Airport, skies were partly cloudy. Visibility was 5 miles. The temperature was 67 degrees, the dew point was 66, and the relative humidity was 97%. The wind was northwest at 6 miles an hour. The pressure was 29.98 inches and falling. Elsewhere around the area, it was clear, with a temperature of 71 at Peoria, 69 at Bloomington, and 69 at Paris. Under clear skies, Terre Haute reported 71, Mattoon reported 69, Decatur reported 68. At Springfield, it was partly cloudy, with a temperature of 71. And once again at 2 a.m. at the Champaign Airport, under partly cloudy skies, the temperature was 67. The time is currently 3 a.m. Central Daylight Time. 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Now for the official National Weather Service forecast for Champaign, Urbana, and surrounding areas of East Central Illinois. Rest of tonight, partly cloudy. Near steady temperature in the upper 60s. North winds around 5 miles an hour. Monday, mostly cloudy with a slight chance of showers and thunderstorms in the morning, then partly sunny with a chance of showers and thunderstorms in the afternoon. Highs in the lower 80s. North winds 5 to 10 miles an hour. Chance of rain 40%. Monday night, partly cloudy. A chance of showers and thunderstorms until midnight. Lows in the mid-60s. North winds 5 to 10 miles an hour. Chance of rain 30%. Tuesday, sunny. Highs in the mid-80s. Northeast winds 5 to 10 miles an hour. Tuesday night, mostly clear. Lows in the mid-60s. Northeast winds 5 to 10 miles an hour. Wednesday and Wednesday night, mostly clear. Highs in the mid-80s. Lows in the upper 60s. Thursday, mostly sunny. A chance of showers and thunderstorms in the afternoon. Highs in the upper 80s. Chance of rain 40%. Thursday night, partly cloudy until midnight, then becoming mostly cloudy. A chance of thunderstorms. A chance of showers until midnight, then showers likely after midnight. Lows around 70. Chance of rain 60%. Friday, a chance of showers in the morning, then showers likely with a chance of thunderstorms in the afternoon. Highs in the mid-80s. Chance of rain 70%. Friday night, a chance of thunderstorms until midnight. Mostly cloudy with a chance of showers. Lows in the upper 60s. Chance of rain 50%. Saturday, partly sunny with a chance of showers. Highs in the mid-80s. Chance of rain 50%. Saturday night, mostly cloudy. Lows in the mid-60s. Sunday, mostly sunny. Highs in the mid-80s. Again, the forecast for Champaign, Urbana, and surrounding areas of East Central Illinois for the rest of tonight, partly cloudy. Near steady temperature in the upper 60s. North winds around 5 miles an hour. At 3 a.m. at the Champaign Airport, skies were partly cloudy. Visibility was 5 miles. The temperature was 67 degrees, the dew point was 67, and the relative humidity was 100%. The wind was northwest at 5 miles an hour. The pressure was 29.98 inches and steady. Elsewhere around the area, at Paris, fog was reported, with a temperature of 68. It was clear, with a temperature of 69 at Peoria, 68 at Bloomington, 68 at Mattoon, 69 at Decatur, and 70 at Springfield. At Terre Haute, it was partly cloudy, with a temperature of 70. And once again at 3 a.m. at the Champaign Airport, under partly cloudy skies, the temperature was 67. The time is currently 3:04 a.m. Central Daylight Time. 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

for Champaign, Urbana, and surrounding areas of East Central Illinois. Rest of tonight, partly cloudy. Near steady temperature in the upper 60s. North winds around 5 miles an hour. Monday, mostly cloudy with a slight chance of showers and thunderstorms in the morning, then partly sunny with a chance of showers and thunderstorms in the afternoon. Highs in the lower 80s. North winds 5 to 10 miles an hour. Chance of rain 40%. Monday night, partly cloudy. A chance of showers and thunderstorms until midnight. Lows in the mid-60s. North winds 5 to 10 miles an hour. Chance of rain 30%. Tuesday, sunny. Highs in the mid-80s. Northeast winds 5 to 10 miles an hour. Tuesday night, mostly clear. Lows in the mid-60s. Northeast winds 5 to 10 miles an hour. Wednesday and Wednesday night, mostly clear. Highs in the mid-80s. Lows in the upper 60s. Thursday, mostly sunny. A chance of showers and thunderstorms in the afternoon. Highs in the upper 80s. Chance of rain 40%. Thursday night, partly cloudy until midnight, then becoming mostly cloudy. A chance of thunderstorms. A chance of showers until midnight, then showers likely after midnight. Lows around 70. Chance of rain 60%. Friday, a chance of showers in the morning, then showers likely with a chance of thunderstorms in the afternoon. Highs in the mid-80s. Chance of rain 70%. Friday night, a chance of thunderstorms until midnight. Mostly cloudy with a chance of showers. Lows in the upper 60s. Chance of rain 50%. Saturday, partly sunny with a chance of showers. Highs in the mid-80s. Chance of rain 50%. Saturday night, mostly cloudy. Lows in the mid-60s. Sunday, mostly sunny. Highs in the mid-80s. Again, the forecast for Champaign, Urbana, and surrounding areas of East Central Illinois for the rest of tonight, partly cloudy. Near steady temperature in the upper 60s. North winds around 5 miles an hour. 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Programming originates from NOAA's National Weather Service office in Lincoln and transmits from the WCIA television tower near Seymour. The station serves the following counties: Champaign, DeWitt, Coles, Douglas, Edgar, Ford, Moultrie, Piatt, and Vermilion. 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At 3 a.m. at the Champaign Airport, skies were partly cloudy. Visibility was 5 miles. The temperature was 67 degrees, the dew point was 67, and the relative humidity was 100%. The wind was northwest at 5 miles an hour. The pressure was 29.98 inches and steady. Elsewhere around the area, at Paris, fog was reported, with a temperature of 68. It was clear, with a temperature of 69 at Peoria, 68 at Bloomington, 68 at Mattoon, 69 at Decatur, and 70 at Springfield. At Terre Haute, it was partly cloudy, with a temperature of 70. And once again at 3 a.m. at the Champaign Airport, under partly cloudy skies, the temperature was 67. Looking elsewhere around the Midwest at 3 a.m., Chicago was cloudy, and 67. Indianapolis was partly cloudy, and 72. St. Louis was partly cloudy, and 72. Kansas City was clear, and 72. Des Moines was clear, and 73. Milwaukee was clear, and 65. The time is currently 3:08 a.m. Central Daylight Time. 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Now for the official National Weather Service forecast for Champaign, Urbana, and surrounding areas of East Central Illinois. Rest of tonight, partly cloudy. Near steady temperature in the upper 60s. North winds around 5 miles an hour. Monday, mostly cloudy with a slight chance of showers and thunderstorms in the morning, then partly sunny with a chance of showers and thunderstorms in the afternoon. Highs in the lower 80s. North winds 5 to 10 miles an hour. Chance of rain 40%. Monday night, partly cloudy. A chance of showers and thunderstorms until midnight.

mostly clear. Highs in the mid-80s. Lows in the upper 60s. Thursday, mostly sunny. A chance of showers and thunderstorms in the afternoon. Highs in the upper 80s. Chance of rain 40%. Thursday night, partly cloudy until midnight, then becoming mostly cloudy. A chance of thunderstorms. A chance of showers until midnight, then showers likely after midnight. Lows around 70. Chance of rain 60%. Friday, a chance of showers in the morning, then showers likely with a chance of thunderstorms in the afternoon. Highs in the mid-80s. Chance of rain 70%. Friday night, a chance of thunderstorms until midnight. Mostly cloudy with a chance of showers. Lows in the upper 60s. Chance of rain 50%. Saturday, partly sunny with a chance of showers. Highs in the mid-80s. Chance of rain 50%. Saturday night, mostly cloudy. Lows in the mid-60s. Sunday, mostly sunny. Highs in the mid-80s. Again, the forecast for Champaign, Urbana and surrounding areas of East Central Illinois for the rest of tonight, partly cloudy. Near steady temperature in the upper 60s. North winds around 5 miles an hour. At 3 a.m. at the Champaign Airport, skies were partly cloudy. Visibility was 5 miles. The temperature was 67 degrees, the dew point was 67, and the relative humidity was 100%. The wind was northwest at 5 miles an hour. The pressure was 29.98 inches and steady. Elsewhere around the area, at Paris, fog was reported, with a temperature of 68. It was clear, with a temperature of 69 at Peoria, 68 at Bloomington, 68 at Mattoon, 69 at Decatur, and 70 at Springfield. At Terre Haute, it was partly cloudy, with a temperature of 70. And once again at 3 a.m. at the Champaign Airport, under partly cloudy skies, the temperature was 67. At 3 a.m. at the Champaign Airport, skies were partly cloudy. Visibility was 5 miles. The temperature was 67 degrees, the dew point was 67, and the relative humidity was 100%. The wind was northwest at 5 miles an hour. The pressure was 29.98 inches and steady. Elsewhere around the area, at Paris, fog was reported, with a temperature of 68. It was clear, with a temperature of 69 at Peoria, 68 at Bloomington, 68 at Mattoon, 69 at Decatur, and 70 at Springfield. At Terre Haute, it was mostly cloudy, with a temperature of 70. And once again at 3 a.m. at the Champaign Airport, under partly cloudy skies, the temperature was 67. Looking elsewhere around the Midwest at 3 a.m., Chicago was cloudy, and 67. Indianapolis was partly cloudy, and 72. St. Louis was partly cloudy, and 72. Kansas City was clear, and 72. Des Moines was clear, and 73. Milwaukee was clear, and 65. The time is currently 3:13 a.m. Central Daylight Time. 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Now for the official National Weather Service forecast for Champaign, Urbana and surrounding areas of East Central Illinois. Rest of tonight, partly cloudy. Near steady temperature in the upper 60s. North winds around 5 miles an hour. Monday, mostly cloudy with a slight chance of showers and thunderstorms in the morning, then partly sunny with a chance of showers and thunderstorms in the afternoon. Highs in the lower 80s. North winds 5 to 10 miles an hour. Chance of rain 40%. Monday night, partly cloudy. A chance of showers and thunderstorms until midnight. Lows in the mid-60s. North winds 5 to 10 miles an hour. Chance of rain 30%. Tuesday, sunny. Highs in the mid-80s. Northeast winds 5 to 10 miles an hour. Tuesday night, mostly clear. Lows in the mid-60s. Northeast winds 5 to 10 miles an hour. Wednesday and Wednesday night, mostly clear. Highs in the mid-80s. Lows in the upper 60s. Thursday, mostly sunny. A chance of showers and thunderstorms in the afternoon. Highs in the upper 80s. Chance of rain 40%. Thursday night, partly cloudy until midnight, then becoming mostly

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Now for the official National Weather Service forecast for Champaign, Urbana, and surrounding areas of East Central Illinois. Rest of tonight, partly cloudy. Near steady temperature in the upper 60s. North winds around 5 miles an hour. Monday, mostly cloudy with a slight chance of showers and thunderstorms in the morning, then partly sunny with a chance of showers and thunderstorms in the afternoon. Highs in the lower 80s. North winds 5 to 10 miles an hour. Chance of rain 40%. Monday night, partly cloudy. A chance of showers and thunderstorms until midnight. Lows in the mid-60s. North winds 5 to 10 miles an hour. Chance of rain 30%. Tuesday, sunny. Highs in the mid-80s. Northeast winds 5 to 10 miles an hour. Tuesday night, mostly clear. Lows in the mid-60s. Northeast winds 5 to 10 miles an hour. Wednesday and Wednesday night, mostly clear. Highs in the mid-80s. Lows in the upper 60s. Thursday, mostly sunny. A chance of showers and thunderstorms in the afternoon. Highs in the upper 80s. Chance of rain 40%. Thursday night, partly cloudy until midnight, then becoming mostly cloudy. A chance of thunderstorms. A chance of showers until midnight, then showers likely after midnight. Lows around 70. Chance of rain 60%. Friday, a chance of showers in the morning, then showers likely with a chance of thunderstorms in the afternoon. Highs in the mid-80s. Chance of rain 70%. Friday night, a chance of thunderstorms until midnight. Mostly cloudy with a chance of showers. Lows in the upper 60s. Chance of rain 50%. Saturday, partly sunny with a chance of showers. Highs in the mid-80s. Chance of rain 50%. Saturday night, mostly cloudy. Lows in the mid-60s. Sunday, mostly sunny. Highs in the mid-80s. Again, the forecast for Champaign, Urbana, and surrounding areas of East Central Illinois for the rest of tonight, partly cloudy. Near steady temperature in the upper 60s. North winds around 5 miles an hour. At 3 a.m. at the Champaign Airport, skies were mostly cloudy. Visibility was 5 miles. The temperature was 68 degrees, the dew point was 67, and the relative humidity was 96%. The wind was north at 6 miles an hour. The pressure was 29.97 inches and falling. Elsewhere around the area, at Paris, fog was reported, with a temperature of 68. It was clear, with a temperature of 69 at Peoria, 68 at Bloomington, 68 at Mattoon, and 69 at Decatur. At Springfield, it was partly cloudy, with a temperature of 70. At Terre Haute, it was mostly cloudy, with a temperature of 70. And once again at 3 a.m. at the Champaign Airport, under mostly cloudy skies, the temperature was 68. Looking elsewhere around the Midwest at 3 a.m., Chicago was cloudy, and 67. Indianapolis was partly cloudy, and 72. St. Louis was partly cloudy, and 72. Kansas City was clear, and 72. Des Moines was clear, and 73. Milwaukee was clear, and 65. The time is currently 3:28 a.m. Central Daylight Time. 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Now for the official National Weather Service forecast for Champaign, Urbana, and surrounding areas of East Central Illinois. Rest of tonight, partly cloudy. Near steady temperature in the upper 60s. North winds around 5 miles an hour. Monday, mostly cloudy with a slight chance of showers and thunderstorms in the morning, then partly sunny with a chance of showers and thunderstorms in the afternoon. Highs in the lower 80s. North winds 5 to 10 miles an hour. Chance of rain 40%. Monday night, partly cloudy. A chance of showers and thunderstorms until midnight. Lows in the mid-60s. North winds 5 to 10 miles an hour. Chance of rain 30%. Tuesday, sunny. Highs in the mid-80s. Northeast winds 5 to 10 miles an hour.
Day night, mostly clear. Lows in the mid-60s. Northeast winds 5 to 10 miles an hour. Wednesday and Wednesday night, mostly clear. Highs in the mid-80s. Lows in the upper 60s. Thursday, mostly sunny. A chance of showers and thunderstorms in the afternoon. Highs in the upper 80s. Chance of rain 40%. Thursday night, partly cloudy until midnight, then becoming mostly cloudy. A chance of thunderstorms. A chance of showers until midnight, then showers likely after midnight. Lows around 70. Chance of rain 60%. Friday, a chance of showers in the morning, then showers likely with a chance of thunderstorms in the afternoon. Highs in the mid-80s. Chance of rain 70%. Friday night, a chance of thunderstorms until midnight. Mostly cloudy with a chance of showers. Lows in the upper 60s. Chance of rain 50%. Saturday, partly sunny with a chance of showers. Highs in the mid-80s. Chance of rain 50%. Saturday night, mostly cloudy. Lows in the mid-60s. Sunday, mostly sunny. Highs in the mid-80s. Again, the forecast for Champaign, Urbana and surrounding areas of east central Illinois for the rest of tonight, partly cloudy. Near steady temperature in the upper 60s. North winds around 5 miles an hour. At 3 a.m. at the Champaign Airport, skies were mostly cloudy. Visibility was 5 miles. The temperature was 68 degrees, the dew point was 67, and the relative humidity was 96%. The wind was north at 6 miles an hour. The pressure was 29.97 inches and falling. Elsewhere around the area, at Paris, fog was reported, with a temperature of 68. It was clear, with a temperature of 69 at Peoria, 68 at Bloomington, 68 at Mattoon, and 69 at Decatur. At Springfield, it was partly cloudy, with a temperature of 70. At Terre Haute, it was mostly cloudy, with a temperature of 70. And once again at 3 a.m. at the Champaign Airport, under mostly cloudy skies, the temperature was 68. Looking elsewhere around the Midwest at 3 a.m., Chicago was cloudy, and 67. Indianapolis was partly cloudy, and 72. St. Louis was partly cloudy, and 72. Kansas City was clear, and 72. Des Moines was clear, and 73. Milwaukee was clear, and 65. The time is currently 3:32 a.m. Central Daylight Time. 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Now for the official National Weather Service forecast for Champaign, Urbana and surrounding areas of east central Illinois. Rest of tonight, partly cloudy. Near steady temperature in the upper 60s. North winds of hazards, station WXJ76 in Champaign. Now for the official National Weather Service forecast for Champaign, Urbana and surrounding areas of east central Illinois. Rest of tonight, partly cloudy. Near steady temperature in the upper 60s. North winds around 5 miles an hour. Monday, mostly cloudy with a slight chance of showers and thunderstorms in the morning, then partly sunny with a chance of showers and thunderstorms in the afternoon. Highs in the lower 80s. North winds 5 to 10 miles an hour. Chance of rain 40%. Monday night, partly cloudy. A chance of showers and thunderstorms until midnight. Lows in the mid-60s. North winds 5 to 10 miles an hour. Chance of rain 30%. Tuesday, sunny. Highs in the mid-80s. Northeast winds 5 to 10 miles an hour. Tuesday night, mostly clear. Lows in the mid-60s. Northeast winds 5 to 10 miles an hour. Wednesday and Wednesday night, mostly clear. Highs in the mid-80s. Lows in the upper 60s. Thursday, mostly sunny. A chance of showers and thunderstorms in the afternoon. Highs in the upper 80s. Chance of rain 40%. Thursday night, partly cloudy until midnight, then becoming mostly cloudy. A chance of thunderstorms. A chance of showers until midnight, then showers likely after midnight. Lows around 70. Chance of rain 60%. Friday, a chance of showers in the morning, then showers likely with a chance of thunderstorms in the afternoon.

highs in the mid-80s. Chance of rain 70%. Friday night, a chance of thunderstorms until midnight. Mostly cloudy with a chance of showers. Lows in the upper 60s. Chance of rain 50%. Saturday, partly sunny with a chance of showers. Highs in the mid-80s. Chance of rain 50%. Saturday night, mostly cloudy. Lows in the mid-60s. Sunday, mostly sunny. Highs in the mid-80s. Again, the forecast for Champaign, Urbana, and surrounding areas of east-central Illinois for the rest of tonight, partly cloudy. Near steady temperature in the upper 60s. North winds around 5 miles an hour. At 3 a.m. at the Champaign Airport, skies were mostly cloudy. Visibility was 5 miles. The temperature was 68 degrees, the dew point was 67, and the relative humidity was 96%. The wind was north at 6 miles an hour. The pressure was 29.97 inches and falling. Elsewhere around the area, at Paris, fog was reported, with a temperature of 68. It was clear, with a temperature of 69 at Peoria, 68 at Bloomington, 68 at Mattoon, and 69 at Decatur. At Springfield, it was partly cloudy, with a temperature of 70. At Terre Haute, it was mostly cloudy, with a temperature of 70. And once again at 3 a.m. at the Champaign Airport, under mostly cloudy skies, the temperature was 68. Looking elsewhere around the Midwest at 3 a.m., Chicago was cloudy, and 67. Indianapolis was partly cloudy, and 72. St. Louis was partly cloudy, and 72. Kansas City was clear, and 72. Des Moines was clear, and 73. Milwaukee was clear, and 65. The time is currently 3:36 a.m. Central Daylight Time. 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Now for the official National Weather Service forecast for Champaign, Urbana, and surrounding areas of east-central Illinois. Rest of tonight, partly cloudy. Near steady temperature in the upper 60s. North winds around 5 miles an hour. Monday, mostly cloudy with a slight chance of showers and thunderstorms in the morning, then partly sunny with a chance of showers and thunderstorms in the afternoon. Highs in the lower 80s. North winds 5 to 10 miles an hour. Chance of rain 40%. Monday night, partly cloudy. A chance of showers and thunderstorms until midnight. Lows in the mid-60s. North winds 5 to 10 miles an hour. Chance of rain 30%. Tuesday, sunny. Highs in the mid-80s. Northeast winds 5 to 10 miles an hour. Tuesday night, mostly clear. Lows in the mid-60s. Northeast winds 5 to 10 miles an hour. Wednesday and Wednesday night, mostly clear. Highs in the mid-80s. Lows in the upper 60s. Thursday, mostly sunny. A chance of showers and thunderstorms in the afternoon. Highs in the upper 80s. Chance of rain 40%. Thursday night, partly cloudy until midnight, then becoming mostly cloudy. A chance of thunderstorms. A chance of showers until midnight, then showers likely after midnight. Lows around 70. Chance of rain 60%. Friday, a chance of showers in the morning, then showers likely with a chance of thunderstorms in the afternoon. Highs in the mid-80s. Chance of rain 70%. Friday night, a chance of thunderstorms until midnight. Mostly cloudy with a chance of showers. Lows in the upper 60s. Chance of rain 50%. Saturday, partly sunny with a chance of showers. Highs in the mid-80s. Chance of rain 50%. Saturday night, mostly cloudy. Lows in the mid-60s. Sunday, mostly sunny. Highs in the mid-80s. Again, the forecast for Champaign, Urbana, and surrounding areas of east-central Illinois for the rest of tonight, partly cloudy. Near steady temperature in the upper 60s. North winds around 5 miles an hour. At 3 a.m. at the Champaign Airport, skies were mostly cloudy. Visibility was 5 miles. The temperature was 68 degrees, the dew point was 67, and the relative humidity was 96%. The wind was north at 6 miles an hour. The pressure was 29.97 inches.

falling. Elsewhere around the area, at Paris, fog was reported, with a temperature of 68. It was clear, with a temperature of 69 at Peoria, 68 at Bloomington, 68 at Mattoon, and 69 at Decatur. At Springfield, it was partly cloudy, with a temperature of 70. At Terre Haute, it was mostly cloudy, with a temperature of 70. And once again at 3 a.m. at the Champaign Airport, under mostly cloudy skies, the temperature was 68. Looking elsewhere around the Midwest at 3 a.m., Chicago was cloudy, and 67. Indianapolis was partly cloudy, and 72. St. Louis was partly cloudy, and 72. Kansas City was clear, and 72. Des Moines was clear, and 73. Milwaukee was clear, and 65. The time is currently 3:40 a.m. Central Daylight Time. 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Now for the official National Weather Service forecast for Champaign, Urbana, and surrounding areas of East Central Illinois. Rest of tonight, partly cloudy. Near steady temperature in the upper 60s. North winds around 5 miles an hour. Monday, mostly cloudy with a slight chance of showers and thunderstorms in the morning, then partly sunny with a chance of showers and thunderstorms in the afternoon. Highs in the lower 80s. North winds 5 to 10 miles an hour. Chance of rain 40%. Monday night, partly cloudy. A chance of showers and thunderstorms until midnight. Lows in the mid-60s. North winds 5 to 10 miles an hour. Chance of rain 30%. Tuesday, sunny. Highs in the mid-80s. Northeast winds 5 to 10 miles an hour. Tuesday night, mostly clear. Lows in the mid-60s. Northeast winds 5 to 10 miles an hour. Wednesday and Wednesday night, mostly clear. Highs in the mid-80s. Lows in the upper 60s. Thursday, mostly sunny. A chance of showers and thunderstorms in the afternoon. Highs in the upper 80s. Chance of rain 40%. Thursday night, partly cloudy until midnight, then becoming mostly cloudy. A chance of thunderstorms. A chance of showers until midnight, then showers likely after midnight. Lows around 70. Chance of rain 60%. Friday, a chance of showers in the morning, then showers likely with a chance of thunderstorms in the afternoon. Highs in the mid-80s. Chance of rain 70%. Friday night, a chance of thunderstorms until midnight. Mostly cloudy with a chance of showers. Lows in the upper 60s. Chance of rain 50%. Saturday, partly sunny with a chance of showers. Highs in the mid-80s. Chance of rain 50%. Saturday night, mostly cloudy. Lows in the mid-60s. Sunday, mostly sunny. Highs in the mid-80s. Again, the forecast for Champaign, Urbana, and surrounding areas of East Central Illinois for the rest of tonight, partly cloudy. Near steady temperature in the upper 60s. North winds around 5 miles an hour. At 3 a.m. at the Champaign Airport, skies were mostly cloudy. Visibility was 5 miles. The temperature was 68 degrees, the dew point was 67, and the relative humidity was 96%. The wind was north at 6 miles an hour. The pressure was 29.97 inches and falling. Elsewhere around the area, at Paris, fog was reported, with a temperature of 68. It was clear, with a temperature of 69 at Peoria, 68 at Bloomington, 68 at Mattoon, and 69 at Decatur. At Springfield, it was partly cloudy, with a temperature of 70. At Terre Haute, it was mostly cloudy, with a temperature of 70. And once again at 3 a.m. at the Champaign Airport, under mostly cloudy skies, the temperature was 68. Looking elsewhere around the Midwest at 3 a.m., Chicago was cloudy, and 67. Indianapolis was partly cloudy, and 72. St. Louis was partly cloudy, and 72. Kansas City was clear, and 72. Des Moines was clear, and 73. Milwaukee was clear, and 65. The time is currently 3:44 a.m. Central Daylight Time. 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

now for the official National Weather Service forecast for Champaign, Urbana, and surrounding areas of East Central Illinois. Rest of tonight, partly cloudy. Near steady temperature in the upper 60s. North winds around 5 miles an hour. Monday, mostly cloudy with a slight chance of showers and thunderstorms in the morning, then partly sunny with a chance of showers and thunderstorms in the afternoon. Highs in the lower 80s. North winds 5 to 10 miles an hour. Chance of rain 40%. Monday night, partly cloudy. A chance of showers and thunderstorms until midnight. Lows in the mid-60s. North winds 5 to 10 miles an hour. Chance of rain 30%. Tuesday, sunny. Highs in the mid-80s. Northeast winds 5 to 10 miles an hour. Tuesday night, mostly clear. Lows in the mid-60s. Northeast winds 5 to 10 miles an hour. Wednesday and Wednesday night, mostly clear. Highs in the mid-80s. Lows in the upper 60s. Thursday, mostly sunny. A chance of showers and thunderstorms in the afternoon. Highs in the upper 80s. Chance of rain 40%. Thursday night, partly cloudy until midnight, then becoming mostly cloudy. A chance of thunderstorms. A chance of showers until midnight, then showers likely after midnight. Lows around 70. Chance of rain 60%. Friday, a chance of showers in the morning, then showers likely with a chance of thunderstorms in the afternoon. Highs in the mid-80s. Chance of rain 70%. Friday night, a chance of thunderstorms until midnight. Mostly cloudy with a chance of showers. Lows in the upper 60s. Chance of rain 50%. Saturday, partly sunny with a chance of showers. Highs in the mid-80s. Chance of rain 50%. Saturday night, mostly cloudy. Lows in the mid-60s. Sunday, mostly sunny. Highs in the mid-80s. Again, the forecast for Champaign, Urbana, and surrounding areas of East Central Illinois for the rest of tonight, partly cloudy. Near steady temperature in the upper 60s. North winds around 5 miles an hour. At 3 a.m. at the Champaign Airport, skies were mostly cloudy. Visibility was 5 miles. The temperature was 68 degrees, the dew point was 67, and the relative humidity was 96%. The wind was north at 6 miles an hour. The pressure was 29.97 inches and falling. Elsewhere around the area, at Paris, fog was reported, with a temperature of 68. It was clear, with a temperature of 69 at Peoria, 68 at Bloomington, 68 at Mattoon, and 69 at Decatur. At Springfield, it was partly cloudy, with a temperature of 70. At Terre Haute, it was mostly cloudy, with a temperature of 70. And once again at 3 a.m. at the Champaign Airport, under mostly cloudy skies, the temperature was 68. Looking elsewhere around the Midwest at 3 a.m., Chicago was cloudy, and 67. Indianapolis was partly cloudy, and 72. St. Louis was partly cloudy, and 72. Kansas City was clear, and 72. Des Moines was clear, and 73. Milwaukee was clear, and 65. The time is currently 3:48 a.m. Central Daylight Time. 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Now for the official National Weather Service forecast for Champaign, Urbana, and surrounding areas of East Central Illinois. Rest of tonight, partly cloudy. Near steady temperature in the upper 60s. North winds around 5 miles an hour. Monday, mostly cloudy with a slight chance of showers and thunderstorms in the morning, then partly sunny with a chance of showers and thunderstorms in the afternoon. Highs in the lower 80s. North winds 5 to 10 miles an hour. Chance of rain 40%. Monday night, partly cloudy. A chance of showers and thunderstorms until midnight. Lows in the mid-60s. North winds 5 to 10 miles an hour. Chance of rain 30%. Tuesday, sunny. Highs in the mid-80s. Northeast winds 5 to 10 miles an hour. Tuesday night, mostly clear. Lows in the mid-60s. Northeast winds 5 to 10 miles an hour. Wednesday and Wednesday night, mostly clear. Highs in the mid-80s.

Lows in the upper 60s. Thursday, mostly sunny. A chance of showers and thunderstorms in the afternoon. Highs in the upper 80s. Chance of rain 40%. Thursday night, partly cloudy until midnight, then becoming mostly cloudy. A chance of thunderstorms. A chance of showers until midnight, then showers likely after midnight. Lows around 70. Chance of rain 60%. Friday, a chance of showers in the morning, then showers likely with a chance of thunderstorms in the afternoon. Highs in the mid-80s. Chance of rain 70%. Friday night, a chance of thunderstorms until midnight. Mostly cloudy with a chance of showers. Lows in the upper 60s. Chance of rain 50%. Saturday, partly sunny with a chance of showers. Highs in the mid-80s. Chance of rain 50%. Saturday night, mostly cloudy. Lows in the mid-60s. Sunday, mostly sunny. Highs in the mid-80s. Again, the forecast for Champaign, Urbana and surrounding areas of East Central Illinois for the rest of tonight, partly cloudy. Near steady temperature in the upper 60s. North winds around 5 miles an hour. At 3 a.m. at the Champaign Airport, skies were mostly cloudy. Visibility was 5 miles. The temperature was 68 degrees, the dew point was 67, and the relative humidity was 96%. The wind was north at 6 miles an hour. The pressure was 29.97 inches and falling. Elsewhere around the area, at Paris, fog was reported, with a temperature of 68. It was clear, with a temperature of 69 at Peoria, 68 at Bloomington, 68 at Mattoon, and 69 at Decatur. At Springfield, it was partly cloudy, with a temperature of 70. At Terre Haute, it was mostly cloudy, with a temperature of 70. And once again at 3 a.m. at the Champaign Airport, under mostly cloudy skies, the temperature was 68. Looking elsewhere around the Midwest at 3 a.m., Chicago was cloudy, and 67. Indianapolis was partly cloudy, and 72. St. Louis was partly cloudy, and 72. Kansas City was clear, and 72. Des Moines was clear, and 73. Milwaukee was clear, and 65. The time is currently 3:52 a.m. Central Daylight Time. 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Now for the official National Weather Service forecast for Champaign, Urbana and surrounding areas of East Central Illinois. Rest of tonight, partly cloudy. Near steady temperature in the upper 60s. North winds around 5 miles an hour. Monday, mostly cloudy with a slight chance of showers and thunderstorms in the morning, then partly sunny with a chance of showers and thunderstorms in the afternoon. Highs in the lower 80s. North winds 5 to 10 miles an hour. Chance of rain 40%. Monday night, partly cloudy. A chance of showers and thunderstorms until midnight. Lows in the mid-60s. North winds 5 to 10 miles an hour. Chance of rain 30%. Tuesday, sunny. Highs in the mid-80s. Northeast winds 5 to 10 miles an hour. Tuesday night, mostly clear. Lows in the mid-60s. Northeast winds 5 to 10 miles an hour. Wednesday and Wednesday night, mostly clear. Highs in the mid-80s. Lows in the upper 60s. Thursday, mostly sunny. A chance of showers and thunderstorms in the afternoon. Highs in the upper 80s. Chance of rain 40%. Thursday night, partly cloudy until midnight, then becoming mostly cloudy. A chance of thunderstorms. A chance of showers until midnight, then showers likely after midnight. Lows around 70. Chance of rain 60%. Friday, a chance of showers in the morning, then showers likely with a chance of thunderstorms in the afternoon. Highs in the mid-80s. Chance of rain 70%. Friday night, a chance of thunderstorms until midnight. Mostly cloudy with a chance of showers. Lows in the upper 60s. Chance of rain 50%. Saturday, partly sunny with a chance of showers. Highs in the mid-80s. Chance of rain 50%. Saturday night, mostly cloudy. Lows in the mid-60s. Sunday, mostly sunny.

Highs in the mid-80s. Again, the forecast for Champaign, Urbana, and surrounding areas of east central Illinois for the rest of tonight, partly cloudy. Near steady temperature in the upper 60s. North winds around 5 miles an hour. At 3 a.m. at the Champaign Airport, skies were mostly cloudy. Visibility was 5 miles. The temperature was 68 degrees, the dew point was 67, and the relative humidity was 96%. The wind was north at 6 miles an hour. The pressure was 29.97 inches and falling. Elsewhere around the area, at Paris, fog was reported, with a temperature of 68. It was clear, with a temperature of 69 at Peoria, 68 at Bloomington, 68 at Mattoon, and 69 at Decatur. At Springfield, it was partly cloudy, with a temperature of 70. At Terre Haute, it was mostly cloudy, with a temperature of 70. And once again at 3 a.m. at the Champaign Airport, under mostly cloudy skies, the temperature was 68. Looking elsewhere around the Midwest at 3 a.m., Chicago was cloudy, and 67. Indianapolis was partly cloudy, and 72. St. Louis was partly cloudy, and 72. Kansas City was clear, and 72. Des Moines was clear, and 73. Milwaukee was clear, and 65. The time is currently 3:56 a.m. Central Daylight Time. 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Now for the official National Weather Service forecast for Champaign, Urbana, and surrounding areas of east central Illinois. Rest of tonight, partly cloudy. Near steady temperature in the upper 60s. North winds around 5 miles an hour. Monday, mostly cloudy with a slight chance of showers and thunderstorms in the morning, then partly sunny with a chance of showers and thunderstorms in the afternoon. Highs in the lower 80s. North winds 5 to 10 miles an hour. Chance of rain 40%. Monday night, partly cloudy. A chance of showers and thunderstorms until midnight. Lows in the mid-60s. North winds 5 to 10 miles an hour. Chance of rain 30%. Tuesday, sunny. Highs in the mid-80s. Northeast winds 5 to 10 miles an hour. Tuesday night, mostly clear. Lows in the mid-60s. Northeast winds 5 to 10 miles an hour. Wednesday and Wednesday night, mostly clear. Highs in the mid-80s. Lows in the upper 60s. Thursday, mostly sunny. A chance of showers and thunderstorms in the afternoon. Highs in the upper 80s. Chance of rain 40%. Thursday night, partly cloudy until midnight, then becoming mostly cloudy. A chance of thunderstorms. A chance of showers until midnight, then showers likely after midnight. Lows around 70. Chance of rain 60%. Friday, a chance of showers in the morning, then showers likely with a chance of thunderstorms in the afternoon. Highs in the mid-80s. Chance of rain 70%. Friday night, a chance of thunderstorms until midnight. Mostly cloudy with a chance of showers. Lows in the upper 60s. Chance of rain 50%. Saturday, partly sunny with a chance of showers. Highs in the mid-80s. Chance of rain 50%. Saturday night, mostly cloudy. Lows in the mid-60s. Sunday, mostly sunny. Highs in the mid-80s. Again, the forecast for Champaign, Urbana, and surrounding areas of east central Illinois for the rest of tonight, partly cloudy. Near steady temperature in the upper 60s. North winds around 5 miles an hour. At 3 a.m. at the Champaign Airport, skies were mostly cloudy. Visibility was 5 miles. The temperature was 68 degrees, the dew point was 67, and the relative humidity was 96%. The wind was north at 6 miles an hour. The pressure was 29.97 inches and falling. Elsewhere around the area, at Paris, fog was reported, with a temperature of 68. It was clear, with a temperature of 69 at Peoria, 68 at Bloomington, 68 at Mattoon, and 69 at Decatur. At Springfield, it was partly cloudy, with a temperature of 70. At Terre Haute, it was mostly cloudy, with a temperature of 70.
and once again at 3 a.m. at the Champaign Airport, under mostly cloudy skies, the temperature was 68. Looking elsewhere around the Midwest at 3 a.m., Chicago was cloudy, and 67. Indianapolis was partly cloudy, and 72. St. Louis was partly cloudy, and 72. Kansas City was clear, and 72. Des Moines was clear, and 73. Milwaukee was clear, and 65. The time is currently 4 a.m. Central Daylight Time. 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Now for the official National Weather Service forecast for Champaign, Urbana, and surrounding areas of East Central Illinois. Rest of tonight, partly cloudy. Near steady temperature in the upper 60s. North winds around 5 miles an hour. Monday, mostly cloudy with a slight chance of showers and thunderstorms in the morning, then partly sunny with a chance of showers and thunderstorms in the afternoon. Highs in the lower 80s. North winds 5 to 10 miles an hour. Chance of rain 40%. Monday night, partly cloudy. A chance of showers and thunderstorms until midnight. Lows in the mid-60s. North winds 5 to 10 miles an hour. Chance of rain 30%. Tuesday, sunny. Highs in the mid-80s. Northeast winds 5 to 10 miles an hour. Tuesday night, mostly clear. Lows in the mid-60s. Northeast winds 5 to 10 miles an hour. Wednesday and Wednesday night, mostly clear. Highs in the mid-80s. Lows in the upper 60s. Thursday, mostly sunny. A chance of showers and thunderstorms in the afternoon. Highs in the upper 80s. Chance of rain 40%. Thursday night, partly cloudy until midnight, then becoming mostly cloudy. A chance of thunderstorms. A chance of showers until midnight, then showers likely after midnight. Lows around 70. Chance of rain 60%. Friday, a chance of showers in the morning, then showers likely with a chance of thunderstorms in the afternoon. Highs in the mid-80s. Chance of rain 70%. Friday night, a chance of thunderstorms until midnight. Mostly cloudy with a chance of showers. Lows in the upper 60s. Chance of rain 50%. Saturday, partly sunny with a chance of showers. Highs in the mid-80s. Chance of rain 50%. Saturday night, mostly cloudy. Lows in the mid-60s. Sunday, mostly sunny. Highs in the mid-80s. Again, the forecast for Champaign, Urbana, and surrounding areas of East Central Illinois for the rest of tonight, partly cloudy. Near steady temperature in the upper 60s. North winds around 5 miles an hour. The time is currently 4:02 a.m. Central Daylight Time. 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Now for the official National Weather Service forecast for Champaign, Urbana, and surrounding areas of East Central Illinois. Rest of tonight, partly cloudy. Near steady temperature in the upper 60s. North winds around 5 miles an hour. Monday, mostly cloudy with a slight chance of showers and thunderstorms in the morning, then partly sunny with a chance of showers and thunderstorms in the afternoon. Highs in the lower 80s. North winds 5 to 10 miles an hour. Chance of rain 40%. Monday night, partly cloudy. A chance of showers and thunderstorms until midnight. Lows in the mid-60s. North winds 5 to 10 miles an hour. Chance of rain 30%. Tuesday, sunny. Highs in the mid-80s. Northeast winds 5 to 10 miles an hour. Tuesday night, mostly clear. Lows in the mid-60s. Northeast winds 5 to 10 miles an hour. Wednesday and Wednesday night, mostly clear. Highs in the mid-80s. Lows in the upper 60s. Thursday, mostly sunny. A chance of showers and thunderstorms in the afternoon. Highs in the upper 80s. Chance of rain 40%. Thursday night, partly cloudy until midnight, then becoming mostly cloudy. A chance of thunderstorms. A chance of showers until midnight, then showers likely after midnight. Lows around 70. Chance of rain 60%.
Friday, a chance of showers in the morning, then showers likely with a chance of thunderstorms in the afternoon. Highs in the mid-80s. Chance of rain 70%.

Friday night, a chance of thunderstorms until midnight. Mostly cloudy with a chance of showers. Lows in the upper 60s. Chance of rain 50%. Saturday, partly sunny with a chance of showers. Highs in the mid-80s. Chance of rain 50%. Saturday night, mostly cloudy. Lows in the mid-60s. Sunday, mostly sunny. Highs in the mid-80s. Again, the forecast for Champaign, Urbana and surrounding areas of East Central Illinois for the rest of tonight, partly cloudy. Near steady temperature in the upper 60s. North winds around 5 miles an hour. At 4 a.m. at the Champaign Airport, skies were clear. Visibility was 4 miles. The temperature was 68 degrees, the dew point was 68, and the relative humidity was 100%. The wind was north at 7 miles an hour. The pressure was 29.97 inches and falling. Elsewhere around the area, fog was reported, with a temperature of 67 at Paris, and 68 at Mattoon. It was clear, with a temperature of 69 at Peoria, and 68 at Decatur. At Springfield, it was partly cloudy, with a temperature of 69. At Bloomington, it was mostly cloudy, with a temperature of 68. At Terre Haute, it was cloudy, with a temperature of 71. And once again at 4 a.m. at the Champaign Airport, under clear skies, the temperature was 68. 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Now for the official National Weather Service forecast for Champaign, Urbana and surrounding areas of East Central Illinois. Rest of tonight, partly cloudy. Near steady temperature in the upper 60s. North winds around 5 miles an hour. Monday, mostly cloudy with a slight chance of showers and thunderstorms in the morning, then partly sunny with a chance of showers and thunderstorms in the afternoon. Highs in the lower 80s. North winds 5 to 10 miles an hour. Chance of rain 40%. Monday night, partly cloudy. A chance of showers and thunderstorms until midnight. Lows in the mid-60s. North winds 5 to 10 miles an hour. Chance of rain 30%. Tuesday, sunny. Highs in the mid-80s. Northeast winds 5 to 10 miles an hour. Tuesday night, mostly clear. Lows in the mid-60s. Northeast winds 5 to 10 miles an hour. Wednesday and Wednesday night, mostly clear. Highs in the mid-80s. Lows in the upper 60s. Thursday, mostly sunny. A chance of showers and thunderstorms in the afternoon. Highs in the upper 80s. Chance of rain 40%. Thursday night, partly cloudy until midnight, then becoming mostly cloudy. A chance of thunderstorms. A chance of showers until midnight, then showers likely after midnight. Lows around 70. Chance of rain 60%. Friday, a chance of showers in the morning, then showers likely with a chance of thunderstorms in the afternoon. Highs in the mid-80s. Chance of rain 70%. Friday night, a chance of thunderstorms until midnight. Mostly cloudy with a chance of showers. Lows in the upper 60s. Chance of rain 50%. Saturday, partly sunny with a chance of showers. Highs in the mid-80s. Chance of rain 50%. Saturday night, mostly cloudy. Lows in the mid-60s. Sunday, mostly sunny. Highs in the mid-80s. Again, the forecast for Champaign, Urbana and surrounding areas of East Central Illinois for the rest of tonight, partly cloudy. Near steady temperature in the upper 60s. North winds around 5 miles an hour. At 4 a.m. at the Champaign Airport, skies were clear. Visibility was 4 miles. The temperature was 68 degrees, the dew point was 68.

It was mostly cloudy, with a temperature of 68. At Terre Haute, it was cloudy, with a temperature of 71. And once again at 4 a.m. at the Champagne Airport, under clear skies, the temperature was 68. Looking elsewhere around the Midwest at 4 a.m., Chicago was cloudy, and 68. Indianapolis was partly cloudy, and 71. St. Louis was partly cloudy, and 72. Kansas City was clear, and 72. Des Moines was clear, and 72. Milwaukee was clear, and 64. The time is currently 4:11 a.m. Central Daylight Time. 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Now for the official National Weather Service forecast for Champaign, Urbana, and surrounding areas of East Central Illinois. Rest of tonight, partly cloudy. Near steady temperature in the upper 60s. North winds around 5 miles an hour. Monday, mostly cloudy with a slight chance of showers and thunderstorms in the morning, then partly sunny with a chance of showers and thunderstorms in the afternoon. Highs in the lower 80s. North winds 5 to 10 miles an hour. Chance of rain 40%. Monday night, partly cloudy. A chance of showers and thunderstorms until midnight. Lows in the mid-60s. North winds 5 to 10 miles an hour. Chance of rain 30%. Tuesday, sunny. Highs in the mid-80s. Northeast winds 5 to 10 miles an hour. Tuesday night, mostly clear. Lows in the mid-60s. Northeast winds 5 to 10 miles an hour. Wednesday and Wednesday night, mostly clear. Highs in the mid-80s. Lows in the upper 60s. Thursday, mostly sunny. A chance of showers and thunderstorms in the afternoon. Highs in the upper 80s. Chance of rain 40%. Thursday night, partly cloudy until midnight, then becoming mostly cloudy. A chance of thunderstorms. A chance of showers until midnight, then showers likely after midnight. Lows around 70. Chance of rain 60%. Friday, a chance of showers in the morning, then showers likely with a chance of thunderstorms in the afternoon. Highs in the mid-80s. Chance of rain 70%. Friday night, a chance of thunderstorms until midnight. Mostly cloudy with a chance of showers. Lows in the upper 60s. Chance of rain 50%. Saturday, partly sunny with a chance of showers. Highs in the mid-80s. Chance of rain 50%. Saturday night, mostly cloudy. Lows in the mid-60s. Sunday, mostly sunny. Highs in the mid-80s. Again, the forecast for Champaign, Urbana, and surrounding areas of East Central Illinois for the rest of tonight, partly cloudy. Near steady temperature in the upper 60s. North winds around 5 miles an hour. At 4 a.m. at the Champaign Airport, skies were clear. Visibility was 4 miles. The temperature was 68 degrees, the dew point was 68, and the relative humidity was 100%. The wind was north at 7 miles an hour. The pressure was 29.97 inches and falling. Elsewhere around the area, fog was reported, with a temperature of 67 at Paris, and 68 at Mattoon. It was clear, with a temperature of 69 at Peoria, and 68 at Decatur. At Springfield, it was partly cloudy, with a temperature of 69. At Bloomington, it was mostly cloudy, with a temperature of 68. At Terre Haute, it was cloudy, with a temperature of 71. And once again at 4 a.m. at the Champaign Airport, under clear skies, the temperature was 68. Looking elsewhere around the Midwest at 4 a.m., Chicago was cloudy, and 68. Indianapolis was partly cloudy, and 71. St. Louis was partly cloudy, and 72. Kansas City was clear, and 72. Des Moines was clear, and 72. Milwaukee was clear, and 64. The time is currently 4:15 a.m. Central Daylight Time. 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Now for the official National Weather Service forecast for Champaign, Urbana, and surrounding areas of East Central Illinois. Rest of tonight, partly cloudy. Near steady temperature in the upper 60s. North winds around 5 miles.

hour. Monday, mostly cloudy with a slight chance of showers and thunderstorms in the morning, then partly sunny with a chance of showers and thunderstorms in the afternoon. Highs in the lower 80s. North winds 5 to 10 miles an hour. Chance of rain 40%. Monday night, partly cloudy. A chance of showers and thunderstorms until midnight. Lows in the mid-60s. North winds 5 to 10 miles an hour. Chance of rain 30%. Tuesday, sunny. Highs in the mid-80s. Northeast winds 5 to 10 miles an hour. Tuesday night, mostly clear. Lows in the mid-60s. Northeast winds 5 to 10 miles an hour. Wednesday and Wednesday night, mostly clear. Highs in the mid-80s. Lows in the upper 60s. Thursday, mostly sunny. A chance of showers and thunderstorms in the afternoon. Highs in the upper 80s. Chance of rain 40%. Thursday night, partly cloudy until midnight, then becoming mostly cloudy. A chance of thunderstorms. A chance of showers until midnight, then showers likely after midnight. Lows around 70. Chance of rain 60%. Friday, a chance of showers in the morning, then showers likely with a chance of thunderstorms in the afternoon. Highs in the mid-80s. Chance of rain 70%. Friday night, a chance of thunderstorms until midnight. Mostly cloudy with a chance of showers. Lows in the upper 60s. Chance of rain 50%. Saturday, partly sunny with a chance of showers. Highs in the mid-80s. Chance of rain 50%. Saturday night, mostly cloudy. Lows in the mid-60s. Sunday, mostly sunny. Highs in the mid-80s. Again, the forecast for Champaign, Urbana and surrounding areas of East Central Illinois for the rest of tonight, partly cloudy. Near steady temperature in the upper 60s. North winds around 5 miles an hour. At 4 a.m. at the Champaign Airport, skies were clear. Visibility was 4 miles. The temperature was 68 degrees, the dew point was 68, and the relative humidity was 100%. The wind was north at 7 miles an hour. The pressure was 29.97 inches and falling. Elsewhere around the area, fog was reported, with a temperature of 67 at Paris, and 68 at Mattoon. It was clear, with a temperature of 69 at Peoria, and 68 at Decatur. At Springfield, it was partly cloudy, with a temperature of 69. At Bloomington, it was mostly cloudy, with a temperature of 68. At Terre Haute, it was cloudy, with a temperature of 71. And once again at 4 a.m. at the Champaign Airport, under clear skies, the temperature was 68. Looking elsewhere around the Midwest at 4 a.m., Chicago was cloudy, and 68. Indianapolis was partly cloudy, and 71. St. Louis was partly cloudy, and 72. Kansas City was clear, and 72. Des Moines was clear, and 72. Milwaukee was clear, and 64. The time is currently 4:18 a.m. Central Daylight Time. 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Now for the official National Weather Service forecast for Champaign, Urbana and surrounding areas of East Central Illinois. Rest of tonight, partly cloudy. Near steady temperature in the upper 60s. North winds around 5 miles an hour. Monday, mostly cloudy with a slight chance of showers and thunderstorms in the morning, then partly sunny with a chance of showers and thunderstorms in the afternoon. Highs in the lower 80s. North winds 5 to 10 miles an hour. Chance of rain 40%. Monday night, partly cloudy. A chance of showers and thunderstorms until midnight. Lows in the mid-60s. North winds 5 to 10 miles an hour. Chance of rain 30%. Tuesday, sunny. Highs in the mid-80s. Northeast winds 5 to 10 miles an hour. Tuesday night, mostly clear. Lows in the mid-60s. Northeast winds 5 to 10 miles an hour. Wednesday and Wednesday night, mostly clear. Highs in the mid-80s. Lows in the upper 60s. Thursday, mostly sunny. A chance of showers and thunderstorms in the afternoon. Highs in the upper 80s. Chance of rain 40%. Thursday night,

partly cloudy until midnight, then becoming mostly cloudy. A chance of thunderstorms. A chance of showers until midnight, then showers likely after midnight. Lows around 70. Chance of rain 60%. Friday, a chance of showers in the morning, then showers likely with a chance of thunderstorms in the afternoon. Highs in the mid-80s. Chance of rain 70%. Friday night, a chance of thunderstorms until midnight. Mostly cloudy with a chance of showers. Lows in the upper 60s. Chance of rain 50%. Saturday, partly sunny with a chance of showers. Highs in the mid-80s. Chance of rain 50%. Saturday night, mostly cloudy. Lows in the mid-60s. Sunday, mostly sunny. Highs in the mid-80s. Again, the forecast for Champaign, Urbana and surrounding areas of East Central Illinois for the rest of tonight, partly cloudy. Near steady temperature in the upper 60s. North winds around 5 miles an hour. At 4 a.m. at the Champaign Airport, skies were mostly cloudy. Visibility was 4 miles. The temperature was 69 degrees, the dew point was 68, and the relative humidity was 96%. The wind was north at 6 miles an hour. The pressure was 29.99 inches and rising. Elsewhere around the area, fog was reported, with a temperature of 68 at Paris, and 68 at Mattoon. It was clear, with a temperature of 69 at Peoria, and 68 at Decatur. At Springfield, it was partly cloudy, with a temperature of 69. At Bloomington, it was mostly cloudy, with a temperature of 68. At Terre Haute, it was cloudy, with a temperature of 71. And once again at 4 a.m. at the Champaign Airport, under mostly cloudy skies, the temperature was 69. Looking elsewhere around the Midwest at 4 a.m., Chicago was cloudy, and 68. Indianapolis was partly cloudy, and 71. St. Louis was partly cloudy, and 72. Kansas City was clear, and 72. Des Moines was clear, and 72. Milwaukee was clear, and 64. The time is currently 4:22 a.m. Central Daylight Time. 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Now for the official National Weather Service forecast for Champaign, Urbana and surrounding areas of East Central Illinois. Rest of tonight, partly cloudy. Near steady temperature in the upper 60s. North winds around 5 miles an hour. Monday, mostly cloudy with a slight chance of showers and thunderstorms in the morning, then partly sunny with a chance of showers and thunderstorms in the afternoon. Highs in the lower 80s. North winds 5 to 10 miles an hour. Chance of rain 40%. Monday night, partly cloudy. A chance of showers and thunderstorms until midnight. Lows in the mid-60s. North winds 5 to 10 miles an hour. Chance of rain 30%. Tuesday, sunny. Highs in the mid-80s. Northeast winds 5 to 10 miles an hour. Tuesday night, mostly clear. Lows in the mid-60s. Northeast winds 5 to 10 miles an hour. Wednesday and Wednesday night, mostly clear. Highs in the mid-80s. Lows in the upper 60s. Thursday, mostly sunny. A chance of showers and thunderstorms in the afternoon. Highs in the upper 80s. Chance of rain 40%. Thursday night, partly cloudy until midnight, then becoming mostly cloudy. A chance of thunderstorms. A chance of showers until midnight, then showers likely after midnight. Lows around 70. Chance of rain 60%. Friday, a chance of showers in the morning, then showers likely with a chance of thunderstorms in the afternoon. Highs in the mid-80s. Chance of rain 70%. Friday night, a chance of thunderstorms until midnight. Mostly cloudy with a chance of showers. Lows in the upper 60s. Chance of rain 50%. Saturday, partly sunny with a chance of showers. Highs in the mid-80s. Chance of rain 50%. Saturday night, mostly cloudy. Lows in the mid-60s. Sunday, mostly sunny. Highs in the mid-80s. Again, the forecast for Champaign, Urbana and surrounding areas of East Central Illinois for the rest of tonight, partly cloudy. Near steady temperature in the upper 60s.

north winds around 5 miles an hour. At 4 a.m. at the Champaign Airport, skies were mostly cloudy. Visibility was 4 miles. The temperature was 69 degrees, the dew point was 68, and the relative humidity was 96%. The wind was north at 6 miles an hour. The pressure was 29.99 inches and rising. Elsewhere around the area, fog was reported, with a temperature of 68 at Paris, and 68 at Mattoon. It was clear, with a temperature of 69 at Peoria, and 68 at Decatur. At Springfield, it was partly cloudy, with a temperature of 69. At Bloomington, it was mostly cloudy, with a temperature of 68. At Terre Haute, it was cloudy, with a temperature of 71. And once again at 4 a.m. at the Champaign Airport, under mostly cloudy skies, the temperature was 69. Looking elsewhere around the Midwest at 4 a.m., Chicago was cloudy, and 68. Indianapolis was partly cloudy, and 71. St. Louis was partly cloudy, and 72. Kansas City was clear, and 72. Des Moines was clear, and 72. Milwaukee was clear, and 64. The time is currently 4:26 a.m. Central Daylight Time. 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Now for the official National Weather Service forecast for Champaign, Urbana, and surrounding areas of East Central Illinois. Rest of tonight, partly cloudy. Near steady temperature in the upper 60s. North winds around 5 miles an hour. Monday, mostly cloudy with a slight chance of showers and thunderstorms in the morning, then partly sunny with a chance of showers and thunderstorms in the afternoon. Highs in the lower 80s. North winds 5 to 10 miles an hour. Chance of rain 40%. Monday night, partly cloudy. A chance of showers and thunderstorms until midnight. Lows in the mid-60s. North winds 5 to 10 miles an hour. Chance of rain 30%. Tuesday, sunny. Highs in the mid-80s. Northeast winds 5 to 10 miles an hour. Tuesday night, mostly clear. Lows in the mid-60s. Northeast winds 5 to 10 miles an hour. Wednesday and Wednesday night, mostly clear. Highs in the mid-80s. Lows in the upper 60s. Thursday, mostly sunny. A chance of showers and thunderstorms in the afternoon. Highs in the upper 80s. Chance of rain 40%. Thursday night, partly cloudy until midnight, then becoming mostly cloudy. A chance of thunderstorms. A chance of showers until midnight, then showers likely after midnight. Lows around 70. Chance of rain 60%. Friday, a chance of showers in the morning, then showers likely with a chance of thunderstorms in the afternoon. Highs in the mid-80s. Chance of rain 70%. Friday night, a chance of thunderstorms until midnight. Mostly cloudy with a chance of showers. Lows in the upper 60s. Chance of rain 50%. Saturday, partly sunny with a chance of showers. Highs in the mid-80s. Chance of rain 50%. Saturday night, mostly cloudy. Lows in the mid-60s. Sunday, mostly sunny. Highs in the mid-80s. Again, the forecast for Champaign, Urbana, and surrounding areas of East Central Illinois for the rest of tonight, partly cloudy. Near steady temperature in the upper 60s. North winds around 5 miles an hour. At 4 a.m. at the Champaign Airport, skies were mostly cloudy. Visibility was 4 miles. The temperature was 69 degrees, the dew point was 68, and the relative humidity was 96%. The wind was north at 6 miles an hour. The pressure was 29.99 inches and rising. Elsewhere around the area, fog was reported, with a temperature of 68 at Paris, and 68 at Mattoon. It was clear, with a temperature of 69 at Peoria, and 68 at Decatur. At Springfield, it was partly cloudy, with a temperature of 69. At Bloomington, it was mostly cloudy, with a temperature of 68. At Terre Haute, it was cloudy, with a temperature of 71. And once again at 4 a.m. at the Champaign Airport, under mostly cloudy skies, the temperature was 69. Looking elsewhere around the Midwest at 4 a.m., Chicago was

and 68. Indianapolis was partly cloudy and 71. St. Louis was partly cloudy and 72. Kansas City was clear and 72. Des Moines was clear and 72. Milwaukee was clear and 64. The time is currently 4:30 a.m. Central Daylight Time. 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Now for the official National Weather Service forecast for Champaign, Urbana, and surrounding areas of East Central Illinois. Rest of tonight, partly cloudy. Near steady temperature in the upper 60s. North winds around 5 miles an hour. Monday, mostly cloudy with a slight chance of showers and thunderstorms in the morning, then partly sunny with a chance of showers and thunderstorms in the afternoon. Highs in the lower 80s. North winds 5 to 10 miles an hour. Chance of rain 40%. Monday night, partly cloudy. A chance of showers and thunderstorms until midnight. Lows in the mid-60s. North winds 5 to 10 miles an hour. Chance of rain 30%. Tuesday, sunny. Highs in the mid-80s. Northeast winds 5 to 10 miles an hour. Tuesday night, mostly clear. Lows in the mid-60s. Northeast winds 5 to 10 miles an hour. Wednesday and Wednesday night, mostly clear. Highs in the mid-80s. Lows in the upper 60s. Thursday, mostly sunny. A chance of showers and thunderstorms in the afternoon. Highs in the upper 80s. Chance of rain 40%. Thursday night, partly cloudy until midnight, then becoming mostly cloudy. A chance of thunderstorms. A chance of showers until midnight, then showers likely after midnight. Lows around 70. Chance of rain 60%. Friday, a chance of showers in the morning, then showers likely with a chance of thunderstorms in the afternoon. Highs in the mid-80s. Chance of rain 70%. Friday night, a chance of thunderstorms until midnight. Mostly cloudy with a chance of showers. Lows in the upper 60s. Chance of rain 50%. Saturday, partly sunny with a chance of showers. Highs in the mid-80s. Chance of rain 50%. Saturday night, mostly cloudy with a chance of showers. Lows in the upper 60s. Chance of rain 50%. Saturday, partly sunny with a chance of showers. Highs in the mid-80s. Chance of rain 50%. Saturday night, mostly cloudy. Lows in the mid-60s. Sunday, mostly sunny. Highs in the mid-80s. Again, the forecast for Champaign, Urbana, and surrounding areas of East Central Illinois for the rest of tonight, partly cloudy. Near steady temperature in the upper 60s. North winds around 5 miles an hour. At 4 a.m. at the Champaign Airport, skies were mostly cloudy. Visibility was 4 miles. The temperature was 69 degrees, the dew point was 68, and the relative humidity was 96%. The wind was north at 6 miles an hour. The pressure was 29.99 inches and rising. Elsewhere around the area, fog was reported, with a temperature of 68 at Paris and 68 at Mattoon. It was clear, with a temperature of 69 at Peoria and 68 at Decatur. At Springfield, it was partly cloudy, with a temperature of 69. At Bloomington, it was mostly cloudy, with a temperature of 68. At Terre Haute, it was cloudy, with a temperature of 71. And once again at 4 a.m. at the Champaign Airport, under mostly cloudy skies, the temperature was 69. Looking elsewhere around the Midwest at 4 a.m., Chicago was cloudy, and 68. Indianapolis was partly cloudy, and 71. St. Louis was partly cloudy, and 72. Kansas City was clear, and 72. Des Moines was clear, and 72. Milwaukee was clear, and 64. The time is currently 4:34 a.m. Central Daylight Time. 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Now for the official National Weather Service forecast for Champaign, Urbana, and surrounding areas of East Central Illinois. Rest of tonight, partly cloudy. Near steady temperature in the upper 60s. North winds around 5 miles an hour. Monday.

cloudy. A chance of showers and thunderstorms until midnight. Lows in the mid-60s. North winds 5 to 10 miles an hour. Chance of rain 30%. Tuesday, sunny. Highs in the mid-80s. Northeast winds 5 to 10 miles an hour. Tuesday night, mostly clear. Lows in the mid-60s. Northeast winds 5 to 10 miles an hour. Wednesday and Wednesday night, mostly clear. Highs in the mid-80s. Lows in the upper 60s. Thursday, mostly sunny. A chance of showers and thunderstorms in the afternoon. Highs in the upper 80s. Chance of rain 40%. Thursday night, partly cloudy until midnight, then becoming mostly cloudy. A chance of thunderstorms. A chance of showers until midnight, then showers likely after midnight. Lows around 70. Chance of rain 60%. Friday, a chance of showers in the morning, then showers likely with a chance of thunderstorms in the afternoon. Highs in the mid-80s. Chance of rain 70%. Friday night, a chance of thunderstorms until midnight. Mostly cloudy with a chance of showers. Lows in the upper 60s. Chance of rain 50%. Saturday, partly sunny with a chance of showers. Highs in the mid-80s. Chance of rain 50%. Saturday night, mostly cloudy. Lows in the mid-60s. Sunday, mostly sunny. Highs in the mid-80s. Again, the forecast for Champaign, Urbana and surrounding areas of East Central Illinois for the rest of tonight, partly cloudy. Near steady temperature in the upper 60s. North winds around 5 miles an hour. At 4 a.m. at the Champaign Airport, skies were mostly cloudy. Visibility was 4 miles. The temperature was 69 degrees, the dew point was 68, and the relative humidity was 96%. The wind was north at 6 miles an hour. The pressure was 29.99 inches and rising. Elsewhere around the area, fog was reported, with a temperature of 68 at Paris and 68 at Mattoon. It was clear, with a temperature of 69 at Peoria and 68 at Decatur. At Springfield, it was partly cloudy, with a temperature of 69. At Bloomington, it was mostly cloudy, with a temperature of 68. At Terre Haute, it was cloudy, with a temperature of 71. And once again at 4 a.m. at the Champaign Airport, under mostly cloudy skies, the temperature was 69. Looking elsewhere around the Midwest at 4 a.m., Chicago was cloudy, and 68. Indianapolis was partly cloudy, and 71. St. Louis was partly cloudy, and 72. Kansas City was clear, and 72. Des Moines was clear, and 72. Milwaukee was clear, and 64. The time is currently 4:58 a.m. Central Daylight Time. 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Now for the official National Weather Service forecast for Champaign, Urbana and surrounding areas of East Central Illinois. Rest of tonight, partly cloudy. Near steady temperature in the upper 60s. North winds around 5 miles an hour. Monday, mostly cloudy with a slight chance of showers and thunderstorms in the morning, then partly sunny with a chance of showers and thunderstorms in the afternoon. Highs in the lower 80s. North winds 5 to 10 miles an hour. Chance of rain 40%. Monday night, partly cloudy. A chance of showers and thunderstorms until midnight. Lows in the mid-60s. North winds 5 to 10 miles an hour. Chance of rain 30%. Tuesday, sunny. Highs in the mid-80s. Northeast winds 5 to 10 miles an hour. Tuesday night, mostly clear. Lows in the mid-60s. Northeast winds 5 to 10 miles an hour. Wednesday and Wednesday night, mostly clear. Highs in the mid-80s. Lows in the upper 60s. Thursday, mostly sunny. A chance of showers and thunderstorms in the afternoon. Highs in the upper 80s. Chance of rain 40%. Thursday night, partly cloudy until midnight, then becoming mostly cloudy. A chance of thunderstorms. A chance of showers until midnight, then showers likely after midnight. Lows around 70. Chance of rain 60%. Friday, a chance of showers in the morning,

and showers likely with a chance of thunderstorms in the afternoon. Highs in the mid-80s. Chance of rain 70%. Friday night, a chance of thunderstorms until midnight. Mostly cloudy with a chance of showers. Lows in the upper 60s. Chance of rain 50%. Saturday, partly sunny with a chance of showers. Highs in the mid-80s. Chance of rain 50%. Saturday night, mostly cloudy. Lows in the mid-60s. Sunday, mostly sunny. Highs in the mid-80s. Again, the forecast for Champaign, Urbana and surrounding areas of east central Illinois for the rest of tonight, partly cloudy. Near steady temperature in the upper 60s. North winds around 5 miles an hour. The Champaign, Illinois Airport Climate Summary for yesterday, July 5, 2026. Yesterday's high temperature of 83 degrees occurred at 4:16 p.m. The normal high is 85. Yesterday's low temperature of 68 degrees occurred at 2:11 a.m. The normal low is 65. 0.02 inches of precipitation fell yesterday. Yesterday the maximum wind observed was 15 miles an hour from the north. The highest wind gust observed was 20 miles per hour from the northwest, which occurred at 6:13 p.m. Yesterday the average wind speed was 6 miles per hour. Sunrise today is at 5:31 a.m. and sunset is at 8:25 p.m. The Mattoon, Illinois Airport Climate Summary for yesterday, July 5, 2026. Yesterday's high temperature of 84 degrees occurred at 3:22 p.m. The normal high is 86. Yesterday's low temperature of 69 degrees occurred at 3:53 a.m. The normal low is 66. A trace of precipitation fell yesterday. Yesterday the maximum wind observed was 12 miles an hour from the north. The highest wind gust observed was 17 miles per hour from the north, which occurred at 2:10 p.m. Yesterday the average wind speed was 5 miles per hour. Sunrise today is at 5:32 a.m. and sunset is at 8:23 p.m. The time is currently 5:02 a.m. Central Daylight Time. 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Now for the official National Weather Service forecast for Champaign, Urbana and surrounding areas of east central Illinois. Rest of tonight, partly cloudy. Near steady temperature in the upper 60s. North winds around 5 miles an hour. Monday, mostly cloudy with a slight chance of showers and thunderstorms in the morning, then partly sunny with a chance of showers and thunderstorms in the afternoon. Highs in the lower 80s. North winds 5 to 10 miles an hour. Chance of rain 40%. Monday night, partly cloudy. A chance of showers and thunderstorms until midnight. Lows in the mid-60s. North winds 5 to 10 miles an hour. Chance of rain 30%. Tuesday, sunny. Highs in the mid-80s. Northeast winds 5 to 10 miles an hour. Tuesday night, mostly clear. Lows in the mid-60s. Northeast winds 5 to 10 miles an hour. Wednesday and Wednesday night, mostly clear. Highs in the mid-80s. Lows in the upper 60s. Thursday, mostly sunny. A chance of showers and thunderstorms in the afternoon. Highs in the upper 80s. Chance of rain 40%. Thursday night, partly cloudy until midnight, then becoming mostly cloudy. A chance of thunderstorms. A chance of showers until midnight, then showers likely after midnight. Lows around 70. Chance of rain 60%. Friday, a chance of showers in the morning, then showers likely with a chance of thunderstorms in the afternoon. Highs in the mid-80s. Chance of rain 70%. Friday night, a chance of thunderstorms until midnight. Mostly cloudy with a chance of showers. Lows in the upper 60s. Chance of rain 50%. Saturday, partly sunny with a chance of showers. Highs in the mid-80s. Chance of rain 50%. Saturday night, mostly cloudy. Lows in the mid-60s. Sunday, mostly sunny. Highs in the mid-80s. Again, the forecast for Champaign, Urbana and surrounding areas of east central Illinois for the rest of tonight, partly cloudy. Near steady temperature in the upper 60s. North winds around 5 miles an hour. At 5 a.m. at the Champaign Airport, skies were cloudy

Visibility was 5 miles. The temperature was 69 degrees, the dew point was 68, and the relative humidity was 96%. The wind was north at 5 miles an hour. The pressure was 29.99 inches and steady. Elsewhere around the area, at Paris, fog was reported, with a temperature of 68. It was clear, with a temperature of 68 at Peoria, 68 at Bloomington, 67 at Mattoon, 68 at Decatur, and 69 at Springfield. At Terre Haute, it was cloudy, with a temperature of 70. And once again at 5 a.m. at the Champaign Airport, under cloudy skies, the temperature was 69. 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Now for the official National Weather Service forecast for Champaign, Urbana, and surrounding areas of East Central Illinois. Rest of tonight, partly cloudy. Near steady temperature in the upper 60s. North winds around 5 miles an hour. Monday, mostly cloudy with a slight chance of showers and thunderstorms in the morning, then partly sunny with a chance of showers and thunderstorms in the afternoon. Highs in the lower 80s. North winds 5 to 10 miles an hour. Chance of rain 40%. Monday night, partly cloudy. A chance of showers and thunderstorms until midnight. Lows in the mid-60s. North winds 5 to 10 miles an hour. Chance of rain 30%. Tuesday, sunny. Highs in the mid-80s. Northeast winds 5 to 10 miles an hour. Tuesday night, mostly clear. Lows in the mid-60s. Northeast winds 5 to 10 miles an hour. Wednesday and Wednesday night, mostly clear. Highs in the mid-80s. Lows in the upper 60s. Thursday, mostly sunny. A chance of showers and thunderstorms in the afternoon. Highs in the upper 80s. Chance of rain 40%. Thursday night, partly cloudy until midnight, then becoming mostly cloudy. A chance of thunderstorms. A chance of showers until midnight, then showers likely after midnight. Lows around 70. Chance of rain 60%. Friday, a chance of showers in the morning, then showers likely with a chance of thunderstorms in the afternoon. Highs in the mid-80s. Chance of rain 70%. Friday night, a chance of thunderstorms until midnight. Mostly cloudy with a chance of showers. Lows in the upper 60s. Chance of rain 50%. Saturday, partly sunny with a chance of showers. Highs in the mid-80s. Chance of rain 50%. Saturday night, mostly cloudy. Lows in the mid-60s. Sunday, mostly sunny. Highs in the mid-80s. Again, the forecast for Champaign, Urbana, and surrounding areas of East Central Illinois for the rest of tonight, partly cloudy. Near steady temperature in the upper 60s. North winds around 5 miles an hour. At 5 a.m. at the Champaign Airport, skies were cloudy. Visibility was 5 miles. The temperature was 69 degrees, the dew point was 68, and the relative humidity was 96%. The wind was north at 5 miles an hour. The pressure was 29.99 inches and steady. Elsewhere around the area, at Paris, fog was reported, with a temperature of 68. It was clear, with a temperature of 68 at Peoria, 68 at Bloomington, 67 at Mattoon, 68 at Decatur, and 69 at Springfield. At Terre Haute, it was cloudy, with a temperature of 70. And once again at 5 a.m. at the Champaign Airport, under cloudy skies, the temperature was 69. Looking elsewhere around the Midwest at 5 a.m., Chicago was mostly cloudy, and 69. Indianapolis was partly cloudy, and 71. St. Louis was partly cloudy, and 71.

for Champaign, Urbana, and surrounding areas of East Central Illinois. Rest of tonight, partly cloudy. Near steady temperature in the upper 60s. North winds around 5 miles an hour. Monday, mostly cloudy with a slight chance of showers and thunderstorms in the morning, then partly sunny with a chance of showers and thunderstorms in the afternoon. Highs in the lower 80s. North winds 5 to 10 miles an hour. Chance of rain 40%. Monday night, partly cloudy. A chance of showers and thunderstorms until midnight. Lows in the mid-60s. North winds 5 to 10 miles an hour. Chance of rain 30%. Tuesday, sunny. Highs in the mid-80s. Northeast winds 5 to 10 miles an hour. Tuesday night, mostly clear. Lows in the mid-60s. Northeast winds 5 to 10 miles an hour. Wednesday and Wednesday night, mostly clear. Highs in the mid-80s. Lows in the upper 60s. Thursday, mostly sunny. A chance of showers and thunderstorms in the afternoon. Highs in the upper 80s. Chance of rain 40%. Thursday night, partly cloudy until midnight, then becoming mostly cloudy. A chance of thunderstorms. A chance of showers until midnight, then showers likely after midnight. Lows around 70. Chance of rain 60%. Friday, a chance of showers in the morning, then showers likely with a chance of thunderstorms in the afternoon. Highs in the mid-80s. Chance of rain 70%. Friday night, a chance of thunderstorms until midnight. Mostly cloudy with a chance of showers. Lows in the upper 60s. Chance of rain 50%. Saturday, partly sunny with a chance of showers. Highs in the mid-80s. Chance of rain 50%. Saturday night, mostly cloudy. Lows in the mid-60s. Sunday, mostly sunny. Highs in the mid-80s. Again, the forecast for Champaign, Urbana, and surrounding areas of East Central Illinois for the rest of tonight, partly cloudy. Near steady temperature in the upper 60s. North winds around 5 miles an hour. At 5 a.m. at the Champaign Airport, skies were cloudy. Visibility was 5 miles. The temperature was 69 degrees, the dew point was 68, and the relative humidity was 96%. The wind was north at 5 miles an hour. The pressure was 29.99 inches and steady. Elsewhere around the area, at Paris, fog was reported, with a temperature of 68. It was clear, with a temperature of 68 at Peoria, 68 at Bloomington, 67 at Mattoon, 68 at Decatur, and 69 at Springfield. At Terre Haute, it was cloudy, with a temperature of 70. And once again at 5 a.m. at the Champaign Airport, under cloudy skies, the temperature was 69. Looking elsewhere around the Midwest at 5 a.m., Chicago was mostly cloudy, and 69. Indianapolis was partly cloudy, and 71. St. Louis was partly cloudy, and 71. Kansas City was clear, and 68. Des Moines was clear, and 69. Milwaukee was clear, and 63. The time is currently 5:14 a.m. Central Daylight Time. 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Now for the official National Weather Service forecast for Champaign, Urbana, and surrounding areas of East Central Illinois. Rest of tonight, partly cloudy. Near steady temperature in the upper 60s. North winds around 5 miles an hour. Monday, mostly cloudy with a slight chance of showers and thunderstorms in the morning, then partly sunny with a chance of showers and thunderstorms in the afternoon. Highs in the lower 80s. North winds 5 to 10 miles an hour. Chance of rain 40%. Monday night, partly cloudy. A chance of showers and thunderstorms until midnight. Lows in the mid-60s. North winds 5 to 10 miles an hour. Chance of rain 30%. Tuesday, sunny. Highs in the mid-80s. Northeast winds 5 to 10 miles an hour. Tuesday night, mostly clear. Lows in the mid-60s. Northeast winds 5 to 10 miles an hour. Wednesday and Wednesday night, mostly clear. Highs in the mid-80s. Lows in the upper 60s. Thursday, mostly sunny. A chance of showers and thunderstorms in the afternoon.

Highs in the upper 80s. Chance of rain 40%. Thursday night, partly cloudy until midnight, then becoming mostly cloudy. A chance of thunderstorms. A chance of showers until midnight, then showers likely after midnight. Lows around 70. Chance of rain 60%. Friday, a chance of showers in the morning, then showers likely with a chance of thunderstorms in the afternoon. Highs in the mid-80s. Chance of rain 70%. Friday night, a chance of thunderstorms until midnight. Mostly cloudy with a chance of showers. Lows in the upper 60s. Chance of rain 50%. Saturday, partly sunny with a chance of showers. Highs in the mid-80s. Chance of rain 50%. Saturday night, mostly cloudy. Lows in the mid-60s. Sunday, mostly sunny. Highs in the mid-80s. Again, the forecast for Champaign, Urbana and surrounding areas of East Central Illinois for the rest of tonight, partly cloudy. Near steady temperature in the upper 60s. North winds around 5 miles an hour. The Champaign, Illinois Airport Climate Summary for yesterday, July 5, 2026. Yesterday's high temperature of 83 degrees occurred at 4:16 p.m. The normal high is 85. Yesterday's low temperature of 68 degrees occurred at 2:11 a.m. The normal low is 65. 0.02 inches of precipitation fell yesterday. Yesterday the maximum wind observed was 15 miles an hour from the north. The highest wind gust observed was 20 miles per hour from the northwest, which occurred at 6:13 p.m. Yesterday the average wind speed was 6 miles per hour. Sunrise today is at 5:31 a.m. and sunset is at 8:25 p.m. The Mattoon, Illinois Airport Climate Summary for yesterday, July 5, 2026. Yesterday's high temperature of 84 degrees occurred at 3:22 p.m. The normal high is 86. Yesterday's low temperature of 69 degrees occurred at 3:53 a.m. The normal low is 66. A trace of precipitation fell yesterday. Yesterday the maximum wind observed was 12 miles an hour from the north. The highest wind gust observed was 17 miles per hour from the north, which occurred at 2:10 p.m. Yesterday the average wind speed was 5 miles per hour. Sunrise today is at 5:32 a.m. and sunset is at 8:23 p.m. At 5 a.m. at the Champaign Airport, skies were cloudy. Visibility was 5 miles. The temperature was 69 degrees, the dew point was 68, and the relative humidity was 96%. The wind was north at 5 miles an hour. The pressure was 29.99 inches and steady. Elsewhere around the area, at Paris, fog was reported, with a temperature of 68. It was clear, with a temperature of 68 at Peoria, 68 at Bloomington, 67 at Mattoon, 68 at Decatur, and 69 at Springfield. At Terre Haute, it was cloudy, with a temperature of 70. And once again at 5 a.m. at the Champaign Airport, under cloudy skies, the temperature was 69. Looking elsewhere around the Midwest at 5 a.m., Chicago was mostly cloudy, and 69. Indianapolis was mostly cloudy, and 71. St. Louis was partly cloudy, and 71. Kansas City was clear, and 68. Des Moines was clear, and 69. Milwaukee was clear, and 63. The time is currently 5:20 a.m. Central Daylight Time. 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Now for the official National Weather Service forecast for Champaign, Urbana and surrounding areas of East Central Illinois. Rest of tonight, partly cloudy. Near steady temperature in the upper 60s. North winds around 5 miles an hour. Monday, mostly cloudy with a slight chance of showers and thunderstorms in the morning, then partly sunny with a chance of showers and thunderstorms in the afternoon. Highs in the lower 80s. North winds 5 to 10 miles an hour. Chance of rain 40%. Monday night, partly cloudy. A chance of showers and thunderstorms until midnight. Lows in the mid-60s. North winds 5 to 10 miles an hour. Chance of rain 30%. Tuesday, sunny. Highs in the mid-80s. Northeast winds 5 to 10 miles an hour. Tuesday night, mostly clear,

Lows in the mid-60s. Northeast winds 5 to 10 miles an hour. Wednesday and Wednesday night, mostly clear. Highs in the mid-80s. Lows in the upper 60s. Thursday, mostly sunny. A chance of showers and thunderstorms in the afternoon. Highs in the upper 80s. Chance of rain 40%. Thursday night, partly cloudy until midnight, then becoming mostly cloudy. A chance of thunderstorms. A chance of showers until midnight, then showers likely after midnight. Lows around 70. Chance of rain 60%. Friday, a chance of showers in the morning, then showers likely with a chance of thunderstorms in the afternoon. Highs in the mid-80s. Chance of rain 70%. Friday night, a chance of thunderstorms until midnight. Mostly cloudy with a chance of showers. Lows in the upper 60s. Chance of rain 50%. Saturday, partly sunny with a chance of showers. Highs in the mid-80s. Chance of rain 50%. Saturday night, mostly cloudy. Lows in the mid-60s. Sunday, mostly sunny. Highs in the mid-80s. Again, the forecast for Champaign, Urbana and surrounding areas of East Central Illinois for the rest of tonight, partly cloudy. Near steady temperature in the upper 60s. North winds around 5 miles an hour. At 5 a.m. at the Champaign Airport, skies were cloudy. Visibility was 5 miles. The temperature was 69 degrees, the dew point was 68, and the relative humidity was 96%. The wind was north at 5 miles an hour. The pressure was 29.99 inches and steady. Elsewhere around the area, fog was reported, with a temperature of 68 at Paris, and 67 at Mattoon. It was clear, with a temperature of 68 at Peoria, 68 at Bloomington, 68 at Decatur, and 69 at Springfield. At Terre Haute, it was cloudy, with a temperature of 70. And once again at 5 a.m. at the Champaign Airport, under cloudy skies, the temperature was 69. Looking elsewhere around the Midwest at 5 a.m., Chicago was mostly cloudy, and 69. Indianapolis was mostly cloudy, and 71. St. Louis was partly cloudy, and 71. Kansas City was clear, and 68. Des Moines was clear, and 69. Milwaukee was clear, and 63. And now a discussion of hazardous weather conditions for the following counties in Illinois: Champaign, Coles, DeWitt, Douglas, Edgar, Moultrie, Piatt, and Vermilion. This hazardous weather outlook is for Central Illinois, East Central Illinois, Southeast Illinois, and West Central Illinois. For today and tonight, isolated thunderstorms are possible this afternoon and evening. Severe thunderstorms are not expected today, however, some storms could produce locally heavy rain and frequent cloud-to-ground lightning. Moderate flooding continues along portions of the Illinois River from Havana to Beardstown. For Tuesday through Sunday, isolated thunderstorms are possible mainly south of Interstate 70 Tuesday afternoon and evening and again Wednesday. The threat for severe weather is low. Additional thunderstorms are possible a rewind Thursday through Sunday. Predictability is low for any period of severe thunderstorm risk during this time frame, although periods of heavy rain are possible. Minor to moderate flooding will continue or develop along portions of the Illinois River the next several days. Spotter information statement: spotter activation is not anticipated through tonight. The time is currently 5:25 a.m. Central Daylight Time. 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Now for the official National Weather Service forecast for Champaign, Urbana and surrounding areas of East Central Illinois. Rest of tonight, partly cloudy. Near steady temperature in the upper 60s. North winds around 5 miles an hour. Monday, mostly cloudy with a slight chance of showers and thunderstorms in the morning, then partly sunny with a chance of showers and thunderstorms in the afternoon. Highs in the lower 80s. North winds 5 to 10 miles an hour. Chance of rain 40%. Monday night, partly cloudy. A chance of showers and thunderstorms until midnight. Lows in the mid-60s. North winds 5 to 10 miles an hour. Chance of rain 30%. Tuesday, sunny. Highs in the mid-80s. Northeast winds 5 to 10 miles an hour. Tuesday night.
mostly clear. Lows in the mid-60s. Northeast winds 5 to 10 miles an hour. Wednesday and Wednesday night, mostly clear. Highs in the mid-80s. Lows in the upper 60s. Thursday, mostly sunny. A chance of showers and thunderstorms in the afternoon. Highs in the upper 80s. Chance of rain 40%. Thursday night, partly cloudy until midnight, then becoming mostly cloudy. A chance of thunderstorms. A chance of showers until midnight, then showers likely after midnight. Lows around 70. Chance of rain 60%. Friday, a chance of showers in the morning, then showers likely with a chance of thunderstorms in the afternoon. Highs in the mid-80s. Chance of rain 70%. Friday night, a chance of thunderstorms until midnight. Mostly cloudy with a chance of showers. Lows in the upper 60s. Chance of rain 50%. Saturday, partly sunny with a chance of showers. Highs in the mid-80s. Chance of rain 50%. Saturday night, mostly cloudy. Lows in the mid-60s. Sunday, mostly sunny. Highs in the mid-80s. Again, the forecast for Champaign, Urbana, and surrounding areas of East Central Illinois for the rest of tonight, partly cloudy. Near steady temperature in the upper 60s. North winds around 5 miles an hour. At 5 a.m. at the Champaign Airport, skies were cloudy. Visibility was 5 miles. The temperature was 69 degrees, the dew point was 68, and the relative humidity was 96%. The wind was north at 5 miles an hour. The pressure was 29.99 inches and steady. Elsewhere around the area, fog was reported, with a temperature of 68 at Paris and 67 at Mattoon. It was clear, with a temperature of 68 at Peoria, 68 at Bloomington, 68 at Decatur, and 69 at Springfield. At Terre Haute, it was cloudy, with a temperature of 70. And once again at 5 a.m. at the Champaign Airport, under cloudy skies, the temperature was 69. Looking elsewhere around the Midwest at 5 a.m., Chicago was mostly cloudy, and 69. Indianapolis was mostly cloudy, and 71. St. Louis was partly cloudy, and 71. Kansas City was clear, and 68. Des Moines was clear, and 69. Milwaukee was clear, and 63. And now a discussion of hazardous weather conditions for the following counties in Illinois: Champaign, Coles, DeWitt, Douglas, Edgar, Moultrie, Piatt, and Vermilion. This hazardous weather outlook is for Central Illinois, East Central Illinois, Southeast Illinois, and West Central Illinois. For today and tonight, isolated thunderstorms are possible this afternoon and evening. Severe thunderstorms are not expected today, however, some storms could produce locally heavy rain and frequent cloud-to-ground lightning. Moderate flooding continues along portions of the Illinois River from Havana to Beardstown. For Tuesday through Sunday, isolated thunderstorms are possible mainly south of Interstate 70 Tuesday afternoon and evening and again Wednesday. The threat for severe weather is low. Additional thunderstorms are possible a rewind Thursday through Sunday. Predictability is low for any period of severe thunderstorm risk during this time frame, although periods of heavy rain are possible. Minor to moderate flooding will continue or develop along portions of the Illinois River the next several days. Spotter information statement: spotter activation is not anticipated through tonight. The Champaign, Illinois Airport climate summary for yesterday, July 5, 2026. Yesterday's high temperature of 83 degrees occurred at 4:16 p.m. The normal high is 85. Yesterday's low temperature of 68 degrees occurred at 2:11 a.m. The normal low is 65. 0.02 inches of precipitation fell yesterday. Yesterday the maximum wind observed was 15 miles an hour from the north. The highest wind gust observed was 20 miles per hour from the northwest, which occurred at 6:13 p.m. Yesterday the average wind speed was 6 miles per hour. Sunrise today is at 5:31 a.m. and sunset is at 8:25 p.m. The Mattoon, Illinois Airport climate summary for yesterday, July 5, 2026. Yesterday's high temperature of 84 degrees occurred at 3:22 p.m. The normal high is 86. Yesterday's low temperature of 69 degrees occurred at 3:53 a.m.

is 66. A trace of precipitation fell yesterday. Yesterday the maximum wind observed was 12 miles an hour from the north. The highest wind gust observed was 17 miles per hour from the north, which occurred at 2:10 p.m. Yesterday the average wind speed was 5 miles per hour. Sunrise today is at 5:32 a.m. and sunset is at 8:23 p.m. The time is currently 5:31 a.m. Central Daylight Time. 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Now for the official National Weather Service forecast for Champaign, Urbana and surrounding areas of East Central Illinois. Rest of tonight, partly cloudy. Near steady temperature in the upper 60s. North winds around 5 miles an hour. Monday, mostly cloudy with a slight chance of showers and thunderstorms in the morning, then partly sunny with a chance of showers and thunderstorms in the afternoon. Highs in the lower 80s. North winds 5 to 10 miles an hour. Chance of rain 40%. Monday night, partly cloudy. A chance of showers and thunderstorms until midnight. Lows in the mid-60s. North winds 5 to 10 miles an hour. Chance of rain 30%. Tuesday, sunny. Highs in the mid-80s. Northeast winds 5 to 10 miles an hour. Tuesday night, mostly clear. Lows in the mid-60s. Northeast winds 5 to 10 miles an hour. Wednesday and Wednesday night, mostly clear. Highs in the mid-80s. Lows in the upper 60s. Thursday, mostly sunny. A chance of showers and thunderstorms in the afternoon. Highs in the upper 80s. Chance of rain 40%. Thursday night, partly cloudy until midnight, then becoming mostly cloudy. A chance of thunderstorms. A chance of showers. Lows in the upper 60s. Thursday, mostly sunny. A chance of showers and thunderstorms in the afternoon. Highs in the upper 80s. Chance of rain 40%. Thursday night, partly cloudy until midnight, then becoming mostly cloudy. A chance of thunderstorms. A chance of showers until midnight, then showers likely after midnight. Lows around 70. Chance of rain 60%. Friday, a chance of showers in the morning, then showers likely with a chance of thunderstorms in the afternoon. Highs in the mid-80s. Chance of rain 70%. Friday night, a chance of thunderstorms until midnight. Mostly cloudy with a chance of showers. Lows in the upper 60s. Chance of rain 50%. Saturday, partly sunny with a chance of showers. Highs in the mid-80s. Chance of rain 50%. Saturday night, mostly cloudy. Lows in the mid-60s. Sunday, mostly sunny. Highs in the mid-80s. Again, the forecast for Champaign, Urbana and surrounding areas of East Central Illinois for the rest of tonight, partly cloudy. Near steady temperature in the upper 60s. North winds around 5 miles an hour. At 5 a.m. at the Champaign Airport, skies were cloudy. Visibility was 5 miles. The temperature was 69 degrees, the dew point was 68, and the relative humidity was 96%. The wind was north at 5 miles an hour. The pressure was 29.99 inches and steady. Elsewhere around the area, fog was reported, with a temperature of 68 at Paris, and 67 at Mattoon. It was clear, with a temperature of 68 at Peoria, 68 at Bloomington, 68 at Decatur, and 69 at Springfield. At Terre Haute, it was cloudy, with a temperature of 70. And once again at 5 a.m. at the Champaign Airport, under cloudy skies, the temperature was 69. Looking elsewhere around the Midwest at 5 a.m., Chicago was mostly cloudy, and 69. Indianapolis was mostly cloudy, and 71. St. Louis was partly cloudy, and 71. Kansas City was clear, and 68. Des Moines was clear, and 69. Milwaukee was clear, and 63. And now a discussion of hazardous weather conditions for the following counties in Illinois: Champaign, Coles, DeWitt, Douglas, Edgar, Moultrie, Piatt, and Vermilion. This hazardous weather outlook is for Central Illinois, East Central Illinois, Southeast Illinois, and West Central Illinois. For today and tonight, isolated thunderstorms are possible this afternoon and evening.

Thunderstorms are not expected today. However, some storms could produce locally heavy rain and frequent cloud-to-ground lightning. Moderate flooding continues along portions of the Illinois River from Havana to Beardstown. For Tuesday through Sunday, isolated thunderstorms are possible mainly south of Interstate 70 Tuesday afternoon and evening and again Wednesday. The threat for severe weather is low. Additional thunderstorms are possible a rewind Thursday through Sunday. Predictability is low for any period of severe thunderstorm risk during this time frame, although periods of heavy rain are possible. Minor to moderate flooding will continue or develop along portions of the Illinois River the next several days. Spotter information statement, spotter activation is not anticipated through tonight. The time is currently 5:36 a.m. Central Daylight Time. 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Now for the official National Weather Service forecast for Champaign, Urbana and surrounding areas of East Central Illinois. Rest of tonight, partly cloudy. Near steady temperature in the upper 60s. North winds around 5 miles an hour. Monday, mostly cloudy with a slight chance of showers and thunderstorms in the morning, then partly sunny with a chance of showers and thunderstorms in the afternoon. Highs in the lower 80s. North winds 5 to 10 miles an hour. Chance of rain 40%. Monday night, partly cloudy. A chance of showers and thunderstorms until midnight. Lows in the mid-60s. North winds 5 to 10 miles an hour. Chance of rain 30%. Tuesday, sunny. Highs in the mid-80s. Northeast winds 5 to 10 miles an hour. Tuesday night, mostly clear. Lows in the mid-60s. Northeast winds 5 to 10 miles an hour. Wednesday and Wednesday night, mostly clear. Highs in the mid-80s. Lows in the upper 60s. Thursday, mostly sunny. A chance of showers and thunderstorms in the afternoon. Highs in the upper 80s. Chance of rain 40%. Thursday night, partly cloudy until midnight, then becoming mostly cloudy. A chance of thunderstorms. A chance of showers until midnight, then showers likely after midnight. Lows around 70. Chance of rain 60%. Friday, a chance of showers in the morning, then showers likely with a chance of thunderstorms in the afternoon. Highs in the mid-80s. Chance of rain 70%. Friday night, a chance of thunderstorms until midnight. Mostly cloudy with a chance of showers. Lows in the upper 60s. Chance of rain 50%. Saturday, partly sunny with a chance of showers. Highs in the mid-80s. Chance of rain 50%. Saturday night, mostly cloudy. Lows in the mid-60s. Sunday, mostly sunny. Highs in the mid-80s. Again, the forecast for Champaign, Urbana and surrounding areas of East Central Illinois for the rest of tonight, partly cloudy. Near steady temperature in the upper 60s. North winds around 5 miles an hour. At 5 a.m. at the Champaign Airport, skies were cloudy. Visibility was 5 miles. The temperature was 69 degrees, the dew point was 68, and the relative humidity was 96%. The wind was north at 5 miles an hour. The pressure was 29.99 inches and steady. Elsewhere around the area, fog was reported, with a temperature of 68 at Paris, and 67 at Mattoon. It was clear, with a temperature of 68 at Peoria, 68 at Bloomington, 68 at Decatur, and 69 at Springfield. At Terre Haute, it was cloudy, with a temperature of 70. And once again at 5 a.m. at the Champaign Airport, under cloudy skies, the temperature was 69. Looking elsewhere around the Midwest at 5 a.m., Chicago was mostly cloudy, and 69. Indianapolis was mostly cloudy, and 71. St. Louis was partly cloudy, and 71. Kansas City was clear, and 68. Des Moines was clear, and 69. Milwaukee was clear, and 63. And now a discussion of hazardous weather conditions for the following counties in Illinois: Champaign, Coles, DeWitt, Douglas, Edgar, Moultrie, Piatt, and Vermilion. This hazardous weather outlook is for Central Illinois, East Central Illinois, Southeast Illinois, and West Central Illinois. For today and tonight, isolated thunderstorms are possible this

afternoon and evening. Severe thunderstorms are not expected today. However, some storms could produce locally heavy rain and frequent cloud-to-ground lightning. Moderate flooding continues along portions of the Illinois River from Havana to Beardstown. For Tuesday through Sunday, isolated thunderstorms are possible mainly south of Interstate 70 Tuesday afternoon and evening and again Wednesday. The threat for severe weather is low. Additional thunderstorms are possible area-wide Thursday through Sunday. Predictability is low for any period of severe thunderstorm risk during this time frame, although periods of heavy rain are possible. Minor to moderate flooding will continue or develop along portions of the Illinois River the next several days. Spotter information statement, spotter activation is not anticipated through tonight. The time is currently 5:41 a.m. Central Daylight Time. 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Now for the official National Weather Service forecast for Champaign, Urbana and surrounding areas of East Central Illinois. Rest of tonight, partly cloudy. Near steady temperature in the upper 60s. North winds around 5 miles an hour. Monday, mostly cloudy with a slight chance of showers and thunderstorms in the morning, then partly sunny with a chance of showers and thunderstorms in the afternoon. Highs in the lower 80s. North winds 5 to 10 miles an hour. Chance of rain 40%. Monday night, partly cloudy. A chance of showers and thunderstorms until midnight. Lows in the mid-60s. North winds 5 to 10 miles an hour. Chance of rain 30%. Tuesday, sunny. Highs in the mid-80s. Northeast winds 5 to 10 miles an hour. Tuesday night, mostly clear. Lows in the mid-60s. Northeast winds 5 to 10 miles an hour. Wednesday and Wednesday night, mostly clear. Highs in the mid-80s. Lows in the upper 60s. Thursday, mostly sunny. A chance of showers and thunderstorms in the afternoon. Highs in the upper 80s. Chance of rain 40%. Thursday night, partly cloudy until midnight, then becoming mostly cloudy. A chance of thunderstorms. A chance of showers until midnight, then showers likely after midnight. Lows around 70. Chance of rain 60%. Friday, a chance of showers in the morning, then showers likely with a chance of thunderstorms in the afternoon. Highs in the mid-80s. Chance of rain 70%. Friday night, a chance of thunderstorms until midnight. Mostly cloudy with a chance of showers. Lows in the upper 60s. Chance of rain 50%. Saturday, partly sunny with a chance of showers. Highs in the mid-80s. Chance of rain 50%. Saturday night, mostly cloudy. Lows in the mid-60s. Sunday, mostly sunny. Highs in the mid-80s. Again, the forecast for Champaign, Urbana and surrounding areas of East Central Illinois for the rest of tonight, partly cloudy. Near steady temperature in the upper 60s. North winds around 5 miles an hour. At 5 a.m. at the Champaign Airport, skies were cloudy. Visibility was 5 miles. The temperature was 69 degrees, the dew point was 68, and the relative humidity was 96%. The wind was north at 5 miles an hour. The pressure was 29.99 inches and steady. Elsewhere around the area, fog was reported, with a temperature of 68 at Paris and 67 at Mattoon. It was clear, with a temperature of 68 at Peoria, 68 at Bloomington, 68 at Decatur, and 69 at Springfield. At Terre Haute, it was cloudy, with a temperature of 70. And once again at 5 a.m. at the Champaign Airport, under cloudy skies, the temperature was 69. The Champaign, Illinois Airport Climate Summary for yesterday, July 5, 2026. Yesterday's high temperature of 83 degrees occurred at 4:16 p.m. The normal high is 85. Yesterday's low temperature of 68 degrees occurred at 2:11 a.m. The normal low is 65. 0.02 inches of precipitation fell yesterday. Yesterday the maximum wind observed was 15 miles an hour from the north. The highest wind gust observed was 20 miles per hour from the northwest, which occurred at 6:13 p.m. Yesterday the average wind speed was 6 miles per hour. Sunrise today is at 5:31 a.m. and sunset is at 8:25.

p.m. The Mattoon, Illinois Airport Climate Summary for yesterday, July 5, 2026. Yesterday's high temperature of 84 degrees occurred at 3:22 p.m. The normal high is 86. Yesterday's low temperature of 69 degrees occurred at 3:53 a.m. The normal low is 66. A trace of precipitation fell yesterday. Yesterday the maximum wind observed was 12 miles an hour from the north. The highest wind gust observed was 17 miles per hour from the north, which occurred at 2:10 p.m. Yesterday the average wind speed was 5 miles per hour. Sunrise today is at 5:32 a.m. and sunset is at 8:23 p.m. Looking elsewhere around the Midwest at 5 a.m., Chicago was mostly cloudy, and 69. Indianapolis was mostly cloudy, and 71. St. Louis was partly cloudy, and 71. Kansas City was clear, and 68. Des Moines was clear, and 69. Milwaukee was clear, and 63. And now a discussion of hazardous weather conditions for the following counties in Illinois: Champaign, Coles, DeWitt, Douglas, Edgar, Moultrie, Piatt, and Vermilion. This hazardous weather outlook is for Central Illinois, East Central Illinois, Southeast Illinois, and West Central Illinois. For today and tonight, isolated thunderstorms are possible this afternoon and evening. Severe thunderstorms are not expected today, however, some storms could produce locally heavy rain and frequent cloud-to-ground lightning. Moderate flooding continues along portions of the Illinois River from Havana to Beardstown. For Tuesday through Sunday, isolated thunderstorms are possible mainly south of Interstate 70 Tuesday afternoon and evening and again Wednesday. The threat for severe weather is low. Additional thunderstorms are possible area-wide Thursday through Sunday. Predictability is low for any period of severe thunderstorm risk during this time frame, although periods of heavy rain are possible. Minor to moderate flooding will continue or develop along portions of the Illinois River the next several days. Spotter information statement: spotter activation is not anticipated through tonight. The time is currently 5:48 a.m. Central Daylight Time. 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Now for the official National Weather Service forecast for Champaign, Urbana, and surrounding areas of East Central Illinois. Rest of tonight, partly cloudy. Near steady temperature in the upper 60s. North winds around 5 miles an hour. Monday, mostly cloudy with a slight chance of showers and thunderstorms in the morning, then partly sunny with a chance of showers and thunderstorms in the afternoon. Highs in the lower 80s. North winds 5 to 10 miles an hour. Chance of rain 40%. Monday night, partly cloudy. A chance of showers and thunderstorms until midnight. Lows in the mid-60s. North winds 5 to 10 miles an hour. Chance of rain 30%. Tuesday, sunny. Highs in the mid-80s. Northeast winds 5 to 10 miles an hour. Tuesday night, mostly clear. Lows in the mid-60s. Northeast winds 5 to 10 miles an hour. Wednesday and Wednesday night, mostly clear. Highs in the mid-80s. Lows in the upper 60s. Thursday, mostly sunny. A chance of showers and thunderstorms in the afternoon. Highs in the upper 80s. Chance of rain 40%. Thursday night, partly cloudy until midnight, then becoming mostly cloudy. A chance of thunderstorms. A chance of showers until midnight, then showers likely after midnight. Lows around 70. Chance of rain 60%. Friday, a chance of showers in the morning, then showers likely with a chance of thunderstorms in the afternoon. Highs in the mid-80s. Chance of rain 70%. Friday night, a chance of thunderstorms until midnight. Mostly cloudy with a chance of showers. Lows in the upper 60s. Chance of rain 50%. Saturday, partly sunny with a chance of showers. Highs in the mid-80s. Chance of rain 50%. Saturday night, mostly cloudy. Lows in the mid-60s. Sunday, mostly sunny. Highs in the mid-80s. Again, the forecast for Champaign, Urbana, and surrounding areas of East Central Illinois for the rest of tonight: partly cloudy. Near steady temperature in the upper 60s. North winds around 5 miles an hour. At 5 a.m. at the

Champagne Airport, skies were cloudy. Visibility was 5 miles. The temperature was 69 degrees, the dew point was 68, and the relative humidity was 96%. The wind was north at 5 miles an hour. The pressure was 29.99 inches and steady. Elsewhere around the area, fog was reported, with a temperature of 68 at Paris, and 67 at Matun. It was clear, with a temperature of 68 at Peoria, 68 at Bloomington, 68 at Decatur, and 69 at Springfield. At Terre Haute, it was cloudy, with a temperature of 70. And once again at 5 a.m. at the Champagne Airport, under cloudy skies, the temperature was 69. Looking elsewhere around the Midwest at 5 a.m., Chicago was mostly cloudy, and 69. Indianapolis was mostly cloudy, and 71. St. Louis was partly cloudy, and 71. Kansas City was clear, and 68. Des Moines was clear, and 69. Milwaukee was clear, and 63. And now a discussion of hazardous weather conditions for the following counties in Illinois: Champaign, Coles, DeWitt, Douglas, Edgar, Moultrie, Piatt, and Vermilion. This hazardous weather outlook is for Central Illinois, East Central Illinois, Southeast Illinois, and West Central Illinois. For today and tonight, isolated thunderstorms are possible this afternoon and evening. Severe thunderstorms are not expected today, however, some storms could produce locally heavy rain and frequent cloud-to-ground lightning. Moderate flooding continues along portions of the Illinois River from Havana to Beardstown. For Tuesday through Sunday, isolated thunderstorms are possible mainly south of Interstate 70 Tuesday afternoon and evening and again Wednesday. The threat for severe weather is low. Additional thunderstorms are possible a rewind Thursday through Sunday. Predictability is low for any period of severe thunderstorm risk during this time frame, although periods of heavy rain are possible. Minor to moderate flooding will continue or develop along portions of the Illinois River the next several days. Spotter information statement: spotter activation is not anticipated through tonight. The time is currently 5:53 a.m. Central Daylight Time. 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Now for the official National Weather Service forecast for Champaign, Urbana, and surrounding areas of East Central Illinois. Rest of tonight, partly cloudy. Near steady temperature in the upper 60s. North winds around 5 miles an hour. Monday, mostly cloudy with a slight chance of showers and thunderstorms in the morning, then partly sunny with a chance of showers and thunderstorms in the afternoon. Highs in the lower 80s. North winds 5 to 10 miles an hour. Chance of rain 40%. Monday night, partly cloudy. A chance of showers and thunderstorms until midnight. Lows in the mid-60s. North winds 5 to 10 miles an hour. Chance of rain 30%. Tuesday, sunny. Highs in the mid-80s. Northeast winds 5 to 10 miles an hour. Tuesday night, mostly clear. Lows in the mid-60s. Northeast winds 5 to 10 miles an hour. Wednesday and Wednesday night, mostly clear. Highs in the mid-80s. Lows in the upper 60s. Thursday, mostly sunny. A chance of showers and thunderstorms in the afternoon. Highs in the upper 80s. Chance of rain 40%. Thursday night, partly cloudy until midnight, then becoming mostly cloudy. A chance of thunderstorms. A chance of showers until midnight, then showers likely after midnight. Lows around 70. Chance of rain 60%. Friday, a chance of showers in the morning, then showers likely with a chance of thunderstorms in the afternoon. Highs in the mid-80s. Chance of rain 70%. Friday night, a chance of thunderstorms until midnight. Mostly cloudy with a chance of showers. Lows in the upper 60s. Chance of rain 50%. Saturday, partly sunny with a chance of showers. Highs in the mid-80s. Chance of rain 50%. Saturday night, mostly cloudy. Lows in the mid-60s. Sunday, mostly sunny. Highs in the mid-80s. Again, the forecast for Champaign, Urbana, and surrounding areas of East Central Illinois for the rest of tonight: partly cloudy. Near steady temperature in the upper 60s. North winds around 5 miles an hour.

at 5 a.m. at the Champaign Airport. Skies were cloudy. Visibility was 5 miles. The temperature was 69 degrees, the dew point was 68, and the relative humidity was 96%. The wind was north at 5 miles an hour. The pressure was 29.99 inches and steady. Elsewhere around the area, fog was reported, with a temperature of 68 at Paris, and 67 at Mattoon. It was clear, with a temperature of 68 at Peoria, 68 at Bloomington, 68 at Decatur, and 69 at Springfield. At Terre Haute, it was cloudy, with a temperature of 70. And once again at 5 a.m. at the Champaign Airport, under cloudy skies, the temperature was 69. Looking elsewhere around the Midwest at 5 a.m., Chicago was mostly cloudy, and 69. Indianapolis was mostly cloudy, and 71. St. Louis was partly cloudy, and 71. Kansas City was clear, and 68. Des Moines was clear, and 69. Milwaukee was clear, and 63. And now a discussion of hazardous weather conditions for the following counties in Illinois: Champaign, Coles, DeWitt, Douglas, Edgar, Moultrie, Piatt, and Vermilion. This hazardous weather outlook is for Central Illinois, East Central Illinois, Southeast Illinois, and West Central Illinois. For today and tonight, isolated thunderstorms are possible this afternoon and evening. Severe thunderstorms are not expected today, however, some storms could produce locally heavy rain and frequent cloud-to-ground lightning. Moderate flooding continues along portions of the Illinois River from Havana to Beardstown. For Tuesday through Sunday, isolated thunderstorms are possible mainly south of Interstate 70 Tuesday afternoon and evening and again Wednesday. The threat for severe weather is low. Additional thunderstorms are possible a rewind Thursday through Sunday. Predictability is low for any period of severe thunderstorm risk during this time frame, although periods of heavy rain are possible. Minor to moderate flooding will continue or develop along portions of the Illinois River the next several days. Spotter information statement: spotter activation is not anticipated through tonight. The time is currently 5:58 a.m. Central Daylight Time. 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Now for the official National Weather Service forecast for Champaign, Urbana, and surrounding areas of East Central Illinois. Rest of tonight, partly cloudy. Near steady temperature in the upper 60s. North winds around 5 miles an hour. Monday, mostly cloudy with a slight chance of showers and thunderstorms in the morning, then partly sunny with a chance of showers and thunderstorms in the afternoon. Highs in the lower 80s. North winds 5 to 10 miles an hour. Chance of rain 40%. Monday night, partly cloudy. A chance of showers and thunderstorms until midnight. Lows in the mid-60s. North winds 5 to 10 miles an hour. Chance of rain 30%. Tuesday, sunny. Highs in the mid-80s. Northeast winds 5 to 10 miles an hour. Tuesday night, mostly clear. Lows in the mid-60s. Northeast winds 5 to 10 miles an hour. Wednesday and Wednesday night, mostly clear. Highs in the mid-80s. Lows in the upper 60s. Thursday, mostly sunny. A chance of showers and thunderstorms in the afternoon. Highs in the upper 80s. Chance of rain 40%. Thursday night, partly cloudy until midnight, then becoming mostly cloudy. A chance of thunderstorms. A chance of showers until midnight, then showers likely after midnight. Lows around 70. Chance of rain 60%. Friday, a chance of showers in the morning, then showers likely with a chance of thunderstorms in the afternoon. Highs in the mid-80s. Chance of rain 70%. Friday night, a chance of thunderstorms until midnight. Mostly cloudy with a chance of showers. Lows in the upper 60s. Chance of rain 50%. Saturday, partly sunny with a chance of showers. Highs in the mid-80s. Chance of rain 50%. Saturday night, mostly cloudy. Lows in the mid-60s. Sunday, mostly sunny. Highs in the mid-80s. Again, the forecast for Champaign, Urbana, and surrounding areas of East Central Illinois for the rest of tonight: partly cloudy. Near steady temperature in the upper 60s.

It's around 5 miles an hour. The Champaign, Illinois Airport Climate Summary for yesterday, July 5, 2026. Yesterday's high temperature of 83 degrees occurred at 4:16 p.m. The normal high is 85. Yesterday's low temperature of 68 degrees occurred at 2:11 a.m. The normal low is 65. 0.02 inches of precipitation fell yesterday. Yesterday the maximum wind observed was 15 miles an hour from the north. The highest wind gust observed was 20 miles per hour from the northwest, which occurred at 6:13 p.m. Yesterday the average wind speed was 6 miles per hour. Sunrise today is at 5:31 a.m. and sunset is at 8:25 p.m. The Mattoon, Illinois Airport Climate Summary for yesterday, July 5, 2026. Yesterday's high temperature of 84 degrees occurred at 3:22 p.m. The normal high is 86. Yesterday's low temperature of 69 degrees occurred at 3:53 a.m. The normal low is 66. A trace of precipitation fell yesterday. Yesterday the maximum wind observed was 12 miles an hour from the north. The highest wind gust observed was 17 miles per hour from the north, which occurred at 2:10 p.m. Yesterday the average wind speed was 5 miles per hour. Sunrise today is at 5:32 a.m. and sunset is at 8:23 p.m. And now a discussion of hazardous weather conditions for the following counties in Illinois: Champaign, Coles, DeWitt, Douglas, Edgar, Moultrie, Piatt, and Vermilion. This hazardous weather outlook is for Central Illinois, East Central Illinois, Southeast Illinois, and West Central Illinois. For today and tonight, isolated thunderstorms are possible this afternoon and evening. Severe thunderstorms are not expected today, however, some storms could produce locally heavy rain and frequent cloud-to-ground lightning. Moderate flooding continues along portions of the Illinois River from Havana to Beardstown. For Tuesday through Sunday, isolated thunderstorms are possible mainly south of Interstate 70 Tuesday afternoon and evening and again Wednesday. The threat for severe weather is low. Additional thunderstorms are possible a rewind Thursday through Sunday. Predictability is low for any period of severe thunderstorm risk during this time frame, although periods of heavy rain are possible. Minor to moderate flooding will continue or develop along portions of the Illinois River the next several days. Spotter information statement: spotter activation is not anticipated through tonight. The time is currently 6:03 a.m. Central Daylight Time. 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At 6 a.m. at the Champaign Airport, fog was reported. Visibility was 3 miles. The temperature was 69 degrees, the dew point was 68, and the relative humidity was 96%. The wind was north at 7 miles an hour. The pressure was 30.01 inches and rising. Elsewhere around the area, fog was reported, with a temperature of 69 at Paris, 70 at Terre Haute, and 68 at Mattoon. It was clear, with a temperature of 68 at Peoria, and 68 at Springfield. It was cloudy, with a temperature of 67 at Bloomington, and 69 at Decatur. And once again at 6 a.m. at the Champaign Airport, with fog, the temperature was 69. And now a discussion of hazardous weather conditions for the following counties in Illinois: Champaign, Coles, DeWitt, Douglas, Edgar, Moultrie, Piatt, and Vermilion. This hazardous weather outlook is for Central Illinois, East Central Illinois, Southeast Illinois, and West Central Illinois. For today and tonight, isolated thunderstorms are possible this afternoon and evening. Severe thunderstorms are not expected today, however, some storms could produce locally heavy rain and frequent cloud-to-ground lightning. Moderate flooding continues along portions of the Illinois River from Havana to Beardstown. For Tuesday through Sunday, isolated thunderstorms are possible mainly south of Interstate 70 Tuesday afternoon and evening and again Wednesday. The threat for severe weather is low. Additional thunderstorms are possible a rewind Thursday through Sunday. Predictability is low for any period of severe thunderstorm risk during this time frame, although periods of heavy rain are possible. Minor to moderate flooding will continue or develop along portions of the Illinois River the next several days. Spotter information statement: spotter activation is not anticipated through tonight. 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

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The station serves the following counties: Champaign, DeWitt, Coles, Douglas, Edgar, Ford, Moultrie, Piatt, and Vermilion. 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At 6 a.m. at the Champaign Airport, fog was reported. Visibility was 3 miles. The temperature was 69 degrees, the dew point was 68, and the relative humidity was 96%. The wind was north at 7 miles an hour. The pressure was 30.01 inches and rising. Elsewhere around the area, fog was reported, with a temperature of 69 at Paris, 70 at Terre Haute, and 68 at Mattoon. It was clear, with a temperature of 68 at Peoria, and 68 at Springfield. It was cloudy, with a temperature of 67 at Bloomington, and 69 at Decatur. And once again at 6 a.m. at the Champaign Airport, with fog, the temperature was 69. Looking elsewhere around the Midwest at 6 a.m., Chicago was cloudy, and 68. Indianapolis was cloudy, and 71. St. Louis was mostly cloudy, and 72. Kansas City was clear, and 70. Des Moines was clear, and 71. Milwaukee was clear, and 63. And now a discussion of hazardous weather conditions for the following counties in Illinois: Champaign, Coles, DeWitt, Douglas, Edgar, Moultrie, Piatt, and Vermilion. This hazardous weather outlook is for Central Illinois, East Central Illinois, Southeast Illinois, and West Central Illinois. For today and tonight, isolated thunderstorms are possible this afternoon and evening. Severe thunderstorms are not expected today, however, some storms could produce locally heavy rain and frequent cloud-to-ground lightning. Moderate flooding continues along portions of the Illinois River from Havana to Beardstown. For Tuesday through Sunday, isolated thunderstorms are possible mainly south of Interstate 70 Tuesday afternoon and evening and again Wednesday. The threat for severe weather is low. Additional thunderstorms are possible a rewind Thursday through Sunday. Predictability is low for any period of severe thunderstorm risk during this time frame, although periods of heavy rain are possible. Minor to moderate flooding will continue or develop along portions of the Illinois River the next several days. Spotter information statement: spotter activation is not anticipated through tonight. The time is currently 6:09 a.m. Central Daylight Time. 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At 6 a.m. at the Champaign Airport, fog was reported. Visibility was 3 miles. The temperature was 69 degrees, the dew point was 68, and the relative humidity was 96%. The wind was north at 7 miles an hour. The pressure was 30.01 inches and rising. Elsewhere around the area, fog was reported, with a temperature of 69 at Paris, 70 at Terre Haute, and 68 at Mattoon. It was clear, with a temperature of 68 at Peoria, and 68 at Springfield. It was cloudy, with a temperature of 67 at Bloomington, and 69 at Decatur. And once again at 6 a.m. at the Champaign Airport, with fog, the temperature was 69. Looking elsewhere around the Midwest at 6 a.m., Chicago was cloudy, and 68. Indianapolis was cloudy, and 71. St. Louis was mostly cloudy, and 72. Kansas City was clear, and 70. Des Moines was clear, and 71. Milwaukee was clear, and 63. And now a discussion of hazardous weather conditions for the following counties in Illinois: Champaign, Coles, DeWitt, Douglas, Edgar, Moultrie, Piatt, and Vermilion. This hazardous weather outlook is for Central Illinois, East Central Illinois, Southeast Illinois, and West Central Illinois. For today and tonight, isolated thunderstorms are possible this afternoon and evening. Severe thunderstorms are not expected today, however, some storms could produce locally heavy rain and frequent cloud-to-ground lightning. Moderate flooding continues along portions of the Illinois River from Havana to Beardstown. For Tuesday through Sunday,

precipitation is not anticipated through tonight. The time is currently 6:11 a.m. Central Daylight Time. 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At 6 a.m. at the Champaign Airport, fog was reported. Visibility was 2.5 miles. The temperature was 69 degrees, the dew point was 68, and the relative humidity was 96%. The wind was north at 7 miles an hour. The pressure was 30.01 inches and rising. Elsewhere around the area, fog was reported, with a temperature of 69 at Paris, 70 at Terre Haute, and 68 at Mattoon. It was clear, with a temperature of 68 at Peoria, and 68 at Springfield. It was cloudy, with a temperature of 67 at Bloomington, and 69 at Decatur. And once again at 6 a.m. at the Champaign Airport, with fog, the temperature was 69. Looking elsewhere around the Midwest at 6 a.m., Chicago was cloudy, and 68. Indianapolis was cloudy, and 71. St. Louis was mostly cloudy, and 72. Kansas City was clear, and 70. Des Moines was clear, and 71. Milwaukee was clear, and 63. And now a discussion of hazardous weather conditions for the following counties in Illinois: Champaign, Coles, DeWitt, Douglas, Edgar, Moultrie, Piatt, and Vermilion. This hazardous weather outlook is for Central Illinois, East Central Illinois, Southeast Illinois, and West Central Illinois. For today and tonight, isolated thunderstorms are possible this afternoon and evening. Severe thunderstorms are not expected today, however, some storms could produce locally heavy rain and frequent cloud-to-ground lightning. Moderate flooding continues along portions of the Illinois River from Havana to Beardstown. For Tuesday through Sunday, isolated thunderstorms are possible mainly south of Interstate 70 Tuesday afternoon and evening and again Wednesday. The threat for severe weather is low. Additional thunderstorms are possible a rewind Thursday through Sunday. Predictability is low for any period of severe thunderstorm risk during this time frame, although periods of heavy rain are possible. Minor to moderate flooding will continue or develop along portions of the Illinois River the next several days. Spotter information statement: spotter activation is not anticipated through tonight. The time is currently 6:14 a.m. Central Daylight Time. 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At 6 a.m. at the Champaign Airport, fog was reported. Visibility was 2.5 miles. The temperature was 69 degrees, the dew point was 68, and the relative humidity was 96%. The wind was north at 7 miles an hour. The pressure was 30.01 inches and rising. Elsewhere around the area, fog was reported, with a temperature of 69 at Paris, 70 at Terre Haute, and 68 at Mattoon. It was clear, with a temperature of 68 at Peoria, and 68 at Springfield. It was cloudy, with a temperature of 67 at Bloomington, and 69 at Decatur. And once again at 6 a.m. at the Champaign Airport, with fog, the temperature was 69. The Champaign, Illinois Airport Climate Summary for yesterday, July 5, 2026. Yesterday's high temperature of 83 degrees occurred at 4:16 p.m. The normal high is 85. Yesterday's low temperature of 68 degrees occurred at 2:11 a.m. The normal low is 65. 0.02 inches of precipitation fell yesterday. Yesterday the maximum wind observed was 15 miles an hour from the north. The highest wind gust observed was 20 miles per hour from the northwest, which occurred at 6:13 p.m. Yesterday the average wind speed was 6 miles per hour. Sunrise today is at 5:31 a.m. and sunset is at 8:25 p.m. The Mattoon, Illinois Airport Climate Summary for yesterday, July 5, 2026. Yesterday's high temperature of 84 degrees occurred at 3:22 p.m. The normal high is 86. Yesterday's low temperature of 69 degrees occurred at 3:53 a.m. The normal low is 66. A trace of precipitation fell yesterday. Yesterday the maximum wind observed was 12 miles an hour from the north. The highest wind gust observed was 17 miles per hour from the north, which occurred at 2:10 p.m. Yesterday the average wind speed was 5 miles per hour. Sunrise today is at 5:32 a.m.

sunset is at 8:23 p.m. And now a discussion of hazardous weather conditions for the following counties in Illinois: Champaign, Coles, DeWitt, Douglas, Edgar, Moultrie, Piatt, and Vermilion. This hazardous weather outlook is for Central Illinois, East Central Illinois, Southeast Illinois, and West Central Illinois. For today and tonight, isolated thunderstorms are possible this afternoon and evening. Severe thunderstorms are not expected today, however, some storms could produce locally heavy rain and frequent cloud-to-ground lightning. Moderate flooding continues along portions of the Illinois River from Havana to Beardstown. For Tuesday through Sunday, isolated thunderstorms are possible mainly south of Interstate 70 Tuesday afternoon and evening and again Wednesday. The threat for severe weather is low. Additional thunderstorms are possible a rewind Thursday through Sunday. Predictability is low for any period of severe thunderstorm risk during this time frame, although periods of heavy rain are possible. Minor to moderate flooding will continue or develop along portions of the Illinois River the next several days. Spotter information statement: spotter activation is not anticipated through tonight. The time is currently 6:18 a.m. Central Daylight Time. 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At 6 a.m. at the Champaign Airport, fog was reported. Visibility was 2.5 miles. The temperature was 69 degrees, the dew point was 68, and the relative humidity was 96%. The wind was north at 7 miles an hour. The pressure was 30.01 inches and rising. Elsewhere around the area, fog was reported, with a temperature of 69 at Paris, 70 at Terre Haute, and 68 at Mattoon. It was clear, with a temperature of 68 at Peoria, and 68 at Springfield. It was cloudy, with a temperature of 67 at Bloomington, and 69 at Decatur. And once again at 6 a.m. at the Champaign Airport, with fog, the temperature was 69. Looking elsewhere around the Midwest at 6 a.m., Chicago was cloudy, and 68. Indianapolis was cloudy, and 71. St. Louis was mostly cloudy, and 72. Kansas City was clear, and 70. Des Moines was clear, and 71. Milwaukee was clear, and 63. And now a discussion of hazardous weather conditions for the following counties in Illinois: Champaign, Coles, DeWitt, Douglas, Edgar, Moultrie, Piatt, and Vermilion. This hazardous weather outlook is for Central Illinois, East Central Illinois, Southeast Illinois, and West Central Illinois. For today and tonight, isolated thunderstorms are possible this afternoon and evening. Severe thunderstorms are not expected today, however, some storms could produce locally heavy rain and frequent cloud-to-ground lightning. Moderate flooding continues along portions of the Illinois River from Havana to Beardstown. For Tuesday through Sunday, isolated thunderstorms are possible mainly south of Interstate 70 Tuesday afternoon and evening and again Wednesday. The threat for severe weather is low. Additional thunderstorms are possible a rewind Thursday through Sunday. Predictability is low for any period of severe thunderstorm risk during this time frame, although periods of heavy rain are possible. Minor to moderate flooding will continue or develop along portions of the Illinois River the next several days. Spotter information statement: spotter activation is not anticipated through tonight. The time is currently 6:20 a.m. Central Daylight Time. 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At 6 a.m. at the Champaign Airport, fog was reported. Visibility was 2.5 miles. The temperature was 69 degrees, the dew point was 68, and the relative humidity was 96%. The wind was north at 7 miles an hour. The pressure was 30.01 inches and rising. Elsewhere around the area, fog was reported, with a temperature of 69 at Paris, 70 at Terre Haute, and 68 at Mattoon. It was clear, with a temperature of 68 at Peoria, and 68 at Springfield. It was cloudy, with a temperature of 67 at Bloomington, and 69 at Decatur. And once again at 6 a.m. at the Champaign Airport, with fog, the temperature was 69. At 6 a.m. at the Champaign Airport, fog was reported. Visibility was 2.5 miles. The temperature was 69 degrees, the dew point was 68, and the relative humidity was 90%.

71. Milwaukee was clear, and 63. And now a discussion of hazardous weather conditions for the following counties in Illinois: Champaign, Coles, DeWitt, Douglas, Edgar, Moultrie, Piatt, and Vermilion. This hazardous weather outlook is for Central Illinois, East Central Illinois, Southeast Illinois, and West Central Illinois. For today and tonight, isolated thunderstorms are possible this afternoon and evening. Severe thunderstorms are not expected today, however, some storms could produce locally heavy rain and frequent cloud-to-ground lightning. Moderate flooding continues along portions of the Illinois River from Havana to Beardstown. For Tuesday through Sunday, isolated thunderstorms are possible mainly south of Interstate 70 Tuesday afternoon and evening and again Wednesday. The threat for severe weather is low. Additional thunderstorms are possible area-wide Thursday through Sunday. Predictability is low for any period of severe thunderstorm risk during this time frame, although periods of heavy rain are possible. Minor to moderate flooding will continue or develop along portions of the Illinois River the next several days. Spotter information statement: spotter activation is not anticipated through tonight. The time is currently 6:33 a.m. Central Daylight Time. 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Spotter information statement: spotter activation is not anticipated through tonight. The time is currently 6:33 a.m. Central Daylight Time. 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At 6 a.m. at the Champaign Airport, fog was reported. Visibility was 2.5 miles. The temperature was 69 degrees, the dew point was 68, and the relative humidity was 96%. The wind was north at 7 miles an hour. The pressure was 30.01 inches and rising. Elsewhere around the area, fog was reported, with a temperature of 69 at Paris, 69 at Terre Haute, and 68 at Mattoon. It was clear, with a temperature of 68 at Peoria, and 68 at Springfield. It was cloudy, with a temperature of 67 at Bloomington, and 69 at Decatur. And once again at 6 a.m. at the Champaign Airport, with fog, the temperature was 69. Looking elsewhere around the Midwest at 6 a.m., Chicago was cloudy, and 68. Indianapolis was cloudy, and 71. St. Louis was mostly cloudy, and 72. Kansas City was clear, and 70. Des Moines was clear, and 71. Milwaukee was clear, and 63. And now a discussion of hazardous weather conditions for the following counties in Illinois: Champaign, Coles, DeWitt, Douglas, Edgar, Moultrie, Piatt, and Vermilion. This hazardous weather outlook is for Central Illinois, East Central Illinois, Southeast Illinois, and West Central Illinois. For today and tonight, isolated thunderstorms are possible this afternoon and evening. Severe thunderstorms are not expected today, however, some storms could produce locally heavy rain and frequent cloud-to-ground lightning. Moderate flooding continues along portions of the Illinois River from Havana to Beardstown. For Tuesday through Sunday, isolated thunderstorms are possible mainly south of Interstate 70 Tuesday afternoon and evening and again Wednesday. The threat for severe weather is low. Additional thunderstorms are possible area-wide Thursday through Sunday. Predictability is low for any period of severe thunderstorm risk during this time frame, although periods of heavy rain are possible. Minor to moderate flooding will continue or develop along portions of the Illinois River the next several days. Spotter information statement: spotter activation is not anticipated through tonight. The time is currently 6:35 a.m. Central Daylight Time. 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At 6 a.m. at the Champaign Airport, fog was reported. Visibility was 2.5 miles. The temperature was 69 degrees, the dew point was 68, and the relative humidity was 96%. The wind was north at 7 miles an hour. The pressure was 30.01 inches and rising. Elsewhere around the area, fog was reported, with a temperature of 69 at Paris, 69 at Terre Haute, and 68 at Mattoon. It was clear, with a temperature of 68 at Peoria, and 68 at Springfield. It was cloudy, with a temperature of 67 at Bloomington, and 69 at Decatur.

again at 6 a.m. at the Champaign Airport. With fog, the temperature was 69. Looking elsewhere around the Midwest at 6 a.m., Chicago was cloudy, and 68. Indianapolis was cloudy, and 71. St. Louis was mostly cloudy, and 72. Kansas City was clear, and 70. Des Moines was clear, and 71. Milwaukee was clear, and 63. And now a discussion of hazardous weather conditions for the following counties in Illinois: Champaign, Coles, DeWitt, Douglas, Edgar, Moultrie, Piatt, and Vermilion. This hazardous weather outlook is for Central Illinois, East Central Illinois, Southeast Illinois, and West Central Illinois. For today and tonight, isolated thunderstorms are possible this afternoon and evening. Severe thunderstorms are not expected today, however, some storms could produce locally heavy rain and frequent cloud-to-ground lightning. Moderate flooding continues along portions of the Illinois River from Havana to Beardstown. For Tuesday through Sunday, isolated thunderstorms are possible mainly south of Interstate 70 Tuesday afternoon and evening and again Wednesday. The threat for severe weather is low. Additional thunderstorms are possible a rewind Thursday through Sunday. Predictability is low for any period of severe thunderstorm risk during this time frame, although periods of heavy rain are possible. Minor to moderate flooding will continue or develop along portions of the Illinois River the next several days. Spotter information statement: spotter activation is not anticipated through tonight. The time is currently 6:38 a.m. Central Daylight Time. 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At 6 a.m. at the Champaign Airport, fog was reported. Visibility was 2.5 miles. The temperature was 69 degrees, the dew point was 68, and the relative humidity was 96%. The wind was north at 7 miles an hour. The pressure was 30.01 inches and rising. Elsewhere around the area, fog was reported, with a temperature of 69 at Paris, 69 at Terre Haute, and 68 at Mattoon. It was clear, with a temperature of 68 at Peoria, and 68 at Springfield. It was cloudy, with a temperature of 67 at Bloomington, and 69 at Decatur. And once again at 6 a.m. at the Champaign Airport, with fog, the temperature was 69. Looking elsewhere around the Midwest at 6 a.m., Chicago was cloudy, and 68. Indianapolis was cloudy, and 71. St. Louis was mostly cloudy, and 72. Kansas City was clear, and 70. Des Moines was clear, and 71. Milwaukee was clear, and 63. And now a discussion of hazardous weather conditions for the following counties in Illinois: Champaign, Coles, DeWitt, Douglas, Edgar, Moultrie, Piatt, and Vermilion. This hazardous weather outlook is for Central Illinois, East Central Illinois, Southeast Illinois, and West Central Illinois. For today and tonight, isolated thunderstorms are possible this afternoon and evening. Severe thunderstorms are not expected today, however, some storms could produce locally heavy rain and frequent cloud-to-ground lightning. Moderate flooding continues along portions of the Illinois River from Havana to Beardstown. For Tuesday through Sunday, isolated thunderstorms are possible mainly south of Interstate 70 Tuesday afternoon and evening and again Wednesday. The threat for severe weather is low. Additional thunderstorms are possible a rewind Thursday through Sunday. Predictability is low for any period of severe thunderstorm risk during this time frame, although periods of heavy rain are possible. Minor to moderate flooding will continue or develop along portions of the Illinois River the next several days. Spotter information statement: spotter activation is not anticipated through tonight. The time is currently 6:40 a.m. Central Daylight Time. 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At 6 a.m. at the Champaign Airport, fog was reported. Visibility was 2.5 miles. The temperature was 69 degrees, the dew point was 68, and the relative humidity was 96%. The wind was north at 7 miles an hour. The pressure was 30.01 inches and rising. Elsewhere around the area, fog was reported, with a temperature of 69 at Paris, 69 at Terre Haute, and 68 at Mattoon. It was clear, with a temperature of 68 at Peoria, and 68 at Springfield.

It was cloudy, with a temperature of 67 at Bloomington and 69 at Decatur. And once again at 6 a.m. at the Champaign Airport, with fog, the temperature was 69. Looking elsewhere around the Midwest at 6 a.m., Chicago was cloudy and 68. Indianapolis was cloudy and 71. St. Louis was mostly cloudy and 72. Kansas City was clear and 70. Des Moines was clear and 71. Milwaukee was clear and 63. And now a discussion of hazardous weather conditions for the following counties in Illinois: Champaign, Coles, DeWitt, Douglas, Edgar, Moultrie, Piatt, and Vermilion. This hazardous weather outlook is for Central Illinois, East Central Illinois, Southeast Illinois, and West Central Illinois. For today and tonight, isolated thunderstorms are possible this afternoon and evening. Severe thunderstorms are not expected today, however, some storms could produce locally heavy rain and frequent cloud-to-ground lightning. Moderate flooding continues along portions of the Illinois River from Havana to Beardstown. For Tuesday through Sunday, isolated thunderstorms are possible mainly south of Interstate 70 Tuesday afternoon and evening and again Wednesday. The threat for severe weather is low. Additional thunderstorms are possible a rewind Thursday through Sunday. Predictability is low for any period of severe thunderstorm risk during this time frame, although periods of heavy rain are possible. Minor to moderate flooding will continue or develop along portions of the Illinois River the next several days. Spotter information statement: spotter activation is not anticipated through tonight. The time is currently 6:43 a.m. Central Daylight Time. 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At 6 a.m. at the Champaign Airport, fog was reported. Visibility was 2.5 miles. The temperature was 69 degrees, the dew point was 68, and the relative humidity was 96%. The wind was north at 7 miles an hour. The pressure was 30.01 inches and rising. Elsewhere around the area, fog was reported, with a temperature of 69 at Paris, 69 at Terre Haute, and 68 at Mattoon. It was clear, with a temperature of 68 at Peoria, and 68 at Springfield. It was cloudy, with a temperature of 67 at Bloomington, and 69 at Decatur. And once again at 6 a.m. at the Champaign Airport, with fog, the temperature was 69. Looking elsewhere around the Midwest at 6 a.m., Chicago was cloudy, and 68. Indianapolis was cloudy, and 71. St. Louis was mostly cloudy, and 72. Kansas City was clear, and 70. Des Moines was clear, and 71. Milwaukee was clear, and 63. And now a discussion of hazardous weather conditions for the following counties in Illinois: Champaign, Coles, DeWitt, Douglas, Edgar, Moultrie, Piatt, and Vermilion. This hazardous weather outlook is for Central Illinois, East Central Illinois, Southeast Illinois, and West Central Illinois. For today and tonight, isolated thunderstorms are possible this afternoon and evening. Severe thunderstorms are not expected today, however, some storms could produce locally heavy rain and frequent cloud-to-ground lightning. Moderate flooding continues along portions of the Illinois River from Havana to Beardstown. For Tuesday through Sunday, isolated thunderstorms are possible mainly south of Interstate 70 Tuesday afternoon and evening and again Wednesday. The threat for severe weather is low. Additional thunderstorms are possible a rewind Thursday through Sunday. Predictability is low for any period of severe thunderstorm risk during this time frame, although periods of heavy rain are possible. Minor to moderate flooding will continue or develop along portions of the Illinois River the next several days. Spotter information statement: spotter activation is not anticipated through tonight. The Champaign, Illinois Airport Climate Summary for yesterday, July 5, 2026. Yesterday's high temperature of 83 degrees occurred at 4:16 p.m. The normal high is 85. Yesterday's low temperature of 68 degrees occurred at 2:11 a.m. The normal low is 65. 0.02 inches of precipitation fell yesterday. Yesterday the maximum wind observed was 15 miles an hour from the north. The highest wind gust observed was 20 miles per hour from the northwest, which occurred at 6:13 p.m. Yesterday the average wind speed was 6 miles per hour.

Today is at 5:31 a.m. and sunset is at 8:25 p.m. The Mattoon, Illinois Airport Climate Summary for yesterday, July 5, 2026. Yesterday's high temperature of 84 degrees occurred at 3:22 p.m. The normal high is 86. Yesterday's low temperature of 69 degrees occurred at 3:53 a.m. The normal low is 66. A trace of precipitation fell yesterday. Yesterday the maximum wind observed was 12 miles an hour from the north. The highest wind gust observed was 17 miles per hour from the north, which occurred at 2:10 p.m. Yesterday the average wind speed was 5 miles per hour. Sunrise today is at 5:32 a.m. and sunset is at 8:23 p.m. The time is currently 6:47 a.m. Central Daylight Time. 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At 6 a.m. at the Champaign Airport, fog was reported. Visibility was 2.5 miles. The temperature was 69 degrees, the dew point was 68, and the relative humidity was 96%. The wind was north at 7 miles an hour. The pressure was 30.01 inches and rising. Elsewhere around the area, fog was reported, with a temperature of 69 at Paris, 69 at Terre Haute, and 68 at Mattoon. It was clear, with a temperature of 68 at Peoria, and 68 at Springfield. It was cloudy, with a temperature of 67 at Bloomington, and 69 at Decatur. And once again at 6 a.m. at the Champaign Airport, with fog, the temperature was 69. Looking elsewhere around the Midwest at 6 a.m., Chicago was cloudy, and 68. Indianapolis was cloudy, and 71. St. Louis was mostly cloudy, and 72. Kansas City was clear, and 70. Des Moines was clear, and 71. Milwaukee was clear, and 63. And now a discussion of hazardous weather conditions for the following counties in Illinois: Champaign, Coles, DeWitt, Douglas, Edgar, Moultrie, Piatt, and Vermilion. This hazardous weather outlook is for Central Illinois, East Central Illinois, Southeast Illinois, and West Central Illinois. For today and tonight, isolated thunderstorms are possible this afternoon and evening. Severe thunderstorms are not expected today, however, some storms could produce locally heavy rain and frequent cloud-to-ground lightning. Moderate flooding continues along portions of the Illinois River from Havana to Beardstown. For Tuesday through Sunday, isolated thunderstorms are possible mainly south of Interstate 70 Tuesday afternoon and evening and again Wednesday. The threat for severe weather is low. Additional thunderstorms are possible area-wide Thursday through Sunday. Predictability is low for any period of severe thunderstorm risk during this time frame, although periods of heavy rain are possible. Minor to moderate flooding will continue or develop along portions of the Illinois River the next several days. Spotter information statement: spotter activation is not anticipated through tonight. The time is currently 6:50 a.m. Central Daylight Time. 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At 6 a.m. at the Champaign Airport, fog was reported. Visibility was 2.5 miles. The temperature was 69 degrees, the dew point was 68, and the relative humidity was 96%. The wind was north at 7 miles an hour. The pressure was 30.01 inches and rising. Elsewhere around the area, fog was reported, with a temperature of 69 at Paris, 69 at Terre Haute, and 68 at Mattoon. It was clear, with a temperature of 68 at Peoria, and 68 at Springfield. It was cloudy, with a temperature of 67 at Bloomington, and 69 at Decatur. And once again at 6 a.m. at the Champaign Airport, with fog, the temperature was 69. Looking elsewhere around the Midwest at 6 a.m., Chicago was cloudy, and 68. Indianapolis was cloudy, and 71. St. Louis was mostly cloudy, and 72. Kansas City was clear, and 70. Des Moines was clear, and 71. Milwaukee was clear, and 63. And now a discussion of hazardous weather conditions for the following counties in Illinois: Champaign, Coles, DeWitt, Douglas, Edgar, Moultrie, Piatt, and Vermilion. This hazardous weather outlook is for Central Illinois, East Central Illinois, Southeast Illinois, and West Central.

Illinois. For today and tonight, isolated thunderstorms are possible this afternoon and evening. Severe thunderstorms are not expected today, however, some storms could produce locally heavy rain and frequent cloud-to-ground lightning. Moderate flooding continues along portions of the Illinois River from Havana to Beardstown. For Tuesday through Sunday, isolated thunderstorms are possible mainly south of Interstate 70 Tuesday afternoon and evening and again Wednesday. The threat for severe weather is low. Additional thunderstorms are possible a rewind Thursday through Sunday. Predictability is low for any period of severe thunderstorm risk during this time frame, although periods of heavy rain are possible. Minor to moderate flooding will continue or develop along portions of the Illinois River the next several days. Spotter information statement, spotter activation is not anticipated through tonight. The time is currently 6:52 a.m. Central Daylight Time. 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At 6 a.m. at the Champaign Airport, fog was reported. Visibility was 2.5 miles. The temperature was 69 degrees, the dew point was 68, and the relative humidity was 96%. The wind was north at 7 miles an hour. The pressure was 30.01 inches and rising. Elsewhere around the area, fog was reported, with a temperature of 69 at Paris, 69 at Terre Haute, and 68 at Mattoon. It was clear, with a temperature of 68 at Peoria, and 68 at Springfield. It was cloudy, with a temperature of 67 at Bloomington, and 69 at Decatur. And once again at 6 a.m. at the Champaign Airport, with fog, the temperature was 69. Looking elsewhere around the Midwest at 6 a.m., Chicago was cloudy, and 68. Indianapolis was cloudy, and 71. St. Louis was mostly cloudy, and 72. Kansas City was clear, and 70. Des Moines was clear, and 71. Milwaukee was clear, and 63. And now a discussion of hazardous weather conditions for the following counties in Illinois, Champaign, Coles, DeWitt, Douglas, Edgar, Moultrie, Piatt, and Vermilion. This hazardous weather outlook is for Central Illinois, East Central Illinois, Southeast Illinois, and West Central Illinois. For today and tonight, isolated thunderstorms are possible this afternoon and evening. Severe thunderstorms are not expected today, however, some storms could produce locally heavy rain and frequent cloud-to-ground lightning. Moderate flooding continues along portions of the Illinois River from Havana to Beardstown. For Tuesday through Sunday, isolated thunderstorms are possible mainly south of Interstate 70 Tuesday afternoon and evening and again Wednesday. The threat for severe weather is low. Additional thunderstorms are possible a rewind Thursday through Sunday. Predictability is low for any period of severe thunderstorm risk during this time frame, although periods of heavy rain are possible. Minor to moderate flooding will continue or develop along portions of the Illinois River the next several days. Spotter information statement, spotter activation is not anticipated through tonight. The time is currently 6:55 a.m. Central Daylight Time. 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At 6 a.m. at the Champaign Airport, fog was reported. Visibility was 2.5 miles. The temperature was 69 degrees, the dew point was 68, and the relative humidity was 96%. The wind was north at 7 miles an hour. The pressure was 30.01 inches and rising. Elsewhere around the area, fog was reported, with a temperature of 69 at Paris, 69 at Terre Haute, and 68 at Mattoon. It was clear, with a temperature of 68 at Peoria, and 68 at Springfield. It was cloudy, with a temperature of 67 at Bloomington, and 69 at Decatur. And once again at 6 a.m. at the Champaign Airport, with fog, the temperature was 69. Looking elsewhere around the Midwest at 6 a.m., Chicago was cloudy, and 68. Indianapolis was cloudy, and 71. St. Louis was mostly cloudy, and 72. Kansas City was clear, and 70. Des Moines was clear, and 71. Milwaukee was clear, and 63. And now a discussion of hazardous weather conditions for the following counties in Illinois, Champaign, Coles, DeWitt, Douglas, Edgar, Moultrie, Piatt, and Vermilion.

This hazardous weather outlook is for Central Illinois, East Central Illinois, Southeast Illinois, and West Central Illinois. For today and tonight, isolated thunderstorms are possible this afternoon and evening. Severe thunderstorms are not expected today, however, some storms could produce locally heavy rain and frequent cloud-to-ground lightning. Moderate flooding continues along portions of the Illinois River from Havana to Beardstown. For Tuesday through Sunday, isolated thunderstorms are possible mainly south of Interstate 70 Tuesday afternoon and evening and again Wednesday. The threat for severe weather is low. Additional thunderstorms are possible a rewind Thursday through Sunday. Predictability is low for any period of severe thunderstorm risk during this time frame, although periods of heavy rain are possible. Minor to moderate flooding will continue or develop along portions of the Illinois River the next several days. Spotter information statement, spotter activation is not anticipated through tonight. The time is currently 6:57 a.m. Central Daylight Time. 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At 6 a.m. at the Champaign Airport, fog was reported. Visibility was 2.5 miles. The temperature was 69 degrees, the dew point was 68, and the relative humidity was 96%. The wind was north at 7 miles an hour. The pressure was 30.01 inches and rising. Elsewhere around the area, fog was reported, with a temperature of 69 at Paris, 69 at Terre Haute, and 68 at Mattoon. It was clear, with a temperature of 68 at Peoria, and 68 at Springfield. It was cloudy, with a temperature of 67 at Bloomington, and 69 at Decatur. And once again at 6 a.m. at the Champaign Airport, with fog, the temperature was 69. Looking elsewhere around the Midwest at 6 a.m., Chicago was cloudy, and 68. Indianapolis was cloudy, and 71. St. Louis was mostly cloudy, and 72. Kansas City was clear, and 70. Des Moines was clear, and 71. Milwaukee was clear, and 63. And now a discussion of hazardous weather conditions for the following counties in Illinois, Champaign, Coles, DeWitt, Douglas, Edgar, Moultrie, Piatt, and Vermilion. This hazardous weather outlook is for Central Illinois, East Central Illinois, Southeast Illinois, and West Central Illinois. For today and tonight, isolated thunderstorms are possible this afternoon and evening. Severe thunderstorms are not expected today, however, some storms could produce locally heavy rain and frequent cloud-to-ground lightning. Moderate flooding continues along portions of the Illinois River from Havana to Beardstown. For Tuesday through Sunday, isolated thunderstorms are possible mainly south of Interstate 70 Tuesday afternoon and evening and again Wednesday. The threat for severe weather is low. Additional thunderstorms are possible a rewind Thursday through Sunday. Predictability is low for any period of severe thunderstorm risk during this time frame, although periods of heavy rain are possible. Minor to moderate flooding will continue or develop along portions of the Illinois River the next several days. Spotter information statement, spotter activation is not anticipated through tonight. The Champaign, Illinois Airport climate summary for yesterday, July 5, 2026. Yesterday's high temperature of 83 degrees occurred at 4:16 p.m. The normal high is 85. Yesterday's low temperature of 68 degrees occurred at 2:11 a.m. The normal low is 65. 0.02 inches of precipitation fell yesterday. Yesterday the maximum wind observed was 15 miles an hour from the north. The highest wind gust observed was 20 miles per hour from the northwest, which occurred at 6:13 p.m. Yesterday the average wind speed was 6 miles per hour. Sunrise today is at 5:31 a.m. and sunset is at 8:25 p.m. The Mattoon, Illinois Airport climate summary for yesterday, July 5, 2026. Yesterday's high temperature of 84 degrees occurred at 3:22 p.m. The normal high is 86. Yesterday's low temperature of 69 degrees occurred at 3:53 a.m. The normal low is 66. A trace of precipitation fell yesterday. Yesterday the maximum wind observed was 12 miles an hour from the north. The highest wind gust observed was 17 miles per hour from the north, which occurred at 2:10 p.m. Yesterday the average wind speed was 5 miles per hour. Sunrise today is at 5:32 a.m. and sunset

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And now a discussion of hazardous weather conditions for the following counties in Illinois: Champaign, Coles, DeWitt, Douglas, Edgar, Moultrie, Piatt, and Vermilion. This hazardous weather outlook is for Central Illinois, East Central Illinois, Southeast Illinois, and West Central Illinois. For today and tonight, isolated thunderstorms are possible this afternoon and evening. Severe thunderstorms are not expected today, however, some storms could produce locally heavy rain and frequent cloud-to-ground lightning. Moderate flooding continues along portions of the Illinois River from Havana to Beardstown. For Tuesday through Sunday, isolated thunderstorms are possible mainly south of Interstate 70 Tuesday afternoon and evening and again Wednesday. The threat for severe weather is low. Additional thunderstorms are possible area-wide Thursday through Sunday. Predictability is low for any period of severe thunderstorm risk during this time frame, although periods of heavy rain are possible. Minor to moderate flooding will continue or develop along portions of the Illinois River the next several days. Spotter information statement: spotter activation is not anticipated through tonight. The time is currently 7:03 a.m. Central Daylight Time. 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At 7 a.m. at the Champaign Airport, fog was reported. Visibility was 1 1/4 miles. The temperature was 69 degrees, the dew point was 69, and the relative humidity was 100%. The wind was north at 5 miles an hour. The pressure was 30.02 inches and rising. Elsewhere around the area, fog was reported, with a temperature of 67 at Bloomington, 69 at Paris, 70 at Terre Haute, and 69 at Mattoon. It was sunny, with a temperature of 69 at Peoria, and 70 at Springfield. At Decatur, it was cloudy, with a temperature of 70. And once again at 7 a.m. at the Champaign Airport, with fog, the temperature was 69. And now a discussion of hazardous weather conditions for the following counties in Illinois: Champaign, Coles, DeWitt, Douglas, Edgar, Moultrie, Piatt, and Vermilion. This hazardous weather outlook is for Central Illinois, East Central Illinois, Southeast Illinois, and West Central Illinois. For today and tonight, isolated thunderstorms are possible this afternoon and evening. Severe thunderstorms are not expected today, however, some storms could produce locally heavy rain and frequent cloud-to-ground lightning. Moderate flooding continues along portions of the Illinois River from Havana to Beardstown. For Tuesday through Sunday, isolated thunderstorms are possible mainly south of Interstate 70 Tuesday afternoon and evening and again Wednesday. The threat for severe weather is low. Additional thunderstorms are possible area-wide Thursday through Sunday. Predictability is low for any period of severe thunderstorm risk during this time frame, although periods of heavy rain are possible. Minor to moderate flooding will continue or develop along portions of the Illinois River the next several days. Spotter information statement: spotter activation is not anticipated through tonight. The time is currently 7:05 a.m. Central Daylight Time. 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At 7 a.m. at the Champaign Airport, fog was reported. Visibility was 1 1/4 miles. The temperature was 69 degrees, the dew point was 69, and the relative humidity was 100%. The wind was north at 5 miles an hour. The pressure was 30.02 inches and rising. Elsewhere around the area, fog was reported, with a temperature of 67 at Bloomington, 69 at Paris, 70 at Terre Haute, and 69 at Mattoon. It was sunny, with a temperature of 69 at Peoria, and 70 at Springfield. At Decatur, it was cloudy, with a temperature of 70. And once again at 7 a.m. at the Champaign Airport, with fog, the temperature was 69. 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Programming originates from NOAA's National Weather Service office in Lincoln and transmits from the WCIA television tower near Seymour. 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

Champaign, DeWitt, Coles, Douglas, Edgar, Ford, Moultrie, Piatt, and Vermilion. WXJ76 is part of the All Hazards Network of NOAA Weather Radio. And now a discussion of hazardous weather conditions for the following counties in Illinois: Champaign, Coles, DeWitt, Douglas, Edgar, Moultrie, Piatt, and Vermilion. This hazardous weather outlook is for Central Illinois, East Central Illinois, Southeast Illinois, and West Central Illinois. For today and tonight, isolated thunderstorms are possible this afternoon and evening. Severe thunderstorms are not expected today, however, some storms could produce locally heavy rain and frequent cloud-to-ground lightning. Moderate flooding continues along portions of the Illinois River from Havana to Beardstown. For Tuesday through Sunday, isolated thunderstorms are possible mainly south of Interstate 70 Tuesday afternoon and evening and again Wednesday. The threat for severe weather is low. Additional thunderstorms are possible a rewind Thursday through Sunday. Predictability is low for any period of severe thunderstorm risk during this time frame, although periods of heavy rain are possible. Minor to moderate flooding will continue or develop along portions of the Illinois River the next several days. Spotter information statement: spotter activation is not anticipated through tonight. The time is currently 7:08 a.m. Central Daylight Time. 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At 7 a.m. at the Champaign Airport, fog was reported. Visibility was 1 1/4 miles. The temperature was 69 degrees, the dew point was 69, and the relative humidity was 100%. The wind was north at 5 miles an hour. The pressure was 30.02 inches and rising. Elsewhere around the area, fog was reported, with a temperature of 67 at Bloomington, 69 at Paris, 70 at Terre Haute, and 69 at Mattoon. It was sunny, with a temperature of 69 at Peoria, and 70 at Springfield. Educator, it was cloudy, with a temperature of 70. And once again at 7 a.m. at the Champaign Airport, with fog, the temperature was 69. Looking elsewhere around the Midwest at 7 a.m., Chicago was partly sunny, and 69. Indianapolis was cloudy, and 72. St. Louis was partly sunny, and 72. Kansas City was partly cloudy, and 72. Des Moines was sunny, and 72. Milwaukee was sunny, and 67. And now a discussion of hazardous weather conditions for the following counties in Illinois: Champaign, Coles, DeWitt, Douglas, Edgar, Moultrie, Piatt, and Vermilion. This hazardous weather outlook is for Central Illinois, East Central Illinois, Southeast Illinois, and West Central Illinois. For today and tonight, isolated thunderstorms are possible this afternoon and evening. Severe thunderstorms are not expected today, however, some storms could produce locally heavy rain and frequent cloud-to-ground lightning. Moderate flooding continues along portions of the Illinois River from Havana to Beardstown. For Tuesday through Sunday, isolated thunderstorms are possible mainly south of Interstate 70 Tuesday afternoon and evening and again Wednesday. The threat for severe weather is low. Additional thunderstorms are possible a rewind Thursday through Sunday. Predictability is low for any period of severe thunderstorm risk during this time frame, although periods of heavy rain are possible. Minor to moderate flooding will continue or develop along portions of the Illinois River the next several days. Spotter information statement: spotter activation is not anticipated through tonight. The time is currently 7:10 a.m. Central Daylight Time. 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At 7 a.m. at the Champaign Airport, fog was reported. Visibility was 1 1/4 miles. The temperature was 69 degrees, the dew point was 69, and the relative humidity was 100%. The wind was north at 5 miles an hour. The pressure was 30.02 inches and rising. Elsewhere around the area, fog was reported, with a temperature of 68 at Bloomington, 69 at Paris, and 69 at Mattoon. It was sunny, with a temperature of 69 at Peoria, and 70 at Springfield. It was cloudy, with a temperature of 70 at Terre Haute, and 70 at Decatur. And once again at 7 a.m. at the Champaign Airport, with fog, the temperature was 69. Looking elsewhere around the Midwest at 7 a.m.

for the following counties in Illinois: Champaign, Coles, DeWitt, Douglas, Edgar, Moultrie, Piatt, and Vermilion. This hazardous weather outlook is for Central Illinois, East Central Illinois, Southeast Illinois, and West Central Illinois. For today and tonight, isolated thunderstorms are possible this afternoon and evening. Severe thunderstorms are not expected today, however, some storms could produce locally heavy rain and frequent cloud-to-ground lightning. Moderate flooding continues along portions of the Illinois River from Havana to Beardstown. For Tuesday through Sunday, isolated thunderstorms are possible mainly south of Interstate 70 Tuesday afternoon and evening and again Wednesday. The threat for severe weather is low. Additional thunderstorms are possible a rewind Thursday through Sunday. Predictability is low for any period of severe thunderstorm risk during this time frame, although periods of heavy rain are possible. Minor to moderate flooding will continue or develop along portions of the Illinois River the next several days. Spotter information statement: spotter activation is not anticipated through tonight. The time is currently 7:13 a.m. Central Daylight Time. 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At 7 a.m. at the Champaign Airport, fog was reported. Visibility was 1 1/4 miles. The temperature was 69 degrees, the dew point was 69, and the relative humidity was 100%. The wind was north at 5 miles an hour. The pressure was 30.02 inches and rising. Elsewhere around the area, fog was reported, with a temperature of 68 at Bloomington, 69 at Paris, and 69 at Mattoon. It was sunny, with a temperature of 69 at Peoria, and 70 at Springfield. It was cloudy, with a temperature of 70 at Terre Haute, and 70 at Decatur. And once again at 7 a.m. at the Champaign Airport, with fog, the temperature was 69. Looking elsewhere around the Midwest at 7 a.m., Chicago was partly sunny, and 69. Indianapolis was cloudy, and 72. St. Louis was partly sunny, and 72. Kansas City was partly cloudy, and 72. Des Moines was sunny, and 72. Milwaukee was sunny, and 67. And now a discussion of hazardous weather conditions for the following counties in Illinois: Champaign, Coles, DeWitt, Douglas, Edgar, Moultrie, Piatt, and Vermilion. This hazardous weather outlook is for Central Illinois, East Central Illinois, Southeast Illinois, and West Central Illinois. For today and tonight, isolated thunderstorms are possible this afternoon and evening. Severe thunderstorms are not expected today, however, some storms could produce locally heavy rain and frequent cloud-to-ground lightning. Moderate flooding continues along portions of the Illinois River from Havana to Beardstown. For Tuesday through Sunday, isolated thunderstorms are possible mainly south of Interstate 70 Tuesday afternoon and evening and again Wednesday. The threat for severe weather is low. Additional thunderstorms are possible a rewind Thursday through Sunday. Predictability is low for any period of severe thunderstorm risk during this time frame, although periods of heavy rain are possible. Minor to moderate flooding will continue or develop along portions of the Illinois River the next several days. Spotter information statement: spotter activation is not anticipated through tonight. The Champaign, Illinois Airport Climate Summary for yesterday, July 5, 2026. Yesterday's high temperature of 83 degrees occurred at 4:16 p.m. The normal high is 85. Yesterday's low temperature of 68 degrees occurred at 2:11 a.m. The normal low is 65. 0.02 inches of precipitation fell yesterday. Yesterday the maximum wind observed was 15 miles an hour from the north. The highest wind gust observed was 20 miles per hour from the northwest, which occurred at 6:13 p.m. Yesterday the average wind speed was 6 miles per hour. Sunrise today is at 5:31 a.m. and sunset is at 8:25 p.m. The Mattoon, Illinois Airport Climate Summary for yesterday, July 5, 2026. Yesterday's high temperature of 84 degrees occurred at 3:22 p.m. The normal high is 86. Yesterday's low temperature of 69 degrees occurred at 3:53 a.m. The normal low is 66. A trace of precipitation fell yesterday. Yesterday the maximum wind observed was 12 miles an hour from the north. The highest wind gust observed was 17 miles per hour from the north, which occurred at

10 p.m. Yesterday, the average wind speed was 5 miles per hour. Sunrise today is at 5:32 a.m. and sunset is at 8:23 p.m. The time is currently 7:17 a.m. Central Daylight Time. 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At 7 a.m. at the Champaign Airport, fog was reported. Visibility was 1 1/4 miles. The temperature was 69 degrees, the dew point was 69, and the relative humidity was 100%. The wind was north at 5 miles an hour. The pressure was 30.02 inches and rising. Elsewhere around the area, fog was reported, with a temperature of 68 at Bloomington, 69 at Paris, and 69 at Mattoon. It was sunny, with a temperature of 69 at Peoria, and 70 at Springfield. It was cloudy, with a temperature of 70 at Terre Haute, and 70 at Decatur. And once again at 7 a.m. at the Champaign Airport, with fog, the temperature was 69. Looking elsewhere around the Midwest at 7 a.m., Chicago was partly sunny, and 69. Indianapolis was cloudy, and 72. St. Louis was partly sunny, and 72. Kansas City was partly cloudy, and 72. Des Moines was sunny, and 72. Milwaukee was sunny, and 67. And now a discussion of hazardous weather conditions for the following counties in Illinois: Champaign, Coles, DeWitt, Douglas, Edgar, Moultrie, Piatt, and Vermilion. This hazardous weather outlook is for Central Illinois, East Central Illinois, Southeast Illinois, and West Central Illinois. For today and tonight, isolated thunderstorms are possible this afternoon and evening. Severe thunderstorms are not expected today, however, some storms could produce locally heavy rain and frequent cloud-to-ground lightning. Moderate flooding continues along portions of the Illinois River from Havana to Beardstown. For Tuesday through Sunday, isolated thunderstorms are possible mainly south of Interstate 70 Tuesday afternoon and evening and again Wednesday. The threat for severe weather is low. Additional thunderstorms are possible area-wide Thursday through Sunday. Predictability is low for any period of severe thunderstorm risk during this time frame, although periods of heavy rain are possible. Minor to moderate flooding will continue or develop along portions of the Illinois River the next several days. Spotter information statement: spotter activation is not anticipated through tonight. The time is currently 7:20 a.m. Central Daylight Time. 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At 7 a.m. at the Champaign Airport, fog was reported. Visibility was 1 1/4 miles. The temperature was 69 degrees, the dew point was 69, and the relative humidity was 100%. The wind was north at 5 miles an hour. The pressure was 30.02 inches and rising. Elsewhere around the area, fog was reported, with a temperature of 68 at Bloomington, 69 at Paris, and 69 at Mattoon. It was sunny, with a temperature of 69 at Peoria, and 70 at Springfield. It was cloudy, with a temperature of 70 at Terre Haute, and 70 at Decatur. And once again at 7 a.m. at the Champaign Airport, with fog, the temperature was 69. At 7 a.m. at the Champaign Airport, fog was reported. Visibility was 1 1/4 miles. The temperature was 69 degrees, the dew point was 69, and the relative humidity was 100%. The wind was north at 5 miles an hour. The pressure was 30.02 inches and rising. Elsewhere around the area, fog was reported, with a temperature of 68 at Bloomington, 69 at Paris, and 69 at Mattoon. It was sunny, with a temperature of 69 at Peoria, and 70 at Springfield. It was cloudy, with a temperature of 70 at Terre Haute, and 70 at Decatur. And once again at 7 a.m. at the Champaign Airport, with fog, the temperature was 69. Looking elsewhere around the Midwest at 7 a.m., Chicago was partly sunny, and 69. Indianapolis was cloudy, and 72. St. Louis was partly sunny, and 72. Kansas City was partly cloudy, and 72. Des Moines was sunny, and 72. Milwaukee was sunny, and 67. And now a discussion of hazardous weather conditions for the following counties in Illinois: Champaign.

Coles, DeWitt, Douglas, Edgar, Moultrie, Piatt, and Vermilion. This hazardous weather outlook is for Central Illinois, East Central Illinois, Southeast Illinois, and West Central Illinois. For today and tonight, isolated thunderstorms are possible this afternoon and evening. Severe thunderstorms are not expected today, however, some storms could produce locally heavy rain and frequent cloud-to-ground lightning. Moderate flooding continues along portions of the Illinois River from Havana to Beardstown. For Tuesday through Sunday, isolated thunderstorms are possible mainly south of Interstate 70 Tuesday afternoon and evening and again Wednesday. The threat for severe weather is low. Additional thunderstorms are possible a rewide Thursday through Sunday. Predictability is low for any period of severe thunderstorm risk during this time frame, although periods of heavy rain are possible. Minor to moderate flooding will continue or develop along portions of the Illinois River the next several days. Spotter information statement, spotter activation is not anticipated through tonight. The time is currently 7:23 a.m. Central Daylight Time. 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At 7 a.m. at the Champaign Airport, fog was reported. Visibility was 1 1/4 miles. The temperature was 69 degrees, the dew point was 69, and the relative humidity was 100%. The wind was north at 5 miles an hour. The pressure was 30.02 inches and rising. Elsewhere around the area, fog was reported, with a temperature of 68 at Bloomington, 69 at Paris, and 69 at Mattoon. It was sunny, with a temperature of 69 at Peoria, and 70 at Springfield. It was cloudy, with a temperature of 70 at Terre Haute, and 70 at Decatur. And once again at 7 a.m. at the Champaign Airport, with fog, the temperature was 69. Looking elsewhere around the Midwest at 7 a.m., Chicago was partly sunny, and 69. Indianapolis was cloudy, and 72. St. Louis was partly sunny, and 72. Kansas City was partly cloudy, and 72. Des Moines was sunny, and 72. Milwaukee was sunny, and 67. And now a discussion of hazardous weather conditions for the following counties in Illinois, Champaign, Coles, DeWitt, Douglas, Edgar, Moultrie, Piatt, and Vermilion. This hazardous weather outlook is for Central Illinois, East Central Illinois, Southeast Illinois, and West Central Illinois. For today and tonight, isolated thunderstorms are possible this afternoon and evening. Severe thunderstorms are not expected today, however, some storms could produce locally heavy rain and frequent cloud-to-ground lightning. Moderate flooding continues along portions of the Illinois River from Havana to Beardstown. For Tuesday through Sunday, isolated thunderstorms are possible mainly south of Interstate 70 Tuesday afternoon and evening and again Wednesday. The threat for severe weather is low. Additional thunderstorms are possible a rewind Thursday through Sunday. Predictability is low for any period of severe thunderstorm risk during this time frame, although periods of heavy rain are possible. Minor to moderate flooding will continue or develop along portions of the Illinois River the next several days. Spotter information statement, spotter activation is not anticipated through tonight. The time is currently 7:26 a.m. Central Daylight Time. 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At 7 a.m. at the Champaign Airport, fog was reported. Visibility was 1 1/4 miles. The temperature was 69 degrees, the dew point was 69, and the relative humidity was 100%. The wind was north at 5 miles an hour. The pressure was 30.02 inches and rising. Elsewhere around the area, fog was reported, with a temperature of 68 at Bloomington, 69 at Paris, and 69 at Mattoon. It was sunny, with a temperature of 69 at Peoria, and 70 at Springfield. It was cloudy, with a temperature of 70 at Terre Haute, and 70 at Decatur. And once again at 7 a.m. at the Champaign Airport, with fog, the temperature was 69. Looking elsewhere around the Midwest at 7 a.m., Chicago was mostly sunny, and 69. Indianapolis was cloudy, and 72. St. Louis was partly sunny, and 72. Kansas City was partly cloudy, and 72. Des Moines was sunny, and 72. Milwaukee was sunny.

N67. And now a discussion of hazardous weather conditions for the following counties in Illinois: Champaign, Coles, DeWitt, Douglas, Edgar, Moultrie, Piatt, and Vermilion. This hazardous weather outlook is for Central Illinois, East Central Illinois, Southeast Illinois, and West Central Illinois. For today and tonight, isolated thunderstorms are possible this afternoon and evening. Severe thunderstorms are not expected today, however, some storms could produce locally heavy rain and frequent cloud-to-ground lightning. Moderate flooding continues along portions of the Illinois River from Havana to Beardstown. For Tuesday through Sunday, isolated thunderstorms are possible mainly south of Interstate 70 Tuesday afternoon and evening and again Wednesday. The threat for severe weather is low. Additional thunderstorms are possible a rewind Thursday through Sunday. Predictability is low for any period of severe thunderstorm risk during this time frame, although periods of heavy rain are possible. Minor to moderate flooding will continue or develop along portions of the Illinois River the next several days. Spotter information statement: spotter activation is not anticipated through tonight. The time is currently 7:28 a.m. Central Daylight Time. 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At 7 a.m. at the Champaign Airport, fog was reported. Visibility was 1 1/4 miles. The temperature was 69 degrees, the dew point was 69, and the relative humidity was 100%. The wind was north at 5 miles an hour. The pressure was 30.02 inches and rising. Elsewhere around the area, fog was reported, with a temperature of 68 at Bloomington, 69 at Paris, and 69 at Mattoon. It was sunny, with a temperature of 69 at Peoria, and 70 at Springfield. It was cloudy, with a temperature of 70 at Terre Haute, and 70 at Decatur. And once again at 7 a.m. at the Champaign Airport, with fog, the temperature was 69. Looking elsewhere around the Midwest at 7 a.m., Chicago was mostly sunny, and 69. Indianapolis was cloudy, and 72. St. Louis was partly sunny, and 72. Kansas City was partly cloudy, and 72. Des Moines was sunny, and 72. Milwaukee was sunny, and 67. The Champaign, Illinois Airport Climate Summary for yesterday, July 5, 2026. Yesterday's high temperature of 83 degrees occurred at 4:16 p.m. The normal high is 85. Yesterday's low temperature of 68 degrees occurred at 2:11 a.m. The normal low is 65. 0.02 inches of precipitation fell yesterday. Yesterday the maximum wind observed was 15 miles an hour from the north. The highest wind gust observed was 20 miles per hour from the northwest, which occurred at 6:13 p.m. Yesterday the average wind speed was 6 miles per hour. Sunrise today is at 5:31 a.m. and sunset is at 8:25 p.m. The Mattoon, Illinois Airport Climate Summary for yesterday, July 5, 2026. Yesterday's high temperature of 84 degrees occurred at 3:22 p.m. The normal high is 86. Yesterday's low temperature of 69 degrees occurred at 3:53 a.m. The normal low is 66. A trace of precipitation fell yesterday. Yesterday the maximum wind observed was 12 miles an hour from the north. The highest wind gust observed was 17 miles per hour from the north, which occurred at 2:10 p.m. Yesterday the average wind speed was 5 miles per hour. Sunrise today is at 5:32 a.m. and sunset is at 8:23 p.m. And now a discussion of hazardous weather conditions for the following counties in Illinois: Champaign, Coles, DeWitt, Douglas, Edgar, Moultrie, Piatt, and Vermilion. This hazardous weather outlook is for Central Illinois, East Central Illinois, Southeast Illinois, and West Central Illinois. For today and tonight, isolated thunderstorms are possible this afternoon and evening. Severe thunderstorms are not expected today, however, some storms could produce locally heavy rain and frequent cloud-to-ground lightning. Moderate flooding continues along portions of the Illinois River from Havana to Beardstown. For Tuesday through Sunday, isolated thunderstorms are possible mainly south of Interstate 70 Tuesday afternoon and evening and again Wednesday. The threat for severe weather is low. Additional thunderstorms are possible a rewind Thursday through Sunday.
predictability is low for any period of severe thunderstorm risk during this time frame, although periods of heavy rain are possible. Minor to moderate flooding will continue or develop along portions of the Illinois River the next several days. Spotter information statement, spotter activation is not anticipated through tonight. The time is currently 7:32 a.m. Central Daylight Time. 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At 7 a.m. at the Champaign Airport, fog was reported. Visibility was 1 1/4 miles. The temperature was 69 degrees, the dew point was 69, and the relative humidity was 100%. The wind Champaign. At 7 a.m. at the Champaign Airport, fog was reported. Visibility was 1 1/4 miles. The temperature was 69 degrees, the dew point was 69, and the relative humidity was 100%. The wind was north at 5 miles an hour. The pressure was 30.02 inches and rising. Elsewhere around the area, fog was reported, with a temperature of 68 at Bloomington, 69 at Paris, and 69 at Mattoon. It was sunny, with a temperature of 69 at Peoria, and 70 at Springfield. It was cloudy, with a temperature of 70 at Terre Haute, and 70 at Decatur. And once again at 7 a.m. at the Champaign Airport, with fog, the temperature was 69. Looking elsewhere around the Midwest at 7 a.m., Chicago was mostly sunny, and 69. Indianapolis was cloudy, and 72. St. Louis was partly sunny, and 72. Kansas City was partly cloudy, and 72. Des Moines was sunny, and 72. Milwaukee was sunny, and 67. And now a discussion of hazardous weather conditions for the following counties in Illinois, Champaign, Coles, DeWitt, Douglas, Edgar, Moultrie, Piatt, and Vermilion. This hazardous weather outlook is for Central Illinois, East Central Illinois, Southeast Illinois, and West Central Illinois. For today and tonight, isolated thunderstorms are possible this afternoon and evening. Severe thunderstorms are not expected today, however, some storms could produce locally heavy rain and frequent cloud-to-ground lightning. Moderate flooding continues along portions of the Illinois River from Havana to Beardstown. For Tuesday through Sunday, isolated thunderstorms are possible mainly south of Interstate 70 Tuesday afternoon and evening and again Wednesday. The threat for severe weather is low. Additional thunderstorms are possible a rewind Thursday through Sunday. Predictability is low for any period of severe thunderstorm risk during this time frame, although periods of heavy rain are possible. Minor to moderate flooding will continue or develop along portions of the Illinois River the next several days. Spotter information statement, spotter activation is not anticipated through tonight. The time is currently 7:35 a.m. Central Daylight Time. 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At 7 a.m. at the Champaign Airport, fog was reported. Visibility was 1 1/4 miles. The temperature was 69 degrees, the dew point was 69, and the relative humidity was 100%. The wind was north at 5 miles an hour. The pressure was 30.02 inches and rising. Elsewhere around the area, fog was reported, with a temperature of 68 at Bloomington, 69 at Paris, and 69 at Mattoon. It was sunny, with a temperature of 69 at Peoria, and 70 at Springfield. It was cloudy, with a temperature of 70 at Terre Haute, and 70 at Decatur. And once again at 7 a.m. at the Champaign Airport, with fog, the temperature was 69. Looking elsewhere around the Midwest at 7 a.m., Chicago was mostly sunny, and 69. Indianapolis was cloudy, and 72. St. Louis was partly sunny, and 72. Kansas City was partly cloudy, and 72. Des Moines was sunny, and 72. Milwaukee was sunny, and 67. And now a discussion of hazardous weather conditions for the following counties in Illinois, Champaign, Coles, DeWitt, Douglas, Edgar, Moultrie, Piatt, and Vermilion. This hazardous weather outlook is for Central Illinois, East Central Illinois, Southeast Illinois, and West Central Illinois. For today and tonight, isolated thunderstorms are possible this afternoon and evening.
Severe thunderstorms are not expected today. However, some storms could produce locally heavy rain and frequent cloud to ground.

lightning. Moderate flooding continues along portions of the Illinois River from Havana to Beardstown. For Tuesday through Sunday, isolated thunderstorms are possible mainly south of Interstate 70 Tuesday afternoon and evening and again Wednesday. The threat for severe weather is low. Additional thunderstorms are possible a rewind Thursday through Sunday. Predictability is low for any period of severe thunderstorm risk during this time frame, although periods of heavy rain are possible. Minor to moderate flooding will continue or develop along portions of the Illinois River the next several days. Spotter information statement, spotter activation is not anticipated through tonight. The time is currently 7:37 a.m. Central Daylight Time. 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At 7 a.m. at the Champaign Airport, fog was reported. Visibility was 1 1/4 miles. The temperature was 69 degrees, the dew point was 69, and the relative humidity was 100%. The wind was north at 5 miles an hour. The pressure was 30.02 inches and rising. Elsewhere around the area, fog was reported, with a temperature of 68 at Bloomington, 69 at Paris, and 69 at Mattoon. It was sunny, with a temperature of 69 at Peoria, and 70 at Springfield. It was cloudy, with a temperature of 70 at Terre Haute, and 70 at Decatur. And once again at 7 a.m. at the Champaign Airport, with fog, the temperature was 69. Looking elsewhere around the Midwest at 7 a.m., Chicago was mostly sunny, and 69. Indianapolis was cloudy, and 72. St. Louis was partly sunny, and 72. Kansas City was partly cloudy, and 72. Des Moines was sunny, and 72. Milwaukee was sunny, and 67. And now a discussion of hazardous weather conditions for the following counties in Illinois, Champaign, Coles, DeWitt, Douglas, Edgar, Moultrie, Piatt, and Vermilion. This hazardous weather outlook is for Central Illinois, East Central Illinois, Southeast Illinois, and West Central Illinois. For today and tonight, isolated thunderstorms are possible this afternoon and evening. Severe thunderstorms are not expected today, however, some storms could produce locally heavy rain and frequent cloud-to-ground lightning. Moderate flooding continues along portions of the Illinois River from Havana to Beardstown. For Tuesday through Sunday, isolated thunderstorms are possible mainly south of Interstate 70 Tuesday afternoon and evening and again Wednesday. The threat for severe weather is low. Additional thunderstorms are possible a rewind Thursday through Sunday. Predictability is low for any period of severe thunderstorm risk during this time frame, although periods of heavy rain are possible. Minor to moderate flooding will continue or develop along portions of the Illinois River the next several days. Spotter information statement, spotter activation is not anticipated through tonight. The time is currently 7:40 a.m. Central Daylight Time. 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At 7 a.m. at the Champaign Airport, fog was reported. Visibility was 1 1/4 miles. The temperature was 69 degrees, the dew point was 69, and the relative humidity was 100%. The wind was north at 5 miles an hour. The pressure was 30.02 inches and rising. Elsewhere around the area, fog was reported, with a temperature of 68 at Bloomington, 69 at Paris, and 69 at Mattoon. It was sunny, with a temperature of 69 at Peoria, and 70 at Springfield. It was cloudy, with a temperature of 70 at Terre Haute, and 70 at Decatur. And once again at 7 a.m. at the Champaign Airport, with fog, the temperature was 69. Looking elsewhere around the Midwest at 7 a.m., Chicago was mostly sunny, and 69. Indianapolis was cloudy, and 72. St. Louis was partly sunny, and 72. Kansas City was partly cloudy, and 72. Des Moines was sunny, and 72. Milwaukee was sunny, and 67. And now a discussion of hazardous weather conditions for the following counties in Illinois, Champaign, Coles, DeWitt, Douglas, Edgar, Moultrie, Piatt, and Vermilion. This hazardous weather outlook is for Central Illinois, East Central Illinois, Southeast Illinois, and West Central Illinois. For today and tonight, isolated thunderstorms are possible this afternoon.

Severe thunderstorms are not expected today. However, some storms could produce locally heavy rain and frequent cloud-to-ground lightning. Moderate flooding continues along portions of the Illinois River from Urbana to Beardstown. For Tuesday through Sunday, isolated thunderstorms are possible mainly south of Interstate 70 Tuesday afternoon and evening and again Wednesday. The threat for severe weather is low. Additional thunderstorms are possible a rewind Thursday through Sunday. Predictability is low for any period of severe thunderstorm risk during this time frame, although periods of heavy rain are possible. Minor to moderate flooding will continue or develop along portions of the Illinois River the next several days. Spotter information statement, spotter activation is not anticipated through tonight. The time is currently 7:43 a.m. Central Daylight Time. 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At 7 a.m. at the Champaign Airport, fog was reported. Visibility was 1 1/4 miles. The temperature was 69 degrees, the dew point was 69, and the relative humidity was 100%. The wind was north at 5 miles an hour. The pressure was 30.02 inches and rising. Elsewhere around the area, fog was reported, with a temperature of 68 at Bloomington, 69 at Paris, and 69 at Mattoon. It was sunny, with a temperature of 69 at Peoria, and 70 at Springfield. It was cloudy, with a temperature of 70 at Terre Haute, and 70 at Decatur. And once again at 7 a.m. at the Champaign Airport, with fog, the temperature was 69. Looking elsewhere around the Midwest at 7 a.m., Chicago was mostly sunny, and 69. Indianapolis was cloudy, and 72. St. Louis was partly sunny, and 72. Kansas City was partly cloudy, and 72. Des Moines was sunny, and 72. Milwaukee was sunny, and 67. And now a discussion of hazardous weather conditions for the following counties in Illinois, Champaign, Coles, DeWitt, Douglas, Edgar, Moultrie, Piatt, and Vermilion. This hazardous weather outlook is for Central Illinois, East Central Illinois, Southeast Illinois, and West Central Illinois. For today and tonight, isolated thunderstorms are possible this afternoon and evening. Severe thunderstorms are not expected today, however, some storms could produce locally heavy rain and frequent cloud-to-ground lightning. Moderate flooding continues along portions of the Illinois River from Urbana to Beardstown. For Tuesday through Sunday, isolated thunderstorms are possible mainly south of Interstate 70 Tuesday afternoon and evening and again Wednesday. The threat for severe weather is low. Additional thunderstorms are possible a rewind Thursday through Sunday. Predictability is low for any period of severe thunderstorm risk during this time frame, although periods of heavy rain are possible. Minor to moderate flooding will continue or develop along portions of the Illinois River the next several days. Spotter information statement, spotter activation is not anticipated through tonight. The Champaign, Illinois Airport climate summary for yesterday, July 5, 2026. Yesterday's high temperature of 83 degrees occurred at 4:16 p.m. The normal high is 85. Yesterday's low temperature of 68 degrees occurred at 2:11 a.m. The normal low is 65. 0.02 inches of precipitation fell yesterday. Yesterday the maximum wind observed was 15 miles an hour from the north. The highest wind gust observed was 20 miles per hour from the northwest, which occurred at 6:13 p.m. Yesterday the average wind speed was 6 miles per hour. Sunrise today is at 5:31 a.m. and sunset is at 8:25 p.m. The Mattoon, Illinois Airport climate summary for yesterday, July 5, 2026. Yesterday's high temperature of 84 degrees occurred at 3:22 p.m. The normal high is 86. Yesterday's low temperature of 69 degrees occurred at 3:53 a.m. The normal low is 66. A trace of precipitation fell yesterday. Yesterday the maximum wind observed was 12 miles an hour from the north. The highest wind gust observed was 17 miles per hour from the north, which occurred at 2:10 p.m. Yesterday the average wind speed was 5 miles per hour. Sunrise today is at 5:32 a.m. and sunset is at 8:23 p.m. The time is currently 7:47 a.m. Central Daylight Time. 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

Station WXJ76 in Champaign. At 7 a.m. at the Champaign Airport, fog was reported. Visibility was 1 1/4 miles. The temperature was 69 degrees, the dew point was 69, and the relative humidity was 100%. The wind was north at 5 miles an hour. The pressure was 30.02 inches and rising. Elsewhere around the area, fog was reported, with a temperature of 68 at Bloomington, 69 at Paris, and 69 at Mattoon. It was sunny, with a temperature of 69 at Peoria, and 70 at Springfield. It was cloudy, with a temperature of 70 at Terre Haute, and 70 at Decatur. And once again at 7 a.m. at the Champaign Airport, with fog, the temperature was 69. Looking elsewhere around the Midwest at 7 a.m., Chicago was mostly sunny, and 69. Indianapolis was cloudy, and 72. St. Louis was partly sunny, and 72. Kansas City was partly cloudy, and 72. Des Moines was sunny, and 72. Milwaukee was sunny, and 67. And now a discussion of hazardous weather conditions for the following counties in Illinois: Champaign, Coles, DeWitt, Douglas, Edgar, Moultrie, Piatt, and Vermilion. This hazardous weather outlook is for Central Illinois, East Central Illinois, Southeast Illinois, and West Central Illinois. For today and tonight, isolated thunderstorms are possible this afternoon and evening. Severe thunderstorms are not expected today, however, some storms could produce locally heavy rain and frequent cloud-to-ground lightning. Moderate flooding continues along portions of the Illinois River from Havana to Beardstown. For Tuesday through Sunday, isolated thunderstorms are possible mainly south of Interstate 70 Tuesday afternoon and evening and again Wednesday. The threat for severe weather is low. Additional thunderstorms are possible area-wide Thursday through Sunday. Predictability is low for any period of severe thunderstorm risk during this time frame, although periods of heavy rain are possible. Minor to moderate flooding will continue or develop along portions of the Illinois River the next several days. Spotter information statement: spotter activation is not anticipated through tonight. The time is currently 7:49 a.m. Central Daylight Time. 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At 7 a.m. at the Champaign Airport, fog was reported. Visibility was 1 1/4 miles. The temperature was 69 degrees, the dew point was 69, and the relative humidity was 100%. The wind was north at 5 miles an hour. The pressure was 30.02 inches and rising. Elsewhere around the area, fog was reported, with a temperature of 68 at Bloomington, 69 at Paris, and 69 at Mattoon. It was sunny, with a temperature of 69 at Peoria, and 70 at Springfield. It was cloudy, with a temperature of 70 at Terre Haute, and 70 at Decatur. And once again at 7 a.m. at the Champaign Airport, with fog, the temperature was 69. Looking elsewhere around the Midwest at 7 a.m., Chicago was mostly sunny, and 69. Indianapolis was cloudy, and 72. St. Louis was partly sunny, and 72. Kansas City was partly cloudy, and 72. Des Moines was sunny, and 72. Milwaukee was sunny, and 67. And now a discussion of hazardous weather conditions for the following counties in Illinois: Champaign, Coles, DeWitt, Douglas, Edgar, Moultrie, Piatt, and Vermilion. This hazardous weather outlook is for Central Illinois, East Central Illinois, Southeast Illinois, and West Central Illinois. For today and tonight, isolated thunderstorms are possible this afternoon and evening. Severe thunderstorms are not expected today, however, some storms could produce locally heavy rain and frequent cloud-to-ground lightning. Moderate flooding continues along portions of the Illinois River from Havana to Beardstown. For Tuesday through Sunday, isolated thunderstorms are possible mainly south of Interstate 70 Tuesday afternoon and evening and again Wednesday. The threat for severe weather is low. Additional thunderstorms are possible area-wide Thursday through Sunday. Predictability is low for any period of severe thunderstorm risk during this time frame, although periods of heavy rain are possible. Minor to moderate flooding will continue or develop along portions of the Illinois River the next several days. Spotter information statement: spotter activation is not anticipated through tonight.

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At 7 a.m. at the Champaign Airport, fog was reported. Visibility was 1 1/4 miles. The temperature was 69 degrees, the dew point was 69, and the relative humidity was 100%. The wind was north at 5 miles an hour. The pressure was 30.02 inches and rising. Elsewhere around the area, fog was reported, with a temperature of 68 at Bloomington, 69 at Paris, and 69 at Mattoon. It was sunny, with a temperature of 69 at Peoria, and 70 at Springfield. It was cloudy, with a temperature of 70 at Terre Haute, and 70 at Decatur. And once again at 7 a.m. at the Champaign Airport, with fog, the temperature was 69. Looking elsewhere around the Midwest at 7 a.m., Chicago was mostly sunny, and 69. Indianapolis was cloudy, and 72. St. Louis was partly sunny, and 72. Kansas City was partly cloudy, and 72. Des Moines was sunny, and 72. Milwaukee was sunny, and 67. And now a discussion of hazardous weather conditions for the following counties in Illinois: Champaign, Coles, DeWitt, Douglas, Edgar, Moultrie, Piatt, and Vermilion. This hazardous weather outlook is for Central Illinois, East Central Illinois, Southeast Illinois, and West Central Illinois. For today and tonight, isolated thunderstorms are possible this afternoon and evening. Severe thunderstorms are not expected today, however, some storms could produce locally heavy rain and frequent cloud-to-ground lightning. Moderate flooding continues along portions of the Illinois River from Havana to Beardstown. For Tuesday through Sunday, isolated thunderstorms are possible mainly south of Interstate 70 Tuesday afternoon and evening and again Wednesday. The threat for severe weather is low. Additional thunderstorms are possible area-wide Thursday through Sunday. Predictability is low for any period of severe thunderstorm risk during this time frame, although periods of heavy rain are possible. Minor to moderate flooding will continue or develop along portions of the Illinois River the next several days. Spotter information statement: spotter activation is not anticipated through tonight. The time is currently 7:54 a.m. Central Daylight Time. 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At 7 a.m. at the Champaign Airport, fog was reported. Visibility was 1 1/4 miles. The temperature was 69 degrees, the dew point was 69, and the relative humidity was 100%. The wind was north at 5 miles an hour. The pressure was 30.02 inches and rising. Elsewhere around the area, fog was reported, with a temperature of 68 at Bloomington, 69 at Paris, and 69 at Mattoon. It was sunny, with a temperature of 69 at Peoria, and 70 at Springfield. It was cloudy, with a temperature of 70 at Terre Haute, and 70 at Decatur. And once again at 7 a.m. at the Champaign Airport, with fog, the temperature was 69. Looking elsewhere around the Midwest at 7 a.m., Chicago was mostly sunny, and 69. Indianapolis was cloudy, and 72. St. Louis was partly sunny, and 72. Kansas City was partly cloudy, and 72. Des Moines was sunny, and 72. Milwaukee was sunny, and 67. And now a discussion of hazardous weather conditions for the following counties in Illinois: Champaign, Coles, DeWitt, Douglas, Edgar, Moultrie, Piatt, and Vermilion. This hazardous weather outlook is for Central Illinois, East Central Illinois, Southeast Illinois, and West Central Illinois. For today and tonight, isolated thunderstorms are possible this afternoon and evening. Severe thunderstorms are not expected today, however, some storms could produce locally heavy rain and frequent cloud-to-ground lightning. Moderate flooding continues along portions of the Illinois River from Havana to Beardstown. For Tuesday through Sunday, isolated thunderstorms are possible mainly south of Interstate 70 Tuesday afternoon and evening and again Wednesday. The threat for severe weather is low. Additional thunderstorms are possible area-wide Thursday through Sunday. Predictability is low for any period of severe thunderstorm risk during this time frame, although periods of heavy rain are possible. Minor to moderate flooding will continue or develop along portions of the

Red River the next several days. Spotter information statement. Spotter activation is not anticipated through tonight. The time is currently 7:57 a.m. Central Daylight Time. 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At 7 a.m. at the Champaign Airport, fog was reported. Visibility was 1 1/4 miles. The temperature was 69 degrees, the dew point was 69, and the relative humidity was 100%. The wind was north at 5 miles an hour. The pressure was 30.02 inches and rising. Elsewhere around the area, fog was reported, with a temperature of 68 at Bloomington, 69 at Paris, and 69 at Mattoon. It was sunny, with a temperature of 69 at Peoria, and 70 at Springfield. It was cloudy, with a temperature of 70 at Terre Haute, and 70 at Decatur. And once again at 7 a.m. at the Champaign Airport, with fog, the temperature was 69. Looking elsewhere around the Midwest at 7 a.m., Chicago was mostly sunny, and 69. Indianapolis was cloudy, and 72. St. Louis was partly sunny, and 72. Kansas City was partly cloudy, and 72. Des Moines was sunny, and 72. Milwaukee was sunny, and 67. And now a discussion of hazardous weather conditions for the following counties in Illinois: Champaign, Coles, DeWitt, Douglas, Edgar, Moultrie, Piatt, and Vermilion. This hazardous weather outlook is for Central Illinois, East Central Illinois, Southeast Illinois, and West Central Illinois. For today and tonight, isolated thunderstorms are possible this afternoon and evening. Severe thunderstorms are not expected today, however, some storms could produce locally heavy rain and frequent cloud-to-ground lightning. Moderate flooding continues along portions of the Illinois River from Havana to Beardstown. For Tuesday through Sunday, isolated thunderstorms are possible mainly south of Interstate 70 Tuesday afternoon and evening and again Wednesday. The threat for severe weather is low. Additional thunderstorms are possible a rewind Thursday through Sunday. Predictability is low for any period of severe thunderstorm risk during this time frame, although periods of heavy rain are possible. Minor to moderate flooding will continue or develop along portions of the Illinois River the next several days. Spotter information statement. Spotter activation is not anticipated through tonight. The Champaign, Illinois Airport climate summary for yesterday, July 5, 2026. Yesterday's high temperature of 83 degrees occurred at 4:16 p.m. The normal high is 85. Yesterday's low temperature of 68 degrees occurred at 2:11 a.m. The normal low is 65. 0.02 inches of precipitation fell yesterday. Yesterday the maximum wind observed was 15 miles an hour from the north. The highest wind gust observed was 20 miles per hour from the northwest, which occurred at 6:13 p.m. Yesterday the average wind speed was 6 miles per hour. Sunrise today is at 5:31 a.m. and sunset is at 8:25 p.m. The Mattoon, Illinois Airport climate summary for yesterday, July 5, 2026. Yesterday's high temperature of 84 degrees occurred at 3:22 p.m. The normal high is 86. Yesterday's low temperature of 69 degrees occurred at 3:53 a.m. The normal low is 66. A trace of precipitation fell yesterday. Yesterday the maximum wind observed was 12 miles an hour from the north. The highest wind gust observed was 17 miles per hour from the north, which occurred at 2:10 p.m. Yesterday the average wind speed was 5 miles per hour. Sunrise today is at 5:32 a.m. and sunset is at 8:23 p.m. The time is currently 8:01 a.m. Central Daylight Time. 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And now a discussion of hazardous weather conditions for the following counties in Illinois: Champaign, Coles, DeWitt, Douglas, Edgar, Moultrie, Piatt, and Vermilion. This hazardous weather outlook is for Central Illinois, East Central Illinois, Southeast Illinois, and West Central Illinois. For today and tonight, isolated thunderstorms are possible this afternoon and evening. Severe thunderstorms are not expected today, however, some storms could produce locally heavy rain and frequent cloud-to-ground lightning. Moderate flooding continues along portions of the Illinois River from Havana to Beardstown. For Tuesday,

Sunday, isolated thunderstorms are possible mainly south of Interstate 70 Tuesday afternoon and evening and again Wednesday. The threat for severe weather is low. Additional thunderstorms are possible area-wide Thursday through Sunday. Predictability is low for any period of severe thunderstorm risk during this time frame, although periods of heavy rain are possible. Minor to moderate flooding will continue or develop along portions of the Illinois River the next several days. Spotter information statement, spotter activation is not anticipated through tonight. The time is currently 8:02 a.m. Central Daylight Time. 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At 8 a.m. at the Champaign Airport, fog was reported. Visibility was 1.5 miles. The temperature was 70 degrees, the dew point was 69, and the relative humidity was 97%. The wind was north at 6 miles an hour. The pressure was 30.02 inches and steady. Elsewhere around the area, fog was reported, with a temperature of 69 at Bloomington, 69 at Paris, 70 at Mattoon, and 70 at Decatur. At Springfield, it was sunny, with a temperature of 72. At Peoria, it was partly sunny, with a temperature of 70. At Terre Haute, it was cloudy, with a temperature of 70. And once again at 8 a.m. at the Champaign Airport, with fog, the temperature was 70. And now a discussion of hazardous weather conditions for the following counties in Illinois, Champaign, Coles, DeWitt, Douglas, Edgar, Moultrie, Piatt, and Vermilion. This hazardous weather outlook is for Central Illinois, East Central Illinois, Southeast Illinois, and West Central Illinois. For today and tonight, isolated thunderstorms are possible this afternoon and evening. Severe thunderstorms are not expected today, however, some storms could produce locally heavy rain and frequent cloud-to-ground lightning. Moderate flooding continues along portions of the Illinois River from Havana to Beardstown. For Tuesday through Sunday, isolated thunderstorms are possible mainly south of Interstate 70 Tuesday afternoon and evening and again Wednesday. The threat for severe weather is low. Additional thunderstorms are possible area-wide Thursday through Sunday. Predictability is low for any period of severe thunderstorm risk during this time frame, although periods of heavy rain are possible. Minor to moderate flooding will continue or develop along portions of the Illinois River the next several days. Spotter information statement, spotter activation is not anticipated through tonight. The time is currently 8:05 a.m. Central Daylight Time. 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At 8 a.m. at the Champaign Airport, fog was reported. Visibility was 1.5 miles. The temperature was 70 degrees, the dew point was 69, and the relative humidity was 97%. The wind was north at 6 miles an hour. The pressure was 30.02 inches and steady. Elsewhere around the area, fog was reported, with a temperature of 69 at Bloomington, 69 at Paris, 70 at Mattoon, and 70 at Decatur. At Springfield, it was sunny, with a temperature of 72. At Peoria, it was partly sunny, with a temperature of 70. At Terre Haute, it was cloudy, with a temperature of 70. And once again at 8 a.m. at the Champaign Airport, with fog, the temperature was 70. 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Programming originates from NOAA's National Weather Service office in Lincoln and transmits from the WCIA television tower near Seymour. The station serves the following counties: Champaign, DeWitt, Coles, Douglas, Edgar, Ford, Moultrie, Piatt, and Vermilion. 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Looking elsewhere around the Midwest at 8 a.m., Chicago was mostly sunny and 71. Indianapolis was cloudy and 73. St. Louis was mostly sunny and 74. Kansas City was mostly sunny and 75. Des Moines was sunny and 74. Milwaukee was sunny and 68. And now a discussion of hazardous weather conditions for the following counties in Illinois, Champaign, Coles, DeWitt, Douglas, Edgar, Moultrie, Piatt, and Vermilion. This hazardous weather outlook

for Central Illinois, East Central Illinois, Southeast Illinois, and West Central Illinois. For today and tonight, isolated thunderstorms are possible this afternoon and evening. Severe thunderstorms are not expected today, however, some storms could produce locally heavy rain and frequent cloud-to-ground lightning. Moderate flooding continues along portions of the Illinois River from Urbana to Beardstown. For Tuesday through Sunday, isolated thunderstorms are possible mainly south of Interstate 70 Tuesday afternoon and evening and again Wednesday. The threat for severe weather is low. Additional thunderstorms are possible a rewind Thursday through Sunday. Predictability is low for any period of severe thunderstorm risk during this time frame, although periods of heavy rain are possible. Minor to moderate flooding will continue or develop along portions of the Illinois River the next several days. Spotter information statement, spotter activation is not anticipated through tonight. The time is currently 8:08 a.m. Central Daylight Time. 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At 8 a.m. at the Champaign Airport, fog was reported. Visibility was 1.5 miles. The temperature was 70 degrees, the dew point was 69, and the relative humidity was 97%. The wind was north at 6 miles an hour. The pressure was 30.02 inches and steady. Elsewhere around the area, fog was reported, with a temperature of 69 at Bloomington, 69 at Paris, 70 at Mattoon, and 70 at Decatur. At Springfield, it was sunny, with a temperature of 72. At Peoria, it was partly sunny, with a temperature of 70. At Terre Haute, it was cloudy, with a temperature of 70. And once again at 8 a.m. at the Champaign Airport, with fog, the temperature was 70. Looking elsewhere around the Midwest at 8 a.m., Chicago was mostly sunny, and 71. Indianapolis was cloudy, and 73. St. Louis was mostly sunny, and 74. Kansas City was mostly sunny, and 75. Des Moines was sunny, and 74. Milwaukee was sunny, and 68. And now a discussion of hazardous weather conditions for the following counties in Illinois, Champaign, Coles, DeWitt, Douglas, Edgar, Moultrie, Piatt, and Vermilion. This hazardous weather outlook is for Central Illinois, East Central Illinois, Southeast Illinois, and West Central Illinois. For today and tonight, isolated thunderstorms are possible this afternoon and evening. Severe thunderstorms are not expected today, however, some storms could produce locally heavy rain and frequent cloud-to-ground lightning. Moderate flooding continues along portions of the Illinois River from Urbana to Beardstown. For Tuesday through Sunday, isolated thunderstorms are possible mainly south of Interstate 70 Tuesday afternoon and evening and again Wednesday. The threat for severe weather is low. Additional thunderstorms are possible a rewind Thursday through Sunday. Predictability is low for any period of severe thunderstorm risk during this time frame, although periods of heavy rain are possible. Minor to moderate flooding will continue or develop along portions of the Illinois River the next several days. Spotter information statement, spotter activation is not anticipated through tonight. The time is currently 8:11 a.m. Central Daylight Time. 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At 8 a.m. at the Champaign Airport, fog was reported. Visibility was 1.5 miles. The temperature was 70 degrees, the dew point was 69, and the relative humidity was 97%. The wind was north at 6 miles an hour. The pressure was 30.02 inches and steady. Elsewhere around the area, fog was reported, with a temperature of 69 at Bloomington, 69 at Paris, 70 at Mattoon, and 70 at Decatur. At Springfield, it was sunny, with a temperature of 72. At Peoria, it was partly sunny, with a temperature of 70. At Terre Haute, it was cloudy, with a temperature of 70. And once again at 8 a.m. at the Champaign Airport, with fog, the temperature was 70. Looking elsewhere around the Midwest at 8 a.m., Chicago was mostly sunny, and 71. Indianapolis was cloudy, and 73. St. Louis was mostly sunny, and 74. Kansas City was mostly sunny, and 75. Des Moines was sunny, and 74. Milwaukee was sunny, and 68. And now

However, some storms could produce locally heavy rain and frequent cloud-to-ground lightning. Moderate flooding continues along portions of the Illinois River from Havana to Beardstown. For Tuesday through Sunday, isolated thunderstorms are possible mainly south of Interstate 70 Tuesday afternoon and evening and again Wednesday. The threat for severe weather is low. Additional thunderstorms are possible a rewind Thursday through Sunday. Predictability is low for any period of severe thunderstorm risk during this time frame, although periods of heavy rain are possible. Minor to moderate flooding will continue or develop along portions of the Illinois River the next several days. Spotter information statement, spotter activation is not anticipated through tonight. The time is currently 8:13 a.m. Central Daylight Time. 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At 8 a.m. at the Champaign Airport, fog was reported. Visibility was 1.5 miles. The temperature was 70 degrees, the dew point was 69, and the relative humidity was 97%. The wind was north at 6 miles an hour. The pressure was 30.02 inches and steady. Elsewhere around the area, fog was reported, with a temperature of 69 at Bloomington, 69 at Paris, 70 at Mattoon, and 70 at Decatur. At Springfield, it was sunny, with a temperature of 72. At Peoria, it was partly sunny, with a temperature of 70. At Terre Haute, it was cloudy, with a temperature of 70. And once again at 8 a.m. at the Champaign Airport, with fog, the temperature was 70. Looking elsewhere around the Midwest at 8 a.m., Chicago was mostly sunny, and 71. Indianapolis was cloudy, and 73. St. Louis was mostly sunny, and 74. Kansas City was mostly sunny, and 75. Des Moines was sunny, and 74. Milwaukee was sunny, and 68. Looking elsewhere around the Midwest at 8 a.m., Chicago was mostly sunny, and 71. Indianapolis was cloudy, and 73. St. Louis was mostly sunny, and 74. Kansas City was mostly sunny, and 75. Des Moines was sunny, and 74. Milwaukee was sunny, and 68. The Champaign, Illinois Airport Climate Summary for yesterday, July 5, 2026. Yesterday's high temperature of 83 degrees occurred at 4:16 p.m. The normal high is 85. Yesterday's low temperature of 68 degrees occurred at 2:11 a.m. The normal low is 65. 0.02 inches of precipitation fell yesterday. Yesterday the maximum wind observed was 15 miles an hour from the north. The highest wind gust observed was 20 miles per hour from the northwest, which occurred at 6:13 p.m. Yesterday the average wind speed was 6 miles per hour. Sunrise today is at 5:31 a.m. and sunset is at 8:25 p.m. The Mattoon, Illinois Airport Climate Summary for yesterday, July 5, 2026. Yesterday's high temperature of 84 degrees occurred at 3:22 p.m. The normal high is 86. Yesterday's low temperature of 69 degrees occurred at 3:53 a.m. The normal low is 66. A trace of precipitation fell yesterday. Yesterday the maximum wind observed was 12 miles an hour from the north. The highest wind gust observed was 17 miles per hour from the north, which occurred at 2:10 p.m. Yesterday the average wind speed was 5 miles per hour. Sunrise today is at 5:32 a.m. and sunset is at 8:23 p.m. And now a discussion of hazardous weather conditions for the following counties in Illinois: Champaign, Coles, DeWitt, Douglas, Edgar, Moultrie, Piatt, and Vermilion. This hazardous weather outlook is for Central Illinois, East Central Illinois, Southeast Illinois, and West Central Illinois. For today and tonight, isolated thunderstorms are possible this afternoon and evening. Severe thunderstorms are not expected today, however, some storms could produce locally heavy rain and frequent cloud-to-ground lightning. Moderate flooding continues along portions of the Illinois River from Havana to Beardstown. For Tuesday through Sunday, isolated thunderstorms are possible mainly south of Interstate 70 Tuesday afternoon and evening and again Wednesday. The threat for severe weather is low. Additional thunderstorms are possible a rewind Thursday through Sunday. Predictability is low for any period of severe thunderstorm risk during this time frame, although periods of heavy rain are possible.

minor to moderate flooding will continue or develop along portions of the Illinois River the next several days. Spotter information statement. Spotter activation is not anticipated through tonight. The time is currently 8:18 a.m. Central Daylight Time. 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At 8 a.m. at the Champaign Airport, fog was reported. Visibility was 1.5 miles. The temperature was 70 degrees, the dew point was 69, and the relative humidity was 97%. The wind was north at 6 miles an hour. The pressure was 30.02 inches and steady. Elsewhere around the area, fog was reported, with a temperature of 69 at Bloomington, 69 at Paris, 70 at Mattoon, and 70 at Decatur. At Springfield, it was sunny, with a temperature of 72. At Peoria, it was partly sunny, with a temperature of 70. At Terre Haute, it was cloudy, with a temperature of 70. And once again at 8 a.m. at the Champaign Airport, with fog, the temperature was 70. Looking elsewhere around the Midwest at 8 a.m., Chicago was mostly sunny, and 71. Indianapolis was cloudy, and 73. St. Louis was mostly sunny, and 74. Kansas City was mostly sunny, and 75. Des Moines was sunny, and 74. Milwaukee was sunny, and 68. And now a discussion of hazardous weather conditions for the following counties in Illinois: Champaign, Coles, DeWitt, Douglas, Edgar, Moultrie, Piatt, and Vermilion. This hazardous weather outlook is for Central Illinois, East Central Illinois, Southeast Illinois, and West Central Illinois. For today and tonight, isolated thunderstorms are possible this afternoon and evening. Severe thunderstorms are not expected today, however, some storms could produce locally heavy rain and frequent cloud-to-ground lightning. Moderate flooding continues along portions of the Illinois River from Havana to Beardstown. For Tuesday through Sunday, isolated thunderstorms are possible mainly south of Interstate 70 Tuesday afternoon and evening and again Wednesday. The threat for severe weather is low. Additional thunderstorms are possible a rewind Thursday through Sunday. Predictability is low for any period of severe thunderstorm risk during this time frame, although periods of heavy rain are possible. Minor to moderate flooding will continue or develop along portions of the Illinois River the next several days. Spotter information statement. Spotter activation is not anticipated through tonight. The time is currently 8:20 a.m. Central Daylight Time. 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At 8 a.m. at the Champaign Airport, fog was reported. Visibility was 3 miles. The temperature was 71 degrees, the dew point was 69, and the relative humidity was 93%. The wind was north at 5 miles an hour. The pressure was 30.03 inches and rising. Elsewhere around the area, fog was reported, with a temperature of 69 at Bloomington, 69 at Paris, 70 at Mattoon, and 70 at Decatur. At Springfield, it was sunny, with a temperature of 72. At Peoria, it was partly sunny, with a temperature of 70. At Terre Haute, it was cloudy, with a temperature of 70. And once again at 8 a.m. at the Champaign Airport, with fog, the temperature was 71. Looking elsewhere around the Midwest at 8 a.m., Chicago was mostly sunny, and 71. Indianapolis was cloudy, and 73. St. Louis was mostly sunny, and 74. Kansas City was mostly sunny, and 75. Des Moines was sunny, and 74. Milwaukee was sunny, and 68. And now a discussion of hazardous weather conditions for the following counties in Illinois: Champaign, Coles, DeWitt, Douglas, Edgar, Moultrie, Piatt, and Vermilion. This hazardous weather outlook is for Central Illinois, East Central Illinois, Southeast Illinois, and West Central Illinois. For today and tonight, isolated thunderstorms are possible this afternoon and evening. Severe thunderstorms are not expected today, however, some storms could produce locally heavy rain and frequent cloud-to-ground lightning. Moderate flooding continues along portions of the Illinois River from Havana to Beardstown. For Tuesday through Sunday, isolated thunderstorms are possible mainly south of Interstate 70 Tuesday afternoon and evening and again Wednesday. The threat for severe weather is low.

Additional thunderstorms are possible a rewind Thursday through Sunday. Predictability is low for any period of severe thunderstorm risk during this time frame, although periods of heavy rain are possible. Minor to moderate flooding will continue or develop along portions of the Illinois River the next several days. Spotter information statement, spotter activation is not anticipated through tonight. The time is currently 8:23 a.m. Central Daylight Time. 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At 8 a.m. at the Champaign Airport, fog was reported. Visibility was 3 miles. The temperature was 71 degrees, the dew point was 69, and the relative humidity was 93%. The wind was north at 5 miles an hour. The pressure was 30.03 inches and rising. Elsewhere around the area, fog was reported, with a temperature of 69 at Bloomington, 69 at Paris, 70 at Mattoon, and 70 at Decatur. At Springfield, it was sunny, with a temperature of 72. At Peoria, it was partly sunny, with a temperature of 70. At Terre Haute, it was cloudy, with a temperature of 70. And once again at 8 a.m. at the Champaign Airport, with fog, the temperature was 71. Looking elsewhere around the Midwest at 8 a.m., Chicago was mostly sunny, and 71. Indianapolis was cloudy, and 73. St. Louis was mostly sunny, and 74. Kansas City was mostly sunny, and 75. Des Moines was sunny, and 74. Milwaukee was sunny, and 68. And now a discussion of hazardous weather conditions for the following counties in Illinois, Champaign, Coles, DeWitt, Douglas, Edgar, Moultrie, Piatt, and Vermilion. This hazardous weather outlook is for Central Illinois, East Central Illinois, Southeast Illinois, and West Central Illinois. For today and tonight, isolated thunderstorms are possible this afternoon and evening. Severe thunderstorms are not expected today, however, some storms could produce locally heavy rain and frequent cloud-to-ground lightning. Moderate flooding continues along portions of the Illinois River from Havana to Beardstown. For Tuesday through Sunday, isolated thunderstorms are possible mainly south of Interstate 70 Tuesday afternoon and evening and again Wednesday. The threat for severe weather is low. Additional thunderstorms are possible a rewind Thursday through Sunday. Predictability is low for any period of severe thunderstorm risk during this time frame, although periods of heavy rain are possible. Minor to moderate flooding will continue or develop along portions of the Illinois River the next several days. Spotter information statement, spotter activation is not anticipated through tonight. The time is currently 8:26 a.m. Central Daylight Time. 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At 8 a.m. at the Champaign Airport, fog was reported. Visibility was 3 miles. The temperature was 71 degrees, the dew point was 69, and the relative humidity was 93%. The wind was north at 5 miles an hour. The pressure was 30.03 inches and rising. Elsewhere around the area, fog was reported, with a temperature of 69 at Bloomington, 69 at Paris, 70 at Mattoon, and 70 at Decatur. At Springfield, it was sunny, with a temperature of 72. At Peoria, it was partly sunny, with a temperature of 70. At Terre Haute, it was cloudy, with a temperature of 70. And once again at 8 a.m. at the Champaign Airport, with fog, the temperature was 71. Looking elsewhere around the Midwest at 8 a.m., Chicago was mostly sunny, and 71. Indianapolis was cloudy, and 73. St. Louis was mostly sunny, and 74. Kansas City was mostly sunny, and 75. Des Moines was sunny, and 74. Milwaukee was sunny, and 68. And now a discussion of hazardous weather conditions for the following counties in Illinois, Champaign, Coles, DeWitt, Douglas, Edgar, Moultrie, Piatt, and Vermilion. This hazardous weather outlook is for Central Illinois, East Central Illinois, Southeast Illinois, and West Central Illinois. For today and tonight, isolated thunderstorms are possible this afternoon and evening. Severe thunderstorms are not expected today, however, some storms could produce locally heavy rain and frequent cloud-to-ground lightning. Moderate flooding continues along portions of the Illinois River.
Savannah to Beardstown. For Tuesday through Sunday, isolated thunderstorms are possible mainly south of Interstate 70 Tuesday afternoon and evening and again Wednesday. The threat for severe weather is low. Additional thunderstorms are possible a rewind Thursday through Sunday. Predictability is low for any period of severe thunderstorm risk during this time frame, although periods of heavy rain are possible. Minor to moderate flooding will continue or develop along portions of the Illinois River the next several days. Spotter information statement, spotter activation is not anticipated through tonight. The time is currently 8:28 a.m. Central Daylight Time. 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At 8 a.m. at the Champaign Airport, fog was reported. Visibility was 3 miles. The temperature was 71 degrees, the dew point was 69, and the relative humidity was 93%. The wind was north at 5 miles an hour. The pressure was 30.03 inches and rising. Elsewhere around the area, fog was reported, with a temperature of 69 at Bloomington, 69 at Paris, 70 at Mattoon, and 70 at Decatur. At Springfield, it was sunny, with a temperature of 72. At Peoria, it was partly sunny, with a temperature of 70. At Terre Haute, it was cloudy, with a temperature of 70. And once again at 8 a.m. at the Champaign Airport, with fog, the temperature was 71. Looking elsewhere around the Midwest at 8 a.m., Chicago was mostly sunny, and 71. Indianapolis was cloudy, and 73. St. Louis was mostly sunny, and 74. Kansas City was mostly sunny, and 75. Des Moines was sunny, and 74. Milwaukee was sunny, and 68. The Champaign, Illinois Airport Climate Summary for yesterday, July 5, 2026. Yesterday's high temperature of 83 degrees occurred at 4:16 p.m. The normal high is 85. Yesterday's low temperature of 68 degrees occurred at 2:11 a.m. The normal low is 65. 0.02 inches of precipitation fell yesterday. Yesterday the maximum wind observed was 15 miles an hour from the north. The highest wind gust observed was 20 miles per hour from the northwest, which occurred at 6:13 p.m. Yesterday the average wind speed was 6 miles per hour. Sunrise today is at 5:31 a.m. and sunset is at 8:25 p.m. The Mattoon, Illinois Airport Climate Summary for yesterday, July 5, 2026. Yesterday's high temperature of 84 degrees occurred at 3:22 p.m. The normal high is 86. Yesterday's low temperature of 69 degrees occurred at 3:53 a.m. The normal low is 66. A trace of precipitation fell yesterday. Yesterday the maximum wind observed was 12 miles an hour from the north. The highest wind gust observed was 17 miles per hour from the north, which occurred at 2:10 p.m. Yesterday the average wind speed was 5 miles per hour. Sunrise today is at 5:32 a.m. and sunset is at 8:23 p.m. And now a discussion of hazardous weather conditions for the following counties in Illinois: Champaign, Coles, DeWitt, Douglas, Edgar, Moultrie, Piatt, and Vermilion. This hazardous weather outlook is for Central Illinois, East Central Illinois, Southeast Illinois, and West Central Illinois. For today and tonight, isolated thunderstorms are possible this afternoon and evening. Severe thunderstorms are not expected today, however, some storms could produce locally heavy rain and frequent cloud-to-ground lightning. Moderate flooding continues along portions of the Illinois River from Havana to Beardstown. For Tuesday through Sunday, isolated thunderstorms are possible mainly south of Interstate 70 Tuesday afternoon and evening and again Wednesday. The threat for severe weather is low. Additional thunderstorms are possible a rewind Thursday through Sunday. Predictability is low for any period of severe thunderstorm risk during this time frame, although periods of heavy rain are possible. Minor to moderate flooding will continue or develop along portions of the Illinois River the next several days. Spotter information statement, spotter activation is not anticipated through tonight. The time is currently 8:32 a.m. Central Daylight Time. 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At 8 a.m. at the Champaign Airport, fog was reported. Visibility was 3 miles.

temperature was 71 degrees, the dew point was 69, and the relative humidity was 93%. The wind was north at 5 miles an hour. The pressure was 30.0, stability was 3 miles. The temperature was 71 degrees, the dew point was 69, and the relative humidity was 93%. The wind was north at 5 miles an hour. The pressure was 30.03 inches and rising. Elsewhere around the area, fog was reported, with a temperature of 69 at Bloomington, 69 at Paris, 70 at Mattoon, and 70 at Decatur. At Springfield, it was sunny, with a temperature of 72. At Peoria, it was partly sunny, with a temperature of 70. At Terre Haute, it was cloudy, with a temperature of 70. And once again at 8 a.m. at the Champaign Airport, with fog, the temperature was 71. Looking elsewhere around the Midwest at 8 a.m., Chicago was mostly sunny, and 71. Indianapolis was cloudy, and 73. St. Louis was mostly sunny, and 74. Kansas City was mostly sunny, and 75. Des Moines was sunny, and 74. Milwaukee was sunny, and 68. And now a discussion of hazardous weather conditions for the following counties in Illinois: Champaign, Coles, DeWitt, Douglas, Edgar, Moultrie, Piatt, and Vermilion. This hazardous weather outlook is for Central Illinois, East Central Illinois, Southeast Illinois, and West Central Illinois. For today and tonight, isolated thunderstorms are possible this afternoon and evening. Severe thunderstorms are not expected today, however, some storms could produce locally heavy rain and frequent cloud-to-ground lightning. Moderate flooding continues along portions of the Illinois River from Havana to Beardstown. For Tuesday through Sunday, isolated thunderstorms are possible mainly south of Interstate 70 Tuesday afternoon and evening and again Wednesday. The threat for severe weather is low. Additional thunderstorms are possible area-wide Thursday through Sunday. Predictability is low for any period of severe thunderstorm risk during this time frame, although periods of heavy rain are possible. Minor to moderate flooding will continue or develop along portions of the Illinois River the next several days. Spotter information statement: spotter activation is not anticipated through tonight. The time is currently 8:35 a.m. Central Daylight Time. 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At 8 a.m. at the Champaign Airport, fog was reported. Visibility was 3 miles. The temperature was 71 degrees, the dew point was 69, and the relative humidity was 93%. The wind was north at 5 miles an hour. The pressure was 30.03 inches and rising. Elsewhere around the area, fog was reported, with a temperature of 69 at Bloomington, 69 at Paris, 70 at Mattoon, and 70 at Decatur. At Springfield, it was sunny, with a temperature of 72. At Peoria, it was partly sunny, with a temperature of 70. At Terre Haute, it was cloudy, with a temperature of 70. And once again at 8 a.m. at the Champaign Airport, with fog, the temperature was 71. Looking elsewhere around the Midwest at 8 a.m., Chicago was mostly sunny, and 71. Indianapolis was cloudy, and 73. St. Louis was mostly sunny, and 74. Kansas City was mostly sunny, and 75. Des Moines was sunny, and 74. Milwaukee was sunny, and 68. And now a discussion of hazardous weather conditions for the following counties in Illinois: Champaign, Coles, DeWitt, Douglas, Edgar, Moultrie, Piatt, and Vermilion. This hazardous weather outlook is for Central Illinois, East Central Illinois, Southeast Illinois, and West Central Illinois. For today and tonight, isolated thunderstorms are possible this afternoon and evening. Severe thunderstorms are not expected today, however, some storms could produce locally heavy rain and frequent cloud-to-ground lightning. Moderate flooding continues along portions of the Illinois River from Havana to Beardstown. For Tuesday through Sunday, isolated thunderstorms are possible mainly south of Interstate 70 Tuesday afternoon and evening and again Wednesday. The threat for severe weather is low. Additional thunderstorms are possible area-wide Thursday through Sunday. Predictability is low for any period of severe thunderstorm risk during this time frame, although periods of heavy rain are possible. Minor to moderate flooding will continue or develop along portions of the Illinois River the next several days.

Spotter information statement. Spotter activation is not anticipated through tonight. The time is currently 8:38 a.m. Central Daylight Time. 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At 8 a.m. at the Champaign Airport, fog was reported. Visibility was 3 miles. The temperature was 71 degrees, the dew point was 69, and the relative humidity was 93%. The wind was north at 5 miles an hour. The pressure was 30.03 inches and rising. Elsewhere around the area, fog was reported, with a temperature of 69 at Bloomington, 69 at Paris, 70 at Mattoon, and 70 at Decatur. At Springfield, it was sunny, with a temperature of 72. At Peoria, it was partly sunny, with a temperature of 70. At Terre Haute, it was cloudy, with a temperature of 70. And once again at 8 a.m. at the Champaign Airport, with fog, the temperature was 71. Looking elsewhere around the Midwest at 8 a.m., Chicago was mostly sunny, and 71. Indianapolis was cloudy, and 73. St. Louis was mostly sunny, and 74. Kansas City was mostly sunny, and 75. Des Moines was sunny, and 74. Milwaukee was sunny, and 68. And now a discussion of hazardous weather conditions for the following counties in Illinois: Champaign, Coles, DeWitt, Douglas, Edgar, Moultrie, Piatt, and Vermilion. This hazardous weather outlook is for Central Illinois, East Central Illinois, Southeast Illinois, and West Central Illinois. For today and tonight, isolated thunderstorms are possible this afternoon and evening. Severe thunderstorms are not expected today, however, some storms could produce locally heavy rain and frequent cloud-to-ground lightning. Moderate flooding continues along portions of the Illinois River from Havana to Beardstown. For Tuesday through Sunday, isolated thunderstorms are possible mainly south of Interstate 70 Tuesday afternoon and evening and again Wednesday. The threat for severe weather is low. Additional thunderstorms are possible area-wide Thursday through Sunday. Predictability is low for any period of severe thunderstorm risk during this time frame, although periods of heavy rain are possible. Minor to moderate flooding will continue or develop along portions of the Illinois River the next several days. Spotter information statement. Spotter activation is not anticipated through tonight. The time is currently 8:40 a.m. Central Daylight Time. 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At 8 a.m. at the Champaign Airport, fog was reported. Visibility was 3 miles. The temperature was 71 degrees, the dew point was 69, and the relative humidity was 93%. The wind was north at 5 miles an hour. The pressure was 30.03 inches and rising. Elsewhere around the area, fog was reported, with a temperature of 69 at Bloomington, 69 at Paris, 70 at Mattoon, and 70 at Decatur. At Springfield, it was sunny, with a temperature of 72. At Peoria, it was partly sunny, with a temperature of 70. At Terre Haute, it was cloudy, with a temperature of 70. And once again at 8 a.m. at the Champaign Airport, with fog, the temperature was 71. Looking elsewhere around the Midwest at 8 a.m., Chicago was mostly sunny, and 71. Indianapolis was cloudy, and 73. St. Louis was mostly sunny, and 74. Kansas City was mostly sunny, and 75. Des Moines was sunny, and 74. Milwaukee was sunny, and 68. And now a discussion of hazardous weather conditions for the following counties in Illinois: Champaign, Coles, DeWitt, Douglas, Edgar, Moultrie, Piatt, and Vermilion. This hazardous weather outlook is for Central Illinois, East Central Illinois, Southeast Illinois, and West Central Illinois. For today and tonight, isolated thunderstorms are possible this afternoon and evening. Severe thunderstorms are not expected today, however, some storms could produce locally heavy rain and frequent cloud-to-ground lightning. Moderate flooding continues along portions of the Illinois River from Havana to Beardstown. For Tuesday through Sunday, isolated thunderstorms are possible mainly south of Interstate 70 Tuesday afternoon and evening and again Wednesday. The threat for severe weather is low. Additional thunderstorms are possible area-wide Thursday through Sunday. Predictability is low for

any periods of severe thunderstorm risk during this time frame, although periods of heavy rain are possible. Minor to moderate flooding will continue or develop along portions of the Illinois River the next several days. Spotter information statement, spotter activation is not anticipated through tonight. The time is currently 8:43 a.m. Central Daylight Time. 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At 8 a.m. at the Champaign Airport, fog was reported. Visibility was 3 miles. The temperature was 71 degrees, the dew point was 69, and the relative humidity was 93%. The wind was north at 5 miles an hour. The pressure was 30.03 inches and rising. Elsewhere around the area, fog was reported, with a temperature of 69 at Bloomington, 69 at Paris, 70 at Mattoon, and 70 at Decatur. At Springfield, it was sunny, with a temperature of 72. At Peoria, it was partly sunny, with a temperature of 70. At Terre Haute, it was cloudy, with a temperature of 70. And once again at 8 a.m. at the Champaign Airport, with fog, the temperature was 71. Looking elsewhere around the Midwest at 8 a.m., Chicago was mostly sunny, and 71. Indianapolis was cloudy, and 73. St. Louis was mostly sunny, and 74. Kansas City was mostly sunny, and 75. Des Moines was sunny, and 74. Milwaukee was sunny, and 68. And now a discussion of hazardous weather conditions for the following counties in Illinois: Champaign, Coles, DeWitt, Douglas, Edgar, Moultrie, Piatt, and Vermilion. This hazardous weather outlook is for Central Illinois, East Central Illinois, Southeast Illinois, and West Central Illinois. For today and tonight, isolated thunderstorms are possible this afternoon and evening. Severe thunderstorms are not expected today, however, some storms could produce locally heavy rain and frequent cloud-to-ground lightning. Moderate flooding continues along portions of the Illinois River from Havana to Beardstown. For Tuesday through Sunday, isolated thunderstorms are possible mainly south of Interstate 70 Tuesday afternoon and evening and again Wednesday. The threat for severe weather is low. Additional thunderstorms are possible a rewind Thursday through Sunday. Predictability is low for any period of severe thunderstorm risk during this time frame, although periods of heavy rain are possible. Minor to moderate flooding will continue or develop along portions of the Illinois River the next several days. Spotter information statement, spotter activation is not anticipated through tonight. The Champaign, Illinois Airport climate summary for yesterday, July 5, 2026. Yesterday's high temperature of 83 degrees occurred at 4:16 p.m. The normal high is 85. Yesterday's low temperature of 68 degrees occurred at 2:11 a.m. The normal low is 65. 0.02 inches of precipitation fell yesterday. Yesterday the maximum wind observed was 15 miles an hour from the north. The highest wind gust observed was 20 miles per hour from the northwest, which occurred at 6:13 p.m. Yesterday the average wind speed was 6 miles per hour. Sunrise today is at 5:31 a.m. and sunset is at 8:25 p.m. The Mattoon, Illinois Airport climate summary for yesterday, July 5, 2026. Yesterday's high temperature of 84 degrees occurred at 3:22 p.m. The normal high is 86. Yesterday's low temperature of 69 degrees occurred at 3:53 a.m. The normal low is 66. A trace of precipitation fell yesterday. Yesterday the maximum wind observed was 12 miles an hour from the north. The highest wind gust observed was 17 miles per hour from the north, which occurred at 2:10 p.m. Yesterday the average wind speed was 5 miles per hour. Sunrise today is at 5:32 a.m. and sunset is at 8:23 p.m. The time is currently 8:47 a.m. Central Daylight Time. 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At 8 a.m. at the Champaign Airport, fog was reported. Visibility was 3 miles. The temperature was 71 degrees, the dew point was 69, and the relative humidity was 93%. The wind was north at 5 miles an hour. The pressure was 30.03 inches and rising. Elsewhere around the area, fog was reported, with a temperature of 69 at Bloomington.

69 at Paris, 70 at Mattoon, and 70 at Decatur. At Springfield, it was sunny, with a temperature of 72. At Peoria, it was partly sunny, with a temperature of 70. At Terre Haute, it was cloudy, with a temperature of 70. And once again at 8 a.m. at the Champaign Airport, with fog, the temperature was 71. Looking elsewhere around the Midwest at 8 a.m., Chicago was mostly sunny, and 71. Indianapolis was cloudy, and 73. St. Louis was mostly sunny, and 74. Kansas City was mostly sunny, and 75. Des Moines was sunny, and 74. Milwaukee was sunny, and 68. And now a discussion of hazardous weather conditions for the following counties in Illinois: Champaign, Coles, DeWitt, Douglas, Edgar, Moultrie, Piatt, and Vermilion. This hazardous weather outlook is for Central Illinois, East Central Illinois, Southeast Illinois, and West Central Illinois. For today and tonight, isolated thunderstorms are possible this afternoon and evening. Severe thunderstorms are not expected today, however, some storms could produce locally heavy rain and frequent cloud-to-ground lightning. Moderate flooding continues along portions of the Illinois River from Havana to Beardstown. For Tuesday through Sunday, isolated thunderstorms are possible mainly south of Interstate 70 Tuesday afternoon and evening and again Wednesday. The threat for severe weather is low. Additional thunderstorms are possible a rewind Thursday through Sunday. Predictability is low for any period of severe thunderstorm risk during this time frame, although periods of heavy rain are possible. Minor to moderate flooding will continue or develop along portions of the Illinois River the next several days. Spotter information statement: spotter activation is not anticipated through tonight. The time is currently 8:49 a.m. Central Daylight Time. 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At 8 a.m. at the Champaign Airport, fog was reported. Visibility was 3 miles. The temperature was 71 degrees, the dew point was 69, and the relative humidity was 93%. The wind was north at 5 miles an hour. The pressure was 30.03 inches and rising. Elsewhere around the area, fog was reported, with a temperature of 69 at Bloomington, 69 at Paris, 70 at Mattoon, and 70 at Decatur. At Springfield, it was sunny, with a temperature of 72. At Peoria, it was partly sunny, with a temperature of 70. At Terre Haute, it was cloudy, with a temperature of 70. And once again at 8 a.m. at the Champaign Airport, with fog, the temperature was 71. Looking elsewhere around the Midwest at 8 a.m., Chicago was mostly sunny, and 71. Indianapolis was cloudy, and 73. St. Louis was mostly sunny, and 74. Kansas City was mostly sunny, and 75. Des Moines was sunny, and 74. Milwaukee was sunny, and 68. And now a discussion of hazardous weather conditions for the following counties in Illinois: Champaign, Coles, DeWitt, Douglas, Edgar, Moultrie, Piatt, and Vermilion. This hazardous weather outlook is for Central Illinois, East Central Illinois, Southeast Illinois, and West Central Illinois. For today and tonight, isolated thunderstorms are possible this afternoon and evening. Severe thunderstorms are not expected today, however, some storms could produce locally heavy rain and frequent cloud-to-ground lightning. Moderate flooding continues along portions of the Illinois River from Havana to Beardstown. For Tuesday through Sunday, isolated thunderstorms are possible mainly south of Interstate 70 Tuesday afternoon and evening and again Wednesday. The threat for severe weather is low. Additional thunderstorms are possible a rewind Thursday through Sunday. Predictability is low for any period of severe thunderstorm risk during this time frame, although periods of heavy rain are possible. Minor to moderate flooding will continue or develop along portions of the Illinois River the next several days. Spotter information statement: spotter activation is not anticipated through tonight. The time is currently 8:52 a.m. Central Daylight Time. 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At 8 a.m. at the Champaign Airport, fog was reported. Visibility was 3 miles. The temperature was 71 degrees, the dew point was 69, and the relative humidity was 93%.

The wind was north at 5 miles an hour. The pressure was 30.03 inches and rising. Elsewhere around the area, fog was reported, with a temperature of 69 at Bloomington, 69 at Paris, 70 at Mattoon, and 70 at Decatur. At Springfield, it was sunny, with a temperature of 72. At Peoria, it was partly sunny, with a temperature of 70. At Terre Haute, it was cloudy, with a temperature of 70. And once again at 8 a.m. at the Champaign Airport, with fog, the temperature was 71. Looking elsewhere around the Midwest at 8 a.m., Chicago was mostly sunny, and 71. Indianapolis was cloudy, and 73. St. Louis was mostly sunny, and 74. Kansas City was mostly sunny, and 75. Des Moines was sunny, and 74. Milwaukee was sunny, and 68. And now a discussion of hazardous weather conditions for the following counties in Illinois: Champaign, Coles, DeWitt, Douglas, Edgar, Moultrie, Piatt, and Vermilion. This hazardous weather outlook is for Central Illinois, East Central Illinois, Southeast Illinois, and West Central Illinois. For today and tonight, isolated thunderstorms are possible this afternoon and evening. Severe thunderstorms are not expected today, however, some storms could produce locally heavy rain and frequent cloud-to-ground lightning. Moderate flooding continues along portions of the Illinois River from Havana to Beardstown. For Tuesday through Sunday, isolated thunderstorms are possible mainly south of Interstate 70 Tuesday afternoon and evening and again Wednesday. The threat for severe weather is low. Additional thunderstorms are possible a rewind Thursday through Sunday. Predictability is low for any period of severe thunderstorm risk during this time frame, although periods of heavy rain are possible. Minor to moderate flooding will continue or develop along portions of the Illinois River the next several days. Spotter information statement: spotter activation is not anticipated through tonight. The time is currently 8:55 a.m. Central Daylight Time. 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At 8 a.m. at the Champaign Airport, fog was reported. Visibility was 3 miles. The temperature was 71 degrees, the dew point was 69, and the relative humidity was 93%. The wind was north at 5 miles an hour. The pressure was 30.03 inches and rising. Elsewhere around the area, fog was reported, with a temperature of 69 at Bloomington, 69 at Paris, 70 at Mattoon, and 70 at Decatur. At Springfield, it was sunny, with a temperature of 72. At Peoria, it was partly sunny, with a temperature of 70. At Terre Haute, it was cloudy, with a temperature of 70. And once again at 8 a.m. at the Champaign Airport, with fog, the temperature was 71. Looking elsewhere around the Midwest at 8 a.m., Chicago was mostly sunny, and 71. Indianapolis was cloudy, and 73. St. Louis was mostly sunny, and 74. Kansas City was mostly sunny, and 75. Des Moines was sunny, and 74. Milwaukee was sunny, and 68. And now a discussion of hazardous weather conditions for the following counties in Illinois: Champaign, Coles, DeWitt, Douglas, Edgar, Moultrie, Piatt, and Vermilion. This hazardous weather outlook is for Central Illinois, East Central Illinois, Southeast Illinois, and West Central Illinois. For today and tonight, isolated thunderstorms are possible this afternoon and evening. Severe thunderstorms are not expected today, however, some storms could produce locally heavy rain and frequent cloud-to-ground lightning. Moderate flooding continues along portions of the Illinois River from Havana to Beardstown. For Tuesday through Sunday, isolated thunderstorms are possible mainly south of Interstate 70 Tuesday afternoon and evening and again Wednesday. The threat for severe weather is low. Additional thunderstorms are possible a rewind Thursday through Sunday. Predictability is low for any period of severe thunderstorm risk during this time frame, although periods of heavy rain are possible. Minor to moderate flooding will continue or develop along portions of the Illinois River the next several days. Spotter information statement: spotter activation is not anticipated through tonight. The time is currently 8:57 a.m. Central Daylight Time. 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At 8 a.m. at

Champaign Airport, fog was reported. Visibility was 3 miles. The temperature was 71 degrees, the dew point was 69, and the relative humidity was 93%. The wind was north at 5 miles an hour. The pressure was 30.03 inches and rising. Elsewhere around the area, fog was reported, with a temperature of 69 at Bloomington, 69 at Paris, 70 at Mattoon, and 70 at Decatur. At Springfield, it was sunny, with a temperature of 72. At Peoria, it was partly sunny, with a temperature of 70. At Terre Haute, it was cloudy, with a temperature of 70. And once again at 8 a.m. at the Champaign Airport, with fog, the temperature was 71. Looking elsewhere around the Midwest at 8 a.m., Chicago was mostly sunny, and 71. Indianapolis was cloudy, and 73. St. Louis was mostly sunny, and 74. Kansas City was mostly sunny, and 75. Des Moines was sunny, and 74. Milwaukee was sunny, and 68. And now a discussion of hazardous weather conditions for the following counties in Illinois: Champaign, Coles, DeWitt, Douglas, Edgar, Moultrie, Piatt, and Vermilion. This hazardous weather outlook is for Central Illinois, East Central Illinois, Southeast Illinois, and West Central Illinois. For today and tonight, isolated thunderstorms are possible this afternoon and evening. Severe thunderstorms are not expected today, however, some storms could produce locally heavy rain and frequent cloud-to-ground lightning. Moderate flooding continues along portions of the Illinois River from Havana to Beardstown. For Tuesday through Sunday, isolated thunderstorms are possible mainly south of Interstate 70 Tuesday afternoon and evening and again Wednesday. The threat for severe weather is low. Additional thunderstorms are possible area-wide Thursday through Sunday. Predictability is low for any period of severe thunderstorm risk during this time frame, although periods of heavy rain are possible. Minor to moderate flooding will continue or develop along portions of the Illinois River the next several days. Spotter information statement: spotter activation is not anticipated through tonight. The time is currently 9 a.m. Central Daylight Time. 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And now a discussion of hazardous weather conditions for the following counties in Illinois: Champaign, Coles, DeWitt, Douglas, Edgar, Moultrie, Piatt, and Vermilion. This hazardous weather outlook is for Central Illinois, East Central Illinois, Southeast Illinois, and West Central Illinois. For today and tonight, isolated thunderstorms are possible this afternoon and evening. Severe thunderstorms are not expected today, however, some storms could produce locally heavy rain and frequent cloud-to-ground lightning. Moderate flooding continues along portions of the Illinois River from Havana to Beardstown. For Tuesday through Sunday, isolated thunderstorms are possible mainly south of Interstate 70 Tuesday afternoon and evening and again Wednesday. The threat for severe weather is low. Additional thunderstorms are possible area-wide Thursday through Sunday. Predictability is low for any period of severe thunderstorm risk during this time frame, although periods of heavy rain are possible. Minor to moderate flooding will continue or develop along portions of the Illinois River the next several days. Spotter information statement: spotter activation is not anticipated through tonight. The time is currently 9:01 a.m. Central Daylight Time. 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And now a discussion of hazardous weather conditions for the following counties in Illinois: Champaign, Coles, DeWitt, Douglas, Edgar, Moultrie, Piatt, and Vermilion. This hazardous weather outlook is for Central Illinois, East Central Illinois, Southeast Illinois, and West Central Illinois. For today and tonight, isolated thunderstorms are possible this afternoon and evening. Severe thunderstorms are not expected today, however, some storms could produce locally heavy rain and frequent cloud-to-ground lightning. Moderate flooding continues along portions of the Illinois River from Havana to Beardstown. For Tuesday through Sunday, isolated thunderstorms are possible mainly south of Interstate 70 Tuesday afternoon and evening and again Wednesday. The threat for severe weather is low. Additional thunderstorms are possible area-wide Thursday through Sunday. Predictability is low for any period of severe thunderstorm risk during this time frame, although periods of heavy rain are possible. Minor to moderate flooding will continue.

to develop along portions of the Illinois River the next several days. Spotter information statement. Spotter activation is not anticipated through tonight. The time is currently 9:03 a.m. Central Daylight Time. 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At 9 a.m. at the Champaign Airport, skies were cloudy. The temperature was 73 degrees, the dew point was 70, and the relative humidity was 90%. The wind was north at 7 miles an hour. The pressure was 30.03 inches and steady. Elsewhere around the area, fog was reported, with a temperature of 70 at Paris, and 70 at Decatur. At Springfield, it was mostly sunny, with a temperature of 74. It was cloudy, with a temperature of 71 at Peoria, 71 at Bloomington, 72 at Terre Haute, and 73 at Mattoon. And once again at 9 a.m. at the Champaign Airport, under cloudy skies, the temperature was 73. And now a discussion of hazardous weather conditions for the following counties in Illinois: Champaign, Coles, DeWitt, Douglas, Edgar, Moultrie, Piatt, and Vermilion. This hazardous weather outlook is for Central Illinois, East Central Illinois, Southeast Illinois, and West Central Illinois. For today and tonight, isolated thunderstorms are possible this afternoon and evening. Severe thunderstorms are not expected today, however, some storms could produce locally heavy rain and frequent cloud-to-ground lightning. Moderate flooding continues along portions of the Illinois River from Havana to Beardstown. For Tuesday through Sunday, isolated thunderstorms are possible mainly south of Interstate 70 Tuesday afternoon and evening and again Wednesday. The threat for severe weather is low. Additional thunderstorms are possible a rewind Thursday through Sunday. Predictability is low for any period of severe thunderstorm risk during this time frame, although periods of heavy rain are possible. Minor to moderate flooding will continue or develop along portions of the Illinois River the next several days. Spotter information statement. Spotter activation is not anticipated through tonight. The time is currently 9:05 a.m. Central Daylight Time. 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At 9 a.m. at the Champaign Airport, skies were cloudy. The temperature was 73 degrees, the dew point was 70, and the relative humidity was 90%. The wind was north at 7 miles an hour. The pressure was 30.03 inches and steady. Elsewhere around the area, fog was reported, with a temperature of 70 at Paris, and 70 at Decatur. At Springfield, it was mostly sunny, with a temperature of 74. It was cloudy, with a temperature of 71 at Peoria, 71 at Bloomington, 72 at Terre Haute, and 73 at Mattoon. And once again at 9 a.m. at the Champaign Airport, under cloudy skies, the temperature was 73. 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Programming originates from NOAA's National Weather Service office in Lincoln and transmits from the WCIA television tower near Seymour. The station serves the following counties: Champaign, DeWitt, Coles, Douglas, Edgar, Ford, Moultrie, Piatt, and Vermilion. 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Looking elsewhere around the Midwest at 9 a.m., Chicago was mostly sunny, and 74. Indianapolis was partly sunny, and 75. St. Louis was partly sunny, and 76. Kansas City was mostly sunny, and 78. Des Moines was sunny, and 76. Milwaukee was mostly sunny, and 71. And now a discussion of hazardous weather conditions for the following counties in Illinois: Champaign, Coles, DeWitt, Douglas, Edgar, Moultrie, Piatt, and Vermilion. This hazardous weather outlook is for Central Illinois, East Central Illinois, Southeast Illinois, and West Central Illinois. For today and tonight, isolated thunderstorms are possible this afternoon and evening. Severe thunderstorms are not expected today, however, some storms could produce locally heavy rain and frequent cloud-to-ground lightning. Moderate flooding continues along portions of the Illinois River from Havana to Beardstown. For Tuesday through Sunday, isolated thunderstorms are possible mainly south of Interstate 70 Tuesday afternoon and evening and again Wednesday. The threat for
Here weather is low. Additional thunderstorms are possible a rewind Thursday through Sunday. Predictability is low for any period of severe thunderstorm risk during this time frame, although periods of heavy rain are possible. Minor to moderate flooding will continue or develop along portions of the Illinois River the next several days. Spotter information statement, spotter activation is not anticipated through tonight. The time is currently 9:08 a.m. Central Daylight Time. 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At 9 a.m. at the Champaign Airport, skies were cloudy. The temperature was 73 degrees, the dew point was 70, and the relative humidity was 90%. The wind was north at 7 miles an hour. The pressure was 30.03 inches and steady. Elsewhere around the area, fog was reported, with a temperature of 70 at Paris, and 70 at Decatur. At Springfield, it was mostly sunny, with a temperature of 74. It was cloudy, with a temperature of 71 at Peoria, 71 at Bloomington, 72 at Terre Haute, and 73 at Mattoon. And once again at 9 a.m. at the Champaign Airport, under cloudy skies, the temperature was 73. Looking elsewhere around the Midwest at 9 a.m., Chicago was mostly sunny, and 74. Indianapolis was partly sunny, and 75. St. Louis was partly sunny, and 76. Kansas City was mostly sunny, and 78. Des Moines was sunny, and 76. Milwaukee was mostly sunny, and 71. And now a discussion of hazardous weather conditions for the following counties in Illinois, Champaign, Coles, DeWitt, Douglas, Edgar, Moultrie, Piatt, and Vermilion. This hazardous weather outlook is for Central Illinois, East Central Illinois, Southeast Illinois, and West Central Illinois. For today and tonight, isolated thunderstorms are possible this afternoon and evening. Severe thunderstorms are not expected today, however, some storms could produce locally heavy rain and frequent cloud-to-ground lightning. Moderate flooding continues along portions of the Illinois River from Havana to Beardstown. For Tuesday through Sunday, isolated thunderstorms are possible mainly south of Interstate 70 Tuesday afternoon and evening and again Wednesday. The threat for severe weather is low. Additional thunderstorms are possible a rewind Thursday through Sunday. Predictability is low for any period of severe thunderstorm risk during this time frame, although periods of heavy rain are possible. Minor to moderate flooding will continue or develop along portions of the Illinois River the next several days. Spotter information statement, spotter activation is not anticipated through tonight. The time is currently 9:11 a.m. Central Daylight Time. 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At 9 a.m. at the Champaign Airport, skies were cloudy. The temperature was 73 degrees, the dew point was 70, and the relative humidity was 90%. The wind was north at 7 miles an hour. The pressure was 30.03 inches and steady. Elsewhere around the area, fog was reported, with a temperature of 70 at Paris, and 70 at Decatur. At Springfield, it was mostly sunny, with a temperature of 74. It was cloudy, with a temperature of 71 at Peoria, 71 at Bloomington, 72 at Terre Haute, and 73 at Mattoon. And once again at 9 a.m. at the Champaign Airport, under cloudy skies, the temperature was 73. Looking elsewhere around the Midwest at 9 a.m., Chicago was mostly sunny, and 74. Indianapolis was partly sunny, and 75. St. Louis was partly sunny, and 76. Kansas City was mostly sunny, and 78. Des Moines was sunny, and 76. Milwaukee was mostly sunny, and 71. And now a discussion of hazardous weather conditions for the following counties in Illinois, Champaign, Coles, DeWitt, Douglas, Edgar, Moultrie, Piatt, and Vermilion. This hazardous weather outlook is for Central Illinois, East Central Illinois, Southeast Illinois, and West Central Illinois. For today and tonight, isolated thunderstorms are possible this afternoon and evening. Severe thunderstorms are not expected today, however, some storms could produce locally heavy rain and frequent cloud-to-ground lightning. Moderate flooding continues along portions of the Illinois River from Havana to Beardstown. For Tuesday through Sunday, isolated thunderstorms are possible mainly south of

on portions of the Illinois River the next several days. Spotter information statement. Spotter activation is not anticipated through tonight. The time is currently 9:13 a.m. Central Daylight Time. 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At 9 a.m. at the Champaign Airport, skies were cloudy. The temperature was 73 degrees, the dew point was 70, and the relative humidity was 90%. The wind was north at 7 miles an hour. The pressure was 30.03 inches and steady. Elsewhere around the area, fog was reported, with a temperature of 70 at Paris, and 70 at Decatur. At Springfield, it was mostly sunny, with a temperature of 74. It was cloudy, with a temperature of 71 at Peoria, 71 at Bloomington, 72 at Terre Haute, and 73 at Mattoon. And once again at 9 a.m. at the Champaign Airport, under cloudy skies, the temperature was 73. Looking elsewhere around the Midwest at 9 a.m., Chicago was mostly sunny, and 74. Indianapolis was partly sunny, and 75. St. Louis was partly sunny, and 76. Kansas City was mostly sunny, and 78. Des Moines was sunny, and 76. Milwaukee was mostly sunny, and 71. Looking elsewhere around the Midwest at 9 a.m., Chicago was mostly sunny, and 74. Indianapolis was partly sunny, and 75. St. Louis was partly sunny, and 76. Kansas City was mostly sunny, and 78. Des Moines was sunny, and 76. Milwaukee was mostly sunny, and 71. And now a discussion of hazardous weather conditions for the following counties in Illinois: Champaign, Coles, DeWitt, Douglas, Edgar, Moultrie, Piatt, and Vermilion. This hazardous weather outlook is for Central Illinois, East Central Illinois, Southeast Illinois, and West Central Illinois. For today and tonight, isolated thunderstorms are possible this afternoon and evening. Severe thunderstorms are not expected today, however, some storms could produce locally heavy rain and frequent cloud-to-ground lightning. Moderate flooding continues along portions of the Illinois River from Havana to Beardstown. For Tuesday through Sunday, isolated thunderstorms are possible mainly south of Interstate 70 Tuesday afternoon and evening and again Wednesday. The threat for severe weather is low. Additional thunderstorms are possible area-wide Thursday through Sunday. Predictability is low for any period of severe thunderstorm risk during this time frame, although periods of heavy rain are possible. Minor to moderate flooding will continue or develop along portions of the Illinois River the next several days. Spotter information statement. Spotter activation is not anticipated through tonight. The time is currently 9:16 a.m. Central Daylight Time. 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At 9 a.m. at the Champaign Airport, skies were cloudy. The temperature was 73 degrees, the dew point was 70, and the relative humidity was 90%. The wind was north at 7 miles an hour. The pressure was 30.03 inches and steady. Elsewhere around the area, fog was reported, with a temperature of 70 at Paris, and 70 at Decatur. At Springfield, it was mostly sunny, with a temperature of 74. It was cloudy, with a temperature of 71 at Peoria, 71 at Bloomington, 72 at Terre Haute, and 73 at Mattoon. And once again at 9 a.m. at the Champaign Airport, under cloudy skies, the temperature was 73. Looking elsewhere around the Midwest at 9 a.m., Chicago was mostly sunny, and 74. Indianapolis was partly sunny, and 75. St. Louis was partly sunny, and 76. Kansas City was mostly sunny, and 78. Des Moines was sunny, and 76. Milwaukee was mostly sunny, and 71. And now a discussion of hazardous weather conditions for the following counties in Illinois: Champaign, Coles, DeWitt, Douglas, Edgar, Moultrie, Piatt, and Vermilion. This hazardous weather outlook is for Central Illinois, East Central Illinois, Southeast Illinois, and West Central Illinois. For today and tonight, isolated thunderstorms are possible this afternoon and evening. Severe thunderstorms are not expected today, however, some storms could produce locally heavy rain and frequent cloud-to-ground lightning. Moderate flooding continues along portions of the

the Illinois River from Havana to Beardstown. For Tuesday through Sunday, isolated thunderstorms are possible mainly south of Interstate 70 Tuesday afternoon and evening and again Wednesday. The threat for severe weather is low. Additional thunderstorms are possible a rewind Thursday through Sunday. Predictability is low for any period of severe thunderstorm risk during this time frame, although periods of heavy rain are possible. Minor to moderate flooding will continue or develop along portions of the Illinois River the next several days. Spotter information statement, spotter activation is not anticipated through tonight. The time is currently 9:19 a.m. Central Daylight Time. 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At 9 a.m. at the Champaign Airport, skies were cloudy. The temperature was 73 degrees, the dew point was 70, and the relative humidity was 90%. The wind was north at 7 miles an hour. The pressure was 30.03 inches and steady. Elsewhere around the area, fog was reported, with a temperature of 70 at Paris, and 70 at Decatur. At Springfield, it was mostly sunny, with a temperature of 74. It was cloudy, with a temperature of 71 at Peoria, 71 at Bloomington, 72 at Terre Haute, and 73 at Mattoon. And once again at 9 a.m. at the Champaign Airport, under cloudy skies, the temperature was 73. Looking elsewhere around the Midwest at 9 a.m., Chicago was mostly sunny, and 74. Indianapolis was partly sunny, and 75. St. Louis was partly sunny, and 76. Kansas City was mostly sunny, and 78. Des Moines was sunny, and 76. Milwaukee was mostly sunny, and 71. And now a discussion of hazardous weather conditions for the following counties in Illinois, Champaign, Coles, DeWitt, Douglas, Edgar, Moultrie, Piatt, and Vermilion. This hazardous weather outlook is for Central Illinois, East Central Illinois, Southeast Illinois, and West Central Illinois. For today and tonight, isolated thunderstorms are possible this afternoon and evening. Severe thunderstorms are not expected today, however, some storms could produce locally heavy rain and frequent cloud-to-ground lightning. Moderate flooding continues along portions of the Illinois River from Havana to Beardstown. For Tuesday through Sunday, isolated thunderstorms are possible mainly south of Interstate 70 Tuesday afternoon and evening and again Wednesday. The threat for severe weather is low. Additional thunderstorms are possible a rewind Thursday through Sunday. Predictability is low for any period of severe thunderstorm risk during this time frame, although periods of heavy rain are possible. Minor to moderate flooding will continue or develop along portions of the Illinois River the next several days. Spotter information statement, spotter activation is not anticipated through tonight. The time is currently 9:21 a.m. Central Daylight Time. 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At 9 a.m. at the Champaign Airport, skies were cloudy. The temperature was 73 degrees, the dew point was 70, and the relative humidity was 90%. The wind was north at 7 miles an hour. The pressure was 30.03 inches and steady. Elsewhere around the area, fog was reported, with a temperature of 70 at Paris, and 70 at Decatur. At Springfield, it was mostly sunny, with a temperature of 74. It was cloudy, with a temperature of 71 at Peoria, 71 at Bloomington, 72 at Terre Haute, and 73 at Mattoon. And once again at 9 a.m. at the Champaign Airport, under cloudy skies, the temperature was 73. Looking elsewhere around the Midwest at 9 a.m., Chicago was mostly sunny, and 74. Indianapolis was partly sunny, and 75. St. Louis was partly sunny, and 76. Kansas City was mostly sunny, and 78. Des Moines was sunny, and 76. Milwaukee was mostly sunny, and 71. The time is currently 9:23 a.m. Central Daylight Time. 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At 9 a.m. at the Champaign Airport, skies were cloudy. The temperature was 73 degrees, the dew point was 70, and the relative humidity was 90%. The wind was north at 7 miles an hour. The pressure was 30.03 inches and steady. Elsewhere

temperature of 70 at Paris and 70 at Decatur. At Springfield, it was mostly sunny, with a temperature of 74. It was cloudy, with a temperature of 71 at Peoria, 71 at Bloomington, 72 at Terre Haute, and 73 at Mattoon. And once again at 9 a.m. at the Champaign Airport, under cloudy skies, the temperature was 73. Looking elsewhere around the Midwest at 9 a.m., Chicago was mostly sunny, and 74. Indianapolis was partly sunny, and 75. St. Louis was partly sunny, and 76. Kansas City was mostly sunny, and 78. Des Moines was sunny, and 76. Milwaukee was mostly sunny, and 71. The time is currently 9:39 a.m. Central Daylight Time. 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At 9 a.m. at the Champaign Airport, skies were cloudy. The temperature was 73 degrees, the dew point was 70, and the relative humidity was 90%. The wind was north at 7 miles an hour. The pressure was 30.03 inches and steady. Elsewhere around the area, fog was reported, with a temperature of 70 at Paris, and 70 at Decatur. At Springfield, it was mostly sunny, with a temperature of 74. It was cloudy, with a temperature of 71 at Peoria, 71 at Bloomington, 72 at Terre Haute, and 73 at Mattoon. And once again at 9 a.m. at the Champaign Airport, under cloudy skies, the temperature was 73. Looking elsewhere around the Midwest at 9 a.m., Chicago was mostly sunny, and 74. Indianapolis was partly sunny, and 75. St. Louis was partly sunny, and 76. Kansas City was mostly sunny, and 78. Des Moines was sunny, and 76. Milwaukee was mostly sunny, and 71. The time is currently 9:40 a.m. Central Daylight Time. 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At 9 a.m. at the Champaign Airport, skies were cloudy. The temperature was 73 degrees, the dew point was 70, and the relative humidity was 90%. The wind was north at 7 miles an hour. The pressure was 30.03 inches and steady. Elsewhere around the area, fog was reported, with a temperature of 70 at Paris, and 70 at Decatur. At Springfield, it was mostly sunny, with a temperature of 74. It was cloudy, with a temperature of 71 at Peoria, 71 at Bloomington, 72 at Terre Haute, and 73 at Mattoon. And once again at 9 a.m. at the Champaign Airport, under cloudy skies, the temperature was 73. Looking elsewhere around the Midwest at 9 a.m., Chicago was mostly sunny, and 74. Indianapolis was partly sunny, and 75. St. Louis was partly sunny, and 76. Kansas City was mostly sunny, and 78. Des Moines was sunny, and 76. Milwaukee was mostly sunny, and 71. The time is currently 9:41 a.m. Central Daylight Time. 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At 9 a.m. at the Champaign Airport, skies were cloudy. The temperature was 73 degrees, the dew point was 70, and the relative humidity was 90%. The wind was north at 7 miles an hour. The pressure was 30.03 inches and steady. Elsewhere around the area, fog was reported, with a temperature of 70 at Paris, and 70 at Decatur. At Springfield, it was mostly sunny, with a temperature of 74. It was cloudy, with a temperature of 71 at Peoria, 71 at Bloomington, 72 at Terre Haute, and 73 at Mattoon. And once again at 9 a.m. at the Champaign Airport, under cloudy skies, the temperature was 73. Looking elsewhere around the Midwest at 9 a.m., Chicago was mostly sunny, and 74. Indianapolis was partly sunny, and 75. St. Louis was partly sunny, and 76. Kansas City was mostly sunny, and 78. Des Moines was sunny, and 76. Milwaukee was mostly sunny, and 71. The time is currently 9:43 a.m. Central Daylight Time. 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
At 9 a.m. at the Champaign Airport, skies were cloudy. The temperature was 73 degrees, the dew point was 70, and the relative humidity was 90%. The wind was north at 7 miles an hour. The pressure was 30.03 inches and steady. Elsewhere around the area, fog was reported, with a temperature of 70 at Paris, and 70 at Decatur. At Springfield, it was mostly sunny, with a temperature of 74. It was cloudy, with a temperature of 71 at Peoria, 71 at Bloomington, 72 at Terre Haute, and 73 at Mattoon. And once again at 9 a.m. at the Champaign Airport, under cloudy skies, the temperature was 73. Looking elsewhere around the Midwest at 9 a.m., Chicago was mostly sunny, and 74. Indianapolis was partly sunny, and 75. St. Louis was partly sunny, and 76. Kansas City was mostly sunny, and 78. Des Moines was sunny, and 76. Milwaukee was mostly sunny, and 71. The time is currently 9:44 a.m. Central Daylight Time. 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At 9 a.m. at the Champaign Airport, skies were cloudy. The temperature was 73 degrees, the dew point was 70, and the relative humidity was 90%. The wind was north at 7 miles an hour. The pressure was 30.03 inches and steady. Elsewhere around the area, fog was reported, with a temperature of 70 at Paris, and 70 at Decatur. At Springfield, it was mostly sunny, with a temperature of 74. It was cloudy, with a temperature of 71 at Peoria, 71 at Bloomington, 72 at Terre Haute, and 73 at Mattoon. And once again at 9 a.m. at the Champaign Airport, under cloudy skies, the temperature was 73. Looking elsewhere around the Midwest at 9 a.m., Chicago was mostly sunny, and 74. Indianapolis was partly sunny, and 75. St. Louis was partly sunny, and 76. Kansas City was mostly sunny, and 78. Des Moines was sunny, and 76. Milwaukee was mostly sunny, and 71. The time is currently 9:46 a.m. Central Daylight Time. 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At 9 a.m. at the Champaign Airport, skies were cloudy. The temperature was 73 degrees, the dew point was 70, and the relative humidity was 90%. The wind was north at 7 miles an hour. The pressure was 30.03 inches and steady. Elsewhere around the area, fog was reported, with a temperature of 70 at Paris, and 70 at Decatur. At Springfield, it was mostly sunny, with a temperature of 74. It was cloudy, with a temperature of 71 at Peoria, 71 at Bloomington, 72 at Terre Haute, and 73 at Mattoon. And once again at 9 a.m. at the Champaign Airport, under cloudy skies, the temperature was 73. Looking elsewhere around the Midwest at 9 a.m., Chicago was mostly sunny, and 74. Indianapolis was partly sunny, and 75. St. Louis was partly sunny, and 76. Kansas City was mostly sunny, and 78. Des Moines was sunny, and 76. Milwaukee was mostly sunny, and 71. The time is currently 9:47 a.m. Central Daylight Time. 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At 9 a.m. at the Champaign Airport, skies were cloudy. The temperature was 73 degrees, the dew point was 70, and the relative humidity was 90%. The wind was north at 7 miles an hour. The pressure was 30.03 inches and steady. Elsewhere around the area, fog was reported, with a temperature of 70 at Paris, and 70 at Decatur. At Springfield, it was mostly sunny, with a temperature of 74. It was cloudy, with a temperature of 71 at Peoria, 71 at Bloomington, 72 at Terre Haute, and 73 at Mattoon. And once again at 9 a.m. at the Champaign Airport, under cloudy skies, the temperature was 73. Looking elsewhere around the Midwest at 9 a.m., Chicago was mostly sunny, and 74. Indianapolis was partly sunny, and 75. St. Louis was partly sunny, and 76.

The city was mostly sunny and 78. Des Moines was sunny and 76. Milwaukee was mostly sunny and 71. The time is currently 9:48 a.m. Central Daylight Time. 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At 9 a.m. at the Champaign Airport, skies were cloudy. The temperature was 73 degrees, the dew point was 70, and the relative humidity was 90%. The wind was north at 7 miles an hour. The pressure was 30.03 inches and steady. Elsewhere around the area, fog was reported, with a temperature of 70 at Paris and 70 at Decatur. At Springfield, it was mostly sunny, with a temperature of 74. It was cloudy, with a temperature of 71 at Peoria, 71 at Bloomington, 72 at Terre Haute, and 73 at Mattoon. And once again at 9 a.m. at the Champaign Airport, under cloudy skies, the temperature was 73. Looking elsewhere around the Midwest at 9 a.m., Chicago was mostly sunny, and 74. Indianapolis was partly sunny, and 75. St. Louis was partly sunny, and 76. Kansas City was mostly sunny, and 78. Des Moines was sunny, and 76. Milwaukee was mostly sunny, and 71. The time is currently 9:50 a.m. Central Daylight Time. 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At 9 a.m. at the Champaign Airport, skies were cloudy. The temperature was 73 degrees, the dew point was 70, and the relative humidity was 90%. The wind was north at 7 miles an hour. The pressure was 30.03 inches and steady. Elsewhere around the area, fog was reported, with a temperature of 70 at Paris and 70 at Decatur. At Springfield, it was mostly sunny, with a temperature of 74. It was cloudy, with a temperature of 71 at Peoria, 71 at Bloomington, 72 at Terre Haute, and 73 at Mattoon. And once again at 9 a.m. at the Champaign Airport, under cloudy skies, the temperature was 73. Looking elsewhere around the Midwest at 9 a.m., Chicago was mostly sunny, and 74. Indianapolis was partly sunny, and 75. St. Louis was partly sunny, and 76. Kansas City was mostly sunny, and 78. Des Moines was sunny, and 76. Milwaukee was mostly sunny, and 71. The time is currently 9:51 a.m. Central Daylight Time. 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At 9 a.m. at the Champaign Airport, skies were cloudy. The temperature was 73 degrees, the dew point was 70, and the relative humidity was 90%. The wind was north at 7 miles an hour. The pressure was 30.03 inches and steady. Elsewhere around the area, fog was reported, with a temperature of 70 at Paris and 70 at Decatur. At Springfield, it was mostly sunny, with a temperature of 74. It was cloudy, with a temperature of 71 at Peoria, 71 at Bloomington, 72 at Terre Haute, and 73 at Mattoon. And once again at 9 a.m. at the Champaign Airport, under cloudy skies, the temperature was 73. Looking elsewhere around the Midwest at 9 a.m., Chicago was mostly sunny, and 74. Indianapolis was partly sunny, and 75. St. Louis was partly sunny, and 76. Kansas City was mostly sunny, and 78. Des Moines was sunny, and 76. Milwaukee was mostly sunny, and 71. The time is currently 9:52 a.m. Central Daylight Time. 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At 9 a.m. at the Champaign Airport, skies were cloudy. The temperature was 73 degrees, the dew point was 70, and the relative humidity was 90%. The wind was north at 7 miles an hour. The pressure was 30.03 inches and steady. Elsewhere around the area, fog was reported, with a temperature of 70 at Paris and 70 at Decatur. At Springfield, it was mostly sunny, with a temperature of 74. It was cloudy, with a temperature of 71 at Peoria, 71 at Bloomington, 72 at Terre Haute, and 73 at Mattoon.

elsewhere around the area, fog was reported, with a temperature of 70 at Paris, and 70 at Decatur. At Springfield, it was mostly sunny, with a temperature of 74. It was cloudy, with a temperature of 71 at Peoria, 71 at Bloomington, 72 at Terre Haute, and 73 at Mattoon. And once again at 9 a.m. at the Champaign Airport, under cloudy skies, the temperature was 73. Looking elsewhere around the Midwest at 9 a.m., Chicago was mostly sunny, and 74. Indianapolis was partly sunny, and 75. St. Louis was partly sunny, and 76. Kansas City was mostly sunny, and 78. Des Moines was sunny, and 76. Milwaukee was mostly sunny, and 71. The time is currently 9:59 a.m. Central Daylight Time. 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At 9 a.m. at the Champaign Airport, skies were cloudy. The temperature was 73 degrees, the dew point was 70, and the relative humidity was 90%. The wind was north at 7 miles an hour. The pressure was 30.03 inches and steady. Elsewhere around the area, fog was reported, with a temperature of 70 at Paris, and 70 at Decatur. At Springfield, it was mostly sunny, with a temperature of 74. It was cloudy, with a temperature of 71 at Peoria, 71 at Bloomington, 72 at Terre Haute, and 73 at Mattoon. And once again at 9 a.m. at the Champaign Airport, under cloudy skies, the temperature was 73. The time is currently 10 a.m. Central Daylight Time. 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At 10 a.m. at the Champaign Airport, skies were cloudy. The temperature was 74 degrees, the dew point was 70, and the relative humidity was 87%. The wind was east at 6 miles an hour. The pressure was 30.04 inches and rising. Elsewhere around the area, at Decatur, fog was reported, with a temperature of 72. At Springfield, it was partly sunny, with a temperature of 76. It was cloudy, with a temperature of 74 at Peoria, 74 at Bloomington, 72 at Paris, 72 at Terre Haute, and 74 at Mattoon. And once again at 10 a.m. at the Champaign Airport, under cloudy skies, the temperature was 74. The time is currently 10:03 a.m. Central Daylight Time. 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
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Station WXJ76 in Champaign. At 10 a.m. at the Champaign Airport, skies were cloudy. The temperature was 74 degrees, the dew point was 70, and the relative humidity was 87%. The wind was east at 6 miles an hour. The pressure was 30.04 inches and rising. Elsewhere around the area, at Decatur, fog was reported, with a temperature of 72. At Springfield, it was partly sunny, with a temperature of 76. It was cloudy, with a temperature of 74 at Peoria, 74 at Bloomington, 72 at Paris, 72 at Terre Haute, and 74 at Mattoon. And once again at 10 a.m. at the Champaign Airport, under cloudy skies, the temperature was 74. The time is currently 10:04 a.m. Central Daylight Time. 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At 10 a.m. at the Champaign Airport, skies were cloudy. The temperature was 74 degrees, the dew point was 70, and the relative humidity was 87%. The wind was east at 6 miles an hour. The pressure was 30.04 inches and rising. Elsewhere around the area, at Decatur, fog was reported, with a temperature of 72. At Springfield, it was partly sunny, with a temperature of 76. It was cloudy, with a temperature of 74 at Peoria, 74 at Bloomington, 72 at Paris, 72 at Terre Haute, and 74 at Mattoon. And once again at 10 a.m. at the Champaign Airport, under cloudy skies, the temperature was 74. The time is currently 10:05 a.m. Central Daylight Time. 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At 10 a.m. at the Champaign Airport, skies were cloudy. The temperature was 74 degrees, the dew point was 70, and the relative humidity was 87%. The wind was east at 6 miles an hour. The pressure was 30.04 inches and rising. Elsewhere around the area, at Decatur, fog was reported, with a temperature of 72. At Springfield, it was partly sunny, with a temperature of 76. It was cloudy, with a temperature of 74 at Peoria, 74 at Bloomington, 72 at Paris, 72 at Terre Haute, and 74 at Mattoon. And once again at 10 a.m. at the Champaign Airport, under cloudy skies, the temperature was 74. 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Programming originates from NOAA's National Weather Service office in Lincoln and transmits from the WCIA television tower near Seymour. The station serves the following counties: Champaign, DeWitt, Coles, Douglas, Edgar, Ford, Moultrie, Piatt, and Vermilion. 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The time is currently 10:07 a.m. Central Daylight Time. 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At 10 a.m. at the Champaign Airport, skies were cloudy. The temperature was 74 degrees, the dew point was 70, and the relative humidity was 87%. The wind was east at 6 miles an hour. The pressure was 30.04 inches and rising. Elsewhere around the area, at Decatur, fog was reported, with a temperature of 72. At Springfield, it was partly sunny, with a temperature of 76. It was cloudy, with a temperature of 74 at Peoria, 74 at Bloomington, 72 at Paris, 72 at Terre Haute, and 74 at Mattoon. And once again at 10 a.m. at the Champaign Airport, under cloudy skies, the temperature was 74. Looking elsewhere around the Midwest at 10 a.m., Chicago was mostly sunny, and 74. Indianapolis was partly sunny, and 78. St. Louis was partly sunny, and 78. Kansas City was mostly sunny, and 81. Des Moines was mostly sunny, and 79. Milwaukee was mostly sunny, and 71. The time is currently 10:08 a.m. Central Daylight Time. 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At 10 a.m. at the Champaign Airport, skies were cloudy. The temperature was 74 degrees, the dew point was 70. And

He was 87%. The wind was east at 6 miles an hour. The pressure was 30.04 inches and rising. Elsewhere around the area, at Decatur, fog was reported, with a temperature of 72. At Springfield, it was partly sunny, with a temperature of 76. It was cloudy, with a temperature of 74 at Peoria, 74 at Bloomington, 72 at Paris, 72 at Terre Haute, and 74 at Mattoon. And once again at 10 a.m. at the Champaign Airport, under cloudy skies, the temperature was 74. Looking elsewhere around the Midwest at 10 a.m., Chicago was mostly sunny, and 74. Indianapolis was partly sunny, and 78. St. Louis was partly sunny, and 78. Kansas City was mostly sunny, and 81. Des Moines was mostly sunny, and 79. Milwaukee was mostly sunny, and 71. Looking elsewhere around the Midwest at 10 a.m., Chicago was mostly sunny, and 74. Indianapolis was partly sunny, and 78. St. Louis was partly sunny, and 78. Kansas City was mostly sunny, and 81. Des Moines was mostly sunny, and 79. Milwaukee was mostly sunny, and 71. The time is currently 10:15 a.m. Central Daylight Time. 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At 10 a.m. at the Champaign Airport, skies were cloudy. The temperature was 74 degrees, the dew point was 70, and the relative humidity was 87%. The wind was east at 6 miles an hour. The pressure was 30.04 inches and rising. Elsewhere around the area, at Decatur, fog was reported, with a temperature of 72. At Springfield, it was partly sunny, with a temperature of 76. It was cloudy, with a temperature of 74 at Peoria, 74 at Bloomington, 72 at Paris, 72 at Terre Haute, and 74 at Mattoon. And once again at 10 a.m. at the Champaign Airport, under cloudy skies, the temperature was 74. Looking elsewhere around the Midwest at 10 a.m., Chicago was mostly sunny, and 74. Indianapolis was partly sunny, and 78. St. Louis was partly sunny, and 78. Kansas City was mostly sunny, and 81. Des Moines was mostly sunny, and 79. Milwaukee was mostly sunny, and 71. The time is currently 10:16 a.m. Central Daylight Time. 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At 10 a.m. at the Champaign Airport, skies were cloudy. The temperature was 74 degrees, the dew point was 70, and the relative humidity was 87%. The wind was east at 6 miles an hour. The pressure was 30.04 inches and rising. Elsewhere around the area, at Decatur, fog was reported, with a temperature of 72. At Springfield, it was partly sunny, with a temperature of 76. It was cloudy, with a temperature of 74 at Peoria, 74 at Bloomington, 72 at Paris, 72 at Terre Haute, and 74 at Mattoon. And once again at 10 a.m. at the Champaign Airport, under cloudy skies, the temperature was 74. Looking elsewhere around the Midwest at 10 a.m., Chicago was mostly sunny, and 74. Indianapolis was partly sunny, and 78. St. Louis was partly sunny, and 78. Kansas City was mostly sunny, and 81. Des Moines was mostly sunny, and 79. Milwaukee was mostly sunny, and 71. The time is currently 10:18 a.m. Central Daylight Time. 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At 10 a.m. at the Champaign Airport, skies were cloudy. The temperature was 74 degrees, the dew point was 70, and the relative humidity was 87%. The wind was east at 6 miles an hour. The pressure was 30.04 inches and rising. Elsewhere around the area, at Decatur, fog was reported, with a temperature of 72. At Springfield, it was partly sunny, with a temperature of 76. It was cloudy, with a temperature of 74 at Peoria, 74 at Bloomington, 72 at Paris, 72 at Terre Haute, and 74 at Mattoon. And once again at 10 a.m. at the Champaign Airport, under cloudy skies.

the temperature was 74. Looking elsewhere around the Midwest at 10 a.m., Chicago was mostly sunny, and 74. Indianapolis was partly sunny, and 78. St. Louis was partly sunny, and 78. Kansas City was mostly sunny, and 81. Des Moines was mostly sunny, and 79. Milwaukee was mostly sunny, and 71. The time is currently 10:19 a.m. Central Daylight Time. 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At 10 a.m. at the Champaign Airport, skies were cloudy. The temperature was 74 degrees, the dew point was 70, and the relative humidity was 87%. The wind was east at 6 miles an hour. The pressure was 30.04 inches and rising. Elsewhere around the area, Decatur, fog was reported, with a temperature of 72. At Springfield, it was partly sunny, with a temperature of 76. It was cloudy, with a temperature of 74 at Peoria, 74 at Bloomington, 72 at Paris, 72 at Terre Haute, and 74 at Mattoon. And once again at 10 a.m. at the Champaign Airport, under cloudy skies, the temperature was 74. Looking elsewhere around the Midwest at 10 a.m., Chicago was mostly sunny, and 74. Indianapolis was partly sunny, and 78. St. Louis was partly sunny, and 78. Kansas City was mostly sunny, and 81. Des Moines was mostly sunny, and 79. Milwaukee was mostly sunny, and 71. The time is currently 10:21 a.m. Central Daylight Time. 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At 10 a.m. at the Champaign Airport, skies were cloudy. The temperature was 74 degrees, the dew point was 70, and the relative humidity was 87%. The wind was east at 6 miles an hour. The pressure was 30.04 inches and rising. Elsewhere around the area, Decatur, fog was reported, with a temperature of 72. At Springfield, it was partly sunny, with a temperature of 76. It was cloudy, with a temperature of 74 at Peoria, 74 at Bloomington, 72 at Paris, 72 at Terre Haute, and 74 at Mattoon. And once again at 10 a.m. at the Champaign Airport, under cloudy skies, the temperature was 74. Looking elsewhere around the Midwest at 10 a.m., Chicago was mostly sunny, and 74. Indianapolis was partly sunny, and 78. St. Louis was partly sunny, and 78. Kansas City was mostly sunny, and 81. Des Moines was mostly sunny, and 79. Milwaukee was mostly sunny, and 71. The time is currently 10:22 a.m. Central Daylight Time. 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At 10 a.m. at the Champaign Airport, skies were cloudy. The temperature was 74 degrees, the dew point was 70, and the relative humidity was 87%. The wind was east at 6 miles an hour. The pressure was 30.04 inches and rising. Elsewhere around the area, Decatur, fog was reported, with a temperature of 72. At Springfield, it was partly sunny, with a temperature of 76. It was cloudy, with a temperature of 74 at Peoria, 74 at Bloomington, 72 at Paris, 72 at Terre Haute, and 74 at Mattoon. And once again at 10 a.m. at the Champaign Airport, under cloudy skies, the temperature was 74. Looking elsewhere around the Midwest at 10 a.m., Chicago was mostly sunny, and 74. Indianapolis was partly sunny, and 78. St. Louis was partly sunny, and 78. Kansas City was mostly sunny, and 81. Des Moines was mostly sunny, and 79. Milwaukee was mostly sunny, and 71. The time is currently 10:23 a.m. Central Daylight Time. 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At 10 a.m. at the Champaign Airport, skies were cloudy. The temperature was 74 degrees, the dew point was 70, and the relative humidity was 87%. The wind was east at 6 miles an hour. The pressure was 30.04 inches and rising. Elsewhere.
Around the area, Decatur, fog was reported, with a temperature of 72. At Springfield, it was partly sunny, with a temperature of 76. It was cloudy, with a temperature of 74 at Peoria, 74 at Bloomington, 72 at Paris, 72 at Terre Haute, and 74 at Mattoon. And once again at 10 a.m. at the Champaign Airport, under cloudy skies, the temperature was 74. Looking elsewhere around the Midwest at 10 a.m., Chicago was mostly sunny, and 74. Indianapolis was partly sunny, and 78. St. Louis was partly sunny, and 78. Kansas City was mostly sunny, and 81. Des Moines was mostly sunny, and 79. Milwaukee was mostly sunny, and 71. Looking elsewhere around the Midwest at 10 a.m., Chicago was mostly sunny, and 74. Indianapolis was partly sunny, and 78. St. Louis was partly sunny, and 78. Kansas City was mostly sunny, and 81. Des Moines was mostly sunny, and 79. Milwaukee was mostly sunny, and 71. The time is currently 10:25 a.m. Central Daylight Time. 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At 10 a.m. at the Champaign Airport, skies were cloudy. The temperature was 74 degrees, the dew point was 70, and the relative humidity was 87%. The wind was east at 6 miles an hour. The pressure was 30.04 inches and rising. Elsewhere around the area, Decatur, fog was reported, with a temperature of 72. At Springfield, it was partly sunny, with a temperature of 76. It was cloudy, with a temperature of 74 at Peoria, 74 at Bloomington, 72 at Paris, 72 at Terre Haute, and 74 at Mattoon. And once again at 10 a.m. at the Champaign Airport, under cloudy skies, the temperature was 74. Looking elsewhere around the Midwest at 10 a.m., Chicago was mostly sunny, and 74. Indianapolis was partly sunny, and 78. St. Louis was partly sunny, and 78. Kansas City was mostly sunny, and 81. Des Moines was mostly sunny, and 79. Milwaukee was mostly sunny, and 71. The time is currently 10:26 a.m. Central Daylight Time. 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At 10 a.m. at the Champaign Airport, skies were cloudy. The temperature was 74 degrees, the dew point was 70, and the relative humidity was 87%. The wind was east at 6 miles an hour. The pressure was 30.04 inches and rising. Elsewhere around the area, Decatur, fog was reported, with a temperature of 72. At Springfield, it was partly sunny, with a temperature of 76. It was cloudy, with a temperature of 74 at Peoria, 74 at Bloomington, 72 at Paris, 72 at Terre Haute, and 74 at Mattoon. And once again at 10 a.m. at the Champaign Airport, under cloudy skies, the temperature was 74. Looking elsewhere around the Midwest at 10 a.m., Chicago was mostly sunny, and 74. Indianapolis was partly sunny, and 78. St. Louis was partly sunny, and 78. Kansas City was mostly sunny, and 81. Des Moines was mostly sunny, and 79. Milwaukee was mostly sunny, and 71. The time is currently 10:28 a.m. Central Daylight Time. 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At 10 a.m. at the Champaign Airport, skies were cloudy. The temperature was 74 degrees, the dew point was 70, and the relative humidity was 87%. The wind was east at 6 miles an hour. The pressure was 30.04 inches and rising. Elsewhere around the area, Decatur, fog was reported, with a temperature of 72. At Springfield, it was partly sunny, with a temperature of 76. It was cloudy, with a temperature of 74 at Peoria, 74 at Bloomington, 72 at Paris, 72 at Terre Haute, and 74 at Mattoon. And once again at 10 a.m. at the Champaign Airport, under cloudy skies, the temperature was 74. Looking elsewhere around the Midwest at 10 a.m., Chicago was mostly sunny, and 74.
Indianapolis was partly sunny in 78. St. Louis was partly sunny in 78. Kansas City was mostly sunny in 81. Des Moines was mostly sunny in 79. Milwaukee was mostly sunny in 71. The time is currently 10:29 a.m. Central Daylight Time. 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At 10 a.m. at the Champaign Airport, skies were cloudy. The temperature was 74 degrees, the dew point was 70, and the relative humidity was 87%. The wind was east at 6 miles an hour. The pressure was 30.04 inches and rising. Elsewhere around the area, Decatur, fog was reported, with a temperature of 72. At Springfield, it was partly sunny, with a temperature of 76. It was cloudy, with a temperature of 74 at Peoria, 74 at Bloomington, 72 at Paris, 72 at Terre Haute, and 74 at Mattoon. And once again at 10 a.m. at the Champaign Airport, under cloudy skies, the temperature was 74. Looking elsewhere around the Midwest at 10 a.m., Chicago was mostly sunny, and 74. Indianapolis was partly sunny, and 78. St. Louis was partly sunny, and 78. Kansas City was mostly sunny, and 81. Des Moines was mostly sunny, and 79. Milwaukee was mostly sunny, and 71. The time is currently 10:30 a.m. Central Daylight Time. 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At 10 a.m. at the Champaign Airport, skies were cloudy. The temperature was 74 degrees, the dew point was 70, and the relative humidity was 87%. The wind was east at 6 miles an hour. The pressure was 30.04 inches and rising. Elsewhere around the area, Decatur, fog was reported, with a temperature of 72. At Springfield, it was partly sunny, with a temperature of 76. It was cloudy, with a temperature of 74 at Peoria, 74 at Bloomington, 72 at Paris, 72 at Terre Haute, and 74 at Mattoon. And once again at 10 a.m. at the Champaign Airport, under cloudy skies, the temperature was 74. Looking elsewhere around the Midwest at 10 a.m., Chicago was mostly sunny, and 74. Indianapolis was partly sunny, and 78. St. Louis was partly sunny, and 78. Kansas City was mostly sunny, and 81. Des Moines was mostly sunny, and 79. Milwaukee was mostly sunny, and 71. The time is currently 10:32 a.m. Central Daylight Time. 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At 10 a.m. at the Champaign Airport, skies were cloudy. The temperature was 74 degrees, the dew point was 70, and the relative humidity was 87%. The wind was east at 6 miles an hour. The pressure was 30.04 inches and rising. Elsewhere around the area, Decatur, fog was reported, with a temperature of 72. At Springfield, it was partly sunny, with a temperature of 76. It was cloudy, with a temperature of 74 at Peoria, 74 at Bloomington, 72 at Paris, 72 at Terre Haute, and 74 at Mattoon. And once again at 10 a.m. at the Champaign, 74 at Bloomington, 72 at Paris, 72 at Terre Haute, and 74 at Mattoon. And once again at 10 a.m. at the Champaign Airport, under cloudy skies, the temperature was 74. Looking elsewhere around the Midwest at 10 a.m., Chicago was mostly sunny, and 74. Indianapolis was partly sunny, and 78. St. Louis was partly sunny, and 78. Kansas City was mostly sunny, and 81. Des Moines was mostly sunny, and 79. Milwaukee was mostly sunny, and 71. The time is currently 10:33 a.m. Central Daylight Time. 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At 10 a.m. at the Champaign Airport, skies were cloudy. The temperature was 74 degrees, the dew point was 70, and the relative humidity was 87%. The wind was east at 6 miles an hour. The pressure was 30.04 inches and rising. Elsewhere,

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At 10 a.m. at the Champaign Airport, skies were cloudy. The temperature was 74 degrees, the dew point was 70, and the relative humidity was 87%. The wind was east at 6 miles an hour. The pressure was 30.04 inches and rising. Elsewhere around the area, at Decatur, fog was reported, with a temperature of 72. At Springfield, it was partly sunny, with a temperature of 76. It was cloudy, with a temperature of 74 at Peoria, 74 at Bloomington, 72 at Paris, 72 at Terre Haute, and 74 at Mattoon. And once again at 10 a.m. at the Champaign Airport, under cloudy skies, the temperature was 74. Looking elsewhere around the Midwest at 10 a.m., Chicago was mostly sunny, and 74. Indianapolis was partly sunny, and 78. St. Louis was partly sunny, and 78. Kansas City was mostly sunny, and 81. Des Moines was mostly sunny, and 79. Milwaukee was mostly sunny, and 71. The time is currently 10:40 a.m. Central Daylight Time. 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At 10 a.m. at the Champaign Airport, skies were cloudy. The temperature was 74 degrees, the dew point was 70, and the relative humidity was 87%. The wind was east at 6 miles an hour. The pressure was 30.04 inches and rising. Elsewhere around the area, at Decatur, fog was reported, with a temperature of 72. At Springfield, it was partly sunny, with a temperature of 76. It was cloudy, with a temperature of 74 at Peoria, 74 at Bloomington, 72 at Paris, 72 at Terre Haute, and 74 at Mattoon. And once again at 10 a.m. at the Champaign Airport, under cloudy skies, the temperature was 74. Looking elsewhere around the Midwest at 10 a.m., Chicago was mostly sunny, and 74. Indianapolis was partly sunny, and 78. St. Louis was partly sunny, and 78. Kansas City was mostly sunny, and 81. Des Moines was mostly sunny, and 79. Milwaukee was mostly sunny, and 71. The time is currently 10:41 a.m. Central Daylight Time. 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At 10 a.m. at the Champaign Airport, skies were cloudy. The temperature was 74 degrees, the dew point was 70, and the relative humidity was 87%. The wind was east at 6 miles an hour. The pressure was 30.04 inches and rising. Elsewhere around the area, at Decatur, fog was reported, with a temperature of 72. At Springfield, it was partly sunny, with a temperature of 76. It was cloudy, with a temperature of 74 at Peoria, 74 at Bloomington, 72 at Paris, 72 at Terre Haute, and 74 at Mattoon. And once again at 10 a.m. at the Champaign Airport, under cloudy skies, the temperature was 74. Looking elsewhere around the Midwest at 10 a.m., Chicago was mostly sunny, and 74. Indianapolis was partly sunny, and 78. St. Louis was partly sunny, and 78. Kansas City was mostly sunny, and 81. Des Moines was mostly sunny, and 79. Milwaukee was mostly sunny, and 71. The time is currently 10:43 a.m. Central Daylight Time. 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At 10 a.m. at the Champaign Airport, skies were cloudy. The temperature was 74 degrees, the dew point was 70, and the relative humidity was 87%. The wind was east at 6 miles an hour. The pressure was 30.04 inches and rising. Elsewhere around the area, at Decatur, fog was reported, with a temperature of 72. At Springfield, it was partly sunny, with a temperature of 76. It was cloudy, with a temperature of 74 at Peoria, 74 at Bloomington, 72 at Paris, 72 at Terre Haute, and 74 at Mattoon. And once again at 10 a.m. at the Champaign Airport, under cloudy skies, the temperature was 74. Looking elsewhere around the Midwest at 10 a.m., Chicago was mostly sunny, and 74.

sunny, and 81. Des Moines was mostly sunny, and 79. Milwaukee was mostly sunny, and 71. The time is currently 10:59 a.m. Central Daylight Time. 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At 10 a.m. at the Champaign Airport, skies were cloudy. The temperature was 74 degrees, the dew point was 70, and the relative humidity was 87%. The wind was east at 6 miles an hour. The pressure was 30.04 inches and rising. Elsewhere around the area, at Decatur, fog was reported, with a temperature of 72. At Springfield, it was partly sunny, with a temperature of 76. It was cloudy, with a temperature of 74 at Peoria, 74 at Bloomington, 72 at Paris, 72 at Terre Haute, and 74 at Mattoon. And once again at 10 a.m. at the Champaign Airport, under cloudy skies, the temperature was 74. The time is currently 11 a.m. Central Daylight Time. 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At 11 a.m. at the Champaign Airport, skies were cloudy. The temperature was 75 degrees, the dew point was 70, and the relative humidity was 84%. The wind was variable at 6 miles an hour. The pressure was 30.04 inches and steady. Elsewhere around the area, it was cloudy, with a temperature of 74 at Peoria, 76 at Bloomington, 73 at Paris, and 73 at Terre Haute. Under cloudy skies, Mattoon reported 75, Decatur reported 73, and Springfield reported 76. And once again at 11 a.m. at the Champaign Airport, under cloudy skies, the temperature was 75. The time is currently 11:04 a.m. Central Daylight Time. 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

at 11 a.m. at the Champaign Airport, skies were cloudy. The temperature was 75 degrees, the dew point was 70, and the relative humidity was 84%. The wind was variable at 6 miles an hour. The pressure was 30.04 inches and steady. Elsewhere around the area, it was cloudy, with a temperature of 74 at Peoria, 76 at Bloomington, 73 at Paris, and 73 at Terre Haute. Under cloudy skies, Mattoon reported 75, Decatur reported 73, and Springfield reported 76. And once again at 11 a.m. at the Champaign Airport, under cloudy skies, the temperature was 75. The time is currently 11:05 a.m. Central Daylight Time. 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At 11 a.m. at the Champaign Airport, skies were cloudy. The temperature was 75 degrees, the dew point was 70, and the relative humidity was 84%. The wind was variable at 6 miles an hour. The pressure was 30.04 inches and steady. Elsewhere around the area, it was cloudy, with a temperature of 74 at Peoria, 76 at Bloomington, 73 at Paris, and 73 at Terre Haute. Under cloudy skies, Mattoon reported 75, Decatur reported 73, and Springfield reported 76. And once again at 11 a.m. at the Champaign Airport, under cloudy skies, the temperature was 75. 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Programming originates from NOAA's National Weather Service office in Lincoln and transmits from the WCIA television tower near Seymour. The station serves the following counties: Champaign, DeWitt, Coles, Douglas, Edgar, Ford, Moultrie, Piatt, and Vermilion. 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The time is currently 11:06 a.m. Central Daylight Time. 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At 11 a.m. at the Champaign Airport, skies were cloudy. The temperature was 75 degrees, the dew point was 70, and the relative humidity was 84%. The wind was variable at 6 miles an hour. The pressure was 30.04 inches and steady. Elsewhere around the area, it was cloudy, with a temperature of 74 at Peoria, 76 at Bloomington, 73 at Paris, and 73 at Terre Haute. Under cloudy skies, Mattoon reported 75, Decatur reported 73, and Springfield reported 76. And once again at 11 a.m. at the Champaign Airport, under cloudy skies, the temperature was 75. Looking elsewhere around the Midwest at 11 a.m., Chicago was mostly sunny, and 75. Indianapolis was partly sunny, and 79. St. Louis was partly sunny, and 79. Kansas City was mostly sunny, and 83. Des Moines was mostly sunny, and 81. Milwaukee was mostly sunny, and 73. The time is currently 11:08 a.m. Central Daylight Time. 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At 11 a.m. at the Champaign Airport, skies were cloudy. The temperature was 75 degrees, the dew point was 70, and the relative humidity was 84%. The wind was variable at 6 miles an hour. The pressure was 30.04 inches and steady. Elsewhere around the area, it was cloudy, with a temperature of 74 at Peoria, 76 at Bloomington, 73 at Paris, and 73 at Terre Haute. Under cloudy skies, Mattoon reported 75, Decatur reported 73, and Springfield reported 76. And once again at 11 a.m. at the Champaign Airport, under cloudy skies, the temperature was 75. Looking elsewhere around the Midwest at 11 a.m., Chicago was mostly sunny, and 75. Indianapolis was partly sunny, and 79. St. Louis was partly sunny, and 79. Kansas City was mostly sunny, and 83. Des Moines was mostly sunny, and 81. Milwaukee was mostly sunny, and 73. The time is currently 11:09 a.m. Central Daylight Time.
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At 11 a.m. at the Champaign Airport, skies were cloudy. The temperature was 75 degrees, the dew point was 70, and the relative humidity was 84%. The wind was variable at 6 miles an hour. The pressure was 30.04 inches and steady. Elsewhere around the area, it was cloudy, with a temperature of 74 at Peoria, 76 at Bloomington, 73 at Paris, and 73 at Terre Haute. Under cloudy skies, Mattoon reported 75, Decatur reported 73, and Springfield reported 76. And once again at 11 a.m. at the Champaign Airport, under cloudy skies, the temperature was 75. Looking elsewhere around the Midwest at 11 a.m., Chicago was mostly sunny, and 75. Indianapolis was partly sunny, and 79. St. Louis was partly sunny, and 79. Kansas City was mostly sunny, and 83. Des Moines was mostly sunny, and 81. Milwaukee was mostly sunny, and 73. The time is currently 11:10 a.m. Central Daylight Time. 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At 11 a.m. at the Champaign Airport, skies were cloudy. The temperature was 75 degrees, the dew point was 70, and the relative humidity was 84%. The wind was variable at 6 miles an hour. The pressure was 30.04 inches and steady. Elsewhere around the area, it was cloudy, with a temperature of 74 at Peoria, 76 at Bloomington, 73 at Paris, and 73 at Terre Haute. Under cloudy skies, Mattoon reported 75, Decatur reported 73, and Springfield reported 76. And once again at 11 a.m. at the Champaign Airport, under cloudy skies, the temperature was 75. Looking elsewhere around the Midwest at 11 a.m., Chicago was mostly sunny, and 75. Indianapolis was partly sunny, and 79. St. Louis was partly sunny, and 79. Kansas City was mostly sunny, and 83. Des Moines was mostly sunny, and 81. Milwaukee was mostly sunny, and 73. The time is currently 11:12 a.m. Central Daylight Time. 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Now for the official National Weather Service forecast for Champaign, Urbana, and surrounding areas of East Central Illinois. Rest of today, partly sunny with a slight chance of showers and thunderstorms. Highs in the lower 80s. North winds 5 to 10 miles an hour. Chance of rain 20%. Tonight, partly cloudy. A slight chance of showers and thunderstorms until midnight. Lows in the mid-60s. North winds 5 to 10 miles an hour. Chance of rain 20%. Tuesday, sunny. Highs in the mid-80s. Northeast winds 5 to 10 miles an hour. Tuesday night, mostly clear. Lows in the mid-60s. Northeast winds 5 to 10 miles an hour. Wednesday, sunny. Highs in the mid-80s. Southeast winds around 5 miles an hour, becoming south in the afternoon. Wednesday night, mostly clear. Lows in the upper 60s. Thursday, mostly sunny. A chance of showers and thunderstorms in the afternoon. Highs in the upper 80s. Chance of rain 40%. Thursday night, partly cloudy until midnight, then becoming mostly cloudy. A chance of thunderstorms. A chance of showers until midnight, then showers likely after midnight. Lows around 70. Chance of rain 60%. Friday, a chance of showers in the morning, then showers likely with a chance of thunderstorms in the afternoon. Highs in the mid-80s. Chance of rain 70%. Friday night, a chance of thunderstorms until midnight. Mostly cloudy with a chance of showers. Lows in the upper 60s. Chance of rain 50%. Saturday, partly sunny with a chance of showers. Highs in the mid-80s. Chance of rain 50%. Saturday night, mostly cloudy. Lows in the mid-60s. Sunday, mostly sunny. Highs in the mid-80s. Again, the forecast for Champaign, Urbana, and surrounding areas of East Central Illinois for the rest of today, partly

75 degrees, the dew point was 70, and the relative humidity was 84%. The wind was variable at 6 miles an hour. The pressure was 30.04 inches and steady. Elsewhere around the area, it was cloudy, with a temperature of 74 at Peoria, 76 at Bloomington, 73 at Paris, and 73 at Terre Haute. Under cloudy skies, Mattoon reported 75, Decatur reported 73, and Springfield reported 76. And once again at 11 a.m. at the Champaign Airport, under cloudy skies, the temperature was 75. Looking elsewhere around the Midwest at 11 a.m., Chicago was mostly sunny, and 75. Indianapolis was partly sunny, and 79. St. Louis was partly sunny, and 80. Kansas City was partly sunny, and 81. Des Moines was mostly sunny, and 81. Milwaukee was mostly sunny, and 73. The time is currently 11:15 a.m. Central Daylight Time. 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Now for the official National Weather Service forecast for Champaign, Urbana, and surrounding areas of East Central Illinois. Rest of today, partly sunny with a slight chance of showers and thunderstorms. Highs in the lower 80s. North winds 5 to 10 miles an hour. Chance of rain 20%. Tonight, partly cloudy. A slight chance of showers and thunderstorms until midnight. Lows in the mid-60s. North winds 5 to 10 miles an hour. Chance of rain 20%. Tuesday, sunny. Highs in the mid-80s. Northeast winds 5 to 10 miles an hour. Tuesday night, mostly clear. Lows in the mid-60s. Northeast winds 5 to 10 miles an hour. Wednesday, sunny. Highs in the mid-80s. Southeast winds around 5 miles an hour, becoming south in the afternoon. Wednesday night, mostly clear. Lows in the upper 60s. Thursday, mostly sunny. A chance of showers and thunderstorms in the afternoon. Highs in the upper 80s. Chance of rain 40%. Thursday night, partly cloudy until midnight, then becoming mostly cloudy. A chance of thunderstorms. A chance of showers until midnight, then showers likely after midnight. Lows around 70. Chance of rain 60%. Friday, a chance of showers in the morning, then showers likely with a chance of thunderstorms in the afternoon. Highs in the mid-80s. Chance of rain 70%. Friday night, a chance of thunderstorms until midnight. Mostly cloudy with a chance of showers. Lows in the upper 60s. Chance of rain 50%. Saturday, partly sunny with a chance of showers. Highs in the mid-80s. Chance of rain 50%. Saturday night, mostly cloudy. Lows in the mid-60s. Sunday, mostly sunny. Highs in the mid-80s. Again, the forecast for Champaign, Urbana, and surrounding areas of East Central Illinois for the rest of today, partly sunny with a slight chance of showers and thunderstorms. Highs in the lower 80s. North winds 5 to 10 miles an hour. Chance of rain 20%. At 11 a.m. at the Champaign Airport, skies were cloudy. The temperature was 75 degrees, the dew point was 70, and the relative humidity was 84%. The wind was variable at 6 miles an hour. The pressure was 30.04 inches and steady. Elsewhere around the area, it was cloudy, with a temperature of 74 at Peoria, 76 at Bloomington, 73 at Paris, and 73 at Terre Haute. Under cloudy skies, Mattoon reported 75, Decatur reported 73, and Springfield reported 76. And once again at 11 a.m. at the Champaign Airport, under cloudy skies, the temperature was 75. Looking elsewhere around the Midwest at 11 a.m., Chicago was mostly sunny, and 75. Indianapolis was partly sunny, and 79. St. Louis was partly sunny, and 80. Kansas City was partly sunny, and 81. Des Moines was mostly sunny, and 81. Milwaukee was mostly sunny, and 73. The time is currently 11:19 a.m. Central Daylight Time. 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

service forecast for Champaign, Urbana, and surrounding areas of East Central Illinois. Rest of today, partly sunny with a slight chance of showers and thunderstorms. Highs in the lower 80s. North winds 5 to 10 miles an hour. Chance of rain 20%. Tonight, partly cloudy. A slight chance of showers and thunderstorms until midnight. Lows in the mid-60s. North winds 5 to 10 miles an hour. Chance of rain 20%. Tuesday, sunny. Highs in the mid-80s. Northeast winds 5 to 10 miles an hour. Tuesday night, mostly clear. Lows in the mid-60s. Northeast winds 5 to 10 miles an hour. Wednesday, sunny. Highs in the mid-80s. Southeast winds around 5 miles an hour, becoming south in the afternoon. Wednesday night, mostly clear. Lows in the upper 60s. Thursday, mostly sunny. A chance of showers and thunderstorms in the afternoon. Highs in the upper 80s. Chance of rain 40%. Thursday night, partly cloudy until midnight, then becoming mostly cloudy. A chance of thunderstorms. A chance of showers until midnight, then showers likely after midnight. Lows around 70. Chance of rain 60%. Friday, a chance of showers in the morning, then showers likely with a chance of thunderstorms in the afternoon. Highs in the mid-80s. Chance of rain 70%. Friday night, a chance of thunderstorms until midnight. Mostly cloudy with a chance of showers. Lows in the upper 60s. Chance of rain 50%. Saturday, partly sunny with a chance of showers. Highs in the mid-80s. Chance of rain 50%. Saturday night, mostly cloudy. Lows in the mid-60s. Sunday, mostly sunny. Highs in the mid-80s. Again, the forecast for Champaign, Urbana, and surrounding areas of East Central Illinois for the rest of today, partly sunny with a slight chance of showers and thunderstorms. Highs in the lower 80s. North winds 5 to 10 miles an hour. Chance of rain 20%. At 11 a.m. at the Champaign Airport, skies were cloudy. The temperature was 76 degrees, the dew point was 70, and the relative humidity was 82%. The wind was north at 9 miles an hour. The pressure was 30.04 inches and steady. Elsewhere around the area, it was cloudy, with a temperature of 74 at Peoria, 76 at Bloomington, 73 at Paris, and 73 at Terre Haute. Under cloudy skies, Mattoon reported 75, Decatur reported 73, and Springfield reported 76. And once again at 11 a.m. at the Champaign Airport, under cloudy skies, the temperature was 76. Looking elsewhere around the Midwest at 11 a.m., Chicago was mostly sunny, and 75. Indianapolis was partly sunny, and 79. St. Louis was partly sunny, and 80. Kansas City was partly sunny, and 81. Des Moines was mostly sunny, and 81. Milwaukee was mostly sunny, and 73. The time is currently 11:23 a.m. Central Daylight Time. 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Now for the official National Weather Service forecast for Champaign, Urbana, and surrounding areas of East Central Illinois. Rest of today, partly sunny with a slight chance of showers and thunderstorms. Highs in the lower 80s. North winds 5 to 10 miles an hour. Chance of rain 20%. Tonight, partly cloudy. A slight chance of showers and thunderstorms until midnight. Lows in the mid-60s. North winds 5 to 10 miles an hour. Chance of rain 20%. Tuesday, sunny. Highs in the mid-80s. Northeast winds 5 to 10 miles an hour. Tuesday night, mostly clear. Lows in the mid-60s. Northeast winds 5 to 10 miles an hour. Wednesday, sunny. Highs in the mid-80s. Southeast winds around 5 miles an hour, becoming south in the afternoon. Wednesday night, mostly clear. Lows in the upper 60s. Thursday, mostly sunny. A chance of showers and thunderstorms in the afternoon. Highs in the upper 80s. Chance of rain 40%. Thursday night, partly cloudy until midnight, then becoming mostly cloudy. A chance of thunderstorms.

a chance of showers until midnight, then showers likely after midnight. Lows around 70. Chance of rain 60%. Friday, a chance of showers in the morning, then showers likely with a chance of thunderstorms in the afternoon. Highs in the mid-80s. Chance of rain 70%. Friday night, a chance of thunderstorms until midnight. Mostly cloudy with a chance of showers. Lows in the upper 60s. Chance of rain 50%. Saturday, partly sunny with a chance of showers. Highs in the mid-80s. Chance of rain 50%. Saturday night, mostly cloudy. Lows in the mid-60s. Sunday, mostly sunny. Highs in the mid-80s. Again, the forecast for Champaign, Urbana and surrounding areas of East Central Illinois for the rest of today, partly sunny with a slight chance of showers and thunderstorms. Highs in the lower 80s. North winds 5 to 10 miles an hour. Chance of rain 20%. At 11 a.m. at the Champaign Airport, skies were cloudy. The temperature was 76 degrees, the dew point was 70, and the relative humidity was 82%. The wind was north at 9 miles an hour. The pressure was 30.04 inches and steady. Elsewhere around the area, it was cloudy, with a temperature of 74 at Peoria, 76 at Bloomington, 73 at Paris, and 73 at Terre Haute. Under cloudy skies, Mattoon reported 75, Decatur reported 73, and Springfield reported 76. And once again at 11 a.m. at the Champaign Airport, under cloudy skies, the temperature was 76. Looking elsewhere around the Midwest at 11 a.m., Chicago was mostly sunny, and 75. Indianapolis was partly sunny, and 79. St. Louis was partly sunny, and 80. Kansas City was partly sunny, and 81. Des Moines was mostly sunny, and 81. Milwaukee was mostly sunny, and 73. The time is currently 11:27 a.m. Central Daylight Time. 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Now for the official National Weather Service forecast for Champaign, Urbana and surrounding areas of East Central Illinois. Rest of today, partly sunny with a slight chance of showers and thunderstorms. Highs in the lower 80s. North winds 5 to 10 miles an hour. Chance of rain 20%. Tonight, partly cloudy. A slight chance of showers and thunderstorms until midnight. Lows in the mid-60s. North winds 5 to 10 miles an hour. Chance of rain 20%. Tuesday, sunny. Highs in the mid-80s. Northeast winds 5 to 10 miles an hour. Tuesday night, mostly clear. Lows in the mid-60s. Northeast winds 5 to 10 miles an hour. Wednesday, sunny. Highs in the mid-80s. Southeast winds around 5 miles an hour, becoming south in the afternoon. Wednesday night, mostly clear. Lows in the upper 60s. Thursday, mostly sunny. A chance of showers and thunderstorms in the afternoon. Highs in the upper 80s. Chance of rain 40%. Thursday night, partly cloudy until midnight, then becoming mostly cloudy. A chance of thunderstorms. A chance of showers until midnight, then showers likely after midnight. Lows around 70. Chance of rain 60%. Friday, a chance of showers in the morning, then showers likely with a chance of thunderstorms in the afternoon. Highs in the mid-80s. Chance of rain 70%. Friday night, a chance of thunderstorms until midnight. Mostly cloudy with a chance of showers. Lows in the upper 60s. Chance of rain 50%. Saturday, partly sunny with a chance of showers. Highs in the mid-80s. Chance of rain 50%. Saturday night, mostly cloudy. Lows in the mid-60s. Sunday, mostly sunny. Highs in the mid-80s. Again, the forecast for Champaign, Urbana and surrounding areas of East Central Illinois for the rest of today, partly sunny with a slight chance of showers and thunderstorms. Highs in the lower 80s. North winds 5 to 10 miles an hour. Chance of rain 20%. At 11 a.m. at the Champaign Airport, skies were cloudy. The temperature was 76 degrees, the dew point was 70, and the relative humidity was 82%.

The wind was north at 9 miles an hour. The pressure was 30.04 inches and steady. Elsewhere around the area, it was cloudy, with a temperature of 74 at Peoria, 76 at Bloomington, 73 at Paris, and 73 at Terre Haute. Under cloudy skies, Mattoon reported 75, Decatur reported 73, and Springfield reported 76. And once again at 11 a.m. at the Champaign Airport, under cloudy skies, the temperature was 76. Looking elsewhere around the Midwest at 11 a.m., Chicago was mostly sunny, and 75. Indianapolis was partly sunny, and 79. St. Louis was partly sunny, and 80. Kansas City was partly sunny, and 81. Des Moines was mostly sunny, and 81. Milwaukee was mostly sunny, and 73. The time is currently 11:30 a.m. Central Daylight Time. 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Now for the official National Weather Service forecast for Champaign, Urbana, and surrounding areas of East Central Illinois. Rest of today, partly sunny with a slight chance of showers and thunderstorms. Highs in the lower 80s. North winds 5 to 10 miles an hour. Chance of rain 20%. Tonight, partly cloudy. A slight chance of showers and thunderstorms until midnight. Lows in the mid-60s. North winds 5 to 10 miles an hour. Chance of rain 20%. Tuesday, sunny. Highs in the mid-80s. Northeast winds 5 to 10 miles an hour. Tuesday night, mostly clear. Lows in the mid-60s. Northeast winds 5 to 10 miles an hour. Wednesday, sunny. Highs in the mid-80s. Southeast winds around 5 miles an hour, becoming south in the afternoon. Wednesday night, mostly clear. Lows in the upper 60s. Thursday, mostly sunny. A chance of showers and thunderstorms in the afternoon. Highs in the upper 80s. Chance of rain 40%. Thursday night, partly cloudy until midnight, then becoming mostly cloudy. A chance of thunderstorms. A chance of showers until midnight, then showers likely after midnight. Lows around 70. Chance of rain 60%. Friday, a chance of showers in the morning, then showers likely with a chance of thunderstorms in the afternoon. Highs in the mid-80s. Chance of rain 70%. Friday night, a chance of thunderstorms until midnight. Mostly cloudy with a chance of showers. Lows in the upper 60s. Chance of rain 50%. Saturday, partly sunny with a chance of showers. Highs in the mid-80s. Chance of rain 50%. Saturday night, mostly cloudy. Lows in the mid-60s. Sunday, mostly sunny. Highs in the mid-80s. Again, the forecast for Champaign, Urbana, and surrounding areas of East Central Illinois for the rest of today, partly sunny with showers. Highs in the mid-80s. Chance of rain 50%. Saturday night, mostly cloudy. Lows in the mid-60s. Sunday, mostly sunny. Highs in the mid-80s. Again, the forecast for Champaign, Urbana, and surrounding areas of East Central Illinois for the rest of today, partly sunny with a slight chance of showers and thunderstorms. Highs in the lower 80s. North winds 5 to 10 miles an hour. Chance of rain 20%. At 11 a.m. at the Champaign Airport, skies were cloudy. The temperature was 76 degrees, the dew point was 70, and the relative humidity was 82%. The wind was north at 9 miles an hour. The pressure was 30.04 inches and steady. Elsewhere around the area, it was cloudy, with a temperature of 74 at Peoria, 76 at Bloomington, 73 at Paris, and 73 at Terre Haute. Under cloudy skies, Mattoon reported 75, Decatur reported 73, and Springfield reported 76. And once again at 11 a.m. at the Champaign Airport, under cloudy skies, the temperature was 76. Looking elsewhere around the Midwest at 11 a.m., Chicago was mostly sunny, and 75. Indianapolis was partly sunny, and 79. St. Louis was partly sunny, and 80. Kansas City was partly sunny, and 81. Des Moines was mostly sunny, and 81. Milwaukee was mostly sunny, and 70.

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Now for the official National Weather Service forecast for Champaign, Urbana, and surrounding areas of East Central Illinois. Rest of today, partly sunny with a slight chance of showers and thunderstorms. Highs in the lower 80s. North winds 5 to 10 miles an hour. Chance of rain 20%. Tonight, partly cloudy. A slight chance of showers and thunderstorms until midnight. Lows in the mid-60s. North winds 5 to 10 miles an hour. Chance of rain 20%. Tuesday, sunny. Highs in the mid-80s. Northeast winds 5 to 10 miles an hour. Tuesday night, mostly clear. Lows in the mid-60s. Northeast winds 5 to 10 miles an hour. Wednesday, sunny. Highs in the mid-80s. Southeast winds around 5 miles an hour, becoming south in the afternoon. Wednesday night, mostly clear. Lows in the upper 60s. Thursday, mostly sunny. A chance of showers and thunderstorms in the afternoon. Highs in the upper 80s. Chance of rain 40%. Thursday night, partly cloudy until midnight, then becoming mostly cloudy. A chance of thunderstorms. A chance of showers until midnight, then showers likely after midnight. Lows around 70. Chance of rain 60%. Friday, a chance of showers in the morning, then showers likely with a chance of thunderstorms in the afternoon. Highs in the mid-80s. Chance of rain 70%. Friday night, a chance of thunderstorms until midnight. Mostly cloudy with a chance of showers. Lows in the upper 60s. Chance of rain 50%. Saturday, partly sunny with a chance of showers. Highs in the mid-80s. Chance of rain 50%. Saturday night, mostly cloudy. Lows in the mid-60s. Sunday, mostly sunny. Highs in the mid-80s. Again, the forecast for Champaign, Urbana, and surrounding areas of East Central Illinois for the rest of today, partly sunny with a slight chance of showers and thunderstorms. Highs in the lower 80s. North winds 5 to 10 miles an hour. Chance of rain 20%. At 11 a.m. at the Champaign Airport, skies were cloudy. The temperature was 76 degrees, the dew point was 70, and the relative humidity was 82%. The wind was north at 9 miles an hour. The pressure was 30.04 inches and steady. Elsewhere around the area, it was cloudy, with a temperature of 74 at Peoria, 76 at Bloomington, 73 at Paris, and 73 at Terre Haute. Under cloudy skies, Mattoon reported 75, Decatur reported 73, and Springfield reported 76. And once again at 11 a.m. at the Champaign Airport, under cloudy skies, the temperature was 76. Looking elsewhere around the Midwest at 11 a.m., Chicago was mostly sunny, and 75. Indianapolis was partly sunny, and 79. St. Louis was partly sunny, and 80. Kansas City was partly sunny, and 81. Des Moines was mostly sunny, and 81. Milwaukee was mostly sunny, and 73. The time is currently 11:38 a.m. Central Daylight Time. 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Now for the official National Weather Service forecast for Champaign, Urbana, and surrounding areas of East Central Illinois. Rest of today, partly sunny with a slight chance of showers and thunderstorms. Highs in the lower 80s. North winds 5 to 10 miles an hour. Chance of rain 20%. Tonight, partly cloudy. A slight chance of showers and thunderstorms until midnight. Lows in the mid-60s. North winds 5 to 10 miles an hour. Chance of rain 20%. Tuesday, sunny. Highs in the mid-80s. Northeast winds 5 to 10 miles an hour. Tuesday night, mostly clear. Lows in the mid-60s. Northeast winds 5 to 10 miles an hour. Wednesday, sunny. Highs in the mid-80s. Southeast winds around 5 miles an hour, becoming south in the afternoon. Wednesday night, mostly clear. Lows in the upper 60s. Thursday, mostly

Sunny. A chance of showers and thunderstorms in the afternoon. Highs in the upper 80s. Chance of rain 40%. Thursday night, partly cloudy until midnight, then becoming mostly cloudy. A chance of thunderstorms. A chance of showers until midnight, then showers likely after midnight. Lows around 70. Chance of rain 60%. Friday, a chance of showers in the morning, then showers likely with a chance of thunderstorms in the afternoon. Highs in the mid-80s. Chance of rain 70%. Friday night, a chance of thunderstorms until midnight. Mostly cloudy with a chance of showers. Lows in the upper 60s. Chance of rain 50%. Saturday, partly sunny with a chance of showers. Highs in the mid-80s. Chance of rain 50%. Saturday night, mostly cloudy. Lows in the mid-60s. Sunday, mostly sunny. Highs in the mid-80s. Again, the forecast for Champaign, Urbana and surrounding areas of East Central Illinois for the rest of today, partly sunny with a slight chance of showers and thunderstorms. Highs in the lower 80s. North winds 5 to 10 miles an hour. Chance of rain 20%. At 11 a.m. at the Champaign Airport, skies were cloudy. The temperature was 76 degrees, the dew point was 70, and the relative humidity was 82%. The wind was north at 9 miles an hour. The pressure was 30.04 inches and steady. Elsewhere around the area, it was cloudy, with a temperature of 74 at Peoria, 76 at Bloomington, 73 at Paris, and 73 at Terre Haute. Under cloudy skies, Mattoon reported 75, Decatur reported 73, and Springfield reported 76. And once again at 11 a.m. at the Champaign Airport, under cloudy skies, the temperature was 76. Looking elsewhere around the Midwest at 11 a.m., Chicago was mostly sunny, and 75. Indianapolis was partly sunny, and 79. St. Louis was partly sunny, and 80. Kansas City was partly sunny, and 81. Des Moines was mostly sunny, and 81. Milwaukee was mostly sunny, and 73. The time is currently 11:42 a.m. Central Daylight Time. 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Now for the official National Weather Service forecast for Champaign, Urbana and surrounding areas of East Central Illinois. Rest of today, partly sunny with a slight chance of showers and thunderstorms. Highs in the lower 80s. North winds 5 to 10 miles an hour. Chance of rain 20%. Tonight, partly cloudy. A slight chance of showers and thunderstorms until midnight. Lows in the mid-60s. North winds 5 to 10 miles an hour. Chance of rain 20%. Tuesday, sunny. Highs in the mid-80s. Northeast winds 5 to 10 miles an hour. Tuesday night, mostly clear. Lows in the mid-60s. Northeast winds 5 to 10 miles an hour. Wednesday, sunny. Highs in the mid-80s. Southeast winds around 5 miles an hour, becoming south in the afternoon. Wednesday night, mostly clear. Lows in the upper 60s. Thursday, mostly sunny. A chance of showers and thunderstorms in the afternoon. Highs in the upper 80s. Chance of rain 40%. Thursday night, partly cloudy until midnight, then becoming mostly cloudy. A chance of thunderstorms. A chance of showers until midnight, then showers likely after midnight. Lows around 70. Chance of rain 60%. Friday, a chance of showers in the morning, then showers likely with a chance of thunderstorms in the afternoon. Highs in the mid-80s. Chance of rain 70%. Friday night, a chance of thunderstorms until midnight. Mostly cloudy with a chance of showers. Lows in the upper 60s. Chance of rain 50%. Saturday, partly sunny with a chance of showers. Highs in the mid-80s. Chance of rain 50%. Saturday night, mostly cloudy. Lows in the mid-60s. Sunday, mostly sunny. Highs in the mid-80s. Again, the forecast for Champaign, Urbana and surrounding areas of East Central Illinois for the rest of today, partly sunny with a slight chance of showers and thunderstorms. Highs in the lower 80s. North winds

degrees. Chance of rain 40%. Thursday night, partly cloudy until midnight, then becoming mostly cloudy. A chance of thunderstorms. A chance of showers until midnight, then showers likely after midnight. Lows around 70. Chance of rain 60%. Friday, a chance of showers in the morning, then showers likely with a chance of thunderstorms in the afternoon. Highs in the mid-80s. Chance of rain 70%. Friday night, a chance of thunderstorms until midnight. Mostly cloudy with a chance of showers. Lows in the upper 60s. Chance of rain 50%. Saturday, partly sunny with a chance of showers. Highs in the mid-80s. Chance of rain 50%. Saturday night, mostly cloudy. Lows in the mid-60s. Sunday, mostly sunny. Highs in the mid-80s. Again, the forecast for Champaign, Urbana and surrounding areas of East Central Illinois for the rest of today, partly sunny with a slight chance of showers and thunderstorms. Highs in the lower 80s. North winds 5 to 10 miles an hour. Chance of rain 20%. At 11 a.m. at the Champaign Airport, skies were cloudy. The temperature was 76 degrees, the dew point was 70, and the relative humidity was 82%. The wind was north at 9 miles an hour. The pressure was 30.04 inches and steady. Elsewhere around the area, it was cloudy, with a temperature of 74 at Peoria, 76 at Bloomington, 73 at Paris, and 73 at Terre Haute. Under cloudy skies, Mattoon reported 75, Decatur reported 73, and Springfield reported 76. And once again at 11 a.m. at the Champaign Airport, under cloudy skies, the temperature was 76. Looking elsewhere around the Midwest at 11 a.m., Chicago was mostly sunny, and 75. Indianapolis was partly sunny, and 79. St. Louis was partly sunny, and 80. Kansas City was partly sunny, and 81. Des Moines was mostly sunny, and 81. Milwaukee was mostly sunny, and 73. The time is currently 11:57 a.m. Central Daylight Time. 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Now for the official National Weather Service forecast for Champaign, Urbana and surrounding areas of East Central Illinois. Rest of today, partly sunny with a slight chance of showers and thunderstorms. Highs in the lower 80s. North winds 5 to 10 miles an hour. Chance of rain 20%. Tonight, partly cloudy. A slight chance of showers and thunderstorms until midnight. Lows in the mid-60s. North winds 5 to 10 miles an hour. Chance of rain 20%. Tuesday, sunny. Highs in the mid-80s. Northeast winds 5 to 10 miles an hour. Tuesday night, mostly clear. Lows in the mid-60s. Northeast winds 5 to 10 miles an hour. Wednesday, sunny. Highs in the mid-80s. Southeast winds around 5 miles an hour, becoming south in the afternoon. Wednesday night, mostly clear. Lows in the upper 60s. Thursday, mostly sunny. A chance of showers and thunderstorms in the afternoon. Highs in the upper 80s. Chance of rain 40%. Thursday night, partly cloudy until midnight, then becoming mostly cloudy. A chance of thunderstorms. A chance of showers until midnight, then showers likely after midnight. Lows around 70. Chance of rain 60%. Friday, a chance of showers in the morning, then showers likely with a chance of thunderstorms in the afternoon. Highs in the mid-80s. Chance of rain 70%. Friday night, a chance of thunderstorms until midnight. Mostly cloudy with a chance of showers. Lows in the upper 60s. Chance of rain 50%. Saturday, partly sunny with a chance of showers. Highs in the mid-80s. Chance of rain 50%. Saturday night, mostly cloudy. Lows in the mid-60s. Sunday, mostly sunny. Highs in the mid-80s. Again, the forecast for Champaign, Urbana and surrounding areas of East Central Illinois for the rest of today, partly sunny with a slight chance of showers and thunderstorms. Highs in the lower 80s. North winds 5 to 10 miles an hour. Chance of rain 20%. At 11

a.m. at the Champaign Airport, skies were cloudy. The temperature was 76 degrees, the dew point was 70, and the relative humidity was 82%. The wind was north at 9 miles an hour. The pressure was 30.04 inches and steady. Elsewhere around the area, it was cloudy, with a temperature of 74 at Peoria, 76 at Bloomington, 73 at Paris, and 73 at Terre Haute. Under cloudy skies, Mattoon reported 75, Decatur reported 73, and Springfield reported 76. And once again at 11 a.m. at the Champaign Airport, under cloudy skies, the temperature was 76. The time is currently 12 p.m. Central Daylight Time. 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Now for the official National Weather Service forecast for Champaign, Urbana, and surrounding areas of East Central Illinois. Rest of today, partly sunny with a slight chance of showers and thunderstorms. Highs in the lower 80s. North winds 5 to 10 miles an hour. Chance of rain 20%. Tonight, partly cloudy. A slight chance of showers and thunderstorms until midnight. Lows in the mid-60s. North winds 5 to 10 miles an hour. Chance of rain 20%. Tuesday, sunny. Highs in the mid-80s. Northeast winds 5 to 10 miles an hour. Tuesday night, mostly clear. Lows in the mid-60s. Northeast winds 5 to 10 miles an hour. Wednesday, sunny. Highs in the mid-80s. Southeast winds around 5 miles an hour, becoming south in the afternoon. Wednesday night, mostly clear. Lows in the upper 60s. Thursday, mostly sunny. A chance of showers and thunderstorms in the afternoon. Highs in the upper 80s. Chance of rain 40%. Thursday night, partly cloudy until midnight, then becoming mostly cloudy. A chance of thunderstorms. A chance of showers until midnight, then showers likely after midnight. Lows around 70. Chance of rain 60%. Friday, a chance of showers in the morning, then showers likely with a chance of thunderstorms in the afternoon. Highs in the mid-80s. Chance of rain 70%. Friday night, a chance of thunderstorms until midnight. Mostly cloudy with a chance of showers. Lows in the upper 60s. Chance of rain 50%. Saturday, partly sunny with a chance of showers. Highs in the mid-80s. Chance of rain 50%. Saturday night, mostly cloudy. Lows in the mid-60s. Sunday, mostly sunny. Highs in the mid-80s. Again, the forecast for Champaign, Urbana, and surrounding areas of East Central Illinois for the rest of today, partly sunny with a slight chance of showers and thunderstorms. Highs in the lower 80s. North winds 5 to 10 miles an hour. Chance of rain 20%. The time is currently 12:03 p.m. Central Daylight Time. 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Now for the official National Weather Service forecast for Champaign, Urbana, and surrounding areas of East Central Illinois. Rest of today, partly sunny with a slight chance of showers and thunderstorms. Highs in the lower 80s. North winds 5 to 10 miles an hour. Chance of rain 20%. Tonight, partly cloudy. A slight chance of showers and thunderstorms until midnight. Lows in the mid-60s. North winds 5 to 10 miles an hour. Chance of rain 20%. Tuesday, sunny. Highs in the mid-80s. Northeast winds 5 to 10 miles an hour. Tuesday night, mostly clear. Lows in the mid-60s. Northeast winds 5 to 10 miles an hour. Wednesday, sunny. Highs in the mid-80s. Southeast winds around 5 miles an hour, becoming south in the afternoon. Wednesday night, mostly clear. Lows in the upper 60s. Thursday, mostly sunny. A chance of showers and thunderstorms in the afternoon. Highs in the upper 80s. Chance of rain 40%. Thursday night, partly cloudy until midnight, then becoming mostly cloudy. A chance of thunderstorms. A chance of showers until midnight, then showers likely after midnight. Lows around 70. Chance of rain 60%.
Friday, a chance of showers in the morning, then showers likely with a chance of thunderstorms in the afternoon. Highs in the mid-80s. Chance of rain 70%. Friday night, a chance of thunderstorms until midnight. Mostly cloudy with a chance of showers. Lows in the upper 60s. Chance of rain 50%. Saturday, partly sunny with a chance of showers. Highs in the mid-80s. Chance of rain 50%. Saturday night, mostly cloudy. Lows in the mid-60s. Sunday, mostly sunny. Highs in the mid-80s. Again, the forecast for Champaign, Urbana and surrounding areas of East Central Illinois for the rest of today, partly sunny with a slight chance of showers and thunderstorms. Highs in the lower 80s. North winds 5 to 10 miles an hour. Chance of rain 20%. Now for the official National Weather Service forecast for Champaign, Urbana and surrounding areas of East Central Illinois. Rest of today, partly sunny with a slight chance of showers and thunderstorms. Near steady temperature in the lower 80s. North winds 5 to 10 miles an hour. Chance of rain 20%. Tonight, partly cloudy. A slight chance of showers and thunderstorms until midnight. Lows in the mid-60s. North winds 5 to 10 miles an hour. Chance of rain 20%. Tuesday, mostly sunny. Highs in the mid-80s. Northeast winds 5 to 10 miles an hour. Tuesday night, mostly clear. Lows in the mid-60s. Northeast winds 5 to 10 miles an hour. Wednesday, sunny. Highs in the mid-80s. Southeast winds around 5 miles an hour, becoming south in the afternoon. Wednesday night, mostly clear. Lows in the upper 60s. Thursday, mostly sunny. A chance of showers and thunderstorms in the afternoon. Highs in the upper 80s. Chance of rain 40%. Thursday night, partly cloudy until midnight, then becoming mostly cloudy. A chance of thunderstorms. A chance of showers until midnight, then showers likely after midnight. Lows around 70. Chance of rain 60%. Friday, a chance of showers in the morning, then showers likely with a chance of thunderstorms in the afternoon. Highs in the mid-80s. Chance of rain 70%. Friday night, a chance of thunderstorms until midnight. Mostly cloudy with a chance of showers. Lows in the upper 60s. Chance of rain 50%. Saturday, partly sunny with a chance of showers. Highs in the mid-80s. Chance of rain 50%. Saturday night, mostly cloudy. Lows in the mid-60s. Sunday, mostly sunny. Highs in the mid-80s. Again, the forecast for Champaign, Urbana and surrounding areas of East Central Illinois for the rest of today, partly sunny with a slight chance of showers and thunderstorms. Near steady temperature in the lower 80s. North winds 5 to 10 miles an hour. Chance of rain 20%. 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Programming originates from NOAA's National Weather Service office in Lincoln and transmits from the WCIA television tower near Seymour. 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At noon at the Champaign Airport, skies were partly sunny. The temperature was 79 degrees, the dew point was 71, and the relative humidity was 76%. The heat index was 82. The wind was northeast at 7 miles an hour. The pressure was 30.04 inches and steady. Elsewhere around the area, at Peoria, it was partly sunny, with a temperature of 77. It was cloudy, with a temperature of 77 at Bloomington, 75 at Paris, and 76 at Terre Haute. Under cloudy skies, Mattoon reported 76, Decatur reported 76, and Springfield reported 76. And once again at noon at the Champaign Airport, under partly sunny skies, the temperature was 79, and the heat index was 82. Looking elsewhere around the Midwest at noon, Chicago was sunny, and 76. Indianapolis was partly sunny, and 83.
St. Louis was partly sunny and 81. Kansas City was

partly sunny, and 84. Des Moines was partly sunny, and 82. Milwaukee was sunny, and 75. The time is currently 12:10 p.m. Central Daylight Time. 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Now for the official National Weather Service forecast for Champaign, Urbana, and surrounding areas of East Central Illinois. Rest of today, partly sunny with a slight chance of showers and thunderstorms. Near steady temperature in the lower 80s. North winds 5 to 10 miles an hour. Chance of rain 20%. Tonight, partly cloudy. A slight chance of showers and thunderstorms until midnight. Lows in the mid-60s. North winds 5 to 10 miles an hour. Chance of rain 20%. Tuesday, mostly sunny. Highs in the mid-80s. Northeast winds 5 to 10 miles an hour. Tuesday night, mostly clear. Lows in the mid-60s. Northeast winds 5 to 10 miles an hour. Wednesday, sunny. Highs in the mid-80s. Southeast winds around 5 miles an hour, becoming south in the afternoon. Wednesday night, mostly clear. Lows in the upper 60s. Thursday, mostly sunny. A chance of showers and thunderstorms in the afternoon. Highs in the upper 80s. Chance of rain 40%. Thursday night, partly cloudy until midnight, then becoming mostly cloudy. A chance of thunderstorms. A chance of showers until midnight, then showers likely after midnight. Lows around 70. Chance of rain 60%. Friday, a chance of showers in the morning, then showers likely with a chance of thunderstorms in the afternoon. Highs in the mid-80s. Chance of rain 70%. Friday night, a chance of thunderstorms until midnight. Mostly cloudy with a chance of showers. Lows in the upper 60s. Chance of rain 50%. Saturday, partly sunny with a chance of showers. Highs in the mid-80s. Chance of rain 50%. Saturday night, mostly cloudy. Lows in the mid-60s. Sunday, mostly sunny. Highs in the mid-80s. Again, the forecast for Champaign, Urbana, and surrounding areas of East Central Illinois for the rest of today, partly sunny with a slight chance of showers and thunderstorms. Near steady temperature in the lower 80s. North winds 5 to 10 miles an hour. Chance of rain 20%. At noon at the Champaign Airport, skies were partly sunny. The temperature was 79 degrees, the dew point was 71, and the relative humidity was 76%. The heat index was 82. The wind was northeast at 7 miles an hour. The pressure was 30.04 inches and steady. Elsewhere around the area, at Peoria, it was partly sunny, with a temperature of 77. It was cloudy, with a temperature of 77 at Bloomington, 75 at Paris, and 76 at Terre Haute. Under cloudy skies, Mattoon reported 76, Decatur reported 76, and Springfield reported 76. And once again at noon at the Champaign Airport, under partly sunny skies, the temperature was 79, and the heat index was 82. Looking elsewhere around the Midwest at noon, Chicago was sunny, and 76. Indianapolis was partly sunny, and 83. St. Louis was partly sunny, and 81. Kansas City was partly sunny, and 84. Des Moines was partly sunny, and 82. Milwaukee was sunny, and 75. The time is currently 12:13 p.m. Central Daylight Time. 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Now for the official National Weather Service forecast for Champaign, Urbana, and surrounding areas of East Central Illinois. Rest of today, partly sunny with a slight chance of showers and thunderstorms. Near steady temperature in the lower 80s. North winds 5 to 10 miles an hour. Chance of rain 20%. Tonight, partly cloudy. A slight chance of showers and thunderstorms until midnight. Lows in the mid-60s. North winds 5 to 10 miles an hour. Chance of rain 20%. Tuesday, mostly sunny. Highs in the mid-80s. Northeast winds 5 to 10 miles an hour. Tuesday night, mostly clear. Lows in the mid-60s. Northeast winds 5 to 10 miles

cloudy. A chance of thunderstorms. A chance of showers until midnight, then showers likely after midnight. Lows around 70. Chance of rain 60%. Friday, a chance of showers in the morning, then showers likely with a chance of thunderstorms in the afternoon. Highs in the mid-80s. Chance of rain 70%. Friday night, a chance of thunderstorms until midnight. Mostly cloudy with a chance of showers. Lows in the upper 60s. Chance of rain 50%. Saturday, partly sunny with a chance of showers. Highs in the mid-80s. Chance of rain 50%. Saturday night, mostly cloudy. Lows in the mid-60s. Sunday, mostly sunny. Highs in the mid-80s. Again, the forecast for Champaign, Urbana and surrounding areas of East Central Illinois for the rest of today, partly sunny with a slight chance of showers and thunderstorms. Near steady temperature in the lower 80s. North winds 5 to 10 miles an hour. Chance of rain 20%. At noon at the Champaign Airport, skies were partly sunny. The temperature was 79 degrees, the dew point was 71, and the relative humidity was 76%. The heat index was 82. The wind was northeast at 7 miles an hour. The pressure was 30.04 inches and steady. Elsewhere around the area, at Peoria, it was partly sunny, with a temperature of 77. It was cloudy, with a temperature of 77 at Bloomington, 75 at Paris, and 76 at Terre Haute. Under cloudy skies, Mattoon reported 76, Decatur reported 76, and Springfield reported 76. And once again at noon at the Champaign Airport, under partly sunny skies, the temperature was 79, and the heat index was 82. Looking elsewhere around the Midwest at noon, Chicago was sunny, and 76. Indianapolis was partly sunny, and 83. St. Louis was partly sunny, and 81. Kansas City was partly sunny, and 84. Des Moines was partly sunny, and 82. Milwaukee was sunny, and 75. The time is currently 12:17 p.m. Central Daylight Time. 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Now for the official National Weather Service forecast for Champaign, Urbana and surrounding areas of East Central Illinois. Rest of today, partly sunny with a slight chance of showers and thunderstorms. Near steady temperature in the lower 80s. North winds 5 to 10 miles an hour. Chance of rain 20%. Tonight, partly cloudy. A slight chance of showers and thunderstorms until midnight. Lows in the mid-60s. North winds 5 to 10 miles an hour. Chance of rain 20%. Tuesday, mostly sunny. Highs in the mid-80s. Northeast winds 5 to 10 miles an hour. Tuesday night, mostly clear. Lows in the mid-60s. Northeast winds 5 to 10 miles an hour. Wednesday, sunny. Highs in the mid-80s. Southeast winds around 5 miles an hour, becoming south in the afternoon. Wednesday night, mostly clear. Lows in the upper 60s. Thursday, mostly sunny. A chance of showers and thunderstorms in the afternoon. Highs in the upper 80s. Chance of rain 40%. Thursday night, partly cloudy until midnight, then becoming mostly cloudy. A chance of thunderstorms. A chance of showers until midnight, then showers likely after midnight. Lows around 70. Chance of rain 60%. Friday, a chance of showers in the morning, then showers likely with a chance of thunderstorms in the afternoon. Highs in the mid-80s. Chance of rain 70%. Friday night, a chance of thunderstorms until midnight. Mostly cloudy with a chance of showers. Lows in the upper 60s. Chance of rain 50%. Saturday, partly sunny with a chance of showers. Highs in the mid-80s. Chance of rain 50%. Saturday night, mostly cloudy. Lows in the mid-60s. Sunday, mostly sunny. Highs in the mid-80s. Again, the forecast for Champaign, Urbana and surrounding areas of East Central Illinois for the rest of today, partly sunny with a slight chance of showers and thunderstorms. Near steady temperature in the lower 80s. North winds 5 to 10 miles an hour. Chance of rain 20%.

At noon at the Champagne Airport, skies were partly sunny. The temperature was 79 degrees, the dew point was 71, and the relative humidity was 76%. The heat index was 82. The wind was northeast at 7 miles an hour. The pressure was 30.04 inches and steady. Elsewhere around the area, at Peoria, it was partly sunny, with a temperature of 77. It was cloudy, with a temperature of 77 at Bloomington, 75 at Paris, and 76 at Terre Haute. Under cloudy skies, Mattoon reported 76, Decatur reported 76, and Springfield reported 76. And once again at noon at the Champaign Airport, under partly sunny skies, the temperature was 79, and the heat index was 82. At noon at the Champaign Airport, skies were partly sunny. The temperature was 79 degrees, the dew point was 71, and the relative humidity was 76%. The heat index was 82. The wind was northeast at 7 miles an hour. The pressure was 30.04 inches and steady. Elsewhere around the area, at Peoria, it was partly sunny, with a temperature of 78. It was cloudy, with a temperature of 77 at Bloomington, 75 at Paris, and 76 at Terre Haute. Under cloudy skies, Mattoon reported 76, Decatur reported 76, and Springfield reported 76. And once again at noon at the Champaign Airport, under partly sunny skies, the temperature was 79, and the heat index was 82. Looking elsewhere around the Midwest at noon, Chicago was sunny, and 76. Indianapolis was partly sunny, and 83. St. Louis was partly sunny, and 81. Kansas City was partly sunny, and 84. Des Moines was partly sunny, and 82. Milwaukee was sunny, and 75. The time is currently 12:22 p.m. Central Daylight Time. 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Now for the official National Weather Service forecast for Champaign, Urbana, and surrounding areas of East Central Illinois. Rest of today, partly sunny with a slight chance of showers and thunderstorms. Near steady temperature in the lower 80s. North winds 5 to 10 miles an hour. Chance of rain 20%. Tonight, partly cloudy. A slight chance of showers and thunderstorms until midnight. Lows in the mid-60s. North winds 5 to 10 miles an hour. Chance of rain 20%. Tuesday, mostly sunny. Highs in the mid-80s. Northeast winds 5 to 10 miles an hour. Tuesday night, mostly clear. Lows in the mid-60s. Northeast winds 5 to 10 miles an hour. Wednesday, sunny. Highs in the mid-80s. Southeast winds around 5 miles an hour, becoming south in the afternoon. Wednesday night, mostly clear. Lows in the upper 60s. Thursday, mostly sunny. A chance of showers and thunderstorms in the afternoon. Highs in the upper 80s. Chance of rain 40%. Thursday night, partly cloudy until midnight, then becoming mostly cloudy. A chance of thunderstorms. A chance of showers until midnight, then showers likely after midnight. Lows around 70. Chance of rain 60%. Friday, a chance of showers in the morning, then showers likely with a chance of thunderstorms in the afternoon. Highs in the mid-80s. Chance of rain 70%. Friday night, a chance of thunderstorms until midnight. Mostly cloudy with a chance of showers. Lows in the upper 60s. Chance of rain 50%. Saturday, partly sunny with a chance of showers. Highs in the mid-80s. Chance of rain 50%. Saturday night, mostly cloudy. Lows in the mid-60s. Sunday, mostly sunny. Highs in the mid-80s. Again, the forecast for Champaign, Urbana, and surrounding areas of East Central Illinois for the rest of today, partly sunny with a slight chance of showers and thunderstorms. Near steady temperature in the lower 80s. North winds 5 to 10 miles an hour. Chance of rain 20%. At noon at the Champaign Airport, skies were partly sunny. The temperature was 79 degrees, the dew point was 71, and the relative humidity was 76%. The heat index was 82. The wind was northeast at 7 miles an hour.
The pressure was 30.04 inches and steady. Elsewhere around the area, at Peoria, it was partly sunny, with a temperature of 78. It was cloudy, with a temperature of 77 at Bloomington, 75 at Paris, and 76 at Terre Haute. Under cloudy skies, Mattoon reported 76, Decatur reported 76, and Springfield reported 76. And once again at noon at the Champaign Airport, under partly sunny skies, the temperature was 79, and the heat index was 82. Looking elsewhere around the Midwest at noon, Chicago was sunny, and 76. Indianapolis was partly sunny, and 83. St. Louis was partly sunny, and 81. Kansas City was partly sunny, and 84. Des Moines was partly sunny, and 82. Milwaukee was sunny, and 75. The time is currently 12:26 p.m. Central Daylight Time. 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Now for the official National Weather Service forecast for Champaign, Urbana, and surrounding areas of East Central Illinois. Rest of today, partly sunny with a slight chance of showers and thunderstorms. Near steady temperature in the lower 80s. North winds 5 to 10 miles an hour. Chance of rain 20%. Tonight, partly cloudy. A slight chance of showers and thunderstorms until midnight. Lows in the mid-60s. North winds 5 to 10 miles an hour. Chance of rain 20%. Tuesday, mostly sunny. Highs in the mid-80s. Northeast winds 5 to 10 miles an hour. Tuesday night, mostly clear. Lows in the mid-60s. Northeast winds 5 to 10 miles an hour. Wednesday, sunny. Highs in the mid-80s. Southeast winds around 5 miles an hour, becoming south in the afternoon. Wednesday night, mostly clear. Lows in the upper 60s. Thursday, mostly sunny. A chance of showers and thunderstorms in the afternoon. Highs in the upper 80s. Chance of rain 40%. Thursday night, partly cloudy until midnight, then becoming mostly cloudy. A chance of thunderstorms. A chance of showers until midnight, then showers likely after midnight. Lows around 70. Chance of rain 60%. Friday, a chance of showers in the morning, then showers likely with a chance of thunderstorms in the afternoon. Highs in the mid-80s. Chance of rain 70%. Friday night, a chance of thunderstorms until midnight. Mostly cloudy with a chance of showers. Lows in the upper 60s. Chance of rain 50%. Saturday, partly sunny with a chance of showers. Highs in the mid-80s. Chance of rain 50%. Saturday night, mostly cloudy. Lows in the mid-60s. Sunday, mostly sunny. Highs in the mid-80s. Again, the forecast for Champaign, Urbana, and surrounding areas of East Central Illinois for the rest of today, partly sunny with a slight chance of showers and thunderstorms. Near steady temperature in the lower 80s. North winds 5 to 10 miles an hour. Chance of rain 20%. At noon at the Champaign Airport, skies were partly sunny. The temperature was 79 degrees, the dew point was 71, and the relative humidity was 76%. The heat index was 82. The wind was northeast at 7 miles an hour. The pressure was 30.04 inches and steady. Elsewhere around the area, at Peoria, it was partly sunny, with a temperature of 78. It was cloudy, with a temperature of 77 at Bloomington, 75 at Paris, and 76 at Terre Haute. Under cloudy skies, Mattoon reported 76, Decatur reported 76, and Springfield reported 76. And once again at noon at the Champaign Airport, under partly sunny skies, the temperature was 79, and the heat index was 82. Looking elsewhere around the Midwest at noon, Chicago was sunny, and 76. Indianapolis was partly sunny, and 83. St. Louis was partly sunny, and 81. Kansas City was partly sunny, and 84. Des Moines was partly sunny, and 82. Milwaukee was sunny, and 75. The time is currently 12:30 p.m. Central Daylight Time. 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
Now for the official National Weather Service forecast for Champaign, Urbana and surrounding areas of East Central Illinois. Rest of today, partly sunny with a slight chance of showers and thunderstorms. Near steady temperature in the lower 80s. North winds 5 to 10 miles an hour. Chance of rain 20%. Tonight, partly cloudy. A slight chance of showers and thunderstorms until midnight. Lows in the mid-60s. North winds 5 to 10 miles an hour. Chance of rain 20%. Tuesday, mostly sunny. Highs in the mid-80s. Northeast winds 5 to 10 miles an hour. Tuesday night, mostly clear. Lows in the mid-60s. Northeast winds 5 to 10 miles an hour. Wednesday, sunny. Highs in the mid-80s. Southeast winds around 5 miles an hour, becoming south in the afternoon. Wednesday night, mostly clear. Lows in the upper 60s. Thursday, mostly sunny. A chance of showers and thunderstorms in the afternoon. Highs in the upper 80s. Chance of rain 40%. Thursday night, partly cloudy until midnight, then becoming mostly cloudy. A chance of thunderstorms. A chance of showers until midnight, then showers likely after midnight. Lows around 70. Chance of rain 60%. Friday, a chance of showers in the morning, then showers likely with a chance of thunderstorms in the afternoon. Highs in the mid-80s. Chance of rain 70%. Friday night, a chance of thunderstorms until midnight. Mostly cloudy with a chance of showers. Lows in the upper 60s. Chance of rain 50%. Saturday, partly sunny with a chance of showers. Highs in the mid-80s. Chance of rain 50%. Saturday night, mostly cloudy. Lows in the mid-60s. Sunday, mostly sunny. Highs in the mid-80s. Again, the forecast for Champaign, Urbana and surrounding areas of East Central Illinois for the rest of today, partly sunny with a slight chance of showers and thunderstorms. Near steady temperature in the lower 80s. North winds 5 to 10 miles an hour. Chance of rain 20%. At noon at the Champaign Airport, skies were partly sunny. The temperature was 79 degrees, the dew point was 71, and the relative humidity was 76%. The heat index was 82 an hour. Chance of rain 20%. At noon at the Champaign Airport, skies were partly sunny. The temperature was 79 degrees, the dew point was 71, and the relative humidity was 76%. The heat index was 82. The wind was northeast at 7 miles an hour. The pressure was 30.04 inches and steady. Elsewhere around the area, at Peoria, it was partly sunny, with a temperature of 78. It was cloudy, with a temperature of 77 at Bloomington, 75 at Paris, and 76 at Terre Haute. Under cloudy skies, Mattoon reported 76, Decatur reported 76, and Springfield reported 76. And once again at noon at the Champaign Airport, under partly sunny skies, the temperature was 79, and the heat index was 82. Looking elsewhere around the Midwest at noon, Chicago was sunny, and 76. Indianapolis was partly sunny, and 83. St. Louis was partly sunny, and 81. Kansas City was partly sunny, and 84. Des Moines was partly sunny, and 82. Milwaukee was sunny, and 75. The time is currently 12:34 p.m. Central Daylight Time. 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Now for the official National Weather Service forecast for Champaign, Urbana and surrounding areas of East Central Illinois. Rest of today, partly sunny with a slight chance of showers and thunderstorms. Near steady temperature in the lower 80s. North winds 5 to 10 miles an hour. Chance of rain 20%. Tonight, partly cloudy. A slight chance of showers and thunderstorms until midnight. Lows in the mid-60s. North winds 5 to 10 miles an hour. Chance of rain 20%. Tuesday, mostly sunny. Highs in the mid-80s. Northeast winds 5 to 10 miles an hour. Tuesday night, mostly clear. Lows in the mid-60s. Northeast winds 5 to 10 miles an hour. Wednesday, sunny.

Highs in the mid-80s. Southeast winds around 5 miles an hour, becoming south in the afternoon. Wednesday night, mostly clear. Lows in the upper 60s. Thursday, mostly sunny. A chance of showers and thunderstorms in the afternoon. Highs in the upper 80s. Chance of rain 40%. Thursday night, partly cloudy until midnight, then becoming mostly cloudy. A chance of thunderstorms. A chance of showers until midnight, then showers likely after midnight. Lows around 70. Chance of rain 60%. Friday, a chance of showers in the morning, then showers likely with a chance of thunderstorms in the afternoon. Highs in the mid-80s. Chance of rain 70%. Friday night, a chance of thunderstorms until midnight. Mostly cloudy with a chance of showers. Lows in the upper 60s. Chance of rain 50%. Saturday, partly sunny with a chance of showers. Highs in the mid-80s. Chance of rain 50%. Saturday night, mostly cloudy. Lows in the mid-60s. Sunday, mostly sunny. Highs in the mid-80s. Again, the forecast for Champaign, Urbana and surrounding areas of East Central Illinois for the rest of today, partly sunny with a slight chance of showers and thunderstorms. Near steady temperature in the lower 80s. North winds 5 to 10 miles an hour. Chance of rain 20%. At noon at the Champaign Airport, skies were partly sunny. The temperature was 79 degrees, the dew point was 71, and the relative humidity was 76%. The heat index was 82. The wind was northeast at 7 miles an hour. The pressure was 30.04 inches and steady. Elsewhere around the area, at Peoria, it was partly sunny, with a temperature of 78. It was cloudy, with a temperature of 77 at Bloomington, 75 at Paris, and 76 at Terre Haute. Under cloudy skies, Mattoon reported 76, Decatur reported 76, and Springfield reported 76. And once again at noon at the Champaign Airport, under partly sunny skies, the temperature was 79, and the heat index was 82. Looking elsewhere around the Midwest at noon, Chicago was sunny, and 76. Indianapolis was partly sunny, and 83. St. Louis was partly sunny, and 81. Kansas City was partly sunny, and 84. Des Moines was partly sunny, and 82. Milwaukee was sunny, and 75. The time is currently 12:38 p.m. Central Daylight Time. 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Now for the official National Weather Service forecast for Champaign, Urbana and surrounding areas of East Central Illinois. Rest of today, partly sunny with a slight chance of showers and thunderstorms. Near steady temperature in the lower 80s. North winds 5 to 10 miles an hour. Chance of rain 20%. Tonight, partly cloudy. A slight chance of showers and thunderstorms until midnight. Lows in the mid-60s. North winds 5 to 10 miles an hour. Chance of rain 20%. Tuesday, mostly sunny. Highs in the mid-80s. Northeast winds 5 to 10 miles an hour. Tuesday night, mostly clear. Lows in the mid-60s. Northeast winds 5 to 10 miles an hour. Wednesday, sunny. Highs in the mid-80s. Southeast winds around 5 miles an hour, becoming south in the afternoon. Wednesday night, mostly clear. Lows in the upper 60s. Thursday, mostly sunny. A chance of showers and thunderstorms in the afternoon. Highs in the upper 80s. Chance of rain 40%. Thursday night, partly cloudy until midnight, then becoming mostly cloudy. A chance of thunderstorms. A chance of showers until midnight, then showers likely after midnight. Lows around 70. Chance of rain 60%. Friday, a chance of showers in the morning, then showers likely with a chance of thunderstorms in the afternoon. Highs in the mid-80s. Chance of rain 70%. Friday night, a chance of thunderstorms until midnight. Mostly cloudy with a chance of showers. Lows in the upper 60s. Chance of rain 50%. Saturday, partly sunny with a chance of showers. Highs in the mid-80s. Chance of rain 50%. Saturday night,

storms until midnight. Lows in the mid-60s. North winds 5 to 10 miles an hour. Chance of rain 20%. Tuesday, mostly sunny. Highs in the mid-80s. Northeast winds 5 to 10 miles an hour. Tuesday night, mostly clear. Lows in the mid-60s. Northeast winds 5 to 10 miles an hour. Wednesday, sunny. Highs in the mid-80s. Southeast winds around 5 miles an hour, becoming south in the afternoon. Wednesday night, mostly clear. Lows in the upper 60s. Thursday, mostly sunny. A chance of showers and thunderstorms in the afternoon. Highs in the upper 80s. Chance of rain 40%. Thursday night, partly cloudy until midnight, then becoming mostly cloudy. A chance of thunderstorms. A chance of showers until midnight, then showers likely after midnight. Lows around 70. Chance of rain 60%. Friday, a chance of showers in the morning, then showers likely with a chance of thunderstorms in the afternoon. Highs in the mid-80s. Chance of rain 70%. Friday night, a chance of thunderstorms until midnight. Mostly cloudy with a chance of showers. Lows in the upper 60s. Chance of rain 50%. Saturday, partly sunny with a chance of showers. Highs in the mid-80s. Chance of rain 50%. Saturday night, mostly cloudy. Lows in the mid-60s. Sunday, mostly sunny. Highs in the mid-80s. Again, the forecast for Champaign, Urbana and surrounding areas of East Central Illinois for the rest of today, partly sunny with a slight chance of showers and thunderstorms. Near steady temperature in the lower 80s. North winds 5 to 10 miles an hour. Chance of rain 20%. At noon at the Champaign Airport, skies were partly sunny. The temperature was 79 degrees, the dew point was 71, and the relative humidity was 76%. The heat index was 82. The wind was northeast at 7 miles an hour. The pressure was 30.04 inches and steady. Elsewhere around the area, at Peoria, it was partly sunny, with a temperature of 78. It was cloudy, with a temperature of 77 at Bloomington, 75 at Paris, and 76 at Terre Haute. Under cloudy skies, Mattoon reported 76, Decatur reported 76, and Springfield reported 76. And once again at noon at the Champaign Airport, under partly sunny skies, the temperature was 79, and the heat index was 82. Looking elsewhere around the Midwest at noon, Chicago was sunny, and 76. Indianapolis was partly sunny, and 83. St. Louis was partly sunny, and 81. Kansas City was partly sunny, and 84. Des Moines was partly sunny, and 82. Milwaukee was sunny, and 75. The time is currently 12:53 p.m. Central Daylight Time. 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Now for the official National Weather Service forecast for Champaign, Urbana and surrounding areas of East Central Illinois. Rest of today, partly sunny with a slight chance of showers and thunderstorms. Near steady temperature in the lower 80s. North winds 5 to 10 miles an hour. Chance of rain 20%. Tonight, partly cloudy. A slight chance of showers and thunderstorms until midnight. Lows in the mid-60s. North winds 5 to 10 miles an hour. Chance of rain 20%. Tuesday, mostly sunny. Highs in the mid-80s. Northeast winds 5 to 10 miles an hour. Tuesday night, mostly clear. Lows in the mid-60s. Northeast winds 5 to 10 miles an hour. Wednesday, sunny. Highs in the mid-80s. Southeast winds around 5 miles an hour, becoming south in the afternoon. Wednesday night, mostly clear. Lows in the upper 60s. Thursday, mostly sunny. A chance of showers and thunderstorms in the afternoon. Highs in the upper 80s. Chance of rain 40%. Thursday night, partly cloudy until midnight, then becoming mostly cloudy. A chance of thunderstorms. A chance of showers until midnight, then showers likely after midnight. Lows around 70. Chance of rain 60%. Friday, a chance of showers in the morning, then showers likely.

likely with a chance of thunderstorms in the afternoon. Highs in the mid-80s. Chance of rain 70%. Friday night, a chance of thunderstorms until midnight. Mostly cloudy with a chance of showers. Lows in the upper 60s. Chance of rain 50%. Saturday, partly sunny with a chance of showers. Highs in the mid-80s. Chance of rain 50%. Saturday night, mostly cloudy. Lows in the mid-60s. Sunday, mostly sunny. Highs in the mid-80s. Again, the forecast for Champaign, Urbana and surrounding areas of East Central Illinois for the rest of today, partly sunny with a slight chance of showers and thunderstorms. Near steady temperature in the lower 80s. North winds 5 to 10 miles an hour. Chance of rain 20%. At noon at the Champaign Airport, skies were partly sunny. The temperature was 79 degrees, the dew point was 71, and the relative humidity was 76%. The heat index was 82. The wind was northeast at 7 miles an hour. The pressure was 30.04 inches and steady. Elsewhere around the area, at Peoria, it was partly sunny, with a temperature of 78. It was cloudy, with a temperature of 77 at Bloomington, 75 at Paris, and 76 at Terre Haute. Under cloudy skies, Mattoon reported 76, Decatur reported 76, and Springfield reported 76. And once again at noon at the Champaign Airport, under partly sunny skies, the temperature was 79, and the heat index was 82. Looking elsewhere around the Midwest at noon, Chicago was sunny, and 76. Indianapolis was partly sunny, and 83. St. Louis was partly sunny, and 81. Kansas City was partly sunny, and 84. Des Moines was partly sunny, and 82. Milwaukee was sunny, and 75. The time is currently 12:57 p.m. Central Daylight Time. 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Now for the official National Weather Service forecast for Champaign, Urbana and surrounding areas of East Central Illinois. Rest of today, partly sunny with a slight chance of showers and thunderstorms. Near steady temperature in the lower 80s. North winds 5 to 10 miles an hour. Chance of rain 20%. Tonight, partly cloudy. A slight chance of showers and thunderstorms until midnight. Lows in the mid-60s. North winds 5 to 10 miles an hour. Chance of rain 20%. Tuesday, mostly sunny. Highs in the mid-80s. Northeast winds 5 to 10 miles an hour. Tuesday night, mostly clear. Lows in the mid-60s. Northeast winds 5 to 10 miles an hour. Wednesday, sunny. Highs in the mid-80s. Southeast winds around 5 miles an hour, becoming south in the afternoon. Wednesday night, mostly clear. Lows in the upper 60s. Thursday, mostly sunny. A chance of showers and thunderstorms in the afternoon. Highs in the upper 80s. Chance of rain 40%. Thursday night, partly cloudy until midnight, then becoming mostly cloudy. A chance of thunderstorms. A chance of showers until midnight, then showers likely after midnight. Lows around 70. Chance of rain 60%. Friday, a chance of showers in the morning, then showers likely with a chance of thunderstorms in the afternoon. Highs in the mid-80s. Chance of rain 70%. Friday night, a chance of thunderstorms until midnight. Mostly cloudy with a chance of showers. Lows in the upper 60s. Chance of rain 50%. Saturday, partly sunny with a chance of showers. Highs in the mid-80s. Chance of rain 50%. Saturday night, mostly cloudy. Lows in the mid-60s. Sunday, mostly sunny. Highs in the mid-80s. Again, the forecast for Champaign, Urbana and surrounding areas of East Central Illinois for the rest of today, partly sunny with a slight chance of showers and thunderstorms. Near steady temperature in the lower 80s. North winds 5 to 10 miles an hour. Chance of rain 20%. The time is currently 1 p.m. Central Daylight Time. 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

in Urbana and surrounding areas of east central Illinois. Rest of today, partly sunny with a slight chance of showers and thunderstorms. Near steady temperature in the lower 80s. North winds 5 to 10 miles an hour. Chance of rain 20%. Tonight, partly cloudy. A slight chance of showers and thunderstorms until midnight. Lows in the mid-60s. North winds 5 to 10 miles an hour. Chance of rain 20%. Tuesday, mostly sunny. Highs in the mid-80s. Northeast winds 5 to 10 miles an hour. Tuesday night, mostly clear. Lows in the mid-60s. Northeast winds 5 to 10 miles an hour. Wednesday, sunny. Highs in the mid-80s. Southeast winds around 5 miles an hour, becoming south in the afternoon. Wednesday night, mostly clear. Lows in the upper 60s. Thursday, mostly sunny. A chance of showers and thunderstorms in the afternoon. Highs in the upper 80s. Chance of rain 40%. Thursday night, partly cloudy until midnight, then becoming mostly cloudy. A chance of thunderstorms. A chance of showers until midnight, then showers likely after midnight. Lows around 70. Chance of rain 60%. Friday, a chance of showers in the morning, then showers likely with a chance of thunderstorms in the afternoon. Highs in the mid-80s. Chance of rain 70%. Friday night, a chance of thunderstorms until midnight. Mostly cloudy with a chance of showers. Lows in the upper 60s. Chance of rain 50%. Saturday, partly sunny with a chance of showers. Highs in the mid-80s. Chance of rain 50%. Saturday night, mostly cloudy. Lows in the mid-60s. Sunday, mostly sunny. Highs in the mid-80s. Again, the forecast for Champaign, Urbana and surrounding areas of east central Illinois for the rest of today, partly sunny with a slight chance of showers and thunderstorms. Near steady temperature in the lower 80s. North winds 5 to 10 miles an hour. Chance of rain 20%. The time is currently 1:02 p.m. Central Daylight Time. 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Now for the official National Weather Service forecast for Champaign, Urbana and surrounding areas of east central Illinois. Rest of today, partly sunny with a slight chance of showers and thunderstorms. Near steady temperature in the lower 80s. North winds 5 to 10 miles an hour. Chance of rain 20%. Tonight, partly cloudy. A slight chance of showers and thunderstorms until midnight. Lows in the mid-60s. North winds 5 to 10 miles an hour. Chance of rain 20%. Tuesday, mostly sunny. Highs in the mid-80s. Northeast winds 5 to 10 miles an hour. Tuesday night, mostly clear. Lows in the mid-60s. Northeast winds 5 to 10 miles an hour. Wednesday, sunny. Highs in the mid-80s. Southeast winds around 5 miles an hour, becoming south in the afternoon. Wednesday night, mostly clear. Lows in the upper 60s. Thursday, mostly sunny. A chance of showers and thunderstorms in the afternoon. Highs in the upper 80s. Chance of rain 40%. Thursday night, partly cloudy until midnight, then becoming mostly cloudy. A chance of thunderstorms. A chance of showers until midnight, then showers likely after midnight. Lows around 70. Chance of rain 60%. Friday, a chance of showers in the morning, then showers likely with a chance of thunderstorms in the afternoon. Highs in the mid-80s. Chance of rain 70%. Friday night, a chance of thunderstorms until midnight. Mostly cloudy with a chance of showers. Lows in the upper 60s. Chance of rain 50%. Saturday, partly sunny with a chance of showers. Highs in the mid-80s. Chance of rain 50%. Saturday night, mostly cloudy. Lows in the mid-60s. Sunday, mostly sunny. Highs in the mid-80s. Again, the forecast for Champaign, Urbana and surrounding areas of east central Illinois for the rest of today, partly sunny with a slight chance of showers and thunderstorms. Near steady temperature in the lower 80s. North winds 5 to 10 miles an hour. Chance of rain 20%.

At 1 p.m. at the Champaign Airport, skies were partly sunny. The temperature was 81 degrees, the dew point was 71, and the relative humidity was 71%. The heat index was 85. The wind was northeast at 8 miles an hour. The pressure was 30.03 inches and falling. Elsewhere around the area, it was partly sunny, with a temperature of 78 at Peoria, 77 at Paris, 78 at Terre Haute, and 80 at Decatur. It was cloudy, with a temperature of 80 at Bloomington, 77 at Mattoon, and 77 at Springfield. And once again at 1 p.m. at the Champaign Airport, under partly sunny skies, the temperature was 81, and the heat index was 85. 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Now for the official National Weather Service forecast for Champaign, Urbana, and surrounding areas of East Central Illinois. Rest of today, partly sunny with a slight chance of showers and thunderstorms. Near steady temperature in the lower 80s. North winds 5 to 10 miles an hour. Chance of rain 20%. Tonight, partly cloudy. A slight chance of showers and thunderstorms until midnight. Lows in the mid-60s. North winds 5 to 10 miles an hour. Chance of rain 20%. Tuesday, mostly sunny. Highs in the mid-80s. Northeast winds 5 to 10 miles an hour. Tuesday night, mostly clear. Lows in the mid-60s. Northeast winds 5 to 10 miles an hour. Wednesday, sunny. Highs in the mid-80s. Southeast winds around 5 miles an hour, becoming south in the afternoon. Wednesday night, mostly clear. Lows in the upper 60s. Thursday, mostly sunny. A chance of showers and thunderstorms in the afternoon. Highs in the upper 80s. Chance of rain 40%. Thursday night, partly cloudy until midnight, then becoming mostly cloudy. A chance of thunderstorms. A chance of showers until midnight, then showers likely after midnight. Lows around 70. Chance of rain 60%. Friday, a chance of showers in the morning, then showers likely with a chance of thunderstorms in the afternoon. Highs in the mid-80s. Chance of rain 70%. Friday night, a chance of thunderstorms until midnight. Mostly cloudy with a chance of showers. Lows in the upper 60s. Chance of rain 50%. Saturday, partly sunny with a chance of showers. Highs in the mid-80s. Chance of rain 50%. Saturday night, mostly cloudy. Lows in the mid-60s. Sunday, mostly sunny. Highs in the mid-80s. Again, the forecast for Champaign, Urbana, and surrounding areas of East Central Illinois for the rest of today, partly sunny with a slight chance of showers and thunderstorms. Near steady temperature in the lower 80s. North winds 5 to 10 miles an hour. Chance of rain 20%. At 1 p.m. at the Champaign Airport, skies were partly sunny. The temperature was 81 degrees, the dew point was 71, and the relative humidity was 71%. The heat index was 85. The wind was northeast at 8 miles an hour. The pressure was 30.03 inches and falling. Elsewhere around the area, it was partly sunny, with a temperature of 78 at Peoria, 77 at Paris, 78 at Terre Haute, and 80 at Decatur. It was cloudy, with a temperature of 80 at Bloomington, 77 at Mattoon, and 77 at Springfield. And once again at 1 p.m. at the Champaign Airport, under partly sunny skies, the temperature was 81, and the heat index was 85. Looking elsewhere around the Midwest at 1 p.m., Chicago was sunny, and 78. Indianapolis was partly sunny, and 83. St. Louis was partly sunny, and 82.
Kansas City was partly sunny, and 85. Des Moines was mostly sunny, and 83. Milwaukee was sunny, and 76. The time is currently 1:10 p.m. Central Daylight Time. 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Now for the official National Weather Service forecast for Champaign, Urbana, and surrounding areas of East Central Illinois. Rest of today, partly sunny with a slight chance of showers and thunderstorms. Near steady temperature in the lower 80s. North winds 5 to 10 miles an hour. Chance of rain 20%. Tonight, partly cloudy. A slight chance of showers and thunderstorms until midnight. Lows in the mid-60s. North winds 5 to 10 miles an hour. Chance of rain 20%. Tuesday, mostly sunny. Highs in the mid-80s. Northeast winds 5 to 10 miles an hour. Tuesday night, mostly clear. Lows in the mid-60s. Northeast winds 5 to 10 miles an hour. Wednesday, sunny. Highs in the mid-80s. Southeast winds around 5 miles an hour, becoming south in the afternoon. Wednesday night, mostly clear. Lows in the upper 60s. Thursday, mostly sunny. A chance of showers and thunderstorms in the afternoon. Highs in the upper 80s. Chance of rain 40%. Thursday night, partly cloudy until midnight, then becoming mostly cloudy. A chance of thunderstorms. A chance of showers until midnight, then showers likely after midnight. Lows around 70. Chance of rain 60%. Friday, a chance of showers in the morning, then showers likely with a chance of thunderstorms in the afternoon. Highs in the mid-80s. Chance of rain 70%. Friday night, a chance of thunderstorms until midnight. Mostly cloudy with a chance of showers. Lows in the upper 60s. Chance of rain 50%. Saturday, partly sunny with a chance of showers. Highs in the mid-80s. Chance of rain 50%. Saturday night, mostly cloudy. Lows in the mid-60s. Sunday, mostly sunny. Highs in the mid-80s. Again, the forecast for Champaign, Urbana, and surrounding areas of East Central Illinois for the rest of today, partly sunny with a slight chance of showers and thunderstorms. Near steady temperature in the lower 80s. North winds 5 to 10 miles an hour. Chance of rain 20%. At 1 p.m. at the Champaign Airport, skies were partly sunny. The temperature was 81 degrees, the dew point was 71, and the relative humidity was 71%. The heat index was 85. The wind was northeast at 8 miles an hour. The pressure was 30.03 inches and falling. Elsewhere around the area, it was partly sunny, with a temperature of 78 at Peoria, 77 at Paris, 78 at Terre Haute, and 80 at Decatur. It was cloudy, with a temperature of 80 at Bloomington, 77 at Mattoon, and 77 at Springfield. And once again at 1 p.m. at the Champaign Airport, under partly sunny skies, the temperature was 81, and the heat index was 85. Looking elsewhere around the Midwest at 1 p.m., Chicago was sunny, and 78. Indianapolis was partly sunny, and 83. St. Louis was partly sunny, and 82. Kansas City was partly sunny, and 85. Des Moines was mostly sunny, and 83. Milwaukee was sunny, and 76. The time is currently 1:14 p.m. Central Daylight Time. 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Now for the official National Weather Service forecast for Champaign, Urbana, and surrounding areas of East Central Illinois. Rest of today, partly sunny with a slight chance of showers and thunderstorms. Near steady temperature in the lower 80s. North winds 5 to 10 miles an hour. Chance of rain 20%. Tonight, partly cloudy. A slight chance of showers and thunderstorms until midnight. Lows in the mid-60s. North winds 5 to 10 miles an hour. Chance of rain 20%. Tuesday, mostly sunny. Highs in the mid-80s. Northeast winds 5 to 10 miles an hour. Tuesday night, mostly clear. Lows in the mid-60s. Northeast winds 5 to 10 miles an hour. Wednesday,

midnight, then becoming mostly cloudy. A chance of thunderstorms. A chance of showers until midnight, then showers likely after midnight. Lows around 70. Chance of rain 60%. Friday, a chance of showers in the morning, then showers likely with a chance of thunderstorms in the afternoon. Highs in the mid-80s. Chance of rain 70%. Friday night, a chance of thunderstorms until midnight. Mostly cloudy with a chance of showers. Lows in the upper 60s. Chance of rain 50%. Saturday, partly sunny with a chance of showers. Highs in the mid-80s. Chance of rain 50%. Saturday night, mostly cloudy. Lows in the mid-60s. Sunday, mostly sunny. Highs in the mid-80s. Again, the forecast for Champaign, Urbana and surrounding areas of East Central Illinois for the rest of today, partly sunny with a slight chance of showers and thunderstorms. Near steady temperature in the lower 80s. North winds 5 to 10 miles an hour. Chance of rain 20%. At 1 p.m. at the Champaign Airport, skies were partly sunny. The temperature was 81 degrees, the dew point was 71, and the relative humidity was 71%. The heat index was 85. The wind was northeast at 8 miles an hour. The pressure was 30.03 inches and falling. Elsewhere around the area, it was partly sunny, with a temperature of 78 at Peoria, 77 at Paris, 78 at Terre Haute, and 80 at Decatur. It was cloudy, with a temperature of 80 at Bloomington, 77 at Mattoon, and 77 at Springfield. And once again at 1 p.m. at the Champaign Airport, under partly sunny skies, the temperature was 81, and the heat index was 85. Looking elsewhere around the Midwest at 1 p.m., Chicago was sunny, and 78. Indianapolis was partly sunny, and 83. St. Louis was partly sunny, and 82. Kansas City was partly sunny, and 85. Des Moines was mostly sunny, and 83. Milwaukee was sunny, and 76. The time is currently 1:18 p.m. Central Daylight Time. 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Now for the official National Weather Service forecast for Champaign, Urbana and surrounding areas of East Central Illinois. Rest of today, partly sunny with a slight chance of showers and thunderstorms. Near steady temperature in the lower 80s. North winds 5 to 10 miles an hour. Chance of rain 20%. Tonight, partly cloudy. A slight chance of showers and thunderstorms until midnight. Lows in the mid-60s. North winds 5 to 10 miles an hour. Chance of rain 20%. Tuesday, mostly sunny. Highs in the mid-80s. Northeast winds 5 to 10 miles an hour. Tuesday night, mostly clear. Lows in the mid-60s. Northeast winds 5 to 10 miles an hour. Wednesday, sunny. Highs in the mid-80s. Southeast winds around 5 miles an hour, becoming south in the afternoon. Wednesday night, mostly clear. Lows in the upper 60s. Thursday, mostly sunny. A chance of showers and thunderstorms in the afternoon. Highs in the upper 80s. Chance of rain 40%. Thursday night, partly cloudy until midnight, then becoming mostly cloudy. A chance of thunderstorms. A chance of showers until midnight, then showers likely after midnight. Lows around 70. Chance of rain 60%. Friday, a chance of showers in the morning, then showers likely with a chance of thunderstorms in the afternoon. Highs in the mid-80s. Chance of rain 70%. Friday night, a chance of thunderstorms until midnight. Mostly cloudy with a chance of showers. Lows in the upper 60s. Chance of rain 50%. Saturday, partly sunny with a chance of showers. Highs in the mid-80s. Chance of rain 50%. Saturday night, mostly cloudy. Lows in the mid-60s. Sunday, mostly sunny. Highs in the mid-80s. Again, the forecast for Champaign, Urbana and surrounding areas of East Central Illinois for the rest of today, partly sunny with a slight chance of showers and thunderstorms. Near steady temperature in the lower 80s. North winds 5 to 10 miles an hour. Chance of rain 20%. At 1 p.m. at

Champaign Airport, skies were partly sunny. The temperature was 81 degrees, the dew point was 71, and the relative humidity was 71%. The heat index was 85. The wind was northeast at 8 miles an hour. The pressure was 30.03 inches and falling. Elsewhere around the area, it was partly sunny, with a temperature of 78 at Peoria, 77 at Paris, 78 at Terre Haute, and 80 at Decatur. It was cloudy, with a temperature of 80 at Bloomington, 77 at Mattoon, and 77 at Springfield. And once again at 1 p.m. at the Champaign Airport, under partly sunny skies, the temperature was 81, and the heat index was 85. At 1 p.m. at the Champaign Airport, skies were partly sunny. The temperature was 81 degrees, the dew point was 71, and the relative humidity was 71%. The heat index was 85. The wind was northeast at 8 miles an hour. The pressure was 30.03 inches and falling. Elsewhere around the area, it was partly sunny, with a temperature of 78 at Peoria, 77 at Paris, 78 at Terre Haute, and 80 at Decatur. It was cloudy, with a temperature of 81 at Bloomington, 77 at Mattoon, and 78 at Springfield. And once again at 1 p.m. at the Champaign Airport, under partly sunny skies, the temperature was 81, and the heat index was 85. Looking elsewhere around the Midwest at 1 p.m., Chicago was sunny, and 78. Indianapolis was partly sunny, and 83. St. Louis was partly sunny, and 82. Kansas City was partly sunny, and 85. Des Moines was mostly sunny, and 83. Milwaukee was sunny, and 76. The time is currently 1:23 p.m. Central Daylight Time. 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Now for the official National Weather Service forecast for Champaign, Urbana, and surrounding areas of East Central Illinois. Rest of today, partly sunny with a slight chance of showers and thunderstorms. Near steady temperature in the lower 80s. North winds 5 to 10 miles an hour. Chance of rain 20%. Tonight, partly cloudy. A slight chance of showers and thunderstorms until midnight. Lows in the mid-60s. North winds 5 to 10 miles an hour. Chance of rain 20%. Tuesday, mostly sunny. Highs in the mid-80s. Northeast winds 5 to 10 miles an hour. Tuesday night, mostly clear. Lows in the mid-60s. Northeast winds 5 to 10 miles an hour. Wednesday, sunny. Highs in the mid-80s. Southeast winds around 5 miles an hour, becoming south in the afternoon. Wednesday night, mostly clear. Lows in the upper 60s. Thursday, mostly sunny. A chance of showers and thunderstorms in the afternoon. Highs in the upper 80s. Chance of rain 40%. Thursday night, partly cloudy until midnight, then becoming mostly cloudy. A chance of thunderstorms. A chance of showers until midnight, then showers likely after midnight. Lows around 70. Chance of rain 60%. Friday, a chance of showers in the morning, then showers likely with a chance of thunderstorms in the afternoon. Highs in the mid-80s. Chance of rain 70%. Friday night, a chance of thunderstorms until midnight. Mostly cloudy with a chance of showers. Lows in the upper 60s. Chance of rain 50%. Saturday, partly sunny with a chance of showers. Highs in the mid-80s. Chance of rain 50%. Saturday night, mostly cloudy. Lows in the mid-60s. Sunday, mostly sunny. Highs in the mid-80s. Again, the forecast for Champaign, Urbana, and surrounding areas of East Central Illinois for the rest of today, partly sunny with a slight chance of showers and thunderstorms. Near steady temperature in the lower 80s. North winds 5 to 10 miles an hour. Chance of rain 20%. At 1 p.m. at the Champaign Airport, skies were partly sunny. The temperature was 81 degrees, the dew point was 71, and the relative humidity was 71%. The heat index was 85. The wind was northeast at 8 miles an hour. The pressure was 30.03 inches and falling.
Elsewhere around the area, it was partly sunny, with a temperature of 78 at Peoria, 77 at Paris, 78 at Terre Haute, and 80 at Decatur. It was cloudy, with a temperature of 81 at Bloomington, 77 at Mattoon, and 78 at Springfield. And once again at 1 p.m. at the Champaign Airport, under partly sunny skies, the temperature was 81, and the heat index was 85. Looking elsewhere around the Midwest at 1 p.m., Chicago was sunny, and 78. Indianapolis was partly sunny, and 83. St. Louis was partly sunny, and 82. Kansas City was partly sunny, and 85. Des Moines was mostly sunny, and 83. Milwaukee was sunny, and 76. The time is currently 1:26 p.m. Central Daylight Time. 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Now for the official National Weather Service forecast for Champaign, Urbana, and surrounding areas of East Central Illinois. Rest of today, partly sunny with a slight chance of showers and thunderstorms. Near steady temperature in the lower 80s. North winds 5 to 10 miles an hour. Chance of rain 20%. Tonight, partly cloudy. A slight chance of showers and thunderstorms until midnight. Lows in the mid-60s. North winds 5 to 10 miles an hour. Chance of rain 20%. Tuesday, mostly sunny. Highs in the mid-80s. Northeast winds 5 to 10 miles an hour. Tuesday night, mostly clear. Lows in the mid-60s. Northeast winds 5 to 10 miles an hour. Wednesday, sunny. Highs in the mid-80s. Southeast winds around 5 miles an hour, becoming south in the afternoon. Wednesday night, mostly clear. Lows in the upper 60s. Thursday, mostly sunny. A chance of showers and thunderstorms in the afternoon. Highs in the upper 80s. Chance of rain 40%. Thursday night, partly cloudy until midnight, then becoming mostly cloudy. A chance of thunderstorms. A chance of showers until midnight, then showers likely after midnight. Lows around 70. Chance of rain 60%. Friday, a chance of showers in the morning, then showers likely with a chance of thunderstorms in the afternoon. Highs in the mid-80s. Chance of rain 70%. Friday night, a chance of thunderstorms until midnight. Mostly cloudy with a chance of showers. Lows in the upper 60s. Chance of rain 50%. Saturday, partly sunny with a chance of showers. Highs in the mid-80s. Chance of rain 50%. Saturday night, mostly cloudy. Lows in the mid-60s. Sunday, mostly sunny. Highs in the mid-80s. Again, the forecast for Champaign, Urbana, and surrounding areas of East Central Illinois for the rest of today, partly sunny with a slight chance of showers and thunderstorms. Near steady temperature in the lower 80s. North winds 5 to 10 miles an hour. Chance of rain 20%. Now for the official National Weather Service forecast for Champaign, Urbana, and surrounding areas of East Central Illinois. Rest of today, partly sunny with a slight chance of showers and thunderstorms. Near steady temperature in the lower 80s. North winds 5 to 10 miles an hour. Chance of rain 20%. Tonight, partly cloudy. A slight chance of showers and thunderstorms until midnight. Lows in the mid-60s. North winds 5 to 10 miles an hour. Chance of rain 20%. Tuesday, mostly sunny. Highs in the mid-80s. Northeast winds 5 to 10 miles an hour. Tuesday night, mostly clear. Lows in the lower 60s. Northeast winds 5 to 10 miles an hour. Wednesday, sunny. Highs in the mid-80s. East winds around 5 miles an hour, becoming southwest in the afternoon. Wednesday night, mostly clear. Lows in the upper 60s. Thursday, mostly sunny. Highs in the upper 80s. Thursday night and Friday, showers likely with a chance of thunderstorms. Lows in the upper 60s. Highs in the mid-80s. Chance of rain 70%. Friday night and Saturday, mostly cloudy. A chance of showers and thunderstorms. Lows in the upper 60s. Highs in the mid-80s. Chance of rain 50%.
Saturday night, mostly cloudy until midnight, then becoming partly cloudy. A chance of showers until midnight.

Lows in the mid-60s. Chance of rain 40%. Sunday, mostly sunny. Highs in the mid-80s. Again, the forecast for Champaign, Urbana, and surrounding areas of East Central Illinois for the rest of today, partly sunny with a slight chance of showers and thunderstorms. Near steady temperature in the lower 80s. North winds 5 to 10 miles an hour. Chance of rain 20%. At 1 p.m. at the Champaign Airport, skies were partly sunny. The temperature was 81 degrees, the dew point was 71, and the relative humidity was 71%. The heat index was 85. The wind was northeast at 8 miles an hour. The pressure was 30.03 inches and falling. Elsewhere around the area, it was partly sunny, with a temperature of 78 at Peoria, 77 at Paris, 78 at Terre Haute, and 80 at Decatur. It was cloudy, with a temperature of 81 at Bloomington, 77 at Mattoon, and 78 at Springfield. And once again at 1 p.m. at the Champaign Airport, under partly sunny skies, the temperature was 81, and the heat index was 85. Looking elsewhere around the Midwest at 1 p.m., Chicago was sunny, and 78. Indianapolis was partly sunny, and 83. St. Louis was partly sunny, and 82. Kansas City was partly sunny, and 85. Des Moines was mostly sunny, and 83. Milwaukee was sunny, and 76. The time is currently 1:32 p.m. Central Daylight Time. 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Now for the official National Weather Service forecast for Champaign, Urbana, and surrounding areas of East Central Illinois. Rest of today, partly sunny with a slight chance of showers and thunderstorms. Near steady temperature in the lower 80s. New All Hazards, Station WXJ76 in Champaign. Now for the official National Weather Service forecast for Champaign, Urbana, and surrounding areas of East Central Illinois. Rest of today, partly sunny with a slight chance of showers and thunderstorms. Near steady temperature in the lower 80s. North winds 5 to 10 miles an hour. Chance of rain 20%. Tonight, partly cloudy. A slight chance of showers and thunderstorms until midnight. Lows in the mid-60s. North winds 5 to 10 miles an hour. Chance of rain 20%. Tuesday, mostly sunny. Highs in the mid-80s. Northeast winds 5 to 10 miles an hour. Tuesday night, mostly clear. Lows in the lower 60s. Northeast winds 5 to 10 miles an hour. Wednesday, sunny. Highs in the mid-80s. East winds around 5 miles an hour, becoming southwest in the afternoon. Wednesday night, mostly clear. Lows in the upper 60s. Thursday, mostly sunny. Highs in the upper 80s. Thursday night and Friday, showers likely with a chance of thunderstorms. Lows in the upper 60s. Highs in the mid-80s. Chance of rain 70%. Friday night and Saturday, mostly cloudy. A chance of showers and thunderstorms. Lows in the upper 60s. Highs in the mid-80s. Chance of rain 50%. Saturday night, mostly cloudy until midnight, then becoming partly cloudy. A chance of showers until midnight. Lows in the mid-60s. Chance of rain 40%. Sunday, mostly sunny. Highs in the mid-80s. Again, the forecast for Champaign, Urbana, and surrounding areas of East Central Illinois for the rest of today, partly sunny with a slight chance of showers and thunderstorms. Near steady temperature in the lower 80s. North winds 5 to 10 miles an hour. Chance of rain 20%. At 1 p.m. at the Champaign Airport, skies were partly sunny. The temperature was 81 degrees, the dew point was 71, and the relative humidity was 71%. The heat index was 85. The wind was northeast at 8 miles an hour. The pressure was 30.03 inches and falling. Elsewhere around the area, it was partly sunny, with a temperature of 78 at Peoria, 77 at Paris, 78 at Terre Haute, and 80 at Decatur. It was cloudy, with a temperature of 81 at Bloomington, 77 at Mattoon, and 78 at Springfield. And once again at 1 p.m. at the Champaign Airport, under partly sunny skies, the temperature was 81, and the heat index

where around the area, it was partly sunny, with a temperature of 78 at Peoria, 77 at Paris, 78 at Terre Haute, and 80 at Decatur. It was cloudy, with a temperature of 81 at Bloomington, 77 at Mattoon, and 78 at Springfield. And once again at 1 p.m. at the Champaign Airport, under partly sunny skies, the temperature was 81, and the heat index was 85. Looking elsewhere around the Midwest at 1 p.m., Chicago was sunny, and 78. Indianapolis was partly sunny, and 83. St. Louis was partly sunny, and 82. Kansas City was partly sunny, and 85. Des Moines was mostly sunny, and 83. Milwaukee was sunny, and 76. The time is currently 1:46 p.m. Central Daylight Time. 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Now for the official National Weather Service forecast for Champaign, Urbana, and surrounding areas of East Central Illinois. Rest of today, partly sunny with a slight chance of showers and thunderstorms. Near steady temperature in the lower 80s. North winds 5 to 10 miles an hour. Chance of rain 20%. Tonight, partly cloudy. A slight chance of showers and thunderstorms until midnight. Lows in the mid-60s. North winds 5 to 10 miles an hour. Chance of rain 20%. Tuesday, mostly sunny. Highs in the mid-80s. Northeast winds 5 to 10 miles an hour. Tuesday night, mostly clear. Lows in the lower 60s. Northeast winds 5 to 10 miles an hour. Wednesday, sunny. Highs in the mid-80s. East winds around 5 miles an hour, becoming southwest in the afternoon. Wednesday night, mostly clear. Lows in the upper 60s. Thursday, mostly sunny. Highs in the upper 80s. Thursday night and Friday, showers likely with a chance of thunderstorms. Lows in the upper 60s. Highs in the mid-80s. Chance of rain 70%. Friday night and Saturday, mostly cloudy. A chance of showers and thunderstorms. Lows in the upper 60s. Highs in the mid-80s. Chance of rain 50%. Saturday night, mostly cloudy until midnight, then becoming partly cloudy. A chance of showers until midnight. Lows in the mid-60s. Chance of rain 40%. Sunday, mostly sunny. Highs in the mid-80s. Again, the forecast for Champaign, Urbana, and surrounding areas of East Central Illinois for the rest of today, partly sunny with a slight chance of showers and thunderstorms. Near steady temperature in the lower 80s. North winds 5 to 10 miles an hour. Chance of rain 20%. At 1 p.m. at the Champaign Airport, skies were partly sunny. The temperature was 81 degrees, the dew point was 71, and the relative humidity was 71%. The heat index was 85. The wind was northeast at 8 miles an hour. The pressure was 30.03 inches and falling. Elsewhere around the area, it was partly sunny, with a temperature of 78 at Peoria, 77 at Paris, 78 at Terre Haute, and 80 at Decatur. It was cloudy, with a temperature of 81 at Bloomington, 77 at Mattoon, and 78 at Springfield. And once again at 1 p.m. at the Champaign Airport, under partly sunny skies, the temperature was 81, and the heat index was 85. Looking elsewhere around the Midwest at 1 p.m., Chicago was sunny, and 78. Indianapolis was partly sunny, and 83. St. Louis was partly sunny, and 82. Kansas City was partly sunny, and 85. Des Moines was mostly sunny, and 83. Milwaukee was sunny, and 76. The time is currently 1:50 p.m. Central Daylight Time. 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Now for the official National Weather Service forecast for Champaign, Urbana, and surrounding areas of East Central Illinois. Rest of today, partly sunny with a slight chance of showers and thunderstorms. Near steady temperature in the lower 80s. North winds 5 to 10 miles an hour. Chance of rain 20%. Tonight, partly cloudy. A slight chance of showers and thunderstorms until midnight. Lows in the mid-60s. North winds 5 to 10 miles an hour.

chance of rain 20%. Tuesday, mostly sunny. Highs in the mid-80s. Northeast winds 5 to 10 miles an hour. Tuesday night, mostly clear. Lows in the lower 60s. Northeast winds 5 to 10 miles an hour. Wednesday, sunny. Highs in the mid-80s. East winds around 5 miles an hour, becoming southwest in the afternoon. Wednesday night, mostly clear. Lows in the upper 60s. Thursday, mostly sunny. Highs in the upper 80s. Thursday night and Friday, showers likely with a chance of thunderstorms. Lows in the upper 60s. Highs in the mid-80s. Chance of rain 70%. Friday night and Saturday, mostly cloudy. A chance of showers and thunderstorms. Lows in the upper 60s. Highs in the mid-80s. Chance of rain 50%. Saturday night, mostly cloudy until midnight, then becoming partly cloudy. A chance of showers until midnight. Lows in the mid-60s. Chance of rain 40%. Sunday, mostly sunny. Highs in the mid-80s. Again, the forecast for Champaign, Urbana and surrounding areas of East Central Illinois for the rest of today, partly sunny with a slight chance of showers and thunderstorms. Near steady temperature in the lower 80s. North winds 5 to 10 miles an hour. Chance of rain 20%. At 1 p.m. at the Champaign Airport, skies were partly sunny. The temperature was 81 degrees, the dew point was 71, and the relative humidity was 71%. The heat index was 85. The wind was northeast at 8 miles an hour. The pressure was 30.03 inches and falling. Elsewhere around the area, it was partly sunny, with a temperature of 78 at Peoria, 77 at Paris, 78 at Terre Haute, and 80 at Decatur. It was cloudy, with a temperature of 81 at Bloomington, 77 at Mattoon, and 78 at Springfield. And once again at 1 p.m. at the Champaign Airport, under partly sunny skies, the temperature was 81, and the heat index was 85. Looking elsewhere around the Midwest at 1 p.m., Chicago was sunny, and 78. Indianapolis was partly sunny, and 83. St. Louis was partly sunny, and 82. Kansas City was partly sunny, and 85. Des Moines was mostly sunny, and 83. Milwaukee was sunny, and 76. The time is currently 1:53 p.m. Central Daylight Time. 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Now for the official National Weather Service forecast for Champaign, Urbana and surrounding areas of East Central Illinois. Rest of today, partly sunny with a slight chance of showers and thunderstorms. Near steady temperature in the lower 80s. North winds 5 to 10 miles an hour. Chance of rain 20%. Tonight, partly cloudy. A slight chance of showers and thunderstorms until midnight. Lows in the mid-60s. North winds 5 to 10 miles an hour. Chance of rain 20%. Tuesday, mostly sunny. Highs in the mid-80s. Northeast winds 5 to 10 miles an hour. Tuesday night, mostly clear. Lows in the lower 60s. Northeast winds 5 to 10 miles an hour. Wednesday, sunny. Highs in the mid-80s. East winds around 5 miles an hour, becoming southwest in the afternoon. Wednesday night, mostly clear. Lows in the upper 60s. Thursday, mostly sunny. Highs in the upper 80s. Thursday night and Friday, showers likely with a chance of thunderstorms. Lows in the upper 60s. Highs in the mid-80s. Chance of rain 70%. Friday night and Saturday, mostly cloudy. A chance of showers and thunderstorms. Lows in the upper 60s. Highs in the mid-80s. Chance of rain 50%. Saturday night, mostly cloudy until midnight, then becoming partly cloudy. A chance of showers until midnight. Lows in the mid-60s. Chance of rain 40%. Sunday, mostly sunny. Highs in the mid-80s. Again, the forecast for Champaign, Urbana and surrounding areas of East Central Illinois for the rest of today, partly sunny with a slight chance of showers and thunderstorms. Near steady temperature in the lower 80s. North winds 5 to 10 miles an hour.

Chance of rain 20%. At 1 p.m. at the Champaign Airport, skies were partly sunny. The temperature was 81 degrees, the dew point was 71, and the relative humidity was 71%. The heat index was 85. The wind was northeast at 8 miles an hour. The pressure was 30.03 inches and falling. Elsewhere around the area, it was partly sunny, with a temperature of 78 at Peoria, 77 at Paris, 78 at Terre Haute, and 80 at Decatur. It was cloudy, with a temperature of 81 at Bloomington, 77 at Mattoon, and 78 at Springfield. And once again at 1 p.m. at the Champaign Airport, under partly sunny skies, the temperature was 81, and the heat index was 85. Looking elsewhere around the Midwest at 1 p.m., Chicago was sunny, and 78. Indianapolis was partly sunny, and 83. St. Louis was partly sunny, and 82. Kansas City was partly sunny, and 85. Des Moines was mostly sunny, and 83. Milwaukee was sunny, and 76. The time is currently 1:57 p.m. Central Daylight Time. 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Now for the official National Weather Service forecast for Champaign, Urbana, and surrounding areas of East Central Illinois. Rest of today, partly sunny with a slight chance of showers and thunderstorms. Near steady temperature in the lower 80s. North winds 5 to 10 miles an hour. Chance of rain 20%. Tonight, partly cloudy. A slight chance of showers and thunderstorms until midnight. Lows in the mid-60s. North winds 5 to 10 miles an hour. Chance of rain 20%. Tuesday, mostly sunny. Highs in the mid-80s. Northeast winds 5 to 10 miles an hour. Tuesday night, mostly clear. Lows in the lower 60s. Northeast winds 5 to 10 miles an hour. Wednesday, sunny. Highs in the mid-80s. East winds around 5 miles an hour, becoming southwest in the afternoon. Wednesday night, mostly clear. Lows in the upper 60s. Thursday, mostly sunny. Highs in the upper 80s. Thursday night and Friday, showers likely with a chance of thunderstorms. Lows in the upper 60s. Highs in the mid-80s. Chance of rain 70%. Friday night and Saturday, mostly cloudy. A chance of showers and thunderstorms. Lows in the upper 60s. Highs in the mid-80s. Chance of rain 50%. Saturday night, mostly cloudy until midnight, then becoming partly cloudy. A chance of showers until midnight. Lows in the mid-60s. Chance of rain 40%. Sunday, mostly sunny. Highs in the mid-80s. Again, the forecast for Champaign, Urbana, and surrounding areas of East Central Illinois for the rest of today, partly sunny with a slight chance of showers and thunderstorms. Near steady temperature in the lower 80s. North winds 5 to 10 miles an hour. Chance of rain 20%. At 1 p.m. at the Champaign Airport, skies were partly sunny. The temperature was 81 degrees, the dew point was 71, and the relative humidity was 71%. The heat index was 85. The wind was northeast at 8 miles an hour. The pressure was 30.03 inches and falling. Elsewhere around the area, it was partly sunny, with a temperature of 78 at Peoria, 77 at Paris, 78 at Terre Haute, and 80 at Decatur. It was cloudy, with a temperature of 81 at Bloomington, 77 at Mattoon, and 78 at Springfield. And once again at 1 p.m. at the Champaign Airport, under partly sunny skies, the temperature was 81, and the heat index was 85. The time is currently 2 p.m. Central Daylight Time. 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Now for the official National Weather Service forecast for Champaign, Urbana, and surrounding areas of East Central Illinois. Rest of today, partly sunny with a slight chance of showers and thunderstorms. Near steady temperature in the lower 80s. North winds 5 to 10 miles an hour. Chance of rain 20%. Tonight, partly cloudy. A slight chance of showers and thunderstorms until midnight. Lows in the mid-60s. North winds 5 to 10 miles an hour.

chance of rain 20%. Tuesday, mostly sunny. Highs in the mid-80s. Northeast winds 5 to 10 miles an hour. Tuesday night, mostly clear. Lows in the lower 60s. Northeast winds 5 to 10 miles an hour. Wednesday, sunny. Highs in the mid-80s. East winds around 5 miles an hour, becoming southwest in the afternoon. Wednesday night, mostly clear. Lows in the upper 60s. Thursday, mostly sunny. Highs in the upper 80s. Thursday night and Friday, showers likely with a chance of thunderstorms. Lows in the upper 60s. Highs in the mid-80s. Chance of rain 70%. Friday night and Saturday, mostly cloudy. A chance of showers and thunderstorms. Lows in the upper 60s. Highs in the mid-80s. Chance of rain 50%. Saturday night, mostly cloudy until midnight, then becoming partly cloudy. A chance of showers until midnight. Lows in the mid-60s. Chance of rain 40%. Sunday, mostly sunny. Highs in the mid-80s. Again, the forecast for Champaign, Urbana and surrounding areas of East Central Illinois for the rest of today, partly sunny with a slight chance of showers and thunderstorms. Near steady temperature in the lower 80s. North winds 5 to 10 miles an hour. Chance of rain 20%. The time is currently 2:02 p.m. Central Daylight Time. 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Now for the official National Weather Service forecast for Champaign, Urbana and surrounding areas of East Central Illinois. Rest of today, partly sunny with a slight chance of showers and thunderstorms. Near steady temperature in the lower 80s. North winds 5 to 10 miles an hour. Chance of rain 20%. Tonight, partly cloudy. A slight chance of showers and thunderstorms until midnight. Lows in the mid-60s. North winds 5 to 10 miles an hour. Chance of rain 20%. Tuesday, mostly sunny. Highs in the mid-80s. Northeast winds 5 to 10 miles an hour. Tuesday night, mostly clear. Lows in the lower 60s. Northeast winds 5 to 10 miles an hour. Wednesday, sunny. Highs in the mid-80s. East winds around 5 miles an hour, becoming southwest in the afternoon. Wednesday night, mostly clear. Lows in the upper 60s. Thursday, mostly sunny. Highs in the upper 80s. Thursday night and Friday, showers likely with a chance of thunderstorms. Lows in the upper 60s. Highs in the mid-80s. Chance of rain 70%. Friday night and Saturday, mostly cloudy. A chance of showers and thunderstorms. Lows in the upper 60s. Highs in the mid-80s. Chance of rain 50%. Saturday night, mostly cloudy until midnight, then becoming partly cloudy. A chance of showers until midnight. Lows in the mid-60s. Chance of rain 40%. Sunday, mostly sunny. Highs in the mid-80s. Again, the forecast for Champaign, Urbana and surrounding areas of East Central Illinois for the rest of today, partly sunny with a slight chance of showers and thunderstorms. Near steady temperature in the lower 80s. North winds 5 to 10 miles an hour. Chance of rain 20%. At 2 p.m. at the Champaign Airport, skies were mostly sunny. The temperature was 83 degrees, the dew point was 70, and the relative humidity was 64%. The heat index was 87. The wind was east at 3 miles an hour. The pressure was 30.02 inches and falling. Elsewhere around the area, at Terre Haute, it was sunny, with a temperature of 80. It was mostly sunny, with a temperature of 80 at Mattoon, and 79 at Springfield. At Paris, it was partly sunny, with a temperature of 80. It was cloudy, with a temperature of 80 at Peoria, 82 at Bloomington, and 82 at Decatur. And once again at 2 p.m. at the Champaign Airport, under mostly sunny skies, the temperature was 83, and the heat index was 87. The time is currently 2:05 p.m. Central Daylight Time. 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

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Now for the official National Weather Service forecast for Champaign, Urbana, and surrounding areas of East Central Illinois. Rest of today, partly sunny with a slight chance of showers and thunderstorms. Near steady temperature in the lower 80s. North winds 5 to 10 miles an hour. Chance of rain 20%. Tonight, partly cloudy. A slight chance of showers and thunderstorms until midnight. Lows in the mid-60s. North winds 5 to 10 miles an hour. Chance of rain 20%. Tuesday, mostly sunny. Highs in the mid-80s. Northeast winds 5 to 10 miles an hour. Tuesday night, mostly clear. Lows in the lower 60s. Northeast winds 5 to 10 miles an hour. Wednesday, sunny. Highs in the mid-80s. East winds around 5 miles an hour, becoming southwest in the afternoon. Wednesday night, mostly clear. Lows in the upper 60s. Thursday, mostly sunny. Highs in the upper 80s. Thursday night and Friday, showers likely with a chance of thunderstorms. Lows in the upper 60s. Highs in the mid-80s. Chance of rain 70%. Friday night and Saturday, mostly cloudy. A chance of showers and thunderstorms. Lows in the upper 60s. Highs in the mid-80s. Chance of rain 50%. Saturday night, mostly cloudy until midnight, then becoming partly cloudy. A chance of showers until midnight. Lows in the mid-60s. Chance of rain 40%. Sunday, mostly sunny. Highs in the mid-80s. Again, the forecast for Champaign, Urbana, and surrounding areas of East Central Illinois for the rest of today, partly sunny with a slight chance of showers and thunderstorms. Near steady temperature in the lower 80s. North winds 5 to 10 miles an hour. Chance of rain 20%. At 2 p.m. at the Champaign Airport, skies were mostly sunny. The temperature was 83 degrees, the dew point was 70, and the relative humidity was 64%. The heat index was 87. The wind was east at 3 miles an hour. The pressure was 30.02 inches and falling. Elsewhere around the area, at Terre Haute, it was sunny, with a temperature of 80. It was mostly sunny, with a temperature of 80 at Mattoon, and 79 at Springfield. At Paris, it was partly sunny, with a temperature of 80. It was cloudy, with a temperature of 80 at Peoria, 82 at Bloomington, and 82 at Decatur. And once again at 2 p.m. at the Champaign Airport, under mostly sunny skies, the temperature was 83, and the heat index was 87. Looking elsewhere around the Midwest at 2 p.m., Chicago was mostly sunny, and 79. Indianapolis was partly sunny, and 84. St. Louis was partly sunny, and 82. Kansas City was mostly sunny, and 86. Des Moines was partly sunny, and 84. Milwaukee was sunny, and 76. The time is currently 2:09 p.m. Central Daylight Time. 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Now for the official National Weather Service forecast for Champaign, Urbana, and surrounding areas of East Central Illinois. Rest of today, partly sunny with a slight chance of showers and thunderstorms. Near steady temperature in the lower 80s. North winds 5 to 10 miles an hour. Chance of rain 20%. Tonight, partly cloudy. A slight chance of showers and thunderstorms until midnight. Lows in the mid-60s. North winds 5 to 10 miles an hour. Chance of rain 20%. Tuesday, mostly sunny. Highs in the mid-80s. Northeast winds 5 to 10 miles an hour. Tuesday night, mostly clear. Lows in the lower 60s. Northeast winds 5 to 10 miles an hour. Wednesday, sunny. Highs in the mid-80s. East winds around 5 miles an hour, becoming southwest in the afternoon.

Wednesday night, mostly clear. Lows in the upper 60s. Thursday, mostly sunny. Highs in the upper 80s. Thursday night and Friday, showers likely with a chance of thunderstorms. Lows in the upper 60s. Highs in the mid 80s. Chance of rain 70%. Friday night and Saturday, mostly cloudy. A chance of showers and thunderstorms. Lows in the upper 60s. Highs in the mid 80s. Chance of rain 50%. Saturday night, mostly cloudy until midnight, then becoming partly cloudy. A chance of showers until midnight. Lows in the mid-60s. Chance of rain 40%. Sunday, mostly sunny. Highs in the mid-80s. Again, the forecast for Champaign, Urbana and surrounding areas of east central Illinois for the rest of today, partly sunny with a slight chance of showers and thunderstorms. Near steady temperature in the lower 80s. North winds 5 to 10 miles an hour. Chance of rain 20%. At 2 p.m. at the Champaign Airport, skies were mostly sunny. The temperature was 83 degrees, the dew point was 70, and the relative humidity was 64%. The heat index was 87. The wind was east at 3 miles an hour. The pressure was 30.02 inches and falling. Elsewhere around the area, at Terre Haute, it was sunny, with a temperature of 80. It was mostly sunny, with a temperature of 80 at Mattoon, and 79 at Springfield. At Paris, it was partly sunny, with a temperature of 80. It was cloudy, with a temperature of 80 at Peoria, 82 at Bloomington, and 82 at Decatur. And once again at 2 p.m. at the Champaign Airport, under mostly sunny skies, the temperature was 83, and the heat index was 87. Looking elsewhere around the Midwest at 2 p.m., Chicago was mostly sunny, and 79. Indianapolis was partly sunny, and 84. St. Louis was partly sunny, and 82. Kansas City was mostly sunny, and 86. Des Moines was partly sunny, and 84. Milwaukee was sunny, and 76. The time is currently 2:13 p.m. Central Daylight Time. 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Now for the official National Weather Service forecast for Champaign, Urbana and surrounding areas of east central Illinois. Rest of today, partly sunny with a slight chance of showers and thunderstorms. Near steady temperature in the lower 80s. North winds 5 to 10 miles an hour. Chance of rain 20%. Tonight, partly cloudy. A slight chance of showers and thunderstorms until midnight. Lows in the mid-60s. North winds 5 to 10 miles an hour. Chance of rain 20%. Tuesday, mostly sunny. Highs in the mid-80s. Northeast winds 5 to 10 miles an hour. Tuesday night, mostly clear. Lows in the lower 60s. Northeast winds 5 to 10 miles an hour. Wednesday, sunny. Highs in the mid-80s. East winds around 5 miles an hour, becoming southwest in the afternoon. Wednesday night, mostly clear. Lows in the upper 60s. Thursday, mostly sunny. Highs in the upper 80s. Thursday night and Friday, showers likely with a chance of thunderstorms. Lows in the upper 60s. Highs in the mid-80s. Chance of rain 70%. Friday night and Saturday, mostly cloudy. A chance of showers and thunderstorms. Lows in the upper 60s. Highs in the mid-80s. Chance of rain 50%. Saturday night, mostly cloudy until midnight, then becoming partly cloudy. A chance of showers until midnight. Lows in the mid-60s. Chance of rain 40%. Sunday, mostly sunny. Highs in the mid-80s. Again, the forecast for Champaign, Urbana and surrounding areas of east central Illinois for the rest of today, partly sunny with a slight chance of showers and thunderstorms. Near steady temperature in the lower 80s. North winds 5 to 10 miles an hour. Chance of rain 20%. At 2 p.m. at the Champaign Airport, skies were mostly sunny. The temperature was 83 degrees, the dew point was 70, and the relative humidity was 64%. The heat index was 87. The wind was east at 3 miles an hour. The pressure was 30.02 inches and falling.

Looking elsewhere around the Midwest at 2 p.m., Chicago was mostly sunny and 79. Indianapolis was partly sunny and 84. St. Louis was partly sunny and 82. Kansas City was mostly sunny and 86. Des Moines was partly sunny and 84. Milwaukee was sunny and 76. And now a discussion of hazardous weather conditions for the following counties in Illinois: Champaign, Coles, DeWitt, Douglas, Edgar, Moultrie, Piatt, and Vermilion. This hazardous weather outlook is for Central Illinois, East Central Illinois, Southeast Illinois, and West Central Illinois. For tonight, isolated thunderstorms are possible through early evening. Severe thunderstorms are not expected today, however, some storms could produce locally heavy rain and frequent cloud-to-ground lightning. Moderate flooding continues along portions of the Illinois River near Havana. For Tuesday through Sunday, isolated thunderstorms are possible mainly south of Interstate 70 Tuesday and Wednesday afternoon and evenings. The threat for severe weather is low. Additional thunderstorms are possible area-wide Thursday through Sunday. Predictability is low for any period of severe thunderstorm risk during this time frame, although periods of heavy rain are possible. Minor to moderate flooding will continue along portions of the Illinois River the next several days. Spotter information statement: spotter activation is not anticipated tonight. The time is currently 2:18 p.m. Central Daylight Time. 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Now for the official National Weather Service forecast for Champaign, Urbana, and surrounding areas of East Central Illinois. Rest of today, partly sunny with a slight chance of showers and thunderstorms. Near steady temperature in the lower 80s. North winds 5 to 10 miles an hour. Chance of rain 20%. Tonight, partly cloudy. A slight chance of showers and thunderstorms until midnight. Lows in the mid-60s. North winds 5 to 10 miles an hour. Chance of rain 20%. Tuesday, mostly sunny. Highs in the mid-80s. Northeast winds 5 to 10 miles an hour. Tuesday night, mostly clear. Lows in the lower 60s. Northeast winds 5 to 10 miles an hour. Wednesday, sunny. Highs in the mid-80s. East winds around 5 miles an hour, becoming southwest in the afternoon. Wednesday night, mostly clear. Lows in the upper 60s. Thursday, mostly sunny. Highs in the upper 80s. Thursday night and Friday, showers likely with a chance of thunderstorms. Lows in the upper 60s. Highs in the mid-80s. Chance of rain 70%. Friday night and Saturday, mostly cloudy. A chance of showers and thunderstorms. Lows in the upper 60s. Highs in the mid-80s. Chance of rain 50%. Saturday night, mostly cloudy until midnight, then becoming partly cloudy. A chance of showers until midnight. Lows in the mid-60s. Chance of rain 40%. Sunday, mostly sunny. Highs in the mid-80s. Again, the forecast for Champaign, Urbana, and surrounding areas of East Central Illinois for the rest of today: partly sunny with a slight chance of showers and thunderstorms. Near steady temperature in the lower 80s. North winds 5 to 10 miles an hour. Chance of rain 20%. At 2 p.m. at the Champaign Airport, skies were mostly sunny. The temperature was 83 degrees, the dew point was 70, and the relative humidity was 64%. The heat index was 87. The wind was east at 3 miles an hour. The pressure was 30.02 inches and falling. Elsewhere around the area, at Terre Haute, it was sunny, with a temperature of 80. It was mostly sunny, with a temperature of 80 at Mattoon, and 79 at Springfield. At Paris, it was partly sunny, with a temperature of 80. It was cloudy, with a temperature of 80 at Peoria, 82 at Bloomington, and 82 at Decatur. And once again at 2 p.m. at the Champaign Airport, under mostly sunny skies, the temperature was 83, and the heat index was 87. At 2 p.m. at the Champaign Airport, skies were mostly sunny. The temperature was 83 degrees, the dew point was 70, and the relative humidity was 64%. The heat index was 87. The wind was east at 3 miles an hour. The pressure was

Chicago was mostly sunny and 79. Indianapolis was partly sunny and 84. St. Louis was partly sunny and 82. Kansas City was mostly sunny and 86. Des Moines was partly sunny and 84. Milwaukee was sunny and 76. And now a discussion of hazardous weather conditions for the following counties in Illinois: Champaign, Coles, DeWitt, Douglas, Edgar, Moultrie, Piatt, and Vermilion. This hazardous weather outlook is for Central Illinois, East Central Illinois, Southeast Illinois, and West Central Illinois. For tonight, isolated thunderstorms are possible through early evening. Severe thunderstorms are not expected today, however, some storms could produce locally heavy rain and frequent cloud-to-ground lightning. Moderate flooding continues along portions of the Illinois River near Havana. For Tuesday through Sunday, isolated thunderstorms are possible mainly south of Interstate 70 Tuesday and Wednesday afternoon and evenings. The threat for severe weather is low. Additional thunderstorms are possible a rewind Thursday through Sunday. Predictability is low for any period of severe thunderstorm risk during this time frame, although periods of heavy rain are possible. Minor to moderate flooding will continue along portions of the Illinois River the next several days. Spotter information: additional thunderstorms are possible a rewind Thursday through Sunday. Predictability is low for any period of severe thunderstorm risk during this time frame, although periods of heavy rain are possible. Minor to moderate flooding will continue along portions of the Illinois River the next several days. Spotter information statement: spotter activation is not anticipated tonight. The time is currently 2:33 p.m. Central Daylight Time. 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Now for the official National Weather Service forecast for Champaign, Urbana, and surrounding areas of East Central Illinois. Rest of today, partly sunny with a slight chance of showers and thunderstorms. Near steady temperature in the lower 80s. North winds 5 to 10 miles an hour. Chance of rain 20%. Tonight, partly cloudy. A slight chance of showers and thunderstorms until midnight. Lows in the mid-60s. North winds 5 to 10 miles an hour. Chance of rain 20%. Tuesday, mostly sunny. Highs in the mid-80s. Northeast winds 5 to 10 miles an hour. Tuesday night, mostly clear. Lows in the lower 60s. Northeast winds 5 to 10 miles an hour. Wednesday, sunny. Highs in the mid-80s. East winds around 5 miles an hour, becoming southwest in the afternoon. Wednesday night, mostly clear. Lows in the upper 60s. Thursday, mostly sunny. Highs in the upper 80s. Thursday night and Friday, showers likely with a chance of thunderstorms. Lows in the upper 60s. Highs in the mid-80s. Chance of rain 70%. Friday night and Saturday, mostly cloudy. A chance of showers and thunderstorms. Lows in the upper 60s. Highs in the mid-80s. Chance of rain 50%. Saturday night, mostly cloudy until midnight, then becoming partly cloudy. A chance of showers until midnight. Lows in the mid-60s. Chance of rain 40%. Sunday, mostly sunny. Highs in the mid-80s. Again, the forecast for Champaign, Urbana, and surrounding areas of East Central Illinois for the rest of today: partly sunny with a slight chance of showers and thunderstorms. Near steady temperature in the lower 80s. North winds 5 to 10 miles an hour. Chance of rain 20%. At 2 p.m. at the Champaign Airport, skies were mostly sunny. The temperature was 83 degrees, the dew point was 70, and the relative humidity was 64%. The heat index was 87. The wind was east at 3 miles an hour. The pressure was 30.02 inches and falling. Elsewhere around the area, at Terre Haute, it was sunny, with a temperature of 80. It was mostly sunny, with a temperature of 80 at Mattoon, and 79 at Springfield. At Paris, it was partly sunny, with a temperature of 80. It was cloudy, with a temperature of 80 at Peoria, 82 at Bloomington, and 82 at Decatur. And once again at 2 p.m. at the Champaign Airport, under mostly sunny skies, the temperature was 83, and the heat index was 87. Looking elsewhere around the Midwest

of the Illinois River near Havana. For Tuesday through Sunday, isolated thunderstorms are possible mainly south of Interstate 70 Tuesday and Wednesday afternoon and evenings. The threat for severe weather is low. Additional thunderstorms are possible a rewind Thursday through Sunday. Predictability is low for any period of severe thunderstorm risk during this time frame, although periods of heavy rain are possible. Minor to moderate flooding will continue along portions of the Illinois River the next several days. Spotter information statement, spotter activation is not anticipated tonight. The time is currently 2:52 p.m. Central Daylight Time. 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Now for the official National Weather Service forecast for Champaign, Urbana and surrounding areas of East Central Illinois. Rest of today, partly sunny with a slight chance of showers and thunderstorms. Near steady temperature in the lower 80s. North winds 5 to 10 miles an hour. Chance of rain 20%. Tonight, partly cloudy. A slight chance of showers and thunderstorms until midnight. Lows in the mid-60s. North winds 5 to 10 miles an hour. Chance of rain 20%. Tuesday, mostly sunny. Highs in the mid-80s. Northeast winds 5 to 10 miles an hour. Tuesday night, mostly clear. Lows in the lower 60s. Northeast winds 5 to 10 miles an hour. Wednesday, sunny. Highs in the mid-80s. East winds around 5 miles an hour, becoming southwest in the afternoon. Wednesday night, mostly clear. Lows in the upper 60s. Thursday, mostly sunny. Highs in the upper 80s. Thursday night and Friday, showers likely with a chance of thunderstorms. Lows in the upper 60s. Highs in the mid-80s. Chance of rain 70%. Friday night and Saturday, mostly cloudy. A chance of showers and thunderstorms. Lows in the upper 60s. Highs in the mid-80s. Chance of rain 50%. Saturday night, mostly cloudy until midnight, then becoming partly cloudy. A chance of showers until midnight. Lows in the mid-60s. Chance of rain 40%. Sunday, mostly sunny. Highs in the mid-80s. Again, the forecast for Champaign, Urbana and surrounding areas of East Central Illinois for the rest of today, partly sunny with a slight chance of showers and thunderstorms. Near steady temperature in the lower 80s. North winds 5 to 10 miles an hour. Chance of rain 20%. At 2 p.m. at the Champaign Airport, skies were mostly sunny. The temperature was 83 degrees, the dew point was 70, and the relative humidity was 64%. The heat index was 87. The wind was east at 3 miles an hour. The pressure was 30.02 inches and falling. Elsewhere around the area, at Terre Haute, it was sunny, with a temperature of 80. It was mostly sunny, with a temperature of 80 at Mattoon, and 79 at Springfield. At Paris, it was partly sunny, with a temperature of 80. It was cloudy, with a temperature of 80 at Peoria, 82 at Bloomington, and 82 at Decatur. And once again at 2 p.m. at the Champaign Airport, under mostly sunny skies, the temperature was 83, and the heat index was 87. Looking elsewhere around the Midwest at 2 p.m., Chicago was mostly sunny, and 79. Indianapolis was partly sunny, and 84. St. Louis was partly sunny, and 82. Kansas City was mostly sunny, and 86. Des Moines was partly sunny, and 84. Milwaukee was sunny, and 76. And now a discussion of hazardous weather conditions for the following counties in Illinois: Champaign, Coles, DeWitt, Douglas, Edgar, Moultrie, Piatt, and Vermilion. This hazardous weather outlook is for Central Illinois, East Central Illinois, Southeast Illinois, and West Central Illinois. For tonight, isolated thunderstorms are possible through early evening. Severe thunderstorms are not expected today, however, some storms could produce locally heavy rain and frequent cloud-to-ground lightning. Moderate flooding continues along portions of the Illinois River near Havana. For Tuesday through Sunday, isolated thunderstorms are possible mainly south of Interstate 70 Tuesday and Wednesday afternoon and evenings. The threat for severe weather is low. Additional thunderstorms are possible a rewind Thursday through Sunday. Predictable.

is low for any period of severe thunderstorm risk during this time frame, although periods of heavy rain are possible. Minor to moderate flooding will continue along portions of the Illinois River the next several days. Spotter information statement, spotter activation is not anticipated tonight. The time is currently 2:56 p.m. Central Daylight Time. 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Now for the official National Weather Service forecast for Champaign, Urbana and surrounding areas of East Central Illinois. Rest of today, partly sunny with a slight chance of showers and thunderstorms. Near steady temperature in the lower 80s. North winds 5 to 10 miles an hour. Chance of rain 20%. Tonight, partly cloudy. A slight chance of showers and thunderstorms until midnight. Lows in the mid-60s. North winds 5 to 10 miles an hour. Chance of rain 20%. Tuesday, mostly sunny. Highs in the mid-80s. Northeast winds 5 to 10 miles an hour. Tuesday night, mostly clear. Lows in the lower 60s. Northeast winds 5 to 10 miles an hour. Wednesday, sunny. Highs in the mid-80s. East winds around 5 miles an hour, becoming southwest in the afternoon. Wednesday night, mostly clear. Lows in the upper 60s. Thursday, mostly sunny. Highs in the upper 80s. Thursday night and Friday, showers likely with a chance of thunderstorms. Lows in the upper 60s. Highs in the mid-80s. Chance of rain 70%. Friday night and Saturday, mostly cloudy. A chance of showers and thunderstorms. Lows in the upper 60s. Highs in the mid-80s. Chance of rain 50%. Saturday night, mostly cloudy until midnight, then becoming partly cloudy. A chance of showers until midnight. Lows in the mid-60s. Chance of rain 40%. Sunday, mostly sunny. Highs in the mid-80s. Again, the forecast for Champaign, Urbana and surrounding areas of East Central Illinois for the rest of today, partly sunny with a slight chance of showers and thunderstorms. Near steady temperature in the lower 80s. North winds 5 to 10 miles an hour. Chance of rain 20%. At 2 p.m. at the Champaign Airport, skies were mostly sunny. The temperature was 83 degrees, the dew point was 70, and the relative humidity was 64%. The heat index was 87. The wind was east at 3 miles an hour. The pressure was 30.02 inches and falling. Elsewhere around the area, at Terre Haute, it was sunny, with a temperature of 80. It was mostly sunny, with a temperature of 80 at Mattoon, and 79 at Springfield. At Paris, it was partly sunny, with a temperature of 80. It was cloudy, with a temperature of 80 at Peoria, 82 at Bloomington, and 82 at Decatur. And once again at 2 p.m. at the Champaign Airport, under mostly sunny skies, the temperature was 83, and the heat index was 87. And now a discussion of hazardous weather conditions for the following counties in Illinois, Champaign, Coles, DeWitt, Douglas, Edgar, Moultrie, Piatt, and Vermilion. This hazardous weather outlook is for Central Illinois, East Central Illinois, Southeast Illinois, and West Central Illinois. For tonight, isolated thunderstorms are possible through early evening. Severe thunderstorms are not expected today, however, some storms could produce locally heavy rain and frequent cloud-to-ground lightning. Moderate flooding continues along portions of the Illinois River near Havana. For Tuesday through Sunday, isolated thunderstorms are possible mainly south of Interstate 70 Tuesday and Wednesday afternoon and evenings. The threat for severe weather is low. Additional thunderstorms are possible a rewind Thursday through Sunday. Predictability is low for any period of severe thunderstorm risk during this time frame, although periods of heavy rain are possible. Minor to moderate flooding will continue along portions of the Illinois River the next several days. Spotter information statement, spotter activation is not anticipated tonight. The time is currently 3:01 p.m. Central Daylight Time. 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Now for the official National Weather Service forecast for Champaign, Urbana and surrounding areas of East Central Illinois. Rest of today, partly sunny with a slight chance of showers and thunderstorms.

Near steady temperature in the lower 80s. North winds 5 to 10 miles an hour. Chance of rain 20%. Tonight, partly cloudy. A slight chance of showers and thunderstorms until midnight. Lows in the mid-60s. North winds 5 to 10 miles an hour. Chance of rain 20%. Tuesday, mostly sunny. Highs in the mid-80s. Northeast winds 5 to 10 miles an hour. Tuesday night, mostly clear. Lows in the lower 60s. Northeast winds 5 to 10 miles an hour. Wednesday, sunny. Highs in the mid-80s. East winds around 5 miles an hour, becoming southwest in the afternoon. Wednesday night, mostly clear. Lows in the upper 60s. Thursday, mostly sunny. Highs in the upper 80s. Thursday night and Friday, showers likely with a chance of thunderstorms. Lows in the upper 60s. Highs in the mid-80s. Chance of rain 70%. Friday night and Saturday, mostly cloudy. A chance of showers and thunderstorms. Lows in the upper 60s. Highs in the mid-80s. Chance of rain 50%. Saturday night, mostly cloudy until midnight, then becoming partly cloudy. A chance of showers until midnight. Lows in the mid-60s. Chance of rain 40%. Sunday, mostly sunny. Highs in the mid-80s. Again, the forecast for Champaign, Urbana and surrounding areas of East Central Illinois for the rest of today, partly sunny with a slight chance of showers and thunderstorms. Near steady temperature in the lower 80s. North winds 5 to 10 miles an hour. Chance of rain 20%. At 3 p.m. at the Champaign Airport, skies were partly sunny. The temperature was 81 degrees, the dew point was 70, and the relative humidity was 69%. The heat index was 84. The wind was northwest at 7 miles an hour. The pressure was 30.01 inches and falling. Elsewhere around the area, at Terre Haute, it was sunny, with a temperature of 82. It was mostly sunny, with a temperature of 81 at Peoria, 84 at Paris, and 82 at Mattoon. It was partly sunny, with a temperature of 81 at Bloomington, 81 at Decatur, and 82 at Springfield. And once again at 3 p.m. at the Champaign Airport, under partly sunny skies, the temperature was 81, and the heat index was 84. And now a discussion of hazardous weather conditions for the following counties in Illinois: Champaign, Coles, DeWitt, Douglas, Edgar, Moultrie, Piatt, and Vermilion. This hazardous weather outlook is for Central Illinois, East Central Illinois, Southeast Illinois, and West Central Illinois. For tonight, isolated thunderstorms are possible through early evening. Severe thunderstorms are not expected today, however, some storms could produce locally heavy rain and frequent cloud-to-ground lightning. Moderate flooding continues along portions of the Illinois River near Havana. For Tuesday through Sunday, isolated thunderstorms are possible mainly south of Interstate 70 Tuesday and Wednesday afternoon and evenings. The threat for severe weather is low. Additional thunderstorms are possible a rewind Thursday through Sunday. Predictability is low for any period of severe thunderstorm risk during this time frame, although periods of heavy rain are possible. Minor to moderate flooding will continue along portions of the Illinois River the next several days. Spotter information statement: spotter activation is not anticipated tonight. The time is currently 3:05 p.m. Central Daylight Time. 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Now for the official National Weather Service forecast for Champaign, Urbana and surrounding areas of East Central Illinois. Rest of today, partly sunny with a slight chance of showers and thunderstorms. Near steady temperature in the lower 80s. North winds 5 to 10 miles an hour. Chance of rain 20%. Tonight, partly cloudy. A slight chance of showers and thunderstorms until midnight. Lows in the mid-60s. North winds 5 to 10 miles an hour. Chance of rain 20%. Tuesday, mostly sunny. Highs in the mid-80s. Northeast winds 5 to 10 miles an hour. Tuesday night, mostly clear. Lows in the lower 60s. Northeast winds 5 to 10 miles an hour. Wednesday, sunny. Highs in the mid-80s. East winds around 5 miles an hour.

becoming southwest in the afternoon. Wednesday night, mostly clear. Lows in the upper 60s. Thursday, mostly sunny. Highs in the upper 80s. Thursday night and Friday, showers likely with a chance of thunderstorms. Lows in the upper 60s. Highs in the mid 80s. Chance of rain 70%. Friday night and Saturday, mostly cloudy. A chance of showers and thunderstorms. Lows in the upper 60s. Highs in the mid 80s. Chance of rain 50%. Saturday night, mostly cloudy until midnight, then becoming partly cloudy. A chance of showers until midnight. Lows in the mid 60s. Chance of rain 40%. Sunday, mostly sunny. Highs in the mid 80s. Again, the forecast for Champaign, Urbana and surrounding areas of East Central Illinois for the rest of today, partly sunny with a slight chance of showers and thunderstorms. Near steady temperature in the lower 80s. North winds 5 to 10 miles an hour. Chance of rain 20%. 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Programming originates from NOAA's National Weather Service office in Lincoln and transmits from the WCIA television tower near Seymour. The station serves the following counties: Champaign, DeWitt, Coles, Douglas, Edgar, Ford, Moultrie, Piatt, and Vermilion. 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At 3 p.m. at the Champaign Airport, skies were partly sunny. The temperature was 81 degrees, the dew point was 70, and the relative humidity was 69%. The heat index was 84. The wind was northwest at 7 miles an hour. The pressure was 30.01 inches and falling. Elsewhere around the area, at Terre Haute, it was sunny, with a temperature of 82. It was mostly sunny, with a temperature of 81 at Peoria, 84 at Paris, and 82 at Mattoon. It was partly sunny, with a temperature of 81 at Bloomington, 81 at Decatur, and 82 at Springfield. And once again at 3 p.m. at the Champaign Airport, under partly sunny skies, the temperature was 81, and the heat index was 84. Looking elsewhere around the Midwest at 3 p.m., Chicago was mostly sunny, and 79. Indianapolis was partly sunny, and 83. St. Louis was mostly sunny, and 84. Kansas City was partly sunny, and 88. Des Moines was partly sunny, and 83. Milwaukee was sunny, and 77. And now a discussion of hazardous weather conditions for the following counties in Illinois: Champaign, Coles, DeWitt, Douglas, Edgar, Moultrie, Piatt, and Vermilion. This hazardous weather outlook is for Central Illinois, East Central Illinois, Southeast Illinois, and West Central Illinois. For tonight, isolated thunderstorms are possible through early evening. Severe thunderstorms are not expected today, however, some storms could produce locally heavy rain and frequent cloud-to-ground lightning. Moderate flooding continues along portions of the Illinois River near Havana. For Tuesday through Sunday, isolated thunderstorms are possible mainly south of Interstate 70 Tuesday and Wednesday afternoon and evenings. The threat for severe weather is low. Additional thunderstorms are possible area-wide Thursday through Sunday. Predictability is low for any period of severe thunderstorm risk during this time frame, although periods of heavy rain are possible. Minor to moderate flooding will continue along portions of the Illinois River the next several days. Spotter information statement: spotter activation is not anticipated tonight. The time is currently 3:10 p.m. Central Daylight Time. 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Now for the official National Weather Service forecast for Champaign, Urbana and surrounding areas of East Central Illinois. Rest of today, partly sunny with a slight chance of showers and thunderstorms. Near steady temperature in the lower 80s. North winds 5 to 10 miles an hour. Chance of rain 20%. Tonight, partly cloudy. A slight chance of showers and thunderstorms until midnight. Lows in the mid-60s. North winds 5 to 10 miles an hour. Chance of rain 20%. Tuesday, mostly sunny. Highs in the mid-80s. Northeast winds 5 to 10.

miles an hour. Tuesday night, mostly clear. Lows in the lower 60s. Northeast winds 5 to 10 miles an hour. Wednesday, sunny. Highs in the mid-80s. East winds around 5 miles an hour, becoming southwest in the afternoon. Wednesday night, mostly clear. Lows in the upper 60s. Thursday, mostly sunny. Highs in the upper 80s. Thursday night and Friday, showers likely with a chance of thunderstorms. Lows in the upper 60s. Highs in the mid-80s. Chance of rain 70%. Friday night and Saturday, mostly cloudy. A chance of showers and thunderstorms. Lows in the upper 60s. Highs in the mid-80s. Chance of rain 50%. Saturday night, mostly cloudy until midnight, then becoming partly cloudy. A chance of showers until midnight. Lows in the mid-60s. Chance of rain 40%. Sunday, mostly sunny. Highs in the mid-80s. Again, the forecast for Champaign, Urbana and surrounding areas of East Central Illinois for the rest of today, partly sunny with a slight chance of showers and thunderstorms. Near steady temperature in the lower 80s. North winds 5 to 10 miles an hour. Chance of rain 20%. At 3 p.m. at the Champaign Airport, light rain was falling. The temperature was 79 degrees, the dew point was 71, and the relative humidity was 76%. The heat index was 82. The wind was north at 6 miles an hour. The pressure was 30.01 inches and falling. Elsewhere around the area, at Terre Haute, it was sunny, with a temperature of 82. It was mostly sunny, with a temperature of 81 at Peoria, 84 at Paris, and 82 at Mattoon. It was partly sunny, with a temperature of 81 at Bloomington, 81 at Decatur, and 82 at Springfield. And once again at 3 p.m. at the Champaign Airport, with light rain, the temperature was 79, and the heat index was 82. Looking elsewhere around the Midwest at 3 p.m., Chicago was mostly sunny, and 79. Indianapolis was partly sunny, and 83. St. Louis was mostly sunny, and 84. Kansas City was partly sunny, and 88. Des Moines was partly sunny, and 83. Milwaukee was sunny, and 77. And now a discussion of hazardous weather conditions for the following counties in Illinois: Champaign, Coles, DeWitt, Douglas, Edgar, Moultrie, Piatt, and Vermilion. This hazardous weather outlook is for Central Illinois, East Central Illinois, Southeast Illinois, and West Central Illinois. For tonight, isolated thunderstorms are possible through early evening. Severe thunderstorms are not expected today, however, some storms could produce locally heavy rain and frequent cloud-to-ground lightning. Moderate flooding continues along portions of the Illinois River near Havana. For Tuesday through Sunday, isolated thunderstorms are possible mainly south of Interstate 70 Tuesday and Wednesday afternoon and evenings. The threat for severe weather is low. Additional thunderstorms are possible a rewind Thursday through Sunday. Predictability is low for any period of severe thunderstorm risk during this time frame, although periods of heavy rain are possible. Minor to moderate flooding will continue along portions of the Illinois River the next several days. Spotter information statement: spotter activation is not anticipated tonight. The time is currently 3:15 p.m. Central Daylight Time. 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Now for the official National Weather Service forecast for Champaign, Urbana and surrounding areas of East Central Illinois. Rest of today, partly sunny with a slight chance of showers and thunderstorms. Near steady temperature in the lower 80s. North winds 5 to 10 miles an hour. Chance of rain 20%. Tonight, partly cloudy. A slight chance of showers and thunderstorms until midnight. Lows in the mid-60s. North winds 5 to 10 miles an hour. Chance of rain 20%. Tuesday, mostly sunny. Highs in the mid-80s. Northeast winds 5 to 10 miles an hour. Tuesday night, mostly clear. Lows in the lower 60s. Northeast winds 5 to 10 miles an hour. Wednesday, sunny. Highs in the mid-80s. East winds around 5 miles an hour, becoming southwest in the afternoon. Wednesday night, mostly

60s. Highs in the mid-80s. Chance of rain 50%. Saturday night, mostly cloudy until midnight, then becoming partly cloudy. A chance of showers until midnight. Lows in the mid-60s. Chance of rain 40%. Sunday, mostly sunny. Highs in the mid-80s. Again, the forecast for Champaign, Urbana and surrounding areas of East Central Illinois for the rest of today, partly sunny with a slight chance of showers and thunderstorms. Near steady temperature in the lower 80s. North winds 5 to 10 miles an hour. Chance of rain 20%. At 3 p.m. at the Champaign Airport, light rain was falling. The temperature was 79 degrees, the dew point was 71, and the relative humidity was 76%. The heat index was 82. The wind was north at 6 miles an hour. The pressure was 30.01 inches and falling. Elsewhere around the area, at Terre Haute, it was sunny, with a temperature of 82. It was mostly sunny, with a temperature of 81 at Peoria, 84 at Paris, and 82 at Mattoon. It was partly sunny, with a temperature of 81 at Bloomington, 81 at Decatur, and 82 at Springfield. And once again at 3 p.m. at the Champaign Airport, with light rain, the temperature was 79, and the heat index was 82. Looking elsewhere around the Midwest at 3 p.m., Chicago was mostly sunny, and 79. Indianapolis was partly sunny, and 83. St. Louis was mostly sunny, and 84. Kansas City was partly sunny, and 88. Des Moines was partly sunny, and 83. Milwaukee was sunny, and 77. And now a discussion of hazardous weather conditions for the following counties in Illinois: Champaign, Coles, DeWitt, Douglas, Edgar, Moultrie, Piatt, and Vermilion. This hazardous weather outlook is for Central Illinois, East Central Illinois, Southeast Illinois, and West Central Illinois. For tonight, isolated thunderstorms are possible through early evening. Severe thunderstorms are not expected today, however, some storms could produce locally heavy rain and frequent cloud-to-ground lightning. Moderate flooding continues along portions of the Illinois River near Havana. For Tuesday through Sunday, isolated thunderstorms are possible mainly south of Interstate 70 Tuesday and Wednesday afternoon and evenings. The threat for severe weather is low. Additional thunderstorms are possible area-wide Thursday through Sunday. Predictability is low for any period of severe thunderstorm risk during this time frame, although periods of heavy rain are possible. Minor to moderate flooding will continue along portions of the Illinois River the next several days. Spotter information statement: spotter activation is not anticipated tonight. The time is currently 3:20 p.m. Central Daylight Time. 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Now for the official National Weather Service forecast for Champaign, Urbana and surrounding areas of East Central Illinois. Rest of today, partly sunny with a slight chance of showers and thunderstorms. Near steady temperature in the lower 80s. North winds 5 to 10 miles an hour. Chance of rain 20%. Tonight, partly cloudy. A slight chance of showers.

highs in the upper 80s. Thursday night and Friday, showers likely with a chance of thunderstorms. Lows in the upper 60s. Highs in the mid-80s. Chance of rain 70%. Friday night and Saturday, mostly cloudy. A chance of showers and thunderstorms. Lows in the upper 60s. Highs in the mid-80s. Chance of rain 50%. Saturday night, mostly cloudy until midnight, then becoming partly cloudy. A chance of showers until midnight. Lows in the mid-60s. Chance of rain 40%. Sunday, mostly sunny.

highs in the mid-80s. Again, the forecast for Champaign, Urbana, and surrounding areas of east central Illinois for the rest of today, partly sunny with a slight chance of showers and thunderstorms. Near steady temperature in the lower 80s. North winds 5 to 10 miles an hour. Chance of rain 20%. At 3 p.m. at the Champaign Airport, skies were partly sunny. The temperature was 80 degrees, the dew point was 72, and the relative humidity was 76%. The heat index was 84. The wind was northwest at 7 miles an hour. The pressure was 30.01 inches and falling. Elsewhere around the area, at Terre Haute, it was sunny, with a temperature of 82. It was mostly sunny, with a temperature of 81 at Peoria, 84 at Paris, and 82 at Mattoon. It was partly sunny, with a temperature of 81 at Bloomington, 81 at Decatur, and 82 at Springfield. And once again at 3 p.m. at the Champaign Airport, under partly sunny skies, the temperature was 80, and the heat index was 84. Looking elsewhere around the Midwest at 3 p.m., Chicago was mostly sunny, and 79. Indianapolis was partly sunny, and 83. St. Louis was mostly sunny, and 84. Kansas City was partly sunny, and 88. Des Moines was partly sunny, and 83. Milwaukee was sunny, and 77. And now a discussion of hazardous weather conditions for the following counties in Illinois: Champaign, Coles, DeWitt, Douglas, Edgar, Moultrie, Piatt, and Vermilion. This hazardous weather outlook is for central Illinois, east central Illinois, southeast Illinois, and west central Illinois. For tonight, isolated thunderstorms are possible through early evening. Severe thunderstorms are not expected today, however, some storms could produce locally heavy rain and frequent cloud-to-ground lightning. Moderate flooding continues along portions of the Illinois River near Havana. For Tuesday through Sunday, isolated thunderstorms are possible mainly south of Interstate 70 Tuesday and Wednesday afternoon and evenings. The threat for severe weather is low. Additional thunderstorms are possible area-wide Thursday through Sunday. Predictability is low for any period of severe thunderstorm risk during this time frame, although periods of heavy rain are possible. Minor to moderate flooding will continue along portions of the Illinois River the next several days. Spotter information statement: spotter activation is not anticipated tonight. The time is currently 3:25 p.m. Central Daylight Time. 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Now for the official National Weather Service forecast for Champaign, Urbana, and surrounding areas of east central Illinois. Rest of today, partly sunny with a slight chance of showers and thunderstorms. Near steady temperature in the lower 80s. North winds 5 to 10 miles an hour. Chance of rain 20%. Tonight, partly cloudy. A slight chance of showers and thunderstorms until midnight. Lows in the mid-60s. North winds 5 to 10 miles an hour. Chance of rain 20%. Tuesday, mostly sunny. Highs in the mid-80s. Northeast winds 5 to 10 miles an hour. Tuesday night, mostly clear. Lows in the lower 60s. Northeast winds 5 to 10 miles an hour. Wednesday, sunny. Highs in the mid-80s. East winds around 5 miles an hour, becoming southwest in the afternoon. Wednesday night, mostly clear. Lows in the upper 60s. Thursday, mostly sunny. Highs in the upper 80s. Thursday night and Friday, showers likely with a chance of thunderstorms. Lows in the upper 60s. Highs in the mid-80s. Chance of rain 70%. Friday night and Saturday, mostly cloudy. A chance of showers and thunderstorms. Lows in the upper 60s. Highs in the mid-80s. Chance of rain 50%. Saturday night, mostly cloudy until midnight, then becoming partly cloudy. A chance of showers until midnight. Lows in the mid-60s. Chance of rain 40%. Sunday, mostly sunny. Highs in the mid-80s. Again, the forecast for Champaign, Urbana, and surrounding areas of east central Illinois for the rest of today, partly sunny with a slight chance of showers and thunderstorms. Near steady temperature in the lower 80s. North winds 5 to 10 miles an hour. Chance of rain 20%.
8 p.m. at the Champaign Airport, skies were partly sunny. The temperature was 80 degrees, the dew point was 72, and the relative humidity was 76%. The heat index was 84. The wind was northwest at 7 miles an hour. The pressure was 30.01 inches and falling. Elsewhere around the area, at Terre Haute, it was sunny, with a temperature of 82. It was mostly sunny, with a temperature of 81 at Peoria, 84 at Paris, and 82 at Mattoon. It was partly sunny, with a temperature of 81 at Bloomington, 81 at Decatur, and 82 at Springfield. And once again at 3 p.m. at the Champaign Airport, under partly sunny skies, the temperature was 80, and the heat index was 84. Looking elsewhere around the Midwest at 3 p.m., Chicago was mostly sunny, and 79. Indianapolis was partly sunny, and 83. St. Louis was mostly sunny, and 84. Kansas City was partly sunny, and 88. Des Moines was partly sunny, and 83. Milwaukee was sunny, and 77. And now a discussion of hazardous weather conditions for the following counties in Illinois: Champaign, Coles, DeWitt, Douglas, Edgar, Moultrie, Piatt, and Vermilion. This hazardous weather outlook is for Central Illinois, East Central Illinois, Southeast Illinois, and West Central Illinois. For tonight, isolated thunderstorms are possible through early evening. Severe thunderstorms are not expected today, however, some storms could produce locally heavy rain and frequent cloud-to-ground lightning. Moderate flooding continues along portions of the Illinois River near Havana. For Tuesday through Sunday, isolated thunderstorms are possible mainly south of Interstate 70 Tuesday and Wednesday afternoon and evenings. The threat for severe weather is low. Additional thunderstorms are possible area-wide Thursday through Sunday. Predictability is low for any period of severe thunderstorm risk during this time frame, although periods of heavy rain are possible. Minor to moderate flooding will continue along portions of the Illinois River the next several days. Spotter information statement: spotter activation is not anticipated tonight. The time is currently 3:29 p.m. Central Daylight Time. 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Now for the official National Weather Service forecast for Champaign, Urbana, and surrounding areas of East Central Illinois. Rest of today, partly sunny with a slight chance of showers and thunderstorms. Near steady temperature in the lower 80s. North winds 5 to 10 miles an hour. Chance of rain 20%. Tonight, partly cloudy. A slight chance of showers and thunderstorms until midnight. Lows in the mid-60s. North winds 5 to 10 miles an hour. Chance of rain 20%. Tuesday, mostly sunny. Highs in the mid-80s. Northeast winds 5 to 10 miles an hour. Tuesday night, mostly clear. Lows in the lower 60s. Northeast winds 5 to 10 miles an hour. Wednesday, sunny. Highs in the mid-80s. East winds around 5 miles an hour, becoming southwest in the afternoon. Wednesday night, mostly clear. Lows in the upper 60s. Thursday, mostly sunny. Highs in the upper 80s. Thursday night and Friday, showers likely with a chance of thunderstorms. Lows in the upper 60s. Highs in the mid-80s. Chance of rain 70%. Friday night and Saturday, mostly cloudy. A chance of showers and thunderstorms. Lows in the upper 60s. Highs in the mid-80s. Chance of rain 50%. Saturday night, mostly cloudy until midnight, then becoming partly cloudy. A chance of showers until midnight. Lows in the mid-60s. Chance of rain 40%. Sunday, mostly sunny. Highs in the mid-80s. Again, the forecast for Champaign, Urbana, and surrounding areas of East Central Illinois for the rest of today: partly sunny with a slight chance of showers and thunderstorms. Near steady temperature in the lower 80s. North winds 5 to 10 miles an hour. Chance of rain 20%. At 3 p.m. at the Champaign Airport, skies were partly sunny. The temperature was 80 degrees, the dew point was 72, and the relative humidity was 76%. The heat index was 84. The wind was northwest at 7 miles an hour. The pressure was 30.01 inches and falling.
Elsewhere around the area, at Terre Haute, it was sunny, with a temperature of 82. It was mostly sunny, with a temperature of 81 at Peoria, 84 at Paris, and 82 at Mattoon. It was partly sunny, with a temperature of 81 at Bloomington, 81 at Decatur, and 82 at Springfield. And once again at 3 p.m. at the Champaign Airport, under partly sunny skies, the temperature was 80, and the heat index was 84. Looking elsewhere around the Midwest at 3 p.m., Chicago was mostly sunny, and 79. Indianapolis was partly sunny, and 83. St. Louis was mostly sunny, and 84. Kansas City was partly sunny, and 88. Des Moines was partly sunny, and 83. P.M., Chicago was mostly sunny, and 79. Indianapolis was partly sunny, and 83. St. Louis was mostly sunny, and 84. Kansas City was partly sunny, and 88. Des Moines was partly sunny, and 83. Milwaukee was sunny, and 77. And now a discussion of hazardous weather conditions for the following counties in Illinois: Champaign, Coles, DeWitt, Douglas, Edgar, Moultrie, Piatt, and Vermilion. This hazardous weather outlook is for Central Illinois, East Central Illinois, Southeast Illinois, and West Central Illinois. For tonight, isolated thunderstorms are possible through early evening. Severe thunderstorms are not expected today, however, some storms could produce locally heavy rain and frequent cloud-to-ground lightning. Moderate flooding continues along portions of the Illinois River near Havana. For Tuesday through Sunday, isolated thunderstorms are possible mainly south of Interstate 70 Tuesday and Wednesday afternoon and evenings. The threat for severe weather is low. Additional thunderstorms are possible area-wide Thursday through Sunday. Predictability is low for any period of severe thunderstorm risk during this time frame, although periods of heavy rain are possible. Minor to moderate flooding will continue along portions of the Illinois River the next several days. Spotter information statement: spotter activation is not anticipated tonight. The time is currently 3:34 p.m. Central Daylight Time. 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Now for the official National Weather Service forecast for Champaign, Urbana, and surrounding areas of East Central Illinois. Rest of today, partly sunny with a slight chance of showers and thunderstorms. Near steady temperature in the lower 80s. North winds 5 to 10 miles an hour. Chance of rain 20%. Tonight, partly cloudy. A slight chance of showers and thunderstorms until midnight. Lows in the mid-60s. North winds 5 to 10 miles an hour. Chance of rain 20%. Tuesday, mostly sunny. Highs in the mid-80s. Northeast winds 5 to 10 miles an hour. Tuesday night, mostly clear. Lows in the lower 60s. Northeast winds 5 to 10 miles an hour. Wednesday, sunny. Highs in the mid-80s. East winds around 5 miles an hour, becoming southwest in the afternoon. Wednesday night, mostly clear. Lows in the upper 60s. Thursday, mostly sunny. Highs in the upper 80s. Thursday night and Friday, showers likely with a chance of thunderstorms. Lows in the upper 60s. Highs in the mid-80s. Chance of rain 70%. Friday night and Saturday, mostly cloudy. A chance of showers and thunderstorms. Lows in the upper 60s. Highs in the mid-80s. Chance of rain 50%. Saturday night, mostly cloudy until midnight, then becoming partly cloudy. A chance of showers until midnight. Lows in the mid-60s. Chance of rain 40%. Sunday, mostly sunny. Highs in the mid-80s. Again, the forecast for Champaign, Urbana, and surrounding areas of East Central Illinois for the rest of today: partly sunny with a slight chance of showers and thunderstorms. Near steady temperature in the lower 80s. North winds 5 to 10 miles an hour. Chance of rain 20%. At 3 p.m. at the Champaign Airport, skies were partly sunny. The temperature was 80 degrees, the dew point was 72, and the relative humidity was 76%. The heat index was 84. The wind was northwest at 7 miles an hour. The pressure was 30.01 inches and falling.

elsewhere around the area at Terre Haute, it was sunny, with a temperature of 82. It was mostly sunny, with a temperature of 81 at Peoria, 84 at Paris, and 82 at Mattoon. It was partly sunny, with a temperature of 81 at Bloomington, 81 at Decatur, and 82 at Springfield. And once again at 3 p.m. at the Champaign Airport, under partly sunny skies, the temperature was 80, and the heat index was 84. Looking elsewhere around the Midwest at 3 p.m., Chicago was mostly sunny, and 79. Indianapolis was partly sunny, and 83. St. Louis was mostly sunny, and 84. Kansas City was partly sunny, and 88. Des Moines was partly sunny, and 83. Milwaukee was sunny, and 77. And now a discussion of hazardous weather conditions for the following counties in Illinois: Champaign, Coles, DeWitt, Douglas, Edgar, Moultrie, Piatt, and Vermilion. This hazardous weather outlook is for Central Illinois, East Central Illinois, Southeast Illinois, and West Central Illinois. For tonight, isolated thunderstorms are possible through early evening. Severe thunderstorms are not expected today, however, some storms could produce locally heavy rain and frequent cloud-to-ground lightning. Moderate flooding continues along portions of the Illinois River near Havana. For Tuesday through Sunday, isolated thunderstorms are possible mainly south of Interstate 70 Tuesday and Wednesday afternoon and evenings. The threat for severe weather is low. Additional thunderstorms are possible a rewind Thursday through Sunday. Predictability is low for any period of severe thunderstorm risk during this time frame, although periods of heavy rain are possible. Minor to moderate flooding will continue along portions of the Illinois River the next several days. Spotter information statement: spotter activation is not anticipated tonight. The time is currently 3:39 p.m. Central Daylight Time. 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Now for the official National Weather Service forecast for Champaign, Urbana, and surrounding areas of East Central Illinois. Rest of today, partly sunny with a slight chance of showers and thunderstorms. Near steady temperature in the lower 80s. North winds 5 to 10 miles an hour. Chance of rain 20%. Tonight, partly cloudy. A slight chance of showers and thunderstorms until midnight. Lows in the mid-60s. North winds 5 to 10 miles an hour. Chance of rain 20%. Tuesday, mostly sunny. Highs in the mid-80s. Northeast winds 5 to 10 miles an hour. Tuesday night, mostly clear. Lows in the lower 60s. Northeast winds 5 to 10 miles an hour. Wednesday, sunny. Highs in the mid-80s. East winds around 5 miles an hour, becoming southwest in the afternoon. Wednesday night, mostly clear. Lows in the upper 60s. Thursday, mostly sunny. Highs in the upper 80s. Thursday night and Friday, showers likely with a chance of thunderstorms. Lows in the upper 60s. Highs in the mid-80s. Chance of rain 70%. Friday night and Saturday, mostly cloudy. A chance of showers and thunderstorms. Lows in the upper 60s. Highs in the mid-80s. Chance of rain 50%. Saturday night, mostly cloudy until midnight, then becoming partly cloudy. A chance of showers until midnight. Lows in the mid-60s. Chance of rain 40%. Sunday, mostly sunny. Highs in the mid-80s. Again, the forecast for Champaign, Urbana, and surrounding areas of East Central Illinois for the rest of today: partly sunny with a slight chance of showers and thunderstorms. Near steady temperature in the lower 80s. North winds 5 to 10 miles an hour. Chance of rain 20%. At 3 p.m. at the Champaign Airport, skies were partly sunny. The temperature was 80 degrees, the dew point was 72, and the relative humidity was 76%. The heat index was 84. The wind was northwest at 7 miles an hour. The pressure was 30.01 inches and falling. Elsewhere around the area, at Terre Haute, it was sunny, with a temperature of 82. It was mostly sunny, with a temperature of 81 at Peoria, 84 at Paris, and 82 at Mattoon. It was partly sunny, with a temperature of 81 at Bloomington, 81 at Decatur, and 82 at Springfield.

field. And once again at 3 p.m. at the Champaign Airport, under partly sunny skies, the temperature was 80, and the heat index was 84. Looking elsewhere around the Midwest at 3 p.m., Chicago was mostly sunny, and 79. Indianapolis was partly sunny, and 83. St. Louis was mostly sunny, and 84. Kansas City was partly sunny, and 88. Des Moines was partly sunny, and 83. Milwaukee was sunny, and 77. And now a discussion of hazardous weather conditions for the following counties in Illinois: Champaign, Coles, DeWitt, Douglas, Edgar, Moultrie, Piatt, and Vermilion. This hazardous weather outlook is for Central Illinois, East Central Illinois, Southeast Illinois, and West Central Illinois. For tonight, isolated thunderstorms are possible through early evening. Severe thunderstorms are not expected today, however, some storms could produce locally heavy rain and frequent cloud-to-ground lightning. Moderate flooding continues along portions of the Illinois River near Havana. For Tuesday through Sunday, isolated thunderstorms are possible mainly south of Interstate 70 Tuesday and Wednesday afternoon and evenings. The threat for severe weather is low. Additional thunderstorms are possible early Thursday through Sunday. Predictability is low for any period of severe thunderstorm risk during this time frame, although periods of heavy rain are possible. Minor to moderate flooding will continue along portions of the Illinois River the next several days. Spotter information statement: spotter activation is not anticipated tonight. The time is currently 3:43 p.m. Central Daylight Time. 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Now for the official National Weather Service forecast for Champaign, Urbana, and surrounding areas of East Central Illinois. Rest of today, partly sunny with a slight chance of showers and thunderstorms. Near steady temperature in the lower 80s. North winds 5 to 10 miles an hour. Chance of rain 20%. Tonight, partly cloudy. A slight chance of showers and thunderstorms until midnight. Lows in the mid-60s. North winds 5 to 10 miles an hour. Chance of rain 20%. Tuesday, mostly sunny. Highs in the mid-80s. Northeast winds 5 to 10 miles an hour. Tuesday night, mostly clear. Lows in the lower 60s. Northeast winds 5 to 10 miles an hour. Wednesday, sunny. Highs in the mid-80s. East winds around 5 miles an hour, becoming southwest in the afternoon. Wednesday night, mostly clear. Lows in the upper 60s. Thursday, mostly sunny. Highs in the upper 80s. Thursday night and Friday, showers likely with a chance of thunderstorms. Lows in the upper 60s. Highs in the mid-80s. Chance of rain 70%. Friday night and Saturday, mostly cloudy. A chance of showers and thunderstorms. Lows in the upper 60s. Highs in the mid-80s. Chance of rain 50%. Saturday night, mostly cloudy until midnight, then becoming partly cloudy. A chance of showers until midnight. Lows in the mid-60s. Chance of rain 40%. Sunday, mostly sunny. Highs in the mid-80s. Again, the forecast for Champaign, Urbana, and surrounding areas of East Central Illinois for the rest of today: partly sunny with a slight chance of showers and thunderstorms. Near steady temperature in the lower 80s. North winds 5 to 10 miles an hour. Chance of rain 20%. At 3 p.m. at the Champaign Airport, skies were partly sunny. The temperature was 80 degrees, the dew point was 72, and the relative humidity was 76%. The heat index was 84. The wind was northwest at 7 miles an hour. The pressure was 30.01 inches and falling. Elsewhere around the area, at Terre Haute, it was sunny, with a temperature of 82. It was mostly sunny, with a temperature of 81 at Peoria, 84 at Paris, and 82 at Mattoon. It was partly sunny, with a temperature of 81 at Bloomington, 81 at Decatur, and 82 at Springfield. And once again at 3 p.m. at the Champaign Airport, under partly sunny skies, the temperature was 80, and the heat index was 84. Looking elsewhere around the Midwest at 3 p.m., Chicago was mostly sunny, and 79. Indianapolis was partly sunny, and 83.

St. Louis was mostly sunny, and 84. Kansas City was partly sunny, and 88. Des Moines was partly sunny, and 83. Milwaukee was sunny, and 77. And now a discussion of hazardous weather conditions for the following counties in Illinois: Champaign, Coles, DeWitt, Douglas, Edgar, Moultrie, Piatt, and Vermilion. This hazardous weather outlook is for Central Illinois, East Central Illinois, Southeast Illinois, and West Central Illinois. For tonight, isolated thunderstorms are possible through early evening. Severe thunderstorms are not expected today, however, some storms could produce locally heavy rain and frequent cloud-to-ground lightning. Moderate flooding continues along portions of the Illinois River near Havana. For Tuesday through Sunday, isolated thunderstorms are possible mainly south of Interstate 70 Tuesday and Wednesday afternoon and evenings. The threat for severe weather is low. Additional thunderstorms are possible a rewind Thursday through Sunday. Predictability is low for any period of severe thunderstorm risk during this time frame, although periods of heavy rain are possible. Minor to moderate flooding will continue along portions of the Illinois River the next several days. Spotter information statement: spotter activation is not anticipated tonight. The time is currently 3:48 p.m. Central Daylight Time. 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Now for the official National Weather Service forecast for Champaign, Urbana, and surrounding areas of East Central Illinois. Rest of today, partly sunny with a slight chance of showers and thunderstorms. Near steady temperature in the lower 80s. North winds 5 to 10 miles an hour. Chance of rain 20%. Tonight, partly cloudy. A slight chance of showers and thunderstorms until midnight. Lows in the mid-60s. North winds 5 to 10 miles an hour. Chance of rain 20%. Tuesday, mostly sunny. Highs in the mid-80s. Northeast winds 5 to 10 miles an hour. Tuesday night, mostly clear. Lows in the lower 60s. Northeast winds 5 to 10 miles an hour. Wednesday, sunny. Highs in the mid-80s. East winds around 5 miles an hour, becoming southwest in the afternoon. Wednesday night, mostly clear. Lows in the upper 60s. Thursday, mostly sunny. Highs in the upper 80s. Thursday night and Friday, showers likely with a chance of thunderstorms. Lows in the upper 60s. Highs in the mid-80s. Chance of rain 70%. Friday night and Saturday, mostly cloudy. A chance of showers and thunderstorms. Lows in the upper 60s. Highs in the mid-80s. Chance of rain 50%. Saturday night, mostly cloudy until midnight, then becoming partly cloudy. A chance of showers until midnight. Lows in the mid-60s. Chance of rain 40%. Sunday, mostly sunny. Highs in the mid-80s. Again, the forecast for Champaign, Urbana, and surrounding areas of East Central Illinois for the rest of today: partly sunny with a slight chance of showers and thunderstorms. Near steady temperature in the lower 80s. North winds 5 to 10 miles an hour. Chance of rain 20%. At 3 p.m. at the Champaign Airport, skies were partly sunny. The temperature was 80 degrees, the dew point was 72, and the relative humidity was 76%. The heat index was 84. The wind was northwest at 7 miles an hour. The pressure was 30.01 inches and falling. Elsewhere around the area, at Terre Haute, it was sunny, with a temperature of 82. It was mostly sunny, with a temperature of 81 at Peoria, 84 at Paris, and 82 at Mattoon. It was partly sunny, with a temperature of 81 at Bloomington, 81 at Decatur, and 82 at Springfield. And once again at 3 p.m. at the Champaign Airport, under partly sunny skies, the temperature was 80, and the heat index was 84. Looking elsewhere around the Midwest at 3 p.m., Chicago was mostly sunny, and 79. Indianapolis was partly sunny, and 83. St. Louis was mostly sunny, and 84. Kansas City was partly sunny, and 88. Des Moines was partly sunny, and 83. Milwaukee was sunny, and 77. And now a discussion of hazardous weather conditions for the following counties in Illinois.

Illinois, Champaign, Coles, DeWitt, Douglas, Edgar, Moultrie, Piatt, and Vermilion. This hazardous weather outlook is for Central Illinois, East Central Illinois, Southeast Illinois, and West Central Illinois. For tonight, isolated thunderstorms are possible through early evening. Severe thunderstorms are not expected today, however, some storms could produce locally heavy rain and frequent cloud-to-ground lightning. Moderate flooding continues along portions of the Illinois River near Havana. For Tuesday through Sunday, isolated thunderstorms are possible mainly south of Interstate 70 Tuesday and Wednesday afternoon and evenings. The threat for severe weather is low. Additional thunderstorms are possible a rewind Thursday through Sunday. Predictability is low for any period of severe thunderstorm risk during this time frame, although periods of heavy rain are possible. Minor to moderate flooding will continue along portions of the Illinois River the next several days. Spotter information statement, spotter activation is not anticipated tonight. The time is currently 3:53 p.m. Central Daylight Time. 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Now for the official National Weather Service forecast for Champaign, Urbana, and surrounding areas of East Central Illinois. Rest of today, partly sunny with a slight chance of showers and thunderstorms. Near steady temperature in the lower 80s. North winds 5 to 10 miles an hour. Chance of rain 20%. Tonight, partly cloudy. A slight chance of showers and thunderstorms until midnight. Lows in the mid-60s. North winds 5 to 10 miles an hour. Chance of rain 20%. Tuesday, mostly sunny. Highs in the mid-80s. Northeast winds 5 to 10 miles an hour. Tuesday night, mostly clear. Lows in the lower 60s. Northeast winds 5 to 10 miles an hour. Wednesday, sunny. Highs in the mid-80s. East winds around 5 miles an hour, becoming southwest in the afternoon. Wednesday night, mostly clear. Lows in the upper 60s. Thursday, mostly sunny. Highs in the upper 80s. Thursday night and Friday, showers likely with a chance of thunderstorms. Lows in the upper 60s. Highs in the mid-80s. Chance of rain 70%. Friday night and Saturday, mostly cloudy. A chance of showers and thunderstorms. Lows in the upper 60s. Highs in the mid-80s. Chance of rain 50%. Saturday night, mostly cloudy until midnight, then becoming partly cloudy. A chance of showers until midnight. Lows in the mid-60s. Chance of rain 40%. Sunday, mostly sunny. Highs in the mid-80s. Again, the forecast for Champaign, Urbana, and surrounding areas of East Central Illinois for the rest of today, partly sunny with a slight chance of showers and thunderstorms. Near steady temperature in the lower 80s. North winds 5 to 10 miles an hour. Chance of rain 20%. At 3 p.m. at the Champaign Airport, skies were partly sunny. The temperature was 80 degrees, the dew point was 72, and the relative humidity was 76%. The heat index was 84. The wind was northwest at 7 miles an hour. The pressure was 30.01 inches and falling. Elsewhere around the area, at Terre Haute, it was sunny, with a temperature of 82. It was mostly sunny, with a temperature of 81 at Peoria, 84 at Paris, and 82 at Mattoon. It was partly sunny, with a temperature of 81 at Bloomington, 81 at Decatur, and 82 at Springfield. And once again at 3 p.m. at the Champaign Airport, under partly sunny skies, the temperature was 80, and the heat index was 84. Looking elsewhere around the Midwest at 3 p.m., Chicago was mostly sunny, and 79. Indianapolis was partly sunny, and 83. St. Louis was mostly sunny, and 84. Kansas City was partly sunny, and 88. Des Moines was partly sunny, and 83. Milwaukee was sunny, and 77. And now a discussion of hazardous weather conditions for the following counties in Illinois, Champaign, Coles, DeWitt, Douglas, Edgar, Moultrie, Piatt, and Vermilion. This hazardous weather outlook is for Central Illinois, East Central Illinois, Southeast Illinois, and West Central Illinois. For tonight, isolated thunderstorms are possible through early evening. Severe thunderstorms are
not expected today. However, some storms could produce locally heavy rain and frequent cloud-to-ground lightning. Moderate flooding continues along portions of the Illinois River near Havana. For Tuesday through Sunday, isolated thunderstorms are possible mainly south of Interstate 70 Tuesday and Wednesday afternoon and evenings. The threat for severe weather is low. Additional thunderstorms are possible arrive Thursday through Sunday. Predictability is low for any period of severe thunderstorm risk during this time frame, although periods of heavy rain are possible. Minor to moderate flooding will continue along portions of the Illinois River the next several days. Spotter information statement, spotter activation is not anticipated tonight. The time is currently 3:58 p.m. Central Daylight Time. 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Now for the official National Weather Service forecast for Champaign, Urbana and surrounding areas of East Central Illinois. Rest of today, partly sunny with a slight chance of showers and thunderstorms. Near steady temperature in the lower 80s. North winds 5 to 10 miles an hour. Chance of rain 20%. Tonight, partly cloudy. A slight chance of showers and thunderstorms until midnight. Lows in the mid-60s. North winds 5 to 10 miles an hour. Chance of rain 20%. Tuesday, mostly sunny. Highs in the mid-80s. Northeast winds 5 to 10 miles an hour. Tuesday night, mostly clear. Lows in the lower 60s. Northeast winds 5 to 10 miles an hour. Wednesday, sunny. Highs in the mid-80s. East winds around 5 miles an hour, becoming southwest in the afternoon. Wednesday night, mostly clear. Lows in the upper 60s. Thursday, mostly sunny. Highs in the upper 80s. Thursday night and Friday, showers likely with a chance of thunderstorms. Lows in the upper 60s. Highs in the mid-80s. Chance of rain 70%. Friday night and Saturday, mostly cloudy. A chance of showers and thunderstorms. Lows in the upper 60s. Highs in the mid-80s. Chance of rain 50%. Saturday night, mostly cloudy until midnight, then becoming partly cloudy. A chance of showers until midnight. Lows in the mid-60s. Chance of rain 40%. Sunday, mostly sunny. Highs in the mid-80s. Again, the forecast for Champaign, Urbana and surrounding areas of East Central Illinois for the rest of today, partly sunny with a slight chance of showers and thunderstorms. Near steady temperature in the lower 80s. North winds 5 to 10 miles an hour. Chance of rain 20%. And now a discussion of hazardous weather conditions for the following counties in Illinois, Champaign, Coles, DeWitt, Douglas, Edgar, Moultrie, Piatt, and Vermilion. This hazardous weather outlook is for Central Illinois, East Central Illinois, Southeast Illinois, and West Central Illinois. For tonight, isolated thunderstorms are possible through early evening. Severe thunderstorms are not expected today, however, some storms could produce locally heavy rain and frequent cloud-to-ground lightning. Moderate flooding continues along portions of the Illinois River near Havana. For Tuesday through Sunday, isolated thunderstorms are possible mainly south of Interstate 70 Tuesday and Wednesday afternoon and evenings. The threat for severe weather is low. Additional thunderstorms are possible arrive Thursday through Sunday. Predictability is low for any period of severe thunderstorm risk during this time frame, although periods of heavy rain are possible. Minor to moderate flooding will continue along portions of the Illinois River the next several days. Spotter information statement, spotter activation is not anticipated tonight. The time is currently 4:01 p.m. Central Daylight Time. 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Now for the official National Weather Service forecast for Champaign, Urbana and surrounding areas of East Central Illinois. Rest of today, partly sunny with a slight chance of showers and thunderstorms. Near steady temperature in the lower 80s. North winds 5 to 10 miles an hour. Chance of rain 20%. Tonight, partly cloudy. A slight chance of showers and thunderstorms until midnight. Lows in the mid-60s. North winds 5 to 10 miles an hour. Chance of rain 20%. Tuesday, mostly sunny.

highs in the mid-80s. Northeast winds 5 to 10 miles an hour. Tuesday night, mostly clear. Lows in the lower 60s. Northeast winds 5 to 10 miles an hour. Wednesday, sunny. Highs in the mid-80s. East winds around 5 miles an hour, becoming southwest in the afternoon. Wednesday night, mostly clear. Lows in the upper 60s. Thursday, mostly sunny. Highs in the upper 80s. Thursday night and Friday, showers likely with a chance of thunderstorms. Lows in the upper 60s. Highs in the mid-80s. Chance of rain 70%. Friday night and Saturday, mostly cloudy. A chance of showers and thunderstorms. Lows in the upper 60s. Highs in the mid-80s. Chance of rain 50%. Saturday night, mostly cloudy until midnight, then becoming partly cloudy. A chance of showers until midnight. Lows in the mid-60s. Chance of rain 40%. Sunday, mostly sunny. Highs in the mid-80s. Again, the forecast for Champaign, Urbana and surrounding areas of East Central Illinois for the rest of today, partly sunny with a slight chance of showers and thunderstorms. Near steady temperature in the lower 80s. North winds 5 to 10 miles an hour. Chance of rain 20%. At 4 p.m. at the Champaign Airport, skies were cloudy. The temperature was 81 degrees, the dew point was 72, and the relative humidity was 74%. The heat index was 85. The wind was calm. The pressure was 30.01 inches and steady. Elsewhere around the area, at Mattoon, it was sunny, with a temperature of 83. It was mostly sunny, with a temperature of 80 at Peoria, 83 at Terre Haute, and 83 at Decatur. It was partly sunny, with a temperature of 81 at Bloomington, 81 at Paris, and 81 at Springfield. And once again at 4 p.m. at the Champaign Airport, under cloudy skies, the temperature was 81, and the heat index was 85. And now a discussion of hazardous weather conditions for the following counties in Illinois: Champaign, Coles, DeWitt, Douglas, Edgar, Moultrie, Piatt, and Vermilion. This hazardous weather outlook is for Central Illinois, East Central Illinois, Southeast Illinois, and West Central Illinois. For tonight, isolated thunderstorms are possible through early evening. Severe thunderstorms are not expected today, however, some storms could produce locally heavy rain and frequent cloud-to-ground lightning. Moderate flooding continues along portions of the Illinois River near Havana. For Tuesday through Sunday, isolated thunderstorms are possible mainly south of Interstate 70 Tuesday and Wednesday afternoon and evenings. The threat for severe weather is low. Additional thunderstorms are possible a rewind Thursday through Sunday. Predictability is low for any period of severe thunderstorm risk during this time frame, although periods of heavy rain are possible. Minor to moderate flooding will continue along portions of the Illinois River the next several days. Spotter information statement: spotter activation is not anticipated tonight. The time is currently 4:05 p.m. Central Daylight Time. 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Rest of today, partly sunny with a slight chance of showers and thunderstorms. Near steady temperature in the lower 80s. North winds 5 to 10 miles an hour. Chance of rain 20%. Tonight, partly cloudy. A slight chance of showers and thunderstorms until midnight. Lows in the mid-60s. North winds 5 to 10 miles an hour. Chance of rain 20%. Tuesday, mostly sunny. Highs in the mid-80s. Northeast winds 5 to 10 miles an hour. Tuesday night, mostly clear. Lows in the lower 60s.

Northeast winds 5 to 10 miles an hour. Wednesday, sunny. Highs in the mid-80s. East winds around 5 miles an hour, becoming southwest in the afternoon. Wednesday night, mostly clear. Lows in the upper 60s. Thursday, mostly sunny. Highs in the upper 80s. Thursday night and Friday, showers likely with a chance of thunderstorms. Lows in the upper 60s. Highs in the mid-80s. Chance of rain 70%. Friday night and Saturday, mostly cloudy. A chance of showers and thunderstorms. Lows in the upper 60s. Highs in the mid-80s. Chance of rain 50%. Saturday night, mostly cloudy until midnight, then becoming partly cloudy. A chance of showers until midnight. Lows in the mid-60s. Chance of rain 40%. Sunday, mostly sunny. Highs in the mid-80s. Again, the forecast for Champaign, Urbana and surrounding areas of East Central Illinois for the rest of today, partly sunny with a slight chance of showers and thunderstorms. Near steady temperature in the lower 80s. North winds 5 to 10 miles an hour. Chance of rain 20%. At 4 p.m. at the Champaign Airport, skies were cloudy. The temperature was 81 degrees, the dew point was 72, and the relative humidity was 74%. The heat index was 85. The wind was calm. The pressure was 30.01 inches and steady. Elsewhere around the area, at Mattoon, it was sunny, with a temperature of 83. It was mostly sunny, with a temperature of 80 at Peoria, 83 at Terre Haute, and 83 at Decatur. It was partly sunny, with a temperature of 81 at Bloomington, 81 at Paris, and 81 at Springfield. And once again at 4 p.m. at the Champaign Airport, under cloudy skies, the temperature was 81, and the heat index was 85. Looking elsewhere around the Midwest at 4 p.m., Chicago was mostly sunny, and 78. Indianapolis was partly sunny, and 86. St. Louis was partly sunny, and 85. Kansas City was mostly sunny, and 87. Des Moines was partly sunny, and 85. Milwaukee was mostly sunny, and 77. And now a discussion of hazardous weather conditions for the following counties in Illinois: Champaign, Coles, DeWitt, Douglas, Edgar, Moultrie, Piatt, and Vermilion. This hazardous weather outlook is for Central Illinois, East Central Illinois, Southeast Illinois, and West Central Illinois. For tonight, isolated thunderstorms are possible through early evening. Severe thunderstorms are not expected today, however, some storms could produce locally heavy rain and frequent cloud-to-ground lightning. Moderate flooding continues along portions of the Illinois River near Havana. For Tuesday through Sunday, isolated thunderstorms are possible mainly south of Interstate 70 Tuesday and Wednesday afternoon and evenings. The threat for severe weather is low. Additional thunderstorms are possible area-wide Thursday through Sunday. Predictability is low for any period of severe thunderstorm risk during this time frame, although periods of heavy rain are possible. Minor to moderate flooding will continue along portions of the Illinois River the next several days. Spotter information statement: spotter activation is not anticipated tonight. The time is currently 4:11 p.m. Central Daylight Time. 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Now for the official National Weather Service forecast for Champaign, Urbana and surrounding areas of East Central Illinois. Rest of today, partly sunny with a slight chance of showers and thunderstorms. Near steady temperature in the lower 80s. North winds 5 to 10 miles an hour. Chance of rain 20%. Tonight, partly cloudy. A slight chance of showers and thunderstorms until midnight. Lows in the mid-60s. North winds 5 to 10 miles an hour. Chance of rain 20%. Tuesday, mostly sunny. Highs in the mid-80s. Northeast winds 5 to 10 miles an hour. Tuesday night, mostly clear. Lows in the lower 60s. Northeast winds 5 to 10 miles an hour. Wednesday, sunny. Highs in the mid-80s. East winds around 5 miles an hour, becoming southwest in the afternoon. Wednesday night, mostly clear. Lows in the upper 60s. Thursday, mostly sunny. Highs in the

upper 80s. Thursday night and Friday, showers likely with a chance of thunderstorms. Lows in the upper 60s. Highs in the mid 80s. Chance of rain 70%. Friday night and Saturday, mostly cloudy. A chance of showers and thunderstorms. Lows in the upper 60s. Highs in the mid 80s. Chance of rain 50%. Saturday night, mostly cloudy until midnight, then becoming partly cloudy. A chance of showers until midnight. Lows in the mid-60s. Chance of rain 40%. Sunday, mostly sunny. Highs in the mid-80s. Again, the forecast for Champaign, Urbana and surrounding areas of East Central Illinois for the rest of today, partly sunny with a slight chance of showers and thunderstorms. Near steady temperature in the lower 80s. North winds 5 to 10 miles an hour. Chance of rain 20%. At 4 p.m. at the Champaign Airport, skies were cloudy. The temperature was 81 degrees, the dew point was 72, and the relative humidity was 74%. The heat index was 85. The wind was calm. The pressure was 30.01 inches and steady. Elsewhere around the area, at Mattoon, it was sunny, with a temperature of 83. It was mostly sunny, with a temperature of 80 at Peoria, 83 at Terre Haute, and 83 at Decatur. It was partly sunny, with a temperature of 81 at Bloomington, 81 at Paris, and 81 at Springfield. And once again at 4 p.m. at the Champaign Airport, under cloudy skies, the temperature was 81, and the heat index was 85. Looking elsewhere around the Midwest at 4 p.m., Chicago was mostly sunny, and 78. Indianapolis was partly sunny, and 86. St. Louis was partly sunny, and 85. Kansas City was mostly sunny, and 87. Des Moines was partly sunny, and 85. Milwaukee was mostly sunny, and 77. And now a discussion of hazardous weather conditions for the following counties in Illinois: Champaign, Coles, DeWitt, Douglas, Edgar, Moultrie, Piatt, and Vermilion. This hazardous weather outlook is for Central Illinois, East Central Illinois, Southeast Illinois, and West Central Illinois. For tonight, isolated thunderstorms are possible through early evening. Severe thunderstorms are not expected today, however, some storms could produce locally heavy rain and frequent cloud-to-ground lightning. Moderate flooding continues along portions of the Illinois River near Havana. For Tuesday through Sunday, isolated thunderstorms are possible mainly south of Interstate 70 Tuesday and Wednesday afternoon and evenings. The threat for severe weather is low. Additional thunderstorms are possible a rewind Thursday through Sunday. Predictability is low for any period of severe thunderstorm risk during this time frame, although periods of heavy rain are possible. Minor to moderate flooding will continue along portions of the Illinois River the next several days. Spotter information statement, spotter activation is not anticipated tonight. The time is currently 4:15 p.m. Central Daylight Time. 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Now for the official National Weather Service forecast for Champaign, Urbana and surrounding areas of East Central Illinois. Rest of today, partly sunny with a slight chance of showers and thunderstorms. Near steady temperature in the lower 80s. North winds 5 to 10 miles an hour. Chance of rain 20%. Tonight, partly cloudy. A slight chance of showers and thunderstorms until midnight. Lows in the mid-60s. North winds 5 to 10 miles an hour. Chance of rain 20%. Tuesday, mostly sunny. Highs in the mid-80s. Northeast winds 5 to 10 miles an hour. Tuesday night, mostly clear. Lows in the lower 60s. Northeast winds 5 to 10 miles an hour. Wednesday, sunny. Highs in the mid-80s. East winds around 5 miles an hour, becoming southwest in the afternoon. Wednesday night, mostly clear. Lows in the upper 60s. Thursday, mostly sunny. Highs in the upper 80s. Thursday night and Friday, showers likely with a chance of thunderstorms. Lows in the upper 60s. Highs in the mid-80s. Chance of rain 70%. Friday night and Saturday, mostly cloudy. A chance of showers and thunderstorms. Lows in the upper 60s.

storms. Near steady temperature in the lower 80s. North winds 5 to 10 miles an hour. Chance of rain 20%. At 4 p.m. at the Champaign Airport, skies were cloudy. The temperature was 81 degrees, the dew point was 72, and the relative humidity was 74%. The heat index was 85. The wind was calm. The pressure was 30.01 inches and steady. Elsewhere around the area, at Mattoon, it was sunny, with a temperature of 83. It was mostly sunny, with a temperature of 80 at Peoria, 83 at Terre Haute, and 83 at Decatur. It was partly sunny, with a temperature of 81 at Bloomington, 81 at Paris, and 81 at Springfield. And once again at 4 p.m. at the Champaign Airport, under cloudy skies, the temperature was 81, and the heat index was 85. Looking elsewhere around the Midwest at 4 p.m., Chicago was mostly sunny, and 78. Indianapolis was partly sunny, and 86. St. Louis was partly sunny, and 85. Kansas City was mostly sunny, and 87. Des Moines was partly sunny, and 85. Milwaukee was mostly sunny, and 77. And now a discussion of hazardous weather conditions for the following counties in Illinois: Champaign, Coles, DeWitt, Douglas, Edgar, Moultrie, Piatt, and Vermilion. This hazardous weather outlook is for Central Illinois, East Central Illinois, Southeast Illinois, and West Central Illinois. For tonight, isolated thunderstorms are possible through early evening. Severe thunderstorms are not expected today, however, some storms could produce locally heavy rain and frequent cloud-to-ground lightning. Moderate flooding continues along portions of the Illinois River near Havana. For Tuesday through Sunday, isolated thunderstorms are possible mainly south of Interstate 70 Tuesday and Wednesday afternoon and evenings. The threat for severe weather is low. Additional thunderstorms are possible a rewind Thursday through Sunday. Predictability is low for any period of severe thunderstorm risk during this time frame, although periods of heavy rain are possible. Minor to moderate flooding will continue along portions of the Illinois River the next several days. Spotter information statement: spotter activation is not anticipated tonight. The time is currently 4:20 p.m. Central Daylight Time. 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Now for the official National Weather Service forecast for Champaign, Urbana, and surrounding areas of East Central Illinois. Rest of today, partly sunny with a slight chance of showers and thunderstorms. Near steady temperature in the lower 80s. North winds 5 to 10 miles an hour. Chance of rain 20%. Tonight, partly cloudy. A slight chance of showers and thunderstorms until midnight. Lows in the mid-60s. North winds 5 to 10 miles an hour. Chance of rain 20%. Tuesday, mostly sunny. Highs in the mid-80s. Northeast winds 5 to 10 miles an hour. Tuesday night, mostly clear. Lows in the lower 60s. Northeast winds 5 to 10 miles an hour. Wednesday, sunny. Highs in the mid-80s. East winds around 5 miles an hour, becoming southwest in the afternoon. Wednesday night, mostly clear. Lows in the upper 60s. Thursday, mostly sunny. Highs in the upper 80s. Thursday night and Friday, showers likely with a chance of thunderstorms. Lows in the upper 60s. Highs in the mid-80s. Chance of rain 70%. Friday night and Saturday, mostly cloudy. A chance of showers and thunderstorms. Lows in the upper 60s. Highs in the mid-80s. Chance of rain 50%. Saturday night, mostly cloudy until midnight, then becoming partly cloudy. A chance of showers until midnight. Lows in the mid-60s. Chance of rain 40%. Sunday, mostly sunny. Highs in the mid-80s. Again, the forecast for Champaign, Urbana, and surrounding areas of East Central Illinois for the rest of today: partly sunny with a slight chance of showers and thunderstorms. Near steady temperature in the lower 80s. North winds 5 to 10 miles an hour. Chance of rain 20%. At 4 p.m. at the Champaign Airport, skies were cloudy. The temperature was 81 degrees, the dew point was 72, and the relative humidity was 74%.

Indianapolis was partly sunny and 86. St. Louis was partly sunny and 85. Kansas City was mostly sunny and the temperature was 81 and the heat index was 85. Looking elsewhere around the Midwest at 4 p.m., Chicago was mostly sunny and 78. Indianapolis was partly sunny and 86. St. Louis was partly sunny and 85. Kansas City was mostly sunny and 87. Des Moines was partly sunny and 85. Milwaukee was mostly sunny and 77. And now a discussion of hazardous weather conditions for the following counties in Illinois: Champaign, Coles, DeWitt, Douglas, Edgar, Moultrie, Piatt, and Vermilion. This hazardous weather outlook is for Central Illinois, East Central Illinois, Southeast Illinois, and West Central Illinois. For tonight, isolated thunderstorms are possible through early evening. Severe thunderstorms are not expected today, however, some storms could produce locally heavy rain and frequent cloud-to-ground lightning. Moderate flooding continues along portions of the Illinois River near Havana. For Tuesday through Sunday, isolated thunderstorms are possible mainly south of Interstate 70 Tuesday and Wednesday afternoon and evenings. The threat for severe weather is low. Additional thunderstorms are possible area-wide Thursday through Sunday. Predictability is low for any period of severe thunderstorm risk during this time frame, although periods of heavy rain are possible. Minor to moderate flooding will continue along portions of the Illinois River the next several days. Spotter information statement: spotter activation is not anticipated tonight. The time is currently 4:34 p.m. Central Daylight Time. 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Now for the official National Weather Service forecast for Champaign, Urbana, and surrounding areas of East Central Illinois. Rest of today, partly sunny with a slight chance of showers and thunderstorms. Near steady temperature in the lower 80s. North winds 5 to 10 miles an hour. Chance of rain 20%. Tonight, partly cloudy. A slight chance of showers and thunderstorms until midnight. Lows in the mid-60s. North winds 5 to 10 miles an hour. Chance of rain 20%. Tuesday, mostly sunny. Highs in the mid-80s. Northeast winds 5 to 10 miles an hour. Tuesday night, mostly clear. Lows in the lower 60s. Northeast winds 5 to 10 miles an hour. Wednesday, sunny. Highs in the mid-80s. East winds around 5 miles an hour, becoming southwest in the afternoon. Wednesday night, mostly clear. Lows in the upper 60s. Thursday, mostly sunny. Highs in the upper 80s. Thursday night and Friday, showers likely with a chance of thunderstorms. Lows in the upper 60s. Highs in the mid-80s. Chance of rain 70%. Friday night and Saturday, mostly cloudy. A chance of showers and thunderstorms. Lows in the upper 60s. Highs in the mid-80s. Chance of rain 50%. Saturday night, mostly cloudy until midnight, then becoming partly cloudy. A chance of showers until midnight. Lows in the mid-60s. Chance of rain 40%. Sunday, mostly sunny. Highs in the mid-80s. Again, the forecast for Champaign, Urbana, and surrounding areas of East Central Illinois for the rest of today: partly sunny with a slight chance of showers and thunderstorms. Near steady temperature in the lower 80s. North winds 5 to 10 miles an hour. Chance of rain 20%. At 4 p.m. at the Champaign Airport, skies were cloudy. The temperature was 81 degrees, the dew point was 72, and the relative humidity was 74%. The heat index was 85. The wind was calm. The pressure was 30.01 inches and steady. Elsewhere around the area, at Mattoon, it was sunny, with a temperature of 83. It was mostly sunny, with a temperature of 80 at Peoria, 83 at Terre Haute, and 83 at Decatur. It was partly sunny, with a temperature of 81 at Bloomington, 81 at Paris, and 81 at Springfield. And once again at 4 p.m. at the Champaign Airport, under cloudy skies, the temperature was 81, and the heat index was 85. Looking elsewhere around the Midwest at 4 p.m., Chicago was mostly sunny, and 78.

Indianapolis was partly sunny and 86. St. Louis was partly sunny and 85. Kansas City was mostly sunny and 87. Des Moines was partly sunny and 85. Milwaukee was mostly sunny and 77. And now a discussion of hazardous weather conditions for the following counties in Illinois: Champaign, Coles, DeWitt, Douglas, Edgar, Moultrie, Piatt, and Vermilion. This hazardous weather outlook is for Central Illinois, East Central Illinois, Southeast Illinois, and West Central Illinois. For tonight, isolated thunderstorms are possible through early evening. Severe thunderstorms are not expected today, however, some storms could produce locally heavy rain and frequent cloud-to-ground lightning. Moderate flooding continues along portions of the Illinois River near Havana. For Tuesday through Sunday, isolated thunderstorms are possible mainly south of Interstate 70 Tuesday and Wednesday afternoon and evenings. The threat for severe weather is low. Additional thunderstorms are possible area-wide Thursday through Sunday. Predictability is low for any period of severe thunderstorm risk during this time frame, although periods of heavy rain are possible. Minor to moderate flooding will continue along portions of the Illinois River the next several days. Spotter information statement: spotter activation is not anticipated tonight. The time is currently 4:39 p.m. Central Daylight Time. 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Now for the official National Weather Service forecast for Champaign, Urbana, and surrounding areas of East Central Illinois. Rest of today, partly sunny with a slight chance of showers and thunderstorms. Near steady temperature in the lower 80s. North winds 5 to 10 miles an hour. Chance of rain 20%. Tonight, partly cloudy. A slight chance of showers and thunderstorms until midnight. Lows in the mid-60s. North winds 5 to 10 miles an hour. Chance of rain 20%. Tuesday, mostly sunny. Highs in the mid-80s. Northeast winds 5 to 10 miles an hour. Tuesday night, mostly clear. Lows in the lower 60s. Northeast winds 5 to 10 miles an hour. Wednesday, sunny. Highs in the mid-80s. East winds around 5 miles an hour, becoming southwest in the afternoon. Wednesday night, mostly clear. Lows in the upper 60s. Thursday, mostly sunny. Highs in the upper 80s. Thursday night and Friday, showers likely with a chance of thunderstorms. Lows in the upper 60s. Highs in the mid-80s. Chance of rain 70%. Friday night and Saturday, mostly cloudy. A chance of showers and thunderstorms. Lows in the upper 60s. Highs in the mid-80s. Chance of rain 50%. Saturday night, mostly cloudy until midnight, then becoming partly cloudy. A chance of showers until midnight. Lows in the mid-60s. Chance of rain 40%. Sunday, mostly sunny. Highs in the mid-80s. Again, the forecast for Champaign, Urbana, and surrounding areas of East Central Illinois for the rest of today: partly sunny with a slight chance of showers and thunderstorms. Near steady temperature in the lower 80s. North winds 5 to 10 miles an hour. Chance of rain 20%. At 4 p.m. at the Champaign Airport, skies were cloudy. The temperature was 81 degrees, the dew point was 72, and the relative humidity was 74%. The heat index was 85. The wind was calm. The pressure was 30.01 inches and steady. Elsewhere around the area, at Mattoon, it was sunny, with a temperature of 83. It was mostly sunny, with a temperature of 80 at Peoria, 83 at Terre Haute, and 83 at Decatur. It was partly sunny, with a temperature of 81 at Bloomington, 81 at Paris, and 81 at Springfield. And once again at 4 p.m. at the Champaign Airport, under cloudy skies, the temperature was 81, and the heat index was 85. Looking elsewhere around the Midwest at 4 p.m., Chicago was mostly sunny, and 78. Indianapolis was partly sunny, and 86. St. Louis was partly sunny, and 85. Kansas City was mostly sunny, and 87. Des Moines was partly sunny, and 85. Milwaukee was mostly sunny, and 77. And now a discussion of hazardous weather conditions.

for severe weather is low. Additional thunderstorms are possible around Thursday through Sunday. Predictability is low for any period of severe thunderstorm risk during this time frame, although periods of heavy rain are possible. Minor to moderate flooding will continue along portions of the Illinois River the next several days. Spotter information statement, spotter activation is not anticipated tonight. The time is currently 4:53 p.m. Central Daylight Time. 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Now for the official National Weather Service forecast for Champaign, Urbana and surrounding areas of East Central Illinois. Rest of today, partly sunny with a slight chance of showers and thunderstorms. Near steady temperature in the lower 80s. North winds 5 to 10 miles an hour. Chance of rain 20%. Tonight, partly cloudy. A slight chance of showers and thunderstorms until midnight. Lows in the mid-60s. North winds 5 to 10 miles an hour. Chance of rain 20%. Tuesday, mostly sunny. Highs in the mid-80s. Northeast winds 5 to 10 miles an hour. Tuesday night, mostly clear. Lows in the lower 60s. Northeast winds 5 to 10 miles an hour. Wednesday, sunny. Highs in the mid-80s. East winds around 5 miles an hour, becoming southwest in the afternoon. Wednesday night, mostly clear. Lows in the upper 60s. Thursday, mostly sunny. Highs in the upper 80s. Thursday night and Friday, showers likely with a chance of thunderstorms. Lows in the upper 60s. Highs in the mid-80s. Chance of rain 70%. Friday night and Saturday, mostly cloudy. A chance of showers and thunderstorms. Lows in the upper 60s. Highs in the mid-80s. Chance of rain 50%. Saturday night, mostly cloudy until midnight, then becoming partly cloudy. A chance of showers until midnight. Lows in the mid-60s. Chance of rain 40%. Sunday, mostly sunny. Highs in the mid-80s. Again, the forecast for Champaign, Urbana and surrounding areas of East Central Illinois for the rest of today, partly sunny with a slight chance of showers and thunderstorms. Near steady temperature in the lower 80s. North winds 5 to 10 miles an hour. Chance of rain 20%. At 4 p.m. at the Champaign Airport, skies were cloudy. The temperature was 81 degrees, the dew point was 72, and the relative humidity was 74%. The heat index was 85. The wind was calm. The pressure was 30.01 inches and steady. Elsewhere around the area, at Mattoon, it was sunny, with a temperature of 83. It was mostly sunny, with a temperature of 80 at Peoria, 83 at Terre Haute, and 83 at Decatur. It was partly sunny, with a temperature of 81 at Bloomington, 81 at Paris, and 81 at Springfield. And once again at 4 p.m. at the Champaign Airport, under cloudy skies, the temperature was 81, and the heat index was 85. Looking elsewhere around the Midwest at 4 p.m., Chicago was mostly sunny, and 78. Indianapolis was partly sunny, and 86. St. Louis was partly sunny, and 85. Kansas City was mostly sunny, and 87. Des Moines was partly sunny, and 85. Milwaukee was mostly sunny, and 77. And now a discussion of hazardous weather conditions for the following counties in Illinois: Champaign, Coles, DeWitt, Douglas, Edgar, Moultrie, Piatt, and Vermilion. This hazardous weather outlook is for Central Illinois, East Central Illinois, Southeast Illinois, and West Central Illinois. For tonight, isolated thunderstorms are possible through early evening. Severe thunderstorms are not expected today, however, some storms could produce locally heavy rain and frequent cloud-to-ground lightning. Moderate flooding continues along portions of the Illinois River near Havana. For Tuesday through Sunday, isolated thunderstorms are possible mainly south of Interstate 70 Tuesday and Wednesday afternoon and evenings. The threat for severe weather is low. Additional thunderstorms are possible around Thursday through Sunday. Predictability is low for any period of severe thunderstorm risk during this time frame, although periods of heavy rain are possible. Minor to moderate flooding will continue along portions of the Illinois River the next several days. Spotter information.
statement, spotter activation is not anticipated tonight. The time is currently 4:58 p.m. Central Daylight Time. 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Now for the official National Weather Service forecast for Champaign, Urbana and surrounding areas of East Central Illinois. Rest of today, partly sunny with a slight chance of showers and thunderstorms. Near steady temperature in the lower 80s. North winds 5 to 10 miles an hour. Chance of rain 20%. Tonight, partly cloudy. A slight chance of showers and thunderstorms until midnight. Lows in the mid-60s. North winds 5 to 10 miles an hour. Chance of rain 20%. Tuesday, mostly sunny. Highs in the mid-80s. Northeast winds 5 to 10 miles an hour. Tuesday night, mostly clear. Lows in the lower 60s. Northeast winds 5 to 10 miles an hour. Wednesday, sunny. Highs in the mid-80s. East winds around 5 miles an hour, becoming southwest in the afternoon. Wednesday night, mostly clear. Lows in the upper 60s. Thursday, mostly sunny. Highs in the upper 80s. Thursday night and Friday, showers likely with a chance of thunderstorms. Lows in the upper 60s. Highs in the mid-80s. Chance of rain 70%. Friday night and Saturday, mostly cloudy. A chance of showers and thunderstorms. Lows in the upper 60s. Highs in the mid-80s. Chance of rain 50%. Saturday night, mostly cloudy until midnight, then becoming partly cloudy. A chance of showers until midnight. Lows in the mid-60s. Chance of rain 40%. Sunday, mostly sunny. Highs in the mid-80s. Again, the forecast for Champaign, Urbana and surrounding areas of East Central Illinois for the rest of today, partly sunny with a slight chance of showers and thunderstorms. Near steady temperature in the lower 80s. North winds 5 to 10 miles an hour. Chance of rain 20%. The Champaign, Illinois Airport Climate Summary for this evening, as of 4 p.m., July 6, 2026. Today's high temperature was 83 degrees. The normal high is 85. Today's low temperature was 67 degrees. The normal low is 65. A trace of precipitation fell today. Sunset tonight is at 8:25 p.m. Sunrise tomorrow is at 5:31 a.m. The Mattoon, Illinois Airport Climate Summary for this evening, as of 4 p.m., July 6, 2026. Today's high temperature was 83 degrees. The normal high is 86. Today's low temperature was 66 degrees. The normal low is 66. No precipitation fell today. Sunset tonight is at 8:23 p.m. Sunrise tomorrow is at 5:33 a.m. And now a discussion of hazardous weather conditions for the following counties in Illinois: Champaign, Coles, DeWitt, Douglas, Edgar, Moultrie, Piatt, and Vermilion. This hazardous weather outlook is for Central Illinois, East Central Illinois, Southeast Illinois, and West Central Illinois. For tonight, isolated thunderstorms are possible through early evening. Severe thunderstorms are not expected today, however, some storms could produce locally heavy rain and frequent cloud-to-ground lightning. Moderate flooding continues along portions of the Illinois River near Havana. For Tuesday through Sunday, isolated thunderstorms are possible mainly south of Interstate 70 Tuesday and Wednesday afternoon and evenings. The threat for severe weather is low. Additional thunderstorms are possible a rewind Thursday through Sunday. Predictability is low for any period of severe thunderstorm risk during this time frame, although periods of heavy rain are possible. Minor to moderate flooding will continue along portions of the Illinois River the next several days. Spotter information statement, spotter activation is not anticipated tonight. The time is currently 5:02 p.m. Central Daylight Time. 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Now for the official National Weather Service forecast for Champaign, Urbana and surrounding areas of East Central Illinois. Rest of today, partly sunny with a slight chance of showers and thunderstorms. Near steady temperature in the lower 80s. North winds 5 to 10 miles an hour. Chance of rain 20%. Tonight,
partly cloudy. A slight chance of showers and thunderstorms until midnight. Lows in the mid-60s. North winds 5 to 10 miles an hour. Chance of rain 20%. Tuesday, mostly sunny. Highs in the mid-80s. Northeast winds 5 to 10 miles an hour. Tuesday night, mostly clear. Lows in the lower 60s. Northeast winds 5 to 10 miles an hour. Wednesday, sunny. Highs in the mid-80s. East winds around 5 miles an hour, becoming southwest in the afternoon. Wednesday night, mostly clear. Lows in the upper 60s. Thursday, mostly sunny. Highs in the upper 80s. Thursday night and Friday, showers likely with a chance of thunderstorms. Lows in the upper 60s. Highs in the mid-80s. Chance of rain 70%. Friday night and Saturday, mostly cloudy. A chance of showers and thunderstorms. Lows in the upper 60s. Highs in the mid-80s. Chance of rain 50%. Saturday night, mostly cloudy until midnight, then becoming partly cloudy. A chance of showers until midnight. Lows in the mid-60s. Chance of rain 40%. Sunday, mostly sunny. Highs in the mid-80s. Again, the forecast for Champaign, Urbana and surrounding areas of East Central Illinois for the rest of today, partly sunny with a slight chance of showers and thunderstorms. Near steady temperature in the lower 80s. North winds 5 to 10 miles an hour. Chance of rain 20%. At 5 p.m. at the Champaign Airport, skies were partly sunny. The temperature was 77 degrees, the dew point was 73, and the relative humidity was 87%. The wind was east at 5 miles an hour. The pressure was 30.01 inches and steady. Elsewhere around the area, it was mostly sunny, with a temperature of 82 at Peoria, 83 at Bloomington, 84 at Terre Haute, and 82 at Springfield. It was partly sunny, with a temperature of 81 at Paris, and 82 at Decatur. At Mattoon, it was cloudy, with a temperature of 83. And once again at 5 p.m. at the Champaign Airport, under partly sunny skies, the temperature was 77. And now a discussion of hazardous weather conditions for the following counties in Illinois: Champaign, Coles, DeWitt, Douglas, Edgar, Moultrie, Piatt, and Vermilion. This hazardous weather outlook is for Central Illinois, East Central Illinois, Southeast Illinois, and West Central Illinois. For tonight, isolated thunderstorms are possible through early evening. Severe thunderstorms are not expected today, however, some storms could produce locally heavy rain and frequent cloud-to-ground lightning. Moderate flooding continues along portions of the Illinois River near Havana. For Tuesday through Sunday, isolated thunderstorms are possible mainly south of Interstate 70 Tuesday and Wednesday afternoon and evenings. The threat for severe weather is low. Additional thunderstorms are possible a rewind Thursday through Sunday. Predictability is low for any period of severe thunderstorm risk during this time frame, although periods of heavy rain are possible. Minor to moderate flooding will continue along portions of the Illinois River the next several days. Spotter information statement: spotter activation is not anticipated tonight. 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Now for the official National Weather Service forecast for Champaign, Urbana and surrounding areas of East Central Illinois. Rest of today, partly sunny with a slight chance of showers and thunderstorms. Near steady temperature in the lower 80s. North winds 5 to 10 miles an hour. Chance of rain 20%. Tonight, partly cloudy. A slight chance of showers and thunderstorms until midnight. Lows in the mid-60s. North winds 5 to 10 miles an hour. Chance of
rain 20%. Tuesday, mostly sunny. Highs in the mid-80s. Northeast winds 5 to 10 miles an hour. Tuesday night, mostly clear. Lows in the lower 60s. Northeast winds 5 to 10 miles an hour. Wednesday, sunny. Highs in the mid-80s. East winds around 5 miles an hour, becoming southwest in the afternoon. Wednesday night, mostly clear. Lows in the upper 60s. Thursday, mostly sunny. Highs in the upper 80s. Thursday night and Friday, showers likely with a chance of thunderstorms. Lows in the upper 60s. Highs in the mid-80s. Chance of rain 70%. Friday night and Saturday, mostly cloudy. A chance of showers and thunderstorms. Lows in the upper 60s. Highs in the mid-80s. Chance of rain 50%. Saturday night, mostly cloudy until midnight, then becoming partly cloudy. A chance of showers until midnight. Lows in the mid-60s. Chance of rain 40%. Sunday, mostly sunny. Highs in the mid-80s. Again, the forecast for Champaign, Urbana and surrounding areas of East Central Illinois for the rest of today, partly sunny with a slight chance of showers and thunderstorms. Near steady temperature in the lower 80s. North winds 5 to 10 miles an hour. Chance of rain 20%. At 5 p.m. at the Champaign Airport, skies were partly sunny. The temperature was 77 degrees, the dew point was 73, and the relative humidity was 87%. The wind was east at 5 miles an hour. The pressure was 30.01 inches and steady. Elsewhere around the area, it was mostly sunny, with a temperature of 82 at Peoria, 83 at Bloomington, 84 at Terre Haute, and 82 at Springfield. It was partly sunny, with a temperature of 81 at Paris, and 82 at Decatur. At Mattoon, it was cloudy, with a temperature of 83. And once again at 5 p.m. at the Champaign Airport, under partly sunny skies, the temperature was 77. Looking elsewhere around the Midwest at 5 p.m., Chicago was mostly sunny, and 78. Indianapolis was partly sunny, and 84. St. Louis was partly sunny, and 85. Kansas City was mostly sunny, and 87. Des Moines was mostly sunny, and 84. Milwaukee was mostly sunny, and 77. And now a discussion of hazardous weather conditions for the following counties in Illinois: Champaign, Coles, DeWitt, Douglas, Edgar, Moultrie, Piatt, and Vermilion. This hazardous weather outlook is for Central Illinois, East Central Illinois, Southeast Illinois, and West Central Illinois. For tonight, isolated thunderstorms are possible through early evening. Severe thunderstorms are not expected today, however, some storms could produce locally heavy rain and frequent cloud-to-ground lightning. Moderate flooding continues along portions of the Illinois River near Havana. For Tuesday through Sunday, isolated thunderstorms are possible mainly south of Interstate 70 Tuesday and Wednesday afternoon and evenings. The threat for severe weather is low. Additional thunderstorms are possible a rewind Thursday through Sunday. Predictability is low for any period of severe thunderstorm risk during this time frame, although periods of heavy rain are possible. Minor to moderate flooding will continue along portions of the Illinois River the next several days. Spotter information statement: spotter activation is not anticipated tonight. The time is currently 5:11 p.m. Central Daylight Time. 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Now for the official National Weather Service forecast for Champaign, Urbana and surrounding areas of East Central Illinois. Rest of today, partly sunny with a slight chance of showers and thunderstorms. Near steady temperature in the lower 80s. North winds 5 to 10 miles an hour. Chance of rain 20%. Tonight, partly cloudy. A slight chance of showers and thunderstorms until midnight. Lows in the mid-60s. North winds 5 to 10 miles an hour. Chance of rain 20%. Tuesday, mostly sunny. Highs in the mid-80s. Northeast winds 5 to 10 miles an hour. Tuesday night, mostly clear. Lows in the lower 60s. Northeast winds 5 to 10 miles an hour. Wednesday, sunny. Highs in the mid-80s. East winds around

miles an hour, becoming southwest in the afternoon. Wednesday night, mostly clear. Lows in the upper 60s. Thursday, mostly sunny. Highs in the upper 80s. Thursday night and Friday, showers likely with a chance of thunderstorms. Lows in the upper 60s. Highs in the mid 80s. Chance of rain 70%. Friday night and Saturday, mostly cloudy. A chance of showers and thunderstorms. Lows in the upper 60s. Highs in the mid 80s. Chance of rain 50%. Saturday night, mostly cloudy until midnight, then becoming partly cloudy. A chance of showers until midnight. Lows in the mid-60s. Chance of rain 40%. Sunday, mostly sunny. Highs in the mid-80s. Again, the forecast for Champaign, Urbana and surrounding areas of East Central Illinois for the rest of today, partly sunny with a slight chance of showers and thunderstorms. Near steady temperature in the lower 80s. North winds 5 to 10 miles an hour. Chance of rain 20%. At 5 p.m. at the Champaign Airport, skies were partly sunny. The temperature was 77 degrees, the dew point was 73, and the relative humidity was 87%. The wind was east at 5 miles an hour. The pressure was 30.01 inches and steady. Elsewhere around the area, it was mostly sunny, with a temperature of 82 at Peoria, 83 at Bloomington, 84 at Terre Haute, and 82 at Springfield. It was partly sunny, with a temperature of 81 at Paris, and 82 at Decatur. At Mattoon, it was cloudy, with a temperature of 83. And once again at 5 p.m. at the Champaign Airport, under partly sunny skies, the temperature was 77. The Champaign, Illinois Airport Climate Summary for this evening, as of 4 p.m., July 6, 2026. Today's high temperature was 83 degrees. The normal high is 85. Today's low temperature was 67 degrees. The normal low is 65. A trace of precipitation fell today. Sunset tonight is at 8:25 p.m. Sunrise tomorrow is at 5:31 a.m. The Mattoon, Illinois Airport Climate Summary for this evening, as of 4 p.m., July 6, 2026. Today's high temperature was 83 degrees. The normal high is 86. Today's low temperature was 66 degrees. The normal low is 66. No precipitation fell today. Sunset tonight is at 8:23 p.m. Sunrise tomorrow is at 5:33 a.m. And now a discussion of hazardous weather conditions for the following counties in Illinois: Champaign, Coles, DeWitt, Douglas, Edgar, Moultrie, Piatt, and Vermilion. This hazardous weather outlook is for Central Illinois, East Central Illinois, Southeast Illinois, and West Central Illinois. For tonight, isolated thunderstorms are possible through early evening. Severe thunderstorms are not expected today, however, some storms could produce locally heavy rain and frequent cloud-to-ground lightning. Moderate flooding continues along portions of the Illinois River near Havana. For Tuesday through Sunday, isolated thunderstorms are possible mainly south of Interstate 70 Tuesday and Wednesday afternoon and evenings. The threat for severe weather is low. Additional thunderstorms are possible area-wide Thursday through Sunday. Predictability is low for any period of severe thunderstorm risk during this time frame, although periods of heavy rain are possible. Minor to moderate flooding will continue along portions of the Illinois River the next several days. Spotter information statement: spotter activation is not anticipated tonight. The time is currently 5:17 p.m. Central Daylight Time. 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Now for the official National Weather Service forecast for Champaign, Urbana and surrounding areas of East Central Illinois. Rest of today, partly sunny with a slight chance of showers and thunderstorms. Near steady temperature in the lower 80s. North winds 5 to 10 miles an hour. Chance of rain 20%. Tonight, partly cloudy. A slight chance of showers and thunderstorms until midnight. Lows in the mid-60s. North winds 5 to 10 miles an hour. Chance of rain 20%. Tuesday, mostly sunny. Highs in the mid-80s. Northeast winds 5 to 10 miles an hour. Tuesday night, mostly clear. Lows in the lower 60s.

Highs in the mid-80s. Chance of rain 70%. Friday night and Saturday, mostly cloudy. A chance of showers and thunderstorms. Lows in the upper 60s. Highs in the mid-80s. Chance of rain 50%. Saturday night, mostly cloudy until midnight, then becoming partly cloudy. A chance of showers until midnight. Lows in the mid-60s. Chance of rain 40%. Sunday, mostly sunny. Highs in the mid-80s. Again, the forecast for Champaign, Urbana and surrounding areas of East Central Illinois for the rest of today, partly sunny with a slight chance of showers and thunderstorms. Near steady temperature in the lower 80s. North winds 5 to 10 miles an hour. Chance of rain 20%. At 5 p.m. at the Champaign Airport, skies were partly sunny. The temperature was 77 degrees, the dew point was 73, and the relative humidity was 87%. The wind was east at 5 miles an hour. The pressure was 30.01 inches and steady. Elsewhere around the area, it was mostly sunny, with a temperature of 82 at Peoria, 83 at Bloomington, 84 at Terre Haute, and 82 at Springfield. It was partly sunny, with a temperature of 81 at Paris, and 82 at Decatur. At Mattoon, it was cloudy, with a temperature of 83. And once again at 5 p.m. at the Champaign Airport, under partly sunny skies, the temperature was 77. Looking elsewhere around the Midwest at 5 p.m., Chicago was mostly sunny, and 78. Indianapolis was partly sunny, and 84. St. Louis was partly sunny, and 85. Kansas City was mostly sunny, and 87. Des Moines was mostly sunny, and 84. Milwaukee was mostly sunny, and 77. And now a discussion of hazardous weather conditions for the following counties in Illinois: Champaign, Coles, DeWitt, Douglas, Edgar, Moultrie, Piatt, and Vermilion. This hazardous weather outlook is for Central Illinois, East Central Illinois, Southeast Illinois, and West Central Illinois. For tonight, isolated thunderstorms are possible through early evening. Severe thunderstorms are not expected today, however, some storms could produce locally heavy rain and frequent cloud-to-ground lightning. Moderate flooding continues along portions of the Illinois River near Havana. For Tuesday through Sunday, isolated thunderstorms are possible mainly south of Interstate 70 Tuesday and Wednesday afternoon and evenings. The threat for severe weather is low. Additional thunderstorms are possible a rewind Thursday through Sunday. Predictability is low for any period of severe thunderstorm risk during this time frame, although periods of heavy rain are possible. Minor to moderate flooding will continue along portions of the Illinois River the next several days. Spotter information statement: spotter activation is not anticipated tonight. The time is currently 5:21 p.m. Central Daylight Time. 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Now for the official National Weather Service forecast for Champaign, Urbana and surrounding areas of East Central Illinois. Rest of today, partly sunny with a slight chance of showers and thunderstorms. Near steady temperature in the lower 80s. North winds 5 to 10 miles an hour. Chance of rain 20%. Tonight, partly cloudy. A slight chance of showers and thunderstorms until midnight. Lows in the mid-60s. North winds 5 to 10 miles an hour. Chance of rain 20%. Tuesday, mostly sunny. Highs in the mid-80s. Northeast winds 5 to 10 miles an hour. Tuesday night, mostly clear. Lows in the lower 60s. Northeast winds 5 to 10 miles an hour. Wednesday, sunny. Highs in the mid-80s. East winds around 5 miles an hour, becoming southwest in the afternoon. Wednesday night, mostly clear. Lows in the upper 60s. Thursday, mostly sunny. Highs in the upper 80s. Thursday night and Friday, showers likely with a chance of thunderstorms. Lows in the upper 60s. Highs in the mid-80s. Chance of rain 70%. Friday night and Saturday, mostly cloudy. A chance of showers and thunderstorms. Lows in the upper 60s. Highs in the mid-80s. Chance of rain 50%. Saturday night, mostly cloudy until midnight, then becoming partly cloudy.

a chance of showers until midnight. Lows in the mid-60s. Chance of rain 40%. Sunday, mostly sunny. Highs in the mid-80s. Again, the forecast for Champaign, Urbana and surrounding areas of east central Illinois for the rest of today, partly sunny with a slight chance of showers and thunderstorms. Near steady temperature in the lower 80s. North winds 5 to 10 miles an hour. Chance of rain 20%. At 5 p.m. at the Champaign Airport, skies were partly sunny. The temperature was 77 degrees, the dew point was 73, and the relative humidity was 87%. The wind was east at 5 miles an hour. The pressure was 30.01 inches and steady. Elsewhere around the area, it was mostly sunny, with a temperature of 82 at Peoria, 83 at Bloomington, 84 at Terre Haute, and 82 at Springfield. It was partly sunny, with a temperature of 82 at Paris, and 82 at Decatur. At Mattoon, it was cloudy, with a temperature of 83. And once again at 5 p.m. at the Champaign Airport, under partly sunny skies, the temperature was 77. Looking elsewhere around the Midwest at 5 p.m., Chicago was mostly sunny, and 78. Indianapolis was partly sunny, and 84. St. Louis was partly sunny, and 85. Kansas City was mostly sunny, and 87. Des Moines was mostly sunny, and 84. Milwaukee was mostly sunny, and 77. Looking elsewhere around the Midwest at 5 p.m., Chicago was mostly sunny, and 78. Indianapolis was partly sunny, and 84. St. Louis was partly sunny, and 85. Kansas City was mostly sunny, and 87. Des Moines was mostly sunny, and 84. Milwaukee was mostly sunny, and 77. And now a discussion of hazardous weather conditions for the following counties in Illinois: Champaign, Coles, DeWitt, Douglas, Edgar, Moultrie, Piatt, and Vermilion. This hazardous weather outlook is for central Illinois, east central Illinois, southeast Illinois, and west central Illinois. For tonight, isolated thunderstorms are possible through early evening. Severe thunderstorms are not expected today, however, some storms could produce locally heavy rain and frequent cloud-to-ground lightning. Moderate flooding continues along portions of the Illinois River near Havana. For Tuesday through Sunday, isolated thunderstorms are possible mainly south of Interstate 70 Tuesday and Wednesday afternoon and evenings. The threat for severe weather is low. Additional thunderstorms are possible a rewind Thursday through Sunday. Predictability is low for any period of severe thunderstorm risk during this time frame, although periods of heavy rain are possible. Minor to moderate flooding will continue along portions of the Illinois River the next several days. Spotter information statement: spotter activation is not anticipated tonight. The time is currently 5:26 p.m. Central Daylight Time. 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Now for the official National Weather Service forecast for Champaign, Urbana and surrounding areas of east central Illinois. Rest of today, partly sunny with a slight chance of showers and thunderstorms. Near steady temperature in the lower 80s. North winds 5 to 10 miles an hour. Chance of rain 20%. Tonight, partly cloudy. A slight chance of showers and thunderstorms until midnight. Lows in the mid-60s. North winds 5 to 10 miles an hour. Chance of rain 20%. Tuesday, mostly sunny. Highs in the mid-80s. Northeast winds 5 to 10 miles an hour. Tuesday night, mostly clear. Lows in the lower 60s. Northeast winds 5 to 10 miles an hour. Wednesday, sunny. Highs in the mid-80s. East winds around 5 miles an hour, becoming southwest in the afternoon. Wednesday night, mostly clear. Lows in the upper 60s. Thursday, mostly sunny. Highs in the upper 80s. Thursday night and Friday, showers likely with a chance of thunderstorms. Lows in the upper 60s. Highs in the mid-80s. Chance of rain 70%. Friday night and Saturday, mostly cloudy. A chance of showers and thunderstorms. Lows in the upper 60s. Highs in the mid-80s. Chance of rain 50%. Saturday night, mostly cloudy until midnight.

then becoming partly cloudy. A chance of showers until midnight. Lows in the mid-60s. Chance of rain 40%. Sunday, mostly sunny. Highs in the mid-80s. Again, the forecast for Champaign, Urbana and surrounding areas of East Central Illinois for the rest of today, partly sunny with a slight chance of showers and thunderstorms. Near steady temperature in the lower 80s. North winds 5 to 10 miles an hour. Chance of rain 20%. At 5 p.m. at the Champaign Airport, skies were partly sunny. The temperature was 77 degrees, the dew point was 73, and the relative humidity was 87%. The wind was east at 5 miles an hour. The pressure was 30.01 inches and steady. Elsewhere around the area, it was mostly sunny, with a temperature of 82 at Peoria, 83 at Bloomington, 84 at Terre Haute, and 82 at Springfield. It was partly sunny, with a temperature of 82 at Paris, and 82 at Decatur. At Mattoon, it was cloudy, with a temperature of 83. And once again at 5 p.m. at the Champaign Airport, under partly sunny skies, the temperature was 77. Looking elsewhere around the Midwest at 5 p.m., Chicago was mostly sunny, and 78. Indianapolis was partly sunny, and 84. St. Louis was partly sunny, and 85. Kansas City was mostly sunny, and 87. Des Moines was mostly sunny, and 84. Milwaukee was mostly sunny, and 77. The Champaign, Illinois Airport Climate Summary for this evening, at the 4 p.m., July 6, 2026. Today's high temperature was 83 degrees. The normal high is 85. Today's low temperature was 67 degrees. The normal low is 65. A trace of precipitation fell today. Sunset tonight is at 8:25 p.m. Sunrise tomorrow is at 5:31 a.m. The Mattoon, Illinois Airport Climate Summary for this evening, as of 4 p.m., July 6, 2026. Today's high temperature was 83 degrees. The normal high is 86. Today's low temperature was 66 degrees. The normal low is 66. No precipitation fell today. Sunset tonight is at 8:23 p.m. Sunrise tomorrow is at 5:33 a.m. And now a discussion of hazardous weather conditions for the following counties in Illinois: Champaign, Coles, DeWitt, Douglas, Edgar, Moultrie, Piatt, and Vermilion. This hazardous weather outlook is for Central Illinois, East Central Illinois, Southeast Illinois, and West Central Illinois. For tonight, isolated thunderstorms are possible through early evening. Severe thunderstorms are not expected today, however, some storms could produce locally heavy rain and frequent cloud-to-ground lightning. Moderate flooding continues along portions of the Illinois River near Havana. For Tuesday through Sunday, isolated thunderstorms are possible mainly south of Interstate 70 Tuesday and Wednesday afternoon and evenings. The threat for severe weather is low. Additional thunderstorms are possible area-wide Thursday through Sunday. Predictability is low for any period of severe thunderstorm risk during this time frame, although periods of heavy rain are possible. Minor to moderate flooding will continue along portions of the Illinois River the next several days. Spotter information statement: spotter activation is not anticipated tonight. The time is currently 5:32 p.m. Central Daylight Time. 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Now for the official National Weather Service forecast for Champaign, Urbana and surrounding areas of East Central Illinois. Rest of today, partly sunny with a slight chance of showers and thunderstorms. Near steady temperature in the lower 80s. North winds 5 to 10 miles an hour. Chance of rain 20%. Tonight, partly cloudy. A slight chance of showers and thunderstorms until midnight. Lows in the mid-60s. North winds 5 to 10 miles an hour. Chance of rain 20%. Tuesday, 5 to 10 miles an hour. Chance of rain 20%. Tonight, partly cloudy. A slight chance of showers and thunderstorms until midnight. Lows in the mid-60s. North winds 5 to 10 miles an hour. Chance of rain 20%. Tuesday, mostly sunny. Highs in the mid-80s. Northeast winds 5 to 10 miles an hour. Tuesday night,

mostly clear. Lows in the lower 60s. Northeast winds 5 to 10 miles an hour. Wednesday, sunny. Highs in the mid-80s. East winds around 5 miles an hour, becoming southwest in the afternoon. Wednesday night, mostly clear. Lows in the upper 60s. Thursday, mostly sunny. Highs in the upper 80s. Thursday night and Friday, showers likely with a chance of thunderstorms. Lows in the upper 60s. Highs in the mid-80s. Chance of rain 70%. Friday night and Saturday, mostly cloudy. A chance of showers and thunderstorms. Lows in the upper 60s. Highs in the mid-80s. Chance of rain 50%. Saturday night, mostly cloudy until midnight, then becoming partly cloudy. A chance of showers until midnight. Lows in the mid-60s. Chance of rain 40%. Sunday, mostly sunny. Highs in the mid-80s. Again, the forecast for Champaign, Urbana and surrounding areas of east central Illinois for the rest of today, partly sunny with a slight chance of showers and thunderstorms. Near steady temperature in the lower 80s. North winds 5 to 10 miles an hour. Chance of rain 20%. At 5 p.m. at the Champaign Airport, skies were partly sunny. The temperature was 77 degrees, the dew point was 73, and the relative humidity was 87%. The wind was east at 5 miles an hour. The pressure was 30.01 inches and steady. Elsewhere around the area, it was mostly sunny, with a temperature of 82 at Peoria, 83 at Bloomington, 84 at Terre Haute, and 82 at Springfield. It was partly sunny, with a temperature of 82 at Paris, and 82 at Decatur. At Mattoon, it was cloudy, with a temperature of 83. And once again at 5 p.m. at the Champaign Airport, under partly sunny skies, the temperature was 77. Looking elsewhere around the Midwest at 5 p.m., Chicago was mostly sunny, and 78. Indianapolis was partly sunny, and 84. St. Louis was partly sunny, and 85. Kansas City was mostly sunny, and 87. Des Moines was mostly sunny, and 84. Milwaukee was mostly sunny, and 77. And now a discussion of hazardous weather conditions for the following counties in Illinois: Champaign, Coles, DeWitt, Douglas, Edgar, Moultrie, Piatt, and Vermilion. This hazardous weather outlook is for central Illinois, east central Illinois, southeast Illinois, and west central Illinois. For tonight, isolated thunderstorms are possible through early evening. Severe thunderstorms are not expected today, however, some storms could produce locally heavy rain and frequent cloud-to-ground lightning. Moderate flooding continues along portions of the Illinois River near Havana. For Tuesday through Sunday, isolated thunderstorms are possible mainly south of Interstate 70 Tuesday and Wednesday afternoon and evenings. The threat for severe weather is low. Additional thunderstorms are possible a rewind Thursday through Sunday. Predictability is low for any period of severe thunderstorm risk during this time frame, although periods of heavy rain are possible. Minor to moderate flooding will continue along portions of the Illinois River the next several days. Spotter information statement: spotter activation is not anticipated tonight. The time is currently 5:37 p.m. Central Daylight Time. 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Now for the official National Weather Service forecast for Champaign, Urbana and surrounding areas of east central Illinois. Rest of today, partly sunny with a slight chance of showers and thunderstorms. Near steady temperature in the lower 80s. North winds 5 to 10 miles an hour. Chance of rain 20%. Tonight, partly cloudy. A slight chance of showers and thunderstorms until midnight. Lows in the mid-60s. North winds 5 to 10 miles an hour. Chance of rain 20%. Tuesday, mostly sunny. Highs in the mid-80s. Northeast winds 5 to 10 miles an hour. Tuesday night, mostly clear. Lows in the lower 60s. Northeast winds 5 to 10 miles an hour. Wednesday, sunny. Highs in the mid-80s. East winds around 5 miles an hour, becoming southwest in the afternoon. Wednesday night, mostly clear. Lows in the upper 60s. Thursday, mostly sunny.

highs in the upper 80s. Thursday night and Friday, showers likely with a chance of thunderstorms. Lows in the upper 60s. Highs in the mid 80s. Chance of rain 70%. Friday night and Saturday, mostly cloudy. A chance of showers and thunderstorms. Lows in the upper 60s. Highs in the mid 80s. Chance of rain 50%. Saturday night, mostly cloudy until midnight, then becoming partly cloudy. A chance of showers until midnight. Lows in the mid-60s. Chance of rain 40%. Sunday, mostly sunny. Highs in the mid-80s. Again, the forecast for Champaign, Urbana and surrounding areas of East Central Illinois for the rest of today, partly sunny with a slight chance of showers and thunderstorms. Near steady temperature in the lower 80s. North winds 5 to 10 miles an hour. Chance of rain 20%. At 5 p.m. at the Champaign Airport, skies were partly sunny. The temperature was 77 degrees, the dew point was 73, and the relative humidity was 87%. The wind was east at 5 miles an hour. The pressure was 30.01 inches and steady. Elsewhere around the area, it was mostly sunny, with a temperature of 82 at Peoria, 83 at Bloomington, 84 at Terre Haute, and 82 at Springfield. It was partly sunny, with a temperature of 82 at Paris, and 82 at Decatur. At Mattoon, it was cloudy, with a temperature of 83. And once again at 5 p.m. at the Champaign Airport, under partly sunny skies, the temperature was 77. Looking elsewhere around the Midwest at 5 p.m., Chicago was mostly sunny, and 78. Indianapolis was partly sunny, and 84. St. Louis was partly sunny, and 85. Kansas City was mostly sunny, and 87. Des Moines was mostly sunny, and 84. Milwaukee was mostly sunny, and 77. And now a discussion of hazardous weather conditions for the following counties in Illinois: Champaign, Coles, DeWitt, Douglas, Edgar, Moultrie, Piatt, and Vermilion. This hazardous weather outlook is for Central Illinois, East Central Illinois, Southeast Illinois, and West Central Illinois. For tonight, isolated thunderstorms are possible through early evening. Severe thunderstorms are not expected today, however, some storms could produce locally heavy rain and frequent cloud-to-ground lightning. Moderate flooding continues along portions of the Illinois River near Havana. For Tuesday through Sunday, isolated thunderstorms are possible mainly south of Interstate 70 Tuesday and Wednesday afternoon and evenings. The threat for severe weather is low. Additional thunderstorms are possible area-wide Thursday through Sunday. Predictability is low for any period of severe thunderstorm risk during this time frame, although periods of heavy rain are possible. Minor to moderate flooding will continue along portions of the Illinois River the next several days. Spotter information statement: spotter activation is not anticipated tonight. The time is currently 5:41 p.m. Central Daylight Time. 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Now for the official National Weather Service forecast for Champaign, Urbana and surrounding areas of East Central Illinois. Rest of today, partly sunny with a slight chance of showers and thunderstorms. Near steady temperature in the lower 80s. North winds 5 to 10 miles an hour. Chance of rain 20%. Tonight, partly cloudy. A slight chance of showers and thunderstorms until midnight. Lows in the mid-60s. North winds 5 to 10 miles an hour. Chance of rain 20%. Tuesday, mostly sunny. Highs in the mid-80s. Northeast winds 5 to 10 miles an hour. Tuesday night, mostly clear. Lows in the lower 60s. Northeast winds 5 to 10 miles an hour. Wednesday, sunny. Highs in the mid-80s. East winds around 5 miles an hour, becoming southwest in the afternoon. Wednesday night, mostly clear. Lows in the upper 60s. Thursday, mostly sunny. Highs in the upper 80s. Thursday night and Friday, showers likely with a chance of thunderstorms. Lows in the upper 60s. Highs in the mid 80s. Chance of rain 70%. Friday night and Saturday, mostly cloudy. A chance of showers and thunderstorms. Lows in the upper 60s.

Highs in the mid-80s. Chance of rain 50%. Saturday night, mostly cloudy until midnight, then becoming partly cloudy. A chance of showers until midnight. Lows in the mid-60s. Chance of rain 40%. Sunday, mostly sunny. Highs in the mid-80s. Again, the forecast for Champaign, Urbana and surrounding areas of East Central Illinois for the rest of today, partly sunny with a slight chance of showers and thunderstorms. Near steady temperature in the lower 80s. North winds 5 to 10 miles an hour. Chance of rain 20%. At 5 p.m. at the Champaign Airport, skies were partly sunny. The temperature was 77 degrees, the dew point was 73, and the relative humidity was 87%. The wind was east at 5 miles an hour. The pressure was 30.01 inches and steady. Elsewhere around the area, it was mostly sunny, with a temperature of 82 at Peoria, 83 at Bloomington, 84 at Terre Haute, and 82 at Springfield. It was partly sunny, with a temperature of 82 at Paris, and 82 at Decatur. At Mattoon, it was cloudy, with a temperature of 83. And once again at 5 p.m. at the Champaign Airport, under partly sunny skies, the temperature was 77. Looking elsewhere around the Midwest at 5 p.m., Chicago was mostly sunny, and 78. Indianapolis was partly sunny, and 84. St. Louis was partly sunny, and 85. Kansas City was mostly sunny, and 87. Des Moines was mostly sunny, and 84. Milwaukee was mostly sunny, and 77. The Champaign, Illinois Airport Climate Summary for this evening, as of 4 p.m., July 6, 2026. Today's high temperature was 83 degrees. The normal high is 85. Today's low temperature was 67 degrees. The normal low is 65. A trace of precipitation fell today. Sunset tonight is at 8:25 p.m. Sunrise tomorrow is at 5:31 a.m. The Mattoon, Illinois Airport Climate Summary for this evening, as of 4 p.m., July 6, 2026. Today's high temperature was 83 degrees. The normal high is 86. Today's low temperature was 66 degrees. The normal low is 66. No precipitation fell today. Sunset tonight is at 8:23 p.m. Sunrise tomorrow is at 5:33 a.m. And now a discussion of hazardous weather conditions for the following counties in Illinois: Champaign, Coles, DeWitt, Douglas, Edgar, Moultrie, Piatt, and Vermilion. This hazardous weather outlook is for Central Illinois, East Central Illinois, Southeast Illinois, and West Central Illinois. For tonight, isolated thunderstorms are possible through early evening. Severe thunderstorms are not expected today, however, some storms could produce locally heavy rain and frequent cloud-to-ground lightning. Moderate flooding continues along portions of the Illinois River near Havana. For Tuesday through Sunday, isolated thunderstorms are possible mainly south of Interstate 70 Tuesday and Wednesday afternoon and evenings. The threat for severe weather is low. Additional thunderstorms are possible area-wide Thursday through Sunday. Predictability is low for any period of severe thunderstorm risk during this time frame, although periods of heavy rain are possible. Minor to moderate flooding will continue along portions of the Illinois River the next several days. Spotter information statement: spotter activation is not anticipated tonight. The time is currently 5:47 p.m. Central Daylight Time. 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Now for the official National Weather Service forecast for Champaign, Urbana and surrounding areas of East Central Illinois. Rest of today, partly sunny with a slight chance of showers and thunderstorms. Near steady temperature in the lower 80s. North winds 5 to 10 miles an hour. Chance of rain 20%. Tonight, partly cloudy. A slight chance of showers and thunderstorms until midnight. Lows in the mid-60s. North winds 5 to 10 miles an hour. Chance of rain 20%. Tuesday, mostly sunny. Highs in the mid-80s. Northeast winds 5 to 10 miles an hour. Tuesday night, mostly clear. Lows in the lower 60s. Northeast winds 5 to 10 miles an hour. Wednesday, sunny. Highs in the mid-80s. East winds 5
5 miles an hour, becoming southwest in the afternoon. Wednesday night, mostly clear. Lows in the upper 60s. Thursday, mostly sunny. Highs in the upper 80s. Thursday night and Friday, showers likely with a chance of thunderstorms. Lows in the upper 60s. Highs in the mid 80s. Chance of rain 70%. Friday night and Saturday, mostly cloudy. A chance of showers and thunderstorms. Lows in the upper 60s. Highs in the mid 80s. Chance of rain 50%. Saturday night, mostly cloudy until midnight, then becoming partly cloudy. A chance of showers until midnight. Lows in the mid 60s. Chance of rain 40%. Sunday, mostly sunny. Highs in the mid 80s. Again, the forecast for Champaign, Urbana and surrounding areas of East Central Illinois for the rest of today, partly sunny with a slight chance of showers and thunderstorms. Near steady temperature in the lower 80s. North winds 5 to 10 miles an hour. Chance of rain 20%. At 5 p.m. at the Champaign Airport, skies were partly sunny. The temperature was 77 degrees, the dew point was 73, and the relative humidity was 87%. The wind was east at 5 miles an hour. The pressure was 30.01 inches and steady. Elsewhere around the area, it was mostly sunny, with a temperature of 82 at Peoria, 83 at Bloomington, 84 at Terre Haute, and 82 at Springfield. It was partly sunny, with a temperature of 82 at Paris, and 82 at Decatur. At Mattoon, it was cloudy, with a temperature of 83. And once again at 5 p.m. at the Champaign Airport, under partly sunny skies, the temperature was 77. Looking elsewhere around the Midwest at 5 p.m., Chicago was mostly sunny, and 78. Indianapolis was partly sunny, and 84. St. Louis was partly sunny, and 85. Kansas City was mostly sunny, and 87. Des Moines was mostly sunny, and 84. Milwaukee was mostly sunny, and 77. And now a discussion of hazardous weather conditions for the following counties in Illinois: Champaign, Coles, DeWitt, Douglas, Edgar, Moultrie, Piatt, and Vermilion. This hazardous weather outlook is for Central Illinois, East Central Illinois, Southeast Illinois, and West Central Illinois. For tonight, isolated thunderstorms are possible through early evening. Severe thunderstorms are not expected today, however, some storms could produce locally heavy rain and frequent cloud-to-ground lightning. Moderate flooding continues along portions of the Illinois River near Havana. For Tuesday through Sunday, isolated thunderstorms are possible mainly south of Interstate 70 Tuesday and Wednesday afternoon and evenings. The threat for severe weather is low. Additional thunderstorms are possible area-wide Thursday through Sunday. Predictability is low for any period of severe thunderstorm risk during this time frame, although periods of heavy rain are possible. Minor to moderate flooding will continue along portions of the Illinois River the next several days. Spotter information statement: spotter activation is not anticipated tonight. The time is currently 5:52 p.m. Central Daylight Time. 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Now for the official National Weather Service forecast for Champaign, Urbana and surrounding areas of East Central Illinois. Rest of today, partly sunny with a slight chance of showers and thunderstorms. Near steady temperature in the lower 80s. North winds 5 to 10 miles an hour. Chance of rain 20%. Tonight, partly cloudy. A slight chance of showers and thunderstorms until midnight. Lows in the mid-60s. North winds 5 to 10 miles an hour. Chance of rain 20%. Tuesday, mostly sunny. Highs in the mid-80s. Northeast winds 5 to 10 miles an hour. Tuesday night, mostly clear. Lows in the lower 60s. Northeast winds 5 to 10 miles an hour. Wednesday, sunny. Highs in the mid-80s. East winds around 5 miles an hour, becoming southwest in the afternoon. Wednesday night, mostly clear. Lows in the upper 60s. Thursday, mostly sunny. Highs in the upper 80s. Thursday night and Friday, showers likely with a chance of thunderstorms. Lows in the upper 60s. Highs in the mid 80s.

chance of rain 70%. Friday night and Saturday, mostly cloudy. A chance of showers and thunderstorms. Lows in the upper 60s. Highs in the mid-80s. Chance of rain 50%. Saturday night, mostly cloudy until midnight, then becoming partly cloudy. A chance of showers until midnight. Lows in the mid-60s. Chance of rain 40%. Sunday, mostly sunny. Highs in the mid-80s. Again, the forecast for Champaign, Urbana and surrounding areas of East Central Illinois for the rest of today, partly sunny with a slight chance of showers and thunderstorms. Near steady temperature in the lower 80s. North winds 5 to 10 miles an hour. Chance of rain 20%. At 5 p.m. at the Champaign Airport, skies were partly sunny. The temperature was 77 degrees, the dew point was 73, and the relative humidity was 87%. The wind was east at 5 miles an hour. The pressure was 30.01 inches and steady. Elsewhere around the area, it was mostly sunny, with a temperature of 82 at Peoria, 83 at Bloomington, 84 at Terre Haute, and 82 at Springfield. It was partly sunny, with a temperature of 82 at Paris, and 82 at Decatur. At Mattoon, it was cloudy, with a temperature of 83. And once again at 5 p.m. at the Champaign Airport, under partly sunny skies, the temperature was 77. Looking elsewhere around the Midwest at 5 p.m., Chicago was mostly sunny, and 78. Indianapolis was partly sunny, and 84. St. Louis was partly sunny, and 85. Kansas City was mostly sunny, and 87. Des Moines was mostly sunny, and 84. Milwaukee was mostly sunny, and 77. And now a discussion of hazardous weather conditions for the following counties in Illinois: Champaign, Coles, DeWitt, Douglas, Edgar, Moultrie, Piatt, and Vermilion. This hazardous weather outlook is for Central Illinois, East Central Illinois, Southeast Illinois, and West Central Illinois. For tonight, isolated thunderstorms are possible through early evening. Severe thunderstorms are not expected today, however, some storms could produce locally heavy rain and frequent cloud-to-ground lightning. Moderate flooding continues along portions of the Illinois River near Havana. For Tuesday through Sunday, isolated thunderstorms are possible mainly south of Interstate 70 Tuesday and Wednesday afternoon and evenings. The threat for severe weather is low. Additional thunderstorms are possible area-wide Thursday through Sunday. Predictability is low for any period of severe thunderstorm risk during this time frame, although periods of heavy rain are possible. Minor to moderate flooding will continue along portions of the Illinois River the next several days. Spotter information statement: spotter activation is not anticipated tonight. The time is currently 5:56 p.m. Central Daylight Time. 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Now for the official National Weather Service forecast for Champaign, Urbana and surrounding areas of East Central Illinois. Rest of today, partly sunny with a slight chance of showers and thunderstorms. Near steady temperature in the lower 80s. North winds 5 to 10 miles an hour. Chance of rain 20%. Tonight, partly cloudy. A slight chance of showers and thunderstorms until midnight. Lows in the mid-60s. North winds 5 to 10 miles an hour. Chance of rain 20%. Tuesday, mostly sunny. Highs in the mid-80s. Northeast winds 5 to 10 miles an hour. Tuesday night, mostly clear. Lows in the lower 60s. Northeast winds 5 to 10 miles an hour. Wednesday, sunny. Highs in the mid-80s. East winds around 5 miles an hour, becoming southwest in the afternoon. Wednesday night, mostly clear. Lows in the upper 60s. Thursday, mostly sunny. Highs in the upper 80s. Thursday night and Friday, showers likely with a chance of thunderstorms. Lows in the upper 60s. Highs in the mid-80s. Chance of rain 70%. Friday night and Saturday, mostly cloudy. A chance of showers and thunderstorms. Lows in the upper 60s. Highs in the mid-80s. Chance of rain 50%. Saturday night, mostly cloudy until midnight, then becoming partly cloudy. A chance of showers.

Midnight. Lows in the mid-60s. Chance of rain 40%. Sunday, mostly sunny. Highs in the mid-80s. Again, the forecast for Champaign, Urbana, and surrounding areas of east central Illinois for the rest of today, partly sunny with a slight chance of showers and thunderstorms. Near steady temperature in the lower 80s. North winds 5 to 10 miles an hour. Chance of rain 20%. At 5 p.m. at the Champaign Airport, skies were partly sunny. The temperature was 77 degrees, the dew point was 73, and the relative humidity was 87%. The wind was east at 5 miles an hour. The pressure was 30.01 inches and steady. Elsewhere around the area, it was mostly sunny, with a temperature of 82 at Peoria, 83 at Bloomington, 84 at Terre Haute, and 82 at Springfield. It was partly sunny, with a temperature of 82 at Paris, and 82 at Decatur. At Mattoon, it was cloudy, with a temperature of 83. And once again at 5 p.m. at the Champaign Airport, under partly sunny skies, the temperature was 77. Looking elsewhere around the Midwest at 5 p.m., Chicago was mostly sunny, and 78. Indianapolis was partly sunny, and 84. St. Louis was partly sunny, and 85. Kansas City was mostly sunny, and 87. Des Moines was mostly sunny, and 84. Milwaukee was mostly sunny, and 77. The Champaign, Illinois Airport Climate Summary for this evening, as of 4 p.m., July 6, 2026. Today's high temperature was 83 degrees. The normal high is 85. Today's low temperature was 67 degrees. The normal low is 65. A trace of precipitation fell today. Sunset tonight is at 8:25 p.m. Sunrise tomorrow is at 5:31 a.m. The Mattoon, Illinois Airport Climate Summary for this evening, as of 4 p.m., July 6, 2026. Today's high temperature was 83 degrees. The normal high is 86. Today's low temperature was 66 degrees. The normal low is 66. No precipitation fell today. Sunset tonight is at 8:23 p.m. Sunrise tomorrow is at 5:33 a.m. And now a discussion of hazardous weather conditions for the following counties in Illinois: Champaign, Coles, DeWitt, Douglas, Edgar, Moultrie, Piatt, and Vermilion. This hazardous weather outlook is for central Illinois, east central Illinois, southeast Illinois, and west central Illinois. For tonight, isolated thunderstorms are possible through early evening. Severe thunderstorms are not expected today, however, some storms could produce locally heavy rain and frequent cloud-to-ground lightning. Moderate flooding continues along portions of the Illinois River near Havana. For Tuesday through Sunday, isolated thunderstorms are possible mainly south of Interstate 70 Tuesday and Wednesday afternoon and evenings. The threat for severe weather is low. Additional thunderstorms are possible a rewind Thursday through Sunday. Predictability is low for any period of severe thunderstorm risk during this time frame, although periods of heavy rain are possible. Minor to moderate flooding will continue along portions of the Illinois River the next several days. Spotter information statement: spotter activation is not anticipated tonight. The time is currently 6:02 p.m. Central Daylight Time. 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And now a discussion of hazardous weather conditions for the following counties in Illinois: Champaign, Coles, DeWitt, Douglas, Edgar, Moultrie, Piatt, and Vermilion. This hazardous weather outlook is for central Illinois, east central Illinois, southeast Illinois, and west central Illinois. For tonight, isolated thunderstorms are possible through early evening. Severe thunderstorms are not expected today, however, some storms could produce locally heavy rain and frequent cloud-to-ground lightning. Moderate flooding continues along portions of the Illinois River near Havana. For Tuesday through Sunday, isolated thunderstorms are possible mainly south of Interstate 70 Tuesday and Wednesday afternoon and evenings. The threat for severe weather is low. Additional thunderstorms are possible a rewind Thursday through Sunday. Predictability is low for any period of severe thunderstorm risk during this time frame, although periods of heavy rain are possible. Minor to moderate flooding will continue along portions of the Illinois River the next several days. Spotter

Activation statement, spotter activation is not anticipated tonight. The time is currently 6:03 p.m. Central Daylight Time. 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At 6 p.m. at the Champaign Airport, skies were partly sunny. The temperature was 81 degrees, the dew point was 70, and the relative humidity was 69%. The heat index was 84. The wind was north at 9 miles an hour. The pressure was 30.01 inches and steady. Elsewhere around the area, at Peoria, it was sunny, with a temperature of 83. It was mostly sunny, with a temperature of 82 at Bloomington, 82 at Paris, 81 at Terre Haute, and 82 at Springfield. At Decatur, it was partly sunny, with a temperature of 79. At Mattoon, it was cloudy, with a temperature of 81. And once again at 6 p.m. at the Champaign Airport, under partly sunny skies, the temperature was 81, and the heat index was 84. And now a discussion of hazardous weather conditions for the following counties in Illinois: Champaign, Coles, DeWitt, Douglas, Edgar, Moultrie, Piatt, and Vermilion. This hazardous weather outlook is for Central Illinois, East Central Illinois, Southeast Illinois, and West Central Illinois. For tonight, isolated thunderstorms are possible through early evening. Severe thunderstorms are not expected today, however, some storms could produce locally heavy rain and frequent cloud-to-ground lightning. Moderate flooding continues along portions of the Illinois River near Havana. For Tuesday through Sunday, isolated thunderstorms are possible mainly south of Interstate 70 Tuesday and Wednesday afternoon and evenings. The threat for severe weather is low. Additional thunderstorms are possible area-wide Thursday through Sunday. Predictability is low for any period of severe thunderstorm risk during this time frame, although periods of heavy rain are possible. Minor to moderate flooding will continue along portions of the Illinois River the next several days. Spotter information statement, spotter activation is not anticipated tonight. The time is currently 6:05 p.m. Central Daylight Time. 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Programming originates from NOAA's National Weather Service office in Lincoln and transmits from the WCIA television tower near Seymour. The station serves the following counties: Champaign, DeWitt, Coles, Douglas, Edgar, Ford, Moultrie, Piatt, and Vermilion. 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At 6 p.m. at the Champaign Airport, skies were partly sunny. The temperature was 81 degrees, the dew point was 70, and the relative humidity was 69%. The heat index was 84. The wind was north at 9 miles an hour. The pressure was 30.01 inches and steady. Elsewhere around the area, at Peoria, it was sunny, with a temperature of 83. It was mostly sunny, with a temperature of 82 at Bloomington, 82 at Paris, 81 at Terre Haute, and 82 at Springfield. At Decatur, it was partly sunny, with a temperature of 79. At Mattoon, it was cloudy, with a temperature of 81. And once again at 6 p.m. at the Champaign Airport, under partly sunny skies, the temperature was 81, and the heat index was 84. Looking elsewhere around the Midwest at 6 p.m., Chicago was mostly sunny, and 78. Indianapolis was partly sunny, and 84. St. Louis was partly sunny, and 85. Kansas City was mostly sunny, and 87. Des Moines was mostly sunny, and 83. Milwaukee was mostly sunny, and 75. And now a discussion of hazardous weather conditions for the following counties in Illinois: Champaign, Coles, DeWitt, Douglas, Edgar, Moultrie, Piatt, and Vermilion. This hazardous weather outlook is for Central Illinois, East Central Illinois, Southeast Illinois, and West Central Illinois. For tonight, isolated thunderstorms are possible through early evening. Severe thunderstorms are not expected today, however, some storms could produce locally heavy rain and frequent cloud-to-ground lightning. Moderate flooding continues along portions of the Illinois River near Havana. For Tuesday through Sunday, isolated thunderstorms

Storms are possible mainly south of Interstate 70 Tuesday and Wednesday afternoon and evenings. The threat for severe weather is low. Additional thunderstorms are possible a rewind Thursday through Sunday. Predictability is low for any period of severe thunderstorm risk during this time frame, although periods of heavy rain are possible. Minor to moderate flooding will continue along portions of the Illinois River the next several days. Spotter information statement, spotter activation is not anticipated tonight. The time is currently 6:09 p.m. Central Daylight Time. 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At 6 p.m. at the Champaign Airport, skies were partly sunny. The temperature was 81 degrees, the dew point was 70, and the relative humidity was 69%. The heat index was 84. The wind was north at 9 miles an hour. The pressure was 30.01 inches and steady. Elsewhere around the area, at Peoria, it was sunny, with a temperature of 83. It was mostly sunny, with a temperature of 82 at Bloomington, 82 at Paris, 81 at Terre Haute, and 82 at Springfield. At Decatur, it was partly sunny, with a temperature of 79. At Mattoon, it was cloudy, with a temperature of 81. And once again at 6 p.m. at the Champaign Airport, under partly sunny skies, the temperature was 81, and the heat index was 84. Looking elsewhere around the Midwest at 6 p.m., Chicago was mostly sunny, and 78. Indianapolis was partly sunny, and 84. St. Louis was partly sunny, and 85. Kansas City was mostly sunny, and 87. Des Moines was mostly sunny, and 83. Milwaukee was mostly sunny, and 75. And now a discussion of hazardous weather conditions for the following counties in Illinois: Champaign, Coles, DeWitt, Douglas, Edgar, Moultrie, Piatt, and Vermilion. This hazardous weather outlook is for Central Illinois, East Central Illinois, Southeast Illinois, and West Central Illinois. For tonight, isolated thunderstorms are possible through early evening. Severe thunderstorms are not expected today, however, some storms could produce locally heavy rain and frequent cloud-to-ground lightning. Moderate flooding continues along portions of the Illinois River near Havana. For Tuesday through Sunday, isolated thunderstorms are possible mainly south of Interstate 70 Tuesday and Wednesday afternoon and evenings. The threat for severe weather is low. Additional thunderstorms are possible a rewind Thursday through Sunday. Predictability is low for any period of severe thunderstorm risk during this time frame, although periods of heavy rain are possible. Minor to moderate flooding will continue along portions of the Illinois River the next several days. Spotter information statement, spotter activation is not anticipated tonight. The time is currently 6:11 p.m. Central Daylight Time. 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At 6 p.m. at the Champaign Airport, skies were partly sunny. The temperature was 81 degrees, the dew point was 70, and the relative humidity was 69%. The heat index was 84. The wind was north at 9 miles an hour. The pressure was 30.01 inches and steady. Elsewhere around the area, at Peoria, it was sunny, with a temperature of 83. It was mostly sunny, with a temperature of 82 at Bloomington, 82 at Paris, 81 at Terre Haute, and 82 at Springfield. At Decatur, it was partly sunny, with a temperature of 79. At Mattoon, it was cloudy, with a temperature of 81. And once again at 6 p.m. at the Champaign Airport, under partly sunny skies, the temperature was 81, and the heat index was 84. Looking elsewhere around the Midwest at 6 p.m., Chicago was mostly sunny, and 78. Indianapolis was partly sunny, and 84. St. Louis was partly sunny, and 85. Kansas City was mostly sunny, and 87. Des Moines was mostly sunny, and 83. Milwaukee was mostly sunny, and 75. The time is currently 6:13 p.m. Central Daylight Time. 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At 6 p.m. at the Champaign Airport, skies were partly sunny. The temperature was 81 degrees, the dew point was 70, and the relative humidity was 69%.

The heat index was 84. The wind was north at 9 miles an hour. The pressure was 30.01 inches and steady. Elsewhere around the area, at Peoria, it was sunny, with a temperature of 83. It was mostly sunny, with a temperature of 82 at Bloomington, 82 at Paris, 81 at Terre Haute, and 82 at Springfield. At Decatur, it was partly sunny, with a temperature of 79. At Mattoon, it was cloudy, with a temperature of 81. And once again at 6 p.m. at the Champaign Airport, under partly sunny skies, the temperature was 81, and the heat index was 84. Looking elsewhere around the Midwest at 6 p.m., Chicago was mostly sunny, and 78. Indianapolis was partly sunny, and 84. St. Louis was partly sunny, and 85. Kansas City was mostly sunny, and 87. Des Moines was mostly sunny, and 83. Milwaukee was mostly sunny, and 75. The time is currently 6:14 p.m. Central Daylight Time. 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At 6 p.m. at the Champaign Airport, skies were partly sunny. The temperature was 81 degrees, the dew point was 70, and the relative humidity was 69%. The heat index was 84. The wind was north at 9 miles an hour. The pressure was 30.01 inches and steady. Elsewhere around the area, at Peoria, it was sunny, with a temperature of 83. It was mostly sunny, with a temperature of 82 at Bloomington, 82 at Paris, 81 at Terre Haute, and 82 at Springfield. At Decatur, it was partly sunny, with a temperature of 79. At Mattoon, it was cloudy, with a temperature of 81. And once again at 6 p.m. at the Champaign Airport, under partly sunny skies, the temperature was 81, and the heat index was 84. The Champaign, Illinois Airport Climate Summary for this evening, as of 4 p.m., July 6, 2026. Today's high temperature was 83 degrees. The normal high is 85. Today's low temperature was 67 degrees. The normal low is 65. A trace of precipitation fell today. Sunset tonight is at 8:25 p.m. Sunrise tomorrow is at 5:31 a.m. The Mattoon, Illinois Airport Climate Summary for this evening, as of 4 p.m., July 6, 2026. Today's high temperature was 83 degrees. The normal high is 86. Today's low temperature was 66 degrees. The normal low is 66. No precipitation fell today. Sunset tonight is at 8:23 p.m. Sunrise tomorrow is at 5:33 a.m. Looking elsewhere around the Midwest at 6 p.m., Chicago was mostly sunny, and 78. Indianapolis was partly sunny, and 84. St. Louis was partly sunny, and 85. Kansas City was mostly sunny, and 87. Des Moines was mostly sunny, and 83. Milwaukee was mostly sunny, and 75. The time is currently 6:17 p.m. Central Daylight Time. 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At 6 p.m. at the Champaign Airport, skies were partly sunny. The temperature was 81 degrees, the dew point was 70, and the relative humidity was 69%. The heat index was 84. The wind was north at 9 miles an hour. The pressure was 30.01 inches and steady. Elsewhere around the area, at Peoria, it was sunny, with a temperature of 83. It was mostly sunny, with a temperature of 82 at Bloomington, 82 at Paris, 81 at Terre Haute, and 82 at Springfield. At Decatur, it was partly sunny, with a temperature of 79. At Mattoon, it was cloudy, with a temperature of 81. And once again at 6 p.m. at the Champaign Airport, under partly sunny skies, the temperature was 81, and the heat index was 84. Looking elsewhere around the Midwest at 6 p.m., Chicago was mostly sunny, and 78. Indianapolis was partly sunny, and 84. St. Louis was partly sunny, and 85. Kansas City was mostly sunny, and 87. Des Moines was mostly sunny, and 83. Milwaukee was mostly sunny, and 75. The time is currently 6:18 p.m. Central Daylight Time.

At Peoria, it was sunny, with a temperature of 83. It was mostly sunny, with a temperature of 82 at Bloomington, 82 at Paris, 81 at Terre Haute, and 82 at Springfield. At Decatur, it was partly sunny, with a temperature of 79. At Mattoon, it was cloudy, with a temperature of 81. And once again at 6 p.m. at the Champaign Airport, under partly sunny skies, the temperature was 81, and the heat index was 84. Looking elsewhere around the Midwest at 6 p.m., Chicago was mostly sunny, and 78. Indianapolis was partly sunny, and 84. St. Louis was partly sunny, and 85. Kansas City was mostly sunny, and 87. Des Moines was mostly sunny, and 83. Milwaukee was mostly sunny, and 75. The time is currently 6:20 p.m. Central Daylight Time. 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At 6 p.m. at the Champaign Airport, skies were partly sunny. The temperature was 81 degrees, the dew point was 70, and the relative humidity was 69%. The heat index was 84. The wind was north at 9 miles an hour. The pressure was 30.01 inches and steady. Elsewhere around the area, at Peoria, it was sunny, with a temperature of 83. It was mostly sunny, with a temperature of 82 at Bloomington, 82 at Paris, 81 at Terre Haute, and 82 at Springfield. At Decatur, it was partly sunny, with a temperature of 79. At Mattoon, it was cloudy, with a temperature of 81. And once again at 6 p.m. at the Champaign Airport, under partly sunny skies, the temperature was 81, and the heat index was 84. At 6 p.m. at the Champaign Airport, skies were partly sunny. The temperature was 81 degrees, the dew point was 70, and the relative humidity was 69%. The heat index was 84. The wind was north at 9 miles an hour. The pressure was 30.01 inches and steady. Elsewhere around the area, at Peoria, it was sunny, with a temperature of 83. It was mostly sunny, with a temperature of 82 at Bloomington, 82 at Paris, 81 at Terre Haute, and 82 at Springfield. At Decatur, it was partly sunny, with a temperature of 79. At Mattoon, it was cloudy, with a temperature of 81. And once again at 6 p.m. at the Champaign Airport, under partly sunny skies, the temperature was 81, and the heat index was 84. Looking elsewhere around the Midwest at 6 p.m., Chicago was mostly sunny, and 78. Indianapolis was partly sunny, and 84. St. Louis was partly sunny, and 85. Kansas City was mostly sunny, and 87. Des Moines was mostly sunny, and 83. Milwaukee was mostly sunny, and 75. The time is currently 6:22 p.m. Central Daylight Time. 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At 6 p.m. at the Champaign Airport, skies were partly sunny. The temperature was 81 degrees, the dew point was 70, and the relative humidity was 69%. The heat index was 84. The wind was north at 9 miles an hour. The pressure was 30.01 inches and steady. Elsewhere around the area, at Peoria, it was sunny, with a temperature of 83. It was mostly sunny, with a temperature of 82 at Bloomington, 82 at Paris, 81 at Terre Haute, and 82 at Springfield. At Decatur, it was partly sunny, with a temperature of 79. At Mattoon, it was cloudy, with a temperature of 81. And once again at 6 p.m. at the Champaign Airport, under partly sunny skies, the temperature was 81, and the heat index was 84. Looking elsewhere around the Midwest at 6 p.m., Chicago was mostly sunny, and 78. Indianapolis was partly sunny, and 84. St. Louis was partly sunny, and 85. Kansas City was mostly sunny, and 87. Des Moines was mostly sunny, and 83. Milwaukee was mostly sunny, and 75. The time is currently 6:23 p.m. Central Daylight Time. 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At 6 p.m. at the Champaign Airport, skies were partly sunny. The temperature

81 degrees, the dew point was 70, and the relative humidity was 69%. The heat index was 84. The wind was north at 9 miles an hour. The pressure was 30.01 inches and steady. Elsewhere around the area, at Peoria, it was sunny, with a temperature of 83. It was mostly sunny, with a temperature of 82 at Bloomington, 82 at Paris, 81 at Terre Haute, and 82 at Springfield. At Decatur, it was partly sunny, with a temperature of 79. At Mattoon, it was cloudy, with a temperature of 81. And once again at 6 p.m. at the Champaign Airport, under partly sunny skies, the temperature was 81, and the heat index was 84. Looking elsewhere around the Midwest at 6 p.m., Chicago was mostly sunny, and 78. Indianapolis was partly sunny, and 84. St. Louis was partly sunny, and 85. Kansas City was mostly sunny, and 87. Des Moines was mostly sunny, and 83. Milwaukee was mostly sunny, and 75. The time is currently 6:25 p.m. Central Daylight Time. 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At 6 p.m. at the Champaign Airport, skies were partly sunny. The temperature was 81 degrees, the dew point was 70, and the relative humidity was 69%. The heat index was 84. The wind was north at 9 miles an hour. The pressure was 30.01 inches and steady. Elsewhere around the area, at Peoria, it was sunny, with a temperature of 83. It was mostly sunny, with a temperature of 82 at Bloomington, 82 at Paris, 81 at Terre Haute, and 82 at Springfield. At Decatur, it was partly sunny, with a temperature of 79. At Mattoon, it was cloudy, with a temperature of 81. And once again at 6 p.m. at the Champaign Airport, under partly sunny skies, the temperature was 81, and the heat index was 84. Looking elsewhere around the Midwest at 6 p.m., Chicago was mostly sunny, and 78. Indianapolis was partly sunny, and 84. St. Louis was partly sunny, and 85. Kansas City was mostly sunny, and 87. Des Moines was mostly sunny, and 83. Milwaukee was mostly sunny, and 75. The time is currently 6:26 p.m. Central Daylight Time. 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At 6 p.m. at the Champaign Airport, skies were partly sunny. The temperature was 81 degrees, the dew point was 70, and the relative humidity was 69%. The heat index was 84. The wind was north at 9 miles an hour. The pressure was 30.01 inches and steady. Elsewhere around the area, at Peoria, it was sunny, with a temperature of 83. It was mostly sunny, with a temperature of 82 at Bloomington, 82 at Paris, 81 at Terre Haute, and 82 at Springfield. At Decatur, it was partly sunny, with a temperature of 79. At Mattoon, it was cloudy, with a temperature of 81. And once again at 6 p.m. at the Champaign Airport, under partly sunny skies, the temperature was 81, and the heat index was 84. Looking elsewhere around the Midwest at 6 p.m., Chicago was mostly sunny, and 78. Indianapolis was partly sunny, and 84. St. Louis was partly sunny, and 85. Kansas City was mostly sunny, and 87. Des Moines was mostly sunny, and 83. Milwaukee was mostly sunny, and 75. The time is currently 6:28 p.m. Central Daylight Time. 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At 6 p.m. at the Champaign Airport, skies were partly sunny. The temperature was 81 degrees, the dew point was 70, and the relative humidity was 69%. The heat index was 84. The wind was north at 9 miles an hour. The pressure was 30.01 inches and steady. Elsewhere around the area, at Peoria, it was sunny, with a temperature of 83. It was mostly sunny, with a temperature of 82 at Bloomington, 82 at Paris, 81 at Terre Haute, and 82 at Springfield. At Decatur, it was partly sunny, with a temperature of 79.
At Mattoon, it was cloudy, with a temperature of 81. And once again at 6 p.m. at the Champagne Airport, under partly sunny skies, the temperature was 81, and the heat index was 84. Looking elsewhere around the Midwest at 6 p.m., Chicago was mostly sunny, and 78. Indianapolis was partly sunny, and 84. St. Louis was partly sunny, and 85. Kansas City was mostly sunny, and 87. Des Moines was mostly sunny, and 83. Milwaukee was mostly sunny, and 75. The time is currently 6:29 p.m. Central Daylight Time. 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The Champaign, Illinois Airport Climate Summary for this evening, as of 4 p.m., July 6, 2026. Today's high temperature was 83 degrees. The normal high is 85. Today's low temperature was 67 degrees. The normal low is 65. A trace of precipitation fell today. Sunset tonight is at 8:25 p.m. Sunrise tomorrow is at 5:31 a.m. The Mattoon, Illinois Airport Climate Summary for this evening, as of 4 p.m., July 6, 2026. Today's high temperature was 83 degrees. The normal high is 86. Today's low temperature was 66 degrees. The normal low is 66. No precipitation fell today. Sunset tonight is at 8:23 p.m. Sunrise tomorrow is at 5:33 a.m. At 6 p.m. at the Champaign Airport, skies were partly sunny. The temperature was 81 degrees, the dew point was 70, and the relative humidity was 69%. The heat index was 84. The wind was north at 9 miles an hour. The pressure was 30.01 inches and steady. Elsewhere around the area, at Peoria, it was sunny, with a temperature of 83. It was mostly sunny, with a temperature of 82 at Bloomington, 82 at Paris, 81 at Terre Haute, and 82 at Springfield. At Decatur, it was partly sunny, with a temperature of 79. At Mattoon, it was cloudy, with a temperature of 81. And once again at 6 p.m. at the Champaign Airport, under partly sunny skies, the temperature was 81, and the heat index was 84. Looking elsewhere around the Midwest at 6 p.m., Chicago was mostly sunny, and 78. Indianapolis was partly sunny, and 84. St. Louis was partly sunny, and 85. Kansas City was mostly sunny, and 87. Des Moines was mostly sunny, and 83. Milwaukee was mostly sunny, and 75. The time is currently 6:32 p.m. Central Daylight Time. 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At 6 p.m. at the Champaign Airport, skies were partly sunny. The temperature was 81 degrees, the dew point was 70, and the relative humidity was 69%. The heat index was 84. The wind was north at 9 miles an hour. The pressure was 30.01 inches and steady. Elsewhere around the area, at Peoria, it was sunny, with a temperature of 83. It was mostly sunny, with a temperature of 82 at Bloomington, 82 at Paris, 81 at Terre Haute, and 82 at Springfield. At Decatur, it was partly sunny, with a temperature of 79. At Mattoon, it was cloudy, with a temperature of 81. And once at 2 at Bloomington, 82 at Paris, 81 at Terre Haute, and 82 at Springfield. At Decatur, it was partly sunny, with a temperature of 79. At Mattoon, it was cloudy, with a temperature of 81. And once again at 6 p.m. at the Champaign Airport, under partly sunny skies, the temperature was 81, and the heat index was 84. Looking elsewhere around the Midwest at 6 p.m., Chicago was mostly sunny, and 78. Indianapolis was partly sunny, and 84. St. Louis was partly sunny, and 85. Kansas City was mostly sunny, and 87. Des Moines was mostly sunny, and 83. Milwaukee was mostly sunny, and 75. The time is currently 6:33 p.m. Central Daylight Time. 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At 6 p.m. at the Champaign Airport, skies were partly sunny,
the temperature was 81 degrees.

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At 6 p.m. at the Champaign Airport, skies were partly sunny. The temperature was 81 degrees, the dew point was 70, and the relative humidity was 69%. The heat index was 84. The wind was north at 9 miles an hour. The pressure was 30.01 inches and steady. Elsewhere around the area, at Peoria, it was sunny, with a temperature of 83. It was mostly sunny, with a temperature of 82 at Bloomington, 82 at Paris, 81 at Terre Haute, and 82 at Springfield. At Decatur, it was partly sunny, with a temperature of 79. At Mattoon, it was cloudy, with a temperature of 81. And once again at 6 p.m. at the Champaign Airport, under partly sunny skies, the temperature was 81, and the heat index was 84. The Champaign, Illinois Airport Climate Summary for this evening, as of 4 p.m., July 6, 2026. Today's high temperature was 83 degrees. The normal high is 85. Today's low temperature was 67 degrees. The normal low is 65. A trace of precipitation fell today. Sunset tonight is at 8:25 p.m. Sunrise tomorrow is at 5:31 a.m. The Mattoon, Illinois Airport Climate Summary for this evening, as of 4 p.m., July 6, 2026. Today's high temperature was 83 degrees. The normal high is 86. Today's low temperature was 66 degrees. The normal low is 66. No precipitation fell today. Sunset tonight is at 8:23 p.m. Sunrise tomorrow is at 5:33 a.m. Looking elsewhere around the Midwest at 6 p.m., Chicago was mostly sunny, and 78. Indianapolis was partly sunny, and 84. St. Louis was partly sunny, and 85. Kansas City was mostly sunny, and 87. Des Moines was mostly sunny, and 83. Milwaukee was mostly sunny, and 75. The time is currently 6:46 p.m. Central Daylight Time. 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At 6 p.m. at the Champaign Airport, skies were partly sunny. The temperature was 81 degrees, the dew point was 70, and the relative humidity was 69%. The heat index was 84. The wind was north at 9 miles an hour. The pressure was 30.01 inches and steady. Elsewhere around the area, at Peoria, it was sunny, with a temperature of 83. It was mostly sunny, with a temperature of 82 at Bloomington, 82 at Paris, 81 at Terre Haute, and 82 at Springfield. At Decatur, it was partly sunny, with a temperature of 79. At Mattoon, it was cloudy, with a temperature of 81. And once again at 6 p.m. at the Champaign Airport, under partly sunny skies, the temperature was 81, and the heat index was 84. Looking elsewhere around the Midwest at 6 p.m., Chicago was mostly sunny, and 78. Indianapolis was partly sunny, and 84. St. Louis was partly sunny, and 85. Kansas City was mostly sunny, and 87. Des Moines was mostly sunny, and 83. Milwaukee was mostly sunny, and 75. The time is currently 6:48 p.m. Central Daylight Time. 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At 6 p.m. at the Champaign Airport, skies were partly sunny. The temperature was 81 degrees, the dew point was 70, and the relative humidity was 69%. The heat index was 84. The wind was north at 9 miles an hour. The pressure was 30.01 inches and steady. Elsewhere around the area, at Peoria, it was sunny, with a temperature of 83. It was mostly sunny, with a temperature of 82 at Bloomington, 82 at Paris, 81 at Terre Haute, and 82 at Springfield. At Decatur, it was partly sunny, with a temperature of 79. At Mattoon, it was cloudy, with a temperature of 81. And once again at 6 p.m. at the Champaign Airport, under partly sunny skies, the temperature was 81, and the heat index was 84. Looking elsewhere around the Midwest at 6 p.m., Chicago was mostly sunny, and 78. Indiana.